in Iowa, Cherokee, Idaho, Woodbury, and Buena Vista. The National Weather Service in Sioux Falls has issued a severe thunderstorm warning for southwestern Clay County in northwestern Iowa, southern O'Brien County in northwestern Iowa, until 7:30 p.m. At 6:47 p.m., a severe thunderstorm was located near Paulina, or 16 miles east of Orange City, moving east at 35 miles an hour. Hazard, 60 miles an hour wind gusts and half-dollar size hail. Source, radar indicated. Impact, hail damage to vehicles is expected. Expect wind damage to roofs, siding, and trees. This severe thunderstorm will be near Paulina around 6:50 p.m. Sutherland around 6:55 p.m. Other locations in the path of this severe thunderstorm include Peterson. For your protection, move to an interior room on the lowest floor of a building. To report severe weather, contact your nearest law enforcement agency. They will send your report to the National Weather Service office in Sioux Falls. Repeating, a severe thunderstorm warning has been issued until 7:30 p.m. for the following counties in Iowa, O'Brien, and Clay. Operating on a frequency of 162.475 MHz, this is NOAA Weather Radio Station WXL62, broadcasting from a transmitter near Lawton, Iowa. Our program originates from the National Weather Service in Sioux Falls and serves Sioux City and the surrounding Siouxland area. Your National Weather Service forecast for Siouxland. Severe thunderstorm watch 205 in effect until 1 a.m. Saturday. Tonight, mostly cloudy with a chance of showers and thunderstorms this evening, then partly cloudy after midnight. Some thunderstorms may be severe. Lows in the mid-50s. North winds 5 to 10 miles an hour with gusts up to 20 miles an hour. A severe thunderstorm warning remains in effect until 7:30 p.m. for southwestern Clay and southeastern O'Brien counties. At 7:04 p.m., a severe thunderstorm was located over Sutherland, or 15 miles north of Cherokee, moving east at 55 miles an hour. Hazard, 60 miles an hour wind gusts and quarter-size hail. Source, radar indicated. Impact, hail damage to vehicles is expected. Expect wind damage to roofs, siding, and trees. Locations impacted include Peterson. For your protection, move to an interior room on the lowest floor of a building. To report severe weather, contact your nearest law enforcement agency. They will send your report to the National Weather Service office in Sioux Falls. Repeating, a severe thunderstorm warning remains in effect until 7:30 p.m. for the following counties in Iowa, O'Brien, and Clay. Operating on a frequency of 162.475 MHz, this is NOAA Weather Radio Station WXL62, broadcasting from a transmitter near Lawton, Iowa. Our program originates from the National Weather Service in Sioux Falls and serves Sioux City and the surrounding Siouxland area. The National Weather Service in Sioux Falls has issued a severe thunderstorm warning for southeastern Cherokee County in northwestern Iowa, east central Woodbury County in west central Iowa, southwestern Buena Vista County in northwestern Iowa, Ida County in west central Iowa, until 7:30 p.m. At 6:44 p.m., a severe thunderstorm was located near Cushing, or 9 miles northwest of Ida Grove, moving northeast at 35 miles an hour. Hazard, 60 miles an hour wind gusts and half-dollar size hail. Source, radar indicated. Impact, hail damage to vehicles is expected. Expect wind damage to roofs, siding, and trees. This severe thunderstorm will be near Ida Grove, Holstein, and Galva around 6:50 p.m. Other locations in the path of this severe thunderstorm include Alta. For your protection, move to an interior room on the lowest floor of a building. The storm is producing large hail. Seek shelter now inside a sturdy structure and stay away from windows. To report severe weather, contact your nearest law enforcement agency. They will send your report to the National Weather Service office in Sioux Falls. Repeating, a severe thunderstorm warning has been issued until 7:30 p.m. for the following counties in Iowa, Cherokee, Ida, Woodbury, and Buena Vista. A severe thunderstorm warning remains in effect until 7:30.

p.m. for southwestern Clay and southeastern O'Brien counties. At 7:04 p.m., a severe thunderstorm was located over Sutherland, or 15 miles north of Cherokee, moving east at 55 miles an hour. Hazard, 60 miles an hour wind gusts and quarter-size hail. Source, radar indicated. Impact, hail damage to vehicles is expected. Expect wind damage to roofs, siding, and trees. Locations impacted include Peterson. For your protection, move to an interior room on the lowest floor of a building. A severe thunderstorm warning remains in effect until 7:30 p.m. for southeastern Cherokee, east central Woodbury, southwestern Buena Vista and Ida counties. At 7:08 p.m., a severe thunderstorm was located over Cushing, or 11 miles northwest of Ida Grove, moving east at 35 miles an hour. Hazard, golf ball size hail and 60 miles an hour wind gusts. Source, radar indicated. Impact, people and animals outdoors will be injured. Expect hail damage to roofs, siding, windows, and vehicles. Expect wind damage to roofs, siding, and trees. Locations impacted include Holstein and Galva. For your protection, move to an interior room on the lowest floor of a building. The storm is producing large hail. Seek shelter now inside a sturdy structure and stay away from windows. To report severe weather, contact your nearest law enforcement agency. They will send a report to the National Weather Service office in Sioux Falls. Repeating, a severe thunderstorm warning remains in effect until 7:30 p.m. for the following counties in Iowa, Cherokee, Ida, Woodbury, and Buena Vista. A severe thunderstorm warning remains in effect until 7:30 p.m. for southwestern Clay and southeastern O'Brien counties. At 7:04 p.m., a severe thunderstorm was located over Sutherland, or 15 miles north of Cherokee, moving east at 55 miles an hour. Hazard, 60 miles an hour wind gusts and quarter-size hail. Source, radar indicated. Impact, hail damage to vehicles is expected. Expect wind damage to roofs, siding, and trees. Locations impacted include Peterson. For your protection, move to an interior room on the lowest floor of a building. To report severe weather, contact your nearest law enforcement agency. They will send a report to the National Weather Service office in Sioux Falls. Repeating, a severe thunderstorm warning remains in effect until 7:30 p.m. for the following counties in Iowa, O'Brien, and Clay. A severe thunderstorm warning remains in effect until 7:30 p.m. for southeastern Cherokee, east central Woodbury, southwestern Buena Vista and Ida counties. At 7:08 p.m., a severe thunderstorm was located over Cushing, or 11 miles northwest of Ida Grove, moving east at 35 miles an hour. Hazard, golf ball size hail and 60 miles an hour wind gusts. Source, radar indicated. Impact, people and animals outdoors will be injured. Expect hail damage to roofs, siding, windows, and vehicles. Expect wind damage to roofs, siding, and trees. Locations impacted include Holstein and Galva. For your protection, move to an interior room on the lowest floor of a building. The storm is producing large hail. Seek shelter now inside a sturdy structure and stay away from windows. To report severe weather, contact your nearest law enforcement agency. They will send a report to the National Weather Service office in Sioux Falls. Repeating, a severe thunderstorm warning remains in effect until 7:30 p.m. for the following counties in Iowa, Cherokee, Ida, Woodbury, and Buena Vista. At 7 p.m., Sioux City had a mostly sunny sky. A severe thunderstorm warning remains in effect until 7:30 p.m. for southwestern Clay and southeastern O'Brien counties. At 7:11 p.m., a severe thunderstorm was located near Sutherland, or 16 miles southwest of Spencer in Clay County, moving east at 35 miles an hour. Hazard, 60 miles an hour wind gusts and quarter-size hail. Source, radar indicated. Impact, hail damage to vehicles is expected. Expect wind damage to roofs, siding, and trees. Locations impacted include Sutherland and Peterson. For your protection, move to an interior room.

the lowest floor of a building. To report severe weather, contact your nearest law enforcement agency. They will send your report to the National Weather Service office in Sioux Falls. Repeating, a severe thunderstorm warning remains in effect until 7:30 p.m. for the following counties, in Iowa, O'Brien, and Clay. At 7 p.m., Sioux City had a mostly sunny sky. The temperature was 94, and the dew point 53. The relative humidity was 25%. Wind was west at 7 miles an hour. The pressure was 29.54 inches and falling. Elsewhere in northwest Iowa, Lamar's was mostly sunny and 90. Sheldon was mostly sunny and 90. Cherokee was partly sunny and 86. Spencer was mostly sunny and 89. Once again, at 7 p.m. in Sioux City, the sky was mostly sunny with a temperature of 94. The current time is 7:13 p.m. Central Daylight Time. Operating on a frequency of 162.475 MHz, this is NOAA Weather Radio Station WXL62, broadcasting from a transmitter near Lawton, Iowa. Our program originates from the National Weather Service in Sioux Falls and serves Sioux City and the surrounding Siouxland area. A severe thunderstorm warning remains in effect until 7:30 p.m. for southeastern Cherokee, east central Woodbury, southwestern Buena Vista and Ida counties. At 7:08 p.m., a severe thunderstorm was located over Cushing, or 11 miles northwest of Ida Grove, moving east at 35 miles an hour. Hazard, golf ball size hail and 60 miles an hour wind gusts. Source, radar indicated. Impact, people and animals outdoors will be injured. Expect hail damage to roofs, siding, windows, and vehicles. Expect wind damage to roofs, siding, and trees. Locations impacted include Holstein and Galva. For your protection, move to an interior room on the lowest floor of a building. The storm is producing large hail. Seek shelter now inside a sturdy structure and stay away from windows. To report severe weather, contact your nearest law enforcement agency. They will send your report to the National Weather Service office in Sioux Falls. Repeating, a severe thunderstorm warning remains in effect until 7:30 p.m. for the following counties, in Iowa, Cherokee, Ida, Woodbury, and Buena Vista. A severe thunderstorm warning remains in effect until 7:30 p.m. for southwestern Clay and southeastern O'Brien counties. At 7:11 p.m., a severe thunderstorm was located near Sutherland, or 16 miles southwest of Spencer in Clay County, moving east at 35 miles an hour. Hazard, 60 miles an hour wind gusts and quarter-size hail. Source, radar indicated. Impact, hail damage to vehicles is expected. Expect wind damage to roofs, siding, and trees. Locations impacted include Sutherland and Peterson. For your protection, move to an interior room on the lowest floor of a building. To report severe weather, contact your nearest law enforcement agency. They will send your report to the National Weather Service office in Sioux Falls. Repeating, a severe thunderstorm warning remains in effect until 7:30 p.m. for the following counties, in Iowa, O'Brien, and Clay. At 7 p.m., Sioux City had a mostly sunny sky. The temperature was 94, and the dew point 53. The relative humidity was 25%. Wind was west at 7 miles an hour. The pressure was 29.54 inches and falling. Elsewhere in northwest Iowa, Lamar's was mostly sunny and 90. Sheldon was mostly sunny and 90. Cherokee was partly sunny and 86. Spencer was mostly sunny and 89. Once again, at 7 p.m. in Sioux City, the sky was mostly sunny with a temperature of 94. The current time is 7:17 p.m. Central Daylight Time. Operating on a frequency of 162.475 MHz, this is NOAA Weather Radio Station WXL62, broadcasting from a transmitter near Lawton, Iowa. Our program originates from the National Weather Service in Sioux Falls and serves Sioux City and the surrounding Siouxland area. A severe thunderstorm warning remains in effect until 7:30 p.m. for southeastern Cherokee, east central Woodbury, southwest.

western Buena Vista and Ida counties. At 7:08 p.m., a severe thunderstorm was located over Cushing, or 11 miles northwest of Ida Grove, moving east at 35 miles an hour. Hazard, golf ball size hail and 60 miles an hour wind gusts. Source, radar indicated. Impact, people and animals outdoors will be injured. Expect hail damage to roofs, siding, windows, and vehicles. Expect wind damage to roofs, siding, and trees. Locations impacted include Holstein and Galva. For your protection, move to an interior room on the lowest floor of a building. The storm is producing large hail. Seek shelter now inside a sturdy structure and stay away from windows. To report severe weather, contact your nearest law enforcement agency. They will send a report to the National Weather Service office in Sioux Falls. Repeating, a severe thunderstorm warning remains in effect until 7:30 p.m. for the following counties in Iowa, Cherokee, Ida, Woodbury, and Buena Vista. A severe thunderstorm warning remains in effect until 7:30 p.m. for southwestern Clay and southeastern O'Brien counties. At 7:11 p.m., a severe thunderstorm was located near Sutherland, or 16 miles southwest of Spencer in Clay County, moving east at 35 miles an hour. Hazard, 60 miles an hour wind gusts and quarter-size hail. Source, radar indicated. Impact, hail damage to vehicles is expected. Expect wind damage to roofs, siding, and trees. Locations impacted include Sutherland and Peterson. For your protection, move to an interior room on the lowest floor of a building. To report severe weather, contact your nearest law enforcement agency. They will send a report to the National Weather Service office in Sioux Falls. Repeating, a severe thunderstorm warning remains in effect until 7:30 p.m. for the following counties in Iowa, O'Brien, and Clay. At 7 p.m., Sioux City had a mostly sunny sky. The temperature was 94 and the dew point 53. The relative humidity was 25%. Wind was west at 7 miles an hour. The pressure was 29.54 inches and falling. Elsewhere in northwest Iowa, Lamar's was mostly sunny and 90. Sheldon was mostly sunny and 90. Cherokee was partly sunny and 86. Spencer was mostly sunny and 89. Once again, at 7 p.m. in Sioux City, the sky was mostly sunny with a temperature of 94. The current time is 7:20 p.m. Central Daylight Time. Operating on a frequency of 162.475 MHz, this is NOAA Weather Radio Station WXL62, broadcasting from a transmitter near Lawton, Iowa. Our program originates from the National Weather Service in Sioux Falls and serves Sioux City and the surrounding Siouxland area. A severe thunderstorm warning remains in effect until 7:30 p.m. for southeastern Cherokee, east central Woodbury, southwestern Buena Vista and Ida counties. At 7:08 p.m., a severe thunderstorm was located over Cushing, or 11 miles northwest of Ida Grove, moving east at 35 miles an hour. Hazard, golf ball size hail and 60 miles. A severe thunderstorm warning remains in effect until 7:30 p.m. for southeastern Cherokee, east central Woodbury and Ida counties. At 7:20 p.m., a severe thunderstorm was located over Holstein, or 11 miles north of Ida Grove, moving northeast at 30 miles an hour. Hazard, golf ball size hail and 60 miles an hour wind gusts. Source, emergency management. At 7:08, the Ida County Emergency Manager reported quarter-sized hail 1 mile east of Cushing. Impact, people and animals outdoors will be injured. Expect hail damage to roofs, siding, windows, and vehicles. Expect wind damage to roofs, siding, and trees. Locations impacted include Ida Grove, Holstein, Battle Creek, Galva, and Cushing. For your protection, move to an interior room on the lowest floor of a building. The storm is producing large hail. Seek shelter now inside a sturdy structure and stay away from windows. To report severe weather, contact your nearest law enforcement agency. They will send a report to the National Weather Service office in Sioux Falls. Repeating, a severe thunderstorm warning remains in effect.
until 7:30 p.m. for the following counties in Iowa, Cherokee, Ida, and Woodbury. The severe thunderstorm warning for southeastern O'Brien County is canceled. The severe thunderstorm which prompted the warning has moved out of the warned area. Therefore, the warning has been canceled. A severe thunderstorm watch remains in effect until 1 a.m. for northwestern Iowa. The severe thunderstorm warning for southeastern O'Brien County is canceled. The severe thunderstorm which prompted the warning has moved out of the warned area. Therefore, the warning has been canceled. A severe thunderstorm watch remains in effect until 1 a.m. for northwestern Iowa. At 7 p.m., Sioux City had a mostly sunny sky. The temperature was 94 and the dew point 53. The relative humidity was 25%. Wind was west at 7 miles an hour. The pressure was 29.54 inches and falling. Elsewhere in northwest Iowa, Lamar's was mostly sunny and 90. Sheldon was mostly sunny and 90. Cherokee was partly sunny and 86. Spencer was mostly sunny and 89. Once again, at 7 p.m. in Sioux City, the sky was mostly sunny with a temperature of 94. The current time is 7:24 p.m. Central Daylight Time. Operating on a frequency of 162.475 MHz, this is NOAA Weather Radio Station WXL62, broadcasting from a transmitter near Lawton, Iowa. Our program originates from the National Weather Service in Sioux Falls and serves Sioux City and the surrounding Siouxland area. A severe thunderstorm warning remains in effect until 7:30 p.m. for southeastern Cherokee, east central Woodbury and Ida counties. At 7:20 p.m., a severe thunderstorm was located over Holstein, or 11 miles north of Ida Grove, moving northeast at 30 miles an hour. Hazard, golf ball size hail and 60 miles an hour wind gusts. Source, emergency management. At 7:08, the Ida County Emergency Manager reported quarter-sized hail 1 mile east of Cushing. Impact, people and animals outdoors will be injured. Expect hail damage to roofs, siding, windows, and vehicles. Expect wind damage to roofs, siding, and trees. Locations impacted include Ida Grove, Holstein, Battle Creek, Galva, and Cushing. For your protection, move to an interior room on the lowest floor of a building. The storm is producing large hail. Seek shelter now inside a sturdy structure and stay away from windows. To report severe weather, contact your nearest law enforcement agency. They will send your report to the National Weather Service office in Sioux Falls. Repeating, a severe thunderstorm warning remains in effect until 7:30 p.m. for the following counties in Iowa, Cherokee, Ida, and Woodbury. The severe thunderstorm warning for southeastern O'Brien County is canceled. The severe thunderstorm which prompted the warning has moved out of the warned area. Therefore, the warning has been canceled. A severe thunderstorm watch remains in effect until 1 a.m. for northwestern Iowa. At 7 p.m., Sioux City had a mostly sunny sky. The temperature was 94 and the dew point 53. The relative humidity was 25%. Wind was west at 7 miles an hour. The pressure was 29.54 inches and falling. Elsewhere in northwest Iowa, Lamar's was mostly sunny and 90. Sheldon was mostly sunny and 90. Cherokee was partly sunny and 86. Spencer was mostly sunny and 89. Once again, at 7 p.m. in Sioux City, the sky was mostly sunny with a temperature of 94. The current time is 7:27 p.m. Central Daylight Time. Operating on a frequency of 162.475 MHz, this is NOAA Weather Radio Station WXL62, broadcasting from a transmitter near Lawton, Iowa. Our program originates from the National Weather Service in Sioux Falls and serves Sioux City and the surrounding Siouxland area. A severe thunderstorm warning remains in effect until 7:30 p.m. for southeastern Cherokee, east central Woodbury and Ida counties. At 7:20 p.m., a severe thunderstorm was located over Holstein, or 11 miles north of Ida Grove, moving northeast at 30 miles an hour. Hazard.

golf ball size hail and 60 miles an hour wind gusts. Source, emergency management. At 7:08, the Ida County Emergency Manager reported quarter-sized hail 1 mile east of Cushing. Impact, people and animals outdoors will be injured. Expect hail damage to roofs, siding, windows, and vehicles. Expect wind damage to roofs, siding, and trees. Locations impacted include Ida Grove, Holstein, Battle Creek, Galva, and Cushing. For your protection, move to an interior room on the lowest floor of a building. The storm is producing large hail. Seek shelter now inside a sturdy structure and stay away from windows. To report severe weather, contact your nearest law enforcement agency. They will send your report to the National Weather Service office in Sioux Falls. Repeating, a severe thunderstorm warning remains in effect until 7:30 p.m. for the following counties in Iowa, Cherokee, Ida, and Woodbury. The severe thunderstorm warning for southeastern O'Brien County is canceled. The severe thunderstorm which prompted the warning has moved out of the warned area. Therefore, the warning has been canceled. A severe thunderstorm watch remains in effect until 1 a.m. for northwestern Iowa. At 7 p.m., Sioux City had a mostly sunny sky. The temperature was 94 and the dew point 53. The relative humidity was 25%. Wind was west at 7 miles an hour. The pressure was 29.54 inches and falling. Elsewhere in northwest Iowa, Lamar's was mostly sunny and 90. Sheldon was mostly sunny and 90. Cherokee was partly sunny and 86. Spencer was mostly sunny and 89. Once again, at 7 p.m. in Sioux City, the sky was mostly sunny with a temperature of 94. The current time is 7:29 p.m. Central Daylight Time. Operating on a frequency of 162.475 MHz, this is NOAA Weather Radio Station WXL62, broadcasting from a transmitter near Lawton, Iowa. Our program originates from the National Weather Service in Sioux Falls and serves Sioux City and the surrounding Siouxland area. The severe thunderstorm warning for southeastern O'Brien County is canceled. The severe thunderstorm which prompted the warning has moved out of the warned area. Therefore, the warning has been canceled. A severe thunderstorm watch remains in effect until 1 a.m. for northwestern Iowa. At 7 p.m., Sioux City had a mostly sunny sky. The temperature was 94 and the dew point 53. The relative humidity was 25%. Wind was west at 7 miles an hour. The pressure was 29.54 inches and falling. Elsewhere in northwest Iowa, Lamar's was mostly sunny and 90. Sheldon was mostly sunny and 90. Cherokee was partly sunny and 86. Spencer was mostly sunny and 89. Once again, at 7 p.m. in Sioux City, the sky was mostly sunny with a temperature of 94. The current time is 7:31 p.m. Central Daylight Time. Operating on a frequency of 162.475 MHz, this is NOAA Weather Radio Station WXL62, broadcasting from a transmitter near Lawton, Iowa. Our program originates from the National Weather Service in Sioux Falls and serves Sioux City and the surrounding Siouxland area. The severe thunderstorm warning for southeastern O'Brien County is canceled. The severe thunderstorm which prompted the warning has moved out of the warned area. Therefore, the warning has been canceled. A severe thunderstorm watch remains in effect until 1 a.m. for northwestern Iowa. At 7 p.m., Sioux City had a mostly sunny sky. The temperature was 94 and the dew...

The National Weather Service in Sioux Falls has issued a severe thunderstorm warning for northeastern Woodbury County in west central Iowa, Ida County in west central Iowa, until 8:15 p.m. At 7:31 p.m., a severe thunderstorm was located near Correctionville, or 14 miles west of Ida Grove, moving east at 40 miles an hour.

blizzard, 60 miles an hour wind gusts, and half-dollar size hail. Source, radar indicated. Impact, hail damage to vehicles is expected. Expect wind damage to roofs, siding, and door wind gusts and half-dollar size hail. Source, radar indicated. Impact, hail damage to vehicles is expected. Expect wind damage to roofs, siding, and trees. This severe thunderstorm will be near Holstein, Battle Creek, and Cushing around 7:35 p.m. Ida Grove and Galva around 7:45 p.m. For your protection, move to an interior room on the lowest floor of a building. To report severe weather, contact your nearest law enforcement agency. They will send your report to the National Weather Service office in Sioux Falls. Repeating, a severe thunderstorm warning has been issued until 8:15 p.m. for the following counties in Iowa, Ida, and Woodbury. At 7 p.m., Sioux City had a mostly sunny sky. The temperature was 94 and the dew point 53. The relative humidity was 25%. Wind was west at 7 miles an hour. The pressure was 29.54 inches and falling. Elsewhere in northwest Iowa, Lamars was mostly sunny and 90. Sheldon was mostly sunny and 90. Cherokee was partly sunny and 86. Spencer was mostly sunny and 89. Once again, at 7 p.m. in Sioux City, the sky was mostly sunny with a temperature of 94. The current time is 7:34 p.m. Central Daylight Time. Operating on a frequency of 162.475 MHz, this is NOAA Weather Radio Station WXL62, broadcasting from a transmitter near Lawton, Iowa. Our program originates from the National Weather Service in Sioux Falls and serves Sioux City and the surrounding Siouxland area. The National Weather Service in Sioux Falls has issued a severe thunderstorm warning for northeastern Woodbury County in west central Iowa, Ida County in west central Iowa, until 8:15 p.m. At 7:31 p.m., a severe thunderstorm was located near Correctionville, or 14 miles west of Ida Grove, moving east at 40 miles an hour. Hazard, 60 miles an hour wind gusts and half-dollar size hail. Source, radar indicated. Impact, hail damage to vehicles is expected. Expect wind damage to roofs, siding, and trees. This severe thunderstorm will be near Holstein, Battle Creek, and Cushing around 7:35 p.m. Ida Grove and Galva around 7:45 p.m. For your protection, move to an interior room on the lowest floor of a building. To report severe weather, contact your nearest law enforcement agency. They will send your report to the National Weather Service office in Sioux Falls. Repeating, a severe thunderstorm warning has been issued until 8:15 p.m. for the following counties in Iowa, Ida, and Woodbury. The severe thunderstorm warning for southeastern O'Brien County is canceled. The severe thunderstorm which prompted the warning has moved out of the warned area. Therefore, the warning has been canceled. A severe thunderstorm watch remains in effect until 1 a.m. for northwestern Iowa. At 7 p.m., Sioux City had a mostly sunny sky. The temperature was 94 and the dew point 53. The relative humidity was 25%. Wind was west at 7 miles an hour. The pressure was 29.54 inches and falling. Elsewhere in northwest Iowa, Lamars was mostly sunny and 90. Sheldon was mostly sunny and 90. Cherokee was partly sunny and 86. Spencer was mostly sunny and 89. Once again, at 7 p.m. in Sioux City, the sky was mostly sunny with a temperature of 94. The current time is 7:37 p.m. Central Daylight Time. Operating on a frequency of 162.475 MHz, this is NOAA Weather Radio Station WXL62, broadcasting from a transmitter near Lawton, Iowa. Our program originates from the National Weather Service in Sioux Falls and serves Sioux City and the surrounding Siouxland area. The National Weather Service in Sioux Falls has issued a severe thunderstorm warning for northeastern Woodbury County in west central Iowa, Ida County in west central Iowa,

until 8:15 p.m. At 7:31 p.m., a severe thunderstorm was located near Correctionville, or 14 miles west of Idle Grove, moving east at 40 miles an hour. Hazard, 60 miles an hour wind gusts and half-dollar size hail. Source, radar indicated. Impact, hail damage to vehicles is expected. Expect wind damage to roofs, siding, and trees. This severe thunderstorm will be near Holstein, Battle Creek, and Cushing around 7:35 p.m. Idle Grove and Galva around 7:45 p.m. For your protection, move to an interior room on the lowest floor of a building. To report severe weather, contact your nearest law enforcement agency. Severe thunderstorm watch number 205 remains in effect until 1 a.m. Saturday for the following counties in Iowa: Cherokee, Ida, Monona, O'Brien, Plymouth, Sioux and Woodbury, and the following counties in Nebraska: Burt, Dakota, Dixon and Thurston, and Union, South Dakota. Remember, a severe thunderstorm watch means the conditions are favorable for the development of severe weather, including large hail and damaging winds, in and close to the watch area. While severe weather may not be imminent, persons should remain alert for rapidly changing weather conditions and listen for later statements and possible warnings. Stay tuned to NOAA Weather Radio, commercial radio and television outlets, or internet sources for the latest severe weather information. The National Weather Service in Sioux Falls has issued a severe thunderstorm warning for northeastern Woodbury County in west central Iowa, Ida County in west central Iowa, until 8:15 p.m. At 7:31 p.m., a severe thunderstorm was located near Correctionville, or 14 miles west of Idle Grove, moving east at 40 miles an hour. Hazard, 60 miles an hour wind gusts and half-dollar size hail. Source, radar indicated. Impact, hail damage to vehicles is expected. Expect wind damage to roofs, siding, and trees. This severe thunderstorm will be near Holstein, Battle Creek, and Cushing around 7:35 p.m. Idle Grove and Galva around 7:45 p.m. For your protection, move to an interior room on the lowest floor of a building. To report severe weather, contact your nearest law enforcement agency. They will send your report to the National Weather Service office in Sioux Falls. Repeating, a severe thunderstorm warning has been issued until 8:15 p.m. for the following counties in Iowa, Ida, and Woodbury. At 7 p.m., Sioux City had a mostly sunny sky. The temperature was 94 and the dew point 53. The relative humidity was 25%. Wind was west at 7 miles an hour. The pressure was 29.54 inches and falling. Elsewhere in northwest Iowa, Lamars was mostly sunny and 90. Sheldon was mostly sunny and 90. Cherokee was partly sunny and 86. Spencer was mostly sunny and 89. Severe thunderstorm watch number 205 has been canceled for the following county: Thurston, Nebraska. Severe thunderstorm watch number 205 remains in effect until 1 a.m. Saturday for the following counties in Iowa: Cherokee, Ida, Monona, O'Brien, Plymouth, Sioux and Woodbury, and the following counties in Nebraska: Burt, Dakota and Dixon, and Union, South Dakota. Remember, a severe thunderstorm watch means the conditions are favorable for the development of severe weather, including large hail and damaging winds, in and close to the watch area. While severe weather may not be imminent, persons should remain alert for rapidly changing weather conditions and listen for later statements and possible warnings. Stay tuned to NOAA Weather Radio, commercial radio and television outlets, or internet sources for the latest severe weather information. At 7 p.m., Sioux City had a mostly sunny sky. The temperature was 94 and the dew point 53. The relative A severe thunderstorm warning remains in effect until 8:15 p.m. for East Central Woodbury and Ida counties. At 7:41 p.m., a severe thunderstorm was located near Cushing, or 9 miles northwest of Ida Grove, moving east at 40 miles an hour. Hazard, 60 miles an hour wind gusts and half-dollar size hail. Source, radar indicated. Impact, hail damage to vehicles is expected. Expect wind damage to roofs,

Our program originates from the National Weather Service in Sioux Falls and serves Sioux City and the surrounding Siouxland area. A severe thunderstorm warning remains in effect until 8:15 p.m. for East Central Woodbury and Ida counties. At 7:41 p.m., a severe thunderstorm was located near Cushing, or 9 miles northwest of Ida Grove, moving east at 40 miles an hour. Hazard, 60 miles an hour wind gusts and half-dollar size hail. Source, radar indicated. Impact, hail damage to vehicles is expected. Expect wind damage to roofs, siding, and trees. The severe storm will be near Ida Grove, Holstein, and Galva around 7:45 p.m. For your protection, move to an interior room on the lowest floor of a building. To report severe weather, contact your nearest law enforcement agency. They will send your report to the National Weather Service office in Sioux Falls. Repeating, a severe thunderstorm warning remains in effect until 8:15 p.m. for the following counties in Iowa, Ida, and Woodbury. At 7 p.m., Sioux City had a mostly sunny sky. The temperature was 94 and the dew point 53. The relative humidity was 25%. Wind was west at 7 miles an hour. The pressure was 29.54 inches and falling. Elsewhere in northwest Iowa, Lamar's was mostly sunny and 90. Sheldon was mostly sunny and 90. Cherokee was partly sunny and 86. Spencer was mostly sunny and 89. Once again, at 7 p.m. in Sioux City, the sky was mostly sunny with a temperature of 94. The current time is 7:50 p.m. Central Daylight Time. Operating on a frequency of 162.475 MHz, this is NOAA Weather Radio Station WXL62, broadcasting from a transmitter near Lawton, Iowa. Our program originates from the National Weather Service in Sioux Falls and serves Sioux City and the surrounding Siouxland area. A severe thunderstorm warning remains in effect until 8:15 p.m. for East Central Woodbury and Ida counties. At 7:41 p.m., a severe thunderstorm was located near Cushing, or 9 miles northwest of Ida Grove, moving east at 40 miles an hour. Hazard, 60 miles an hour wind gusts and half-dollar size hail. Source, radar indicated. Impact, hail damage to vehicles is expected. Expect wind damage to roofs, siding, and trees. The severe storm will be near Ida Grove, Holstein, and Galva around 7:45 p.m. For your protection, move to an interior room on the lowest floor of a building. To report severe weather, contact your nearest law enforcement agency. They will send your report to the National Weather Service office in Sioux Falls. Repeating, a severe thunderstorm warning remains in effect until 8:15 p.m. for the following counties in Iowa, Ida, and Woodbury. At 7 p.m., Sioux City had a mostly sunny sky. The temperature was 94 and the dew point 53. The relative humidity was 25%. Wind was west at 7 miles an hour. The pressure was 29.54 inches and falling. Elsewhere in northwest Iowa, Lamar's was mostly sunny and 90. Sheldon was mostly sunny and 90. Cherokee was partly sunny and 86. Spencer was mostly sunny and 89. Once again, at 7 p.m. in Sioux City, the sky was mostly sunny with a temperature of 94. The current time is 7:52 p.m. Central Daylight Time. Operating on a frequency of 162.475 MHz, this is NOAA Weather Radio Station WXL62, broadcasting from a transmitter near Lawton, Iowa. Our program originates from the National Weather Service in Sioux Falls and serves Sioux City and the surrounding Siouxland area. A severe thunderstorm warning remains in effect until 8:15 p.m. for East Central Woodbury and Ida counties. At 7:41 p.m., a severe thunderstorm was located near Cushing, or 9 miles northwest of Ida Grove, moving east at 40 miles an hour. Hazard, 60 miles an hour wind gusts and half-dollar size hail. Source, radar indicated. Impact, hail damage to vehicles is expected. Expect wind damage to roofs, siding, and trees. The severe storm will be near Ida Grove, Holstein, and Galveston.

around 7:45 p.m. For your protection, move to an interior room on the lowest floor of a building. To report severe weather, contact your nearest law enforcement agency. They will send a report to the National Weather Service office in Sioux Falls. Repeating, a severe thunderstorm warning remains in effect until 8:15 p.m. for the following counties, in Iowa, Ida, and Woodbury. At 7 p.m., Sioux City had a mostly sunny sky. The temperature was 94, and the dew point 53. The relative humidity was 25%. Wind was west at 7 miles an hour. The pressure was 29.54 inches and falling. Elsewhere in northwest Iowa, Lamar's was mostly sunny and 90. Sheldon was mostly sunny and 90. Cherokee was partly sunny and 86. Spencer was mostly sunny and 89. Once again, at 7 p.m. in Sioux City, the sky was mostly sunny with a temperature of 94. The current time is 7:54 p.m. Central Daylight Time. Operating on a frequency of 162.475 MHz, this is NOAA Weather Radio Station WXL62, broadcasting from a transmitter near Lawton, Iowa. Our program originates from the National Weather Service in Sioux Falls and serves Sioux City and the surrounding Siouxland area. A severe thunderstorm warning remains in effect until 8:15 p.m. for East Central Woodbury and Ida counties. At 7:41 p.m., a severe thunderstorm was located near Cushing, or 9 miles northwest of Ida Grove, moving east at 40 miles an hour. Hazard, 60 miles an hour wind gusts and half-dollar size hail. Source, radar indicated. Impact, hail damage to vehicles is expected. Expect wind damage to roofs, siding, and trees. The severe storm will be near Ida Grove, Holstein, and Galva around 7:45 p.m. For your protection, move to an interior room on the lowest floor of a building. To report severe weather, contact your nearest law enforcement agency. They will send a report to the National Weather Service office in Sioux Falls. Repeating, a severe thunderstorm warning remains in effect until 8:15 p.m. for the following counties, in Iowa, Ida, and Woodbury. At 7 p.m., Sioux City had a mostly sunny sky. The temperature was 94, and the dew point 53. The relative humidity was 25%. Wind was west at 7 miles an hour. The pressure was 29.54 inches and falling. Elsewhere in northwest Iowa, Lamar's was mostly sunny and 90. Sheldon was mostly sunny and 90. Cherokee was partly sunny and 86. Spencer was mostly sunny and 89. Once again, at 7 p.m. in Sioux City, the sky was mostly sunny with a temperature of 94. The current time is 7:56 p.m. Central Daylight Time. Operating on a frequency of 162.475 MHz, this is NOAA Weather Radio Station WXL62, broadcasting from a transmitter near Lawton, Iowa. Our program originates from the National Weather Service in Sioux Falls and serves Sioux City and the surrounding Siouxland area. A severe thunderstorm warning remains in effect until 8:15 p.m. for East Central Woodbury and Ida counties. At 7:41 p.m., a severe thunderstorm was located near Cushing, or 9 miles northwest of Ida Grove, moving east at 40 miles an hour. Hazard, 60 miles an hour wind gusts and half-dollar size hail. Source, radar indicated. Impact, hail damage to vehicles is expected. Expect wind damage to roofs, siding, and trees. The severe storm will be near Ida Grove, Holstein, and Galva around 7:45 p.m. For your protection, move to an interior room on the lowest floor of a building. To report severe weather, contact your nearest law enforcement agency. They will send a report to the National Weather Service office in Sioux Falls. Repeating, a severe thunderstorm warning remains in effect until 8:15 p.m. for the following counties, in Iowa, Ida, and Woodbury. At 7 p.m., Sioux City had a mostly sunny sky. The temperature was 94, and the dew point 53. The relative humidity was 25%. Wind was west at 7 miles an hour. The pressure was 29.54 inches and falling.
Elsewhere in northwest Iowa, Lamar's was mostly sunny and 90. Sheldon was mostly sunny and 90. Cherokee was partly sunny and 86. Spencer was mostly sunny and 89. Once again, at 7 p.m. in Sioux City, the sky was mostly sunny with a temperature of 94. The current time is 7:58 p.m. Central Daylight Time. Operating on a frequency of 162.475 MHz, this is NOAA Weather Radio Station WXL62, broadcasting from a transmitter near Lawton, Iowa. Our program originates from the National Weather Service in Sioux Falls and serves Sioux City and the surrounding Siouxland area. A severe thunderstorm warning remains in effect until 8:15 p.m. for East Central Woodbury and Ida counties. At 7:41 p.m., a severe thunderstorm was located near Cushing, or 9 miles northwest of Ida Grove, moving east at 40 miles an hour. Hazard, 60 miles an hour wind gusts and half-dollar size hail. Source, radar indicated. Impact, hail damage to vehicles is expected. Expect wind damage to roofs, siding, and trees. The severe storm will be near Ida Grove, Holstein, and Galva around 7:45 p.m. For your protection, move to an interior room on the lowest floor of a building. To report severe weather, contact your nearest law enforcement agency. They will send your report to the National Weather Service office in Sioux Falls. Repeating, a severe thunderstorm warning remains in effect until 8:15 p.m. for the following counties, in Iowa, Ida, and Woodbury. At 7 p.m., Sioux City had a mostly sunny sky. The temperature was 94, and the dew point 53. The relative humidity was 25%. Wind was west at 7 miles an hour. The pressure was 29.54 inches and falling. Elsewhere in northwest Iowa, Lamar's was mostly sunny and 90. Sheldon was mostly sunny and 90. Cherokee was partly sunny and 86. Spencer was mostly sunny and 89. Once again, at 7 p.m. in Sioux City, the severe thunderstorm warning for East Central Woodbury County is canceled. The severe thunderstorm which prompted the warnings has moved out of the warned area. Therefore, the warning has been canceled. A severe thunderstorm watch remains in effect until 1 a.m. for northwestern and west central Iowa. A severe thunderstorm warning remains in effect until 8:15 p.m. for northeastern Ida County. At 8 p.m., a severe thunderstorm was located near Holstein, or near Ida Grove, moving east at 30 miles an hour. Hazard, 60 miles an hour wind gusts and quarter-size hail. Source, radar indicated. Impact, hail damage to vehicles is expected. Expect wind damage to roofs, siding, and trees. Locations impacted include Ida Grove, Galva, and Arthur. For your protection, move to an interior room on the lowest floor of a building. To report severe weather, contact your nearest law enforcement agency. They will send your report to the National Weather Service office in Sioux Falls. Repeating, a severe thunderstorm warning remains in effect until 8:15 p.m. for the following county, Ida, Iowa. At 8 p.m., Sioux City had a partly cloudy sky. The temperature was 88 and the dew point 55. The relative humidity was 32%. Wind was north at 14 miles an hour. The pressure was 29.54 inches and steady. Elsewhere in northwest Iowa, Lamar's was partly cloudy and 84. Spencer was partly cloudy and 86. Once again, at 8 p.m. in Sioux City, the sky was partly cloudy with a temperature of 88. The current time is 8:02 p.m. Central Daylight Time. Operating on a frequency of 162.475 MHz, this is NOAA Weather Radio Station WXL62, broadcasting from a transmitter near Lawton, Iowa. Our program originates from the National Weather Service in Sioux Falls and serves Sioux City and the surrounding Siouxland area. The severe thunderstorm warning for East Central Woodbury County is canceled. The severe thunderstorm which prompted the warning has moved out of the warned area. Therefore, the warning has been canceled. A severe thunderstorm watch remains in effect until 1 a.m. for northwestern and west central Iowa.

A severe thunderstorm warning remains in effect until 8:15 p.m. for northeastern Ida County. At 8 p.m., a severe thunderstorm was located near Holstein, or near Ida Grove, moving east at 30 miles an hour. Hazard, 60 miles an hour wind gusts and quarter-size hail. Source, radar indicated. Impact, hail damage to vehicles is expected. Expect wind damage to roofs, siding, and trees. Locations impacted include Ida Grove, Galva, and Arthur. For your protection, move to an interior room on the lowest floor of a building. To report severe weather, contact your nearest law enforcement agency. They will send a report to the National Weather Service office in Sioux Falls. Repeating, a severe thunderstorm warning remains in effect until 8:15 p.m. for the following county, Ida, Iowa. At 8 p.m., Sioux City had a partly cloudy sky. The temperature was 88 and the dew point 55. The relative humidity was 32%. Wind was north at 14 miles an hour. The pressure was 29.54 inches and steady. Elsewhere in northwest Iowa, Lamar's was partly cloudy and 84. Spencer was partly cloudy and 86. Once again, at 8 p.m. in Sioux City, the sky was partly cloudy with a temperature of 88. The current time is 8:04 p.m. Central Daylight Time. Operating on a frequency of 162.475 MHz, this is NOAA Weather Radio Station WXL62, broadcasting from a transmitter near Lawton, Iowa. Our program originates from the National Weather Service in Sioux Falls and serves Sioux City and the surrounding Siouxland area. The severe thunderstorm warning for East Central Woodbury County is canceled. The severe thunderstorm which prompted the warning has moved out of the warned area. Therefore, the warning has been canceled. A severe thunderstorm watch remains in effect until 1 a.m. for northwestern and west central Iowa. A severe thunderstorm warning remains in effect until 8:15 p.m. for northeastern Ida County. At 8 p.m., a severe thunderstorm was located near Holstein, or near Ida Grove, moving east at 30 miles an hour. Hazard, 60 miles an hour wind gusts and quarter-size hail. Source, radar indicated. Impact, hail damage to vehicles is expected. Expect wind damage to roofs, siding, and trees. Locations impacted include Ida Grove, Galva, and Arthur. For your protection, move to an interior room on the lowest floor of a building. To report severe weather, contact your near... A severe thunderstorm warning remains in effect until 8:15 p.m. for northeastern Ida County. At 8:04 p.m., a severe thunderstorm was located near Galva, or near Ida Grove, moving east at 40 miles an hour. Hazard, 60 miles an hour wind gusts and half-dollar size hail. Source, public. At 7:48 p.m., half-dollar sized hail was reported just southeast of Cushing, Iowa. Impact, hail damage to vehicles is expected. Expect wind damage to roofs, siding, and trees. Locations impacted include Ida Grove, Holstein, Galva, and Arthur. For your protection, move to an interior room on the lowest floor of a building. To report severe weather, contact your nearest law enforcement agency. They will send a report to the National Weather Service office in Sioux Falls. Repeating, a severe thunderstorm warning remains in effect until 8:15 p.m. for the following county, Ida, Iowa. At 8 p.m., Sioux City had a partly cloudy sky. The temperature was 88 and the dew point 55. The relative humidity was 32%. Wind was north at 14 miles an hour. The pressure was 29.54 inches and steady. Elsewhere in northwest Iowa, Lamar's was partly cloudy and 84. Spencer was partly cloudy and 86. Once again, at 8 p.m. in Sioux City, the sky was partly cloudy with a temperature of 88. The current time is 8:08 p.m. Central Daylight Time. Operating on a frequency of 162.475 MHz, this is NOAA Weather Radio Station WXL62, broadcasting from a transmitter near Lawton, Iowa. Our program originates from the National Weather Service in Sioux Falls
and serves Sioux City and the surrounding Siouxland area. The severe thunderstorm warning for East Central Woodbury County is canceled. The severe thunderstorm which prompted the warning has moved out of the warned area. Therefore, the warning has been canceled. A severe thunderstorm watch remains in effect until 1 a.m. for northwestern and west central Iowa. A severe thunderstorm warning remains in effect until 8:15 p.m. for northeastern Ida County. At 8:04 p.m., a severe thunderstorm was located near Galva, or near Ida Grove, moving east at 40 miles an hour. Hazard, 60 miles an hour wind gusts and half-dollar size hail. Source, public. At 7:48 p.m., half-dollar sized hail was reported just southeast of Cushing, Iowa. Impact, hail damage to vehicles is expected. Expect wind damage to roofs, siding, and trees. Locations impacted include Ida Grove, Holstein, Galva, and Arthur. For your protection, move to an interior room on the lowest floor of a building. To report severe weather, contact your nearest law enforcement agency. They will send your report to the National Weather Service office in Sioux Falls. Repeating, a severe thunderstorm warning remains in effect until 8:15 p.m. for the following county, Ida, Iowa. At 8 p.m., Sioux City had a partly cloudy sky. The temperature was 88 and the dew point 55. The relative humidity was 32%. Wind was north at 14 miles an hour. The pressure was 29.54 inches and steady. Elsewhere in northwest Iowa, Lamar's was partly cloudy and 84. Spencer was partly cloudy and 86. Once again, at 8 p.m. in Sioux City, the sky was partly cloudy with a temperature of 88. The current time is 8:10 p.m. Central Daylight Time. Operating on a frequency of 162.475 MHz, this is NOAA Weather Radio Station WXL62, broadcasting from a transmitter near Lawton, Iowa. Our program originates from the National Weather Service in Sioux Falls and serves Sioux City and the surrounding Siouxland area. The severe thunderstorm warning for East Central Woodbury County is canceled. The severe thunderstorm which prompted the warning has moved out of the warned area. Therefore, the warning has been canceled. A severe thunderstorm watch remains in effect until 1 a.m. for northwestern and west central Iowa. A severe thunderstorm warning remains in effect until 8:15 p.m. for northeastern Ida County. At 8:04 p.m., a severe thunderstorm was located near Galva, or near Ida Grove, moving east at 40 miles an hour. Hazard, 60 miles an hour wind gusts and half-dollar size hail. Source, public. At 7:48 p.m., half-dollar-sized hail was reported just southeast of Cushing, Iowa. Impact, hail damage to vehicles is expected. Expect wind damage to roofs, siding, and trees. Locations impacted include Ida Grove, Holstein, Galva, and Arthur. For your protection, move to an interior room on the lowest floor of a building. To report severe weather, contact your nearest law enforcement agency. They will send your report to the National Weather Service office in Sioux Falls. Repeating, a severe thunderstorm warning remains in effect until 8:15 p.m. for the following county, Ida, Iowa. At 8 p.m., Sioux City had a clear sky. The temperature was 88 and the dew point 55. The relative humidity was 32%. Wind was north at 14 miles an hour. The pressure was 29.54 inches and steady. Elsewhere in northwest Iowa, Lamar's was partly cloudy and 84. Sheldon was partly cloudy and 84. Cherokee had light rain and 77. Spencer was partly cloudy and 86. Once again, at 8 p.m. in Sioux City, the sky was clear with a temperature of 88. The current time is 8:12 p.m. Central Daylight Time. Operating on a frequency of 162.475 MHz, this is NOAA Weather Radio Station WXL62, broadcasting from a transmitter near Lawton, Iowa. Our program originates from the National Weather Service in Sioux Falls and serves Sioux City and the surrounding Siouxland area.
This is the thunderstorm warning for East Central Woodbury County.

is canceled. The severe thunderstorm which prompted the warning has moved out of the warned area. Therefore, the warning has been canceled. A severe thunderstorm watch remains in effect until 1 a.m. for northwestern and west central Iowa. A severe thunderstorm warning remains in effect until 8:15 p.m. for northeastern Ida County. At 8:04 p.m., a severe thunderstorm was located near Galva, or near Ida Grove, moving east at 40 miles an hour. Hazard.

The National Weather Service in Sioux Falls has issued a severe thunderstorm warning for northeastern Cherokee County in northwestern Iowa, northern Buena Vista County in northwestern Iowa, southern Clay County in northwestern Iowa, southeastern O'Brien County in northwestern Iowa, until 9 p.m. At 8:13 p.m., a severe thunderstorm was located near Peterson, or 12 miles northeast of Cherokee, moving east at 40 miles an hour. Hazard, 60 miles an hour wind gusts and half-dollar size hail. Source, radar indicated. Impact, hail damage to vehicles is expected. Expect wind damage to roofs, siding, and trees. This severe thunderstorm will be near Sioux Rapids, Peterson, and Lingrove around 8:20 p.m. Webb and Greenville around 8:30 p.m. Other locations in the path of this severe thunderstorm include Marathon. For your protection, move to an interior room on the lowest floor of a building. To report severe weather, contact your nearest law enforcement agency. They will send your report to the National Weather Service office in Sioux Falls. Repeating, a severe thunderstorm warning has been issued until 9 p.m. for the following counties in Iowa, Cherokee, O'Brien, Clay, and Buena Vista. The severe thunderstorm warning for northeastern Ida County has expired. The storm which prompted the warning has weakened below severe limits and no longer poses an immediate threat to life or property. Therefore, the warning has been allowed to expire. However, small hail and heavy rain are still possible with this thunderstorm. A severe thunderstorm watch remains in effect until 1 a.m. for northwestern and west central Iowa. To report severe weather, contact your nearest law enforcement agency. They will relay your report to the National Weather Service Sioux Falls. Repeating, the severe thunderstorm warning has been allowed to expire for the following county, Ida, Iowa. At 8 p.m., Sioux City had a clear sky. The temperature was 88 and the dew point 55. The relative humidity was 32%. Wind was north at 14 miles an hour. The pressure was 29.54 inches and steady. Elsewhere in northwest Iowa, Lamars was partly cloudy and 84. Sheldon was partly cloudy and 84. Cherokee had light rain and 77. Spencer was partly cloudy and 86. Once again, at 8 p.m. in Sioux City, the sky was clear with a temperature of 88. The current time is 8:17 p.m. Central Daylight Time. Operating on a frequency of 162.475 MHz, this is NOAA Weather Radio Station WXL62, broadcasting from a transmitter near Lawton, Iowa. Our program originates from the National Weather Service in Sioux Falls and serves Sioux City and the surrounding Siouxland area. The National Weather Service in Sioux Falls has issued a severe thunderstorm warning for northeastern Cherokee County in northwestern Iowa, northern Buena Vista County in northwestern Iowa, southern Clay County in northwestern Iowa, southeastern O'Brien County in northwestern Iowa, until 9 p.m. At 8:13 p.m., a severe thunderstorm was located near Peterson, or 12 miles northeast of Cherokee, moving east at 40 miles an hour. Hazard, 60 miles an hour wind gusts and half-dollar size hail. Source, radar indicated. Impact, hail damage to vehicles is expected. Expect wind damage to roofs, siding, and trees. This severe thunderstorm will be near Sioux Rapids, Peterson, and Lingrove around 8:20 p.m. Webb and Greenville around 8:30 p.m. Other locations in the path of this severe thunderstorm include Marathon. For your protection, move to an interior room on the lowest floor of a building. To report severe weather, contact your nearest law enforcement agency. They will send your report to the National Weather Service office in Sioux Falls. Repeating, a severe thunderstorm warning has been issued until 9 p.m. for the following counties in Iowa, Cherokee, O'Brien, Clay, and Buena Vista. The severe thunderstorm warning for northeastern Ida County has expired. The storm which prompted the warning has weakened below severe limits and no longer poses an immediate threat to life or property. Therefore, the warning has been allowed to expire. However,
Small hail and heavy rain are still possible with this thunderstorm. A severe thunderstorm watch remains in effect until 1 a.m. for northwestern and west central Iowa. To report severe weather, contact your nearest law enforcement agency. They will relay your report to the National Weather Service Sioux Falls. Repeating, the severe thunderstorm warning has been allowed to expire for the following county, Ida, Iowa. At 8 p.m., Sioux City had a clear sky. The temperature was 88, and the dew point 55. The relative humidity was 32%. Wind was north at 14 miles an hour. The pressure was 29.54 inches and steady. Elsewhere in northwest Iowa, Lamars was partly cloudy, and 84. Sheldon was partly cloudy, and 84. Cherokee had light rain and 77. Spencer was partly cloudy, and 86. Once again, at 8 p.m. in Sioux City, the sky was clear with a temperature of 88. The current time is 8:20 p.m. Central Daylight Time. Operating on a frequency of 162.475 MHz, this is NOAA Weather Radio Station WXL62, broadcasting from a transmitter near Lawton, Iowa. Our program originates from the National Weather Service in Sioux Falls and serves Sioux City and the surrounding Siouxland area. The National Weather Service in Sioux Falls has issued a severe thunderstorm. The severe thunderstorm warning for northeastern Cherokee and southeastern O'Brien counties is canceled. The severe thunderstorm which prompted the warning has moved out of the warned area. Therefore, the warning has been canceled. A severe thunderstorm watch remains in effect until 1 a.m. for northwestern Iowa. The severe thunderstorm warning for northeastern Cherokee and southeastern O'Brien counties is canceled. The severe thunderstorm which prompted the warning has moved out of the warned area. Therefore, the warning has been canceled. A severe thunderstorm watch remains in effect until 1 a.m. for northwestern Iowa. At 8 p.m., Sioux City had a clear sky. The temperature was 88 and the dew point 55. The relative humidity was 32%. Wind was north at 14 miles an hour. The pressure was 29.54 inches and steady. Elsewhere in northwest Iowa, Lamars was partly cloudy, and 84. Sheldon was partly cloudy, and 84. Cherokee had light rain and 77. Spencer was partly cloudy, and 86. Once again, at 8 p.m. in Sioux City, the sky was clear with a temperature of 88. The current time is 8:22 p.m. Central Daylight Time. Operating on a frequency of 162.475 MHz, this is NOAA Weather Radio Station WXL62, broadcasting from a transmitter near Lawton, Iowa. Our program originates from the National Weather Service in Sioux Falls and serves Sioux City and the surrounding Siouxland area. The severe thunderstorm warning for northeastern Ida County has expired. The storm which prompted the warning has weakened below severe limits and no longer poses an immediate threat to life or property. Therefore, the warning has been allowed to expire. However, small hail and heavy rain are still possible with this thunderstorm. A severe thunderstorm watch remains in effect until 1 a.m. for northwestern and west central Iowa. To report severe weather, contact your nearest law enforcement agency. They will relay your report to the National Weather Service Sioux Falls. Repeating, the severe thunderstorm warning has been allowed to expire for the following county, Ida, Iowa. The severe thunderstorm warning for northeastern Cherokee and south

Eastern O'Brien counties is canceled. The severe thunderstorm which prompted the warning has moved out of the warned area. Therefore, the warning has been canceled. A severe thunderstorm watch remains in effect until 1 a.m. for northwestern Iowa. At 8 p.m., Sioux City had a clear sky. The temperature was 88 and the dew point 55. The relative humidity was 32%. Wind was north at 14 miles an hour. The pressure was 29.54 inches and steady. Elsewhere in northwest Iowa, Lamar's was partly cloudy and 84. Sheldon was partly cloudy and 84. Cherokee had light rain and 77. Spencer was partly cloudy and 86. Once again, at 8 p.m. in Sioux City, the sky was clear with a temperature of 88. The current time is 8:24 p.m. Central Daylight Time. Operating on a frequency of 162.475 MHz, this is NOAA Weather Radio Station WXL62, broadcasting from a transmitter near Lawton, Iowa. Our program originates from the National Weather Service in Sioux Falls and serves Sioux City and the surrounding Siouxland area. The severe thunderstorm warning for northeastern Ida County has expired. The storm which prompted the warning has weakened below severe limits and no longer poses an immediate threat to life or property. Therefore, the warning has been allowed to expire. However, small hail and heavy rain are still possible with this thunderstorm. A severe thunderstorm watch remains in effect until 1 a.m. for northwestern and west-central Iowa. To report severe weather, contact your nearest law enforcement agency. They will relay your report to the National Weather Service Sioux Falls. Repeating, the severe thunderstorm warning has been allowed to expire for the following county, Ida, Iowa. The severe thunderstorm warning for northeastern Cherokee and southeastern O'Brien counties is canceled. The severe thunderstorm which prompted the warning has moved out of the warned area. Therefore, the warning has been canceled. A severe thunderstorm watch remains in effect until 1 a.m. for northwestern Iowa. At 8 p.m., Sioux City had a clear sky. The temperature was 88 and the dew point 55. The relative humidity was 32%. Wind was north at 14 miles an hour. The pressure was 29.54 inches and steady. Elsewhere in northwest Iowa, Lamar's was partly cloudy and 84. Sheldon was partly cloudy and 84. Cherokee had light rain and 77. Spencer was partly cloudy and 86. Once again, at 8 p.m. in Sioux City, the sky was clear with a temperature of 88. The current time is 8:26 p.m. Central Daylight Time. Operating on a frequency of 162.475 MHz, this is NOAA Weather Radio Station WXL62, broadcasting from a transmitter near Lawton, Iowa. Our program originates from the National Weather Service in Sioux Falls and serves Sioux City and the surrounding Siouxland area. The severe thunderstorm warning for northeastern Cherokee and southeastern O'Brien counties is canceled. The severe thunderstorm which prompted the warning has moved out of the warned area. Therefore, the warning has been canceled. A severe thunderstorm watch remains in effect until 1 a.m. for northwestern Iowa. At 8 p.m., Sioux City had a clear sky. The temperature was 88 and the dew point 55. The relative humidity was 32%. Wind was north at 14 miles an hour. The pressure was 29.54 inches and steady. Elsewhere in northwest Iowa, Lamar's was partly cloudy and 84. Sheldon was partly cloudy and 84. Cherokee had...

The National Weather Service in Sioux Falls has issued a severe thunderstorm warning for Cherokee County in northwestern Iowa, southern Buena Vista County in northwestern Iowa, until 9:45 p.m. At 8:27 p.m., a severe thunderstorm was located over Marcus, or 11 miles northwest of Cherokee, moving east at 45 miles an hour.

hazard, golf ball size hail and 60 miles an hour wind gusts. Source, radar indicated. Impact, people and animals outdoors will be injured. Expect hail damage to roofs, siding, windows, and vehicles. Expect wind damage to roofs, siding, and trees. This severe thunderstorm will be near Cherokee, Cleghorn, and Larrabee around 8:30 p.m. Orillia around 8:40 p.m. Other locations in the path of this severe thunderstorm include Alta, Truesdale, Storm Lake, Lakeside, and Newell. For your protection, move to an interior room on the lowest floor of a building. To report severe weather, contact your nearest law enforcement agency. They will send a report to the National Weather Service office in Sioux Falls. Repeating, a severe thunderstorm warning has been issued until 9:45 p.m. for the following counties in Iowa, Cherokee, and Buena Vista. At 8 p.m., Sioux City had a clear sky. The temperature was 88 and the dew point 55. The relative humidity was 32%. Wind was north at 14 miles an hour. The pressure was 29.54 inches and steady. Elsewhere in northwest Iowa, Lamar's was partly cloudy and 84. Sheldon was partly cloudy and 84. Cherokee had light rain and 77. Spencer was partly cloudy and 86. Once again, at 8 p.m. in Sioux City, the sky was clear with a temperature of 88. The current time is 8:30 p.m. Central Daylight Time. Operating on a frequency of 162.475 MHz, this is NOAA Weather Radio Station WXL62, broadcasting from a transmitter near Lawton, Iowa. Our program originates from the National Weather Service in Sioux Falls and serves Sioux City and the surrounding Siouxland area. The National Weather Service in Sioux Falls has issued a severe thunderstorm warning for Cherokee County in northwestern Iowa, southern Buena Vista County in northwestern Iowa, until 9:45 p.m. At 8:27 p.m., a severe thunderstorm was located over Marcus, or 11 miles northwest of Cherokee, moving east at 45 miles an hour. Hazard, golf ball size hail and 60 miles an hour wind gusts. Source, radar indicated. Impact, people and animals outdoors will be injured. Expect hail damage to roofs, siding, windows, and vehicles. Expect wind damage to roofs, siding, and trees. This severe thunderstorm will be near Cherokee, Cleghorn, and Larrabee around 8:30 p.m. Orillia around 8:40 p.m. Other locations in the path of this severe thunderstorm include Alta, Truesdale, Storm Lake, Lakeside, and Newell. For your protection, move to an interior room on the lowest floor of a building. To report severe weather, contact your nearest law enforcement agency. They will send a report to the National Weather Service office in Sioux Falls. Repeating, a severe thunderstorm warning has been issued until 9:45 p.m. for the following counties in Iowa, Cherokee, and Buena Vista. The severe thunderstorm warning for northeastern Cherokee and southeastern O'Brien counties is canceled. The severe thunderstorm which prompted the warning has moved out of the warned area. Therefore, the warning has been canceled. A severe thunderstorm watch remains in effect until 1 a.m. for northwestern Iowa. At 8 p.m., Sioux City had a clear sky. The temperature was 88 and the dew point 55. The relative humidity was 32%. Wind was north at 14 miles an hour. The pressure was 29.54 inches and steady. Elsewhere in northwest Iowa, Lamar's was partly cloudy and 84. Sheldon was partly cloudy and 84. Cherokee had light rain and 77. Spencer was partly cloudy and 86. Once again, at 8 p.m. in Sioux City, the sky was clear with a temperature of 88. The current rain and 77. Spencer was partly cloudy and 86. Once again, at 8 p.m. in Sioux City, the sky was clear with a temperature of 88. The current time is 8:33 p.m. Central Daylight Time. Operating on

The National Weather Service in Sioux Falls has issued a severe thunderstorm warning for southeastern Ida County in west central Iowa until 9 p.m. At 8:33 p.m., a severe thunderstorm was located near Arthur, or near Ida Grove, moving east at 30 miles an hour. Hazard, 60 miles an hour wind gusts and quarter-size hail. Source, radar indicated. Impact, hail damage to vehicles is expected. Expect wind damage to roofs, siding, and trees. This severe thunderstorm will be near Arthur around 8:40 p.m. For your protection, move to an interior room on the lowest floor of a building. Repeating, a severe thunderstorm warning has been issued until 9 p.m. for the following county, Ida, Iowa. Operating on a frequency of 162.475 MHz, this is NOAA Weather Radio Station WXL62, broadcasting from a transmitter near Lawton, Iowa. Our program originates from the National Weather Service in Sioux Falls and serves Sioux City and the surrounding Siouxland area. The National Weather Service in Sioux Falls has issued a severe thunderstorm warning for Cherokee County in northwestern Iowa, southern Buena Vista County in northwestern Iowa, until 9:45 p.m. At 8:27 p.m., a severe thunderstorm was located over Marcus, or 11 miles northwest of Cherokee, moving east at 45 miles an hour. Hazard, golf ball size hail and 60 miles an hour wind gusts. Source, radar indicated. Impact, people and animals outdoors will be injured. Expect hail damage to roofs, siding, windows, and vehicles. Expect wind damage to roofs, siding, and trees. This severe thunderstorm will be near Cherokee, Cleghorn, and Larrabee around 8:30 p.m. or really around 8:40 p.m. Other locations in the path of this severe thunderstorm include Alta, Truesdale, Storm Lake, Lakeside, and Newell. For your protection, move to an interior room on the lowest floor of a building. To report severe weather, contact your nearest law enforcement agency. They will send your report to the National Weather Service office in Sioux Falls. Repeating, a severe thunderstorm warning has been issued until 9:45 p.m. for the following counties in Iowa, Cherokee, and Buena Vista. The National Weather Service in Sioux Falls has issued a severe thunderstorm warning for southeastern Ida County in west central Iowa until 9 p.m. At 8:33 p.m., a severe thunderstorm was located near Arthur, or near Ida Grove, moving east at 30 miles an hour. Hazard, 60 miles an hour wind gusts and quarter-size hail. Source, radar indicated. Impact, hail damage to vehicles is expected. Expect wind damage to roofs, siding, and trees. This severe thunderstorm will be near Arthur around 8:40 p.m. For your protection, move to an interior room on the lowest floor of a building. Repeating, a severe thunderstorm warning has been issued until 9 p.m. for the following county, Ida, Iowa. At 8 p.m., Sioux City had a clear sky. The temperature was 88 and the dew point 55. The relative humidity was 32%. Wind was north at 14 miles an hour. The pressure was 29.54 inches and steady. Elsewhere in northwest Iowa, Lamar's was partly cloudy, and 84. Sheldon was partly cloudy, and 84. Cherokee had light rain and 77. Spencer was partly cloudy, and 86. Once again, at 8 p.m. in Sioux City, the sky was clear with a temperature of 88. The current time is 8:37 p.m. Central Daylight Time. Operating on a frequency of 162.475 MHz, this is NOAA Weather Radio Station WXL62, broadcasting from a transmitter near Lawton, Iowa. Our program originates from the National Weather Service in Sioux Falls and serves Sioux City and the surrounding Siouxland area. The National Weather Service in Sioux Falls has issued a severe thunderstorm warning for Cherokee County in northwestern Iowa, southern Buena Vista County in northwestern Iowa, until 9:45 p.m.
at 8:27 p.m., a severe thunderstorm was located over Marcus, or 11 miles northwest of Cherokee, moving east at 45 miles an hour. Hazard, golf ball size hail and 60 miles an hour wind. A severe thunderstorm warning remains in effect until 9:45 p.m. for central Cherokee and southern Buena Vista counties. At 8:38 p.m., a severe thunderstorm was located over Cherokee, moving east at 50 miles an hour. Hazard, 2-inch hail and 60 miles an hour wind gusts. Source, radar indicated. Impact, people and animals outdoors will be injured. Expect hail damage to roofs, siding, windows, and vehicles. Expect wind damage to roofs, siding, and trees. The severe storm will be near Alta and Orillia around 8:45 p.m. Other locations in the path of the severe thunderstorm include Storm Lake, Truesdale, Lakeside, and Newell. The storm is producing large hail. Seek shelter now inside a sturdy structure and stay away from windows. To report severe weather, contact your nearest law enforcement agency. They will send a report to the National Weather Service office in Sioux Falls. Repeating, a severe thunderstorm warning remains in effect until 9:45 p.m. for the following counties, in Iowa, Cherokee, and Buena Vista. A severe thunderstorm warning remains in effect until 9:45 p.m. for central Cherokee and southern Buena Vista counties. At 8:38 p.m., a severe thunderstorm was located over Cherokee, moving east at 50 miles an hour. Hazard, 2-inch hail and 60 miles an hour wind gusts. Source, radar indicated. Impact, people and animals outdoors will be injured. Expect hail damage to roofs, siding, windows, and vehicles. Expect wind damage to roofs, siding, and trees. The severe storm will be near Alta and Orillia around 8:45 p.m. Other locations in the path of this severe thunderstorm include Storm Lake, Truesdale, Lakeside, and Newell. The storm is producing large hail. Seek shelter now inside a sturdy structure and stay away from windows. To report severe weather, contact your nearest law enforcement agency. They will send a report to the National Weather Service office in Sioux Falls. Repeating, a severe thunderstorm warning remains in effect until 9:45 p.m. for the following counties, in Iowa, Cherokee, and Buena Vista. At 8 p.m., Sioux City had a clear sky. The temperature was 88, and the dew point 55. The relative humidity was 32%. Wind was north at 14 miles an hour. The pressure was 29.54 inches and steady. Elsewhere in northwest Iowa, Lamar's was partly cloudy, and 84. Sheldon was partly cloudy, and 84. Cherokee had light rain and 77. Spencer was partly cloudy, and 86. A severe thunderstorm warning remains in effect until 9 p.m. for southeastern Ida County. At 8:41 p.m., a severe thunderstorm was located near Odergold, or 9 miles southeast of Ida Grove, moving east at 30 miles an hour. Hazard, 60 miles an hour wind gusts and quarter-size hail. Source, radar indicated. Impact, hail damage to vehicles is expected. Expect wind damage to roofs, siding, and trees. This severe thunderstorm will remain over mainly rural areas of southeastern Ida County. For your protection, move to an interior room on the lowest floor of a building. To report severe weather, contact your nearest law enforcement agency. They will send a report to the National Weather Service office in Sioux Falls. Repeating, a severe thunderstorm warning remains in effect until 9 p.m. for the following county, Ida, Iowa. At 8 p.m., Sioux City had a clear sky. The temperature was 88, and the dew point 55. The relative humidity was 32%. Wind was north at 14 miles an hour. The pressure was 29.54 inches and steady. Elsewhere in northwest Iowa, Lamar's was partly cloudy, and 84. Sheldon was partly cloudy, and 84. Cherokee had light rain and 77.

Spencer was partly cloudy and 86. Once again, at 8 p.m. in Sioux City, the sky was clear with a temperature of 88. The current time is 8:43 p.m. Central Daylight Time. Operating on a frequency of 162.475 MHz, this is NOAA Weather Radio Station WXL62, broadcasting from a transmitter near Lawton, Iowa. Our program originates from the National Weather Service in Sioux Falls and serves Sioux City and the surrounding Siouxland area. A severe thunderstorm warning remains in effect until 9:45 p.m. for central Cherokee and southern Buena Vista counties. At 8:38 p.m., a severe thunderstorm was located over Cherokee, moving east at 50 miles an hour. Hazard, 2-inch hail and 60 miles an hour wind gusts. Source, radar indicated. Impact, people and animals outdoors will be injured. Expect hail damage to roofs, siding, windows, and vehicles. Expect wind damage to roofs, siding, and trees. The severe storm will be near Alta and Orillia around 8:45 p.m. Other locations in the path of this severe thunderstorm include Storm Lake, Truesdale, Lakeside, and Newell. The storm is producing large hail. Seek shelter now inside a sturdy structure and stay away from windows. To report severe weather, contact your nearest law enforcement agency. They will send your report to the National Weather Service office in Sioux Falls. Repeating, a severe thunderstorm warning remains in effect until 9:45 p.m. for the following counties in Iowa, Cherokee, and Buena Vista. A severe thunderstorm warning remains in effect until 9 p.m. for southeastern Ida County. At 8:41 p.m., a severe thunderstorm was located near Odebolt, or 9 miles southeast of Ida Grove, moving east at 30 miles an hour. Hazard, 60 miles an hour wind gusts and quarter-size hail. Source, radar indicated. Impact, hail damage to vehicles is expected. Expect wind damage to roofs, siding, and trees. This severe thunderstorm will remain over mainly rural areas of southeastern Ida County. For your protection, move to an interior room on the lowest floor. A severe thunderstorm warning remains in effect until 9:45 p.m. for east central Cherokee and southern Buena Vista counties. At 8:45 p.m., a severe thunderstorm was located over Orillia, or 7 miles east of Cherokee, moving east at 50 miles an hour. Hazard, 2-inch hail and 60 miles an hour wind gusts. Source, radar indicated. Impact, people and animals outdoors will be injured. Expect hail damage to roofs, siding, windows, and vehicles. Expect wind damage to roofs, siding, and trees. The severe storm will be near Storm Lake, Alta, and Truesdale around 8:50 p.m. Lakeside around 8:55 p.m. Other locations in the path of this severe thunderstorm include Newell. The storm is producing large hail. Seek shelter now inside a sturdy structure and stay away from windows. To report severe weather, contact your nearest law enforcement agency. They will send your report to the National Weather Service office in Sioux Falls. Repeating, a severe thunderstorm warning remains in effect until 9:45 p.m. for the following counties in Iowa, Cherokee, and Buena Vista. Severe thunderstorm watch number 205 has been canceled for the following county, Sioux, Iowa, and the following counties in Nebraska, Dakota, and Dixon, and Union, South Dakota. A severe thunderstorm warning remains in effect until 9 p.m. for southeastern Ida County. At 8:41 p.m., a severe thunderstorm was located near Odebolt, or 9 miles southeast of Ida Grove, moving east at 30 miles an hour. Hazard, 60 miles an hour wind gusts and quarter-size hail. Source, radar indicated. Impact, hail damage to vehicles is expected. Expect wind damage to roofs, siding, and trees. This severe thunderstorm will remain. The severe thunderstorm warning for southeastern Ida County is canceled. The storm which prompted the warning has moved out of the area. Therefore, the warning has been canceled. A severe thunderstorm watch remains in effect until 1 a.m. for west central Iowa. To report severe weather, contact your nearest law enforcement agency. They will relay

Mars was partly cloudy, and 84. Sheldon was partly cloudy, and 84. Cherokee had light rain and 77. Spencer was partly cloudy, and 86. Once again, at 8 p.m. in Sioux City, the sky was clear with a temperature of 88. The current time is 8:49 p.m. Central Daylight Time. Operating on a frequency of 162.475 MHz, this is NOAA Weather Radio Station WXL62, broadcasting from a transmitter near Lawton, Iowa. Our program originates from the National Weather Service in Sioux Falls and serves Sioux City and the surrounding Siouxland area. A severe thunderstorm warning remains in effect until 9:45 p.m. for East Central Cherokee and Southern Buena Vista counties. At 8:45 p.m., a severe thunderstorm was located over Orillia, or 7 miles east of Cherokee, moving east at 50 miles an hour. Hazard, 2-inch hail and 60 miles an hour wind gusts. Source, radar indicated. Impact, people and animals outdoors will be injured. Expect hail damage to roofs, siding, windows, and vehicles. Expect wind damage to roofs, siding, and trees. The severe storm will be near Storm Lake, Alta, and Truesdale around 8:50 p.m. Lakeside around 8:55 p.m. Other locations in the path of this severe thunderstorm include Newell. The storm is producing large hail. Seek shelter now inside a sturdy structure and stay away from windows. To report severe weather, contact your nearest law enforcement agency. They will send your report to the National Weather Service office in Sioux Falls. Repeating, a severe thunderstorm warning remains in effect until 9:45 p.m. for the following counties in Iowa, Cherokee, and Buena Vista. The severe thunderstorm warning for southeastern Ida County is canceled. The storm which prompted the warning has moved out of the area. Therefore, the warning has been canceled. A severe thunderstorm watch remains in effect until 1 a.m. for west central Iowa. To report severe weather, contact your nearest law enforcement agency. They will relay your report to the National Weather Service Sioux Falls. At 8 p.m., Sioux City had a clear sky. The temperature was 88 and the dew point 55. The relative humidity was 32%. Wind was north at 14 miles an hour. The pressure was 29.54 inches and steady. Elsewhere in northwest Iowa, the Mars was partly cloudy, and 84. Sheldon was partly cloudy, and 84. Cherokee had light rain and 77. Spencer was partly cloudy, and 86. Once again, at 8 p.m. in Sioux City, the sky was clear with a temperature of 88. The current time is 8:52 p.m. Central Daylight Time. Operating on a frequency of 162.475 MHz, this is NOAA Weather Radio Station WXL62, broadcasting from a transmitter near Lawton, Iowa. Our program originates from the National Weather Service in Sioux Falls and serves Sioux City and the surrounding Siouxland area. A severe thunderstorm warning remains in effect until 9:45 p.m. for East Central Cherokee and Southern Buena Vista counties. At 8:45 p.m., a severe thunderstorm was located over Orillia, or 7 miles east of Cherokee, moving east at 50 miles an hour. Hazard, 2-inch hail and 60 miles an hour wind gusts. Source, radar indicated. Impact, people and animals outdoors will be injured. Expect hail damage to roofs, siding, windows, and vehicles. Expect wind damage to roofs, siding, and trees. The severe storm will be near Storm Lake, Alta, and Truesdale around 8:50 p.m. Lakeside around 8:55 p.m. Other locations in the path of this severe thunderstorm include Newell. The storm is producing large hail. Seek shelter now inside a sturdy structure and stay away from windows. To report severe weather, contact your nearest law enforcement agency. They will send your report to the National Weather Service office in Sioux Falls. Repeating, a severe thunderstorm warning remains in effect until 9:45 p.m. for the following counties in Iowa, Cherokee, and Buena Vista. The severe thunderstorm warning for southeastern Ida County

is canceled. The storm which prompted the warning has moved out of the area. Therefore, the warning has been canceled. A severe thunderstorm watch remains in effect until 1 a.m. for West Central Iowa. To report severe weather, contact your nearest law enforcement agency. A severe thunderstorm warning remains in effect until 9:45 p.m. for East Central Cherokee and Southern Buena Vista counties. At 8:52 p.m., a severe thunderstorm was located near Alta, or 8 miles northwest of Storm Lake, moving east at 35 miles an hour. Hazard, ping pong ball size hail and 60 miles an hour wind gusts. Source, public. At 8:42 p.m., half-dollar-sized hail was reported 3 miles southeast of Cherokee, Iowa. Impact, people and animals outdoors will be injured. Expect hail damage to roofs, siding, windows, and vehicles. Expect wind damage to roofs, siding, and trees. The severe storm will be near Storm Lake, Alta, Lakeside, and Truesdale around 9 p.m. Other locations in the path of a severe thunderstorm include Newell. The storm is producing large hail. Seek shelter now inside a sturdy structure and stay away from windows. To report severe weather, contact your nearest law enforcement agency. We will send your report to the National Weather Service office in Sioux Falls. Repeating, a severe thunderstorm warning remains in effect until 9:45 p.m. for the following counties in Iowa, Cherokee and Buena Vista. The severe thunderstorm warning for southeastern Ida County is canceled. The storm which prompted the warning has moved out of the area. Therefore, the warning has been canceled. A severe thunderstorm watch remains in effect until 1 a.m. for West Central Iowa. To report severe weather, contact your nearest law enforcement agency. They will relay your report to the National Weather Service Sioux Falls. A severe thunderstorm warning remains in effect until 9:45 p.m. for East Central Cherokee and Southern Buena Vista counties. At 8:52 p.m., a severe thunderstorm was located near Alta, or 8 miles northwest of Storm Lake, moving east at 35 miles an hour. Hazard, ping pong ball size hail and 60 miles an hour wind gusts. Source, public. At 8:42 p.m., half-dollar-sized hail was reported 3 miles southeast of Cherokee, Iowa. Impact, people and animals outdoors will be injured. Expect hail damage to roofs, siding, windows, and vehicles. Expect wind damage to roofs, siding, and trees. The severe storm will be near Storm Lake, Alta, Lakeside, and Truesdale around 9 p.m. Other locations in the path of a severe thunderstorm include Newell. The storm is producing large hail. Seek shelter now inside a sturdy structure and stay away from windows. To report severe weather, contact your nearest law enforcement agency. They will send your report to the National Weather Service office in Sioux Falls. Repeating, a severe thunderstorm warning remains in effect until 9:45 p.m. for the following counties in Iowa, Cherokee and Buena Vista. At 8 p.m., Sioux City had a clear sky. The temperature was 88 and the dew point 55. The relative humidity was 32%. Wind was north at 14 miles an hour. The pressure was 29.54 inches and steady. Elsewhere in northwest Iowa, Lamar's was partly cloudy and 84. Sheldon was partly cloudy and 84. Cherokee had light rain and 77. Spencer was partly cloudy and 86. Once again, at 8 p.m. in Sioux City, the sky was clear with a temperature of 88. The current time is 8:58 p.m. Central Daylight Time. Operating on a frequency of 162.475 MHz, this is NOAA Weather Radio Station WXL62, broadcasting from a transmitter near Lawton, Iowa. Our program originates from the National Weather Service in Sioux Falls and serves Sioux City and the surrounding Siouxland area. The severe thunderstorm warning for southeastern Ida County is canceled. The storm which prompted the warning has moved out of the area. Therefore, the warning has been canceled. A severe thunderstorm watch remains in effect until 1 a.m. for West Central Iowa. To report severe weather, contact your nearest law enforcement agency.

Jersey. They will relay your report to the National Weather Service, Sioux Falls. A severe thunderstorm warning remains in effect until 9:45 p.m. for East Central Cherokee and Southern Buena Vista counties. At 8:52 p.m., a severe thunderstorm was located near Alta, or 8 miles northwest of Storm Lake, moving east at 35 miles an hour. Hazard, ping pong ball size hail and 60 miles an hour wind gusts. Source, public. At 8:42 p.m., half-dollar-sized hail was reported 3 miles southeast of Cherokee, Iowa. Impact, people and animals outdoors will be injured. Expect hail damage to roofs, siding, windows, and vehicles. Expect wind damage to roofs, siding, and trees. The severe storm will be near Storm Lake, Alta, Lakeside, and Truesdale around 9 p.m. Other locations in the path of this severe thunderstorm include Newell. The storm is producing large hail. Seek shelter now inside a sturdy structure and stay away from windows. To report severe weather, contact your nearest law enforcement agency. They will send your report to the National Weather Service office in Sioux Falls. Repeating, a severe thunderstorm warning remains in effect until 9:45 p.m. for the following counties, in Iowa, Cherokee and Buena Vista. At 8 p.m., Sioux City had a clear sky. The temperature was 88, and the dew point 55. The relative humidity was 32%. Wind was north at 14 miles an hour. The pressure was 29.54 inches and steady. Elsewhere in northwest Iowa, Lamar's was partly cloudy, and 84. Sheldon was partly cloudy, and 84. Cherokee had light rain and 77. Spencer was partly cloudy, and 86. Once again, at 8 p.m. in Sioux City, the sky was clear with a temperature of 88. The current time is 9:01 p.m. Central Daylight Time. Operating on a frequency of 162.475 MHz, this is NOAA Weather Radio Station WXL62, broadcasting from a transmitter near Lawton, Iowa. Our program originates from the National Weather Service in Sioux Falls and serves Sioux City and the surrounding Siouxland area. The severe thunderstorm warning for southeastern Ida County is canceled. The storm which prompted the warning has moved out of the area. Therefore, the warning has been canceled. A severe thunderstorm watch remains in effect until 1 a.m. for west central Iowa. To report severe weather, contact your nearest law enforcement agency. They will relay your report to the National Weather Service, Sioux Falls. A severe thunderstorm warning remains in effect until 9:45 p.m. for east central Cherokee and southern Buena Vista counties. At 8:52 p.m., a severe thunderstorm was located near Alta, or 8 miles northwest of Storm Lake, moving east at 35 miles an hour. Hazard, ping-pong ball-size hail and 60 miles an hour wind gusts. Source, public. At 8:42 p.m., half-dollar-sized hail was reported 3 miles southeast of Cherokee, Iowa. Impact, people and animals outdoors will be injured. Expect hail damage to roofs, siding, windows, and vehicles. Expect wind damage to roofs, siding, and trees. The severe storm will be near Storm Lake, Alta, Lakeside, and Truesdale around 9 p.m. Other locations in the path of this severe thunderstorm include Newell. The storm is producing large hail. Seek shelter now inside a sturdy structure and stay away from windows. To report severe weather, contact your nearest law enforcement agency. They will send your report to the National Weather Service office in Sioux Falls. Repeating, a severe thunderstorm warning remains in effect until 9:45 p.m. for the following counties, in Iowa, Cherokee and Buena Vista. At 9 p.m., Sioux City had a clear sky. The temperature was 81 and the dew point 37. The relative humidity was 20%. Wind was north at 22 miles an hour, gusting to 36. The pressure was 29.61 inches and rising. Elsewhere in northwest Iowa, Lamar's was partly cloudy, and 77. Spencer was partly cloudy, and 80. Once again, at 9 p.m. in Sioux City, the sky was clear with a temperature of 80.

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The current time is 9:04 p.m. Central Daylight Time. 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Our program originates from the National Weather Service in Sioux Falls and serves Sioux City and the surrounding Sioux Lake. The severe thunderstorm warning for East Central Cherokee County is canceled. The severe thunderstorm which prompted the warning has moved out of the warned area. Therefore, the warning has been canceled. A severe thunderstorm watch remains in effect until 1 a.m. for northwestern Iowa. Operating on a frequency of 162.475 MHz, this is NOAA Weather Radio Station WXL62, broadcasting from a transmitter near Lawton, Iowa. Our program originates from the National Weather Service in Sioux Falls and serves Sioux City and the surrounding Siouxland area. The severe thunderstorm warning for East Central Cherokee County is canceled. The severe thunderstorm which prompted the warning has moved out of the warned area. Therefore, the warning has been canceled. A severe thunderstorm watch remains in effect until 1 a.m. for northwestern Iowa. At 9 p.m., Sioux City had a clear sky. The temperature was 81 and the dew point 37. The relative humidity was 20%. Wind was north at 22 miles an hour, gusting to 36. The pressure was 29.61 inches and rising. Elsewhere in northwest Iowa, Lamar's was partly cloudy and 77. Spencer was partly cloudy and 80. Once again, at 9 p.m. in Sioux City, the sky was clear with a temperature of 81. The current time is 9:05 p.m. Central Daylight Time. Operating on a frequency of 162.475 MHz, this is NOAA Weather Radio Station WXL62, broadcasting from a transmitter near Lawton, Iowa. Our program originates from the National Weather Service in Sioux Falls and serves Sioux City and the surrounding Siouxland area. The severe thunderstorm warning for East Central Cherokee County is canceled. The severe thunderstorm which prompted the warning has moved out of the warned area. Therefore, the warning has been canceled. A severe thunderstorm watch remains in effect until 1 a.m. for northwestern Iowa. At 9 p.m., Sioux City had a clear sky. The temperature was 81 and the dew point 37. The relative humidity was 20%. Wind was north at 22 miles an hour, gusting to 36. The pressure was 29.61 inches and rising. Elsewhere in northwest Iowa, Lamar's was partly cloudy and 77. Spencer was partly cloudy and 80. Once again, at 9 p.m. in Sioux City, the sky was clear with a temperature of 81. The current time is 9:07 p.m. Central Daylight Time. Operating on a frequency of 162.475 MHz, this is NOAA Weather Radio Station WXL62, broadcasting from a transmitter near Lawton, Iowa. Our program originates from the National Weather Service in Sioux Falls and serves Sioux City and the surrounding Siouxland area. The severe thunderstorm warning for East Central Cherokee County is canceled. The severe thunderstorm which prompted the warning has moved out of the warned area. Therefore, the warning has been canceled. A severe thunderstorm watch remains in effect until 1 a.m. for northwestern Iowa. At 9 p.m., Sioux City had a clear sky. The temperature was 81 and the dew point 37. The relative humidity was 20%. Wind was north at 22 miles an hour, gusting to 36. The pressure was 29.61 inches and rising. Elsewhere in northwest Iowa, Lamar's was partly cloudy and 77. Spencer was partly cloudy and 80. Once again, at 9 p.m. in Sioux City, the sky was clear with a temperature of 81. The current time is 9:08 p.m. Central Daylight Time. Operating on a frequency of 162.475 MHz, this is NOAA Weather Radio Station WXL62, broadcasting from a transmitter near Lawton, Iowa. Our program originates from the National Weather Service in Sioux Falls and serves Sioux City and the surrounding

Land area. The severe thunderstorm warning for East Central Cherokee County is canceled. The severe thunderstorm which prompted the warning has moved out of the warned area. Therefore, the warning has been canceled. A severe thunderstorm watch remains in effect until 1 a.m. for northwestern Iowa. At 9 p.m., Sioux City had a clear sky. The temperature was 81 and the dew point 37. The relative humidity was 20%. Wind was north at 22 miles an hour, gusting to 36. The pressure was 29.61 inches and rising. Elsewhere in northwest Iowa, the Mars was partly cloudy and 77. Spencer was partly cloudy and 80. Once again, at 9 p.m. in Sioux City, the sky was clear with a temperature of 81. The current time is 9:09 p.m. Central Daylight Time. Operating on a frequency of 162.475 MHz, this is NOAA Weather Radio Station WXL62, broadcasting from a transmitter near Lawton, Iowa. Our program originates from the National Weather Service in Sioux Falls and serves Sioux City and the surrounding Sioux Land area. The severe thunderstorm warning for East Central Cherokee County is canceled. The severe thunderstorm which prompted the warning has moved out of the warned area. Therefore, the warning has been canceled. A severe thunderstorm watch remains in effect until 1 a.m. for northwestern Iowa. At 9 p.m., Sioux City had a partly cloudy sky. The temperature was 81 and the dew point 37. The relative humidity was 20%. Wind was north at 22 miles an hour, gusting to 36. The pressure was 29.61 inches and rising. Elsewhere in northwest Iowa, the Mars was clear and 77. Sheldon was partly cloudy and 77. Cherokee had a thunderstorm and 66. Spencer was partly cloudy and 80. Once again, at 9 p.m. in Sioux City, the sky was partly cloudy with a temperature of 81. The current time is 9:11 p.m. Central Daylight Time. Operating on a frequency of 162.475 MHz, this is NOAA Weather Radio Station WXL62, broadcasting from a transmitter near Lawton, Iowa. Our program originates from the National Weather Service in Sioux Falls and serves Sioux City and the surrounding Sioux Land area. The severe thunderstorm warning for East Central Cherokee County is canceled. The severe thunderstorm which prompted the warning has moved out of the warned area. Therefore, the warning has been canceled. A severe thunderstorm watch remains in effect until 1 a.m. for northwestern Iowa. At 9 p.m., Sioux City had a partly cloudy sky. The temperature was 81 and the dew point 37. The relative humidity was 20%. Wind was north at 22 miles an hour, gusting to 36. The pressure was 29.61 inches and rising. Elsewhere in northwest Iowa, the Mars was clear and 77. Sheldon was partly cloudy and 77. Cherokee had a thunderstorm and 66. Spencer was partly cloudy and 80. Once again, at 9 p.m. in Sioux City, the sky was partly cloudy with a temperature of 81. The current time is 9:12 p.m. Central Daylight Time. Operating on a frequency of 162.475 MHz, this is NOAA Weather Radio Station WXL62, broadcasting from a transmitter near Lawton, Iowa. Our program originates from the National Weather Service in Sioux Falls and serves Sioux City and the surrounding Sioux Land area. The severe thunderstorm warning for East Central Cherokee County is canceled. The severe thunderstorm which prompted the warning has moved out of the warned area. Therefore, the warning has been canceled. A severe thunderstorm watch remains in effect until 1 a.m. for northwestern Iowa. At 9 p.m., Sioux City had a partly cloudy sky. The temperature was 81 and the dew point 37. The relative humidity was 20%. Wind was north at 22 miles an hour, gusting to 36. The pressure was 29.61 inches and rising. Elsewhere in northwest Iowa, the Mars was clear and 77. Sheldon was partly cloudy and 77.

sky. The temperature was 81 and the dew point 37. The relative humidity was 20%. Wind was north at 22 miles an hour, gusting to 36. The pressure was 29.61 inches and rising. Elsewhere in northwest Iowa, the Mars was clear and 77. Sheldon was partly cloudy and 77. Cherokee had a thunderstorm and 66. Spencer was partly cloudy and 80. Once again, at 9 p.m. in Sioux City, the sky was partly cloudy with a temperature of 81. The current time is 9:17 p.m. Central Daylight Time. Operating on a frequency of 162.475 MHz, this is NOAA Weather Radio Station WXL62, broadcasting from a transmitter near Lawton, Iowa. Our program originates from the National Weather Service in Sioux Falls and serves Sioux City and the surrounding Siouxland area. The severe thunderstorm warning for East Central Cherokee County is canceled. The severe thunderstorm which prompted the warning has moved out of the warned area. Therefore, the warning has been canceled. A severe thunderstorm watch remains in effect until 1 a.m. for northwestern Iowa. At 9 p.m., Sioux City had a partly cloudy sky. The temperature was 81 and the dew point 37. The relative humidity was 20%. Wind was north at 22 miles an hour, gusting to 36. The pressure was 29.61 inches and rising. Elsewhere in northwest Iowa, the Mars was clear and 77. Sheldon was partly cloudy and 77. Cherokee had a thunderstorm and 66. Spencer was partly cloudy and 80. Once again, at 9 p.m. in Sioux City, the sky was partly cloudy with a temperature of 81. The current time is 9:18 p.m. Central Daylight Time. Operating on a frequency of 162.475 MHz, this is NOAA Weather Radio Station WXL62, broadcasting from a transmitter near Lawton, Iowa. Our program originates from the National Weather Service in Sioux Falls and serves Sioux City and the surrounding Siouxland area. The severe thunderstorm warning for East Central Cherokee County is canceled. The severe thunderstorm which prompted the warning has moved out of the warned area. Therefore, the warning has been canceled. A severe thunderstorm watch remains in effect until 1 a.m. for northwestern Iowa. Operating on a frequency of 162.475 MHz, this is NOAA Weather Radio Station WXL62, broadcasting from a transmitter near Lawton, Iowa. Our program originates from the National Weather Service in Sioux Falls and serves Sioux City and the surrounding Siouxland area. Your National Weather Service forecast for Siouxland. Severe Thunderstorm Watch 205 in effect until 1 a.m. Saturday. Tonight, partly cloudy. A chance of showers and thunderstorms this evening. Some thunderstorms may be severe with damaging winds and large hail. Lows in the mid-50s. West winds 5 to 10 miles an hour with gusts up to 30 miles an hour, becoming northeast after midnight. Chance of rain 50%. Saturday, mostly sunny. Highs in the mid-80s. Northeast winds 5 to 10 miles an hour, becoming east 10 to 15 miles an hour in the afternoon. Saturday night, mostly cloudy. A slight chance of showers and thunderstorms in the evening, then showers and thunderstorms likely after midnight. Lows in the mid-50s. East winds 10 to 15 miles an hour with gusts up to 25 miles an hour. Chance of rain 70%. Sunday, mostly cloudy with a chance of showers and thunderstorms in the morning, then mostly sunny with showers and thunderstorms likely in the afternoon. Breezy with highs in the upper 80s. South winds 15 to 25 miles an hour with gusts up to 40 miles an hour. Chance of rain 70%. Sunday night, showers and thunderstorms, mainly in the evening. Some thunderstorms may be severe in the evening. Lows in the mid-50s. South winds 15 to 20 miles an hour with gusts up to 35 miles an hour, becoming southwest around 10 miles an hour with gusts up to 20 miles an hour after midnight. Chance of rain 80%. Monday, mostly cloudy with a chance of showers.

a slight chance of thunderstorms in the morning, then partly sunny with showers with a chance of thunderstorms in the afternoon. Highs in the upper 70s. Chance of rain 80%. Monday night, showers likely, mainly in the evening. Cooler with lows in the mid-40s. Chance of rain 60%. Tuesday, mostly cloudy in the morning, then becoming partly sunny. Much cooler with highs in the lower 60s. Tuesday night, partly cloudy in the evening, then clearing. Lows in the upper 30s. Wednesday, mostly sunny. Highs in the mid-60s. Wednesday night, partly cloudy in the evening, then becoming mostly cloudy. Lows in the lower 40s. Thursday, partly sunny. Severe thunderstorm watch number 205 has been canceled for the following counties in Iowa, Cherokee, O'Brien, Plymouth, and Woodbury. Severe thunderstorm watch number 205 remains in effect until 1 a.m. Saturday for the following counties in Iowa, Ida and Monona, and Burt, Nebraska. Remember, a severe thunderstorm watch means the conditions are favorable for the development of severe weather, including large hail and damaging winds, in and close to the watch area. While severe weather may not be imminent, persons should remain alert for rapidly changing weather conditions and listen for later statements and possible warnings. Stay tuned to NOAA Weather Radio, commercial radio and television outlets, or internet sources for the latest severe weather information. Your National Weather Service forecast for Siouxland. Severe thunderstorm watch 205 in effect until 1 a.m. Saturday. Tonight, partly cloudy. A chance of showers and thunderstorms this evening. Some thunderstorms may be severe with damaging winds and large hail. Lows in the mid-50s. West winds 5 to 10 miles an hour with gusts up to 30 miles an hour, becoming northeast after midnight. Chance of rain 50%. Saturday, mostly sunny. Highs in the mid-80s. Northeast winds 5 to 10 miles an hour, becoming east 10 to 15 miles an hour in the afternoon. Saturday night, mostly cloudy. A slight chance of showers and thunderstorms in the evening, then showers and thunderstorms likely after midnight. Lows in the mid-50s. East winds 10 to 15 miles an hour with gusts up to 25 miles an hour. Chance of rain 70%. Sunday, mostly cloudy with a chance of showers and thunderstorms in the morning, then mostly sunny with showers and thunderstorms likely in the afternoon. Breezy with highs in the upper 80s. South winds 15 to 25 miles an hour with gusts up to 40 miles an hour. Chance of rain 70%. Sunday night, showers and thunderstorms, mainly in the evening. Some thunderstorms may be severe in the evening. Lows in the mid-50s. South winds 15 to 20 miles an hour with gusts up to 35 miles an hour, becoming southwest around 10 miles an hour with gusts up to 20 miles an hour after midnight. Chance of rain 80%. Monday, mostly cloudy with a chance of showers with a slight chance of thunderstorms in the morning, then partly sunny with showers with a chance of thunderstorms in the afternoon. Highs in the upper 70s. Chance of rain 80%. Monday night, showers likely, mainly in the evening. Cooler with lows in the mid-40s. Chance of rain 60%. Tuesday, mostly cloudy in the morning, then becoming partly sunny. Much cooler with highs in the lower 60s. Tuesday night, partly cloudy in the evening, then clearing. Lows in the upper 30s. Wednesday, mostly sunny. Highs in the mid-60s. Wednesday night, partly cloudy in the evening, then becoming mostly cloudy. Lows in the lower 40s. Thursday, partly sunny. Highs in the lower 70s. Thursday night, partly cloudy. Lows in the upper 40s. Friday, mostly sunny. Highs in the upper 70s. Your National Weather Service forecast for Siouxland. Tonight, partly cloudy. A chance of showers and thunderstorms this evening. Some thunderstorms may be severe with damaging winds and large hail. Lows in the mid-50s. West winds 5 to 10 miles an hour with gusts up to 30 miles an hour, becoming northeast after midnight. Chance of rain 50%.

Saturday, mostly sunny. Highs in the mid-80s. Northeast winds 5 to 10 miles an hour, becoming east 10 to 15 miles an hour in the afternoon. Saturday night, mostly cloudy. A slight chance of showers and thunderstorms in the evening, then showers and thunderstorms likely after midnight. Lows in the mid-50s. East winds 10 to 15 miles an hour with gusts up to 25 miles an hour. Chance of rain 70%. Sunday, mostly cloudy with a chance of showers and thunderstorms in the morning, then mostly sunny with showers and thunderstorms likely in the afternoon. Breezy with highs in the upper 80s. South winds 15 to 25 miles an hour with gusts up to 40 miles an hour. Chance of rain 70%. Sunday night, showers and thunderstorms, mainly in the evening. Some thunderstorms may be severe in the evening. Lows in the mid-50s. South winds 15 to 20 miles an hour with gusts up to 35 miles an hour, becoming southwest around 10 miles an hour with gusts up to 20 miles an hour after midnight. Chance of rain 80%. Monday, mostly cloudy with a chance of showers with a slight chance of thunderstorms in the morning, then partly sunny with showers with a chance of thunderstorms in the afternoon. Highs in the upper 70s. Chance of rain 80%. Monday night, showers likely, mainly in the evening. Cooler with lows in the mid-40s. Chance of rain 60%. Tuesday, mostly cloudy in the morning, then becoming partly sunny. Much cooler with highs in the lower 60s. Tuesday night, partly cloudy in the evening, then clearing. Lows in the upper 30s. Wednesday, mostly sunny. Highs in the mid-60s. Wednesday night, partly cloudy in the evening, then becoming mostly cloudy. Lows in the lower 40s. Thursday, partly sunny. Highs in the lower 70s. Thursday night, partly cloudy. Lows in the upper 40s. Friday, mostly sunny. Highs in the upper 70s. At 9 p.m., in Sioux City, the temperature was 81 and the dew point 37. The relative humidity was 20%. Wind was north at 22 miles an hour, gusting to 36. The pressure was 29.61 inches and rising. Elsewhere in northwest Iowa, Morris was partly cloudy, and 79. Sheldon was partly cloudy, and 77. Cherokee had a thunderstorm and 66. Spencer was partly cloudy, and 80. Storm Lake was partly cloudy, and 68. Other conditions across the northern plains, farther east in Iowa, skies ranged from mostly cloudy to cloudy. It was 82 at Des Moines, 76 at Cedar Rapids, and 79 at Waterloo. In eastern Nebraska, temperatures were between 77 and 81 degrees. At Norfolk, it was clear. It was mostly cloudy at Lincoln and Omaha. In eastern South Dakota, temperatures were between 72 and 75 degrees. At Yankton, it was clear. At Mitchell, it was partly cloudy. At Sioux Falls, it was mostly cloudy. And in southern Minnesota, skies ranged from partly cloudy to mostly cloudy. It was 75 at Worthington, 75 at Marshall, 78 at Mankato, 75 at Minneapolis, and 66 at Rochester. Once again, at 9 p.m. Sioux City had a temperature of 81. Severe Thunderstorm Watch number 205 has been canceled for the following counties in Iowa, Cherokee, O'Brien, Plymouth, and Woodbury. Severe Thunderstorm Watch number 205 remains in effect until 1 a.m. Saturday for the following counties in Iowa, Ida and Monona, and Burt, Nebraska. Remember, a severe thunderstorm watch means the conditions are favorable for the development of severe weather, including large hail and damaging winds, in and close to the watch area. While severe weather may not be imminent, persons should remain alert for rapidly changing weather conditions and listen for later statements and possible warnings. 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

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Our program originates from the National Weather Service in Sioux Falls and serves Sioux City and the surrounding Siouxland area. Your National Weather Service forecast for Siouxland. Tonight, partly cloudy. A chance of showers and thunderstorms this evening. Some thunderstorms may be severe with damaging winds and large hail. Lows in the mid-50s. West winds 5 to 10 miles an hour with gusts up to 30 miles an hour, becoming northeast after midnight. Chance of rain 50%. Saturday, mostly sunny. Highs in the mid-80s. Northeast wind 5 to 10 miles an hour, becoming east 10 to 15 miles an hour in the afternoon. Saturday night, mostly cloudy. A slight chance of showers and thunderstorms in the evening, then showers and thunderstorms likely after midnight. Lows in the mid-50s. East winds 10 to 15 miles an hour with gusts up to 25 miles an hour. Chance of rain 70%. Sunday, mostly cloudy with a chance of showers and thunderstorms in the morning, then mostly sunny with showers and thunderstorms likely in the afternoon. Breezy with highs in the upper 80s. South winds 15 to 25 miles an hour with gusts up to 40 miles an hour. Chance of rain 70%. Highs in the upper 80s. South winds 15 to 25 miles an hour with gusts up to 40 miles an hour. Chance of rain 70%. Sunday night, showers and thunderstorms, mainly in the evening. Some thunderstorms may be severe in the evening. Lows in the mid-50s. South winds 15 to 20 miles an hour with gusts up to 35 miles an hour, becoming southwest around 10 miles an hour with gusts up to 20 miles an hour after midnight. Chance of rain 80%. Monday, mostly cloudy with a chance of showers with a slight chance of thunderstorms in the morning, then partly sunny with showers with a chance of thunderstorms in the afternoon. Highs in the upper 70s. Chance of rain 80%. Monday night, showers likely, mainly in the evening. Cooler with lows in the mid-40s. Chance of rain 60%. Tuesday, mostly cloudy in the morning, then becoming partly sunny. Much cooler with highs in the lower 60s. Tuesday night, partly cloudy in the evening, then clearing. Lows in the upper 30s. Wednesday, mostly sunny. Highs in the mid-60s. Wednesday night, partly cloudy in the evening, then becoming mostly cloudy. Lows in the lower 40s. Thursday, partly sunny. Highs in the lower 70s. Thursday night, partly cloudy. Lows in the upper 40s. Friday, mostly sunny. Highs in the upper 70s. Operating on a frequency of 162.475 MHz, this is NOAA Weather Radio Station WXL62, broadcasting from a transmitter near Lawton, Iowa. Our program originates from the National Weather Service in Sioux Falls and serves Sioux City and the surrounding Siouxland area. This hazardous weather outlook is for northwest Iowa, west central Iowa, southwest Minnesota, northeast Nebraska, central South Dakota, east central South Dakota, south central South Dakota, and southeast South Dakota. For tonight, storm chances return this afternoon and evening, mainly for northwestern Iowa. Strong to severe storms may produce hail to 2 inches in diameter and wind gusts to 75 miles an hour. Have multiple ways to receive warnings. For Saturday through Thursday, locally elevated to near critical fire conditions are possible Saturday due to very low relative humidity and light winds. Thunderstorms return Saturday night into Monday. Strong to severe storms are possible. Although confidence is low in exact timing and coverage, greatest risk remains Sunday afternoon and early evening. Monitor the forecast, especially if you have outdoor plans. Spotter activation may be needed. Your National Weather Service forecast for Siouxland. Tonight, partly cloudy. A chance of showers and thunderstorms this evening. Some thunderstorms may be severe with damaging winds and large hail. Lows in the mid-50s. West winds 5 to 10 miles an hour with gusts up to 30 miles an hour, becoming northeast after midnight. Chance of rain 50%.

Saturday, mostly sunny. Highs in the mid-80s. Northeast wind 5 to 10 miles an hour, becoming east 10 to 15 miles an hour in the afternoon. Saturday night, mostly cloudy. A slight chance of showers and thunderstorms in the evening, then showers and thunderstorms likely after midnight. Lows in the mid-50s. East winds 10 to 15 miles an hour with gusts up to 25 miles an hour. Chance of rain 70%. Sunday, mostly cloudy with a chance of showers and thunderstorms in the morning, then mostly sunny with showers and thunderstorms likely in the afternoon. Breezy with highs in the upper 80s. South winds 15 to 25 miles an hour with gusts up to 40 miles an hour. Chance of rain 70%. Sunday night, showers and thunderstorms, mainly in the evening. Some thunderstorms may be severe in the evening. Lows in the mid-50s. South winds 15 to 20 miles an hour with gusts up to 35 miles an hour, becoming southwest around 10 miles an hour with gusts up to 20 miles an hour after midnight. Chance of rain 80%. Monday, mostly cloudy with a chance of showers with a slight chance of thunderstorms in the morning, then partly sunny with showers with a chance of thunderstorms in the afternoon. Highs in the upper 70s. Chance of rain 80%. Monday night, showers likely, mainly in the evening. Cooler with lows in the mid-40s. Chance of rain 60%. Tuesday, mostly cloudy in the morning, then becoming partly sunny. Much cooler with highs in the lower 60s. Tuesday night, partly cloudy in the evening, then clearing. Lows in the upper 30s. Wednesday, mostly sunny. Highs in the mid-60s. Wednesday night, partly cloudy in the evening, then becoming mostly cloudy. Lows in the lower 40s. Thursday, partly sunny. Highs in the lower 70s. Thursday night, partly cloudy. Lows in the upper 40s. Friday, mostly sunny. Highs in the upper 70s. At 9 p.m., in Sioux City, the temperature was 81 and the dew point 37. The relative humidity was 20%. Wind was north at 22 miles an hour, gusting to 36. The pressure was 29.61 inches and rising. Elsewhere in northwest Iowa, Morris was partly cloudy, and 79. Sheldon was partly cloudy, and 77. Cherokee had a thunderstorm and 66. Spencer was partly cloudy, and 80. Storm Lake was partly cloudy, and 68. Other conditions across the northern plains, farther east in Iowa, skies ranged from mostly cloudy to cloudy. It was 82 at Des Moines, 76 at Cedar Rapids, and 79 at Waterloo. In eastern Nebraska, temperatures were between 77 and 81 degrees. At Norfolk, it was clear. It was mostly cloudy at Lincoln and Omaha. In eastern South Dakota, temperatures were between 72 and 75 degrees. At Yankton, it was clear. At Mitchell, it was partly cloudy. At Sioux Falls, it was mostly cloudy. And in southern Minnesota, skies ranged from partly cloudy to mostly cloudy. It was 75 at Worthington, 75 at Marshall, 78 at Mankato, 75 at Minneapolis, and 66 at Rochester. Once again, at 9 p.m. Sioux City had a temperature of 81. The current time is 9:40 p.m. Central Daylight Time. Operating on a frequency of 162.475 MHz, this is NOAA Weather Radio Station WXL62, broadcasting from a transmitter near Lawton, Iowa. Our program originates from the National Weather Service in Sioux Falls and serves Sioux City and the surrounding Siouxland area. This hazardous weather outlook is for northwest Iowa, west central Iowa, southwest Minnesota, northeast Nebraska, central South Dakota, east central South Dakota, south central South Dakota, and southeast South Dakota. For tonight, storm chances return this afternoon and evening, mainly for northwestern Iowa. Strong to severe storms may produce hail to 2 inches in diameter and wind gusts to 75 miles an hour. Have multiple ways to receive warnings. For Saturday through Thursday, locally elevated to near critical fire condition.

Precipitations are possible Saturday due to very low relative humidity and light winds. Thunderstorms return Saturday night into Monday. Strong to severe storms are possible. Although confidence is low in exact timing and coverage, greatest risk remains Sunday afternoon and early evening. Monitor the forecast, especially if you have outdoor plans. Spotter activation may be needed. Your National Weather Service forecast for Siouxland. Tonight, partly cloudy. A chance of showers and thunderstorms this evening. Some thunderstorms may be severe with damaging winds and large hail. Lows in the mid-50s. West winds 5 to 10 miles an hour with gusts up to 30 miles an hour, becoming northeast after midnight. Chance of rain 50%. Saturday, mostly sunny. Highs in the mid-80s. Northeast winds 5 to 10 miles an hour, becoming east 10 to 15 miles an hour in the afternoon. Saturday night, mostly cloudy. A slight chance of showers and thunderstorms in the evening, then showers and thunderstorms likely after midnight. Lows in the mid-50s. East winds 10 to 15 miles an hour with gusts up to 25 miles an hour. Chance of rain 70%. Sunday, mostly cloudy with a chance of showers and thunderstorms in the morning, then mostly sunny with showers and thunderstorms likely in the afternoon. Breezy with highs in the upper 80s. South winds 15 to 25 miles an hour with gusts up to 40 miles an hour. Chance of rain 70%. Sunday night, showers and thunderstorms, mainly in the evening. Some thunderstorms may be severe in the evening. Lows in the mid-50s. South winds 15 to 20 miles an hour with gusts up to 35 miles an hour, becoming southwest around 10 miles an hour with gusts up to 20 miles an hour after midnight. Chance of rain 80%. Monday, mostly cloudy with a chance of showers with a slight chance of thunderstorms in the morning, then partly sunny with showers with a chance of thunderstorms in the afternoon. Highs in the upper 70s. Chance of rain 80%. Monday night, showers likely, mainly in the evening. Cooler with lows in the mid-40s. Chance of rain 60%. Tuesday, mostly cloudy in the morning, then becoming partly sunny. Much cooler with highs in the lower 60s. Tuesday night, partly cloudy in the evening, then clearing. Lows in the upper 30s. Wednesday, mostly sunny. Highs in the mid-60s.

The National Weather Service in Omaha has issued a severe thunderstorm warning for southeastern Monona County in west central Iowa, northern Harrison County in southwestern Iowa, southeastern Burke County in east central Nebraska, north central Washington County in east central Nebraska, until 10:30 p.m. At 9:43 p.m., a severe thunderstorm was located 3 miles southeast of Tehama, moving northeast at 35 miles an hour. Hazard, 60 miles an hour wind gusts and quarter-size hail. Source, radar indicated. Impact, hail damage to vehicles is expected. Expect wind damage to roofs, siding, and trees. This severe thunderstorm will be near Little Sioux around 9:50 p.m. Pisgah around 10 p.m. Other locations in the path of this severe thunderstorm include Moorhead. This includes Interstate 29 between mile markers 86 and 101. For your protection, move to an interior room on the lowest floor of a building. Repeating, a severe thunderstorm warning has been issued until 10:30 p.m. for the following county, Monona, Iowa, and Burke, Nebraska. Operating on a frequency of 162.475 MHz, this is NOAA Weather Radio Station WXL62, broadcasting from a transmitter near Lawton, Iowa. Our program originates from the National Weather Service in Sioux Falls and serves Sioux City and the surrounding Siouxland area. The National Weather Service in Omaha has issued a severe thunderstorm warning for southeastern Monona County in west central Iowa, northern Harrison County in southwestern Iowa, southeastern Burke County in east central Nebraska, north central Washington County in east central Nebraska, until 10:30 p.m. At 9:43 p.m., a severe thunderstorm was located 3 miles southeast of Tehama, moving northeast at 35 miles an hour. Hazard, 60 miles an hour wind gusts and quarter-size hail. Source, radar indicated. Impact, hail damage to vehicles is expected. Expect wind damage to roofs, siding, and trees. This severe thunderstorm will be near Little Sioux around 9:50 p.m. Pisgah around 10 p.m. Other locations in the path of this severe thunderstorm include Moorhead. This includes Interstate 29 between mile markers 86 and 101. For your protection, move to an interior room on the lowest floor of a building. Repeating, a severe thunderstorm warning has been issued until 10:30 p.m. for the following county, Monona, Iowa, and Burke, Nebraska. At 9 p.m., Sioux City had a partly cloudy sky. The temperature was 81 and the dew point 37. The relative humidity was 20%. Wind was north at 22 miles an hour, gusting to 36. The pressure was 29.61 inches and rising. Elsewhere in northwest Iowa, Lamar's was clear and 77. Sheldon was partly cloudy and 77. Cherokee had a thunderstorm and 66. Spencer was partly cloudy and 80. Once again, at 9 p.m. in Sioux City, the sky was partly cloudy with a temperature of 81. The current time is 9:48 p.m. Central Daylight Time. Operating on a frequency of 162.475 MHz, this is NOAA Weather Radio Station WXL62, broadcasting from a transmitter near Lawton, Iowa. Our program originates from the National Weather Service in Sioux Falls and serves Sioux City and the surrounding Siouxland area. The National Weather Service in Omaha has issued a severe thunderstorm warning for southeastern Monona County in west central Iowa, northern Harrison County in southwestern Iowa, southeastern Burke County in east central Nebraska, north central Washington County in east central Nebraska, until 10:30 p.m. At 9:43 p.m., a severe thunderstorm was located 3 miles southeast of Tehama, moving northeast at 35 miles an hour. Hazard, 60 miles an hour wind gusts and quarter-size hail. Source, radar indicated. Impact, hail damage to vehicles is expected. Expect wind damage to roofs, siding, and trees. This severe thunderstorm will be near Little Sioux around 9:50 p.m. Pisgah around 10 p.m. Other locations in the path of this severe thunderstorm include Moorhead.
This includes Interstate 29 between mile markers 86 and 101. For your protection, move to an interior room on the lowest floor of a building. Repeating, a severe thunderstorm warning has been issued until 10:30 p.m. for the following counties: Monona, Iowa, and Burt, Nebraska. At 9 p.m., Sioux City had a partly cloudy sky. The temperature was 81 and the dew point 37. The relative humidity was 20%. Wind was north at 22 miles an hour, gusting to 36. The pressure was 29.61 inches and rising. Elsewhere in northwest Iowa, Lamar's was clear and 77. Sheldon was partly cloudy and 77. Cherokee had a thunderstorm and 66. Spencer was partly cloudy and 80. Once again, at 9 p.m. in Sioux City, the sky was partly cloudy with a temperature of 81. The current time is 9:50 p.m. Central Daylight Time. Operating on a frequency of 162.475 MHz, this is NOAA Weather Radio Station WXL62, broadcasting from a transmitter near Lawton, Iowa. Our program originates from the National Weather Service in Sioux Falls and serves Sioux City and the surrounding Siouxland area. The National Weather Service in Omaha has issued a severe thunderstorm warning for southeastern Monona County in west central Iowa, northern Harrison County in southwestern Iowa, southeastern Burke County in east central Nebraska, north central Washington County in east central Nebraska, until 10:30 p.m. At 9:43 p.m., a severe thunderstorm was located 3 miles southeast of Tecumseh, moving northeast at 30.

25 miles an hour. Hazard, 60 miles an hour wind gusts and quarter-size hail. Source, radar indicated. Impact, hail damage to vehicles is expected. Expect wind damage to roofs, siding, and trees. This severe thunderstorm will be near Little Sioux around 9:50 p.m. Kiska around 10 p.m. Other locations in the path of this severe thunderstorm include Moorhead. This includes Interstate 29 between mile markers 86 and 101. For your protection, move to an interior room on the lowest floor of a building. Repeating, a severe thunderstorm warning has been issued until 10:30 p.m. for the following county, Monona, Iowa, and Burke, Nebraska. At 9 p.m., Sioux City had a partly cloudy sky. The temperature was 81 and the dew point 37. The relative humidity was 20%. Wind was north at 22 miles an hour, gusting to 36. The pressure was 29.61 inches and rising. Elsewhere in northwest Iowa, the Mars was clear and 77. Sheldon was partly cloudy and 77. Cherokee had a thunderstorm and 66. Spencer was partly cloudy and 80. Once again, at 9 p.m. in Sioux City, the sky was partly cloudy with a temperature of 81. The current time is 9:52 p.m. Central Daylight Time. Operating on a frequency of 162.475 MHz, this is NOAA Weather Radio Station WXL62, broadcasting from a transmitter near Lawton, Iowa. Our program originates from the National Weather Service in Sioux Falls and serves Sioux City and the surrounding Siouxland area. The National Weather Service in Omaha has issued a severe thunderstorm warning for southeastern Monona County in west central Iowa, northern Harrison County in southwestern Iowa, southeastern Burke County in east central Nebraska, north central Washington County in east central Nebraska, until 10:30 p.m. At 9:43 p.m., a severe thunderstorm was located 3 miles southeast of Tehama, moving northeast at 35 miles an hour. Hazard, 60 miles an hour wind gusts and quarter-size hail. Source, radar indicated. Impact, hail damage to vehicles is expected. Expect wind damage to roofs, siding, and trees. This severe thunderstorm will be near Little Sioux around 9:50 p.m. Kiska around 10 p.m. Other locations in the path of this severe thunderstorm include Moorhead. This includes Interstate 29 between mile markers 86 and 101. For your protection, move to an interior room on the lowest floor of a building. Repeating, a severe thunderstorm warning has been issued until 10:30 p.m. for the following county, Monona, Iowa, and Burke, Nebraska. At 9 p.m., Sioux City had a partly cloudy sky. The temperature was 81 and the dew point 37. The relative humidity was 20%. Wind was north at 22 miles an hour, gusting to 36. The pressure was 29.61 inches and rising. Elsewhere in northwest Iowa, the Mars was clear and 77. Sheldon was partly cloudy and 77. Cherokee had a thunderstorm and 66. Spencer was partly cloudy and 80. Once again, at 9 p.m. in Sioux City, the sky was partly cloudy with a temperature of 81. The current time is 9:55 p.m. Central. A severe thunderstorm warning remains in effect until 10:30 p.m. for southeastern Monona, northern Harrison, southeastern Burke, and north central Washington counties. At 9:54 p.m., a severe thunderstorm was located over Little Sioux, or 10 miles east of Tehama, moving northeast at 35 miles an hour. Hazard, 70 miles an hour wind gusts and quarter-size hail. Source, radar indicated. Impact, hail damage to vehicles is expected. Expect considerable tree damage. Wind damage is also likely to mobile homes, roofs, and outbuildings. The severe storm will be near Kiska around 10 p.m. This includes Interstate 29 between mile markers 86 and 101. For your protection, move to an interior room on the lowest floor of a building. Repeating, a severe thunderstorm warning remains in effect until 10:30 p.m. for the following county, Monona, Iowa, and Burke, Nebraska.

The current time is 9:56 p.m. Central Daylight Time. Operating on a frequency of 162.475 MHz, this is NOAA Weather Radio Station WXL62, broadcasting from a transmitter near Lawton, Iowa. Our program originates from the National Weather Service in Sioux Falls and serves Sioux City and the surrounding Siouxland area. A severe thunderstorm warning remains in effect until 10:30 p.m. for southeastern Winona, northern Harrison, southeastern Burt, and north central Washington counties. At 9:54 p.m., a severe thunderstorm was located over Little Sioux, or 10 miles east of Tecumseh, moving northeast at 35 miles an hour. Hazard, 70 miles an hour wind gusts and quarter-size hail. Source, radar indicated. Impact, hail damage to vehicles is expected. Expect considerable tree damage. Wind damage is also likely to mobile homes, roofs, and outbuildings. The severe storm will be near Pisgah around 10 p.m. This includes Interstate 29 between mile markers 86 and 101. For your protection, move to an interior room on the lowest floor of a building. Repeating, a severe thunderstorm warning remains in effect until 10:30 p.m. for the following county, Winona, Iowa, and Burt, Nebraska. At 9 p.m., Sioux City had a partly cloudy sky. The temperature was 81 and the dew point 37. The relative humidity was 20%. Wind was north at 22 miles an hour, gusting to 36. The pressure was 29.61 inches and rising. Elsewhere in northwest Iowa, the Mars was clear and 77. Sheldon was partly cloudy and 77. Cherokee had a thunderstorm and 66. Spencer was partly cloudy and 80. Once again, at 9 p.m. in Sioux City, the sky was partly cloudy with a temperature of 81. The current time is 9:58 p.m. Central Daylight Time. Operating on a frequency of 162.475 MHz, this is NOAA Weather Radio Station WXL62, broadcasting from a transmitter near Lawton, Iowa. Our program originates from the National Weather Service in Sioux Falls and serves Sioux City and the surrounding Siouxland area. A severe thunderstorm warning remains in effect until 10:30 p.m. for southeastern Winona, northern Harrison, southeastern Burt, and north central Washington counties. At 9:54 p.m., a severe thunderstorm was located over Little Sioux, or 10 miles east of Tecumseh, moving northeast at 35 miles an hour. Hazard, 70 miles an hour wind gusts and quarter-size hail. Source, radar indicated. Impact, hail damage to vehicles is expected. Expect considerable tree damage. Wind damage is also likely to mobile homes, roofs, and outbuildings. The severe storm will be near Pisgah around 10 p.m. This includes Interstate 29 between mile markers 86 and 101. For your protection, move to an interior room on the lowest floor of a building. Repeating, a severe thunderstorm warning remains in effect until 10:30 p.m. for the following county, Winona, Iowa, and Burt, Nebraska. At 9 p.m., Sioux City had a partly cloudy sky. The temperature was 81 and the dew point 37. The relative humidity was 20%. Wind was north at 22 miles an hour, gusting to 36. The pressure was 29.61 inches and rising. Elsewhere in northwest Iowa, the Mars was clear and 77. Sheldon was partly cloudy and 77. Cherokee had a thunderstorm and 66. Spencer was partly cloudy and 80. Once again, at 9 p.m. in Sioux City, the sky was partly cloudy with a temperature of 81. The current time is 10 p.m. Central Daylight Time. Operating on a frequency of 162.475 MHz, this is NOAA Weather Radio Station WXL62, broadcasting from a transmitter near Lawton, Iowa. Our program originates from the National Weather Service in Sioux Falls and serves Sioux City and the surrounding Siouxland area. A severe thunderstorm warning remains in effect until 10:30 p.m. for southeastern Winona, northern Harrison, southeastern Burt, and north central Washington counties. At 9:54 p.m.

reports that the thunderstorm was located over Little Sioux, or 10 miles east of Tecama, moving northeast at 35 miles an hour. Hazard, 70 miles an hour wind gusts and quarter-size hail. Source, radar indicated. Impact, hail damage to vehicles is expected. Expect considerable tree damage. Wind damage is also likely to mobile homes, roofs, and outbuildings. The severe storm will be near Kisga around 10 p.m. This includes Interstate 29 between mile markers 86 and 101. For your protection, move to an interior room on the lowest floor of a building. Repeating, a severe thunderstorm warning remains in effect until 10:30 p.m. for the following counties: Monona, Iowa, and Burke, Nebraska. At 10 p.m., Sioux City had a partly cloudy sky. The temperature was 78 and the dew point 34. The relative humidity was 20%. Wind was north at 16 miles an hour. The pressure was 29.67 inches and rising. Elsewhere in northwest Iowa, Spencer was partly cloudy and 76. Once again, at 10 p.m. in Sioux City, the sky was partly cloudy with a temperature of 78. The current time is 10:02 p.m. Central Daylight Time. Operating on a frequency of 162.475 MHz, this is NOAA Weather Radio Station WXL62, broadcasting from a transmitter near Lawton, Iowa. Our program originates from the National Weather Service in Sioux Falls and serves Sioux City and the surrounding Siouxland area. A severe thunderstorm warning remains in effect until 10:30 p.m. for southeastern Monona, northern Harrison, southeastern Burke, and north-central Washington counties. At 9:54 p.m., a severe thunderstorm was located over Little Sioux, or 10 miles east of Tecama, moving northeast at 35 miles an hour. Hazard, 70 miles an hour wind gusts and quarter-size hail. Source, radar indicated. Impact, hail damage to vehicles is expected. Expect considerable tree damage. Wind damage is also likely to mobile homes, roofs, and outbuildings. The severe storm will be near Kisga around 10 p.m. This includes Interstate 29 between mile markers 86 and 101. A severe thunderstorm warning remains in effect until 10:30 p.m. for southeastern Monona, northern Harrison, southeastern Burke, and north-central Washington counties. At 10:03 p.m., a severe thunderstorm was located over Pisgah, or 15 miles east of Tecama, moving northeast at 35 miles an hour. Hazard, 60 miles an hour wind gusts and quarter-size hail. Source, radar indicated. Impact, hail damage to vehicles is expected. Expect wind damage to roofs, siding, and trees. Locations impacted include Woodbine, Dunlap, Mondeman, Herman, Kisga, Little Sioux, Chavin Park, and Willow Lake Recreation Area. This includes Interstate 29 between mile markers 86 and 95. For your protection, move to an interior room on the lowest floor of a building. Repeating, a severe thunderstorm warning remains in effect until 10:30 p.m. for the following county: Monona, Iowa, and Burke, Nebraska. At 10 p.m., Sioux City had a partly cloudy sky. The temperature was 78 and the dew point 34. The relative humidity was 20%. Wind was north at 16 miles an hour. The pressure was 29.67 inches and rising. Elsewhere in northwest Iowa, Spencer was partly cloudy and 76. Once again, at 10 p.m. in Sioux City, the sky was partly cloudy with a temperature of 78. The current time is 10:05 p.m. Central Daylight Time. Operating on a frequency of 162.0, severe thunderstorm watch number 205 remains in effect until 1 a.m. Saturday for the following counties in Iowa, Ida and Monona, and Burke, Nebraska. Remember, a severe thunderstorm watch means the conditions are favorable for the development of severe weather, including large hail and damaging winds in and close to the watch area. While severe weather may not be imminent, persons should remain alert for rapidly changing weather conditions and listen for later statements and possible warnings. 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
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Our program originates from the National Weather Service in Sioux Falls and serves Sioux City and the surrounding Siouxland area. A severe thunderstorm warning remains in effect until 10:30 p.m. for southeastern Winona, northern Harrison, southeastern Burt, and north central Washington counties. At 10:03 p.m., a severe thunderstorm was located over Pisgah, or 15 miles east of Tecama, moving northeast at 35 miles an hour. Hazard, 60 miles an hour wind gusts and quarter-size hail. Source, radar indicated. Impact, hail damage to vehicles is expected. Expect wind damage to roofs, siding, and trees. Locations impacted include Woodbine, Douglas, Mondeman, Herman, Kisgah, Little Sioux, Chabon Park, and Willow Lake Recreation Area. This includes Interstate 29 between mile markers 86 and 95. For your protection, move to an interior room on the lowest floor of a severe thunderstorm watch number 205 remains in effect until 1 a.m. Saturday for the following counties in Iowa, Ida and Winona, and Burt, Nebraska. Remember, a severe thunderstorm watch means the conditions are favorable for the development of severe weather, including large hail and damaging winds, in and close to the watch area. While severe weather may not be imminent, persons should remain alert for rapidly changing weather conditions and listen for later statements and possible warnings. Stay tuned to NOAA Weather Radio, commercial radio and television outlets, or internet sources for the latest severe weather information. A severe thunderstorm warning remains in effect until 10:30 p.m. for southeastern Winona, northern Harrison, southeastern Burt, and north central Washington counties. At 10:03 p.m., a severe thunderstorm was located over Pisgah, or 15 miles east of Tecama, moving northeast at 35 miles an hour. Hazard, 60 miles an hour wind gusts and quarter-size hail. Source, radar indicated. Impact, hail damage to vehicles is expected. Expect wind damage to roofs, siding, and trees. Locations impacted include Woodbine, Dunlap, Mondeman, Herman, Kisgah, Little Sioux, Chabon Park, and Willow Lake Recreation Area. This includes Interstate 29 between mile markers 86 and 95. For your protection, move to an interior room on the lowest floor of a building. Repeating, a severe thunderstorm warning remains in effect until 10:30 p.m. for the following county, Winona, Iowa, and Burt, Nebraska. At 10 p.m., Sioux City had a partly cloudy sky. The temperature was 78, and the dew point 34. The relative humidity was 20%. Wind was north at 16 miles an hour. The pressure was 29.67 inches and rising. Elsewhere in northwest Iowa, Spencer was partly cloudy, and 76. Once again, at 10 p.m. in Sioux City, the sky was partly cloudy with a temperature of 78. The current time is 10:09 p.m. Central Daylight Time. Operating on a frequency of 162.475 MHz, this is NOAA Weather Radio Station WXL62, broadcasting from a transmitter near Lawton, Iowa. Our program originates from the National Weather Service in Sioux Falls and serves Sioux City and the surrounding Siouxland area. A severe thunderstorm warning remains in effect until 10:30 p.m. for southeastern Winona, northern Harrison, southeastern Burt, and north central Washington counties. At 10:03 p.m., a severe thunderstorm was located over Pisgah, or 15 miles east of Tecama, moving northeast at 35 miles an hour. Hazard, 60 miles an hour wind gusts and quarter-size hail. Source, radar indicated. Impact, hail damage to vehicles is expected. Expect wind damage to roofs, siding, and trees. Locations impacted include Woodbine, Dunlap, Mondeman, Herman, Pisgah, Little Sioux, Chabon Park, and Willow Lake Recreation Area. This includes Interstate 29 between mile markers 86 and 95. For your protection, move to an interior room on the lowest floor of a building.
repeating, a severe thunderstorm warning remains in effect until 10:30 p.m. for the following counties: Monona, Iowa, and Burt, Nebraska. At 10 p.m., Sioux City had a partly cloudy sky. The temperature was 78, and the dew point 34. The relative humidity was 20%. Wind was north at 16 miles an hour. The pressure was 29.67 inches and rising. Elsewhere in northwest Iowa, the Mars was partly cloudy, and 73. In Sheldon, the temperature was missing. Winds were gusting to 22 miles an hour. Cherokee was partly cloudy, and 66. Spencer was partly cloudy, and 76. Once again, at 10 p.m. in Sioux City, the sky was partly cloudy with a temperature of 78. The current time is 10:12 p.m. Central Daylight Time. Operating on a frequency of 162.475 MHz, this is NOAA Weather Radio Station WXL62, broadcasting from a transmitter near Lawton, Iowa. Our program originates from the National Weather Service in Sioux Falls and serves Sioux City and the surrounding Siouxland area. A severe thunderstorm warning remains in effect until 10:30 p.m. for southeastern Monona, northern Harrison, southeastern Burt, and north-central Washington counties. At 10:03 p.m., a severe thunderstorm was located over Pisgah, or 15 miles east of Tecumseh, moving northeast at 35 miles an hour. Hazard, 60 miles an hour wind gusts and quarter-size hail. Source, radar indicated. Impact, hail damage to vehicles is expected. Expect wind damage to roofs, siding, and trees. Locations impacted include Woodbine, Dunlap, Mondeman, Herman, Pisgah, Little Sioux, Chapin Park, and Willow Lake Recreation Area. This includes Interstate 29 between mile markers 86 and 95. For your protection, move to an interior room on the lowest floor of a building. Repeating, a severe thunderstorm warning remains in effect until 10:30 p.m. for the following county: Monona, Iowa, and Burt, Nebraska. At 10 p.m., Sioux City had a partly cloudy sky. The temperature was 78, and the dew point 34. The relative humidity was 20%. Wind was north at 16 miles an hour. The pressure was 29.67 inches and rising. Elsewhere in northwest Iowa, the Mars was partly cloudy, and 73. In Sheldon, the temperature was missing. Winds were gusting to 22 miles an hour. Cherokee was partly cloudy, and 66. Spencer was partly cloudy, and 76. Once again, at 10 p.m. in Sioux City, the sky was partly cloudy with a temperature of 78. The current time is 10:14 p.m. Central Daylight Time. Operating on a frequency of 162.475 MHz, this is NOAA Weather Radio Station WXL62, broadcasting from a transmitter near Lawton, Iowa. Our program originates from the National Weather Service in Sioux Falls and serves Sioux City and the surrounding Siouxland area. A severe thunderstorm warning remains in effect until 10:30 p.m. for southeastern Monona, northern Harrison, southeastern Burt, and north-central Washington counties. At 10:03 p.m., a severe thunderstorm was located over Pisgah, or 15 miles east of Tecumseh, moving northeast at 35 miles an hour. Hazard, 60 miles an hour wind gusts and quarter-size hail. Source, radar indicated. Impact, hail damage to vehicles is expected. Expect wind damage to roofs, siding, and trees. Locations impacted include Woodbine, Dunlap, Mondeman, Herman, Pisgah, Little Sioux, Chapin Park, and Willow Lake Recreation Area. This includes Interstate 29 between mile markers 86 and 95. For your protection, move to an interior room on the lowest floor of a building. Repeating, a severe thunderstorm warning remains in effect until 10:30 p.m. for the following county: Monona, Iowa, and Burt, Nebraska. At 10 p.m., Sioux City had a partly cloudy sky. The temperature was 78, and the dew point 34. The relative humidity was 20%. Wind was north at 16 miles an hour. The pressure was 29.67 inches and rising.
Elsewhere in northwest Iowa, the Mars was partly cloudy.

pulse and serves Sioux City and the surrounding Siouxland area. A severe thunderstorm warning remains in effect until 10:30 p.m. for southeastern Winona, northern Harrison, southeastern Burt, and north central Washington counties. At 10:03 p.m., a severe thunderstorm was located over Pisgah, or 15 miles east of Tehama, moving northeast at 35 miles an hour. Hazard, 60 miles an hour wind gusts and quarter-size hail. Source, radar indicated. Impact, hail damage to vehicles is expected. Expect wind damage to roofs, siding, and trees. Locations impacted include Woodbine, Dunlap, Mondeman, Herman, Pisgah, Little Sioux, Chapin Park, and Willow Lake Recreation Area. This includes Interstate 29 between mile markers 86 and 95. For your protection, move to an interior room on the lowest floor of a building. Repeating, a severe thunderstorm warning remains in effect until 10:30 p.m. for the following county, Monona, Iowa, and Burt, Nebraska. At 10 p.m., Sioux City had a partly cloudy sky. The temperature was 78, and the dew point 34. The relative humidity was 20%. Wind was north at 16 miles an hour. The pressure was 29.67 inches and rising. Elsewhere in northwest Iowa, the Mars was partly cloudy, and 73. In Sheldon, the temperature was missing. Winds were gusting to 22 miles an hour. Cherokee was partly cloudy, and 66. Spencer was partly cloudy, and 76. Once again, at 10 p.m. in Sioux City, the sky was partly cloudy with a temperature of 78. The current time is 10:18 p.m. Central Daylight Time. Operating on a frequency of 162.475 MHz, this is NOAA Weather Radio Station WXL62, broadcasting from a transmitter near Lawton, Iowa. Our program originates from the Severe Thunderstorm Watch number 205 has been canceled for the following county, Ida, Iowa. Severe Thunderstorm Watch number 205 remains in effect until 1 a.m. Saturday for the following county, Monona, Iowa, and Burt, Nebraska. Remember, a severe thunderstorm watch means the conditions are favorable for the development of severe weather, including large hail and damaging winds, in and close to the watch area. While severe weather may not be imminent, persons should remain alert for rapidly changing weather conditions and listen for later statements and possible warnings. 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Our program originates from the National Weather Service in Sioux Falls and serves Sioux City and the surrounding Siouxland area. A severe thunderstorm warning remains in effect until 10:30 p.m. for southeastern Winona, northern Harrison, southeastern Burt, and north central Washington counties. At 10:03 p.m., a severe thunderstorm was located over Pisgah, or 15 miles east of Tehama, moving northeast at 35 miles an hour. Hazard, 60 miles an hour wind gusts and quarter-size hail. Source, radar indicated. Impact, hail damage to vehicles is expected. Expect wind damage to roofs, siding, and trees. Locations impacted include Woodbine, Dunlap, Mondeman, Herman, Pisgah, Little Sioux, Chapin Park, and Willow Lake Recreation Area. This includes Interstate 29 between mile markers 86 and 95. For your protection, move to an interior room on the lowest floor of a building. Repeating, a severe thunderstorm warning remains in effect until 10:30 p.m. for the following county, Monona, Iowa, and Burt, Nebraska. At 10 p.m., Sioux City had a partly cloudy sky. The temperature was 78 and the dew point 34. The relative humidity was 20%. Wind was north at 16 miles an hour. The pressure was 29.67 inches and rising. Elsewhere in northwest Iowa, the Mars was partly cloudy, and 73. In Sheldon, the temperature was missing. Winds were gusting to 22 miles an hour. Cherokee was partly

cloudy and 66. Spencer was partly cloudy and 76. Once again, at 10 p.m. in Sioux City, the sky was partly cloudy with a temperature of 78. The current time is 10:22 p.m. Central Daylight Time. Operating on a frequency of 162.475 MHz, this is NOAA Weather Radio Station WXL62, broadcasting from a transmitter near Lawton, Iowa. Our program originates from the National Weather Service in Sioux Falls and serves Sioux City and the surrounding Siouxland area. A severe thunderstorm warning remains in effect until 10:30 p.m. for southeastern Winona, northern Harrison, southeastern Burke, and north central Washington counties. At 10:03 p.m., a severe thunderstorm was located over Pisgah, or 15 miles east of Takema, moving northeast at 35 miles an hour. Hazard, 60 miles an hour wind gusts and quarter-size hail. Source, radar indicated. Impact, hail damage to vehicles is expected. Expect wind damage to roofs, siding, and trees. Locations impacted include Woodbine, Dunlap, Mondeman, Herman, Pisgah, Little Sioux, Chapin Park, and Willow Lake Recreation Area. This includes Interstate 29 between mile markers 86 and 95. For your protection, move to an interior room on the lowest floor of a building. Repeating, a severe thunderstorm warning remains in effect until 10:30 p.m. for the following county, Monona, Iowa, and Burke, Nebraska. At 10 p.m., Sioux City had a partly cloudy sky. The temperature was 78 and the dew point 34. The relative humidity was 20%. Wind was north at 16 miles an hour. The pressure was 29.67 inches and rising. Elsewhere in northwest Iowa, Lamar's was partly cloudy and 73. In Sheldon, the temperature was missing. Winds were gusting to 22 miles an hour. Cherokee was partly cloudy and 66. Spencer was partly cloudy and 76. Once again, at 10 p.m. in Sioux City, the sky was partly cloudy with a temperature of 78. The current time is 10:24 p.m. Central Daylight Time. Operating on a frequency of 162.475 MHz, this is NOAA Weather Radio Station WXL62, broadcasting from a transmitter near Lawton, Iowa. Our program originates from the National Weather Service in Sioux Falls and serves Sioux City and the surrounding Siouxland area. A severe thunderstorm warning remains in effect until 10:30 p.m. for southeastern Winona, northern Harrison, southeastern Burke, and north central Washington counties. At 10:03 p.m., a severe thunderstorm was located over Pisgah, or 15 miles east of Takema, moving northeast at 35 miles an hour. Hazard, 60 miles an hour wind gusts and quarter-size hail. Source, radar indicated. Impact, hail damage to vehicles is expected. Expect wind damage to roofs, siding, and trees. Locations impacted include Woodbine, Dunlap, Mondeman, Herman, Pisgah, Little Sioux, Chapin Park, and Willow Lake Recreation Area. This includes Interstate 29 between mile markers 86 and 95.

The National Weather Service in Omaha has issued a severe thunderstorm warning for southeastern Monona County in west central Iowa, northern Harrison County in southwestern Iowa, north central Washington County in east central Nebraska, until 11:15 p.m. At 10:25 p.m., a severe thunderstorm was located 6 miles west of Dunlap, or 20 miles southwest of Denison, moving east at 35 miles an hour. Hazard, 60 miles an hour wind gusts and quarter-size hail. Source, radar indicated. Impact, hail damage to vehicles is expected. Expect wind damage to roofs, siding, and trees. This severe thunderstorm will be near Dunlap around 10:30 p.m. This includes Interstate 29 between mile markers 84 and 89. For your protection, move to an interior room on the lowest floor of a building. Repeating, a severe thunderstorm warning has been issued until 11:15 p.m. for the following county, Monona, Iowa. A severe thunderstorm warning remains in effect until 10:30 p.m. for southeastern Monona, northern Harrison, southeastern Burt, and north central Washington counties. At 10:03 p.m., a severe thunderstorm was located over Pisgah, or 15 miles east of Tehama, moving northeast at 35 miles an hour. Hazard, 60 miles an hour wind gusts and quarter-size hail. Source, radar indicated. Impact, hail damage to vehicles is expected. Expect wind damage to roofs, siding, and trees. Locations impacted include Woodbine, Dunlap, Mondeman, Herman, Pisgah, Little Sioux, Chapin Park, and Willow Lake Recreation Area. This includes Interstate 29 between mile markers 86 and 95. For your protection, move to an interior room on the lowest floor of a building. Repeating, a severe thunderstorm warning remains in effect until 10:30 p.m. for the following county, Monona, Iowa, and Burt, Nebraska. At 10 p.m., Sioux City had a partly cloudy sky. The temperature was 78, and the dew point 34. The relative humidity was 20%. Wind was north at 16 miles an hour. The pressure was 29.67 inches and rising. Elsewhere in northwest Iowa, Lamar's was partly cloudy, and 73. In Sheldon, the temperature was missing. Winds were gusting to 22 miles an hour. Cherokee was partly cloudy, and 66. Spencer was partly cloudy, and 76. Once again, at 10 p.m. in Sioux City, the sky was partly cloudy with a temperature of 78. The current time is 10:29 p.m. Central Daylight Time. Operating on a frequency of 162.475 MHz, this is NOAA Weather Radio Station WXL62, broadcasting from a transmitter near Lawton, Iowa. Our program originates from the National Weather Service in Sioux Falls and serves Sioux City and the surrounding Siouxland area. The National Weather Service in Omaha has issued a severe thunderstorm warning for southeastern Monona County in west central Iowa, northern Harrison County in southwestern Iowa, north central Washington County in east central Nebraska, until 11:15 p.m. At 10:25 p.m., a severe thunderstorm was located 6 miles west of Dunlap, or 20 miles southwest of Denison, moving east at 35 miles an hour. Hazard, 60 miles an hour wind gusts and quarter-size hail. Source, radar indicated. Impact, hail damage to vehicles is expected. Expect wind damage to roofs, siding, and trees. This severe thunderstorm will be near Dunlap around 10:30 p.m. This includes Interstate 29 between mile markers 84 and 89. For your protection, move to an interior room on the lowest floor of a building. Repeating, a severe thunderstorm warning has been issued until 11:15 p.m. for the following county, Monona, Iowa. At 10 p.m., Sioux City had a partly cloudy sky. The temperature was 78 and the dew point 34. The relative humidity was 20%. Wind was north at 16 miles an hour. The pressure was 29.67 inches and rising. Elsewhere in northwest Iowa, Lamar's was partly cloudy, and 73. In Sheldon,
the temperature was missing. Winds were gusting to 22 miles an hour. Cherokee was partly cloudy and 66. Spencer was partly cloudy and 76. Once again, at 10 p.m. in Sioux City, the sky was partly cloudy with a temperature of 78. The current time is 10:31 p.m. Central Daylight Time. Operating on a frequency of 162.475 MHz, this is NOAA Weather Radio Station WXL62, broadcasting from a transmitter near Lawton, Iowa. Our program originates from the National Weather Service in Sioux Falls and serves Sioux City and the surrounding Siouxland area. The National Weather Service in Omaha has issued a severe thunderstorm warning for southeastern Monona County in west central Iowa, northern Harrison County in southwestern Iowa, north central Washington County in east central Nebraska, and

11:15 p.m. At 10:25 p.m., a severe thunderstorm was located 6 miles west of Dunlap, or 20 miles southwest of Denison, moving east at 35 miles an hour. Hazard, 60 miles an hour wind gusts and quarter-size hail. Source, radar indicated. Impact, hail damage to vehicles is expected. Expect wind damage to roofs, siding, and trees. This severe thunderstorm will be near Dunlap around 10:30 p.m. This includes Interstate 29 between mile markers 84 and 89. For your protection, move to an interior room on the lowest floor of a building. Repeating, a severe thunderstorm warning has been issued until 11:15 p.m. for the following county, Monona, Iowa. At 10 p.m., Sioux City had a partly cloudy sky. The temperature was 78, and the dew point 34. The relative humidity, Iowa. At 10 p.m., Sioux City had a partly cloudy sky. The temperature was 78, and the dew point 34. The relative humidity was 20%. Wind was north at 16 miles an hour. The pressure was 29.67 inches and rising. Elsewhere in northwest Iowa, the Mars was partly cloudy, and 73. In Sheldon, the temperature was missing. Winds were gusting to 22 miles an hour. Cherokee was partly cloudy, and 66. Spencer was partly cloudy, and 76. Once again, at 10 p.m. in Sioux City, the sky was partly cloudy with a temperature of 78. The current time is 10:33 p.m. Central Daylight Time. Operating on a frequency of 162.475 MHz, this is NOAA Weather Radio Station WXL62, broadcasting from a transmitter near Lawton, Iowa. Our program originates from the National Weather Service in Sioux Falls and serves Sioux City and the surrounding Siouxland area. The National Weather Service in Omaha has issued a severe thunderstorm warning for southeastern Monona County in west central Iowa, northern Harrison County in southwestern Iowa, north central Washington County in east central Nebraska, until 11:15 p.m. At 10:25 p.m., a severe thunderstorm was located 6 miles west of Dunlap, or 20 miles southwest of Denison, moving east at 35 miles an hour. Hazard, 60 miles an hour wind gusts and quarter-size hail. Source, radar indicated. Impact, hail damage to vehicles is expected. Expect wind damage to roofs, siding, and trees. This severe thunderstorm will be near Dunlap around 10:30 p.m. This includes Interstate 29 between mile markers 84 and 89. For your protection, move to an interior room on the lowest floor of a building. Repeating, a severe thunderstorm warning has been issued until 11:15 p.m. for the following county, Monona, Iowa. At 10 p.m., Sioux City had a partly cloudy sky. The temperature was 78 and the dew point 34. The relative humidity was 20%. Wind was north at 16 miles an hour. The pressure was 29.67 inches and rising. Elsewhere in northwest Iowa, the Mars was partly cloudy, and 73. In Sheldon, the temperature was missing. Winds were gusting to 22 miles an hour. Cherokee was partly cloudy, and 66. Spencer was partly cloudy, and 76. Once again, at 10 p.m. in Sioux City, the sky was partly cloudy with a temperature of 78. The current time is 10:35 p.m. Central Daylight Time. Operating on a frequency of 162.475 MHz, this is NOAA Weather Radio Station WXL62, broadcasting from a transmitter near Lawton, Iowa. Our program originates from the National Weather Service in Sioux Falls and serves Sioux City and the surrounding Siouxland area. The National Weather Service in Omaha has issued a severe thunderstorm warning for southeastern Monona County in west central Iowa, northern Harrison County in southwestern Iowa, north central Washington County in east central Nebraska, until 11:15 p.m. At 10:25 p.m., a severe thunderstorm was located 6 miles west of Dunlap, or 20 miles southwest of Denison, moving east at 35 miles an hour. Hazard, 60 miles an hour wind gusts.

fist and quarter size hail. Source, radar indicated. Impact, hail damage to vehicles is expected. Expect wind damage to roofs, siding, and trees. This severe thunderstorm will be near Dunlap around 10:30 p.m. This includes Interstate 29 between mile markers 80. This severe thunderstorm warning for southeastern Winona, northern Harrison, and north central Washington counties is canceled. The storm which prompted the warning has moved out of the area. Therefore, the warning has been canceled. A severe thunderstorm watch remains in effect until 1 a.m. for southwestern and west central Iowa and east central Nebraska. Remember, a severe thunderstorm warning still remains in effect for parts of Washington and Harrison counties. At 10 p.m., Sioux City had a partly cloudy sky. The temperature was 78 and the dew point 34. The relative humidity was 20%. Wind was north at 16 miles an hour. The pressure was 29.67 inches and rising. Elsewhere in northwest Iowa, Lamar's was partly cloudy and 73. In Sheldon, the temperature was missing. Winds were gusting to 22 miles an hour. Cherokee was partly cloudy and 66. Spencer was partly cloudy and 76. Once again, at 10 p.m. in Sioux City, the sky was partly cloudy with a temperature of 78. The current time is 10:38 p.m. Central Daylight Time. Operating on a frequency of 162.475 MHz, this is NOAA Weather Radio Station WXL62, broadcasting from a transmitter near Lawton, Iowa. Our program originates from the National Weather Service in Sioux Falls and serves Sioux City and the surrounding Siouxland area. This is a thunderstorm warning for southeastern Winona, northern Harrison, and north central Washington counties is canceled. The storm which prompted the warning has moved out of the area. Therefore, the warning has been canceled. A severe thunderstorm watch remains in effect until 1 a.m. for southwestern and west central Iowa and east central Nebraska. Remember, a severe thunderstorm warning still remains in effect for parts of Washington and Harrison counties. At 10 p.m., Sioux City had a partly cloudy sky. The temperature was 78 and the dew point 34. The relative humidity was 20%. Wind was north at 16 miles an hour. The pressure was 29.67 inches and rising. Elsewhere in northwest Iowa, Lamar's was partly cloudy and 73. In Sheldon, the temperature was missing. Winds were gusting to 22 miles an hour. Cherokee was partly cloudy and 66. Spencer was partly cloudy and 76. Once again, at 10 p.m. in Sioux City, the sky was partly cloudy with a temperature of 78. The current time is 10:40 p.m. Central Daylight Time. Operating on a frequency of 162.475 MHz, this is NOAA Weather Radio Station WXL62, broadcasting from a transmitter near Lawton, Iowa. Our program originates from the National Weather Service in Sioux Falls and serves Sioux City and the surrounding Siouxland area. This is a thunderstorm warning for southeastern Winona, northern Harrison, and north central Washington counties is canceled. The storm which prompted the warning has moved out of the area. Therefore, the warning has been canceled. A severe thunderstorm watch remains in effect until 1 a.m. for southwestern and west central Iowa and east central Nebraska. Remember, a severe thunderstorm warning still remains in effect for parts of Washington and Harrison counties. At 10 p.m., Sioux City had a partly cloudy sky. The temperature was 78 and the dew point 34. The relative humidity was 20%. Wind was north at 16 miles an hour. The pressure was 29.67 inches and rising. Elsewhere in northwest Iowa, Lamar's was partly cloudy and 73. In Sheldon, the temperature was missing. Winds were gusting to 22 miles an hour. Cherokee was partly cloudy and 66. Spencer was partly cloudy and 76. Once again, at 10 p.m. in Sioux City, the sky was partly cloudy with a temperature of 78. The current time is 10:41.

p.m. Central Daylight Time. 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Our program originates from the National Weather Service in Sioux Falls and serves Sioux City and the surrounding Siouxland area. This is the thunderstorm warning for southeastern Winona, northern Harrison, and north central Washington counties is canceled. The storm which prompted the warning has moved out of the area. Therefore, the warning has been canceled. A severe thunderstorm watch remains in effect until 1 a.m. for southwestern and west central Iowa and east central Nebraska. Remember, a severe thunderstorm warning still remains in effect for parts of Washington and Harrison counties. At 10 p.m., Sioux City had a partly cloudy sky. The temperature was 78 and the dew point 34. The relative humidity was 20%. Wind was north at 16 miles an hour. The pressure was 29.67 inches and rising. Elsewhere in northwest Iowa, the Mars was partly cloudy and 73. In Sheldon, the temperature was missing. Winds were gusting to 22 miles an hour. Cherokee was partly cloudy and 66. Spencer was partly cloudy and 76. Once again, at 10 p.m. in Sioux City, the sky was partly cloudy with a temperature of 78. The current time is 10:43 p.m. Central Daylight Time. Operating on a frequency of 162.475 MHz, this is NOAA Weather Radio Station WXL62, broadcasting from a transmitter near Lawton, Iowa. Our program originates from the National Weather Service in Sioux Falls and serves Sioux City and the surrounding Siouxland area. This is a thunderstorm warning for southeastern Winona, northern Harrison, and north central Washington counties is canceled. The storm which prompted the warning has moved out of the area. Therefore, the warning has been canceled. A severe thunderstorm watch remains in effect until 1 a.m. for southwestern and west central Iowa and east central Nebraska. Remember, a severe thunderstorm warning still remains in effect for parts of Washington and Harrison counties. At 10 p.m., Sioux City had a partly cloudy sky. The temperature was 78 and the dew point 34. The relative humidity was 20%. Wind was north at 16 miles an hour. The pressure was 29.67 inches and rising. Elsewhere in northwest Iowa, the Mars was partly cloudy and 73. In Sheldon, the temperature was missing. Winds were gusting to 22 miles an hour. Cherokee was partly cloudy and 66. Spencer was partly cloudy and 76. Once again, at 10 p.m. in Sioux City, the sky was partly cloudy with a temperature of 78. The current time is 10:45 p.m. Central Daylight Time. Operating on a frequency of 162.475 MHz, this is NOAA Weather Radio Station WXL62, broadcasting from a transmitter near Lawton, Iowa. Our program originates from the National Weather Service in Sioux Falls and serves Sioux City and the surrounding Siouxland area. This is the thunderstorm warning for southeastern Winona, northern Harrison, and north central Washington counties is canceled. The storm which prompted the warning has moved out of the area. Therefore, the warning has been canceled. A severe thunderstorm watch remains in effect until 1 a.m. for southwestern and west central Iowa and east central Nebraska. Remember, a severe thunderstorm warning still remains in effect for parts of Washington and Harrison counties. At 10 p.m., Sioux City had a partly cloudy sky. The temperature was 78 and the dew point 34. The relative humidity was 20%. Wind was north at 16 miles an hour. The pressure was 29.67 inches and rising. Elsewhere in northwest Iowa, the Mars was partly cloudy and 73. In Sheldon, the temperature was missing. Winds were gusting to 22 miles an hour. Cherokee was partly cloudy and 66. Spencer was partly cloudy and 76. Once again, at 10 p.m. in Sioux City, the sky was partly cloudy with a temperature of 78. The
current time is 10:46 p.m. Central Daylight Time. Operating on a frequency of 162.475 MHz, this is NOAA Weather Radio Station WXL62, broadcasting from a transmitter near Lawton, Iowa. Our program originates from the National Weather Service in Sioux Falls and serves Sioux City and the surrounding Siouxland area. This is your thunderstorm warning for southeastern Winona, northern Harrison, and north central Washington counties is canceled. The storm which prompted the warning has moved out of the area. Therefore, the warning has been canceled. A severe thunderstorm watch remains in effect until 1 a.m. for southwestern and west central Iowa and east central Nebraska. Remember, a severe thunderstorm warning still remains in effect for parts of Washington and Harrison counties. At 10 p.m., Sioux City had a partly cloudy sky. The temperature was 78 and the dew point 34. The relative humidity was 20%. Wind was north at 16 miles an hour. The pressure was 29.67 inches and rising. Elsewhere in northwest Iowa, the Mars was partly cloudy and 73. In Sheldon, the temperature was missing. Winds were gusting to 22 miles an hour. Cherokee was partly cloudy and 66. Spencer was partly cloudy and 76. Once again, at 10 p.m. in Sioux City, the sky was partly cloudy with a temperature of 78. The current time is 10:48 p.m. Central Daylight Time. Operating on a frequency of 162.475 MHz, this is NOAA Weather Radio Station WXL62, broadcasting from a transmitter near Lawton, Iowa. Our program originates from the National Weather Service in Sioux Falls and serves Sioux City and the surrounding Siouxland area. This is the thunderstorm warning for southeastern Winona, northern Harrison, and north central Washington counties is canceled. The storm which prompted the warning has moved out of the area. Therefore, the warning has been canceled. A severe thunderstorm watch remains in effect until 1 a.m. for southwestern and west central Iowa and east central Nebraska. Remember, a severe thunderstorm warning still remains in effect for parts of Washington and Harrison counties. At 10 p.m., Sioux City had a partly cloudy sky. The temperature was 78 and the dew point 34. The relative humidity was 20%. Wind was north at 16 miles an hour. The pressure was 29.67 inches and rising. Elsewhere in northwest Iowa, the Mars was partly cloudy and 73. In Sheldon, the temperature was missing. Winds were gusting to 22 miles an hour. Cherokee was partly cloudy and 66. Spencer was partly cloudy and 76. Once again, at 10 p.m. in Sioux City, the sky was partly cloudy with a temperature of 78. The current time is 10:50 p.m. Central Daylight Time. Operating on a frequency of 162.475 MHz, this is NOAA Weather Radio Station WXL62, broadcasting from a transmitter near Lawton, Iowa. Our program originates from the National Weather Service in Sioux Falls and serves Sioux City and the surrounding Siouxland area. This is your thunderstorm warning for southeastern Winona, northern Harrison, and north central Washington counties is canceled. The storm which prompted the warning has moved out of the area. Therefore, the warning has been canceled. A severe thunderstorm watch remains in effect until 1 a.m. for southwestern and west central Iowa and east central Nebraska. Remember, a severe thunderstorm warning still remains in effect for parts of Washington and Harrison counties. At 10 p.m., Sioux City had a partly cloudy sky. The temperature was 78 and the dew point 34. The relative humidity was 20%. Wind was north at 16 miles an hour. The pressure was 29.67 inches and rising. Elsewhere in northwest Iowa, the Mars was partly cloudy and 73. In Sheldon, the temperature was missing. Winds were gusting to 22 miles an hour. Cherokee was partly cloudy and 66. Spencer was partly cloudy and 76. Once again, at 10 p.m. in Sioux City, the sky was partly cloudy with a temperature of 70.

The current time is 10:51 p.m. Central Daylight Time. 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Our program originates from the National Weather Service in Sioux Falls and serves Sioux City and the surrounding Siouxland area. Your National Weather Service forecast for Siouxland. Overnight, partly cloudy. A chance of showers with a slight chance of thunderstorms late this evening. Some thunderstorms may be severe with damaging winds and large hail. Lows in the mid-50s. Northwest winds 5 to 10 miles an hour with gusts up to 20 miles an hour, becoming northeast. Chance of rain 30%. Saturday, mostly sunny. Highs in the mid-80s. Northeast wind 5 to 10 miles an hour, becoming east 10 to 15 miles an hour in the afternoon. Saturday night, mostly cloudy. A slight chance of showers and thunderstorms in the evening, then showers and thunderstorms likely after midnight. Lows in the mid-50s. East winds 10 to 15 miles an hour with gusts up to 25 miles an hour. Chance of rain 70%. Sunday, mostly cloudy with a chance of showers and thunderstorms in the morning, then mostly sunny with showers and thunderstorms likely in the afternoon. Breezy with highs in the upper 80s. South winds 15 to 25 miles an hour with gusts up to 40 miles an hour. Chance of rain 70%. Sunday night, showers and thunderstorms, mainly in the evening. Some thunderstorms may be severe in the evening. Lows in the mid-50s. South winds 15 to 20 miles an hour with gusts up to 35 miles an hour, becoming southwest around 10 miles an hour with gusts up to 20 miles an hour after midnight. Chance of rain 80%. Monday, mostly cloudy with a chance of showers with a slight chance of thunderstorms in the morning, then partly sunny with showers with a chance of thunderstorms in the afternoon. Highs in the upper 70s. Chance of rain 80%. Monday night, showers likely, mainly in the evening. Cooler with lows in the mid-40s. Chance of rain 60%. Tuesday, mostly cloudy in the morning, then becoming partly sunny. Much cooler with highs in the lower 60s. Tuesday night, partly cloudy in the evening, then clearing. Lows in the upper 30s. Wednesday, mostly sunny. Highs in the mid-60s. Wednesday night, partly cloudy in the evening, then becoming mostly cloudy. Lows in the lower 40s. Thursday, partly sunny. Highs in the lower 70s. Thursday night, partly cloudy. Lows in the upper 40s. Friday, mostly sunny. Highs in the upper 70s. At 10 p.m., in Sioux City, the temperature was 78 and the dew point 34. The relative humidity was 20%. Wind was north at 16 miles an hour. The pressure was 29.67 inches and rising. Elsewhere in northwest Iowa, Morris was mostly cloudy. In 73. In Sheldon. The temperature was missing. Winds were gusting to 22 miles an hour. Cherokee was partly cloudy. And 66. Spencer was partly cloudy. And 76. Storm Lake was mostly cloudy. And 68. Other conditions across the northern plains, farther east in Iowa, temperatures were between 75 and 78 degrees. At Des Moines, thunder was reported. At Waterloo, it was mostly cloudy. At Cedar Rapids, it was cloudy. In eastern Nebraska, temperatures were between 76 and 79 degrees. At Norfolk, it was clear. At Omaha, it was mostly cloudy. At Lincoln, it was cloudy. In eastern South Dakota, skies ranged from clear to partly cloudy. It was 61 at Mitchell, 70 at Yankton, and 72 at Sioux Falls. And in southern Minnesota, at Marshall,

was clear with a temperature of 72. In Worthington, it was partly cloudy with a temperature of 70. It was mostly cloudy with a temperature of 71 at Mankato, 76 at Minneapolis, and 66 at Rochester. Once again, at 10 p.m., Sioux City had a temperature of 78. Severe thunderstorm watch number 205 remains in effect until 1 a.m. Saturday for the following county: Monona, Iowa, and Burt, Nebraska. Remember, a severe thunderstorm watch means the conditions are favorable for the development of severe weather, including large hail and damaging winds, in and close to the watch area. While severe weather may not be imminent, persons should remain alert for rapidly changing weather conditions and listen for later statements and possible warnings. Stay tuned to NOAA Weather Radio, commercial radio and television outlets, or internet sources for the latest severe weather information. The current time is 10:57 p.m. Central Daylight Time. Operating on a frequency of 162.475 MHz, this is NOAA Weather Radio Station WXL62, broadcasting from a transmitter near Lawton, Iowa. Our program originates from the National Weather Service in Sioux Falls and serves Sioux City and the surrounding Siouxland area. Your National Weather Service forecast for Siouxland. Overnight, partly cloudy. A chance of showers with a slight chance of thunderstorms late this evening. Some thunderstorms may be severe with damaging winds and large hail. Lows in the mid-50s. Northwest winds 5 to 10 miles an hour with gusts up to 20 miles an hour, becoming northeast. Chance of rain 30%. Saturday, mostly sunny. Highs in the mid-80s. Northeast winds 5 to 10 miles an hour, becoming east 10 to 15 miles an hour in the afternoon. Saturday night, mostly cloudy. A slight chance of showers and thunderstorms in the evening, then showers and thunderstorms likely after midnight. Lows in the mid-50s. East winds 10 to 15 miles an hour with gusts up to 25 miles an hour. Chance of rain 70%. Sunday, mostly cloudy with a chance of showers and thunderstorms in the morning, then mostly sunny with showers and thunderstorms likely in the afternoon. Breezy with highs in the upper 80s. South winds 15 to 25 miles an hour with gusts up to 40 miles an hour. Chance of rain 70%. Sunday night, showers and thunderstorms, mainly in the evening. Some thunderstorms may be severe in the evening. Lows in the mid-50s. South winds 15 to 20 miles an hour with gusts up to 35 miles an hour, becoming southwest around 10 miles an hour with gusts up to 20 miles an hour after midnight. Chance of rain 80%. Monday, mostly cloudy with a chance of showers with a slight chance of thunderstorms in the morning, then partly sunny with showers with a chance of thunderstorms in the afternoon. Highs in the upper 70s. Chance of rain 80%. Monday night, showers likely, mainly in the evening. Cooler with lows in the mid-40s. Chance of rain 60%. Tuesday, mostly cloudy in the morning, then becoming partly sunny. Much cooler with highs in the lower 60s. Tuesday night, partly cloudy in the evening, then clearing. Lows in the upper 30s. Wednesday, mostly sunny. Highs in the mid-60s. Wednesday night, partly cloudy in the evening, then becoming mostly cloudy. Lows in the lower 40s. Thursday, partly sunny. Highs in the lower 70s. Thursday night, partly cloudy. Lows in the upper 40s. Friday, mostly sunny. Highs in the upper 70s. At 10 p.m., in Sioux City, the temperature was 78 and the dew point 34. The relative humidity was 20%. Wind was north at 16 miles an hour. The pressure was 29.67 inches and rising. Elsewhere in northwest Iowa, Morris was mostly cloudy and 73. In Sheldon, the temperature was missing. Winds were gusting to 22 miles an hour. Cherokee was partly cloudy and 66. Spencer was partly cloudy and 76. Storm Lake was mostly cloudy and 68. Other conditions across the northern plains

East in Iowa, temperatures were between 75 and 78 degrees. At Des Moines, thunder was reported. At Waterloo, it was mostly cloudy. At Cedar Rapids, it was cloudy. In eastern Nebraska, temperatures were between 76 and 79 degrees. At Norfolk, it was clear. At Omaha, it was mostly cloudy. At Lincoln, it was cloudy. In eastern South Dakota, skies ranged from clear to partly cloudy. It was 61 at Mitchell, 70 at Yankton, and 72 at Sioux Falls. And in southern Minnesota, at Marshall, it was clear, with a temperature of 72. At Worthington, it was partly cloudy, with a temperature of 70. It was mostly cloudy, with a temperature of 71 at Mankato, 76 at Minneapolis, and 66 at Rochester. Once again, at 10 p.m. Sioux City had a temperature of 78. At 11 p.m., in Sioux City, the temperature was 76, and the dew point 34. The relative humidity was 21%. Wind was north at 12 miles an hour, gusting to 25. The pressure was 29.72 inches and rising. Elsewhere in northwest Iowa, Morris was mostly cloudy, and 72. Spencer was mostly cloudy, and 73. Other conditions across the northern plains, farther east in Iowa, at Waterloo, a thunderstorm was reported, with a temperature of 64. It was cloudy, with a temperature of 75 at Des Moines, and 75 at Cedar Rapids. In eastern Nebraska at Omaha, thunder was reported, with a temperature of 76. At Norfolk, it was clear, with a temperature of 73. At Lincoln, it was cloudy, with a temperature of 79. In eastern South Dakota, skies ranged from clear to partly cloudy. It was 63 at Mitchell, 67 at Yankton, and 70 at Sioux Falls. And in southern Minnesota, at Marshall, it was clear, with a temperature of 65. It was mostly cloudy, with a temperature of 65 at Worthington, 69 at Mankato, 74 at Minneapolis, and 63 at Rochester. Once again, at 11 p.m. Sioux City had a temperature of 76. Severe thunderstorm watch number 205 remains in effect until 1 a.m. Saturday for the following county, Monona, Iowa, and Burke, Nebraska. Remember, a severe thunderstorm watch means the conditions are favorable for the development of severe weather, including large hail and damaging winds, in and close to the watch area. While severe weather may not be imminent, persons should remain alert for rapidly changing weather conditions and listen for later statements and possible warnings. 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The current time is 11:05 p.m. Central Daylight Time. 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Your National Weather Service forecast for Siouxland. Overnight, partly cloudy. A chance of showers with a slight chance of thunderstorms late this evening. Some thunderstorms may be severe with damaging winds and large hail. Lows in the mid-50s. Northwest winds 5 to 10 miles an hour with gusts up to 20 miles an hour, becoming northeast. Chance of rain 30%. Saturday, mostly sunny. Highs in the mid-80s. Northeast winds 5 to 10 miles an hour, becoming east 10 to 15 miles an hour in the afternoon. Saturday night, mostly cloudy. A slight chance of showers and thunderstorms in the evening, then showers and thunderstorms likely after midnight. Lows in the mid-50s. East winds 10 to 15 miles an hour with gusts up to 25 miles an hour. Chance of rain 70%. Sunday, mostly cloudy with a chance of showers and thunderstorms in the morning, then mostly sunny with showers and thunderstorms likely in the afternoon. Breezy with highs in the upper 80s. South winds 15 to 25 miles an hour with gusts up to 40 miles an hour. Chance of rain 70%. Sunday night, showers and thunderstorms.
mainly in the evening. Some thunderstorms may be severe in the evening. Lows in the mid-50s. South winds 15 to 20 miles an hour with gusts up to 35 miles an hour. Becoming southwest around 10 miles an hour with gusts up to 20 miles an hour after midnight. Chance of rain 80%. Monday, mostly cloudy with a chance of showers with a slight chance of thunderstorms in the morning, then partly sunny with showers with a chance of thunderstorms in the afternoon. Highs in the upper 70s. Chance of rain 80%. Monday night, showers likely, mainly in the evening. Cooler with lows in the mid-40s. Chance of rain 60%. Tuesday, mostly cloudy in the morning, then becoming partly sunny. Much cooler with highs in the lower 60s. Tuesday night, partly cloudy in the evening, then clearing. Lows in the upper 30s. Wednesday, mostly sunny. Highs in the mid-60s. Wednesday night, partly cloudy in the evening, then becoming mostly cloudy. Lows in the lower 40s. Thursday, partly sunny. Highs in the lower 70s. Thursday night, partly cloudy. Lows in the upper 40s. Friday, mostly sunny. Highs in the upper 70s. At 11 p.m., in Sioux City, the temperature was 76 and the dew point 34. The relative humidity was 21%. Wind was north at 12 miles an hour, gusting to 25. The pressure was 29.72 inches and rising. Elsewhere in northwest Iowa, Morris was mostly cloudy and 72. Spencer was mostly cloudy and 73. Other conditions across the northern plains, farther east in Iowa, at Waterloo, a thunderstorm was reported with a temperature of 64. It was cloudy with a temperature of 75 at Des Moines and 75 at Cedar Rapids. In eastern Nebraska at Omaha, thunder was reported with a temperature of 76. At Norfolk, it was clear with a temperature of 73. At Lincoln, it was cloudy with a temperature of 79. In eastern South Dakota, skies ranged from clear to partly cloudy. It was 63 at Mitchell, 67 at Yankton, and 70 at Sioux Falls. And in southern Minnesota, at Marshall, it was clear, with a temperature of 65. It was mostly cloudy, with a temperature of 65 at Worthington, 69 at Mankato, 74 at Minneapolis, and 63 at Rochester. Once again, at 11 p.m. Sioux City had a temperature of 76. Severe thunderstorm watch number 205 remains in effect until 1 a.m. Saturday for the following county, Monona, Iowa, and Burt, Nebraska. Remember, a severe thunderstorm watch means the conditions are favorable for the development of severe weather, including large hail and damaging winds, in and close to the watch area. While severe weather may not be imminent, persons should remain alert for rapidly changing weather conditions and listen for later statements and possible warnings. Stay tuned to NOAA Weather Radio, commercial radio and television outlets, or internet sources for the latest severe weather information. 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Operating on a frequency of 162.475 MHz, this is NOAA Weather Radio Station WXL62, broadcasting from a transmitter near Lawton, Iowa. Our program originates from the National Weather Service in Sioux Falls and serves Sioux City and the surrounding Sioux land. Severe thunderstorm watch number 205 remains in effect until 1 a.m. Saturday for the following county, Monona, Iowa, and Burt, Nebraska. Remember, a severe thunderstorm watch means the conditions are favorable for the development of severe weather, including large hail and damaging winds, in and close to the watch area. While severe weather may not be imminent, persons should remain alert for rapidly changing weather conditions and listen for later statements and possible warnings. Stay tuned to NOAA Weather Radio, commercial radio and television outlets, or internet sources for the latest severe weather information. Operating on a frequency of 162.475 MHz, this is NOAA Weather Radio Station WXL62, broadcasting from a transmitter near Lawton, Iowa. Our program originates from the National Weather Service in Sioux Falls and serves Sioux City and the surrounding Sioux.

land area. Your National Weather Service forecast for Sioux Land. Overnight, partly cloudy. A chance of showers with a slight chance of thunderstorms late this evening. Some thunderstorms may be severe with damaging winds and large hail. Lows in the mid-50s. Northwest winds 5 to 10 miles an hour with gusts up to 20 miles an hour, becoming northeast. Chance of rain 30%. Saturday, mostly sunny. Highs in the mid-80s. Northeast wind 5 to 10 miles an hour, becoming east 10 to 15 miles an hour in the afternoon. Saturday night, mostly cloudy. A slight chance of showers and thunderstorms in the evening, then showers and thunderstorms likely after midnight. Lows in the mid-50s. East winds 10 to 15 miles an hour with gusts up to 25 miles an hour. Chance of rain 70%. Sunday, mostly cloudy with a chance of showers and thunderstorms in the morning, then mostly sunny with showers and thunderstorms likely in the afternoon. Breezy with highs in the upper 80s. South winds 15 to 25 miles an hour with gusts up to 40 miles an hour. Chance of rain 70%. Sunday night, showers and thunderstorms, mainly in the evening. Some thunderstorms may be severe in the evening. Lows in the mid-50s. South winds 15 to 20 miles an hour with gusts up to 35 miles an hour, becoming southwest around 10 miles an hour with gusts up to 20 miles an hour after midnight. Chance of rain 80%. Monday, mostly cloudy with a chance of showers with a slight chance of thunderstorms in the morning, then partly sunny with showers with a chance of thunderstorms in the afternoon. Highs in the upper 70s. Chance of rain 80%. Monday night, showers likely, mainly in the evening. Cooler with lows in the mid-40s. Chance of rain 60%. Tuesday, mostly cloudy in the morning, then becoming partly sunny. Much cooler with highs in the lower 60s. Tuesday night, partly cloudy in the evening, then clearing. Lows in the upper 30s. Wednesday, mostly sunny. Highs in the mid-60s. Wednesday night, partly cloudy in the evening, then becoming mostly cloudy. Lows in the lower 40s. Thursday, partly sunny. Highs in the lower 70s. Thursday night, partly cloudy. Lows in the upper 40s. Friday, mostly sunny. Highs in the upper 70s. At 11 p.m., in Sioux City, the temperature was 76 and the dew point 34. The relative humidity was 21%. Wind was north at 12 miles an hour, gusting to 25. The pressure was 29.72 inches and rising. Elsewhere in northwest Iowa, Morris was mostly cloudy and 72. Sheldon was partly cloudy and 68. Cherokee was partly cloudy and 66. Spencer was mostly cloudy and 73. Storm Lake was mostly cloudy and 68. Other conditions across the northern plains, farther east in Iowa, at Waterloo, a thunderstorm was reported with a temperature of 63. At Cedar Rapids, it was partly cloudy, with a temperature of 75. At Des Moines, it was cloudy, with a temperature of 75. In eastern Nebraska at Omaha, thunder was reported, with a temperature of 76. At Norfolk, it was clear, with a temperature of 73. At Lincoln, it was partly cloudy, with a temperature of 79. In eastern South Dakota, skies ranged from clear to partly cloudy. It was 63 at Mitchell, 67 at Yankton, and 70 at Sioux Falls. And in southern Minnesota, at Marshall, it was clear, with a temperature of 65. At Rochester, it was partly cloudy, with a temperature of 63. It was mostly cloudy, with a temperature of 65 at Worthington, 69 at Mankato, and 74 at Minneapolis. Once again, at 11 p.m. Sioux City had a temperature of 76. Severe Thunderstorm Watch number 205 remains in effect until 1 a.m. Saturday for the following county, Monona, Iowa, and Burt, Nebraska. Remember, a severe thunderstorm watch means the conditions are favorable for the development of severe weather, including large hail and damaging winds, in and close to the watch.

Overnight, partly cloudy. A chance of showers with a slight chance of thunderstorms late this evening. Some thunderstorms may be severe with damaging winds and large hail. Lows in the mid-50s. Northwest winds 5 to 10 miles an hour with gusts up to 20 miles an hour, becoming northeast. Chance of rain 30%. Saturday, mostly sunny. Highs in the mid-80s. Northeast winds 5 to 10 miles an hour, becoming east 10 to 15 miles an hour in the afternoon. Saturday night, mostly cloudy. A slight chance of showers and thunderstorms in the evening, then showers and thunderstorms likely after midnight. Lows in the mid-50s. East winds 10 to 15 miles an hour with gusts up to 25 miles an hour. Chance of rain 70%. Sunday, mostly cloudy with a chance of showers and thunderstorms in the morning, then mostly sunny with showers and thunderstorms likely in the afternoon. Breezy with highs in the upper 80s. South winds 15 to 25 miles an hour with gusts up to 40 miles an hour. Chance of rain 70%. Sunday night, showers and thunderstorms, mainly in the evening. Some thunderstorms may be severe in the evening. Lows in the mid-50s. South winds 15 to 20 miles an hour with gusts up to 35 miles an hour, becoming southwest around 10 miles an hour with gusts up to 20 miles an hour after midnight. Chance of rain 80%. Monday, mostly cloudy with a chance of showers with a slight chance of thunderstorms in the morning, then partly sunny with showers with a chance of thunderstorms in the afternoon. Highs in the upper 70s. Chance of rain 80%. Monday night, showers likely, mainly in the evening. Cooler with lows in the mid-40s. Chance of rain 60%. Tuesday, mostly cloudy in the morning, then becoming partly sunny. Much cooler with highs in the lower 60s. Tuesday night, partly cloudy in the evening, then clearing. Lows in the upper 30s. Wednesday, mostly sunny. Highs in the mid-60s. Wednesday night, partly cloudy in the evening, then becoming mostly cloudy. Lows in the lower 40s. Thursday, partly sunny. Highs in the lower 70s. Thursday night, partly cloudy. Lows in the upper 40s. Friday, mostly sunny. Highs in the upper 70s. At 11 p.m., in Sioux City, the temperature was 76, and the dew point 34. The relative humidity was 21%. Wind was north at 12 miles an hour, gusting to 25. The pressure was 29.72 inches and rising. Elsewhere in northwest Iowa, Morris was mostly cloudy, and 72. Sheldon was partly cloudy, and 68. Cherokee was partly cloudy, and 66. Spencer was mostly cloudy, and 73. Storm Lake was mostly cloudy, and 68. Other conditions across the northern plains, farther east in Iowa, at Waterloo, a thunderstorm was reported, with a temperature of 63. At Cedar Rapids, it was partly cloudy, with a temperature of 75. At Des Moines, it was cloudy, with a temperature of 75. In eastern Nebraska at Omaha, thunder was reported, with a temperature of 76. At Norfolk, it was clear, with a temperature of 73. At Lincoln, it was partly cloudy, with a temperature of 79. In eastern South Dakota, skies ranged from clear to partly cloudy. It was 63 at Mitchell, 67 at Yankton, and 70 at Sioux Falls. And in southern Minnesota, at Marshall, it was clear, with a temperature of 65. At Rochester, it was partly cloudy, with a temperature of 63. It was mostly cloudy, with a temperature of 65 at Worthington, 69 at Mankato, and 74 at Minneapolis. Once again, at 11 p.m. Sioux City had a temperature of 76. Severe thunderstorm watch number 205 remains in effect until 1 a.m. Saturday for the following counties, Monona, Iowa, and Burt, Nebraska. Remember, a severe thunderstorm watch means the conditions are favorable for the development of severe weather, including large hail and damaging winds, in and close to the watch area. While severe weather may not be imminent, persons should remain alert.

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Your National Weather Service forecast for Siouxland. Overnight, partly cloudy. A chance of showers with a slight chance of thunderstorms late this evening. Some thunderstorms may be severe with damaging winds and large hail. Lows in the mid-50s. Northwest winds 5 to 10 miles an hour with gusts up to 20 miles an hour, becoming northeast. Chance of rain 30%. Saturday, mostly sunny. Highs in the mid-80s. Northeast winds 5 to 10 miles an hour, becoming east 10 to 15 miles an hour in the afternoon. Saturday night, mostly cloudy. A slight chance of showers and thunderstorms in the evening, then showers and thunderstorms likely after midnight. Lows in the mid-50s. East winds 10 to 15 miles an hour with gusts up to 25 miles an hour. Chance of rain 70%. Sunday, mostly cloudy with a chance of showers and thunderstorms in the morning, then mostly sunny with showers and thunderstorms likely in the afternoon. Breezy with highs in the upper 80s. South winds 15 to 25 miles an hour with gusts up to 40 miles an hour. Chance of rain 70%. Sunday night, showers and thunderstorms, mainly in the evening. Some thunderstorms may be severe in the evening. Lows in the mid-50s. South winds 15 to 20 miles an hour with gusts up to 35 miles an hour, becoming southwest around 10 miles an hour with gusts up to 20 miles an hour after midnight. Chance of rain 80%. Monday, mostly cloudy with a chance of showers with a slight chance of thunderstorms in the morning, then partly sunny with showers with a chance of thunderstorms in the afternoon. Highs in the upper 70s. Chance of rain 80%. Monday night, showers likely, mainly in the evening. Cooler with lows in the mid-40s. Chance of rain 60%. Tuesday, mostly cloudy in the morning, then becoming partly sunny. Much cooler with highs in the lower 60s. Tuesday night, partly cloudy in the evening, then clearing. Lows in the upper 30s. Wednesday, mostly sunny. Highs in the mid-60s. Wednesday night, partly cloudy in the evening, then becoming mostly cloudy. Lows in the lower 40s. Thursday, partly sunny. Highs in the lower 70s. Thursday night, partly cloudy. Lows in the upper 40s. Friday, mostly sunny. Highs in the upper 70s. At 11 p.m., in Sioux City, the temperature was 76 and the dew point 34. The relative humidity was 21%. Wind was north at 12 miles an hour, gusting to 25. The pressure was 29.72 inches and rising. Elsewhere in northwest Iowa, Morris was mostly cloudy and 72. Sheldon was partly cloudy and 68. Cherokee was partly cloudy and 66. Spencer was mostly cloudy and 73. Storm Lake was mostly cloudy and 68. Other conditions across the northern plains, farther east in Iowa, at Waterloo, a thunderstorm was reported with a temperature of 63. At Cedar Rapids, it was partly cloudy with a temperature of 75. At Des Moines, it was cloudy with a temperature of 75. In eastern Nebraska at Omaha, thunder was reported with a temperature of 76. At Norfolk, it was clear with a temperature of 73. At Lincoln, it was partly cloudy with a temperature of 79. In eastern South Dakota, skies ranged from clear to partly cloudy. It was 63 at Mitchell, 67 at Yankton, and 70 at Sioux Falls. And in southern Minnesota, at Marshall, it was clear with a temperature of 65. At Rochester,

winter, it was partly cloudy, with a temperature of 63. It was mostly cloudy, with a temperature of 65 at Worthington, 69 at Mankato, and 74 at Minneapolis. Once again, at 11 p.m. Sioux City had a temperature of 76. Severe thunderstorm watch number 205 remains in effect until 1 a.m. Saturday for the following county, Monona, Iowa, and Burt, Nebraska. Remember, a severe thunderstorm watch means the conditions are favorable for the development of severe weather, including large hail and damaging winds, in and close to the watch area. While severe weather may not be imminent, persons should remain alert for rapidly changing weather conditions and listen for later statements and possible warnings. 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The current time is 11:28 p.m. Central Daylight Time. 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Our program originates from the National Weather Service in Sioux Falls and serves Sioux City and the surrounding Siouxland area. Your National Weather Service forecast for Siouxland. Overnight, partly cloudy. A chance of showers with a slight chance of thunderstorms late this evening. Some thunderstorms may be severe with damaging winds. Severe thunderstorm watch number 205 has been canceled for the following county, Monona, Iowa, and Burt, Nebraska. Your National Weather Service forecast for Siouxland. Overnight, partly cloudy. A chance of showers with a slight chance of thunderstorms late this evening. Some thunderstorms may be severe with damaging winds and large hail. Lows in the mid-50s. Northwest winds 5 to 10 miles an hour with gusts up to 20 miles an hour, becoming northeast. Chance of rain 30%. Saturday, mostly sunny. Highs in the mid-80s. Northeast winds 5 to 10 miles an hour, becoming east 10 to 15 miles an hour in the afternoon. Saturday night, mostly cloudy. A slight chance of showers and thunderstorms in the evening, then showers and thunderstorms likely after midnight. Lows in the mid-50s. East winds 10 to 15 miles an hour with gusts up to 25 miles an hour. Chance of rain 70%. Sunday, mostly cloudy with a chance of showers and thunderstorms in the morning, then mostly sunny with showers and thunderstorms likely in the afternoon. Breezy with highs in the upper 80s. South winds 15 to 25 miles an hour with gusts up to 40 miles an hour. Chance of rain 70%. Sunday night, showers and thunderstorms, mainly in the evening. Some thunderstorms may be severe in the evening. Lows in the mid-50s. South winds 15 to 20 miles an hour with gusts up to 35 miles an hour, becoming southwest around 10 miles an hour with gusts up to 20 miles an hour after midnight. Chance of rain 80%. Monday, mostly cloudy with a chance of showers with a slight chance of thunderstorms in the morning, then partly sunny with showers with a chance of thunderstorms in the afternoon. Highs in the upper 70s. Chance of rain 80%. Monday night, showers likely, mainly in the evening. Cooler with lows in the mid-40s. Chance of rain 60%. Tuesday, mostly cloudy in the morning, then becoming partly sunny. Much cooler with highs in the lower 60s. Tuesday night, partly cloudy in the evening, then clearing. Lows in the upper 30s. Wednesday, mostly sunny. Highs in the mid-60s. Wednesday night, partly cloudy in the evening, then becoming mostly cloudy. Lows in the lower 40s. Thursday, partly sunny. Highs in the lower 70s. Thursday night, partly cloudy. Lows in the upper 40s. Friday, mostly sunny. Highs in the upper 70s. At 11 p.m., in Sioux City, the temperature was 76 and the dew point 34. The relative humidity was 21%. Wind was north at 12 miles an hour, gusting to 25. The pressure was 29.72 inches and rising. Elsewhere in northwest Iowa, Morris was mostly cloudy and 72. Sheldon

partly cloudy, and 68. Cherokee was partly cloudy, and 66. Spencer was mostly cloudy, and 73. Storm Lake was mostly cloudy, and 68. Other conditions across the northern plains, farther east in Iowa, at Waterloo, a thunderstorm was reported, with a temperature of 63. Storm Lake was mostly cloudy, and 68. Other conditions across the northern plains, farther east in Iowa, at Waterloo, a thunderstorm was reported, with a temperature of 63. At Cedar Rapids, it was partly cloudy, with a temperature of 75. At Des Moines, it was cloudy, with a temperature of 75. In eastern Nebraska at Omaha, thunder was reported, with a temperature of 76. At Norfolk, it was clear, with a temperature of 73. At Lincoln, it was partly cloudy, with a temperature of 79. In eastern South Dakota, skies ranged from clear to partly cloudy. It was 63 at Mitchell, 67 at Yankton, and 70 at Sioux Falls. And in southern Minnesota, at Marshall, it was clear, with a temperature of 65. At Rochester, it was partly cloudy, with a temperature of 63. It was mostly cloudy, with a temperature of 65 at Worthington, 69 at Mankato, and 74 at Minneapolis. Once again, at 11 p.m. Sioux City had a temperature of 76. Severe Thunderstorm Watch number 205 has been canceled for the following county, Monona, Iowa, and Burke, Nebraska. The current time is 11:34 p.m. Central Daylight Time. Operating on a frequency of 162.475 MHz, this is NOAA Weather Radio Station WXL62, broadcasting from a transmitter near Lawton, Iowa. Our program originates from the National Weather Service in Sioux Falls and serves Sioux City and the surrounding Siouxland area. Your National Weather Service forecast for Siouxland. Overnight, partly cloudy. A chance of showers with a slight chance of thunderstorms late this evening. Some thunderstorms may be severe with damaging winds and large hail. Lows in the mid-50s. Northwest winds 5 to 10 miles an hour with gusts up to 20 miles an hour, becoming northeast. Chance of rain 30%. Saturday, mostly sunny. Highs in the mid-80s. Northeast winds 5 to 10 miles an hour, becoming east 10 to 15 miles an hour in the afternoon. Saturday night, mostly cloudy. A slight chance of showers and thunderstorms in the evening, then showers and thunderstorms likely after midnight. Lows in the mid-50s. East winds 10 to 15 miles an hour with gusts up to 25 miles an hour. Chance of rain 70%. Sunday, mostly cloudy with a chance of showers and thunderstorms in the morning, then mostly sunny with showers and thunderstorms likely in the afternoon. Breezy with highs in the upper 80s. South winds 15 to 25 miles an hour with gusts up to 40 miles an hour. Chance of rain 70%. Sunday night, showers and thunderstorms, mainly in the evening. Some thunderstorms may be severe in the evening. Lows in the mid-50s. South winds 15 to 20 miles an hour with gusts up to 35 miles an hour, becoming southwest around 10 miles an hour with gusts up to 20 miles an hour after midnight. Chance of rain 80%. Monday, mostly cloudy with a chance of showers with a slight chance of thunderstorms in the morning, then partly sunny with showers with a chance of thunderstorms in the afternoon. Highs in the upper 70s. Chance of rain 80%. Monday night, showers likely, mainly in the evening. Cooler with lows in the mid-40s. Chance of rain 60%. Tuesday, mostly cloudy in the morning, then becoming partly sunny. Much cooler with highs in the lower 60s. Tuesday night, partly cloudy in the evening, then clearing. Lows in the upper 30s. Wednesday, mostly sunny. Highs in the mid-60s. Wednesday night, partly cloudy in the evening, then becoming mostly cloudy. Lows in the lower 40s. Thursday, partly sunny. Highs in the lower 70s. Thursday night, partly cloudy. Lows in the upper 40s. Friday, mostly sunny. Highs in the upper 70s.

11 p.m. in Sioux City, the temperature was 76 and the dew point 34. The relative humidity was 21%. Wind was north at 12 miles an hour, gusting to 25. The pressure was 29.72 inches and rising. Elsewhere in northwest Iowa, Morris was mostly cloudy and 72. Sheldon was partly cloudy and 68. Cherokee was partly cloudy and 66. Spencer was mostly cloudy and 73. Storm Lake was mostly cloudy and 68. Other conditions across the northern plains, farther east in Iowa, at Waterloo, a thunderstorm was reported with a temperature of 63. At Cedar Rapids, it was partly cloudy with a temperature of 75. At Des Moines, it was cloudy with a temperature of 75. In eastern Nebraska at Omaha, thunder was reported with a temperature of 76. At Norfolk, it was clear with a temperature of 73. At Lincoln, it was partly cloudy with a temperature of 79. In eastern South Dakota, skies ranged from clear to partly cloudy. It was 63 at Mitchell, 67 at Yankton, and 70 at Sioux Falls. And in southern Minnesota, at Marshall, it was clear with a temperature of 65. At Rochester, it was partly cloudy with a temperature of 63. It was mostly cloudy with a temperature of 65 at Worthington, 69 at Mankato, and 74 at Minneapolis. Once again, at 11 p.m. Sioux City had a temperature of 76. Operating on a frequency of 162.475 MHz, this is NOAA Weather Radio Station WXL62, broadcasting from a transmitter near Lawton, Iowa. Our program originates from the National Weather Service in Sioux Falls and serves Sioux City and the surrounding Siouxland area. This hazardous weather outlook is for northwest Iowa, west central Iowa, southwest Minnesota, northeast Nebraska, central South Dakota, east central South Dakota, south central South Dakota, and southeast South Dakota. For tonight, storm chances return this afternoon and evening, mainly for northwestern Iowa. Strong to severe storms may produce hail to 2 inches in diameter and wind gusts to 75 miles an hour. Have multiple ways to receive warnings. For Saturday through Thursday, locally elevated to near critical fire conditions are possible Saturday due to very low relative humidity and light winds. Thunderstorms return Saturday night into Monday. Strong to severe storms are possible. Although confidence is low in exact timing and coverage, greatest risk remains Sunday afternoon and early evening. Monitor the forecast, especially if you have outdoor plans. Spotter activation may be needed. Your National Weather Service forecast for Siouxland. Overnight, partly cloudy. A chance of showers with a slight chance of thunderstorms late this evening. Some thunderstorms may be severe with damaging winds and large hail. Lows in the mid-50s. Northwest winds 5 to 10 miles an hour with gusts up to 20 miles an hour, becoming northeast. Chance of rain 30%. Saturday, mostly sunny. Highs in the mid-80s. Northeast winds 5 to 10 miles an hour, becoming east 10 to 15 miles an hour in the afternoon. Saturday night, mostly cloudy. A slight chance of showers and thunderstorms in the evening, then showers and thunderstorms likely after midnight. Lows in the mid-50s. East winds 10 to 15 miles an hour with gusts up to 25 miles an hour. Chance of rain 70%. Sunday, mostly cloudy with a chance of showers and thunderstorms in the morning, then mostly sunny with showers and thunderstorms likely in the afternoon. Breezy with highs in the upper 80s. South winds 15 to 25 miles an hour with gusts up to 40 miles an hour. Chance of rain 70%. Sunday night, showers and thunderstorms, mainly in the evening. Some thunderstorms may be severe in the evening. Lows in the mid-50s. South winds 15 to 20 miles an hour with gusts up to 35 miles an hour, becoming southwest around 10 miles an hour with gusts up to 20 miles an hour after midnight. Chance of rain 80%. Monday, mostly cloudy with a chance of showers with a slight chance of thunderstorms in the morning, then partly sunny with showers.

with a chance of thunderstorms in the afternoon. Highs in the upper 70s. Chance of rain 80%. Monday night, showers likely, mainly in the evening. Cooler with lows in the mid-40s. Chance of rain 60%. Tuesday, mostly cloudy in the morning, then becoming partly sunny. Much cooler with highs in the lower 60s. Tuesday night, partly cloudy in the evening, then clearing. Lows in the upper 30s. Wednesday, mostly sunny. Highs in the mid-60s. Wednesday night, partly cloudy in the evening, then becoming mostly cloudy. Lows in the lower 40s. Thursday, partly sunny. Highs in the lower 70s. Thursday night, partly cloudy. Lows in the upper 40s. Friday, mostly sunny. Highs in the upper 70s. At 11 p.m., in Sioux City, the temperature was 76 and the dew point 34. The relative humidity was 21%. Wind was north at 12 miles an hour, gusting to 25. The pressure was 29.72 inches and rising. Elsewhere in northwest Iowa, Morris was mostly cloudy and 72. Sheldon was partly cloudy and 68. Cherokee was partly cloudy and 66. Spencer was mostly cloudy and 73. Storm Lake was mostly cloudy and 68. Other conditions across the northern plains, farther east in Iowa, at Waterloo, a thunderstorm was reported with a temperature of 63. At Cedar Rapids, it was partly cloudy with a temperature of 75. At Des Moines, it was cloudy with a temperature of 75. In eastern Nebraska at Omaha, thunder was reported with a temperature of 76. At Norfolk, it was clear with a temperature of 73. At Lincoln, it was partly cloudy with a temperature of 79. In eastern South Dakota, skies ranged from clear to partly cloudy. It was 63 at Mitchell, 67 at Yankton, and 70 at Sioux Falls. And in southern Minnesota, at Marshall, it was clear, with a temperature of 65. At Rochester, it was partly cloudy, with a temperature of 63. It was mostly cloudy, with a temperature of 65 at Worthington, 69 at Mankato, and 74 at Minneapolis. Once again, at 11 p.m. Sioux City had a temperature of 76. The current time is 11:45 p.m. Central Daylight Time. Operating on a frequency of 162.475 MHz, this is NOAA Weather Radio Station WXL62, broadcasting from a transmitter near Lawton, Iowa. Our program originates from the National Weather Service in Sioux Falls and serves Sioux City and the surrounding Siouxland area. This hazardous weather outlook is for northwest Iowa, west central Iowa, southwest Minnesota, northeast Nebraska, central South Dakota, east central South Dakota, south central South Dakota, and southeast South Dakota. For tonight, storm chances return this afternoon and evening, mainly for northwestern Iowa. Strong to severe storms may produce hail to 2 inches in diameter and wind gusts to 75 miles an hour. Have multiple ways to receive warnings. For Saturday through Thursday, locally elevated to near critical fire conditions are possible Saturday due to very low relative humidity and light winds. Thunderstorms return Saturday night into Monday. Strong to severe storms are possible. Although confidence is low in exact timing and coverage, greatest risk remains Sunday afternoon and early evening. Monitor the forecast, especially if you have outdoor plans. Spotter activation may be needed. Your National Weather Service forecast for Siouxland. Overnight, partly cloudy. A chance of showers with a slight chance of thunderstorms late this evening. Some thunderstorms may be severe with damaging winds and large hail. Lows in the mid-50s. Northwest winds 5 to 10 miles an hour with gusts up to 20 miles an hour, becoming northeast. Chance of rain 30%. Saturday, mostly sunny. Highs in the mid-80s. Northeast winds 5 to 10 miles an hour, becoming east 10 to 15 miles an hour in the afternoon. Saturday night, mostly cloudy. A slight chance of showers and thunderstorms in the evening, then showers and

thunderstorms likely after midnight. Lows in the mid-50s. East winds 10 to 15 miles an hour with gusts up to 25 miles an hour. Chance of rain 70%. Sunday, mostly cloudy with a chance of showers and thunderstorms in the morning, then mostly sunny with showers and thunderstorms likely in the afternoon. Breezy with highs in the upper 80s. South winds 15 to 25 miles an hour with gusts up to 40 miles an hour. Chance of rain 70%. Sunday night, showers and thunderstorms, mainly in the evening. Some thunderstorms may be severe in the evening. Lows in the mid-50s. South winds 15 to 20 miles an hour with gusts up to 35 miles an hour, becoming southwest around 10 miles an hour with gusts up to 20 miles an hour after midnight. Chance of rain 80%. Monday, mostly cloudy with a chance of showers with a slight chance of thunderstorms in the morning, then partly sunny with showers with a chance of thunderstorms in the afternoon. Highs in the upper 70s. Chance of rain 80%. Monday night, showers likely, mainly in the evening. Cooler with lows in the mid-40s. Chance of rain 60%. Tuesday, mostly cloudy in the morning, then becoming partly sunny. Much cooler with highs in the lower 60s. Tuesday night, partly cloudy in the evening, then clearing. Lows in the upper 30s. Wednesday, mostly sunny. Highs in the mid-60s. Wednesday night, partly cloudy in the evening, then becoming mostly cloudy. Lows in the lower 40s. Thursday, partly sunny. Highs in the lower 70s. Thursday night, partly cloudy. Lows in the upper 40s. Friday, mostly sunny. Highs in the upper 70s. At 11 p.m., in Sioux City, the temperature was 76, and the dew point 34. The relative humidity was 21%. Wind was north at 12 miles an hour, gusting to 25. The pressure was 29.72 inches and rising. Elsewhere in northwest Iowa, Morris was mostly cloudy, and 72. Sheldon was partly cloudy, and 68. Cherokee was partly cloudy, and 66. Spencer was mostly cloudy, and 73. Storm Lake was mostly cloudy, and 68. Other conditions across the northern plains, farther east in Iowa, at Waterloo, a thunderstorm was reported, with a temperature of 63. At Cedar Rapids, it was partly cloudy, with a temperature of 75. At Des Moines, it was cloudy, with a temperature of 75. In eastern Nebraska at Omaha, thunder was reported, with a temperature of 76. At Norfolk, it was clear, with a temperature of 73. At Lincoln, it was partly cloudy, with a temperature of 79. In eastern South Dakota, skies ranged from clear to partly cloudy. It was 63 at Mitchell, 67 at Yankton, and 70 at Sioux Falls. And in southern Minnesota, at Marshall, it was clear, with a temperature of 65. At Rochester, it was partly cloudy, with a temperature of 63. It was mostly cloudy, with a temperature of 65 at Worthington, 69 at Mankato, and 74 at Minneapolis. Once again, at 11 p.m. Sioux City had a temperature of 76. The current time is 11:51 p.m. Central Daylight Time. Operating on a frequency of 162.475 MHz, this is NOAA Weather Radio Station WXL62, broadcasting from a transmitter near Lawton, Iowa. Our program originates from the National Weather Service in Sioux Falls and serves Sioux City and the surrounding Siouxland area. This hazardous weather outlook is for northwest Iowa, west central Iowa, southwest Minnesota, northeast Nebraska, central South Dakota, east central South Dakota, south central South Dakota, and southeast South Dakota. For tonight, storm chances return this afternoon and evening, mainly for northwestern Iowa. Strong to severe storms may produce hail to 2 inches in diameter and wind gusts to 75 miles an hour. Have multiple ways to receive warnings. For Saturday through Thursday, locally elevated to near critical fire conditions are possible Saturday due to very low relative humidity and light winds.
Thunderstorms return Saturday night into Monday. Strong to severe storms are possible. Although confidence is low in exact timing and coverage, greatest risk remains Sunday afternoon and early evening. Monitor the forecast, especially if you have outdoor plans. Spotter activation may be needed. Your National Weather Service forecast for Siouxland. Overnight, partly cloudy. A chance of showers with a slight chance of thunderstorms late this evening. Some thunderstorms may be severe with damaging winds and large hail. Lows in the mid-50s. Northwest winds 5 to 10 miles an hour with gusts up to 20 miles an hour, becoming northeast. Chance of rain 30%. Saturday, mostly sunny. Highs in the mid-80s. Northeast wind 5 to 10 miles an hour, becoming east 10 to 15 miles an hour in the afternoon. Saturday night, mostly cloudy. A slight chance of showers and thunderstorms in the evening, then showers and thunderstorms likely after midnight. Lows in the mid-50s. East winds 10 to 15 miles an hour with gusts up to 25 miles an hour. Chance of rain 70%. Sunday, mostly cloudy with a chance of showers and thunderstorms in the morning, then mostly sunny with showers and thunderstorms likely in the afternoon. Breezy with highs in the upper 80s. South winds 15 to 25 miles an hour with gusts up to 40 miles an hour. Chance of rain 70%. Sunday night, showers and thunderstorms, mainly in the evening. Some thunderstorms may be severe in the evening. Lows in the mid-50s. South winds 15 to 20 miles an hour with gusts up to 35 miles an hour, becoming southwest around 10 miles an hour with gusts up to 20 miles an hour after midnight. Chance of rain 80%. Monday, mostly cloudy with a chance of showers with a slight chance of thunderstorms in the morning, then partly sunny with showers with a chance of thunderstorms in the afternoon. Highs in the upper 70s. Chance of rain 80%. Monday night, showers likely, mainly in the evening. Cooler with lows in the mid-40s. Chance of rain 60%. Tuesday, mostly cloudy in the morning, then becoming partly sunny. Much cooler with highs in the lower 60s. Tuesday night, partly cloudy in the evening, then clearing. Lows in the upper 30s. Wednesday, mostly sunny. Highs in the mid-60s. Wednesday night, partly cloudy in the evening, then becoming mostly cloudy. Lows in the lower 40s. Thursday, partly sunny. Highs in the lower 70s. Thursday night, partly cloudy. Lows in the upper 40s. Friday, mostly sunny. Highs in the upper 70s. At 11 p.m., in Sioux City, the temperature was 76, and the dew point 34. The relative humidity was 21%. Wind was north at 12 miles an hour, gusting to 25. The pressure was 29.72 inches and rising. Elsewhere in northwest Iowa, Morris was mostly cloudy, and 72. Sheldon was partly cloudy, and 68. Cherokee was partly cloudy, and 66. Spencer was mostly cloudy, and 73. Storm Lake was mostly cloudy, and 68. Other conditions across the northern plains, farther east in Iowa, at Waterloo, a thunderstorm was reported, with a temperature of 63. At Cedar Rapids, it was partly cloudy, with a temperature of 75. At Des Moines, it was cloudy, with a temperature of 75. In eastern Nebraska at Omaha, thunder was reported, with a temperature of 76. At Norfolk, it was clear, with a temperature of 73. At Lincoln, it was partly cloudy, with a temperature of 79. In eastern South Dakota, skies ranged from clear to partly cloudy. It was 63 at Mitchell, 67 at Yankton, and 70 at Sioux Falls. And in southern Minnesota, at Marshall, it was clear, with a temperature of 65. At Rochester, it was partly cloudy, with a temperature of 63. It was mostly cloudy, with a temperature of 65 at Worthington, 69 at Mankato, and 74 at Minneapolis. Once again, at 11 p.m. Sioux City had a temperature of 76.
The current time is 11:57 p.m.

Central Daylight Time. Operating on a frequency of 162.475 MHz, this is NOAA Weather Radio Station WXL62, broadcasting from a transmitter near Lawton, Iowa. Our program originates from the National Weather Service in Sioux Falls and serves Sioux City and the surrounding Siouxland area. This hazardous weather outlook is for northwest Iowa, west central Iowa, southwest Minnesota, northeast Nebraska, central South Dakota, east central South Dakota, south central South Dakota, and southeast South Dakota. For tonight, storm chances return this afternoon and evening, mainly for northwestern Iowa. Strong to severe storms may produce hail to 2 inches in diameter and wind gusts to 75 miles an hour. Have multiple ways to receive warnings. For Saturday through Thursday, locally elevated to near critical fire conditions are possible Saturday due to very low relative humidity and light winds. Thunderstorms return Saturday night into Monday. Strong to severe storms are possible. Although confidence is low in exact timing and coverage, greatest risk remains Sunday afternoon and early evening. Monitor the forecast, especially if you have outdoor plans. Spotter activation may be needed. Your National Weather Service forecast for Siouxland. Overnight, partly cloudy. A chance of showers with a slight chance of thunderstorms late this evening. Some thunderstorms may be severe with damaging winds and large hail. Lows in the mid-50s. Northwest winds 5 to 10 miles an hour with gusts up to 20 miles an hour, becoming northeast. Chance of rain 30%. Saturday, mostly sunny. Highs in the mid-80s. Northeast winds 5 to 10 miles an hour, becoming east 10 to 15 miles an hour in the afternoon. Saturday night, mostly cloudy. A slight chance of showers and thunderstorms in the evening, then showers and thunderstorms likely after midnight. Lows in the mid-50s. East winds 10 to 15 miles an hour with gusts up to 25 miles an hour. Chance of rain 70%. Sunday, mostly cloudy with a chance of showers and thunderstorms in the morning, then mostly sunny with showers and thunderstorms likely in the afternoon. Breezy with highs in the upper 80s. South winds 15 to 25 miles an hour with gusts up to 40 miles an hour. Chance of rain 70%. Sunday night, showers and thunderstorms, mainly in the evening. Some thunderstorms may be severe in the evening. Lows in the mid-50s. South winds 15 to 20 miles an hour with gusts up to 35 miles an hour, becoming southwest around 10 miles an hour with gusts up to 20 miles an hour after midnight. Chance of rain 80%. Monday, mostly cloudy with a chance of showers with a slight chance of thunderstorms in the morning, then partly sunny with showers with a chance of thunderstorms in the afternoon. Highs in the upper 70s. Chance of rain 80%. Monday night, showers likely, mainly in the evening. Cooler with lows in the mid-40s. Chance of rain 60%. Tuesday, mostly cloudy in the morning, then becoming partly sunny. Much cooler with highs in the lower 60s. Tuesday night, partly cloudy in the evening, then clearing. Lows in the upper 30s. Wednesday, mostly sunny. Highs in the mid-60s. Wednesday night, partly cloudy in the evening, then becoming mostly cloudy. Lows in the lower 40s. Thursday, partly sunny. Highs in the lower 70s. Thursday night, partly cloudy. Lows in the upper 40s. Friday, mostly sunny. Highs in the upper 70s. At midnight, in Sioux City, the temperature was 74 and the dew point 35. The relative humidity was 24%. Wind was east at 8 miles an hour. The pressure was 29.75 inches and rising. Elsewhere in northwest Iowa, Morris was partly cloudy, and 68. Spencer was mostly cloudy, and 68. Other conditions across the northern plains, farther east in Iowa, at Des Moines, a thunderstorm was reported, with a temperature of 77. Rain was falling, with a temperature of 70 at Cedar Rapids, and 65 at Waterloo. In eastern Nebraska at Norfolk, it was clear, with a temperature of 70. At Lincoln, it was

mostly cloudy with a temperature of 77. At Omaha, it was cloudy with a temperature of 68. In eastern South Dakota, skies ranged from clear to partly cloudy. It was 60 at Mitchell, 68 at Yankton, and 65 at Sioux Falls. And in southern Minnesota, it was clear, with a temperature of 62 at Worthington, and 59 at Marshall. At Rochester, it was partly cloudy, with a temperature of 62. It was mostly cloudy, with a temperature of 70 at Mankato, and 70 at Minneapolis. Once again, at midnight, Sioux City had a temperature of 74. The current time is 12:03 a.m. Central Daylight Time. Operating on a frequency of 162.475 MHz, this is NOAA Weather Radio Station WXL62, broadcasting from a transmitter near Lawton, Iowa. Our program originates from the National Weather Service in Sioux Falls and serves Sioux City and the surrounding Siouxland area. This hazardous weather outlook is for Northwest Iowa, West Central Iowa, Southwest Minnesota, Northeast Nebraska, Central South Dakota, East Central South Dakota, South Central South Dakota, and Southeast South Dakota. For tonight, storm chances return this afternoon and evening, mainly for northwestern Iowa. Strong to severe storms may produce hail to 2 inches in diameter and wind gusts to 75 miles an hour. Have multiple ways to receive warnings. For Saturday through Thursday, locally elevated to near critical fire conditions are possible Saturday due to very low relative humidity and light winds. Thunderstorms return Saturday night into Monday. Strong to severe storms are possible. Although confidence is low in exact timing and coverage, greatest risk remains Sunday afternoon and early evening. Monitor the forecast, especially if you have outdoor plans. Spotter activation may be needed. Your National Weather Service forecast for Siouxland. Rest of tonight, partly cloudy. Lows in the lower 50s. Northeast winds 5 to 10 miles an hour. Saturday, mostly sunny. A slight chance of showers and thunderstorms in the afternoon. Highs in the mid-80s. East winds 10 to 15 miles an hour with gusts up to 25 miles an hour. Chance of rain 20%. Saturday night, mostly cloudy. A chance of showers with a slight chance of thunderstorms in the evening, then showers likely with a chance of thunderstorms after midnight. Lows in the mid-50s. East winds 10 to 15 miles an hour with gusts up to 25 miles an hour. Chance of rain 70%. Sunday, mostly cloudy with a chance of showers with a slight chance of thunderstorms in the morning, then mostly sunny with showers and thunderstorms likely in the afternoon. Breezy with highs in the upper 80s. Southeast winds 15 to 25 miles an hour with gusts up to 40 miles an hour. Chance of rain 70%. Sunday night, showers and thunderstorms, mainly in the evening. Some thunderstorms may be severe in the evening. Lows in the mid-50s. South winds 15 to 20 miles an hour with gusts up to 35 miles an hour, becoming southwest around 10 miles an hour with gusts up to 20 miles an hour after midnight. Chance of rain 80%. Monday, mostly cloudy with a chance of showers with a slight chance of thunderstorms in the morning, then partly sunny with showers with a chance of thunderstorms in the afternoon. Highs in the upper 70s. Chance of rain 80%. Monday night, showers likely, mainly in the evening. Cooler with lows in the mid-40s. Chance of rain 60%. Tuesday, mostly cloudy in the morning, then becoming partly sunny. Much cooler with highs in the lower 60s. Tuesday night, partly cloudy in the evening, then clearing. Lows in the upper 30s. Wednesday, mostly sunny. Highs in the mid-60s. Wednesday night, partly cloudy in the evening, then becoming mostly cloudy. Lows in the lower 40s. Thursday, partly sunny. Highs in the lower 70s. Thursday night, partly cloudy. Lows in the upper 40s. Friday, mostly sunny. Highs in the upper 70s. At midnight, in Sioux City, the temperature was 74 and the dew point 35. The relative humidity was 24%.

was east at 8 miles an hour. The pressure was 29.75 inches and rising. Elsewhere in northwest Iowa, Morris was partly cloudy, and 68. Spencer was mostly cloudy, and 68. Other conditions across the northern plains, farther east in Iowa, at Des Moines, a thunderstorm was reported with a temperature of 77. Rain was falling with a temperature of 70 at Cedar Rapids and 65 at Waterloo. In eastern Nebraska at Norfolk, it was clear with a temperature of 70. At Lincoln, it was mostly cloudy with a temperature of 77. At Omaha, it was cloudy with a temperature of 68. In eastern South Dakota, skies ranged from clear to partly cloudy. It was 60 at Mitchell, 68 at Yankton, and 65 at Sioux Falls. And in southern Minnesota, it was clear, with a temperature of 62 at Worthington, and 59 at Marshall. At Rochester, it was partly cloudy, with a temperature of 62. It was mostly cloudy, with a temperature of 70 at Mankato, and 70 at Minneapolis. Once again, at midnight, Sioux City had a temperature of 74. The current time is 12:08 a.m. Central Daylight Time. Operating on a frequency of 162.475 MHz, this is NOAA Weather Radio Station WXL62, broadcasting from a transmitter near Lawton, Iowa. Our program originates from the National Weather Service in Sioux Falls and serves Sioux City and the surrounding Siouxland area. This hazardous weather outlook is for northwest Iowa, west central Iowa, southwest Minnesota, northeast Nebraska, central South Dakota, east central South Dakota, south central South Dakota, and southeast South Dakota. For tonight, storm chances return this afternoon and evening, mainly for northwestern Iowa. Strong to severe storms may produce hail to 2 inches in diameter and wind gusts to 75 miles an hour. Have multiple ways to receive warnings. For Saturday through Thursday, locally elevated to near critical fire conditions are possible Saturday due to very low relative humidity and light winds. Thunderstorms return Saturday night into Monday. Strong to severe storms are possible. Although confidence is low in exact timing and coverage, greatest risk remains Sunday afternoon and early evening. Monitor the forecast, especially if you have outdoor plans. Spotter activation may be needed. Your National Weather Service forecast for Siouxland. Rest of tonight, partly cloudy. Lows in the lower 50s. Northeast winds 5 to 10 miles an hour. Saturday, mostly sunny. A slight chance of showers and thunderstorms in the afternoon. Highs in the mid-80s. East winds 10 to 15 miles an hour with gusts up to 25 miles an hour. Chance of rain 20%. Saturday night, mostly cloudy. A chance of showers with a slight chance of thunderstorms in the evening, then showers likely with a chance of thunderstorms after midnight. Lows in the mid-50s. East winds 10 to 15 miles an hour with gusts up to 25 miles an hour. Chance of rain 70%. Sunday, mostly cloudy with a chance of showers with a slight chance of thunderstorms in the morning, then mostly sunny with showers and thunderstorms likely in the afternoon. Breezy with highs in the upper 80s. Southeast winds 15 to 25 miles an hour with gusts up to 40 miles an hour. Chance of rain 70%. Sunday night, showers and thunderstorms, mainly in the evening. Some thunderstorms may be severe in the evening. Lows in the mid-50s. South winds 15 to 20 miles an hour with gusts up to 35 miles an hour, becoming southwest around 10 miles an hour with gusts up to 20 miles an hour after midnight. Chance of rain 80%. Monday, mostly cloudy with a chance of showers with a slight chance of thunderstorms in the morning, then partly sunny with showers with a chance of thunderstorms in the afternoon. Highs in the upper 70s. Chance of rain 80%. Monday night, showers likely, mainly in the evening. Cooler with lows in the mid-40s. Chance of rain 60%. Tuesday, mostly cloudy in the morning, then becoming partly sunny. Much cooler with highs in the lower 60s. Tuesday night, partly cloudy in the evening, then clearing. Lows in the upper 30s.

Wednesday, mostly sunny. Highs in the mid-60s. Wednesday night, partly cloudy in the evening, then becoming mostly cloudy. Lows in the lower 40s. Thursday, partly sunny. Highs in the lower 70s. Thursday night, partly cloudy. Lows in the upper 40s. Friday, mostly sunny. Highs in the upper 70s. At midnight, in Sioux City, the temperature was 74 and the dew point 35. The relative humidity was 24%. Wind was east at 8 miles an hour. The pressure was 29.75 inches and rising. Elsewhere in northwest Iowa, Morris was mostly cloudy, N68. Sheldon was mostly cloudy, N64. Cherokee was mostly cloudy, N64. Spencer was mostly cloudy, N68. Storm Lake was cloudy, N66. Other conditions across the northern plains, farther east in Iowa, at Des Moines, a thunderstorm was reported with a temperature of 77. Rain was falling with a temperature of 73 at Cedar Rapids and 65 at Waterloo. In eastern Nebraska at Norfolk, it was clear with a temperature of 70. At Lincoln, it was mostly cloudy with a temperature of 77. At Omaha, it was cloudy with a temperature of 68. In eastern South Dakota, skies ranged from clear to partly cloudy. It was 60 at Mitchell, 68 at Yankton, and 65 at Sioux Falls. And in southern Minnesota, at Marshall, it was clear, with a temperature of 59. It was partly cloudy, with a temperature of 62 at Worthington, and 62 at Rochester. It was mostly cloudy, with a temperature of 70 at Mankato, and 70 at Minneapolis. Once again, at midnight, Sioux City had a temperature of 74. The current time is 12:14 a.m. Central Daylight Time. Operating on a frequency of 162.475 MHz, this is NOAA Weather Radio Station WXL62, broadcasting from a transmitter near Lawton, Iowa. Our program originates from the National Weather Service in Sioux Falls and serves Sioux City and the surrounding Siouxland area. This hazardous weather outlook is for northwest Iowa, west central Iowa, southwest Minnesota, northeast Nebraska, central South Dakota, east central South Dakota, south central South Dakota, and southeast South Dakota. For tonight, storm chances return this afternoon and evening, mainly for northwestern Iowa. Strong to severe storms may produce hail to 2 inches in diameter and wind gusts to 75 miles an hour. Have multiple ways to receive warnings. For Saturday through Thursday, locally elevated to near critical fire conditions are possible Saturday due to very low relative humidity and light winds. Thunderstorms return Saturday night into Monday. Strong to severe storms are possible. Although confidence is low in exact timing and coverage, greatest risk remains Sunday afternoon and early evening. Monitor the forecast, especially if you have outdoor plans. Spotter activation may be needed. Your National Weather Service forecast for Siouxland. Rest of tonight, partly cloudy. Lows in the lower 50s. Northeast wind 5 to 10 miles an hour. Saturday, mostly sunny. A slight chance of showers and thunderstorms in the afternoon. Highs in the mid-80s. East winds 10 to 15 miles an hour with gusts up to 25 miles an hour. Chance of rain 20%. Saturday night, mostly cloudy. A chance of showers with a slight chance of thunderstorms in the evening, then showers likely with a chance of thunderstorms after midnight. Lows in the mid-50s. East winds 10 to 15 miles an hour with gusts up to 25 miles an hour. Chance of rain 70%. Sunday, mostly cloudy with a chance of showers with a slight chance of thunderstorms in the morning, then mostly sunny with showers and thunderstorms likely in the afternoon. Breezy with highs in the upper 80s. Southeast winds 15 to 25 miles an hour with gusts up to 40 miles an hour. Chance of rain 70%. Sunday night, showers and thunderstorms, mainly in the evening. Some thunderstorms may be severe in the evening. Lows in the mid-50s. South winds 15 to 20.

Wednesday night, partly cloudy in the evening, then becoming mostly cloudy. Lows in the lower 40s. Thursday, partly sunny. Highs in the lower 70s. Thursday night, partly cloudy. Lows in the upper 40s. Friday, mostly sunny. Highs in the upper 70s. At midnight, in Sioux City, the temperature was 74 and the dew point 35. The relative humidity was 24%. Wind was east at 8 miles an hour. The pressure was 29.75 inches and rising. Elsewhere in northwest Iowa, Morris was mostly cloudy, and 68. Sheldon was mostly cloudy, and 64. Cherokee was mostly cloudy, and 64. Spencer was mostly cloudy, and 68. Storm Lake was cloudy and 66. Other conditions across the northern plains, farther east in Iowa, at Des Moines, a thunderstorm was reported with a temperature of 77. Rain was falling with a temperature of 73 at Cedar Rapids and 65 at Waterloo. In eastern Nebraska at North Fork, it was clear with a temperature of 70. At Lincoln, it was mostly cloudy with a temperature of 77. At Omaha, it was cloudy, with a temperature of 68. In eastern South Dakota, skies ranged from clear to partly cloudy. It was 60 at Mitchell, 68 at Yankton, and 65 at Sioux Falls. And in southern Minnesota, at Marshall, it was clear, with a temperature of 59. It was partly cloudy, with a temperature of 62 at Worthington, and 62 at Rochester. It was mostly cloudy, with a temperature of 70 at Mankato, and 70 at Minneapolis. Once again, at midnight Sioux City had a temperature of 74. The current time is 12:20 a.m. Central Daylight Time. Operating on a frequency of 162.475 MHz, this is NOAA Weather Radio Station WXL62, broadcasting from a transmitter near Lawton, Iowa. Our program originates from the National Weather Service in Sioux Falls and serves Sioux City and the surrounding Siouxland area. This hazardous weather outlook is for northwest Iowa, west central Iowa, southwest Minnesota, northeast Nebraska, central South Dakota, east central South Dakota, south central South Dakota, and southeast South Dakota. For tonight, storm chances return this afternoon and evening, mainly for northwestern Iowa. Strong to severe storms may produce hail to 2 inches in diameter and wind gusts to 75 miles an hour. Have multiple ways to receive warnings. For Saturday through Thursday, locally elevated to near critical fire conditions are possible Saturday due to very low relative humidity and light winds. Thunderstorms return Saturday night into Monday. Strong to severe storms are possible. Although confidence is low in exact timing and coverage, greatest risk remains Sunday afternoon and early evening. Monitor the forecast, especially if you have outdoor plans. Spotter activation may be needed. Your National Weather Service forecast for Siouxland. Rest of tonight, partly cloudy. Lows in the lower 50s. Northeast wind 5 to 10 miles an hour. Saturday, mostly sunny. A slight chance of showers and thunderstorms in the afternoon. Highs in the mid-80s. East winds 10 to 15 miles an hour with gusts up to 25 miles an hour. Chance of rain 20%. Saturday night, mostly cloudy. A chance of showers with a slight chance of thunderstorms in the evening, then showers likely with a chance of thunderstorms after midnight. Lows in the mid-50s. East winds 10 to 15 miles an hour with gusts up to 25 miles an hour. Chance of rain 70%. Sunday, mostly cloudy with a chance of showers with a slight chance of thunderstorms in the morning, then mostly sunny with showers and thunderstorms likely in the afternoon. Breezy with highs in the upper 80s. Southeast winds 15 to 25 miles an hour with gusts up to 40 miles an hour. Chance of rain 70%. Sunday night, showers and thunderstorms, mainly in the evening. Some thunderstorms may be severe in the evening. Lows in the mid-50s. South winds 15 to 20 miles an hour with gusts up to 35 miles an hour, becoming southwest.

around 10 miles an hour with gusts up to 20 miles an hour after midnight. Chance of rain 80%. Monday, mostly cloudy with a chance of showers with a slight chance of thunderstorms in the morning, then partly sunny with showers with a chance of thunderstorms in the afternoon. Highs in the upper 70s. Chance of rain 80%. Monday night, showers likely, mainly in the evening. Cooler with lows in the mid-40s. Chance of rain 60%. Tuesday, mostly cloudy in the morning, then becoming partly sunny. Much cooler with highs in the lower 60s. Tuesday night, partly cloudy in the evening, then clearing. Lows in the upper 30s. Wednesday, mostly sunny. Highs in the mid-60s. Wednesday night, partly cloudy in the evening, then becoming mostly cloudy. Lows in the lower 40s. Thursday, partly sunny. Highs in the lower 70s. Thursday night, partly cloudy. Lows in the upper 40s. Friday, mostly sunny. Highs in the upper 70s. At midnight, in Sioux City, the temperature was 74 and the dew point 35. The relative humidity was 24%. Wind was east at 8 miles an hour. The pressure was 29.75 inches and rising. Elsewhere in northwest Iowa, Mars was mostly cloudy, and 68. Sheldon was mostly cloudy, and 64. Cherokee was mostly cloudy, and 64. Spencer was mostly cloudy, and 68. Storm Lake was cloudy and 66. Other conditions across the northern plains, farther east in Iowa, at Des Moines, a thunderstorm was reported with a temperature of 77. Rain was falling with a temperature of 73 at Cedar Rapids and 65 at Waterloo. In eastern Nebraska at Norfolk, it was clear with a temperature of 70. At Lincoln, it was mostly cloudy with a temperature of 77. At Omaha, it was cloudy, with a temperature of 68. In eastern South Dakota, skies ranged from clear to partly cloudy. It was 60 at Mitchell, 68 at Yankton, and 65 at Sioux Falls. And in southern Minnesota, at Marshall, it was clear, with a temperature of 59. It was partly cloudy, with a temperature of 62 at Worthington, and 62 at Rochester. It was mostly cloudy, with a temperature of 70 at Mankato, and 70 at Minneapolis. Once again, at midnight Sioux City had a temperature of 74. The current time is 12:26 a.m. Central Daylight Time. Operating on a frequency of 162.475 MHz, this is NOAA Weather Radio Station WXL62, broadcasting from a transmitter near Lawton, Iowa. Our program originates from the National Weather Service in Sioux Falls and serves Sioux City and the surrounding Siouxland area. This hazardous weather outlook is for northwest Iowa, west central Iowa, southwest Minnesota, northeast Nebraska, central South Dakota, east central South Dakota, south central South Dakota, and southeast South Dakota. For tonight, storm chances return this afternoon and evening, mainly for northwestern Iowa. Strong to severe storms may produce hail to 2 inches in diameter and wind gusts to 75 miles an hour. Have multiple ways to receive warnings. For Saturday through Thursday, locally elevated to near critical fire conditions are possible Saturday due to very low relative humidity and light winds. Thunderstorms return Saturday night into Monday. Strong to severe storms are possible. Although confidence is low in exact timing and coverage, greatest risk remains Sunday afternoon and early evening. Monitor the forecast, especially if you have outdoor plans. Spotter activation may be needed. Your National Weather Service forecast for Siouxland. Rest of tonight, partly cloudy. Lows in the lower 50s. Northeast wind 5 to 10 miles an hour. Saturday, mostly sunny. A slight chance of showers and thunderstorms in the afternoon. Highs in the mid-80s. East winds 10 to 15 miles an hour with gusts up to 25 miles an hour. Chance of rain 20%. Saturday night, mostly cloudy. A chance of showers with a slight chance of thunderstorms in the evening, then showers likely with a chance of thunderstorms.

after midnight. Lows in the mid-50s. East winds 10 to 15 miles an hour with gusts up to 25 miles an hour. Chance of rain 70%. Sunday, mostly cloudy with a chance of showers with a slight chance of thunderstorms in the morning, then mostly sunny with showers and thunderstorms likely in the afternoon. Breezy with highs in the upper 80s. Southeast winds 15 to 25 miles an hour with gusts up to 40 miles an hour. Chance of rain 70%. Sunday night, showers and thunderstorms, mainly in the evening. Some thunderstorms may be severe in the evening. Lows in the mid-50s. South winds 15 to 20 miles an hour with gusts up to 35 miles an hour, becoming southwest around 10 miles an hour with gusts up to 20 miles an hour after midnight. Chance of rain 80%. Monday, mostly cloudy with a chance of showers with a slight chance of thunderstorms in the morning, then partly sunny with showers with a chance of thunderstorms in the afternoon. Highs in the upper 70s. Chance of rain 80%. Monday night, showers likely, mainly in the evening. Cooler with lows in the mid-40s. Chance of rain 60%. Tuesday, mostly cloudy in the morning, then becoming partly sunny. Much cooler with highs in the lower 60s. Tuesday night, partly cloudy in the evening, then clearing. Lows in the upper 30s. Wednesday, mostly sunny. Highs in the mid-60s. Wednesday night, partly cloudy in the evening, then becoming mostly cloudy. Lows in the lower 40s. Thursday, partly sunny. Highs in the lower 70s. Thursday night, partly cloudy. Lows in the upper 40s. Friday, mostly sunny. Highs in the upper 70s. At midnight, in Sioux City, the temperature was 74 and the dew point 35. The relative humidity was 24%. Wind was east at 8 miles an hour. The pressure was 29.75 inches and rising. Elsewhere in northwest Iowa, Morris was mostly cloudy, N68. Sheldon was mostly cloudy, N64. Cherokee was mostly cloudy, N64. Spencer was mostly cloudy, N68. Storm Lake was cloudy and 66. Other conditions across the northern plains, farther east in Iowa, at Des Moines, a thunderstorm was reported, with a temperature of 77. Rain was falling, with a temperature of 73 at Cedar Rapids, and 65 at Waterloo. In eastern Nebraska at Norfolk, it was clear, with a temperature of 70. At Lincoln, it was mostly cloudy, with a temperature of 77. At Omaha, it was cloudy, with a temperature of 68. In eastern South Dakota, skies ranged from clear to partly cloudy. It was 60 at Mitchell, 68 at Yankton, and 65 at Sioux Falls. And in southern Minnesota, at Marshall, it was clear, with a temperature of 59. It was partly cloudy, with a temperature of 62 at Worthington, and 62 at Rochester. It was mostly cloudy, with a temperature of 70 at Mankato, and 70 at Minneapolis. Once again, at midnight Sioux City had a temperature of 74. The current time is 12:32 a.m. Central Daylight Time. Operating on a frequency of 162.475 MHz, this is NOAA Weather Radio Station WXL62, broadcasting from a transmitter near Lawton, Iowa. Our program originates from the National Weather Service in Sioux Falls and serves Sioux City and the surrounding Siouxland area. This hazardous weather outlook is for northwest Iowa, west central Iowa, southwest Minnesota, northeast Nebraska, central South Dakota, east central South Dakota, south central South Dakota, and southeast South Dakota. For tonight, storm chances return this afternoon and evening, mainly for northwestern Iowa. Strong to severe storms may produce hail to 2 inches in diameter and wind gusts to 75 miles an hour. Have multiple, mainly for northwestern Iowa. Strong to severe storms may produce hail to 2 inches in diameter and wind gusts to 75 miles an hour. Have multiple ways to receive warnings. For Saturday through Thursday, locally elevated to near critical fire conditions are possible Saturday due to very low relative humidity and light winds.

Thunderstorms return Saturday night into Monday. Strong to severe storms are possible. Although confidence is low in exact timing and coverage, greatest risk remains Sunday afternoon and early evening. Monitor the forecast, especially if you have outdoor plans. Spotter activation may be needed. Your National Weather Service forecast for Siouxland. Rest of tonight, partly cloudy. Lows in the lower 50s. Northeast winds 5 to 10 miles an hour. Saturday, mostly sunny. A slight chance of showers and thunderstorms in the afternoon. Highs in the mid-80s. East winds 10 to 15 miles an hour with gusts up to 25 miles an hour. Chance of rain 20%. Saturday night, mostly cloudy. A chance of showers with a slight chance of thunderstorms in the evening, then showers likely with a chance of thunderstorms after midnight. Lows in the mid-50s. East winds 10 to 15 miles an hour with gusts up to 25 miles an hour. Chance of rain 70%. Sunday, mostly cloudy with a chance of showers with a slight chance of thunderstorms in the morning, then mostly sunny with showers and thunderstorms likely in the afternoon. Breezy with highs in the upper 80s. Southeast winds 15 to 25 miles an hour with gusts up to 40 miles an hour. Chance of rain 70%. Sunday night, showers and thunderstorms, mainly in the evening. Some thunderstorms may be severe in the evening. Lows in the mid-50s. South winds 15 to 20 miles an hour with gusts up to 35 miles an hour, becoming southwest around 10 miles an hour with gusts up to 20 miles an hour after midnight. Chance of rain 80%. Monday, mostly cloudy with a chance of showers with a slight chance of thunderstorms in the morning, then partly sunny with showers with a chance of thunderstorms in the afternoon. Highs in the upper 70s. Chance of rain 80%. Monday night, showers likely, mainly in the evening. Cooler with lows in the mid-40s. Chance of rain 60%. Tuesday, mostly cloudy in the morning, then becoming partly sunny. Much cooler with highs in the lower 60s. Tuesday night, partly cloudy in the evening, then clearing. Lows in the upper 30s. Wednesday, mostly sunny. Highs in the mid-60s. Wednesday night, partly cloudy in the evening, then becoming mostly cloudy. Lows in the lower 40s. Thursday, partly sunny. Highs in the lower 70s. Thursday night, partly cloudy. Lows in the upper 40s. Friday, mostly sunny. Highs in the upper 70s. At midnight, in Sioux City, the temperature was 74 and the dew point 35. The relative humidity was 24%. Wind was east at 8 miles an hour. The pressure was 29.75 inches and rising. Elsewhere in northwest Iowa, Morris was mostly cloudy, N68. Sheldon was mostly cloudy, N64. Cherokee was mostly cloudy, N64. Spencer was mostly cloudy, N68. Storm Lake was cloudy, M66. Other conditions across the northern plains, farther east in Iowa, at Des Moines, a thunderstorm was reported with a temperature of 77. Rain was falling with a temperature of 73 at Cedar Rapids and 65 at Waterloo. In eastern Nebraska at Norfolk, it was clear with a temperature of 70. At Lincoln, it was mostly cloudy with a temperature of 77. At Omaha, it was cloudy, with a temperature of 68. In eastern South Dakota, skies ranged from clear to partly cloudy. It was 60 at Mitchell, 68 at Yankton, and 65 at Sioux Falls. And in southern Minnesota, at Marshall, it was clear, with a temperature of 59. It was partly cloudy, with a temperature of 62 at Worthington, and 62 at Rochester. It was mostly cloudy, with a temperature of 70 at Mankato and 70 at Minneapolis. Once again, at midnight Sioux City had a temperature of 74. The current time is 12:37 a.m. Central Daylight Time.
Operating on a frequency of 162.475 MHz, this is NOAA Weather Radio Station WXL62, broadcasting from a transmitter near Lawton, Iowa. Our program originates from the National Weather Service in Sioux Falls and serves Sioux City and the surrounding Siouxland area. This hazardous weather outlook is for northwest Iowa, west central Iowa, southwest Minnesota, northeast Nebraska, central South Dakota, east central South Dakota, south central South Dakota, and southeast South Dakota. For tonight, storm chances return this afternoon and evening, mainly for northwestern Iowa. Strong to severe storms may produce hail to 2 inches in diameter and wind gusts to 75 miles an hour. Have multiple ways to receive warnings. For Saturday through Thursday, locally elevated to near critical fire conditions are possible Saturday due to very low relative humidity and light winds. Thunderstorms return Saturday night into Monday. Strong to severe storms are possible. Although confidence is low in exact timing and coverage, greatest risk remains Sunday afternoon and early evening. Monitor the forecast, especially if you have outdoor plans. Spotter activation may be needed. Your National Weather Service forecast for Siouxland. Rest of tonight, partly cloudy. Lows in the lower 50s. Northeast wind 5 to 10 miles an hour. Saturday, mostly sunny. A slight chance of showers and thunderstorms in the afternoon. Highs in the mid-80s. East winds 10 to 15 miles an hour with gusts up to 25 miles an hour. Chance of rain 20%. Saturday night, mostly cloudy. A chance of showers with a slight chance of thunderstorms in the evening, then showers likely with a chance of thunderstorms after midnight. Lows in the mid-50s. East winds 10 to 15 miles an hour with gusts up to 25 miles an hour. Chance of rain 70%. Sunday, mostly cloudy with a chance of showers with a slight chance of thunderstorms in the morning, then mostly sunny with showers and thunderstorms likely in the afternoon. Breezy with highs in the upper 80s. Southeast winds 15 to 25 miles an hour with gusts up to 40 miles an hour. Chance of rain 70%. Sunday night, showers and thunderstorms, mainly in the evening. Some thunderstorms may be severe in the evening. Lows in the mid-50s. South winds 15 to 20 miles an hour with gusts up to 35 miles an hour, becoming southwest around 10 miles an hour with gusts up to 20 miles an hour after midnight. Chance of rain 80%. Monday, mostly cloudy with a chance of showers with a slight chance of thunderstorms in the morning, then partly sunny with showers with a chance of thunderstorms in the afternoon. Highs in the upper 70s. Chance of rain 80%. Monday night, showers likely, mainly in the evening. Cooler with lows in the mid-40s. Chance of rain 60%. Tuesday, mostly cloudy in the morning, then becoming partly sunny. Much cooler with highs in the lower 60s. Tuesday night, partly cloudy in the evening, then clearing. Lows in the upper 30s. Wednesday, mostly sunny. Highs in the mid-60s. Wednesday night, partly cloudy in the evening, then becoming mostly cloudy. Lows in the lower 40s. Thursday, partly sunny. Highs in the lower 70s. Thursday night, partly cloudy. Lows in the upper 40s. Friday, mostly sunny. Highs in the upper 70s. At midnight, in Sioux City, the temperature was 74 and the dew point 35. The relative humidity was 24%. Wind was east at 8 miles an hour. The pressure was 29.75 inches and rising. Elsewhere in northwest Iowa, Morris was mostly cloudy, and 68. Sheldon was mostly cloudy, and 64. Cherokee was mostly cloudy, and 64. Spencer was mostly cloudy, and 68. Storm Lake was cloudy and 66. Other conditions across the northern plains, farther east in Iowa, at Des Moines, a thunderstorm was reported with a temperature of 77. Rain was falling with a temperature of 73 at Cedar Rapids and 65 at Waterloo. In eastern Nebraska at Norfolk, it was clear with a temperature of 70.
At Lincoln, it was mostly cloudy, with a temperature of 77. At Omaha, it was cloudy, with a temperature of 68.

in eastern South Dakota. Skies ranged from clear to partly cloudy. It was 60 at Mitchell, 68 at Yankton, and 65 at Sioux Falls. And in southern Minnesota, at Marshall, it was clear, with a temperature of 59. It was partly cloudy, with a temperature of 62 at Worthington, and 62 at Rochester. It was mostly cloudy, with a temperature of 70 at Mankato, and 70 at Minneapolis. Once again, at midnight Sioux City had a temperature of 74. The current time is 12:43 a.m. Central Daylight Time. Operating on a frequency of 162.475 MHz, this is NOAA Weather Radio Station WXL62, broadcasting from a transmitter near Lawton, Iowa. Our program originates from the National Weather Service in Sioux Falls and serves Sioux City and the surrounding Siouxland area. This hazardous weather outlook is for northwest Iowa, west central Iowa, southwest Minnesota, northeast Nebraska, central South Dakota, east central South Dakota, south central South Dakota, and southeast South Dakota. For tonight, storm chances return this afternoon and evening, mainly for northwestern Iowa. Strong to severe storms may produce hail to 2 inches in diameter and wind gusts to 75 miles an hour. Have multiple ways to receive warnings. For Saturday through Thursday, locally elevated to near critical fire conditions are possible Saturday due to very low relative humidity and light winds. Thunderstorms return Saturday night into Monday. Strong to severe storms are possible. Although confidence is low in exact timing and coverage, greatest risk remains Sunday afternoon and early evening. Monitor the forecast, especially if you have outdoor plans. Spotter activation may be needed. Your National Weather Service forecast for Siouxland. Rest of tonight, partly cloudy. Lows in the lower 50s. Northeast wind 5 to 10 miles an hour. Saturday, mostly sunny. A slight chance of showers and thunderstorms in the afternoon. Highs in the mid-80s. East winds 10 to 15 miles an hour with gusts up to 25 miles an hour. Chance of rain 20%. Saturday night, mostly cloudy. A chance of showers with a slight chance of thunderstorms in the evening, then showers likely with a chance of thunderstorms after midnight. Lows in the mid-50s. East winds 10 to 15 miles an hour with gusts up to 25 miles an hour. Chance of rain 70%. Sunday, mostly cloudy with a chance of showers with a slight chance of thunderstorms in the morning, then mostly sunny with showers and thunderstorms likely in the afternoon. Breezy with highs in the upper 80s. Southeast winds 15 to 25 miles an hour with gusts up to 40 miles an hour. Chance of rain 70%. Sunday night, showers and thunderstorms, mainly in the evening. Some thunderstorms may be severe in the evening. Lows in the mid-50s. South winds 15 to 20 miles an hour with gusts up to 35 miles an hour, becoming southwest around 10 miles an hour with gusts up to 20 miles an hour after midnight. Chance of rain 80%. Monday, mostly cloudy with a chance of showers with a slight chance of thunderstorms in the morning, then partly sunny with showers with a chance of thunderstorms in the afternoon. Highs in the upper 70s. Chance of rain 80%. Monday night, showers likely, mainly in the evening. Cooler with lows in the mid-40s. Chance of rain 60%. Tuesday, mostly cloudy in the morning, then becoming partly sunny. Much cooler with highs in the lower 60s. Tuesday night, partly cloudy in the evening, then clearing. Lows in the upper 30s. Wednesday, mostly sunny. Highs in the mid-60s. Wednesday night, partly cloudy in the evening, then becoming mostly cloudy. Lows in the lower 40s. Thursday, partly sunny. Highs in the lower 70s. Thursday night, partly cloudy. Lows in the upper 40s. Friday, mostly sunny. Highs in the upper 70s. At midnight, in Sioux City, the temperature was 74 and the dew point 35. The relative humidity was 24%. Wind was east at 8 miles an hour. The pressure was 29.75 inches and rising.
Elsewhere in northwest Iowa, Morris was mostly cloudy. N68. Sheldon was mostly cloudy. N64. Cherokee was mostly cloudy. N64. Spencer was mostly cloudy. N68. Storm Lake was cloudy. N66. Other conditions across the northern plains, farther east in Iowa, at Des Moines, a thunderstorm was reported, with a temperature of 77. Rain was falling, with a temperature of 73 at Cedar Rapids, and 65 at Waterloo. In eastern Nebraska at North Fork, it was clear, with a temperature of 70. At Lincoln, it was mostly cloudy, with a temperature of 77. At Omaha, it was cloudy, with a temperature of 68. In eastern South Dakota, skies ranged from clear to partly cloudy. It was 60 at Mitchell, 68 at Yankton, and 65 at Sioux Falls. And in southern Minnesota, at Marshall, it was clear, with a temperature of 59. It was partly cloudy, with a temperature of 62 at Worthington, and 62 at Rochester. It was mostly cloudy, with a temperature of 70 at Mankato, and 70 at Minneapolis. Once again, at midnight Sioux City had a temperature of 74. The current time is 12:49 a.m. Central Daylight Time. Operating on a frequency of 162.475 MHz, this is NOAA Weather Radio Station WXL62, broadcasting from a transmitter near Lawton, Iowa. Our program originates from the National Weather Service in Sioux Falls and serves Sioux City and the surrounding Siouxland area. This hazardous weather outlook is for northwest Iowa, west central Iowa, southwest Minnesota, northeast Nebraska, central South Dakota, east central South Dakota, south central South Dakota, and southeast South Dakota. For tonight, storm chances return this afternoon and evening, mainly for northwestern Iowa. Strong to severe storms may produce hail to 2 inches in diameter and wind gusts to 75 miles an hour. Have multiple ways to receive warnings. For Saturday through Thursday, locally elevated to near critical fire conditions are possible Saturday due to very low relative humidity and light winds. Thunderstorms return Saturday night into Monday. Strong to severe storms are possible. Although confidence is low in exact timing and coverage, greatest risk remains Sunday afternoon and early evening. Monitor the forecast, especially if you have outdoor plans. Spotter activation may be needed. Your National Weather Service forecast for Siouxland. Rest of tonight, partly cloudy. Lows in the lower 50s. Northeast wind 5 to 10 miles an hour. Saturday, mostly sunny. A slight chance of showers and thunderstorms in the afternoon. Highs in the mid-80s. East winds 10 to 15 miles an hour with gusts up to 25 miles an hour. Chance of rain 20%. Saturday night, mostly cloudy. A chance of showers with a slight chance of thunderstorms in the evening, then showers likely with a chance of thunderstorms after midnight. Lows in the mid-50s. East winds 10 to 15 miles an hour with gusts up to 25 miles an hour. Chance of rain 70%. Sunday, mostly cloudy with a chance of showers with a slight chance of thunderstorms in the morning, then mostly sunny with showers and thunderstorms likely in the afternoon. Breezy with highs in the upper 80s. Southeast winds 15 to 25 miles an hour with gusts up to 40 miles an hour. Chance of rain 70%. Sunday night, showers and thunderstorms, mainly in the evening. Some thunderstorms may be severe in the evening. Lows in the mid-50s. South winds 15 to 20 miles an hour with gusts up to 35 miles an hour, becoming southwest around 10 miles an hour with gusts up to 20 miles an hour after midnight. Chance of rain 80%. Monday, mostly cloudy with a chance of showers with a slight chance of thunderstorms in the morning, then partly sunny with showers with a chance of thunderstorms in the afternoon. Highs in the upper 70s. Chance of rain 80%. Monday night, showers likely, mainly in the evening. Cooler with lows in the mid-40s. Chance of rain 60%. Tuesday, mostly cloudy in the morning, then becoming partly sunny. Much cooler with highs in the lower 60s.
Tuesday night,

partly cloudy in the evening, then clearing. Lows in the upper 30s. Wednesday, mostly sunny. Highs in the mid-60s. Wednesday night, partly cloudy in the evening, then becoming mostly cloudy. Lows in the lower 40s. Thursday, partly sunny. Highs in the lower 70s. Thursday night, partly cloudy. Lows in the upper 40s. Friday, mostly sunny. Highs in the upper 70s. At midnight, in Sioux City, the temperature was 74 and the dew point 35. The relative humidity was 24%. Wind was east at 8 miles an hour. The pressure was 29.75 inches and rising. Elsewhere in northwest Iowa, Morris was mostly cloudy, and 68. Sheldon was mostly cloudy, and 64. Cherokee was mostly cloudy, and 64. Spencer was mostly cloudy, and 68. Storm Lake was cloudy and 66. Other conditions across the northern plains, farther east in Iowa, at Des Moines, a thunderstorm was reported with a temperature of 77. Rain was falling with a temperature of 73 at Cedar Rapids and 65 at Waterloo. In eastern Nebraska at Norfolk, it was clear with a temperature of 70. At Lincoln, it was mostly cloudy with a temperature of 77. At Omaha, it was cloudy with a temperature of 68. In eastern South Dakota, skies ranged from clear to partly cloudy. It was 60 at Mitchell, 68 at Yankton, and 65 at Sioux Falls. And in southern Minnesota, at Marshall, it was clear with a temperature of 59. It was partly cloudy with a temperature of 62 at Worthington and 62 at Rochester. It was mostly cloudy with a temperature of 70 at Mankato and 70 at Minneapolis. Once again, at midnight Sioux City had a temperature of 74. The current time is 12:55 a.m. Central Daylight Time. Operating on a frequency of 162.475 MHz, this is NOAA Weather Radio Station WXL62, broadcasting from a transmitter near Lawton, Iowa. Our program originates from the National Weather Service in Sioux Falls and serves Sioux City and the surrounding Siouxland area. This hazardous weather outlook is for northwest Iowa, west central Iowa, southwest Minnesota, northeast Nebraska, central South Dakota, east central South Dakota, south central South Dakota, and southeast South Dakota. For tonight, storm chances return this afternoon and evening, mainly for northwestern Iowa. Strong to severe storms may produce hail to 2 inches in diameter and wind gusts to 75 miles an hour. Have multiple ways to receive warnings. For Saturday through Thursday, locally elevated to near critical fire conditions are possible Saturday due to very low relative humidity and light winds. Thunderstorms return Saturday night into Monday. Strong to severe storms are possible. Although confidence is low in exact timing and coverage, greatest risk remains Sunday afternoon and early evening. Monitor the forecast, especially if you have outdoor plans. Spotter activation may be needed. Your National Weather Service forecast for Siouxland. Rest of tonight, partly cloudy. Lows in the lower 50s. Northeast wind 5 to 10 miles an hour. Saturday, mostly sunny. A slight chance of showers and thunderstorms in the afternoon. Highs in the mid-80s. East winds 10 to 15 miles an hour with gusts up to 25 miles an hour. Chance of rain 20%. Saturday night, mostly cloudy. A chance of showers with a slight chance of thunderstorms in the evening, then showers likely with a chance of thunderstorms after midnight. Lows in the mid-50s. East winds 10 to 15 miles an hour with gusts up to 25 miles an hour. Chance of rain 70%. Sunday, mostly cloudy with a chance of showers with a slight chance of thunderstorms in the morning, then mostly sunny with showers and thunderstorms likely in the afternoon. Breezy with highs in the upper 80s. Southeast winds 15 to 25 miles an hour with gusts up to 40 miles an hour. Chance of rain 70%. Sunday night, showers and thunderstorms, mainly in the evening. Some thunderstorms may be severe

evening. Lows in the mid-50s. South winds 15 to 20 miles an hour with gusts up to 35 miles an hour. Becoming southwest around 10 miles an hour with gusts up to 20 miles an hour after midnight. Chance of rain 80%. Monday, mostly cloudy with a chance of showers with a slight chance of thunderstorms in the morning, then partly sunny with showers with a chance of thunderstorms in the afternoon. Highs in the upper 70s. Chance of rain 80%. Monday night, showers likely, mainly in the evening. Cooler with lows in the mid-40s. Chance of rain 60%. Tuesday, mostly cloudy in the morning, then becoming partly sunny. Much cooler with highs in the lower 60s. Tuesday night, partly cloudy in the evening, then clearing. Lows in the upper 30s. Wednesday, mostly sunny. Highs in the mid-60s. Wednesday night, partly cloudy in the evening, then becoming mostly cloudy. Lows in the lower 40s. Thursday, partly sunny. Highs in the lower 70s. Thursday night, partly cloudy. Lows in the upper 40s. Friday, mostly sunny. Highs in the upper 70s. At midnight, in Sioux City, the temperature was 74 and the dew point 35. The relative humidity was 24%. Wind was east at 8 miles an hour. The pressure was 29.75 inches and rising. Elsewhere in northwest Iowa, Morris was mostly cloudy, and 68. Sheldon was mostly cloudy, and 64. Cherokee was mostly cloudy, and 64. Spencer was mostly cloudy, and 68. Storm Lake was cloudy and 66. Other conditions across the northern plains, farther east in Iowa, at Des Moines, a thunderstorm was reported with a temperature of 77. Rain was falling with a temperature of 73 at Cedar Rapids and 65 at Waterloo. In eastern Nebraska at Norfolk, it was clear with a temperature of 70. At Lincoln, it was mostly cloudy with a temperature of 77. At Omaha, it was cloudy, with a temperature of 68. In eastern South Dakota, skies ranged from clear to partly cloudy. It was 60 at Mitchell, 68 at Yankton, and 65 at Sioux Falls. And in southern Minnesota, at Marshall, it was clear, with a temperature of 59. It was partly cloudy, with a temperature of 62 at Worthington, and 62 at Rochester. It was mostly cloudy, with a temperature of 70 at Mankato and 70 at Minneapolis. Once again, at midnight, Sioux City had a temperature of 74. The current time is 1:01 a.m. Central Daylight Time. Operating on a frequency of 162.475 MHz, this is NOAA Weather Radio Station WXL62, broadcasting from a transmitter near Lawton, Iowa. Our program originates from the National Weather Service in Sioux Falls and serves Sioux City and the surrounding Siouxland area. This hazardous weather outlook is for northwest Iowa, west central Iowa, southwest Minnesota, northeast Nebraska, central South Dakota, east central South Dakota, south central South Dakota, and southeast South Dakota. For tonight, storm chances return this afternoon and evening, mainly for northwestern Iowa. Strong to severe storms may produce hail to 2 inches in diameter and wind gusts to 75 miles an hour. Have multiple ways to receive warnings. For Saturday through Thursday, locally elevated to near critical fire conditions are possible Saturday due to very low relative humidity and light winds. Thunderstorms return Saturday night into Monday. Strong to severe storms are possible. Although confidence is low in exact timing and coverage, greatest risk remains Sunday afternoon and early evening. Monitor the forecast, especially if you have outdoor plans. Spotter activation may be needed. Your National Weather Service forecast for Siouxland. Rest of tonight, partly cloudy. Lows in the lower 50s. Northeast wind 5 to 10 miles an hour. Saturday, mostly sunny. A slight chance of showers and thunderstorms in the afternoon. Highs in the mid-80s. East winds 10 to 15 miles an hour with gusts up to 25 miles an hour. Chance of rain 20%.
Saturday night, mostly cloudy. A chance of showers with a slight chance of thunderstorms in the evening, then showers likely with a chance of thunderstorms after midnight. Lows in the mid-50s. East winds 10 to 15 miles an hour with gusts up to 25 miles an hour. Chance of rain 70%. Sunday, mostly cloudy with a chance of showers with a slight chance of thunderstorms in the morning, then mostly sunny with showers and thunderstorms likely in the afternoon. Breezy with highs in the upper 80s. Southeast winds 15 to 25 miles an hour with gusts up to 40 miles an hour. Chance of rain 70%. Sunday night, showers and thunderstorms, mainly in the evening. Some thunderstorms may be severe in the evening. Lows in the mid-50s. South winds 15 to 20 miles an hour with gusts up to 35 miles an hour, becoming southwest around 10 miles an hour with gusts up to 20 miles an hour after midnight. Chance of rain 80%. Monday, mostly cloudy with a chance of showers with a slight chance of thunderstorms in the morning, then partly sunny with showers with a chance of thunderstorms in the afternoon. Highs in the upper 70s. Chance of rain 80%. Monday night, showers likely, mainly in the evening. Cooler with lows in the mid-40s. Chance of rain 60%. Tuesday, mostly cloudy in the morning, then becoming partly sunny. Much cooler with highs in the lower 60s. Tuesday night, partly cloudy in the evening, then clearing. Lows in the upper 30s. Wednesday, mostly sunny. Highs in the mid-60s. Wednesday night, partly cloudy in the evening, then becoming mostly cloudy. Lows in the lower 40s. Thursday, partly sunny. Highs in the lower 70s. Thursday night, partly cloudy. Lows in the upper 40s. Friday, mostly sunny. Highs in the upper 70s. At 1 a.m., in Sioux City, the temperature was 71 and the dew point 35. The relative humidity was 26%. Wind was east at 7 miles an hour. The pressure was 29.72 inches and falling. Elsewhere in northwest Iowa, Morris was mostly cloudy, and 64. Spencer was mostly cloudy, and 58. Other conditions across the northern plains, farther east in Iowa, temperatures were between 66 and 69 degrees. At Des Moines, a thunderstorm was reported. At Waterloo, rain was falling. At Cedar Rapids, it was partly cloudy. In eastern Nebraska at Norfolk, it was clear, with a temperature of 64. At Lincoln, it was partly cloudy, with a temperature of 74. At Omaha, it was mostly cloudy, with a temperature of 66. In eastern South Dakota, it was clear. It was 55 at Mitchell, 64 at Yankton, and 57 at Sioux Falls. And in southern Minnesota, at Marshall, it was clear, with a temperature of 58. It was partly cloudy, with a temperature of 59 at Worthington, and 60 at Rochester. It was mostly cloudy, with a temperature of 69 at Mankato, and 70 at Minneapolis. Once again, at 1 a.m. Sioux City had a temperature of 71. The current time is 1:06 a.m. Central Daylight Time. Operating on a frequency of 162.475 MHz, this is NOAA Weather Radio Station WXL62, broadcasting from a transmitter near Lawton, Iowa. Our program originates from the National Weather Service in Sioux Falls and serves Sioux City and the surrounding Siouxland area. This hazardous weather outlook is for northwest Iowa, west central Iowa, southwest Minnesota, northeast Nebraska, central South Dakota, east central South Dakota, south central South Dakota, and southeast South Dakota. For tonight, storm chances return this afternoon and evening, mainly for northwestern Iowa. Strong to severe storms may produce hail to 2 inches in diameter and wind gusts to 75 miles an hour. Have multiple ways to receive warnings. For Saturday through Thursday, locally elevated to near critical fire conditions are possible Saturday due to very low relative humidity and light winds. Thunderstorms return Saturday night into Monday. Strong to severe storms are possible. Although confidence is low in exact timing and coverage, greatest risk

Sunday afternoon and early evening. Monitor the forecast, especially if you have outdoor plans. Spotter activation may be needed. Your National Weather Service forecast for Siouxland. Rest of tonight, partly cloudy. Lows in the lower 50s. Northeast winds 5 to 10 miles an hour. Saturday, mostly sunny. A slight chance of showers and thunderstorms in the afternoon. Highs in the mid-80s. East winds 10 to 15 miles an hour with gusts up to 25 miles an hour. Chance of rain 20%. Saturday night, mostly cloudy. A chance of showers with a slight chance of thunderstorms in the evening, then showers likely with a chance of thunderstorms after midnight. Lows in the mid-50s. East winds 10 to 15 miles an hour with gusts up to 25 miles an hour. Chance of rain 70%. Sunday, mostly cloudy with a chance of showers with a slight chance of thunderstorms in the morning, then mostly sunny with showers and thunderstorms likely in the afternoon. Breezy with highs in the upper 80s. Southeast winds 15 to 25 miles an hour with gusts up to 40 miles an hour. Chance of rain 70%. Sunday night, showers and thunderstorms, mainly in the evening. Some thunderstorms may be severe in the evening. Lows in the mid-50s. South winds 15 to 20 miles an hour with gusts up to 35 miles an hour, becoming southwest around 10 miles an hour with gusts up to 20 miles an hour after midnight. Chance of rain 80%. Monday, mostly cloudy with a chance of showers with a slight chance of thunderstorms in the morning, then partly sunny with showers with a chance of thunderstorms in the afternoon. Highs in the upper 70s. Chance of rain 80%. Monday night, showers likely, mainly in the evening. Cooler with lows in the mid-40s. Chance of rain 60%. Tuesday, mostly cloudy in the morning, then becoming partly sunny. Much cooler with highs in the lower 60s. Tuesday night, partly cloudy in the evening, then clearing. Lows in the upper 30s. Wednesday, mostly sunny. Highs in the mid-60s. Wednesday night, partly cloudy in the evening, then becoming mostly cloudy. Lows in the lower 40s. Thursday, partly sunny. Highs in the lower 70s. Thursday night, partly cloudy. Lows in the upper 40s. Friday, mostly sunny. Highs in the upper 70s. At 1 a.m., in Sioux City, the temperature was 71 and the dew point 35. The relative humidity was 26%. Wind was east at 7 miles an hour. The pressure was 29.72 inches and falling. Elsewhere in northwest Iowa, Morris was partly cloudy and 64. In Sheldon, the temperature was missing. Cherokee was cloudy and 61. Spencer was cloudy and 58. Storm Lake was mostly cloudy and 68. Other conditions across the northern plains, farther east in Iowa, temperatures were between 66 and 69 degrees. At Des Moines, a thunderstorm was reported. At Waterloo, rain was falling. At Cedar Rapids, it was cloudy. In eastern Nebraska, skies ranged from clear to partly cloudy. It was 74 at Lincoln, 66 at Omaha, and 64 at Norfolk. In eastern South Dakota, skies ranged from clear to partly cloudy. It was 55 at Mitchell, 64 at Yankton, and 57 at Sioux Falls. And in southern Minnesota, at Marshall, it was clear, with a temperature of 58. It was partly cloudy, with a temperature of 59 at Worthington, 69 at Mankato, and 70 at Minneapolis. At Rochester, it was cloudy, with a temperature of 60. Once again, at 1 a.m. Sioux City had a temperature of 71. The current time is 1:12 a.m. Central Daylight Time. Operating on a frequency of 162.475 MHz, this is NOAA Weather Radio Station WXL62, broadcasting from a transmitter near Lawton, Iowa. Our program originates from the National Weather Service in Sioux Falls and serves Sioux City and the surrounding Siouxland area. This hazardous weather outlook is for northwest Iowa, west central Iowa, southwest Minnesota,

northeast Nebraska, central South Dakota, east central South Dakota, south central South Dakota, and southeast South Dakota. For tonight, storm chances return this afternoon and evening, mainly for northwestern Iowa. Strong to severe storms may produce hail to 2 inches in diameter and wind gusts to 75 miles an hour. Have multiple ways to receive warnings. For Saturday through Thursday, locally elevated to near critical fire conditions are possible Saturday due to very low relative humidity and light winds. Thunderstorms return Saturday night into Monday. Strong to severe storms are possible. Although confidence is low in exact timing and coverage, greatest risk remains Sunday afternoon and early evening. Monitor the forecast, especially if you have outdoor plans. Spotter activation may be needed. Your National Weather Service forecast for Siouxland. Rest of tonight, partly cloudy. Lows in the lower 50s. Northeast winds 5 to 10 miles an hour. Saturday, mostly sunny. A slight chance of showers and thunderstorms in the afternoon. Highs in the mid-80s. East winds 10 to 15 miles an hour with gusts up to 25 miles an hour. Chance of rain 20%. Saturday night, mostly cloudy. A chance of showers with a slight chance of thunderstorms in the evening. Then showers likely with a chance of thunderstorms after midnight. Lows in the mid-50s. East winds 10 to 15 miles an hour with gusts up to 25 miles an hour. Chance of rain 70%. Sunday, mostly cloudy with a chance of showers with a slight chance of thunderstorms in the morning, then mostly sunny with showers and thunderstorms likely in the afternoon. Breezy with highs in the upper 80s. Southeast winds 15 to 25 miles an hour with gusts up to 40 miles an hour. Chance of rain 70%. Sunday night, showers and thunderstorms, mainly in the evening. Some thunderstorms may be severe in the evening. Lows in the mid-50s. South winds 15 to 20 miles an hour with gusts up to 35 miles an hour, becoming southwest around 10 miles an hour with gusts up to 20 miles an hour after midnight. Chance of rain 80%. Monday, mostly cloudy with a chance of showers with a slight chance of thunderstorms in the morning, then partly sunny with showers with a chance of thunderstorms in the afternoon. Highs in the upper 70s. Chance of rain 80%. Monday night, showers likely, mainly in the evening. Cooler with lows in the mid-40s. Chance of rain 60%. Tuesday, mostly cloudy in the morning, then becoming partly sunny. Much cooler with highs in the lower 60s. Tuesday night, partly cloudy in the evening, then clearing. Lows in the upper 30s. Wednesday, mostly sunny. Highs in the mid-60s. Wednesday night, partly cloudy in the evening, then becoming mostly cloudy. Lows in the lower 40s. Thursday, partly sunny. Highs in the lower 70s. Thursday night, partly cloudy. Lows in the upper 40s. Friday, mostly sunny. Highs in the upper 70s. At 1 a.m., in Sioux City, the temperature was 71 and the dew point 35. The relative humidity was 26%. Wind was east at 7 miles an hour. The pressure was 29.72 inches and falling. Elsewhere in northwest Iowa, Morris was partly cloudy and 64. In Sheldon, the temperature was missing. Cherokee was cloudy and 61. Spencer was cloudy and 58. Storm Lake was mostly cloudy and 68. Other conditions across the northern plains, farther east in Iowa, temperatures were between 66 and 69 degrees. At Des Moines, a thunderstorm was reported. At Waterloo, rain was falling. At Cedar Rapids, it was cloudy. In eastern Nebraska, skies ranged from clear to partly cloudy. It was 74 at Lincoln, 66 at Omaha, and 64 at Norfolk. In eastern South Dakota, skies ranged from clear to partly cloudy. It was 55 at Mitchell, 64 at Yankton, and 57 at Sioux Falls. And in southern Minnesota, at Marshall, it was clear, with a temperature of 58. It was partly cloudy, with a temperature of 59 at Worthington, 69

East Central South Dakota, South Central South Dakota, and Southeast South Dakota. For tonight, storm chances return this afternoon and evening, mainly for northwestern Iowa. Strong to severe storms may produce hail to 2 inches in diameter and wind gusts to 75 miles an hour. Have multiple ways to receive warnings. For Saturday through Thursday, locally elevated to near critical fire conditions are possible Saturday due to very low relative humidity and light winds. Thunderstorms return Saturday night into Monday. Strong to severe storms are possible. Although confidence is low in exact timing and coverage, greatest risk remains Sunday afternoon and early evening. Monitor the forecast, especially if you have outdoor plans. Spotter activation may be needed. Your National Weather Service forecast for Siouxland. Rested tonight, partly cloudy. Lows in the lower 50s. Northeast winds 5 to 10 miles an hour. Saturday, mostly sunny. A slight chance of showers and thunderstorms in the afternoon. Highs in the mid-80s. East winds 10 to 15 miles an hour with gusts up to 25 miles an hour. Chance of rain 20%. Saturday night, mostly cloudy. A chance of showers with a slight chance of thunderstorms in the evening, then showers likely with a chance of thunderstorms after midnight. Lows in the mid-50s. East winds 10 to 15 miles an hour with gusts up to 25 miles an hour. Chance of rain 70%. Sunday, mostly cloudy with a chance of showers with a slight chance of thunderstorms in the morning, then mostly sunny with showers and thunderstorms likely in the afternoon. Breezy with highs in the upper 80s. Southeast winds 15 to 25 miles an hour with gusts up to 40 miles an hour. Chance of rain 70%. Sunday night, showers and thunderstorms, mainly in the evening. Some thunderstorms may be severe in the evening. Lows in the mid-50s. South winds 15 to 20 miles an hour with gusts up to 35 miles an hour, becoming southwest around 10 miles an hour with gusts up to 20 miles an hour after midnight. Chance of rain 80%. Monday, mostly cloudy with a chance of showers with a slight chance of thunderstorms in the morning, then partly sunny with showers with a chance of thunderstorms in the afternoon. Highs in the upper 70s. Chance of rain 80%. Monday night, showers likely, mainly in the evening. Cooler with lows in the mid-40s. Chance of rain 60%. Tuesday, mostly cloudy in the morning, then becoming partly sunny. Much cooler with highs in the lower 60s. Tuesday night, partly cloudy in the evening, then clearing. Lows in the upper 30s. Wednesday, mostly sunny. Highs in the mid-60s. Wednesday night, partly cloudy in the evening, then becoming mostly cloudy. Lows in the lower 40s. Thursday, partly sunny. Highs in the lower 70s. Thursday night, partly cloudy. Lows in the upper 40s. Friday, mostly sunny. Highs in the upper 70s. At 1 a.m., in Sioux City, the temperature was 71 and the dew point 35. The relative humidity was 26%. Wind was east at 7 miles an hour. The pressure was 29.72 inches and falling. Elsewhere in northwest Iowa, Morris was partly cloudy, and 64. In Sheldon, the temperature was missing. Cherokee was cloudy and 61. Spencer was cloudy and 58. Storm Lake was mostly cloudy and 68. Other conditions across the northern plains, farther east in Iowa, temperatures were between 66 and 69 degrees. At Des Moines, a thunderstorm was reported. At Waterloo, rain was falling. At Cedar Rapids, it was cloudy. In eastern Nebraska, skies ranged from clear to partly cloudy. It was 74 at Lincoln, 66 at Omaha, and 64 at Norfolk. In eastern South Dakota, skies ranged from clear to partly cloudy. It was 55 at Mitchell, 64 at Yankton, and 57 at Sioux Falls. And in southern Minnesota, at Marshall, it was clear, with a temperature of 58. It was partly cloudy, with a temperature of 59 at Worthington, 69 at Mankato, and 70 at Minneapolis.

In Rochester, it was cloudy with a temperature of 60. Once again, at 1 a.m. Sioux City had a temperature of 71. The current time is 1:24 a.m. Central Daylight Time. Operating on a frequency of 162.475 MHz, this is NOAA Weather Radio Station WXL62, broadcasting from a transmitter near Lawton, Iowa. Our program originates from the National Weather Service in Sioux Falls and serves Sioux City and the surrounding Siouxland area. This hazardous weather outlook is for northwest Iowa, west central Iowa, southwest Minnesota, northeast Nebraska, central South Dakota, east central South Dakota, south central South Dakota, and southeast South Dakota. For tonight, storm chances return this afternoon and evening, mainly for northwestern Iowa. Strong to severe storms may produce hail to 2 inches in diameter and wind gusts to 75 miles an hour. Have multiple ways to receive warnings. For Saturday through Thursday, locally elevated to near critical fire conditions are possible Saturday due to very low relative humidity and light winds. Thunderstorms return Saturday night into Monday. Strong to severe storms are possible. Although confidence is low in exact timing and coverage, greatest risk remains Sunday afternoon and early evening. Monitor the forecast, especially if you have outdoor plans. Spotter activation may be needed. Your National Weather Service forecast for Siouxland. Rest of tonight, partly cloudy. Lows in the lower 50s. Northeast wind 5 to 10 miles an hour. Saturday, mostly sunny. A chance of showers with a slight chance of thunderstorms in the afternoon. Highs in the mid-80s. East winds 10 to 15 miles an hour with gusts up to 25 miles an hour. Chance of rain 20%. Saturday night, mostly cloudy. A chance of showers with a slight chance of thunderstorms in the evening, then showers with a chance of thunderstorms after midnight. Lows in the upper 50s. East winds 10 to 15 miles an hour with gusts up to 25 miles an hour. Chance of rain 80%. Sunday, mostly cloudy in the morning, then becoming partly sunny. A chance of showers. A slight chance of thunderstorms in the morning, then a chance of thunderstorms in the afternoon. Breezy with highs around 90. Southeast winds 15 to 25 miles an hour with gusts up to 40 miles an hour. Chance of rain 50%. Sunday night, showers and thunderstorms, mainly in the evening. Some thunderstorms may be severe in the evening. Breezy with lows in the mid-50s. South winds 20 to 25 miles an hour with gusts up to 40 miles an hour, becoming southwest around 10 miles an hour with gusts up to 20 miles an hour after midnight. Chance of rain 80%. Monday, mostly cloudy with a chance of showers with a slight chance of thunderstorms in the morning, then partly sunny with showers with a chance of thunderstorms in the afternoon. Not as warm with highs in the upper 70s. Chance of rain 80%. Monday night, showers likely, mainly in the evening. Cooler with lows in the mid-40s. Chance of rain 60%. Tuesday, mostly cloudy in the morning, then becoming partly sunny. Much cooler with highs in the lower 60s. Tuesday night, partly cloudy in the evening, then clearing. Lows in the upper 30s. Wednesday, mostly sunny. Highs in the mid-60s. Wednesday night, partly cloudy in the evening, then becoming mostly cloudy. Lows in the lower 40s. Thursday, partly sunny. Highs in the lower 70s. Thursday night, partly cloudy. Lows in the upper 40s. Friday, mostly sunny. Highs in the upper 70s. At 1 a.m., in Sioux City, the temperature was 71 and the dew point 35. The relative humidity was 26%. Wind was east at 7 miles an hour. The pressure was 29.72 inches and falling. Elsewhere in northwest Iowa, Morris was partly cloudy and 64. In Sheldon, the temperature was missing. Cherokee was cloudy and 61. Spencer was cloudy and 58. Storm Lake was mostly cloudy and 68. Other conditions across the northern plains, farther east.

In Iowa, temperatures were between 66 and 69 degrees. At Des Moines, a thunderstorm was reported. At Waterloo, rain was falling. At Cedar Rapids, it was cloudy. In eastern Nebraska, skies ranged from clear to partly cloudy. It was 74 at Lincoln, 66 at Omaha, and 64 at Norfolk. In eastern South Dakota, skies ranged from clear to partly cloudy. It was 55 at Mitchell, 64 at Yankton, and 57 at Sioux Falls. And in southern Minnesota, at Marshall, it was clear, with a temperature of 58. It was partly cloudy, with a temperature of 59 at Worthington, 69 at Mankato, and 70 at Minneapolis. At Rochester, it was cloudy, with a temperature of 60. Once again, at 1 a.m. Sioux City had a temperature of 71. The current time is 1:29 a.m. Central Daylight Time. Operating on a frequency of 162.475 MHz, this is NOAA Weather Radio Station WXL62, broadcasting from a transmitter near Lawton, Iowa. Our program originates from the National Weather Service in Sioux Falls and serves Sioux City and the surrounding Siouxland area. This hazardous weather outlook is for Northwest Iowa, West Central Iowa, Southwest Minnesota, Northeast Nebraska, Central South Dakota, East Central South Dakota, South Central South Dakota, and Southeast South Dakota. For tonight, storm chances return this afternoon and evening, mainly for northwestern Iowa. Strong to severe storms may produce hail to 2 inches in diameter and wind gusts to 75 miles an hour. Have multiple ways to receive warnings. For Saturday through Thursday, locally elevated to near critical fire conditions are possible Saturday due to very low relative humidity and light winds. Thunderstorms return Saturday night into Monday. Strong to severe storms are possible. Although confidence is low in exact timing and coverage, greatest risk remains Sunday afternoon and early evening. Monitor the forecast, especially if you have outdoor plans. Spotter activation may be needed. Your National Weather Service forecast for Siouxland. Rest of tonight, partly cloudy. Lows in the lower 50s. Northeast wind 5 to 10 miles an hour. Saturday, mostly sunny. A chance of showers with a slight chance of thunderstorms in the afternoon. Highs in the mid-80s. East winds 10 to 15 miles an hour with gusts up to 25 miles an hour. Chance of rain 20%. Saturday night, mostly cloudy. A chance of showers with a slight chance of thunderstorms in the evening, then showers with a chance of thunderstorms after midnight. Lows in the upper 50s. East winds 10 to 15 miles an hour with gusts up to 25 miles an hour. Chance of rain 80%. Sunday, mostly cloudy in the morning, then becoming partly sunny. A chance of showers. A slight chance of thunderstorms in the morning, then a chance of thunderstorms in the afternoon. Breezy with highs around 90. Southeast winds 15 to 25 miles an hour with gusts up to 40 miles an hour. Chance of rain 50%. Sunday night, showers and thunderstorms, mainly in the evening. Some thunderstorms may be severe in the evening. Breezy with lows in the mid-50s. South winds 20 to 25 miles an hour with gusts up to 40 miles an hour, becoming southwest around 10 miles an hour with gusts up to 20 miles an hour after midnight. Chance of rain 80%. Monday, mostly cloudy with a chance of showers with a slight around 10 miles an hour with gusts up to 20 miles an hour after midnight. Chance of rain 80%. Monday, mostly cloudy with a chance of showers with a slight chance of thunderstorms in the morning, then partly sunny with showers with a chance of thunderstorms in the afternoon. Not as warm with highs in the upper 70s. Chance of rain 80%. Monday night, showers likely, mainly in the evening. Cooler with lows in the mid-40s. Chance of rain 60%. Tuesday, mostly cloudy in the morning, then becoming partly sunny. Much cooler with highs in the lower 60s. Tuesday night, partly cloudy in the evening, then clearing. Lows in the upper 30s. Wednesday, mostly sunny. Highs in the mid-60s. Wednesday night, partly cloudy in the evening.

then becoming mostly cloudy. Lows in the lower 40s. Thursday, partly sunny. Highs in the lower 70s. Thursday night, partly cloudy. Lows in the upper 40s. Friday, mostly sunny. Highs in the upper 70s. At 1 a.m., in Sioux City, the temperature was 71 and the dew point 35. The relative humidity was 26%. Wind was east at 7 miles an hour. The pressure was 29.72 inches and falling. Elsewhere in northwest Iowa, Morris was partly cloudy and 64. In Sheldon, the temperature was missing. Cherokee was cloudy and 61. Spencer was cloudy and 58. Storm Lake was mostly cloudy and 68. Other conditions across the northern plains, farther east in Iowa, temperatures were between 66 and 69 degrees. At Des Moines, a thunderstorm was reported. At Waterloo, rain was falling. At Cedar Rapids, it was cloudy. In eastern Nebraska, skies ranged from clear to partly cloudy. It was 74 at Lincoln, 66 at Omaha, and 64 at Norfolk. In eastern South Dakota, skies ranged from clear to partly cloudy. It was 55 at Mitchell, 64 at Yankton, and 57 at Sioux Falls. And in southern Minnesota, at Marshall, it was clear, with a temperature of 58. It was partly cloudy, with a temperature of 59 at Worthington, 69 at Mankato, and 70 at Minneapolis. At Rochester, it was cloudy, with a temperature of 60. Once again, at 1 a.m. Sioux City had a temperature of 71. The current time is 1:35 a.m. Central Daylight Time. Operating on a frequency of 162.475 MHz, this is NOAA Weather Radio Station WXL62, broadcasting from a transmitter near Lawton, Iowa. Our program originates from the National Weather Service in Sioux Falls and serves Sioux City and the surrounding Siouxland area. This hazardous weather outlook is for northwest Iowa, west central Iowa, southwest Minnesota, northeast Nebraska, central South Dakota, east central South Dakota, south central South Dakota, and southeast South Dakota. For tonight, storm chances return this afternoon and evening, mainly for northwestern Iowa. Strong to severe storms may produce hail to 2 inches in diameter and wind gusts to 75 miles an hour. Have multiple ways to receive warnings. For Saturday through Thursday, locally elevated to near critical fire conditions are possible Saturday due to very low relative humidity and light winds. Thunderstorms return Saturday night into Monday. Strong to severe storms are possible. Although confidence is low in exact timing and coverage, greatest risk remains Sunday afternoon and early evening. Monitor the forecast, especially if you have outdoor plans. Spotter activation may be needed. Your National Weather Service forecast for Siouxland. Rest of tonight, partly cloudy. Lows in the lower 50s. Northeast winds 5 to 10 miles an hour. Saturday, mostly sunny. A chance of showers with a slight chance of thunderstorms in the afternoon. Highs in the mid-80s. East winds 10 to 15 miles an hour with gusts up to 25 miles an hour. Chance of rain 20%. Saturday night, mostly cloudy. A chance of showers with a slight chance of thunderstorms in the evening, then showers with a chance of thunderstorms after midnight. Lows in the upper 50s. East winds 10 to 15 miles an hour with gusts up to 25 miles an hour. Chance of rain 80%. Sunday, mostly cloudy in the morning, then becoming partly sunny. A chance of showers. A slight chance of thunderstorms in the morning, then a chance of thunderstorms in the afternoon. Breezy with highs around 90. Southeast winds 15 to 25 miles an hour with gusts up to 40 miles an hour. Chance of rain 50%. Sunday night, showers and thunderstorms, mainly in the evening. Some thunderstorms may be severe in the evening. Breezy with lows in the mid-50s. South winds 20 to 25 miles an hour with gusts up to 40 miles an hour, becoming southwest around 10 miles an hour with gusts up to 20 miles an hour after midnight. Chance of rain.

80%. Monday, mostly cloudy with a chance of showers with a slight chance of thunderstorms in the morning, then partly sunny with showers with a chance of thunderstorms in the afternoon. Not as warm with highs in the upper 70s. Chance of rain 80%. Monday night, showers likely, mainly in the evening. Cooler with lows in the mid-40s. Chance of rain 60%. Tuesday, mostly cloudy in the morning, then becoming partly sunny. Much cooler with highs in the lower 60s. Tuesday night, partly cloudy in the evening, then clearing. Lows in the upper 30s. Wednesday, mostly sunny. Highs in the mid-60s. Wednesday night, partly cloudy in the evening, then becoming mostly cloudy. Lows in the lower 40s. Thursday, partly sunny. Highs in the lower 70s. Thursday night, partly cloudy. Lows in the upper 40s. Friday, mostly sunny. Highs in the upper 70s. At 1 a.m., in Sioux City, the temperature was 71 and the dew point 35. The relative humidity was 26%. Wind was east at 7 miles an hour. The pressure was 29.72 inches and falling. Elsewhere in northwest Iowa, Morris was partly cloudy and 64. In Sheldon, the temperature was missing. Cherokee was cloudy and 61. Spencer was cloudy and 58. Storm Lake was mostly cloudy and 68. Other conditions across the northern plains, farther east in Iowa, temperatures were between 66 and 69 degrees. At Des Moines, a thunderstorm was reported. At Waterloo, rain was falling. At Cedar Rapids, it was cloudy. In eastern Nebraska, skies ranged from clear to partly cloudy. It was 74 at Lincoln, 66 at Omaha, and 64 at Norfolk. In eastern South Dakota, skies ranged from clear to partly cloudy. It was 55 at Mitchell, 64 at Yankton, and 57 at Sioux Falls. And in southern Minnesota, at Marshall, it was clear, with a temperature of 58. It was partly cloudy, with a temperature of 59 at Worthington, 69 at Mankato, and 70 at Minneapolis. At Rochester, it was cloudy, with a temperature of 60. Once again, at 1 a.m. Sioux City had a temperature of 71. The current time is 1:41 a.m. Central Daylight Time. Operating on a frequency of 162.475 MHz, this is NOAA Weather Radio Station WXL62, broadcasting from a transmitter near Lawton, Iowa. Our program originates from the National Weather Service in Sioux Falls and serves Sioux City and the surrounding Siouxland area. This hazardous weather outlook is for northwest Iowa, west central Iowa, southwest Minnesota, northeast Nebraska, central South Dakota, east central South Dakota, south central South Dakota, and southeast South Dakota. For tonight, storm chances return this afternoon and evening, mainly for northwestern Iowa. Strong to severe storms may produce hail to 2 inches in diameter and wind gusts to 75 miles an hour. Have multiple ways to receive warnings. For Saturday through Thursday, locally elevated to near critical fire conditions are possible Saturday due to very low relative humidity and light winds. Thunderstorms return Saturday night into Monday. Strong to severe storms are possible. Although confidence is low in exact timing and coverage, greatest risk remains Sunday afternoon and early evening. Monitor the forecast, especially if you have outdoor plans. Spotter activation may be needed. Your National Weather Service forecast for Siouxland. Rest of tonight, partly cloudy. Lows in the lower 50s. Northeast wind 5 to 10 miles an hour. Saturday, mostly sunny. A chance of showers with a slight chance of thunderstorms in the afternoon. Highs in the mid-80s. East winds 10 to 15 miles an hour with gusts up to 25 miles an hour. Chance of rain 20%. Saturday night, mostly cloudy. A chance of showers with a slight chance of thunderstorms in the evening, then showers with a chance of thunderstorms after midnight. Lows in the upper 50s. East winds 10 to 15 miles an hour with gusts up to 25 miles an hour. Chance of rain.

with a temperature of 60. Once again, at 1 a.m., Sioux City had a temperature of 71. The current time is 1:58 a.m. Central Daylight Time. Operating on a frequency of 162.475 MHz, this is NOAA Weather Radio Station WXL62, broadcasting from a transmitter near Lawton, Iowa. Our program originates from the National Weather Service in Sioux Falls and serves Sioux City and the surrounding Siouxland area. This hazardous weather outlook is for Northwest Iowa, West Central Iowa, Southwest Minnesota, Northeast Nebraska, Central South Dakota, East Central South Dakota, South Central South Dakota, and Southeast South Dakota. For tonight, storm chances return this afternoon and evening, mainly for northwestern Iowa. Strong to severe storms may produce hail to 2 inches in diameter and wind gusts to 75 miles an hour. Have multiple ways to receive warnings. For Saturday through Thursday, locally elevated to near critical fire conditions are possible Saturday due to very low relative humidity and light winds. Thunderstorms return Saturday night into Monday. Strong to severe storms are possible. Although confidence is low in exact timing and coverage, greatest risk remains Sunday afternoon and early evening. Monitor the forecast, especially if you have outdoor plans. Spotter activation may be needed. Your National Weather Service forecast for Siouxland. Rest of tonight, partly cloudy. Lows in the lower 50s. Northeast wind 5 to 10 miles an hour. Saturday, mostly sunny. A chance of showers with a slight chance of thunderstorms in the afternoon. Highs in the mid-80s. East winds 10 to 15 miles an hour with gusts up to 25 miles an hour. Chance of rain 20%. Saturday night, mostly cloudy. A chance of showers with a slight chance of thunderstorms in the evening, then showers with a chance of thunderstorms after midnight. Lows in the upper 50s. East winds 10 to 15 miles an hour with gusts up to 25 miles an hour. Chance of rain 80%. Sunday, mostly cloudy in the morning, then becoming partly sunny. A chance of showers. A slight chance of thunderstorms in the morning, then a chance of thunderstorms in the afternoon. Breezy with highs around 90. Southeast winds 15 to 25 miles an hour with gusts up to 40 miles an hour. Chance of rain 50%. Sunday night, showers and thunderstorms, mainly in the evening. Some thunderstorms may be severe in the evening. Breezy with lows in the mid-50s. South winds 20 to 25 miles an hour with gusts up to 40 miles an hour, becoming southwest around 10 miles an hour with gusts up to 20 miles an hour after midnight. Chance of rain 80%. Monday, mostly cloudy with a chance of showers with a slight chance of thunderstorms in the morning, then partly sunny with showers with a chance of thunderstorms in the afternoon. Not as warm with highs in the upper 70s. Chance of rain 80%. Monday night, showers likely, mainly in the evening. Cooler with lows in the mid-40s. Chance of rain 60%. Tuesday, mostly cloudy in the morning, then becoming partly sunny. Much cooler with highs in the lower 60s. Tuesday night, partly cloudy in the evening, then clearing. Lows in the upper 30s. Wednesday, mostly sunny. Highs in the mid-60s. Wednesday night, partly cloudy in the evening, then becoming mostly cloudy. Lows in the lower 40s. Thursday, partly sunny. Highs in the lower 70s. Thursday night, partly cloudy. Lows in the upper 40s. Friday, mostly sunny. Highs in the upper 70s. At 2 a.m., in Sioux City, the temperature was 62 and the dew point 35. The relative humidity was 36%. Wind was west at 3 miles an hour. The pressure was 29.74 inches and rising. Elsewhere in northwest Iowa, Morris was partly cloudy and 61. Spencer was cloudy and 58. Other conditions across the northern plains, farther east in Iowa, at Des Moines, a thunderstorm was reported with a temperature of 60. At Cedar Rapids, rain was falling with a temperature of 65. At Waterloo, it was mostly cloudy.

A temperature of 67. In eastern Nebraska, skies ranged from clear to partly cloudy. It was 72 at Lincoln, 69 at Omaha, and 59 at Norfolk. In eastern South Dakota, skies ranged from clear to partly cloudy. It was 51 at Mitchell, 57 at Yankton, and 55 at Sioux Falls. And in southern Minnesota, at Marshall, it was clear, with a temperature of 51. It was partly cloudy, with a temperature of 54 at Worthington, 66 at Mankato, and 66 at Minneapolis. At Rochester, it was cloudy, with a temperature of 62. Once again, at 2 a.m. Sioux City had a temperature of 62. The current time is 2:04 a.m. Central Daylight Time. Operating on a frequency of 162.475 MHz, this is NOAA Weather Radio Station WXL62, broadcasting from a transmitter near Lawton, Iowa. Our program originates from the National Weather Service in Sioux Falls and serves Sioux City and the surrounding Siouxland area. This hazardous weather outlook is for northwest Iowa, west central Iowa, southwest Minnesota, northeast Nebraska, central South Dakota, east central South Dakota, south central South Dakota, and southeast South Dakota. For tonight, storm chances return this afternoon and evening, mainly for northwestern Iowa. Strong to severe storms may produce hail to 2 inches in diameter and wind gusts to 75 miles an hour. Have multiple ways to receive warnings. For Saturday through Thursday, locally elevated to near critical fire conditions are possible Saturday due to very low relative humidity and light winds. Thunderstorms return Saturday night into Monday. Strong to severe storms are possible. Although confidence is low in exact timing and coverage, greatest risk remains Sunday afternoon and early evening. Monitor the forecast, especially if you have outdoor plans. Spotter activation may be needed. Your National Weather Service forecast for Siouxland. Rest of tonight, partly cloudy. Lows in the lower 50s. Northeast wind 5 to 10 miles an hour. Saturday, mostly sunny. A chance of showers with a slight chance of thunderstorms in the afternoon. Highs in the mid-80s. East winds 10 to 15 miles an hour with gusts up to 25 miles an hour. Chance of rain 20%. Saturday night, mostly cloudy. A chance of showers with a slight chance of thunderstorms in the evening, then showers with a chance of thunderstorms after midnight. Lows in the upper 50s. East winds 10 to 15 miles an hour with gusts up to 25 miles an hour. Chance of rain 80%. Sunday, mostly cloudy in the morning, then becoming partly sunny. A chance of showers. A slight chance of thunderstorms in the morning, then a chance of thunderstorms in the afternoon. Breezy with highs around 90. Southeast winds 15 to 25 miles an hour with gusts up to 40 miles an hour. Chance of rain 50%. Sunday night, showers and thunderstorms, mainly in the evening. Some thunderstorms may be severe in the evening. Breezy with lows in the mid-50s. South winds 20 to 25 miles an hour with gusts up to 40 miles an hour, becoming southwest around 10 miles an hour with gusts up to 20 miles an hour after midnight. Chance of rain 80%. Monday, mostly cloudy with a chance of showers with a slight chance of thunderstorms in the morning, then partly sunny with showers with a chance of thunderstorms in the afternoon. Not as warm with highs in the upper 70s. Chance of rain 80%. Monday night, showers likely, mainly in the evening. Cooler with lows in the mid-40s. Chance of rain 60%. Tuesday, mostly cloudy in the morning, then becoming partly sunny. Much cooler with highs in the lower 60s. Tuesday night, partly cloudy in the evening, then clearing. Lows in the upper 30s. Wednesday, mostly sunny. Highs in the mid-60s. Wednesday night, partly cloudy in the evening, then becoming mostly cloudy. Lows in the lower 40s. Thursday, partly sunny. Highs in the lower 70s. Thursday night, partly cloudy. Lows in the upper 40s. Friday, mostly sunny. Highs in the upper 70s. At 2 a.m., in Sioux City,
The temperature was 62, and the dew point 35. The relative humidity was 36%. Wind was west at 3 miles an hour. The pressure was 29.74 inches and rising. Elsewhere in northwest Iowa, Morris was partly cloudy and 61. Spencer was cloudy and 58. Other conditions across the northern plains, farther east in Iowa, at Des Moines, a thunderstorm was reported with a temperature of 60. At Cedar Rapids, rain was falling with a temperature of 65. At Waterloo, it was mostly cloudy with a temperature of 67. In eastern Nebraska, skies ranged from clear to partly cloudy. It was 72 at Lincoln, 69 at Omaha, and 59 at Norfolk. In eastern South Dakota, skies ranged from clear to partly cloudy. It was 51 at Mitchell, 57 at Yankton, and 55 at Sioux Falls. And in southern Minnesota, at Marshall, it was clear, with a temperature of 51. It was partly cloudy, with a temperature of 54 at Worthington, 66 at Mankato, and 66 at Minneapolis. At Rochester, it was cloudy, with a temperature of 62. Once again, at 2 a.m. Sioux City had a temperature of 62. The current time is 2:10 a.m. Central Daylight Time. Operating on a frequency of 162.475 MHz, this is NOAA Weather Radio Station WXL62, broadcasting from a transmitter near Lawton, Iowa. Our program originates from the National Weather Service in Sioux Falls and serves Sioux City and the surrounding Siouxland area. This hazardous weather outlook is for northwest Iowa, west central Iowa, southwest Minnesota, northeast Nebraska, central South Dakota, east central South Dakota, south central South Dakota, and southeast South Dakota. For tonight, storm chances return this afternoon and evening, mainly for northwestern Iowa. Strong to severe storms may produce hail to 2 inches in diameter and wind gusts to 75 miles an hour. Have multiple ways to receive warnings. For Saturday through Thursday, locally elevated to near critical fire conditions are possible Saturday due to very low relative humidity and light winds. Thunderstorms return Saturday night into Monday. Strong to severe storms are possible. Although confidence is low in exact timing and coverage, greatest risk remains Sunday afternoon and early evening. Monitor the forecast, especially if you have outdoor plans. Spotter activation may be needed. Your National Weather Service forecast for Siouxland. Rest of tonight, partly cloudy. Lows in the lower 50s. Northeast wind 5 to 10 miles an hour. Saturday, mostly sunny. A chance of showers with a slight chance of thunderstorms in the afternoon. Highs in the mid-80s. East winds 10 to 15 miles an hour with gusts up to 25 miles an hour. Chance of rain 20%. Saturday night, mostly cloudy. A chance of showers with a slight chance of thunderstorms in the evening, then showers with a chance of thunderstorms after midnight. Lows in the upper 50s. East winds 10 to 15 miles an hour with gusts up to 25 miles an hour. Chance of rain 80%. Sunday, mostly cloudy in the morning, then becoming partly sunny. A chance of showers. A slight chance of thunderstorms in the morning, then a chance of thunderstorms in the afternoon. Breezy with highs around 90. Southeast winds 15 to 25 miles an hour with gusts up to 40 miles an hour. Chance of rain 50%. Sunday night, showers and thunderstorms, mainly in the evening. Some thunderstorms may be severe in the evening. Breezy with lows in the mid-50s. South winds 20 to 25 miles an hour with gusts up to 40 miles an hour, becoming southwest around 10 miles an hour with gusts up to 20 miles an hour after midnight. Chance of rain 80%. Monday, mostly cloudy with a chance of showers with a slight chance of thunderstorms in the morning, then partly sunny with showers with a chance of thunderstorms in the afternoon. Not as warm with highs in the upper 70s. Chance of rain 80%. Monday night, showers likely, mainly in the evening. Cooler with lows in the mid-40s. Chance of rain 60%. Tuesday, mostly cloudy in the morning, then becoming partly sunny.
much cooler.

Highs in the lower 60s. Tuesday night, partly cloudy in the evening, then clearing. Lows in the upper 30s. Wednesday, mostly sunny. Highs in the mid-60s. Wednesday night, partly cloudy in the evening, then becoming mostly cloudy. Lows in the lower 40s. Thursday, partly sunny. Highs in the lower 70s. Thursday night, partly cloudy. Lows in the upper 40s. Friday, mostly sunny. Highs in the upper 70s. At 2 a.m., in Sioux City, the temperature was 62, and the dew point 35. The relative humidity was 36%. Wind was west at 3 miles an hour. The pressure was 29.74 inches and rising. Elsewhere in northwest Iowa, Morris was clear and 61. In Sheldon, the temperature was missing. Cherokee was clear and 55. Spencer was partly cloudy and 58. Storm Lake was partly cloudy and 63. Other conditions across the northern plains, farther east in Iowa, at Des Moines, a thunderstorm was reported with a temperature of 60. At Cedar Rapids, rain was falling with a temperature of 65. At Waterloo, it was partly cloudy with a temperature of 67. In eastern Nebraska, skies ranged from clear to partly cloudy. It was 72 at Lincoln, 69 at Omaha, and 59 at Norfolk. In eastern South Dakota, at Mitchell, it was clear, with a temperature of 51. At Sioux Falls, it was partly cloudy, with a temperature of 55. At Yankton, it was mostly cloudy, with a temperature of 57. And in southern Minnesota, it was clear, with a temperature of 54 at Worthington, and 51 at Marshall. At Minneapolis, it was partly cloudy, with a temperature of 66. At Mankato, it was mostly cloudy, with a temperature of 66. At Rochester, it was cloudy, with a temperature of 62. Once again, at 2 a.m. Sioux City had a temperature of 62. The current time is 2:16 a.m. Central Daylight Time. Operating on a frequency of 162.475 MHz, this is NOAA Weather Radio Station WXL62, broadcasting from a transmitter near Lawton, Iowa. Our program originates from the National Weather Service in Sioux Falls and serves Sioux City and the surrounding Siouxland area. This hazardous weather outlook is for northwest Iowa, west central Iowa, southwest Minnesota, northeast Nebraska, central South Dakota, east central South Dakota, south central South Dakota, and southeast South Dakota. For tonight, storm chances return this afternoon and evening, mainly for northwestern Iowa. Strong to severe storms may produce hail to 2 inches in diameter and wind gusts to 75 miles an hour. Have multiple ways to receive warnings. For Saturday through Thursday, locally elevated to near critical fire conditions are possible Saturday due to very low relative humidity and light winds. Thunderstorms return Saturday night into Monday. Strong to severe storms are possible. Although confidence is low in exact timing and coverage, greatest risk remains Sunday afternoon and early evening. Monitor the forecast, especially if you have outdoor plans. Spotter activation may be needed. Your National Weather Service forecast for Siouxland. Rest of tonight, partly cloudy. Lows in the lower 50s. Northeast winds 5 to 10 miles an hour. Saturday, mostly sunny. A chance of showers with a slight chance of thunderstorms in the afternoon. Highs in the mid-80s. East winds 10 to 15 miles an hour with gusts up to 25 miles an hour. Chance of rain 20%. Saturday night, mostly cloudy. A chance of showers with a slight chance of thunderstorms in the evening, then showers with a chance of thunderstorms after midnight. Lows in the upper 50s. East winds 10 to 15 miles an hour with gusts up to 25 miles an hour. Chance of rain 80%. Sunday, mostly cloudy in the morning, then becoming partly sunny. A chance of showers. A slight chance of thunderstorms in the morning, then a chance of thunderstorms in the afternoon. Breezy with highs around 90. Southeast winds 15 to 25 miles an hour with gusts up to 40 miles an hour.

chance of rain 60%. Tuesday, mostly cloudy in the morning, then becoming partly sunny. Much cooler with highs in the lower 60s. Tuesday night, partly cloudy in the evening, then clearing. Lows in the upper 30s. Wednesday, mostly sunny. Highs in the mid 60s. Wednesday night, partly cloudy in the evening, then becoming mostly cloudy. Lows in the lower 40s. Thursday, partly sunny. Highs in the lower 70s. Thursday night, partly cloudy. Lows in the upper 40s. Friday, mostly sunny. Highs in the upper 70s. At 2 a.m., in Sioux City, the temperature was 62 and the dew point 35. The relative humidity was 36%. Wind was west at 3 miles an hour. The pressure was 29.74 inches and rising. Elsewhere in northwest Iowa, Morris was clear and 61. In Sheldon, the temperature was missing. Cherokee was clear and 55. Spencer was partly cloudy and 58. Storm Lake was partly cloudy and 63. Other conditions across the northern plains, farther east in Iowa, at Des Moines, a thunderstorm was reported with a temperature of 60. At Cedar Rapids, rain was falling with a temperature of 65. At Waterloo, it was partly cloudy with a temperature of 67. In eastern Nebraska, skies ranged from clear to partly cloudy. It was 72 at Lincoln, 69 at Omaha, and 59 at Norfolk. In eastern South Dakota, at Mitchell, it was clear, with a temperature of 51. At Sioux Falls, it was partly cloudy, with a temperature of 55. At Yankton, it was mostly cloudy, with a temperature of 57. And in southern Minnesota, it was clear, with a temperature of 54 at Worthington, and 51 at Marshall. At Minneapolis, it was partly cloudy, with a temperature of 66. At Mankato, it was mostly cloudy, with a temperature of 66. At Rochester, it was cloudy, with a temperature of 62. Once again, at 2 a.m. Sioux City had a temperature of 62. The current time is 2:22 a.m. Central Daylight Time. Operating on a frequency of 162.475 MHz, this is NOAA Weather Radio Station WXL62, broadcasting from a transmitter near Lawton, Iowa. Our program originates from the National Weather Service in Sioux Falls and serves Sioux City and the surrounding Siouxland area. This hazardous weather outlook is for northwest Iowa, west central Iowa, southwest Minnesota, northeast Nebraska, central South Dakota, east central South Dakota, south central South Dakota, and southeast South Dakota. For tonight, storm chances return this afternoon and evening, mainly for northwestern Iowa. Strong to severe storms may produce hail to 2 inches in diameter and wind gusts to 75 miles an hour. Have multiple ways to receive warnings. For Saturday through Thursday, locally elevated to near critical fire conditions are possible Saturday due to very low relative humidity and light winds. Thunderstorms return Saturday night into Monday. Strong to severe storms are possible. Although confidence is low in exact timing and coverage, greatest risk remains Sunday afternoon and early evening. Monitor the forecast, especially if you have outdoor plans. Spotter activation may be needed. Your National Weather Service forecast for Siouxland. Rest of tonight, partly cloudy. Lows in the lower 50s. Northeast winds 5 to 10 miles an hour. Saturday, mostly sunny. A chance of showers with a slight chance of thunderstorms in the afternoon. Highs in the mid-80s. East winds 10 to 15 miles an hour with gusts up to 25 miles an hour. Chance of rain 20%. Saturday night, mostly cloudy. A chance of showers with a slight chance of thunderstorms in the evening, then showers with a chance of thunderstorms after midnight. Lows in the upper 50s. East winds 10 to 15 miles an hour with gusts up to 25 miles an hour. Chance of rain 80%. Sunday, mostly cloudy in the morning, then becoming partly sunny. A chance of showers. A slight chance of thunderstorms in the morning, then a chance of thunderstorms in the afternoon.

breezy with highs around 90. Southeast winds 15 to 25 miles an hour with gusts up to 40 miles an hour. Chance of rain 50%. Sunday night, showers and thunderstorms, mainly in the evening. Some thunderstorms may be severe in the evening. Breezy with lows in the mid-50s. South winds 20 to 25 miles an hour with gusts up to 40 miles an hour, becoming southwest around 10 miles an hour with gusts up to 20 miles an hour after midnight. Chance of rain 80%. Monday, mostly cloudy with a chance of showers with a slight chance of thunderstorms in the morning, then partly sunny with showers with a chance of thunderstorms in the afternoon. Not as warm with highs in the upper 70s. Chance of rain 80%. Monday night, showers likely, mainly in the evening. Cooler with lows in the mid-40s. Chance of rain 60%. Tuesday, mostly cloudy in the morning, then becoming partly sunny. Much cooler with highs in the lower 60s. Tuesday night, partly cloudy in the evening, then clearing. Lows in the upper 30s. Wednesday, mostly sunny. Highs in the mid-60s. Wednesday night, partly cloudy in the evening, then becoming mostly cloudy. Lows in the lower 40s. Thursday, partly sunny. Highs in the lower 70s. Thursday night, partly cloudy. Lows in the upper 40s. Friday, mostly sunny. Highs in the upper 70s. At 2 a.m., in Sioux City, the temperature was 62 and the dew point 35. The relative humidity was 36%. Wind was west at 3 miles an hour. The pressure was 29.74 inches and rising. Elsewhere in northwest Iowa, Morris was clear and 61. In Sheldon, the temperature was missing. Cherokee was clear and 55. Spencer was partly cloudy and 58. Storm Lake was partly cloudy and 63. Other conditions across the northern plains, farther east in Iowa, at Des Moines, a thunderstorm was reported with a temperature of 60. At Cedar Rapids, rain was falling with a temperature of 65. At Waterloo, it was partly cloudy with a temperature of 67. In eastern Nebraska, skies ranged from clear to partly cloudy. It was 72 at Lincoln, 69 at Omaha, and 59 at Norfolk. In eastern South Dakota, at Mitchell, it was clear, with a temperature of 51. At Sioux Falls, it was partly cloudy, with a temperature of 55. At Yankton, it was mostly cloudy, with a temperature of 57. And in southern Minnesota, it was clear, with a temperature of 54 at Worthington and 51 at Marshall. At Minneapolis, it was partly cloudy, with a temperature of 66. At Mankato, it was mostly cloudy, with a temperature of 66. At Rochester, it was cloudy, with a temperature of 62. Once again, at 2 a.m. Sioux City had a temperature of 62. The current time is 2:28 a.m. Central Daylight Time. Operating on a frequency of 162.475 MHz, this is NOAA Weather Radio Station WXL62, broadcasting from a transmitter near Lawton, Iowa. Our program originates from the National Weather Service in Sioux Falls and serves Sioux City and the surrounding Siouxland area. This hazardous weather outlook is for northwest Iowa, west central Iowa, southwest Minnesota, northeast Nebraska, central South Dakota, east central South Dakota, south central South Dakota, and southeast South Dakota. For tonight, storm chances return this afternoon and evening, mainly for northwestern Iowa. Strong to severe storms may produce hail to 2 inches in diameter and wind gusts to 75 miles an hour. Have multiple ways to receive warnings. For Saturday through Thursday, locally elevated to near critical fire conditions are possible Saturday due to very low relative humidity and light winds. Thunderstorms return Saturday night into Monday. Strong to severe storms are possible. Although confidence is low in exact timing and coverage, greatest risk remains Sunday afternoon and early evening. Monitor the forecast, especially if you have outdoor plans. Spotter activation may be needed. Your National Weather Service forecast for Siouxland. Rest it tonight.

partly cloudy. Lows in the lower 50s. Northeast wind 5 to 10 miles an hour. Saturday, mostly sunny. A chance of showers with a slight chance of thunderstorms in the afternoon. Highs in the mid-80s. East winds 10 to 15 miles an hour with gusts up to 25 miles an hour. Chance of rain 20%. Saturday night, mostly cloudy. A chance of showers with a slight chance of thunderstorms in the evening, then showers with a chance of thunderstorms after midnight. Lows in the upper 50s. East winds 10 to 15 miles an hour with gusts up to 25 miles an hour. Chance of rain 80%. Sunday, mostly cloudy in the morning, then becoming partly sunny. A chance of showers. A slight chance of thunderstorms in the morning, then a chance of thunderstorms in the afternoon. Breezy with highs around 90. Southeast winds 15 to 25 miles an hour with gusts up to 40 miles an hour. Chance of rain 50%. Sunday night, showers and thunderstorms, mainly in the evening. Some thunderstorms may be severe in the evening. Breezy with lows in the mid-50s. South winds 20 to 25 miles an hour with gusts up to 40 miles an hour. Becoming southwest around 10 miles an hour with gusts up to 20 miles an hour after midnight. Chance of rain 80%. Monday, mostly cloudy with a chance of showers with a slight chance of thunderstorms in the morning, then partly sunny with showers with a chance of thunderstorms in the afternoon. Not as warm with highs in the upper 70s. Chance of rain 80%. Monday night, showers likely, mainly in the evening. Cooler with lows in the mid-40s. Chance of rain 60%. Tuesday, mostly cloudy in the morning, then becoming partly sunny. Much cooler with highs in the lower 60s. Tuesday night, partly cloudy in the evening, then clearing. Lows in the upper 30s. Wednesday, mostly sunny. Highs in the mid-60s. Wednesday night, partly cloudy in the evening, then becoming mostly cloudy. Lows in the lower 40s. Thursday, partly sunny. Highs in the lower 70s. Thursday night, partly cloudy. Lows in the upper 40s. Friday, mostly sunny. Highs in the upper 70s. At 2 a.m., in Sioux City, the temperature was 62 and the dew point 35. The relative humidity was 36%. Wind was west at 3 miles an hour. The pressure was 29.74 inches and rising. Elsewhere in northwest Iowa, Morris was clear and 61. In Sheldon, the temperature was missing. Cherokee was clear and 55. Spencer was partly cloudy and 58. Storm Lake was partly cloudy and 63. Other conditions across the northern plains, farther east in Iowa, at Des Moines, a thunderstorm was reported with a temperature of 60. At Cedar Rapids, rain was and 63. Other conditions across the northern plains, farther east in Iowa, at Des Moines, a thunderstorm was reported with a temperature of 60. At Cedar Rapids, rain was falling with a temperature of 65. At Waterloo, it was partly cloudy with a temperature of 67. In eastern Nebraska, skies ranged from clear to partly cloudy. It was 72 at Lincoln, 69 at Omaha, and 59 at Norfolk. In eastern South Dakota, at Mitchell, it was clear with a temperature of 51. At Sioux Falls, it was partly cloudy with a temperature of 55. At Yankton, it was mostly cloudy with a temperature of 57. And in southern Minnesota, it was clear with a temperature of 54 at Worthington and 51 at Marshall. At Minneapolis, it was partly cloudy with a temperature of 66. At Mankato, it was mostly cloudy with a temperature of 66. At Rochester, it was cloudy with a temperature of 62. Once again, at 2 a.m. Sioux City had a temperature of 62. The current time is 2:34 a.m. Central Daylight Time. Operating on a frequency of 162.475 MHz, this is NOAA Weather Radio Station WXL62, broadcasting from a transmitter near Lawton, Iowa. 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

City and the surrounding Siouxland area. This hazardous weather outlook is for northwest Iowa, west central Iowa, southwest Minnesota, northeast Nebraska, central South Dakota, east central South Dakota, south central South Dakota, and southeast South Dakota. For tonight, storm chances return this afternoon and evening, mainly for northwestern Iowa. Strong to severe storms may produce hail to 2 inches in diameter and wind gusts to 75 miles an hour. Have multiple ways to receive warnings. For Saturday through Thursday, locally elevated to near critical fire conditions are possible Saturday due to very low relative humidity and light winds. Thunderstorms return Saturday night into Monday. Strong to severe storms are possible. Although confidence is low in exact timing and coverage, greatest risk remains Sunday afternoon and early evening. Monitor the forecast, especially if you have outdoor plans. Spotter activation may be needed. Your National Weather Service forecast for Siouxland. Rest of tonight, partly cloudy. Lows in the lower 50s. Northeast wind 5 to 10 miles an hour. Saturday, mostly sunny. A chance of showers with a slight chance of thunderstorms in the afternoon. Highs in the mid-80s. East winds 10 to 15 miles an hour with gusts up to 25 miles an hour. Chance of rain 20%. Saturday night, mostly cloudy. A chance of showers with a slight chance of thunderstorms in the evening, then showers with a chance of thunderstorms after midnight. Lows in the upper 50s. East winds 10 to 15 miles an hour with gusts up to 25 miles an hour. Chance of rain 80%. Sunday, mostly cloudy in the morning, then becoming partly sunny. A chance of showers. A slight chance of thunderstorms in the morning, then a chance of thunderstorms in the afternoon. Breezy with highs around 90. Southeast winds 15 to 25 miles an hour with gusts up to 40 miles an hour. Chance of rain 50%. Sunday night, showers and thunderstorms, mainly in the evening. Some thunderstorms may be severe in the evening. Breezy with lows in the mid-50s. South winds 20 to 25 miles an hour with gusts up to 40 miles an hour, becoming southwest around 10 miles an hour with gusts up to 20 miles an hour after midnight. Chance of rain 80%. Monday, mostly cloudy with a chance of showers with a slight chance of thunderstorms in the morning, then partly sunny with showers with a chance of thunderstorms in the afternoon. Not as warm with highs in the upper 70s. Chance of rain 80%. Monday night, showers likely, mainly in the evening. Cooler with lows in the mid-40s. Chance of rain 60%. Tuesday, mostly cloudy in the morning, then becoming partly sunny. Much cooler with highs in the lower 60s. Tuesday night, partly cloudy in the evening, then clearing. Lows in the upper 30s. Wednesday, mostly sunny. Highs in the mid-60s. Wednesday night, partly cloudy in the evening, then becoming mostly cloudy. Lows in the lower 40s. Thursday, partly sunny. Highs in the lower 70s. Thursday night, partly cloudy. Lows in the upper 40s. Friday, mostly sunny. Highs in the upper 70s. At 2 a.m., in Sioux City, the temperature was 62 and the dew point 35. The relative humidity was 36%. Wind was west at 3 miles an hour. The pressure was 29.74 inches and rising. Elsewhere in northwest Iowa, Morris was clear and 61. In Sheldon, the temperature was missing. Cherokee was clear and 55. Spencer was partly cloudy and 58. Storm Lake was partly cloudy and 63. Other conditions across the northern plains, farther east in Iowa, at Des Moines, a thunderstorm was reported with a temperature of 60. At Cedar Rapids, rain was falling with a temperature of 65. At Waterloo, it was partly cloudy with a temperature of 67. In eastern Nebraska, skies ranged from clear to partly cloudy. It was 72 at Lincoln, 69 at Omaha, and 59 at Norfolk. In eastern South Dakota, at Mitchell, it was clear, with a temperature of 51. At Sioux Falls,
It was partly cloudy, with a temperature of 55. At Yankton, it was mostly cloudy, with a temperature of 57. And in southern Minnesota, it was clear, with a temperature of 54 at Worthington and 51 at Marshall. At Minneapolis, it was partly cloudy, with a temperature of 66. At Mankato, it was mostly cloudy, with a temperature of 66. At Rochester, it was cloudy, with a temperature of 62. Once again, at 2 a.m. Sioux City had a temperature of 62. The current time is 2:40 a.m. Central Daylight Time. Operating on a frequency of 162.475 MHz, this is NOAA Weather Radio Station WXL62, broadcasting from a transmitter near Lawton, Iowa. Our program originates from the National Weather Service in Sioux Falls and serves Sioux City and the surrounding Siouxland area. This hazardous weather outlook is for northwest Iowa, west central Iowa, southwest Minnesota, northeast Nebraska, central South Dakota, east central South Dakota, south central South Dakota, and southeast South Dakota. For tonight, storm chances return this afternoon and evening, mainly for northwestern Iowa. Strong to severe storms may produce hail to 2 inches in diameter and wind gusts to 75 miles an hour. Have multiple ways to receive warnings. For Saturday through Thursday, locally elevated to near critical fire conditions are possible Saturday due to very low relative humidity and light winds. Thunderstorms return Saturday night into Monday. Strong to severe storms are possible. Although confidence is low in exact timing and coverage, greatest risk remains Sunday afternoon and early evening. Monitor the forecast, especially if you have outdoor plans. Spotter activation may be needed. Your National Weather Service forecast for Siouxland. Today, mostly sunny. A chance of showers with a slight chance of thunderstorms this afternoon. Highs in the mid-80s. East winds 10 to 15 miles an hour with gusts up to 25 miles an hour. Chance of rain 20%. Tonight, mostly cloudy. A chance of showers with a slight chance of thunderstorms in the evening, then showers with a chance of thunderstorms after midnight. Lows in the upper 50s. East winds 10 to 15 miles an hour with gusts up to 25 miles an hour. Chance of rain 80%. Sunday, mostly cloudy in the morning, then becoming partly sunny. A chance of showers. A slight chance of thunderstorms in the morning, then a chance of thunderstorms in the afternoon. Breezy with highs around 90. Southeast winds 15 to 25 miles an hour with gusts up to 40 miles an hour. Chance of rain 50%. Sunday night, showers with a chance of thunderstorms. Some thunderstorms may be severe in the evening. Breezy with lows in the mid-50s. South winds 20 to 25 miles an hour with gusts up to 40 miles an hour, becoming southwest around 10 miles an hour with gusts up to 20 miles an hour after midnight. Chance of rain 90%. Monday, a chance of showers with a slight chance of thunderstorms in the morning, then showers with a chance of thunderstorms in the afternoon. Not as warm with highs in the upper 70s. North winds around 10 miles an hour, becoming northeast in the afternoon. Chance of rain 80%. Monday night, showers with a chance of thunderstorms in the evening, then a slight chance of showers after midnight. Cooler with lows in the mid-40s. Chance of rain 90%. Tuesday, mostly cloudy in the morning, then becoming partly sunny. Much cooler with highs in the upper 50s. Tuesday night, mostly cloudy in the evening, then becoming partly cloudy. Lows in the upper 30s. Wednesday, mostly sunny. Highs in the mid-60s. Wednesday night, partly cloudy. Lows in the lower 40s. Thursday, mostly sunny. Highs around 70. Thursday night, mostly cloudy in the evening, then becoming partly cloudy. Lows in the upper 40s. Friday, partly sunny. Highs in the mid-70s. At 2 a.m., in Sioux City, the temperature was 62 and the dew point 35. The relative humidity was 36%. Wind was west at 3 miles an hour. The pressure was 29.74 inches and rising. Elsewhere,

northwest Iowa, Morris was clear and 61. In Sheldon, the temperature was missing. Cherokee was clear and 55. Spencer was partly cloudy and 58. Storm Lake was partly cloudy and 63. Other conditions across the northern plains, farther east in Iowa, at Des Moines, a thunderstorm was reported with a temperature of 60. At Cedar Rapids, rain was falling with a temperature of 65. At Waterloo, it was partly cloudy with a temperature of 67. In eastern Nebraska, skies ranged from clear to partly cloudy. It was 72 at Lincoln, 69 at Omaha, and 59 at Norfolk. In eastern South Dakota, at Mitchell, it was clear, with a temperature of 51. At Sioux Falls, it was partly cloudy, with a temperature of 55. At Yankton, it was mostly cloudy, with a temperature of 57. And in southern Minnesota, it was clear, with a temperature of 54 at Worthington, and 51 at Marshall. At Minneapolis, it was partly cloudy, with a temperature of 66. At Mankato, it was mostly cloudy, with a temperature of 66. At Rochester, it was cloudy, with a temperature of 62. Once again, at 2 a.m. Sioux City had a temperature of 62. The current time is 2:45 a.m. Central Daylight Time. Operating on a frequency of 162.475 MHz, this is NOAA Weather Radio Station WXL62, broadcasting from a transmitter near Lawton, Iowa. Our program originates from the National Weather Service in Sioux Falls and serves Sioux City and the surrounding Siouxland area. This hazardous weather outlook is for northwest Iowa, west-central Iowa, southwest Minnesota, northeast Nebraska, central South Dakota, east central South Dakota, south central South Dakota, and southeast South Dakota. For tonight, storm chances return this afternoon and evening, mainly for northwestern Iowa. Strong to severe storms may produce hail to 2 inches in diameter and wind gusts to 75 miles an hour. Have multiple ways to receive warnings. For Saturday through Thursday, locally elevated to near critical fire conditions are possible Saturday due to very low relative humidity and light winds. Thunderstorms return Saturday night into Monday. Strong to severe storms are possible. Although confidence is low in exact timing and coverage, greatest risk remains Sunday afternoon and early evening. Monitor the forecast, especially if you have outdoor plans. Spotter activation may be needed. Your National Weather Service forecast for Siouxland. Today, mostly sunny. A chance of showers with a slight chance of thunderstorms this afternoon. Highs in the mid-80s. East winds 10 to 15 miles an hour with gusts up to 25 miles an hour. Chance of rain 20%. Tonight, mostly cloudy. A chance of showers with a slight chance of thunderstorms in the evening, then showers with a chance of thunderstorms after midnight. Lows in the upper 50s. East winds 10 to 15 miles an hour with gusts up to 25 miles an hour. Chance of rain 80%. Sunday, mostly cloudy in the morning, then becoming partly sunny. A chance of showers. A slight chance of thunderstorms in the morning, then a chance of thunderstorms in the afternoon. Breezy with highs around 90. Southeast winds 15 to 25 miles an hour with gusts up to 40 miles an hour. Chance of rain 50%. Sunday night, showers with a chance of thunderstorms. Some thunderstorms may be severe in the evening. Breezy with lows in the mid-50s. South winds 20 to 25 miles an hour with gusts up to 40 miles an hour, becoming southwest around 10 miles an hour with gusts up to 20 miles an hour after midnight. Chance of rain 90%. Monday, a chance of showers with a slight chance of thunderstorms in the morning, then showers with a chance of thunderstorms in the afternoon. Not as warm with highs in the upper 70s. North winds around 10 miles an hour, becoming northeast in the afternoon. Chance of rain 80%. Monday night, showers with a chance of thunderstorms in the evening, then a slight chance of showers after midnight. Cooler with lows in the mid-40s. Chance of rain 90%. Tuesday, mostly cloudy in the morning, then becoming partly sunny.
much cooler with highs in the upper 50s. Tuesday night, mostly cloudy in the evening, then becoming partly cloudy. Lows in the upper 30s. Wednesday, mostly sunny. Highs in the mid-60s. Wednesday night, partly cloudy. Lows in the lower 40s. Thursday, mostly sunny. Highs around 70. Thursday night, mostly cloudy in the evening, then becoming partly cloudy. Lows in the upper 40s. Friday, partly sunny. Highs in the mid-70s. At 2 a.m., in Sioux City, the temperature was 62 and the dew point 35. The relative humidity was 36%. Wind was west at 3 miles an hour. The pressure was 29.74 inches and rising. Elsewhere in northwest Iowa, Morris was clear and 61. In Sheldon, the temperature was missing. Cherokee was clear and 55. Spencer was partly cloudy and 58. Storm Lake was partly cloudy and 63. Other conditions across the northern plains, farther east in Iowa, at Des Moines, a thunderstorm was reported with a temperature of 60. At Cedar Rapids, rain was falling with a temperature of 65. At Waterloo, it was partly cloudy with a temperature of 67. In eastern Nebraska, skies ranged from clear to partly cloudy. It was 72 at Lincoln, 69 at Omaha, and 59 at Norfolk. In eastern South Dakota, at Mitchell, it was clear with a temperature of 51. At Sioux Falls, it was partly cloudy with a temperature of 55. At Yankton, it was mostly cloudy with a temperature of 57. And in southern Minnesota, it was clear with a temperature of 54 at Worthington and 51 at Marshall. At Minneapolis, it was partly cloudy with a temperature of 66. At Mankato, it was mostly cloudy with a temperature of 66. At Rochester, it was cloudy with a temperature of 62. Once again, at 2 a.m. Sioux City had a temperature of 62. The current time is 2:51 a.m. Central Daylight Time. Operating on a frequency of 162.475 MHz, this is NOAA Weather Radio Station WXL62, broadcasting from a transmitter near Lawton, Iowa. Our program originates from the National Weather Service in Sioux Falls and serves Sioux City and the surrounding Siouxland area. This hazardous weather outlook is for northwest Iowa, west central Iowa, southwest Minnesota, northeast Nebraska, central South Dakota, east central South Dakota, south central South Dakota, and southeast South Dakota. For tonight, storm chances return this afternoon and evening, mainly for northwestern Iowa. Strong to severe storms may produce hail to 2 inches in diameter and wind gusts to 75 miles an hour. Have multiple ways to receive warnings. For Saturday through Thursday, locally elevated to near critical fire conditions are possible Saturday due to very low relative humidity and light winds. Thunderstorms return Saturday night into Monday. Strong to severe storms are possible. Although confidence is low in exact timing and coverage, greatest risk remains Sunday afternoon and early evening. Monitor the forecast, especially if you have outdoor plans. Spotter activation may be needed. Your National Weather Service forecast for Siouxland. Today, mostly sunny. A chance of showers with a slight chance of thunderstorms this afternoon. Highs in the mid-80s. East winds 10 to 15 miles an hour with gusts up to 25 miles an hour. Chance of rain 20%. Tonight, mostly cloudy. A chance of showers with a slight chance of thunderstorms in the evening, then showers with a chance of thunderstorms after midnight. Lows in the upper 50s. East winds 10 to 15 miles an hour with gusts up to 25 miles an hour. Chance of rain 80%. Sunday, mostly cloudy in the morning, then becoming partly sunny. A chance of showers. A slight chance of thunderstorms in the morning, then a chance of thunderstorms in the afternoon. Breezy with highs around 90. Southeast winds 15 to 25 miles an hour with gusts up to 40 miles an hour. Chance of rain 50%. Sunday night, showers with a chance of thunderstorms.
some thunderstorms may be

Severe in the evening. Breezy with lows in the mid-50s. South winds 20 to 25 miles an hour with gusts up to 40 miles an hour. Becoming southwest around 10 miles an hour with gusts up to 20 miles an hour after midnight. Chance of rain 90%. Monday, a chance of showers with a slight chance of thunderstorms in the morning, then showers with a chance of thunderstorms in the afternoon. Not as warm with highs in the upper 70s. North winds around 10 miles an hour, becoming northeast in the afternoon. Chance of rain 80%. Monday night, showers with a chance of thunderstorms in the evening, then a slight chance of showers after midnight. Cooler with lows in the mid-40s. Chance of rain 90%. Tuesday, mostly cloudy in the morning, then becoming partly sunny. Much cooler with highs in the upper 50s. Tuesday night, mostly cloudy in the evening, then becoming partly cloudy. Lows in the upper 30s. Wednesday, mostly sunny. Highs in the mid-60s. Wednesday night, partly cloudy. Lows in the lower 40s. Thursday, mostly sunny. Highs around 70. Thursday night, mostly cloudy in the evening, then becoming partly cloudy. Lows in the upper 40s. Friday, partly sunny. Highs in the mid-70s. At 2 a.m., in Sioux City, the temperature was 62 and the dew point 35. The relative humidity was 36%. Wind was west at 3 miles an hour. The pressure was 29.74 inches and rising. Elsewhere in northwest Iowa, Morris was clear and 61. In Sheldon, the temperature was missing. Cherokee was clear and 55. Spencer was partly cloudy and 58. Storm Lake was partly cloudy and 63. Other conditions across the northern plains, farther east in Iowa, at Des Moines, a thunderstorm was reported with a temperature of 60. At Cedar Rapids, rain was falling with a temperature of 65. At Waterloo, it was partly cloudy with a temperature of 67. In eastern Nebraska, skies ranged from clear to partly cloudy. It was 72 at Lincoln, 69 at Omaha, and 59 at Norfolk. In eastern South Dakota, at Mitchell, it was clear with a temperature of 51. At Sioux Falls, it was partly cloudy with a temperature of 55. At Yankton, it was mostly cloudy with a temperature of 57. And in southern Minnesota, it was clear with a temperature of 54 at Worthington and 51 at Marshall. At Minneapolis, it was partly cloudy with a temperature of 66. At Mankato, it was mostly cloudy with a temperature of 66. At Rochester, it was cloudy with a temperature of 62. Once again, at 2 a.m. Sioux City had a temperature of 62. The current time is 2:57 a.m. Central Daylight Time. Operating on a frequency of 162.475 MHz, this is NOAA Weather Radio Station WXL62, broadcasting from a transmitter near Lawton, Iowa. Our program originates from the National Weather Service in Sioux Falls and serves Sioux City and the surrounding Siouxland area. This hazardous weather outlook is for northwest Iowa, west central Iowa, southwest Minnesota, northeast Nebraska, central South Dakota, east central South Dakota, south central South Dakota, and southeast South Dakota. For tonight, storm chances return this afternoon and evening, mainly for northwestern Iowa. Strong to severe storms may produce hail to 2 inches in diameter and wind gusts to 75 miles an hour. Have multiple ways to receive warnings. For Saturday through Thursday, locally elevated to near critical fire conditions are possible Saturday due to very low relative humidity and light winds. Thunderstorms return Saturday night into Monday. Strong to severe storms are possible. Although confidence is low in exact timing and coverage, greatest risk remains Sunday afternoon and early evening. Monitor the forecast, especially if you have outdoor plans. Spotter activation may be needed. Your National Weather Service forecast for Siouxland. Today, mostly sunny. A chance of showers with a slight chance of thunderstorms this afternoon. Highs in the mid-80s. East winds 10 to 15 miles an hour with gusts.

up to 25 miles an hour. Chance of rain 20%. Tonight, mostly cloudy. A chance of showers with a slight chance of thunderstorms in the evening, then showers with a chance of thunderstorms after midnight. Lows in the upper 50s. East winds 10 to 15 miles an hour with gusts up to 25 miles an hour. Chance of rain 80%. Sunday, mostly cloudy in the morning, then becoming partly sunny. A chance of showers. A slight chance of thunderstorms in the morning, then a chance of thunderstorms in the afternoon. Breezy with highs around 90. Southeast winds 15 to 25 miles an hour with gusts up to 40 miles an hour. Chance of rain 50%. Sunday night, showers with a chance of thunderstorms. Some thunderstorms may be severe in the evening. Breezy with lows in the mid-50s. South winds 20 to 25 miles an hour with gusts up to 40 miles an hour, becoming southwest around 10 miles an hour with gusts up to 20 miles an hour after midnight. Chance of rain 90%. Monday, a chance of showers with a slight chance of thunderstorms in the morning, then showers with a chance of thunderstorms in the afternoon. Not as warm with highs in the upper 70s. North winds around 10 miles an hour, becoming northeast in the afternoon. Chance of rain 80%. Monday night, showers with a chance of thunderstorms in the evening, then a slight chance of showers after midnight. Cooler with lows in the mid-40s. Chance of rain 90%. Tuesday, mostly cloudy in the morning, then becoming partly sunny. Much cooler with highs in the upper 50s. Tuesday night, mostly cloudy in the evening, then becoming partly cloudy. Lows in the upper 30s. Wednesday, mostly sunny. Highs in the mid-60s. Wednesday night, partly cloudy. Lows in the lower 40s. Thursday, mostly sunny. Highs around 70. Thursday night, mostly cloudy in the evening, then becoming partly cloudy. Lows in the upper 40s. Friday, partly sunny. Highs in the mid-70s. At 3 a.m., in Sioux City, the temperature was 57, and the dew point 37. The relative humidity was 47%. Wind was northwest at 3 miles an hour. The pressure was 29.75 inches and rising. Elsewhere in northwest Iowa, Spencer was partly cloudy, and 48. Other conditions across the northern plains, farther east in Iowa, temperatures were between 60 and 65 degrees. At Cedar Rapids, a thunderstorm was reported. At Waterloo, it was partly cloudy. At Des Moines, it was cloudy. In eastern Nebraska, skies ranged from clear to partly cloudy. It was 70 at Lincoln, 69 at Omaha, and 59 at Norfolk. In eastern South Dakota, at Mitchell, it was clear, with a temperature of 51. At Sioux Falls, it was partly cloudy, with a temperature of 53. At Yankton, it was mostly cloudy, with a temperature of 61. And in southern Minnesota, it was clear, with a temperature of 55 at Worthington, and 49 at Marshall. At Minneapolis, it was partly cloudy, with a temperature of 64. At Mankato, it was mostly cloudy, with a temperature of 60. At Rochester, it was cloudy, with a temperature of 60. Once again, at 3 a.m. Sioux City had a temperature of 57. The current time is 3:03 a.m. Central Daylight Time. Operating on a frequency of 162.475 MHz, this is NOAA Weather Radio Station WXL62, broadcasting from a transmitter near Lawton, Iowa. Our program originates from the National Weather Service in Sioux Falls and serves Sioux City and the surrounding Siouxland area. This hazardous weather outlook is for northwest Iowa, west central Iowa, southwest Minnesota, northeast Nebraska, central South Dakota, east central South Dakota, south central South Dakota, and southeast South Dakota. For tonight, storm chances return this afternoon and evening, mainly for northwestern Iowa. Strong to severe storms may produce hail to 2 inches in diameter and wind gusts to 75 miles an hour. Have multiple ways to receive warnings. For Saturday through Thursday, locally elevated to near critical fire conditions are possible Saturday due to very low relative humidity and

Light winds. Thunderstorms return Saturday night into Monday. Strong to severe storms are possible. Although confidence is low in exact timing and coverage, greatest risk remains Sunday afternoon and early evening. Monitor the forecast, especially if you have outdoor plans. Spotter activation may be needed. Your National Weather Service forecast for Siouxland. Today, mostly sunny. A chance of showers with a slight chance of thunderstorms this afternoon. Highs in the mid-80s. East winds 10 to 15 miles an hour with gusts up to 25 miles an hour. Chance of rain 20%. Tonight, mostly cloudy. A chance of showers with a slight chance of thunderstorms in the evening, then showers with a chance of thunderstorms after midnight. Lows in the upper 50s. East winds 10 to 15 miles an hour with gusts up to 25 miles an hour. Chance of rain 80%. Sunday, mostly cloudy in the morning, then becoming partly sunny. A chance of showers. A slight chance of thunderstorms in the morning, then a chance of thunderstorms in the afternoon. Breezy with highs around 90. Southeast winds 15 to 25 miles an hour with gusts up to 40 miles an hour. Chance of rain 50%. Sunday night, showers with a chance of thunderstorms. Some thunderstorms may be severe in the evening. Breezy with lows in the mid-50s. South winds 20 to 25 miles an hour with gusts up to 40 miles an hour, becoming southwest around 10 miles an hour with gusts up to 20 miles an hour after midnight. Chance of rain 90%. Monday, a chance of showers with a slight chance of thunderstorms in the morning, then showers with a chance of thunderstorms in the afternoon. Not as warm with highs in the upper 70s. North winds around 10 miles an hour, becoming northeast in the afternoon. Chance of rain 80%. Monday night, showers with a chance of thunderstorms in the evening, then a slight chance of showers after midnight. Cooler with lows in the mid-40s. Chance of rain 90%. Tuesday, mostly cloudy in the morning, then becoming partly sunny. Much cooler with highs in the upper 50s. Tuesday night, mostly cloudy in the evening, then becoming partly cloudy. Lows in the upper 30s. Wednesday, mostly sunny. Highs in the mid-60s. Wednesday night, partly cloudy. Lows in the lower 40s. Thursday, mostly sunny. Highs around 70. Thursday night, mostly cloudy in the evening, then becoming partly cloudy. Lows in the upper 40s. Friday, partly sunny. Highs in the mid-70s. At 3 a.m., in Sioux City, the temperature was 57, and the dew point 37. The relative humidity was 47%. Wind was northwest at 3 miles an hour. The pressure was 29.75 inches and rising. Elsewhere in northwest Iowa, Spencer was partly cloudy, and 48. Other conditions across the northern plains, farther east in Iowa, temperatures were between 60 and 65 degrees. At Cedar Rapids, a thunderstorm was reported. At Waterloo, it was partly cloudy. At Des Moines, it was cloudy. In eastern Nebraska, skies ranged from clear to partly cloudy. It was 70 at Lincoln, 69 at Omaha, and 59 at Norfolk. In eastern South Dakota, at Mitchell, it was clear, with a temperature of 51. At Sioux Falls, it was partly cloudy, with a temperature of 53. At Yankton, it was mostly cloudy, with a temperature of 61. And in southern Minnesota, it was clear, with a temperature of 55 at Worthington and 49 at Marshall. At Minneapolis, it was partly cloudy, with a temperature of 64. At Mankato, it was mostly cloudy, with a temperature of 60. At Rochester, it was cloudy, with a temperature of 60. Once again, at 3 a.m. Sioux City had a temperature of 57. The current time is 3:09 a.m. Central Daylight Time. Operating on a frequency of 162.475 MHz, this is NOAA Weather Radio Station WXL62, broadcasting from a transmitter near Lawton, Iowa. Our program originates from the National Weather Service in Sioux Falls and serves Sioux City and the surrounding Siouxland area.
This hazardous weather outlook is for northwest Iowa, west central Iowa, southwest Minnesota, northeast Nebraska, central South Dakota, east central South Dakota, south central South Dakota, and southeast South Dakota. For tonight, storm chances return this afternoon and evening, mainly for northwestern Iowa. Strong to severe storms may produce hail to 2 inches in diameter and wind gusts to 75 miles an hour. Have multiple ways to receive warnings. For Saturday through Thursday, locally elevated to near critical fire conditions are possible Saturday due to very low relative humidity and light winds. Thunderstorms return Saturday night into Monday. Strong to severe storms are possible. Although confidence is low in exact timing and coverage, greatest risk remains Sunday afternoon and early evening. Monitor the forecast, especially if you have outdoor plans. Spotter activation may be needed. Your National Weather Service forecast for Siouxland. Today, mostly sunny. A chance of showers with a slight chance of thunderstorms this afternoon. Highs in the mid-80s. East winds 10 to 15 miles an hour with gusts up to 25 miles an hour. Chance of rain 20%. Tonight, mostly cloudy. A chance of showers with a slight chance of thunderstorms in the evening, then showers with a chance of thunderstorms after midnight. Lows in the upper 50s. East winds 10 to 15 miles an hour with gusts up to 25 miles an hour. Chance of rain 80%. Sunday, mostly cloudy in the morning, then becoming partly sunny. A chance of showers. A slight chance of thunderstorms in the morning, then a chance of thunderstorms in the afternoon. Breezy with highs around 90. Southeast winds 15 to 25 miles an hour with gusts up to 40 miles an hour. Chance of rain 50%. Sunday night, showers with a chance of thunderstorms. Some thunderstorms may be severe in the evening. Breezy with lows in the mid-50s. South winds 20 to 25 miles an hour with gusts up to 40 miles an hour, becoming southwest around 10 miles an hour with gusts up to 20 miles an hour after midnight. Chance of rain 90%. Monday, a chance of showers with a slight chance of thunderstorms in the morning, then showers with a chance of thunderstorms in the afternoon. Not as warm with highs in the upper 70s. North winds around 10 miles an hour, becoming northeast in the afternoon. Chance of rain 80%. Monday night, showers with a chance of thunderstorms in the evening, then a slight chance of showers after midnight. Cooler with lows in the mid-40s. Chance of rain 90%. Tuesday, mostly cloudy in the morning, then becoming partly sunny. Much cooler with highs in the upper 50s. Tuesday night, mostly cloudy in the evening, then becoming partly cloudy. Lows in the upper 30s. Wednesday, mostly sunny. Highs in the mid-60s. Wednesday night, partly cloudy. Lows in the lower 40s. Thursday, mostly sunny. Highs around 70. Thursday night, mostly cloudy in the evening, then becoming partly cloudy. Lows in the upper 40s. Friday, partly sunny. Highs in the mid-70s. At 3 a.m., in Sioux City, the temperature was 57, and the dew point 37. The relative humidity was 47%. Wind was northwest at 3 miles an hour. The pressure was 29.75 inches and rising. Elsewhere in northwest Iowa, Morris was clear and 63. In Sheldon, the temperature was missing. Spencer was clear and 48. Storm Lake was clear and 63. Other conditions across the northern plains, farther east in Iowa, temperatures were between 60 and 65 degrees. At Cedar Rapids, rain was falling. At Waterloo, it was partly cloudy. At Des Moines, it was cloudy. In eastern Nebraska, skies ranged from clear to partly cloudy. It was 70 at Lincoln, 69 at Omaha, and 59 at Norfolk. In eastern South Dakota, skies ranged from clear to partly cloudy. It was 51 at Mitchell, 61 at Yankton, and 53 at Sioux Falls. And in southern Minnesota, it was clear, with a temperature of 55 at Worthington, and 49 at Marshall. It was partly cloudy, with a temperature of 60.

in Mankato and 64 at Minneapolis. At Rochester, it was cloudy with a temperature of 60. Once again, at 3 a.m. Sioux City had a temperature of 57. The current time is 3:14 a.m. Central Daylight Time. Operating on a frequency of 162.475 MHz, this is NOAA Weather Radio Station WXL62, broadcasting from a transmitter near Lawton, Iowa. Our program originates from the National Weather Service in Sioux Falls and serves Sioux City and the surrounding Siouxland area. This hazardous weather outlook is for northwest Iowa, west central Iowa, southwest Minnesota, northeast Nebraska, central South Dakota, east central South Dakota, south central South Dakota, and southeast South Dakota. For tonight, storm chances return this afternoon and evening, mainly for northwestern Iowa. Strong to severe storms may produce hail to 2 inches in diameter and wind gusts to 75 miles an hour. Have multiple ways to receive warnings. For Saturday through Thursday, locally elevated to near critical fire conditions are possible Saturday due to very low relative humidity and light winds. Thunderstorms return Saturday night into Monday. Strong to severe storms are possible. Although confidence is low in exact timing and coverage, greatest risk remains Sunday afternoon and early evening. Monitor the forecast, especially if you have outdoor plans. Spotter activation may be needed. Your National Weather Service forecast for Siouxland. Today, mostly sunny. A chance of showers with a slight chance of thunderstorms this afternoon. Highs in the mid-80s. East winds 10 to 15 miles an hour with gusts up to 25 miles an hour. Chance of rain 20%. Tonight, mostly cloudy. A chance of showers with a slight chance of thunderstorms in the evening, then showers with a chance of thunderstorms after midnight. Lows in the upper 50s. East winds 10 to 15 miles an hour with gusts up to 25 miles an hour. Chance of rain 80%. Sunday, mostly cloudy in the morning, then becoming partly sunny. A chance of showers. A slight chance of thunderstorms in the morning, then a chance of thunderstorms in the afternoon. Breezy with highs around 90. Southeast winds 15 to 25 miles an hour with gusts up to 40 miles an hour. Chance of rain 50%. Sunday night, showers with a chance of thunderstorms. Some thunderstorms may be severe in the evening. Breezy with lows in the mid-50s. South winds 20 to 25 miles an hour with gusts up to 40 miles an hour, becoming southwest around 10 miles an hour with gusts up to 20 miles an hour after midnight. Chance of rain 90%. Monday, a chance of showers with a slight chance of thunderstorms in the morning, then showers with a chance of thunderstorms in the afternoon. Not as warm with highs in the upper 70s. North winds around 10 miles an hour, becoming northeast in the afternoon. Chance of rain 80%. Monday night, showers with a chance of thunderstorms in the evening, then a slight chance of showers after midnight. Cooler with lows in the mid-40s. Chance of rain 90%. Tuesday, mostly cloudy in the morning, then becoming partly sunny. Much cooler with highs in the upper 50s. Tuesday night, mostly cloudy in the evening, then becoming partly cloudy. Lows in the upper 30s. Wednesday, mostly sunny. Highs in the mid-60s. Wednesday night, partly cloudy. Lows in the lower 40s. Thursday, mostly sunny. Highs around 70. Thursday night, mostly cloudy in the evening, then becoming partly cloudy. Lows in the upper 40s. Friday, partly sunny. Highs in the mid-70s. At 3 a.m., in Sioux City, the temperature was 57 and the dew point 37. The relative humidity was 47%. Wind was northwest at 3 miles an hour. The pressure was 29.75 inches and rising. Elsewhere in northwest Iowa, Morris was clear and 63. In Sheldon, the temperature was missing. Spencer was clear and 48. Storm Lake was clear and 63. Other conditions across the northern plains, farther east in Iowa, temperatures were between 60 and 65 degrees. At Cedar Rapids,

60. Once again, at 3 a.m., Sioux City had a temperature of 57. The current time is 3:20 a.m. Central Daylight Time. Operating on a frequency of 162.475 MHz, this is NOAA Weather Radio Station WXL62, broadcasting from a transmitter near Lawton, Iowa. Our program originates from the National Weather Service in Sioux Falls and serves Sioux City and the surrounding Siouxland area. This hazardous weather outlook is for northwest Iowa, west central Iowa, southwest Minnesota, northeast Nebraska, central South Dakota, east central South Dakota, south central South Dakota, and southeast South Dakota. For tonight, storm chances return this afternoon and evening, mainly for northwestern Iowa. Strong to severe storms may produce hail to 2 inches in diameter and wind gusts to 75 miles an hour. Have multiple ways to receive warnings. For Saturday through Thursday, locally elevated to near critical fire conditions are possible Saturday due to very low relative humidity and light winds. Thunderstorms return Saturday night into Monday. Strong to severe storms are possible. Although confidence is low in exact timing and coverage, greatest risk remains Sunday afternoon and early evening. Monitor the forecast, especially if you have outdoor plans. Spotter activation may be needed. Your National Weather Service forecast for Siouxland. Today, mostly sunny. A chance of showers with a slight chance of thunderstorms this afternoon. Highs in the mid-80s. East winds 10 to 15 miles an hour with gusts up to 25 miles an hour. Chance of rain 20%. Tonight, mostly cloudy. A chance of showers with a slight chance of thunderstorms in the evening, then showers with a chance of thunderstorms after midnight. Lows in the upper 50s. East winds 10 to 15 miles an hour with gusts up to 25 miles an hour. Chance of rain 80%. Sunday, mostly cloudy in the morning, then becoming partly sunny. A chance of showers. A slight chance of thunderstorms in the morning, then a chance of thunderstorms in the afternoon. Breezy with highs around 90. Southeast winds 15 to 25 miles an hour with gusts up to 40 miles an hour. Chance of rain 50%. Sunday night, showers with a chance of thunderstorms. Some thunderstorms may be severe in the evening. Breezy with lows in the mid-50s. South winds 20 to 25 miles an hour with gusts up to 40 miles an hour, becoming southwest around 10 miles an hour with gusts up to 20 miles an hour after midnight. Chance of rain 90%. Monday, a chance of showers with a slight chance of thunderstorms in the morning, then showers with a chance of thunderstorms in the afternoon. Not as warm with highs in the upper 70s. North winds around 10 miles an hour, becoming northeast in the afternoon. Chance of rain 80%. Monday night, showers with a chance of thunderstorms in the evening, then a slight chance of showers after midnight. Cooler with lows in the mid-40s. Chance of rain 90%. Tuesday, mostly cloudy in the morning, then becoming partly sunny. Much cooler with highs in the upper 50s. Tuesday night, mostly cloudy in the evening, then becoming partly cloudy. Lows in the upper 30s. Wednesday, mostly sunny. Highs in the mid-60s. Wednesday night, partly cloudy. Lows in the lower 40s. Thursday, mostly sunny. Highs around 70. Thursday night, mostly cloudy in the evening, then becoming partly cloudy. Lows in the upper 40s. Friday, partly sunny. Highs in the mid-70s. At 3 a.m., in Sioux City, the temperature was 57 and the dew point 37. The relative humidity was 47%. Wind was northwest at 3 miles an hour. The pressure was 29.75 inches and rising. Elsewhere in northwest Iowa, Morris was clear and 63. In Sheldon, the temperature was missing. Spencer was clear and 48. Storm Lake was clear and 63. Other conditions across the northern plains, farther east in Iowa, temperatures were between 60 and 65 degrees. At Cedar Rapids, rain was falling. At Waterloo, it was partly cloudy. At Des Moines, it was

Cloudy. In eastern Nebraska, skies ranged from clear to partly cloudy. It was 70 at Lincoln, 69 at Omaha, and 59 at Norfolk. In eastern South Dakota, skies ranged from clear to partly cloudy. It was 51 at Mitchell, 61 at Yankton, and 53 at Sioux Falls. And in southern Minnesota, it was clear, with a temperature of 55 at Worthington, and 49 at Marshall. It was partly cloudy, with a temperature of 60 at Mankato, and 64 at Minneapolis. At Rochester, it was cloudy, with a temperature of 60. Once again, at 3 a.m. Sioux City had a temperature of 57. The current time is 3:25 a.m. Central Daylight Time. Operating on a frequency of 162.475 MHz, this is NOAA Weather Radio Station WXL62, broadcasting from a transmitter near Lawton, Iowa. Our program originates from the National Weather Service in Sioux Falls and serves Sioux City and the surrounding Siouxland area. This hazardous weather outlook is for northwest Iowa, west central Iowa, southwest Minnesota, northeast Nebraska, central South Dakota, east central South Dakota, south central South Dakota, and southeast South Dakota. For tonight, storm chances return this afternoon and evening, mainly for northwestern Iowa. Strong to severe storms may produce hail to 2 inches in diameter and wind gusts to 75 miles an hour. Have multiple ways to receive warnings. For Saturday through Thursday, locally elevated to near critical fire conditions are possible Saturday due to very low relative humidity and light winds. Thunderstorms return Saturday night into Monday. Strong to severe storms are possible. Although confidence is low in exact timing and coverage, greatest risk remains Sunday afternoon and early evening. Monitor the forecast, especially if you have outdoor plans. Spotter activation may be needed. Your National Weather Service forecast for Siouxland. Today, mostly sunny. A chance of showers with a slight chance of thunderstorms this afternoon. Highs in the mid-80s. East winds 10 to 15 miles an hour with gusts up to 25 miles an hour. Chance of rain 20%. Tonight, mostly cloudy. A chance of showers with a slight chance of thunderstorms in the evening, then showers with a chance of thunderstorms after midnight. Lows in the upper 50s. East winds 10 to 15 miles an hour with gusts up to 25 miles an hour. Chance of rain 80%. Sunday, mostly cloudy in the morning, then becoming partly sunny. A chance of showers. A slight chance of thunderstorms in the morning, then a chance of thunderstorms in the afternoon. Breezy with highs around 90. Southeast winds 15 to 25 miles an hour with gusts up to 40 miles an hour. Chance of rain 50%. Sunday night, showers with a chance of thunderstorms. Some thunderstorms may be severe in the evening. Breezy with lows in the mid-50s. South winds 20 to 25 miles an hour with gusts up to 40 miles an hour, becoming southwest around 10 miles an hour with gusts up to 20 miles an hour after midnight. Chance of rain 90%. Monday, a chance of showers with a slight chance of thunderstorms in the morning, then showers with a chance of thunderstorms in the afternoon. Not as warm with highs in the upper 70s. North winds around 10 miles an hour, becoming northeast in the afternoon. Chance of rain 80%. Monday night, showers with a chance of thunderstorms in the evening, then a slight chance of showers after midnight. Cooler with lows in the mid-40s. Chance of rain 90%. Tuesday, mostly cloudy in the morning, then becoming partly sunny. Much cooler with highs in the upper 50s. Tuesday night, mostly cloudy in the evening, then becoming partly cloudy. Lows in the upper 30s. Wednesday, mostly sunny. Highs in the mid-60s. Wednesday night, partly cloudy. Lows in the lower 40s. Thursday, mostly sunny. Highs around 70. Thursday night, mostly cloudy in the evening, then becoming partly cloudy. Lows in the upper 40s. Friday, partly sunny. Highs in the mid-70s. At 3 a.m., in Sioux City, the temperature was 57, and the dew point 37.
The relative humidity was 47%. Wind was northwest at 3 miles an hour. The pressure was 29.75 inches and rising. Elsewhere in northwest Iowa, Morris was clear and 63. In Sheldon, the temperature was missing. Spencer was clear and 48. Storm Lake was clear and 63. Other conditions across the northern plains, farther east in Iowa, temperatures were between 60 and 65 degrees. At Cedar Rapids, rain was falling. At Waterloo, it was partly cloudy. At Des Moines, it was cloudy. In eastern Nebraska, skies ranged from clear to partly cloudy. It was 70 at Lincoln, 69 at Omaha, and 59 at Norfolk. In eastern South Dakota, skies ranged from clear to partly cloudy. It was 51 at Mitchell, 61 at Yankton, and 53 at Sioux Falls. And in southern Minnesota, it was clear, with a temperature of 55 at Worthington and 49 at Marshall. It was partly cloudy, with a temperature of 60 at Mankato and 64 at Minneapolis. At Rochester, it was cloudy, with a temperature of 60. Once again, at 3 a.m. Sioux City had a temperature of 57. The current time is 3:31 a.m. Central Daylight Time. Operating on a frequency of 162.475 MHz, this is NOAA Weather Radio Station WXL62, broadcasting from a transmitter near Lawton, Iowa. Our program originates from the National Weather Service in Sioux Falls and serves Sioux City and the surrounding Siouxland area. This hazardous weather outlook is for northwest Iowa, west central Iowa, southwest Minnesota, northeast Nebraska, central South Dakota, east central South Dakota, south central South Dakota, and southeast South Dakota. For tonight, storm chances return this afternoon and evening, mainly for northwestern Iowa. Strong to severe storms may produce hail to 2 inches in diameter and wind gusts to 75 miles an hour. Have multiple ways to receive warnings. For Saturday through Thursday, locally elevated to near critical fire conditions are possible Saturday due to very low relative humidity and light winds. Thunderstorms return Saturday night into Monday. Strong to severe storms are possible. Although confidence is low in exact timing and coverage, greatest risk remains Sunday afternoon and early evening. Monitor the forecast, especially if you have outdoor plans. Spotter activation may be needed. Your National Weather Service forecast, noon and early evening. Monitor the forecast, especially if you have outdoor plans. Spotter activation may be needed. Your National Weather Service forecast, for Siouxland. Today, mostly sunny. A chance of showers with a slight chance of thunderstorms this afternoon. Highs in the mid-80s. East winds 10 to 15 miles an hour with gusts up to 25 miles an hour. Chance of rain 20%. Tonight, mostly cloudy. A chance of showers with a slight chance of thunderstorms in the evening, then showers with a chance of thunderstorms after midnight. Lows in the upper 50s. East winds 10 to 15 miles an hour with gusts up to 25 miles an hour. Chance of rain 80%. Sunday, mostly cloudy in the morning, then becoming partly sunny. A chance of showers. A slight chance of thunderstorms in the morning, then a chance of thunderstorms in the afternoon. Breezy with highs around 90. Southeast winds 15 to 25 miles an hour with gusts up to 40 miles an hour. Chance of rain 50%. Sunday night, showers with a chance of thunderstorms. Some thunderstorms may be severe in the evening. Breezy with lows in the mid-50s. South winds 20 to 25 miles an hour with gusts up to 40 miles an hour, becoming southwest around 10 miles an hour with gusts up to 20 miles an hour after midnight. Chance of rain 90%. Monday, a chance of showers with a slight chance of thunderstorms in the morning, then showers with a chance of thunderstorms in the afternoon. Not as warm with highs in the upper 70s. North winds around 10 miles an hour, becoming northeast in the afternoon. Chance of rain 80%. Monday night, showers with a chance of thunderstorms in the evening, then a slight chance of showers after midnight. Cooler with lows in the mid-40s.
chance of rain 90%.

Tuesday, mostly cloudy in the morning, then becoming partly sunny. Much cooler with highs in the upper 50s. Tuesday night, mostly cloudy in the evening, then becoming partly cloudy. Lows in the upper 30s. Wednesday, mostly sunny. Highs in the mid-60s. Wednesday night, partly cloudy. Lows in the lower 40s. Thursday, mostly sunny. Highs around 70. Thursday night, mostly cloudy in the evening, then becoming partly cloudy. Lows in the upper 40s. Friday, partly sunny. Highs in the mid-70s. At 3 a.m., in Sioux City, the temperature was 57, and the dew point 37. The relative humidity was 47%. Wind was northwest at 3 miles an hour. The pressure was 29.75 inches and rising. Elsewhere in northwest Iowa, Morris was clear and 63. In Sheldon, the temperature was missing. Spencer was clear and 48. Storm Lake was clear and 63. Other conditions across the northern plains, farther east in Iowa, temperatures were between 60 and 65 degrees. At Cedar Rapids, rain was falling. At Waterloo, it was partly cloudy. At Des Moines, it was cloudy. In eastern Nebraska, skies ranged from clear to partly cloudy. It was 70 at Lincoln, 69 at Omaha, and 59 at Norfolk. In eastern South Dakota, skies ranged from clear to partly cloudy. It was 51 at Mitchell, 61 at Yankton, and 53 at Sioux Falls. And in southern Minnesota, it was clear, with a temperature of 55 at Worthington, and 49 at Marshall. It was partly cloudy, with a temperature of 60 at Mankato, and 64 at Minneapolis. At Rochester, it was cloudy, with a temperature of 60. Once again, at 3 a.m. Sioux City had a temperature of 57. The current time is 3:37 a.m. Central Daylight Time. Operating on a frequency of 162.475 MHz, this is NOAA Weather Radio Station WXL62, broadcasting from a transmitter near Lawton, Iowa. Our program originates from the National Weather Service in Sioux Falls and serves Sioux City and the surrounding Siouxland area. This hazardous weather outlook is for northwest Iowa, west central Iowa, southwest Minnesota, northeast Nebraska, central South Dakota, east central South Dakota, south central South Dakota, and southeast South Dakota. For tonight, storm chances return this afternoon and evening, mainly for northwestern Iowa. Strong to severe storms may produce hail to 2 inches in diameter and wind gusts to 75 miles an hour. Have multiple ways to receive warnings. For Saturday through Thursday, locally elevated to near critical fire conditions are possible Saturday due to very low relative humidity and light winds. Thunderstorms return Saturday night into Monday. Strong to severe storms are possible. Although confidence is low in exact timing and coverage, greatest risk remains Sunday afternoon and early evening. Monitor the forecast, especially if you have outdoor plans. Spotter activation may be needed. Your National Weather Service forecast for Siouxland. Today, mostly sunny. A chance of showers with a slight chance of thunderstorms this afternoon. Highs in the mid-80s. East winds 10 to 15 miles an hour with gusts up to 25 miles an hour. Chance of rain 20%. Tonight, mostly cloudy. A chance of showers with a slight chance of thunderstorms in the evening, then showers with a chance of thunderstorms after midnight. Lows in the upper 50s. East winds 10 to 15 miles an hour with gusts up to 25 miles an hour. Chance of rain 80%. Sunday, mostly cloudy in the morning, then becoming partly sunny. A chance of showers. A slight chance of thunderstorms in the morning, then a chance of thunderstorms in the afternoon. Breezy with highs around 90. Southeast winds 15 to 25 miles an hour with gusts up to 40 miles an hour. Chance of rain 50%. Sunday night, showers with a chance of thunderstorms. Some thunderstorms may be severe in the evening. Breezy with lows in the mid-50s. South winds 20 to 25 miles an hour with gusts up to 40 miles an hour.
becoming southwest around 10 miles an hour with gusts up to 20 miles an hour after midnight. Chance of rain 90%. Monday, a chance of showers with a slight chance of thunderstorms in the morning, then showers with a chance of thunderstorms in the afternoon. Not as warm with highs in the upper 70s. North winds around 10 miles an hour, becoming northeast in the afternoon. Chance of rain 80%. Monday night, showers with a chance of thunderstorms in the evening, then a slight chance of showers after midnight. Cooler with lows in the mid-40s. Chance of rain 90%. Tuesday, mostly cloudy in the morning, then becoming partly sunny. Much cooler with highs in the upper 50s. Tuesday night, mostly cloudy in the evening, then becoming partly cloudy. Lows in the upper 30s. Wednesday, mostly sunny. Highs in the mid-60s. Wednesday night, partly cloudy. Lows in the lower 40s. Thursday, mostly sunny. Highs around 70. Thursday night, mostly cloudy in the evening, then becoming partly cloudy. Lows in the upper 40s. Friday, partly sunny. Highs in the mid-70s. At 3 a.m., in Sioux City, the temperature was 57, and the dew point 37. The relative humidity was 47%. Wind was northwest at 3 miles an hour. The pressure was 29.75 inches and rising. Elsewhere in northwest Iowa, Morris was clear and 63. In Sheldon, the temperature was missing. Spencer was clear and 48. Storm Lake was clear and 63. Other conditions across the northern plains, farther east in Iowa, temperatures were between 60 and 65 degrees. At Cedar Rapids, rain was falling. At Waterloo, it was partly cloudy. At Des Moines, it was cloudy. In eastern Nebraska, skies ranged from clear to partly cloudy. It was 70 at Lincoln, 69 at Omaha, and 59 at Norfolk. In eastern South Dakota, skies ranged from clear to partly cloudy. It was 51 at Mitchell, 61 at Yankton, and 53 at Sioux Falls. And in southern Minnesota, it was clear, with a temperature of 55 at Worthington, and 49 at Marshall. It was partly cloudy, with a temperature of 60 at Mankato, and 64 at Minneapolis. At Rochester, it was cloudy, with a temperature of 60. Once again, at 3 a.m. Sioux City had a temperature of 57. The current time is 3:42 a.m. Central Daylight Time. Operating on a frequency of 162.475 MHz, this is NOAA Weather Radio Station WXL62, broadcasting from a transmitter near Lawton, Iowa. Our program originates from the National Weather Service in Sioux Falls and serves Sioux City and the surrounding Siouxland area. This hazardous weather outlook is for northwest Iowa, west central Iowa, southwest Minnesota, northeast Nebraska, central South Dakota, east central South Dakota, south central South Dakota, and southeast South Dakota. For tonight, storm chances return this afternoon and evening, mainly for northwestern Iowa. Strong to severe storms may produce hail to 2 inches in diameter and wind gusts to 75 miles an hour. Have multiple ways to receive warnings. For Saturday through Thursday, locally elevated to near critical fire conditions are possible Saturday due to very low relative humidity and light winds. Thunderstorms return Saturday night into Monday. Strong to severe storms are possible. Although confidence is low in exact timing and coverage, greatest risk remains Sunday afternoon and early evening. Monitor the forecast, especially if you have outdoor plans. Spotter activation may be needed. This hazardous weather outlook is for northwest Iowa, west central Iowa, southwest Minnesota, northeast Nebraska, central South Dakota, east central South Dakota, south central South Dakota, and southeast South Dakota. For today and tonight, locally elevated to near critical fire conditions this afternoon due to very low relative humidity. Isolated and possibly severe storms may develop along as Highway 20 between 4 and 8 p.m. today. Large hail to 2 inches and 60 miles an hour wind gusts are possible as storms develop. More widespread thunderstorms are expected tonight into early Sunday.
strong to severe.

Storms may produce large hail to 2 inches and 60 miles an hour wind gusts from 10 p.m. to 5 a.m. For Sunday through Friday, a significant severe weather event is possible Sunday afternoon into Sunday night. Very large hail, damaging straight-line winds, and tornadoes are all possible. Prepare now if you have outdoor plans and have alternate plans in place. Review your severe weather plans. Strong to severe storms are possible Monday for portions of the area. Spotter activation may be needed at times Saturday afternoon through Monday. Your National Weather Service forecast for Siouxland. Today, mostly sunny. A chance of showers with a slight chance of thunderstorms this afternoon. Highs in the mid-80s. East winds 10 to 15 miles an hour with gusts up to 25 miles an hour. Chance of rain 20%. Tonight, mostly cloudy. A chance of showers with a slight chance of thunderstorms in the evening, then showers with a chance of thunderstorms after midnight. Lows in the upper 50s. East winds 10 to 15 miles an hour with gusts up to 25 miles an hour. Chance of rain 80%. Sunday, mostly cloudy in the morning, then becoming partly sunny. A chance of showers. A slight chance of thunderstorms in the morning, then a chance of thunderstorms in the afternoon. Breezy with highs around 90. Southeast winds 15 to 25 miles an hour with gusts up to 40 miles an hour. Chance of rain 50%. Sunday night, showers with a chance of thunderstorms. Some thunderstorms may be severe in the evening. Breezy with lows in the mid-50s. South winds 20 to 25 miles an hour with gusts up to 40 miles an hour, becoming southwest around 10 miles an hour with gusts up to 20 miles an hour after midnight. Chance of rain 90%. Monday, a chance of showers with a slight chance of thunderstorms in the morning, then showers with a chance of thunderstorms in the afternoon. Not as warm with highs in the upper 70s. North winds around 10 miles an hour, becoming northeast in the afternoon. Chance of rain 80%. Monday night, showers with a chance of thunderstorms in the evening, then a slight chance of showers after midnight. Cooler with lows in the mid-40s. Chance of rain 90%. Tuesday, mostly cloudy in the morning, then becoming partly sunny. Much cooler with highs in the upper 50s. Tuesday night, mostly cloudy in the evening, then becoming partly cloudy. Lows in the upper 30s. Wednesday, mostly sunny. Highs in the mid-60s. Wednesday night, partly cloudy. Lows in the lower 40s. Thursday, mostly sunny. Highs around 70. Thursday night, mostly cloudy in the evening, then becoming partly cloudy. Lows in the upper 40s. Friday, partly sunny. Highs in the mid-70s. At 3 a.m., in Sioux City, the temperature was 57, and the dew point 37. The relative humidity was 47%. Wind was northwest at 3 miles an hour. The pressure was 29.75 inches and rising. Elsewhere in northwest Iowa, Morris was clear and 63. In Sheldon, the temperature was missing. Spencer was clear and 48. Storm Lake was clear and 63. Other conditions across the northern plains, farther east in Iowa, temperatures were between 60 and 65 degrees. At Cedar Rapids, rain was falling. At Waterloo, it was partly cloudy. At Des Moines, it was cloudy. In eastern Nebraska, skies ranged from clear to partly cloudy. It was 70 at Lincoln, 69 at Omaha, and 59 at Norfolk. In eastern South Dakota, skies ranged from clear to partly cloudy. It was 51 at Mitchell, 61 at Yankton, and 53 at Sioux Falls. And in southern Minnesota, it was clear, with a temperature of 55 at Worthington, and 49 at Marshall. It was partly cloudy, with a temperature of 60 at Mankato, and 64 at Minneapolis. At Rochester, it was cloudy, with a temperature of 60. Once again, at 3 a.m. Sioux City had a temperature of 57. The current time is 3:49 a.m. Central Daylight Time. Operating on a frequency of 162.475 MHz, this is NOAA Weather.

Radio station WXL62, broadcasting from a transmitter near Lawton, Iowa. Our program originates from the National Weather Service in Sioux Falls and serves Sioux City and the surrounding Siouxland area. This hazardous weather outlook is for northwest Iowa, west central Iowa, southwest Minnesota, northeast Nebraska, central South Dakota, east central South Dakota, south central South Dakota, and southeast South Dakota. For today and tonight, locally elevated to near critical fire conditions this afternoon due to very low relative humidity. Isolated and possibly severe storms may develop along as Highway 20 between 4 and 8 p.m. today. Large hail to 2 inches and 60 miles an hour wind gusts are possible as storms develop. More widespread thunderstorms are expected tonight into early Sunday. Strong to severe storms may produce large hail to 2 inches and 60 miles an hour wind gusts from 10 p.m. to 5 a.m. For Sunday through Friday, a significant severe weather event is possible Sunday afternoon into Sunday night. Very large hail, damaging straight line winds, and tornadoes are all possible. Prepare now if you have outdoor plans and have alternate plans in place. Review your severe weather plans. Strong to severe storms are possible Monday for portions of the area. Spotter activation may be needed at times Saturday afternoon through Monday. Your National Weather Service forecast for Siouxland. Today, mostly sunny. A chance of showers with a slight chance of thunderstorms this afternoon. Highs in the mid-80s. East winds 10 to 15 miles an hour with gusts up to 25 miles an hour. Chance of rain 20%. Tonight, mostly cloudy. A chance of showers with a slight chance of thunderstorms in the evening, then showers with a chance of thunderstorms after midnight. Lows in the upper 50s. East winds 10 to 15 miles an hour with gusts up to 25 miles an hour. Chance of rain 80%. Sunday, mostly cloudy in the morning, then becoming partly sunny. A chance of showers. A slight chance of thunderstorms in the morning, then a chance of thunderstorms in the afternoon. Breezy with highs around 90. Southeast winds 15 to 25 miles an hour with gusts up to 40 miles an hour. Chance of rain 50%. Sunday night, showers with a chance of thunderstorms. Some thunderstorms may be severe in the evening. Breezy with lows in the mid-50s. South winds 20 to 25 miles an hour with gusts up to 40 miles an hour, becoming southwest around 10 miles an hour with gusts up to 20 miles an hour after midnight. Chance of rain 90%. Monday, a chance of showers with a slight chance of thunderstorms in the morning, then showers with a chance of thunderstorms in the afternoon. Not as warm with highs in the upper 70s. North winds around 10 miles an hour, becoming northeast in the afternoon. Chance of rain 80%. Monday night, showers with a chance of thunderstorms in the evening, then a slight chance of showers after midnight. Cooler with lows in the mid-40s. Chance of rain 90%. Tuesday, mostly cloudy in the morning, then becoming partly sunny. Much cooler with highs in the upper 50s. Tuesday night, mostly cloudy in the evening, then becoming partly cloudy. Lows in the upper 30s. Wednesday, mostly sunny. Highs in the mid-60s. Wednesday night, partly cloudy. Lows in the lower 40s. Thursday, mostly sunny. Highs around 70. Thursday night, mostly cloudy in the evening, then becoming partly cloudy. Lows in the upper 40s. Friday, partly sunny. Highs in the mid-70s. At 3 a.m., in Sioux City, the temperature was 57, and the dew point 37. The relative humidity was 47%. Wind was northwest at 3 miles an hour. The pressure was 29.75 inches and rising. Elsewhere in northwest Iowa, Morris was clear and 63. In Sheldon, the temperature was missing. Spencer was clear and 48. Storm Lake was clear and 63. Other conditions across the northern plains, farther east in Iowa, temperatures were between 60 and 65 degrees. At Cedar Rapids, rain was falling. At Waterloo, it was partly cloudy. At Des Moines, it was cloudy.
western Nebraska skies ranged from clear to partly cloudy. It was 70 at Lincoln, 69 at Omaha, and 59 at Norfolk. In eastern South Dakota, skies ranged from clear to partly cloudy. It was 51 at Mitchell, 61 at Yankton, and 53 at Sioux Falls. And in southern Minnesota, it was clear, with a temperature of 55 at Worthington, and 49 at Marshall. It was partly cloudy, with a temperature of 60 at Mankato, and 64 at Minneapolis. At Rochester, it was cloudy, with a temperature of 60. Once again, at 3 a.m. Sioux City had a temperature of 57. The current time is 3:55 a.m. Central Daylight Time. Operating on a frequency of 162.475 MHz, this is NOAA Weather Radio Station WXL62, broadcasting from a transmitter near Lawton, Iowa. Our program originates from the National Weather Service in Sioux Falls and serves Sioux City and the surrounding Siouxland area. This hazardous weather outlook is for northwest Iowa, west central Iowa, southwest Minnesota, northeast Nebraska, central South Dakota, east central South Dakota, south central South Dakota, and southeast South Dakota. For today and tonight, locally elevated to near critical fire conditions this afternoon due to very low relative humidity. Isolated and possibly severe storms may develop along as Highway 20 between 4 and 8 p.m. today. Large hail to 2 inches and 60 miles an hour wind gusts are possible as storms develop. More widespread thunderstorms are expected tonight into early Sunday. Strong to severe storms may produce large hail to 2 inches and 60 miles an hour wind gusts from 10 p.m. to 5 a.m. For Sunday through Friday, a significant severe weather event is possible Sunday afternoon into Sunday night. Very large hail, damaging straight line winds, and tornadoes are all possible. Prepare now if you have outdoor plans and have alternate plans in place. Review your severe weather plans. Strong to severe storms are possible Monday for portions of the area. Spotter activation may be needed at times Saturday afternoon through Monday. Your National Weather Service forecast for Siouxland. Today, mostly sunny. A chance of showers with a slight chance of thunderstorms this afternoon. Highs in the mid-80s. East winds 10 to 15 miles an hour with gusts up to 25 miles an hour. Chance of rain 20%. Tonight, mostly cloudy. A chance of showers with a slight chance of thunderstorms in the evening, then showers with a chance of thunderstorms after midnight. Lows in the upper 50s. East winds 10 to 15 miles an hour with gusts up to 25 miles an hour. Chance of rain 80%. Sunday, mostly cloudy in the morning, then becoming partly sunny. A chance of showers. A slight chance of thunderstorms in the morning, then a chance of thunderstorms in the afternoon. Breezy with highs around 90. Southeast winds 15 to 25 miles an hour with gusts up to 40 miles an hour. Chance of rain 50%. Sunday night, showers with a chance of thunderstorms. Some thunderstorms may be severe in the evening. Breezy with lows in the mid-50s. South winds 20 to 25 miles an hour with gusts up to 40 miles an hour, becoming southwest around 10 miles an hour with gusts up to 20 miles an hour after midnight. Chance of rain 90%. Monday, a chance of showers with a slight chance of thunderstorms in the morning, then showers with a chance of thunderstorms in the afternoon. Not as warm with highs in the upper 70s. North winds around 10 miles an hour, becoming northeast in the afternoon. Chance of rain 80%. Monday night, showers with a chance of thunderstorms in the evening, then a slight chance of showers after midnight. Cooler with lows in the mid-40s. Chance of rain 90%. Tuesday, mostly cloudy in the morning, then becoming partly sunny. Much cooler with highs in the upper 50s. Tuesday night, mostly cloudy in the evening, then becoming partly cloudy. Lows in the upper 30s. Wednesday, mostly sunny. Highs in the mid-60s. Wednesday night, partly cloudy. Lows in the lower 40s. Thursday, mostly sunny. Highs around 70. Thursday night, mostly cloudy in the evening, then becoming partly cloudy.

in the upper 40s. Friday, partly sunny. Highs in the mid-70s. At 3 a.m., in Sioux City, the temperature was 57 and the dew point 37. The relative humidity was 47%. Wind was northwest at 3 miles an hour. The pressure was 29.75 inches and rising. Elsewhere in northwest Iowa, Morris was clear and 63. In Sheldon, the temperature was missing. Spencer was clear and 48. Storm Lake was clear and 63. Other conditions across the northern plains, farther east in Iowa, temperatures were between 60 and 65 degrees. At Cedar Rapids, rain was falling. At Waterloo, it was partly cloudy. At Des Moines, it was cloudy. In eastern Nebraska, skies ranged from clear to partly cloudy. It was 70 at Lincoln, 69 at Omaha, and 59 at Norfolk. In eastern South Dakota, skies ranged from clear to partly cloudy. It was 51 at Mitchell, 61 at Yankton, and 53 at Sioux Falls. And in southern Minnesota, it was clear, with a temperature of 55 at Worthington and 49 at Marshall. It was partly cloudy, with a temperature of 60 at Mankato and 64 at Minneapolis. At Rochester, it was cloudy, with a temperature of 60. Once again, at 3 a.m., Sioux City had a temperature of 57. At 4 a.m., in Sioux City, the temperature was 54 and the dew point 39. The relative humidity was 57%. Wind was north at 7 miles an hour. The pressure was 29.76 inches and rising. Elsewhere in northwest Iowa, Morris was clear and 61. Spencer was clear and 48. Other conditions across the northern plains, farther east in Iowa, temperatures were between 61 and 63 degrees. At Cedar Rapids, rain was falling. At Waterloo, it was partly cloudy. At Des Moines, it was mostly cloudy. In eastern Nebraska, it was clear. It was 70 at Lincoln, 68 at Omaha, and 54 at Norfolk. In eastern South Dakota, skies ranged from clear to partly cloudy. It was 45 at Mitchell, 55 at Yankton, and 48 at Sioux Falls. And in southern Minnesota, it was clear, with a temperature of 53 at Worthington and 51 at Marshall. It was partly cloudy, with a temperature of 57 at Mankato and 58 at Minneapolis. At Rochester, it was cloudy, with a temperature of 59. Once again, at 4 a.m., Sioux City had a temperature of 54. The current time is 4:02 a.m. Central Daylight Time. Operating on a frequency of 162.475 MHz, this is NOAA Weather Radio Station WXL62, broadcasting from a transmitter near Lawton, Iowa. Our program originates from the National Weather Service in Sioux Falls and serves Sioux City and the surrounding Siouxland area. This hazardous weather outlook is for northwest Iowa, west-central Iowa, southwest Minnesota, northeast Nebraska, central South Dakota, east central South Dakota, south central South Dakota, and southeast South Dakota. For today and tonight, locally elevated to near critical fire conditions this afternoon due to very low relative humidity. Isolated and possibly severe storms may develop along this Highway 20 between 4 and 8 p.m. today. Large hail to 2 inches and 60 miles an hour wind gusts are possible if storms develop. More widespread thunderstorms are expected tonight into early Sunday. Strong to severe storms may produce large hail to 2 inches and 60 miles an hour wind gusts from 10 p.m. to 5 a.m. For Sunday through Friday, a significant severe weather event is possible Sunday afternoon into Sunday night. Very large hail, damaging straight line winds, and tornadoes are all possible. Prepare now if you have outdoor plans and have alternate plans in place. Review your severe weather plans. Strong to severe storms are possible Monday for portions of the area. Spotter activation may be needed at times Saturday afternoon through Monday. Your National Weather Service forecast for Siouxland. Today, mostly sunny. A chance of showers with a slight chance of thunderstorms this afternoon. Highs in the mid-80s. East winds 10 to 15 miles an hour with gusts of
to 25 miles an hour. Chance of rain 20%. Tonight, mostly cloudy. A chance of showers with a slight chance of thunderstorms in the evening, then showers with a chance of thunderstorms after midnight. Lows in the upper 50s. East winds 10 to 15 miles an hour with gusts up to 25 miles an hour. Chance of rain 80%. Sunday, mostly cloudy in the morning, then becoming partly sunny. A chance of showers. A slight chance of thunderstorms in the morning, then a chance of thunderstorms in the afternoon. Breezy with highs around 90. Southeast winds 15 to 25 miles an hour with gusts up to 40 miles an hour. Chance of rain 50%. Sunday night, showers with a chance of thunderstorms. Some thunderstorms may be severe in the evening. Breezy with lows in the mid-50s. South winds 20 to 25 miles an hour with gusts up to 40 miles an hour. Becoming southwest around 10 miles an hour with gusts up to 20 miles an hour after midnight. Chance of rain 90%. Monday, a chance of showers with a slight chance of thunderstorms in the morning, then showers with a chance of thunderstorms in the afternoon. Not as warm with highs in the upper 70s. North winds around 10 miles an hour, becoming northeast in the afternoon. Chance of rain 80%. Monday night, showers with a chance of thunderstorms in the evening, then a slight chance of showers after midnight. Cooler with lows in the mid-40s. Chance of rain 90%. Tuesday, mostly cloudy in the morning, then becoming partly sunny. Much cooler with highs in the upper 50s. Tuesday night, mostly cloudy in the evening, then becoming partly cloudy. Lows in the upper 30s. Wednesday, mostly sunny. Highs in the mid-60s. Wednesday night, partly cloudy. Lows in the lower 40s. Thursday, mostly sunny. Highs around 70. Thursday night, mostly cloudy in the evening, then becoming partly cloudy. Lows in the upper 40s. Friday, partly sunny. Highs in the mid-70s. At 4 a.m., in Sioux City, the temperature was 54 and the dew point 39. The relative humidity was 57%. Wind was north at 7 miles an hour. The pressure was 29.76 inches and rising. Elsewhere in northwest Iowa, Morris was clear and 61. Spencer was clear and 48. Other conditions across the northern plains, farther east in Iowa, temperatures were between 61 and 63 degrees. At Cedar Rapids, rain was falling. At Waterloo, it was partly cloudy. At Des Moines, it was mostly cloudy. In eastern Nebraska, it was clear. It was 70 at Lincoln, 68 at Omaha, and 54 at Norfolk. In eastern South Dakota, skies ranged from clear to partly cloudy. It was 45 at Mitchell, 55 at Yankton, and 48 at Sioux Falls. And in southern Minnesota, it was clear, with a temperature of 53 at Worthington and 51 at Marshall. It was partly cloudy, with a temperature of 57 at Mankato and 58 at Minneapolis. At Rochester, it was cloudy, with a temperature of 59. Once again, at 4 a.m. Sioux City had a temperature of 54. The current time is 4:08 a.m. Central Daylight Time. Operating on a frequency of 162.475 MHz, this is NOAA Weather Radio Station WXL62, broadcasting from a transmitter near Lawton, Iowa. Our program originates from the National Weather Service in Sioux Falls and serves Sioux City and the surrounding Siouxland area. This hazardous weather outlook is for northwest Iowa, west central Iowa, southwest Minnesota, northeast Nebraska, central South Dakota, east central South Dakota, south central South Dakota, and southeast South Dakota. For today and tonight, locally elevated to near critical fire conditions this afternoon due to very low relative humidity. Isolated and possibly severe storms may develop along as Highway 20 between 4 and 8 p.m. today. Large hail to 2 inches and 60 miles an hour wind gusts are possible as storms develop. More widespread thunderstorms are expected tonight into early Sunday. Strong to severe storms may produce large hail to 2 inches and 60 miles an hour wind gusts from 10 p.m. to 5 a.m.

for Sunday through Friday. A significant severe weather event is possible Sunday afternoon into Sunday night. Very large hail, damaging straight line winds, and tornadoes are all possible. Prepare now if you have outdoor plans and have alternate plans in place. Review your severe weather plans. Strong to severe storms are possible Monday for portions of the area. Spotter activation may be needed at times Saturday afternoon through Monday. Your National Weather Service forecast for Siouxland. Today, mostly sunny. A chance of showers with a slight chance of thunderstorms this afternoon. Highs in the mid-80s. East winds 10 to 15 miles an hour with gusts up to 25 miles an hour. Chance of rain 20%. Tonight, mostly cloudy. A chance of showers with a slight chance of thunderstorms in the evening, then showers with a chance of thunderstorms after midnight. Lows in the upper 50s. East winds 10 to 15 miles an hour with gusts up to 25 miles an hour. Chance of rain 80%. Sunday, mostly cloudy in the morning, then becoming partly sunny. A chance of showers. A slight chance of thunderstorms in the morning, then a chance of thunderstorms in the afternoon. Breezy with highs around 90. Southeast winds 15 to 25 miles an hour with gusts up to 40 miles an hour. Chance of rain 50%. Sunday night, showers with a chance of thunderstorms. Some thunderstorms may be severe in the evening. Breezy with lows in the mid-50s. South winds 20 to 25 miles an hour with gusts up to 40 miles an hour. Becoming southwest around 10 miles an hour with gusts up to 20 miles an hour after midnight. Chance of rain 90%. Monday, a chance of showers with a slight chance of thunderstorms in the morning, then showers with a chance of thunderstorms in the afternoon. Not as warm with highs in the upper 70s. North winds around 10 miles an hour, becoming northeast in the afternoon. Chance of rain 80%. Monday night, showers with a chance of thunderstorms in the evening, then a slight chance of showers after midnight. Cooler with lows in the mid-40s. Chance of rain 90%. Tuesday, mostly cloudy in the morning, then becoming partly sunny. Much cooler with highs in the upper 50s. Tuesday night, mostly cloudy in the evening, then becoming partly cloudy. Lows in the upper 30s. Wednesday, mostly sunny. Highs in the mid-60s. Wednesday night, partly cloudy. Lows in the lower 40s. Thursday, mostly sunny. Highs around 70. Thursday night, mostly cloudy in the evening, then becoming partly cloudy. Lows in the upper 40s. Friday, partly sunny. Highs in the mid-70s. At 4 a.m., in Sioux City, the temperature was 54 and the dew point 39. The relative humidity was 57%. Wind was north at 7 miles an hour. The pressure was 29.76 inches and rising. Elsewhere in northwest Iowa, Morris was clear and 61. In Sheldon, the temperature was missing. Cherokee was clear and 52. Spencer was clear and 48. Storm Lake was clear and 63. Other conditions across the northern plains, farther east in Iowa, temperatures were between 61 and 63 degrees. At Cedar Rapids, rain was falling. At Des Moines, it was mostly cloudy. At Waterloo, it was cloudy. In eastern Nebraska, it was clear. It was 70 at Lincoln, 68 at Omaha, and 54 at Norfolk. In eastern South Dakota, it was clear. It was 45 at Mitchell, 55 at Yankton, and 48 at Sioux Falls. And in southern Minnesota, it was clear, with a temperature of 53 at Worthington, 51 at Marshall, 57 at Mankato, and 58 at Minneapolis. At Rochester, it was mostly cloudy, with a temperature of 59. Once again, at 4 a.m. Sioux City had a temperature of 54. The current time is 4:14 a.m. Central Daylight Time. Operating on a frequency of 162.475 MHz, this is NOAA Weather Radio Station WXL62, broadcasting from a transmitter near Lawton, Iowa. 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

and serves Sioux City and the surrounding Siouxland area. This hazardous weather outlook is for northwest Iowa, west central Iowa, southwest Minnesota, northeast Nebraska, central South Dakota, east central South Dakota, south central South Dakota, and southeast South Dakota. For today and tonight, locally elevated to near critical fire conditions this afternoon due to very low relative humidity. Isolated and possibly severe storms may develop along this Highway 20 between 4 and 8 p.m. today. Large hail to 2 inches and 60 miles an hour wind gusts are possible as storms develop. More widespread thunderstorms are expected tonight into early Sunday. Strong to severe storms may produce large hail to 2 inches and 60 miles an hour wind gusts from 10 p.m. to 5 a.m. For Sunday through Friday, a significant severe weather event is possible Sunday afternoon into Sunday night. Very large hail, damaging straight line winds, and tornadoes are all possible. Prepare now if you have outdoor plans and have alternate plans in place. Review your severe weather plans. Strong to severe storms are possible Monday for portions of the area. Spotter activation may be needed at times Saturday afternoon through Monday. Your National Weather Service forecast for Siouxland. Today, mostly sunny. A chance of showers with a slight chance of thunderstorms this afternoon. Highs in the mid-80s. East winds 10 to 15 miles an hour with gusts up to 25 miles an hour. Chance of rain 20%. Tonight, mostly cloudy. A chance of showers with a slight chance of thunderstorms in the evening, then showers with a chance of thunderstorms after midnight. Lows in the upper 50s. East winds 10 to 15 miles an hour with gusts up to 25 miles an hour. Chance of rain 80%. Sunday, mostly cloudy in the morning, then becoming partly sunny. A chance of showers. A slight chance of thunderstorms in the morning, then a chance of thunderstorms in the afternoon. Breezy with highs around 90. Southeast winds 15 to 25 miles an hour with gusts up to 40 miles an hour. Chance of rain 50%. Sunday night, showers with a chance of thunderstorms. Some thunderstorms may be severe in the evening. Breezy with lows in the mid-50s. South winds 20 to 25 miles an hour with gusts up to 40 miles an hour, becoming southwest around 10 miles an hour with gusts up to 20 miles an hour after midnight. Chance of rain 90%. Monday, a chance of showers with a slight chance of thunderstorms in the morning, then showers with a chance of thunderstorms in the afternoon. Not as warm with highs in the upper 70s. North winds around 10 miles an hour, becoming northeast in the afternoon. Chance of rain 80%. Monday night, showers with a chance of thunderstorms in the evening, then a slight chance of showers after midnight. Cooler with lows in the mid-40s. Chance of rain 90%. Tuesday, mostly cloudy in the morning, then becoming partly sunny. Much cooler with highs in the upper 50s. Tuesday night, mostly cloudy in the evening, then becoming partly cloudy. Lows in the upper 30s. Wednesday, mostly sunny. Highs in the mid-60s. Wednesday night, partly cloudy. Lows in the lower 40s. Thursday, mostly sunny. Highs around 70. Thursday night, mostly cloudy in the evening, then becoming partly cloudy. Lows in the upper 40s. Friday, partly sunny. Highs in the mid-70s. At 4 a.m., in Sioux City, the temperature was 54 and the dew point 39. The relative humidity was 57%. Wind was north at 7 miles an hour. The pressure was 29.76 inches and rising. Elsewhere in northwest Iowa, Morris was clear and 61. In Sheldon, the temperature was missing. Cherokee was clear and 52. Spencer was clear and 48. Storm Lake was clear and 63. Other conditions across the northern plains, farther east in Iowa, temperatures were between 61 and 63 degrees. At Cedar Rapids, rain was falling. At Des Moines, it was mostly cloudy. At Waterloo, it was cloudy. In eastern Nebraska, it was clear. It was 70 at Lincoln, 68 at Omaha, and 54.

Norton, Iowa. Our program originates from the National Weather Service in Sioux Falls and serves Sioux City and the surrounding Siouxland area. This hazardous weather outlook is for Northwest Iowa, West Central Iowa, Southwest Minnesota, Northeast Nebraska, Central South Dakota, East Central South Dakota, South Central South Dakota, and Southeast South Dakota. For today and tonight, locally elevated to near critical fire conditions this afternoon due to very low relative humidity. Isolated and possibly severe storms may develop along this Highway 20 between 4 and 8 p.m. today. Large hail to 2 inches and 60 miles an hour wind gusts are possible as storms develop. More widespread thunderstorms are expected tonight into early Sunday. Strong to severe storms may produce large hail to 2 inches and 60 miles an hour wind gusts from 10 p.m. to 5 a.m. For Sunday through Friday, a significant severe weather event is possible Sunday afternoon into Sunday night. Very large hail, damaging straight line winds, and tornadoes are all possible. Prepare now if you have outdoor plans and have alternate plans in place. Review your severe weather plans. Strong to severe storms are possible Monday for portions of the area. Spotter activation may be needed at times Saturday afternoon through Monday. Your National Weather Service forecast for Siouxland. Today, mostly sunny. A chance of showers with a slight chance of thunderstorms this afternoon. Highs in the mid-80s. East winds 10 to 15 miles an hour with gusts up to 25 miles an hour. Chance of rain 20%. Tonight, mostly cloudy. A chance of showers with a slight chance of thunderstorms in the evening, then showers with a chance of thunderstorms after midnight. Lows in the upper 50s. East winds 10 to 15 miles an hour with gusts up to 25 miles an hour. Chance of rain 80%. Sunday, mostly cloudy in the morning, then becoming partly sunny. A chance of showers. A slight chance of thunderstorms in the morning, then a chance of thunderstorms in the afternoon. Breezy with highs around 90. Southeast winds 15 to 25 miles an hour with gusts up to 40 miles an hour. Chance of rain 50%. Sunday night, showers with a chance of thunderstorms. Some thunderstorms may be severe in the evening. Breezy with lows in the mid-50s. South winds 20 to 25 miles an hour with gusts up to 40 miles an hour. Becoming southwest around 10 miles an hour with gusts up to 20 miles an hour after midnight. Chance of rain 90%. Monday, a chance of showers with a slight chance of thunderstorms in the morning, then showers with a chance of thunderstorms in the afternoon. Not as warm with highs in the upper 70s. North winds around 10 miles an hour, becoming northeast in the afternoon. Chance of rain 80%. Monday night, showers with a chance of thunderstorms in the evening, then a slight chance of showers after midnight. Cooler with lows in the mid-40s. Chance of rain 90%. Tuesday, mostly cloudy in the morning, then becoming partly sunny. Much cooler with highs in the upper 50s. Tuesday night, mostly cloudy in the evening, then becoming partly cloudy. Lows in the upper 30s. Wednesday, mostly sunny. Highs in the mid-60s. Wednesday night, partly cloudy. Lows in the lower 40s. Thursday, mostly sunny. Highs around 70. Thursday night, mostly cloudy in the evening, then becoming partly cloudy. Lows in the upper 40s. Friday, partly sunny. Highs in the mid-70s. At 4 a.m., in Sioux City, the temperature was 54 and the dew point 39. The relative humidity was 57%. Wind was north at 7 miles an hour. The pressure was 29.76 inches and rising. Elsewhere in northwest Iowa, Morris was clear and 61. In Sheldon, the temperature was missing. Cherokee was clear and 52. Spencer was clear and 48. Storm Lake was clear and 63. Other conditions across the northern plains, farther east in Iowa, temperatures were between 61 and 63 degrees. At Cedar Rapids, rain was falling. At Des Moines, it was mostly cloudy. At Waterloo, it was cloudy. In eastern Nebraska, it

clear. It was 70 at Lincoln, 68 at Omaha, and 54 at Norfolk. In eastern South Dakota, it was clear. It was 45 at Mitchell, 55 at Yankton, and 48 at Sioux Falls. And in southern Minnesota, it was clear, with a temperature of 53 at Worthington, 51 at Marshall, 57 at Mankato, and 58 at Minneapolis. At Rochester, it was mostly cloudy, with a temperature of 59. Once again, at 4 a.m. Sioux City had a temperature of 54. The current time is 4:26 a.m. Central Daylight Time. Operating on a frequency of 162.475 MHz, this is NOAA Weather Radio Station WXL62, broadcasting from a transmitter near Lawton, Iowa. Our program originates from the National Weather Service in Sioux Falls and serves Sioux City and the surrounding Siouxland area. This hazardous weather outlook is for northwest Iowa, west central Iowa, southwest Minnesota, northeast Nebraska, central South Dakota, east central South Dakota, south central South Dakota, and southeast South Dakota. For today and tonight, locally elevated to near critical fire conditions this afternoon due to very low relative humidity. Isolated and possibly severe storms may develop along as Highway 20 between 4 and 8 p.m. today. Large hail to 2 inches and 60 miles an hour wind gusts are possible as storms develop. More widespread thunderstorms are expected tonight into early Sunday. Strong to severe storms may produce large hail to 2 inches and 60 miles an hour wind gusts from 10 p.m. to 5 a.m. For Sunday through Friday, a significant severe weather event is possible Sunday afternoon into Sunday night. Very large hail, damaging straight line winds, and tornadoes are all possible. Prepare now if you have outdoor plans and have alternate plans in place. Review your severe weather plans. Strong to severe storms are possible Monday for portions of the area. Spotter activation may be needed at times Saturday afternoon through Monday. Your National Weather Service forecast for Siouxland. Today, mostly sunny. A chance of showers with a slight chance of thunderstorms this afternoon. Highs in the mid-80s. East winds 10 to 15 miles an hour with gusts up to 25 miles an hour. Chance of rain 20%. Tonight, mostly cloudy. A chance of showers with a slight chance of thunderstorms in the evening, then showers with a chance of thunderstorms after midnight. Lows in the upper 50s. East winds 10 to 15 miles an hour with gusts up to 25 miles an hour. Chance of rain 80%. Sunday, mostly cloudy in the morning, then becoming partly sunny. A chance of showers. A slight chance of thunderstorms in the morning, then a chance of thunderstorms in the afternoon. Breezy with highs around 90. Southeast winds 15 to 25 miles an hour with gusts up to 40 miles an hour. Chance of rain 50%. Sunday night, showers with a chance of thunderstorms. Some thunderstorms may be severe in the evening. Breezy with lows in the mid-50s. South winds 20 to 25 miles an hour with gusts up to 40 miles an hour, becoming southwest around 10 miles an hour with gusts up to 20 miles an hour after midnight. Chance of rain 90%. Monday, a chance of showers with a slight chance of thunderstorms in the morning, then showers with a chance of thunderstorms in the afternoon. Not as warm with highs in the upper 70s. North winds around 10 miles an hour, becoming northeast in the afternoon. Chance of rain 80%. Monday night, showers with a chance of thunderstorms in the evening, then a slight chance of showers after midnight. Cooler with lows in the mid-40s. Chance of rain 90%. Tuesday, mostly cloudy in the morning, then becoming partly sunny. Much cooler with highs in the upper 50s. Tuesday night, mostly cloudy in the evening, then becoming partly cloudy. Lows in the upper 30s. Wednesday, mostly sunny. Highs in the mid-60s. Wednesday night, partly cloudy. Lows in the lower 40s. Thursday, mostly sunny. Highs around 70. Thursday night, mostly cloudy in the evening, then becoming partly cloudy. Lows in the upper 40s. Friday, partly sunny. Highs in the mid-70s.

at 4 a.m. in Sioux City, the temperature was 54 and the dew point 39. The relative humidity was 57%. Wind was north at 7 miles an hour. The pressure was 29.76 inches and rising. Elsewhere in northwest Iowa, Morris was clear and 61. In Sheldon, the temperature was missing. Cherokee was clear and 52. Spencer was clear and 48. Storm Lake was clear and 63. Other conditions across the northern plains, farther east in Iowa, temperatures were between 61 and 63 degrees. At Cedar Rapids, rain was falling. At Des Moines, it was mostly cloudy. At Waterloo, it was cloudy. In eastern Nebraska, it was clear. It was 70 at Lincoln, 68 at Omaha, and 54 at Norfolk. In eastern South Dakota, it was clear. It was 45 at Mitchell, 55 at Yankton, and 48 at Sioux Falls. And in southern Minnesota, it was clear, with a temperature of 53 at Worthington, 51 at Marshall, 57 at Mankato, and 58 at Minneapolis. At Rochester, it was mostly cloudy, with a temperature of 59. Once again, at 4 a.m. Sioux City had a temperature of 54. The current time is 4:32 a.m. Central Daylight Time. Operating on a frequency of 162.475 MHz, this is NOAA Weather Radio Station WXL62, broadcasting from a transmitter near Lawton, Iowa. Our program originates from the National Weather Service in Sioux Falls and serves Sioux City and the surrounding Siouxland area. This hazardous weather outlook is for northwest Iowa, west central Iowa, southwest Minnesota, northeast Nebraska, central South Dakota, east central South Dakota, south central South Dakota, and southeast South Dakota. For today and tonight, locally elevated to near critical fire conditions this afternoon due to very low relative humidity. South Dakota. For today and tonight, locally elevated to near critical fire conditions this afternoon due to very low relative humidity. Isolated and possibly severe storms may develop along this Highway 20 between 4 and 8 p.m. today. Large hail to 2 inches and 60 miles an hour wind gusts are possible if storms develop. More widespread thunderstorms are expected tonight into early Sunday. Strong to severe storms may produce large hail to 2 inches and 60 miles an hour wind gusts from 10 p.m. to 5 a.m. For Sunday through Friday, a significant severe weather event is possible Sunday afternoon into Sunday night. Very large hail, damaging straight line winds, and tornadoes are all possible. Prepare now if you have outdoor plans and have alternate plans in place. Review your severe weather plans. Strong to severe storms are possible Monday for portions of the area. Spotter activation may be needed at times Saturday afternoon through Monday. Your National Weather Service forecast for Siouxland. Today, mostly sunny. A chance of showers with a slight chance of thunderstorms this afternoon. Highs in the mid-80s. East winds 10 to 15 miles an hour with gusts up to 25 miles an hour. Chance of rain 20%. Tonight, mostly cloudy. A chance of showers with a slight chance of thunderstorms in the evening, then showers with a chance of thunderstorms after midnight. Lows in the upper 50s. East winds 10 to 15 miles an hour with gusts up to 25 miles an hour. Chance of rain 80%. Sunday, mostly cloudy in the morning, then becoming partly sunny. A chance of showers. A slight chance of thunderstorms in the morning, then a chance of thunderstorms in the afternoon. Breezy with highs around 90. Southeast winds 15 to 25 miles an hour with gusts up to 40 miles an hour. Chance of rain 50%. Sunday night, showers with a chance of thunderstorms. Some thunderstorms may be severe in the evening. Breezy with lows in the mid-50s. South winds 20 to 25 miles an hour with gusts up to 40 miles an hour, becoming southwest around 10 miles an hour with gusts up to 20 miles an hour after midnight. Chance of rain 90%. Monday, a chance of showers with a slight chance of thunderstorms in the morning, then showers with a chance of thunderstorms in the afternoon. Not as warm with highs in the upper 70s. North winds

around 10 miles an hour, becoming northeast in the afternoon. Chance of rain 80%. Monday night, showers with a chance of thunderstorms in the evening, then a slight chance of showers after midnight. Cooler with lows in the mid-40s. Chance of rain 90%. Tuesday, mostly cloudy in the morning, then becoming partly sunny. Much cooler with highs in the upper 50s. Tuesday night, mostly cloudy in the evening, then becoming partly cloudy. Lows in the upper 30s. Wednesday, mostly sunny. Highs in the mid-60s. Wednesday night, partly cloudy. Lows in the lower 40s. Thursday, mostly sunny. Highs around 70. Thursday night, mostly cloudy in the evening, then becoming partly cloudy. Lows in the upper 40s. Friday, partly sunny. Highs in the mid-70s. At 4 a.m., in Sioux City, the temperature was 54 and the dew point 39. The relative humidity was 57%. Wind was north at 7 miles an hour. The pressure was 29.76 inches and rising. Elsewhere in northwest Iowa, Morris was clear and 61. In Sheldon, the temperature was missing. Cherokee was clear and 52. Spencer was clear and 48. Storm Lake was clear and 63. Other conditions across the northern plains, farther east in Iowa, temperatures were between 61 and 63 degrees. At Cedar Rapids, rain was falling. At Des Moines, it was mostly cloudy. At Waterloo, it was cloudy. In eastern Nebraska, it was clear. It was 70 at Lincoln, 68 at Omaha, and 54 at Norfolk. In eastern South Dakota, it was clear. It was 45 at Mitchell, 55 at Yankton, and 48 at Sioux Falls. And in southern Minnesota, it was clear, with a temperature of 53 at Worthington, 51 at Marshall, 57 at Mankato, and 58 at Minneapolis. At Rochester, it was mostly cloudy, with a temperature of 59. Once again, at 4 a.m. Sioux City had a temperature of 54. The current time is 4:38 a.m. Central Daylight Time. Operating on a frequency of 162.475 MHz, this is NOAA Weather Radio Station WXL62, broadcasting from a transmitter near Lawton, Iowa. Our program originates from the National Weather Service in Sioux Falls and serves Sioux City and the surrounding Siouxland area. This hazardous weather outlook is for northwest Iowa, west central Iowa, southwest Minnesota, northeast Nebraska, central South Dakota, east central South Dakota, south central South Dakota, and southeast South Dakota. For today and tonight, locally elevated to near critical fire conditions this afternoon due to very low relative humidity. Isolated and possibly severe storms may develop along this Highway 20 between 4 and 8 p.m. today. Large hail to 2 inches and 60 miles an hour wind gusts are possible if storms develop. More widespread thunderstorms are expected tonight into early Sunday. Strong to severe storms may produce large hail to 2 inches and 60 miles an hour wind gusts from 10 p.m. to 5 a.m. For Sunday through Friday, a significant severe weather event is possible Sunday afternoon into Sunday night. Very large hail, damaging straight line winds, and tornadoes are all possible. Prepare now if you have outdoor plans and have alternate plans in place. Review your severe weather plans. Strong to severe storms are possible Monday for portions of the area. Spotter activation may be needed at times Saturday afternoon through Monday. Your National Weather Service forecast for Siouxland. Today, mostly sunny. A chance of showers with a slight chance of thunderstorms this afternoon. Highs in the mid-80s. East winds 10 to 15 miles an hour with gusts up to 25 miles an hour. Chance of rain 20%. Tonight, mostly cloudy. A chance of showers with a slight chance of thunderstorms in the evening, then showers with a chance of thunderstorms after midnight. Lows in the upper 50s. East winds 10 to 15 miles an hour with gusts up to 25 miles an hour. Chance of rain 80%. Sunday, mostly cloudy in the morning, then becoming partly sunny. A chance of showers.
A slight chance of thunderstorms in the morning, then a chance of thunderstorms in the afternoon. Breezy with highs around 90. Southeast winds 15 to 25 miles an hour with gusts up to 40 miles an hour. Chance of rain 50%. Sunday night, showers with a chance of thunderstorms. Some thunderstorms may be severe in the evening. Breezy with lows in the mid-50s. South winds 20 to 25 miles an hour with gusts up to 40 miles an hour. Becoming southwest around 10 miles an hour with gusts up to 20 miles an hour after midnight. Chance of rain 90%. Monday, a chance of showers with a slight chance of thunderstorms in the morning, then showers with a chance of thunderstorms in the afternoon. Not as warm with highs in the upper 70s. North winds around 10 miles an hour, becoming northeast in the afternoon. Chance of rain 80%. Monday night, showers with a chance of thunderstorms in the evening, then a slight chance of showers after midnight. Cooler with lows in the mid-40s. Chance of rain 90%. Tuesday, mostly cloudy in the morning, then becoming partly sunny. Much cooler with highs in the upper 50s. Tuesday night, mostly cloudy in the evening, then becoming partly cloudy. Lows in the upper 30s. Wednesday, mostly sunny. Highs in the mid-60s. Wednesday night, partly cloudy. Lows in the lower 40s. Thursday, mostly sunny. Highs around 70. Thursday night, mostly cloudy in the evening, then becoming partly cloudy. Lows in the upper 40s. Friday, partly sunny. Highs in the mid-70s. At 4 a.m., in Sioux City, the temperature was 54 and the dew point 39. The relative humidity was 57%. Wind was north at 7 miles an hour. The pressure was 29.76 inches and rising. Elsewhere in northwest Iowa, Morris was clear and 61. In Sheldon, the temperature was missing. Cherokee was clear and 52. Spencer was clear and 48. Storm Lake was clear and 63. Other conditions across the northern plains, farther east in Iowa, temperatures were between 61 and 63 degrees. At Cedar Rapids, rain was falling. At Des Moines, it was mostly cloudy. At Waterloo, it was cloudy. In eastern Nebraska, it was clear. It was 70 at Lincoln, 68 at Omaha, and 54 at Norfolk. In eastern South Dakota, it was clear. It was 45 at Mitchell, 55 at Yankton, and 48 at Sioux Falls. And in southern Minnesota, it was clear, with a temperature of 53 at Worthington, 51 at Marshall, 57 at Mankato, and 58 at Minneapolis. At Rochester, it was mostly cloudy, with a temperature of 59. Once again, at 4 a.m. Sioux City had a temperature of 54. The current time is 4:43 a.m. Central Daylight Time. Operating on a frequency of 162.475 MHz, this is NOAA Weather Radio Station WXL62, broadcasting from a transmitter near Lawton, Iowa. Our program originates from the National Weather Service in Sioux Falls and serves Sioux City and the surrounding Siouxland area. This hazardous weather outlook is for northwest Iowa, west central Iowa, southwest Minnesota, northeast Nebraska, central South Dakota, east central South Dakota, south central South Dakota, and southeast South Dakota. For today and tonight, locally elevated to near critical fire conditions this afternoon due to very low relative humidity. Isolated and possibly severe storms may develop along as Highway 20 between 4 and 8 p.m. today. Large hail to 2 inches and 60 miles an hour wind gusts are possible as storms develop. More widespread thunderstorms are expected tonight into early Sunday. Strong to severe storms may produce large hail to 2 inches and 60 miles an hour wind gusts from 10 p.m. to 5 a.m. For Sunday through Friday, a significant severe weather event is possible Sunday afternoon into Sunday night. Very large hail, damaging straight line winds, and tornadoes are all possible. Prepare now if you have outdoor plans and have alternate plans in place. Review your severe weather plans. Strong to severe storms are possible Monday for portions of the area.
spotter activation may be

needed at times Saturday afternoon through Monday. Your National Weather Service forecast for Siouxland. Today, mostly sunny. A chance of showers with a slight chance of thunderstorms this afternoon. Highs in the mid-80s. East winds 10 to 15 miles an hour with gusts up to 25 miles an hour. Chance of rain 20%. Tonight, mostly cloudy. A chance of showers with a slight chance of thunderstorms in the evening, then showers with a chance of thunderstorms after midnight. Lows in the upper 50s. East winds 10 to 15 miles an hour with gusts up to 25 miles an hour. Chance of rain 80%. Sunday, mostly cloudy in the morning, then becoming partly sunny. A chance of showers. A slight chance of thunderstorms in the morning, then a chance of thunderstorms in the afternoon. Breezy with highs around 90. Southeast winds 15 to 25 miles an hour with gusts up to 40 miles an hour. Chance of rain 50%. Sunday night, showers with a chance of thunderstorms. Some thunderstorms may be severe in the evening. Breezy with lows in the mid-50s. South winds 20 to 25 miles an hour with gusts up to 40 miles an hour, becoming southwest around 10 miles an hour with gusts up to 20 miles an hour after midnight. Chance of rain 90%. Monday, a chance of showers with a slight chance of thunderstorms in the morning, then showers with a chance of thunderstorms in the afternoon. Not as warm with highs in the upper 70s. North winds around 10 miles an hour, becoming northeast in the afternoon. Chance of rain 80%. Monday night, showers with a chance of thunderstorms in the evening, then a slight chance of showers after midnight. Cooler with lows in the mid-40s. Chance of rain 90%. Tuesday, mostly cloudy in the morning, then becoming partly sunny. Much cooler with highs in the upper 50s. Tuesday night, mostly cloudy in the evening, then becoming partly cloudy. Lows in the upper 30s. Wednesday, mostly sunny. Highs in the mid-60s. Wednesday night, partly cloudy. Lows in the lower 40s. Thursday, mostly sunny. Highs around 70. Thursday night, mostly cloudy in the evening, then becoming partly cloudy. Lows in the upper 40s. Friday, partly sunny. Highs in the mid-70s. At 4 a.m., in Sioux City, the temperature was 54 and the dew point 39. The relative humidity was 57%. Wind was north at 7 miles an hour. The pressure was 29.76 inches and rising. Elsewhere in northwest Iowa, Morris was clear and 61. In Sheldon, the temperature was missing. Cherokee was clear and 52. Spencer was clear. Storm Lake was clear and 63. Other conditions across the northern plains, farther east in Iowa, temperatures were between 61 and 63 degrees. At Cedar Rapids, rain was falling. At Des Moines, it was mostly cloudy. At Waterloo, it was cloudy. In eastern Nebraska, it was clear. It was 70 at Lincoln, 68 at Omaha, and 54 at Norfolk. In eastern South Dakota, it was clear. It was 45 at Mitchell, 55 at Yankton, and 48 at Sioux Falls. And in southern Minnesota, it was clear, with a temperature of 53 at Worthington, 51 at Marshall, 57 at Mankato, and 58 at Minneapolis. At Rochester, it was mostly cloudy, with a temperature of 59. Once again, at 4 a.m. Sioux City had a temperature of 54. The current time is 4:49 a.m. Central Daylight Time. Operating on a frequency of 162.475 MHz, this is NOAA Weather Radio Station WXL62, broadcasting from a transmitter near Lawton, Iowa. Our program originates from the National Weather Service in Sioux Falls and serves Sioux City and the surrounding Siouxland area. This hazardous weather outlook is for northwest Iowa, west central Iowa, southwest Minnesota, northeast Nebraska, central South Dakota, east central South Dakota, south central South Dakota, and southeast South Dakota. For today and tonight, locally elevated to near critical fire conditions this afternoon due to very low relative humidity. Isolated

and possibly severe storms may develop along this Highway 20 between 4 and 8 p.m. today. Large hail to 2 inches and 60 miles an hour wind gusts are possible if storms develop. More widespread thunderstorms are expected tonight into early Sunday. Strong to severe storms may produce large hail to 2 inches and 60 miles an hour wind gusts from 10 p.m. to 5 a.m. For Sunday through Friday, a significant severe weather event is possible Sunday afternoon into Sunday night. Very large hail, damaging straight line winds, and tornadoes are all possible. Prepare now if you have outdoor plans and have alternate plans in place. Review your severe weather plans. Strong to severe storms are possible Monday for portions of the area. Spotter activation may be needed at times Saturday afternoon through Monday. Your National Weather Service forecast for Siouxland. Today, mostly sunny. A chance of showers with a slight chance of thunderstorms this afternoon. Highs in the mid-80s. East winds 10 to 15 miles an hour with gusts up to 25 miles an hour. Chance of rain 20%. Tonight, mostly cloudy. A chance of showers with a slight chance of thunderstorms in the evening, then showers with a chance of thunderstorms after midnight. Lows in the upper 50s. East winds 10 to 15 miles an hour with gusts up to 25 miles an hour. Chance of rain 80%. Sunday, mostly cloudy in the morning, then becoming partly sunny. A chance of showers. A slight chance of thunderstorms in the morning, then a chance of thunderstorms in the afternoon. Breezy with highs around 90. Southeast winds 15 to 25 miles an hour with gusts up to 40 miles an hour. Chance of rain 50%. Sunday night, showers with a chance of thunderstorms. Some thunderstorms may be severe in the evening. Breezy with lows in the mid-50s. South winds 20 to 25 miles an hour with gusts up to 40 miles an hour, becoming southwest around 10 miles an hour with gusts up to 20 miles an hour after midnight. Chance of rain 90%. Monday, a chance of showers with a slight chance of thunderstorms in the morning, then showers with a chance of thunderstorms in the afternoon. Not as warm with highs in the upper 70s. North winds around 10 miles an hour, becoming northeast in the afternoon. Chance of rain 80%. Monday night, showers with a chance of thunderstorms in the evening, then a slight chance of showers after midnight. Cooler with lows in the mid-40s. Chance of rain 90%. Tuesday, mostly cloudy in the morning, then becoming partly sunny. Much cooler with highs in the upper 50s. Tuesday night, mostly cloudy in the evening, then becoming partly cloudy. Lows in the upper 30s. Wednesday, mostly sunny. Highs in the mid-60s. Wednesday night, partly cloudy. Lows in the lower 40s. Thursday, mostly sunny. Highs around 70. Thursday night, mostly cloudy in the evening, then becoming partly cloudy. Lows in the upper 40s. Friday, partly sunny. Highs in the mid-70s. At 4 a.m., in Sioux City, the temperature was 54 and the dew point 39. The relative humidity was 57%. Wind was north at 7 miles an hour. The pressure was 29.76 inches and rising. Elsewhere in northwest Iowa, Morris was clear and 61. In Sheldon, the temperature was missing. Cherokee was clear and 52. Spencer was clear and 48. Storm Lake was clear and 63. Other conditions across the northern plains, farther east in Iowa, temperatures were between 61 and 63 degrees. At Cedar Rapids, rain was falling. At Des Moines, it was mostly cloudy. At Waterloo, it was cloudy. In eastern Nebraska, it was clear. It was 70 at Lincoln, 68 at Omaha, and 54 at Norfolk. In eastern South Dakota, it was clear. It was 45 at Mitchell, 55 at Yankton, and 48 at Sioux Falls. And in southern Minnesota, it was clear, with a temperature of 53 at Worthington, 51 at Marshall, 57 at Mankato, and 58 at Minneapolis. At Rochester, it was mostly cloudy, with a temperature of 59.
Once again, at 4 a.m. Sioux City had a temperature of 54. The current time is 4:55 a.m. Central Daylight Time. Operating on a frequency of 162.475 MHz, this is NOAA Weather Radio Station WXL62, broadcasting from a transmitter near Lawton, Iowa. Our program originates from the National Weather Service in Sioux Falls and serves Sioux City and the surrounding Siouxland area. This hazardous weather outlook is for Northwest Iowa, West Central Iowa, Southwest Minnesota, Northeast Nebraska, Central South Dakota, East Central South Dakota, South Central South Dakota, and Southeast South Dakota. For today and tonight, locally elevated to near critical fire conditions this afternoon due to very low relative humidity. Isolated and possibly severe storms may develop along as Highway 20 between 4 and 8 p.m. today. Large hail to 2 inches and 60 miles an hour wind gusts are possible as storms develop. More widespread thunderstorms are expected tonight into early Sunday. Strong to severe storms may produce large hail to 2 inches and 60 miles an hour wind gusts from 10 p.m. to 5 a.m. For Sunday through Friday, a significant severe weather event is possible Sunday afternoon into Sunday night. Very large hail, damaging straight line winds, and tornadoes are all possible. Prepare now if you have outdoor plans and have alternate plans in place. Review your severe weather plans. Strong to severe storms are possible Monday for portions of the area. Spotter activation may be needed at times Saturday afternoon through Monday. Your National Weather Service forecast for Siouxland. Today, mostly sunny. A chance of showers with a slight chance of thunderstorms this afternoon. Highs in the mid-80s. East winds 10 to 15 miles an hour with gusts up to 25 miles an hour. Chance of rain 20%. Tonight, mostly cloudy. A chance of showers with a slight chance of thunderstorms in the evening, then showers with a chance of thunderstorms after midnight. Lows in the upper 50s. East winds 10 to 15 miles an hour with gusts up to 25 miles an hour. Chance of rain 80%. Sunday, mostly cloudy in the morning, then becoming partly sunny. A chance of showers. A slight chance of thunderstorms in the morning, then a chance of thunderstorms in the afternoon. Breezy with highs around 90. Southeast winds 15 to 25 miles an hour with gusts up to 40 miles an hour. Chance of rain 50%. Sunday night, showers with a chance of thunderstorms. Some thunderstorms may be severe in the evening. Breezy with lows in the mid-50s. South winds 20 to 25 miles an hour with gusts up to 40 miles an hour, becoming southwest around 10 miles an hour with gusts up to 20 miles an hour after midnight. Chance of rain 90%. Monday, a chance of showers with a slight chance of thunderstorms in the morning, then showers with a chance of thunderstorms in the afternoon. Not as warm with highs in the upper 70s. North winds around 10 miles an hour, becoming northeast in the afternoon. Chance of rain 80%. Monday night, showers with a chance of thunderstorms in the evening, then a slight chance of showers after midnight. Cooler with lows in the mid-40s. Chance of rain 90%. Tuesday, mostly cloudy in the morning, then becoming partly sunny. Much cooler with highs in the upper 50s. Tuesday night, mostly cloudy in the evening, then becoming partly cloudy. Lows in the upper 30s. Wednesday, mostly sunny. Highs in the mid-60s. Wednesday night, partly cloudy. Lows in the lower 40s. Thursday, mostly sunny. Highs around 70. Thursday night, mostly cloudy in the evening, then becoming partly cloudy. Lows in the upper 40s. Friday, partly sunny. Highs in the mid-70s. At 4 a.m., in Sioux City, the temperature was 54 and the dew point 39. The relative humidity was 57%. Wind was north at 7 miles an hour. The pressure was 29.76 inches and rising. Elsewhere in northwest Iowa, Morris was clear and 61. In Sheldon, the temperature was missing. Cherokee was clear and 52. Spencer was clear and 48.
Storm Lake was clear and 63.

other conditions across the northern plains, farther east in Iowa, temperatures were between 61 and 63 degrees. At Cedar Rapids, rain was falling. At Des Moines, it was mostly cloudy. At Waterloo, it was cloudy. In eastern Nebraska, it was clear. It was 70 at Lincoln, 68 at Omaha, and 54 at Norfolk. In eastern South Dakota, it was clear. It was 45 at Mitchell, 55 at Yankton, and 48 at Sioux Falls. And in southern Minnesota, it was clear, with a temperature of 53 at Worthington, 51 at Marshall, 57 at Mankato, and 58 at Minneapolis. At Rochester, it was mostly cloudy, with a temperature of 59. Once again, at 4 a.m. Sioux City had a temperature of 54. At 5 a.m., in Sioux City, the temperature was 53, and the dew point 39. The relative humidity was 59%. Wind was north at 5 miles an hour. The pressure was 29.78 inches and rising. Elsewhere in northwest Iowa, Morris was clear and 55. Spencer was clear and 44. Other conditions across the northern plains, farther east in Iowa, temperatures were between 61 and 63 degrees. At Cedar Rapids, it was partly cloudy. At Des Moines, it was mostly cloudy. At Waterloo, it was cloudy. In eastern Nebraska, it was clear. It was 68 at Lincoln, 63 at Omaha, and 57 at Norfolk. In eastern South Dakota, it was clear, and temperatures were between 48 and 49 degrees. And in southern Minnesota, it was clear, with a temperature of 54 at Worthington, 49 at Marshall, 59 at Mankato, and 60 at Minneapolis. At Rochester, it was mostly cloudy, with a temperature of 56. Once again, at 5 a.m. Sioux City had a temperature of 53. The Sioux City, Iowa climate summary for yesterday, May 15, 2026. Yesterday's high temperature was 95 degrees. The normal high is 72. Yesterday's low temperature was 51 degrees. The normal low is 48. No precipitation fell yesterday, which leaves the monthly total at a trace. This is 1.76 inches below the normal amount of 1.76 inches for May. The total precipitation for the year still stands at 5.42 inches, which is 2.80 inches below normal. There were no heating degree days yesterday, which is 6 below normal. The yearly total since July 1st is 5,792, which is 976 below normal. There were 8 cooling degree days yesterday, which is 6 above normal. The yearly total since January 1st is 39, which is 15 above normal. The normal high temperature for today is 72 degrees, and the normal low is 49. The record high for today is 92, which occurred in 1936, and the record low is 28, which occurred in 2014. Sunrise today is at 6:03 a.m. and sunset is at 8:42 p.m. The current time is 5:04 a.m. Central Daylight Time. Operating on a frequency of 162.475 MHz, this is NOAA Weather Radio Station WXL62, broadcasting from a transmitter near Lawton, Iowa. Our program originates from the National Weather Service in Sioux Falls and serves Sioux City and the surrounding Siouxland area. This hazardous weather outlook is for northwest Iowa, west central Iowa, southwest Minnesota, northeast Nebraska, central South Dakota, east central South Dakota, south central South Dakota, and southeast South Dakota. For today and tonight, locally elevated to near critical fire conditions this afternoon due to very low relative humidity. Isolated and possibly severe storms may develop along as Highway 20 between 4 and 8 p.m. today. Large hail to 2 inches and 60 miles an hour wind gusts are possible as storms develop. More widespread thunderstorms are expected tonight into early Sunday. Strong to severe storms may produce large hail to 2 inches and 60 miles an hour wind gusts from 10 p.m. to 5 a.m. For Sunday through Friday, a significant severe weather event is possible Sunday afternoon into Sunday night. Very large hail, damaging straight line winds, and tornadoes are all possible. Prepare now if you have outdoor plans.
plans and have alternate plans in place. Review your severe weather plans. Strong to severe storms are possible Monday for portions of the area. Spotter activation may be needed at times Saturday afternoon through Monday. Your National Weather Service forecast for Siouxland. Today, mostly sunny. A chance of showers with a slight chance of thunderstorms this afternoon. Highs in the mid-80s. East winds 10 to 15 miles an hour with gusts up to 25 miles an hour. Chance of rain 20%. Tonight, mostly cloudy. A chance of showers with a slight chance of thunderstorms in the evening, then showers with a chance of thunderstorms after midnight. Lows in the upper 50s. East winds 10 to 15 miles an hour with gusts up to 25 miles an hour. Chance of rain 80%. Sunday, mostly cloudy in the morning, then becoming partly sunny. A chance of showers. A slight chance of thunderstorms in the morning, then a chance of thunderstorms in the afternoon. Breezy with highs around 90. Southeast winds 15 to 25 miles an hour with gusts up to 40 miles an hour. Chance of rain 50%. Sunday night, showers with a chance of thunderstorms. Some thunderstorms may be severe in the evening. Breezy with lows in the mid-50s. South winds 20 to 25 miles an hour with gusts up to 40 miles an hour, becoming southwest around 10 miles an hour with gusts up to 20 miles an hour after midnight. Chance of rain 90%. Monday, a chance of showers with a slight chance of thunderstorms in the morning, then showers with a chance of thunderstorms in the afternoon. Not as warm with highs in the upper 70s. North winds around 10 miles an hour, becoming northeast in the afternoon. Chance of rain 80%. Monday night, showers with a chance of thunderstorms in the evening, then a slight chance of showers after midnight. Cooler with lows in the mid-40s. Chance of rain 90%. Tuesday, mostly cloudy in the morning, then becoming partly sunny. Much cooler with highs in the upper 50s. Tuesday night, mostly cloudy in the evening, then becoming partly cloudy. Lows in the upper 30s. Wednesday, mostly sunny. Highs in the mid-60s. Wednesday night, partly cloudy. Lows in the lower 40s. Thursday, mostly sunny. Highs around 70. Thursday night, mostly cloudy in the evening, then becoming partly cloudy. Lows in the upper 40s. Friday, partly sunny. Highs in the mid-70s. At 5 a.m., in Sioux City, the temperature was 53, and the dew point 39. The relative humidity was 59%. Wind was north at 5 miles an hour. The pressure was 29.78 inches and rising. Elsewhere in northwest Iowa, Morris was clear and 55. Spencer was clear and 44. Other conditions across the northern plains, farther east in Iowa, temperatures were between 61 and 63 degrees. At Cedar Rapids, it was partly cloudy. At Des Moines, it was mostly cloudy. At Waterloo, it was cloudy. In eastern Nebraska, it was clear. It was 68 at Lincoln, 63 at Omaha, and 57 at Norfolk. In eastern South Dakota, it was clear, and temperatures were between 48 and 49 degrees. And in southern Minnesota, it was clear, with a temperature of 54 at Worthington, 49 at Marshall, 59 at Mankato, and 60 at Minneapolis. At Rochester, it was mostly cloudy, with a temperature of 56. Once again, at 5 a.m. Sioux City had a temperature of 53. The Sioux City, Iowa climate summary for yesterday, May 15, 2026. Yesterday's high temperature was 95 degrees. The normal high is 72. Yesterday's low temperature was 51 degrees. The normal low is 48. No precipitation fell yesterday, which leaves the monthly total at a trace. This is 1.76 inches below the normal amount of 1.76 inches for May. The total precipitation for the year still stands at 5.42 inches, which is 2.80 inches below normal. There were no heating degree days yesterday, which is 6 below normal. The yearly total since July 1st is 5,792, which is 900.

76 below normal. There were 8 cooling degree days yesterday, which is 6 above normal. The yearly total since January 1st is 39, which is 15 above normal. The normal high temperature for today is 72 degrees, and the normal low is 49. The record high for today is 92, which occurred in 1936, and the record low is 28, which occurred in 2014. Sunrise today is at 6:03 a.m. and sunset is at 8:42 p.m. The current time is 5:11 a.m. Central Daylight Time. Operating on a frequency of 162.475 MHz, this is NOAA Weather Radio Station WXL62, broadcasting from a transmitter near Lawton, Iowa. Our program originates from the National Weather Service in Sioux Falls and serves Sioux City and the surrounding Siouxland area. This hazardous weather outlook is for northwest Iowa, west central Iowa, southwest Minnesota, northeast Nebraska, central South Dakota, east central South Dakota, south central South Dakota, and southeast South Dakota. For today and tonight, locally elevated to near critical fire conditions this afternoon due to very low relative humidity. Isolated and possibly severe storms may develop along this Highway 20 between 4 and 8 p.m. today. Large hail to 2 inches and 60 miles an hour wind gusts are possible as storms develop. More widespread thunderstorms are expected tonight into early Sunday. Strong to severe storms may produce large hail to 2 inches and 60 miles an hour wind gusts from 10 p.m. to 5 a.m. For Sunday through Friday, a significant severe weather event is possible Sunday afternoon into Sunday night. Very large hail, damaging straight line winds, and tornadoes are all possible. Prepare now if you have outdoor plans and have alternate plans in place. Review your severe weather plans. Strong to severe storms are possible Monday for portions of the area. Spotter activation may be needed at times Saturday afternoon through Monday. Your National Weather Service forecast for Siouxland. Today, mostly sunny. A chance of showers with a slight chance of thunderstorms this afternoon. Highs in the mid-80s. East winds 10 to 15 miles an hour with gusts up to 25 miles an hour. Chance of rain 20%. Tonight, mostly cloudy. A chance of showers with a slight chance of thunderstorms in the evening, then showers with a chance of thunderstorms after midnight. Lows in the upper 50s. East winds 10 to 15 miles an hour with gusts up to 25 miles an hour. Chance of rain 80%. Sunday, mostly cloudy in the morning, then becoming partly sunny. A chance of showers. A slight chance of thunderstorms in the morning, then a chance of thunderstorms in the afternoon. Breezy with highs around 90. Southeast winds 15 to 25 miles an hour with gusts up to 40 miles an hour. Chance of rain 50%. Sunday night, showers with a chance of thunderstorms. Some thunderstorms may be severe in the evening. Breezy with lows in the mid-50s. South winds 20 to 25 miles an hour with gusts up to 40 miles an hour, becoming southwest around 10 miles an hour with gusts up to 20 miles an hour after midnight. Chance of rain 90%. Monday, a chance of showers with a slight chance of thunderstorms in the morning, then showers with a chance of thunderstorms in the afternoon. Not as warm with highs in the upper 70s. North winds around 10 miles an hour, becoming northeast in the afternoon. Chance of rain 80%. Monday night, showers with a chance of thunderstorms in the evening, then a slight chance of showers after midnight. Cooler with lows in the mid-40s. Chance of rain 90%. Tuesday, mostly cloudy in the morning, then becoming partly sunny. Much cooler with highs in the upper 50s. Tuesday night, mostly cloudy in the evening, then becoming partly cloudy. Lows in the upper 30s. Wednesday, mostly sunny. Highs in the mid-60s. Wednesday night, partly cloudy. Lows in the lower 40s. Thursday, mostly sunny. Highs around 70. Thursday night, mostly cloudy in the evening, then becoming partly cloudy. Lows in the upper 40s. Friday, partly sunny. Highs in the mid-70s. At 5 a.m., in Sioux City, the temperature was 53.

and a 2.39. The relative humidity was 59%. Wind was north at 5 miles an hour. The pressure was 29.78 inches and rising. Elsewhere in northwest Iowa, Morris was clear and 55. Sheldon was clear and 48. Cherokee was clear and 48. Spencer was clear and 44. Storm Lake was clear and 59. Other conditions across the northern plains, farther east in Iowa, skies ranged from partly cloudy to mostly cloudy, and temperatures were between 61 and 63 degrees. In eastern Nebraska it was clear. It was 68 at Lincoln, 63 at Omaha, and 57 at Norfolk. In eastern South Dakota, it was clear, and temperatures were between 48 and 49 degrees. And in southern Minnesota, skies ranged from clear to partly cloudy. It was 54 at Worthington, 49 at Marshall, 59 at Mankato, 60 at Minneapolis, and 56 at Rochester. Once again, at 5 a.m. Sioux City had a temperature of 53. The Sioux City, Iowa climate summary for yesterday, May 15, 2026. Yesterday's high temperature was 95 degrees. The normal high is 72. Yesterday's low temperature was 51 degrees. The normal low is 48. No precipitation fell yesterday, which leaves the monthly total at a trace. This is 1.76 inches below the normal amount of 1.76 inches for May. The total precipitation for the year still stands at 5.42 inches, which is 2.80 inches below normal. There were no heating degree days yesterday, which is 6 below normal. The yearly total since July 1st is 5,792, which is 976 below normal. There were 8 cooling degree days yesterday, which is 6 above normal. The yearly total since January 1st is 39, which is 15 above normal. The normal high temperature for today is 72 degrees, and the normal low is 49. The record high for today is 92, which occurred in 1936, and the record low is 28, which occurred in 2014. Sunrise today is at 6:03 a.m. and sunset is at 8:42 p.m. The current time is 5:18 a.m. Central Daylight Time. Operating on a frequency of 162.475 MHz, this is NOAA Weather Radio Station WXL62, broadcasting from a transmitter near Lawton, Iowa. Our program originates from the National Weather Service in Sioux Falls and serves Sioux City and the surrounding Siouxland area. This hazardous weather outlook is for northwest Iowa, west central Iowa, southwest Minnesota, northeast Nebraska, central South Dakota, east central South Dakota, south central South Dakota, and southeast South Dakota. For today and tonight, locally elevated to near critical fire conditions this afternoon due to very low relative humidity. Isolated and possibly severe storms may develop along as Highway 20 between 4 and 8 p.m. today. Large hail to 2 inches and 60 miles an hour wind gusts are possible as storms develop. More widespread thunderstorms are expected tonight into early Sunday. Strong to severe storms may produce large hail to 2 inches and 60 miles an hour wind gusts from 10 p.m. to 5 a.m. For Sunday through Friday, a significant severe weather event is possible Sunday afternoon into Sunday night. Very large hail, damaging straight line winds, and tornadoes are all possible. Prepare now if you have outdoor plans and have alternate plans in place. Review your severe weather plans. Strong to severe storms are possible Monday for portions of the area. Spotter activation may be needed at times Saturday afternoon through Monday. Your National Weather Service forecast for Siouxland. Today, mostly sunny. A chance of showers with a slight chance of thunderstorms this afternoon. Highs in the mid-80s. East winds 10 to 15 miles an hour with gusts up to 25 miles an hour. Chance of rain 20%. Tonight, mostly cloudy. A chance of showers with a slight chance of thunderstorms in the evening, then showers with a chance of thunderstorms after midnight. Lows in the upper 50s. East winds 10 to 15 miles an hour with gusts up to 25 miles an hour. Chance of rain 80%. Sunday, mostly cloudy.

chance of showers with a slight chance of thunderstorms in the morning, then showers with a chance of thunderstorms in the afternoon. Not as warm with highs in the upper 70s. North winds around 10 miles an hour, becoming northeast in the afternoon. Chance of rain 80%. Monday night, showers with a chance of thunderstorms in the evening, then a slight chance of showers after midnight. Cooler with lows in the mid-40s. Chance of rain 90%. Tuesday, mostly cloudy in the morning, then becoming partly sunny. Much cooler with highs in the upper 50s. Tuesday night, mostly cloudy in the evening, then becoming partly cloudy. Lows in the upper 30s. Wednesday, mostly sunny. Highs in the mid-60s. Wednesday night, partly cloudy. Lows in the lower 40s. Thursday, mostly sunny. Highs around 70. Thursday night, mostly cloudy in the evening, then becoming partly cloudy. Lows in the upper 40s. Friday, partly sunny. Highs in the mid-70s. At 5 a.m., in Sioux City, the temperature was 53, and the dew point 39. The relative humidity was 59%. Wind was north at 5 miles an hour. The pressure was 29.78 inches and rising. Elsewhere in northwest Iowa, Morris was clear and 55. Sheldon was clear and 48. Cherokee was clear and 48. Spencer was clear and 44. Storm Lake was clear and 59. Other conditions across the northern plains, farther east in Iowa, skies ranged from partly cloudy to mostly cloudy, and temperatures were between 61 and 63 degrees. In eastern Nebraska it was clear. It was 68 at Lincoln, 63 at Omaha, and 57 at Norfolk. In eastern South Dakota, it was clear, and temperatures were between 48 and 49 degrees. And in southern Minnesota, skies ranged from clear to partly cloudy. It was 54 at Worthington, 49 at Marshall, 59 at Mankato, 60 at Minneapolis, and 56 at Rochester. Once again, at 5 a.m. Sioux City had a temperature of 53. The Sioux City, Iowa climate summary for yesterday, May 15, 2026. Yesterday's high temperature was 95 degrees. The normal high is 72. Yesterday's low temperature was 51 degrees. The normal low is 48. No precipitation fell yesterday, which leaves the monthly total at a trace. This is 1.76 inches below the normal amount of 1.76 inches for May. The total precipitation for the year still stands at 5.42 inches, which is 2.80 inches below normal. There were no heating degree days yesterday, which is 6 below normal. The yearly total since July 1st is 5,792, which is 976 below normal. There were 8 cooling degree days yesterday, which is 6 above normal. The yearly total since January 1st is 39, which is 15 above normal. The normal high temperature for today is 72 degrees, and the normal low is 49. The record high for today is 92, which occurred in 1936, and the record low is 28, which occurred in 2014. Sunrise today is at 6:03 a.m. and sunset is at 8:42 p.m. The current time is 5:25 a.m. Central Daylight Time. Operating on a frequency of 162.475 MHz, this is NOAA Weather Radio Station WXL62, broadcasting from a transmitter near Lawton, Iowa. Our program originates from the National Weather Service in Sioux Falls and serves Sioux City and the surrounding Siouxland area. This hazardous weather outlook is for northwest Iowa, west-central Iowa, southwest Minnesota, northeast Nebraska, central South Dakota, east central South Dakota, south central South Dakota, and southeast South Dakota. For today and tonight, locally elevated to near critical fire conditions this afternoon due to very low relative humidity. Isolated and possibly severe storms may develop along as Highway 20 between 4 and 8 p.m. today. Large hail to 2 inches and 60 miles an hour wind gusts are possible as storms develop. More widespread thunderstorms are expected tonight into early Sunday. Strong to severe storms may produce large hail to 2 inches and 60.

miles an hour, wind gusts from 10 p.m. to 5 a.m. For Sunday through Friday, a significant severe weather event is possible Sunday afternoon into Sunday night. Very large hail, damaging straight-line winds, and tornadoes are all possible. Prepare now if you have outdoor plans and have alternate plans in place. Review your severe weather plans. Strong to severe storms are possible Monday for portions of the area. Spotter activation may be needed at times Saturday afternoon through Monday. Your National Weather Service forecast for Siouxland. Today, mostly sunny. A chance of showers with a slight chance of thunderstorms this afternoon. Highs in the mid-80s. East winds 10 to 15 miles an hour with gusts up to 25 miles an hour. Chance of rain 20%. Tonight, mostly cloudy. A chance of showers with a slight chance of thunderstorms in the evening, then showers with a chance of thunderstorms after midnight. Lows in the upper 50s. East winds 10 to 15 miles an hour with gusts up to 25 miles an hour. Chance of rain 80%. Sunday, mostly cloudy in the morning, then becoming partly sunny. A chance of showers. A slight chance of thunderstorms in the morning, then a chance of thunderstorms in the afternoon. Breezy with highs around 90. Southeast winds 15 to 25 miles an hour with gusts up to 40 miles an hour. Chance of rain 50%. Sunday night, showers with a chance of thunderstorms. Some thunderstorms may be severe in the evening. Breezy with lows in the mid-50s. South winds 20 to 25 miles an hour with gusts up to 40 miles an hour, becoming southwest around 10 miles an hour with gusts up to 20 miles an hour after midnight. Chance of rain 90%. Monday, a chance of showers with a slight chance of thunderstorms in the morning, then showers with a chance of thunderstorms in the afternoon. Not as warm with highs in the upper 70s. North winds around 10 miles an hour, becoming northeast in the afternoon. Chance of rain 80%. Monday night, showers with a chance of thunderstorms in the evening, then a slight chance of showers after midnight. Cooler with lows in the mid-40s. Chance of rain 90%. Tuesday, mostly cloudy in the morning, then becoming partly sunny. Much cooler with highs in the upper 50s. Tuesday night, mostly cloudy in the evening, then becoming partly cloudy. Lows in the upper 30s. Wednesday, mostly sunny. Highs in the mid-60s. Wednesday night, partly cloudy. Lows in the lower 40s. Thursday, mostly sunny. Highs around 70. Thursday night, mostly cloudy in the evening, then becoming partly cloudy. Lows in the upper 40s. Friday, partly sunny. Highs in the mid-70s. At 5 a.m., in Sioux City, the temperature was 53 and the dew point 39. The relative humidity was 59%. Wind was north at 5 miles an hour. The pressure was 29.78 inches and rising. Elsewhere in northwest Iowa, Morris was clear and 55. Sheldon was clear and 48. Cherokee was clear and 48. Spencer was clear and 44. Storm Lake was clear and 59. Other conditions across the northern plains, farther east in Iowa, skies ranged from partly cloudy to mostly cloudy, and temperatures were between 61 and 63 degrees. In eastern Nebraska it was clear. It was 68 at Lincoln, 63 at Omaha, and 57 at Norfolk. In eastern South Dakota, it was clear, and temperatures were between 48 and 49 degrees. And in southern Minnesota, skies ranged from clear to partly cloudy. It was 54 at Worthington, 49 at Marshall, 59 at Mankato, 60 at Minneapolis, and 56 at Rochester. Once again, at 5 a.m. Sioux City had a temperature of 53. The Sioux City, Iowa climate summary for yesterday, May 15, 2026. Yesterday's high temperature was 95 degrees. The normal high is 72. Yesterday's low temperature was 51 degrees. The normal low is 48. No precipitation fell yesterday, which leaves the monthly total at a trace. This is 1.76 inches below the normal amount of 1.76 inches.

is for May. The total precipitation for the year still stands at 5.42 inches, which is 2.80 inches below normal. There were no heating degree days yesterday, which is 6 below normal. The yearly total since July 1st is 5,792, which is 976 below normal. There were 8 cooling degree days yesterday, which is 6 above normal. The yearly total since January 1st is 39, which is 15 above normal. The normal high temperature for today is 72 degrees, and the normal low is 49. The record high for today is 92, which occurred in 1936, and the record low is 28, which occurred in 2014. Sunrise today is at 6:03 a.m. and sunset is at 8:42 p.m. The current time is 5:32 a.m. Central Daylight Time. Operating on a frequency of 162.475 MHz, this is NOAA Weather Radio Station WXL62, broadcasting from a transmitter near Lawton, Iowa. Our program originates from the National Weather Service in Sioux Falls and serves Sioux City and the surrounding Siouxland area. This hazardous weather outlook is for northwest Iowa, west central Iowa, southwest Minnesota, northeast Nebraska, central South Dakota, east central South Dakota, south central South Dakota, and southeast South Dakota. For today and tonight, locally elevated to near critical fire conditions this afternoon due to very low relative humidity. Isolated and possibly severe storms may develop Dakota. For today and tonight, locally elevated to near critical fire conditions this afternoon due to very low relative humidity. Isolated and possibly severe storms may develop along as Highway 20 between 4 and 8 p.m. today. Large hail to 2 inches and 60 miles an hour wind gusts are possible as storms develop. More widespread thunderstorms are expected tonight into early Sunday. Strong to severe storms may produce large hail to 2 inches and 60 miles an hour wind gusts from 10 p.m. to 5 a.m. For Sunday through Friday, a significant severe weather event is possible Sunday afternoon into Sunday night. Very large hail, damaging straight line winds, and tornadoes are all possible. Prepare now if you have outdoor plans and have alternate plans in place. Review your severe weather plans. Strong to severe storms are possible Monday for portions of the area. Spotter activation may be needed at times Saturday afternoon through Monday. Your National Weather Service forecast for Siouxland. Today, mostly sunny. A chance of showers with a slight chance of thunderstorms this afternoon. Highs in the mid-80s. East winds 10 to 15 miles an hour with gusts up to 25 miles an hour. Chance of rain 20%. Tonight, mostly cloudy. A chance of showers with a slight chance of thunderstorms in the evening, then showers with a chance of thunderstorms after midnight. Lows in the upper 50s. East winds 10 to 15 miles an hour with gusts up to 25 miles an hour. Chance of rain 80%. Sunday, mostly cloudy in the morning, then becoming partly sunny. A chance of showers. A slight chance of thunderstorms in the morning, then a chance of thunderstorms in the afternoon. Breezy with highs around 90. Southeast winds 15 to 25 miles an hour with gusts up to 40 miles an hour. Chance of rain 50%. Sunday night, showers with a chance of thunderstorms. Some thunderstorms may be severe in the evening. Breezy with lows in the mid-50s. South winds 20 to 25 miles an hour with gusts up to 40 miles an hour. Becoming southwest around 10 miles an hour with gusts up to 20 miles an hour after midnight. Chance of rain 90%. Monday, a chance of showers with a slight chance of thunderstorms in the morning, then showers with a chance of thunderstorms in the afternoon. Not as warm with highs in the upper 70s. North winds around 10 miles an hour, becoming northeast in the afternoon. Chance of rain 80%. Monday night, showers with a chance of thunderstorms in the evening, then a slight chance of showers after midnight. Cooler with lows in the mid-40s. Chance of rain 90%. Tuesday, mostly cloudy in the morning, then becoming partly sunny. Much cooler with highs in the upper 50s. Tuesday night, mostly cloudy in the evening, then becoming partly cloudy. Lows in the upper 30s.

Wednesday, mostly sunny. Highs in the mid-60s. Wednesday night, partly cloudy. Lows in the lower 40s. Thursday, mostly sunny. Highs around 70. Thursday night, mostly cloudy in the evening, then becoming partly cloudy. Lows in the upper 40s. Friday, partly sunny. Highs in the mid-70s. At 5 a.m., in Sioux City, the temperature was 53 and the dew point 39. The relative humidity was 59%. Wind was north at 5 miles an hour. The pressure was 29.78 inches and rising. Elsewhere in northwest Iowa, Morris was clear and 55. Sheldon was clear and 48. Cherokee was clear and 48. Spencer was clear and 44. Storm Lake was clear and 59. Other conditions across the northern plains, farther east in Iowa, skies ranged from partly cloudy to mostly cloudy, and temperatures were between 61 and 63 degrees. In eastern Nebraska, it was clear. It was 68 at Lincoln, 63 at Omaha, and 57 at Norfolk. In eastern South Dakota, it was clear, and temperatures were between 48 and 49 degrees. And in southern Minnesota, skies ranged from clear to partly cloudy. It was 54 at Worthington, 49 at Marshall, 59 at Mankato, 60 at Minneapolis, and 56 at Rochester. Once again, at 5 a.m. Sioux City had a temperature of 53. The Sioux City, Iowa climate summary for yesterday, May 15, 2026. Yesterday's high temperature was 95 degrees. The normal high is 72. Yesterday's low temperature was 51 degrees. The normal low is 48. No precipitation fell yesterday, which leaves the monthly total at a trace. This is 1.76 inches below the normal amount of 1.76 inches for May. The total precipitation for the year still stands at 5.42 inches, which is 2.80 inches below normal. There were no heating degree days yesterday, which is 6 below normal. The yearly total since July 1st is 5,792, which is 976 below normal. There were 8 cooling degree days yesterday, which is 6 above normal. The yearly total since January 1st is 39, which is 15 above normal. The normal high temperature for today is 72 degrees, and the normal low is 49. The record high for today is 92, which occurred in 1936, and the record low is 28, which occurred in 2014. Sunrise today is at 6:03 a.m. and sunset is at 8:42 p.m. The current time is 5:39 a.m. Central Daylight Time. Operating on a frequency of 162.475 MHz, this is NOAA Weather Radio Station WXL62, broadcasting from a transmitter near Lawton, Iowa. Our program originates from the National Weather Service in Sioux Falls and serves Sioux City and the surrounding Siouxland area. This hazardous weather outlook is for northwest Iowa, west central Iowa, southwest Minnesota, northeast Nebraska, central South Dakota, east central South Dakota, south central South Dakota, and southeast South Dakota. For today and tonight, locally elevated to near critical fire conditions this afternoon due to very low relative humidity. Isolated and possibly severe storms may develop along this Highway 20 between 4 and 8 p.m. today. Large hail to 2 inches and 60 miles an hour wind gusts are possible as storms develop. More widespread thunderstorms are expected tonight into early Sunday. Strong to severe storms may produce large hail to 2 inches and 60 miles an hour wind gusts from 10 p.m. to 5 a.m. For Sunday through Friday, a significant severe weather event is possible Sunday afternoon into Sunday night. Very large hail, damaging straight line winds, and tornadoes are all possible. Prepare now if you have outdoor plans and have alternate plans in place. Review your severe weather plans. Strong to severe storms are possible Monday for portions of the area. Spotter activation may be needed at times Saturday afternoon through Monday. Your National Weather Service forecast for Siouxland. Today, mostly sunny. A chance of showers with a slight chance of thunderstorms this afternoon.
Highs in the mid-80s. East winds 10 to 15 miles an hour with gusts up to 25 miles an hour. Chance of rain 20%. Tonight, mostly cloudy. A chance of showers with a slight chance of thunderstorms in the evening, then showers with a chance of thunderstorms after midnight. Lows in the upper 50s. East winds 10 to 15 miles an hour with gusts up to 25 miles an hour. Chance of rain 80%. Sunday, mostly cloudy in the morning, then becoming partly sunny. A chance of showers. A slight chance of thunderstorms in the morning, then a chance of thunderstorms in the afternoon. Breezy with highs around 90. Southeast winds 15 to 25 miles an hour with gusts up to 40 miles an hour. Chance of rain 50%. Sunday night, showers with a chance of thunderstorms. Some thunderstorms may be severe in the evening. Breezy with lows in the mid-50s. South winds 20 to 25 miles an hour with gusts up to 40 miles an hour, becoming southwest around 10 miles an hour with gusts up to 20 miles an hour after midnight. Chance of rain 90%. Monday, a chance of showers with a slight chance of thunderstorms in the morning, then showers with a chance of thunderstorms in the afternoon. Not as warm with highs in the upper 70s. North winds around 10 miles an hour, becoming northeast in the afternoon. Chance of rain 80%. Monday night, showers with a chance of thunderstorms in the evening, then a slight chance of showers after midnight. Cooler with lows in the mid-40s. Chance of rain 90%. Tuesday, mostly cloudy in the morning, then becoming partly sunny. Much cooler with highs in the upper 50s. Tuesday night, mostly cloudy in the evening, then becoming partly cloudy. Lows in the upper 30s. Wednesday, mostly sunny. Highs in the mid-60s. Wednesday night, partly cloudy. Lows in the lower 40s. Thursday, mostly sunny. Highs around 70. Thursday night, mostly cloudy in the evening, then becoming partly cloudy. Lows in the upper 40s. Friday, partly sunny. Highs in the mid-70s. At 5 a.m., in Sioux City, the temperature was 53, and the dew point 39. The relative humidity was 59%. Wind was north at 5 miles an hour. The pressure was 29.78 inches and rising. Elsewhere in northwest Iowa, Morris was clear and 55. Sheldon was clear and 48. Cherokee was clear and 48. Spencer was clear and 44. Storm Lake was clear and 59. Other conditions across the northern plains, farther east in Iowa, skies ranged from partly cloudy to mostly cloudy, and temperatures were between 61 and 63 degrees. In eastern Nebraska it was clear. It was 68 at Lincoln, 63 at Omaha, and 57 at Norfolk. In eastern South Dakota, it was clear, and temperatures were between 48 and 49 degrees. And in southern Minnesota, skies ranged from clear to partly cloudy. It was 54 at Worthington, 49 at Marshall, 59 at Mankato, 60 at Minneapolis, and 56 at Rochester. Once again, at 5 a.m. Sioux City had a temperature of 53. The Sioux City, Iowa climate summary for yesterday, May 15, 2026. Yesterday's high temperature was 95 degrees. The normal high is 72. Yesterday's low temperature was 51 degrees. The normal low is 48. No precipitation fell yesterday, which leaves the monthly total at a trace. This is 1.76 inches below the normal amount of 1.76 inches for May. The total precipitation for the year still stands at 5.42 inches, which is 2.80 inches below normal. There were no heating degree days yesterday, which is 6 below normal. The yearly total since July 1st is 5,792, which is 976 below normal. There were 8 cooling degree days yesterday, which is 6 above normal. The yearly total since January 1st is 39, which is 15 above normal. The normal high temperature for today is 72 degrees, and the normal low is 49. The record high for today is 92, which occurred in 1936, and the record low is 28, which occurred

in 2014. Sunrise today is at 6:03 a.m. and sunset is at 8:42 p.m. The current time is 5:46 a.m. Central Daylight Time. Operating on a frequency of 162.475 MHz, this is NOAA Weather Radio Station WXL62, broadcasting from a transmitter near Lawton, Iowa. Our program originates from the National Weather Service in Sioux Falls and serves Sioux City and the surrounding Siouxland area. This hazardous weather outlook is for northwest Iowa, west central Iowa, southwest Minnesota, northeast Nebraska, central South Dakota, east central South Dakota, south central South Dakota, and southeast South Dakota. For today and tonight, locally elevated to near critical fire conditions this afternoon due to very low relative humidity. Isolated and possibly severe storms may develop along as Highway 20 between 4 and 8 p.m. today. Large hail to 2 inches and 60 miles an hour wind gusts are possible as storms develop. More widespread thunderstorms are expected tonight into early Sunday. Strong to severe storms may produce large hail to 2 inches and 60 miles an hour wind gusts from 10 p.m. to 5 a.m. For Sunday through Friday, a significant severe weather event is possible Sunday afternoon into Sunday night. Very large hail, damaging straight line winds, and tornadoes are all possible. Prepare now if you have outdoor plans and have alternate plans in place. Review your severe weather plans. Strong to severe storms are possible Monday for portions of the area. Spotter activation may be needed at times Saturday afternoon through Monday. Your National Weather Service forecast for Siouxland. Today, mostly sunny. A chance of showers with a slight chance of thunderstorms this afternoon. Highs in the mid-80s. East winds 10 to 15 miles an hour with gusts up to 25 miles an hour. Chance of rain 20%. Tonight, mostly cloudy. A chance of showers with a slight chance of thunderstorms in the evening, then showers with a chance of thunderstorms after midnight. Lows in the upper 50s. East winds 10 to 15 miles an hour with gusts up to 25 miles an hour. Chance of rain 80%. Sunday, mostly cloudy in the morning, then becoming partly sunny. A chance of showers. A slight chance of thunderstorms in the morning, then a chance of thunderstorms in the afternoon. Breezy with highs around 90. Southeast winds 15 to 25 miles an hour with gusts up to 40 miles an hour. Chance of rain 50%. Sunday night, showers with a chance of thunderstorms. Some thunderstorms may be severe in the evening. Breezy with lows in the mid-50s. South winds 20 to 25 miles an hour with gusts up to 40 miles an hour. Becoming southwest around 10 miles an hour with gusts up to 20 miles an hour after midnight. Chance of rain 90%. Monday, a chance of showers with a slight chance of thunderstorms in the morning, then showers with a chance of thunderstorms in the afternoon. Not as warm with highs in the upper 70s. North winds around 10 miles an hour, becoming northeast in the afternoon. Chance of rain 80%. Monday night, showers with a chance of thunderstorms in the evening, then a slight chance of showers after midnight. Cooler with lows in the mid-40s. Chance of rain 90%. Tuesday, mostly cloudy in the morning, then becoming partly sunny. Much cooler with highs in the upper 50s. Tuesday night, mostly cloudy in the evening, then becoming partly cloudy. Lows in the upper 30s. Wednesday, mostly sunny. Highs in the mid-60s. Wednesday night, partly cloudy. Lows in the lower 40s. Thursday, mostly sunny. Highs around 70. Thursday night, mostly cloudy in the evening, then becoming partly cloudy. Lows in the upper 40s. Friday, partly sunny. Highs in the mid-70s. Your National Weather Service forecast for Siouxland. Today, mostly sunny. Highs in the mid-80s. East winds 10 to 15 miles an hour with gusts up to 25 miles an hour. Tonight, mostly cloudy. A chance of showers with a slight chance of thunderstorms in the evening, then showers with a chance of thunderstorms after midnight. Lows in the upper 50s. East winds 10 to 15 miles

hour with gusts up to 25 miles an hour. Chance of rain 80%. Sunday, mostly cloudy in the morning, then becoming partly sunny. A chance of showers. A slight chance of thunderstorms in the morning, then a chance of thunderstorms in the afternoon. Breezy with highs around 90. Southeast winds 15 to 25 miles an hour with gusts up to 40 miles an hour. Chance of rain 50%. Sunday night, showers with a chance of thunderstorms. Some thunderstorms may be severe in the evening. Breezy with lows in the mid-50s. South winds 20 to 25 miles an hour with gusts up to 40 miles an hour, becoming southwest around 10 miles an hour with gusts up to 20 miles an hour after midnight. Chance of rain 90%. Monday, a chance of showers with a slight chance of thunderstorms in the morning, then showers with a chance of thunderstorms in the afternoon. Not as warm with highs in the upper 70s. North winds around 10 miles an hour, becoming northeast in the afternoon. Chance of rain 80%. Monday night, showers with a chance of thunderstorms in the evening, then a slight chance of showers after midnight. Cooler with lows in the mid-40s. Chance of rain 90%. Tuesday, mostly cloudy in the morning, then becoming partly sunny. Much cooler with highs in the upper 50s. Tuesday night, mostly cloudy in the evening, then becoming partly cloudy. Lows in the upper 30s. Wednesday, mostly sunny. Highs in the mid-60s. Wednesday night, partly cloudy. Lows in the lower 40s. Thursday, mostly sunny. Highs around 70. Thursday night, mostly cloudy in the evening, then becoming partly cloudy. Lows in the upper 40s. Friday, partly sunny. Highs in the mid-70s. At 5 a.m., in Sioux City, the temperature was 53 and the dew point 39. The relative humidity was 59%. Wind was north at 5 miles an hour. The pressure was 29.78 inches and rising. Elsewhere in northwest Iowa, Morris was clear and 55. Sheldon was clear and 48. Cherokee was clear and 48. Spencer was clear and 44. Storm Lake was clear and 59. Other conditions across the northern plains, farther east in Iowa, skies ranged from partly cloudy to mostly cloudy, and temperatures were between 61 and 63 degrees. In eastern Nebraska it was clear. It was 68 at Lincoln, 63 at Omaha, and 57 at Norfolk. In eastern South Dakota, it was clear, and temperatures were between 48 and 49 degrees. And in southern Minnesota, skies ranged from clear to partly cloudy. It was 54 at Worthington, 49 at Marshall, 59 at Mankato, 60 at Minneapolis, and 56 at Rochester. Once again, at 5 a.m. Sioux City had a temperature of 53. The Sioux City, Iowa climate summary for yesterday, May 15, 2026. Yesterday's high temperature was 95 degrees. The normal high is 72. Yesterday's low temperature was 51 degrees. The normal low is 48. No precipitation fell yesterday, which leaves the monthly total at a trace. This is 1.76 inches below the normal amount of 1.76 inches for May. The total precipitation for the year still stands at 5.42 inches, which is 2.80 inches below normal. There were no heating degree days yesterday, which is 6 below normal. The yearly total since July 1st is 5,792, which is 976 below normal. There were 8 cooling degree days yesterday, which is 6 above normal. The yearly total since January 1st is 39, which is 15 above normal. The normal high temperature for today is 72 degrees, and the normal low is 49. The record high for today is 92, which occurred in 1936, and the record low is 28, which occurred in 2014. Sunrise today is at 6:03 a.m. and sunset is at 8:42 p.m. The current time is 5:55 a.m. Central Daylight Time. 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
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Our program originates from the National Weather Service in Sioux Falls and serves Sioux City and the surrounding Siouxland area. This hazardous weather outlook is for northwest Iowa, west central Iowa, southwest Minnesota, northeast Nebraska, central South Dakota, east central South Dakota, south central South Dakota, and southeast South Dakota. For today and tonight, locally elevated to near critical fire conditions this afternoon due to very low relative humidity. Isolated and possibly severe storms may develop along this Highway 20 between 4 and 8 p.m. today. Large hail to 2 inches and 60 miles an hour wind gusts are possible if storms develop. More widespread thunderstorms are expected tonight into early Sunday. Strong to severe storms may produce large hail to 2 inches and 60 miles an hour wind gusts from 10 p.m. to 5 a.m. For Sunday through Friday, a significant severe weather event is possible Sunday afternoon into Sunday night. Very large hail, damaging straight line winds, and tornadoes are all possible. Prepare now if you have outdoor plans and have alternate plans in place. Review your severe weather plans. Strong to severe storms are possible Monday for portions of the area. Spotter activation may be needed at times Saturday afternoon through Monday. Your National Weather Service forecast for Siouxland. Today, mostly sunny. Highs in the mid-80s. East winds 10 to 15 miles an hour with gusts up to 25 miles an hour. Tonight, mostly cloudy. A chance of showers with a slight chance of thunderstorms in the evening, then showers with a chance of thunderstorms after midnight. Lows in the upper 50s. East winds 10 to 15 miles an hour with gusts up to 25 miles an hour. Chance of rain 80%. Sunday, mostly cloudy in the morning, then becoming partly sunny. A chance of showers. A slight chance of thunderstorms in the morning, then a chance of thunderstorms in the afternoon. Breezy with highs around 90. Southeast winds 15 to 25 miles an hour with gusts up to 40 miles an hour. Chance of rain 50%. Sunday night, showers with a chance of thunderstorms. Some thunderstorms may be severe in the evening. Breezy with lows in the mid-50s. South winds 20 to 25 miles an hour with gusts up to 40 miles an hour, becoming southwest around 10 miles an hour with gusts up to 20 miles an hour after midnight. Chance of rain 90%. Monday, a chance of showers with a slight chance of thunderstorms in the morning, then showers with a chance of thunderstorms in the afternoon. Not as warm with highs in the upper 70s. North winds around 10 miles an hour, becoming northeast in the afternoon. Chance of rain 80%. Monday night, showers with a chance of thunderstorms in the evening, then a slight chance of showers after midnight. Cooler with lows in the mid-40s. Chance of rain 90%. Tuesday, mostly cloudy in the morning, then becoming partly sunny. Much cooler with highs in the upper 50s. Tuesday night, mostly cloudy in the evening, then becoming partly cloudy. Lows in the upper 30s. Wednesday, mostly sunny. Highs in the mid-60s. Wednesday night, partly cloudy. Lows in the lower 40s. Thursday, mostly sunny. Highs around 70. Thursday night, mostly cloudy in the evening, then becoming partly cloudy. Lows in the upper 40s. Friday, partly sunny. Highs in the mid-70s. At 5 a.m., in Sioux City, the temperature was 53, and the dew point 39. The relative humidity was 59%. Wind was north at 5 miles an hour. The pressure was 29.78 inches and rising. Elsewhere in northwest Iowa, Morris was clear and 55. Sheldon was clear and 48. Cherokee was clear and 48. Spencer was clear and 44. Storm Lake was clear and 59. Other conditions across the northern plains, farther east in Iowa, skies ranged from partly cloudy to mostly cloudy, and temperatures were between 61 and 63 degrees. In eastern Nebraska it was clear. It was 68 at Lincoln, 63 at Omaha, and 57 at Norfolk.
in eastern South Dakota. It was clear, and temperatures were between 48 and 49 degrees. And in southern

Minnesota, skies ranged from clear to partly cloudy. It was 54 at Worthington, 49 at Marshall, 59 at Mankato, 60 at Minneapolis, and 56 at Rochester. Once again, at 5 a.m. Sioux City had a temperature of 53. At 6 a.m., in Sioux City, the temperature was 52 and the dew point 39. The relative humidity was 61%. Wind was north at 5 miles an hour. The pressure was 29.78 inches and steady. Elsewhere in northwest Iowa, Morris was clear and 52. Spencer was clear and 42. Other conditions across the northern plains, farther east in Iowa, skies ranged from partly cloudy to mostly cloudy, and temperatures were between 60 and 62 degrees. In eastern Nebraska, skies ranged from clear to partly cloudy. It was 62 at Lincoln, 60 at Omaha, and 51 at Norfolk. In eastern South Dakota, it was clear. It was 44 at Mitchell, 50 at Yankton, and 45 at Sioux Falls. And in southern Minnesota, skies ranged from clear to partly cloudy. It was 49 at Worthington, 50 at Marshall, 55 at Mankato, 59 at Minneapolis, and 56 at Rochester. Once again, at 6 a.m., Sioux City had a temperature of 52. The Sioux City, Iowa climate summary for yesterday, May 15, 2026. Yesterday's high temperature was 95 degrees. The normal high is 72. Yesterday's low temperature was 51 degrees. The normal low is 48. No precipitation fell yesterday, which leaves the monthly total at a trace. This is 1.76 inches below the normal amount of 1.76 inches for May. The total precipitation for the year still stands at 5.42 inches, which is 2.80 inches below normal. There were no heating degree days yesterday, which is 6 below normal. The yearly total since July 1st is 5,792, which is 976 below normal. There were 8 cooling degree days yesterday, which is 6 above normal. The yearly total since January 1st is 39, which is 15 above normal. The normal high temperature for today is 72 degrees, and the normal low is 49. The record high for today is 92, which occurred in 1936, and the record low is 28, which occurred in 2014. Sunrise today is at 6:03 a.m. and sunset is at 8:42 p.m. The current time is 6:04 a.m. Central Daylight Time. Operating on a frequency of 162.475 MHz, this is NOAA Weather Radio Station WXL62, broadcasting from a transmitter near Lawton, Iowa. Our program originates from the National Weather Service in Sioux Falls and serves Sioux City and the surrounding Siouxland area. This hazardous weather outlook is for northwest Iowa, west central Iowa, southwest Minnesota, northeast Nebraska, central South Dakota, east central South Dakota, south central South Dakota, and southeast South Dakota. For today and tonight, locally elevated to near critical fire conditions this afternoon due to very low relative humidity. Isolated and possibly severe storms may develop along as Highway 20 between 4 and 8 p.m. today. Large hail to 2 inches and 60 miles an hour wind gusts are possible as storms develop. More widespread thunderstorms are expected tonight into early Sunday. Strong to severe storms may produce large hail to 2 inches and 60 miles an hour wind gusts from 10 p.m. to 5 a.m. For Sunday through Friday, a significant severe weather event is possible Sunday afternoon into Sunday night. Very large hail, damaging straight line winds, and tornadoes are all possible. Prepare now if you have outdoor plans and have alternate plans in place. Review your severe weather plans. Strong to severe storms are possible Monday for portions of the area. Spotter activation may be needed at times Saturday afternoon through Monday. Your National Weather Service forecast for Siouxland. Today, mostly sunny. Highs in the mid-80s. East winds 10 to 15 miles an hour with gusts up to 25 miles an hour. Tonight, mostly cloudy. A chance of showers with a slight chance of thunderstorms in the evening, then showers with a chance of thunderstorms after midnight. Lows in the upper 50s.
East winds 10 to 15 miles an hour with gusts up to 25 miles an hour. Chance of rain 80%. Sunday, mostly cloudy in the morning, then becoming partly sunny. A chance of showers. A slight chance of thunderstorms in the morning, then a chance of thunderstorms in the afternoon. Breezy with highs around 90. Southeast winds 15 to 25 miles an hour with gusts up to 40 miles an hour. Chance of rain 50%. Sunday night, showers with a chance of thunderstorms. Some thunderstorms may be severe in the evening. Breezy with lows in the mid-50s. South winds 20 to 25 miles an hour with gusts up to 40 miles an hour. Becoming southwest around 10 miles an hour with gusts up to 20 miles an hour after midnight. Chance of rain 90%. Monday, a chance of showers with a slight chance of thunderstorms in the morning, then showers with a chance of thunderstorms in the afternoon. Not as warm with highs in the upper 70s. North winds around 10 miles an hour, becoming northeast in the afternoon. Chance of rain 80%. Monday night, showers with a chance of thunderstorms in the evening, then a slight chance of showers after midnight. Cooler with lows in the mid-40s. Chance of rain 90%. Tuesday, mostly cloudy in the morning, then becoming partly sunny. Much cooler with highs in the upper 50s. Tuesday night, mostly cloudy in the evening, then becoming partly cloudy. Lows in the upper 30s. Wednesday, mostly sunny. Highs in the mid-60s. Wednesday night, partly cloudy. Lows in the lower 40s. Thursday, mostly sunny. Highs around 70. Thursday night, mostly cloudy in the evening, then becoming partly cloudy. Lows in the upper 40s. Friday, partly sunny. Highs in the mid-70s. At 6 a.m., in Sioux City, the temperature was 52 and the dew point 39. The relative humidity was 61%. Wind was north at 5 miles an hour. The pressure was 29.78 inches and steady. Elsewhere in northwest Iowa, Morris was clear and 52. Spencer was clear and 42. Other conditions across the northern plains, farther east in Iowa, skies ranged from partly cloudy to mostly cloudy, and temperatures were between 60 and 62 degrees. In eastern Nebraska, skies ranged from clear to partly cloudy. It was 62 at Lincoln, 60 at Omaha, and 51 at Norfolk. In eastern South Dakota, it was clear. It was 44 at Mitchell, 50 at Yankton, and 45 at Sioux Falls. And in southern Minnesota, skies ranged from clear to partly cloudy. It was 49 at Worthington, 50 at Marshall, 55 at Mankato, 59 at Minneapolis, and 56 at Rochester. Once again, at 6 a.m. Sioux City had a temperature of 52. The Sioux City, Iowa climate summary for yesterday, May 15, 2026. Yesterday's high temperature was 95 degrees. The normal high is 72. Yesterday's low temperature was 51 degrees. The normal low is 48. No precipitation fell yesterday, which leaves the monthly total at a trace. This is 1.76 inches below the normal amount of 1.76 inches for May. The total precipitation for the year still stands at 5.42 inches, which is 2.80 inches below normal. There were no heating degree days yesterday, which is 6 below normal. The yearly total since July 1st is 5,792, which is 976 below normal. There were 8 cooling degree days yesterday, which is 6 above normal. The yearly total since January 1st is 39, which is 15 above normal. The normal high temperature for today is 72 degrees, and the normal low is 49. The record high for today is 92, which occurred in 1936. And the record low is 28, which occurred in 2014. Sunrise today is at 6:03 a.m. and sunset is at 8:42 p.m. The current time is 6:10 a.m. Central Daylight Time. Operating on a frequency of 162.475 MHz, this is NOAA Weather Radio Station WXL62, broadcasting from a transmitter near Lawton, Iowa. 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
and serve

Baker City and the surrounding Siouxland area. This hazardous weather outlook is for northwest Iowa, west central Iowa, southwest Minnesota, northeast Nebraska, central South Dakota, east central South Dakota, south central South Dakota, and southeast South Dakota. For today and tonight, locally elevated to near critical fire conditions this afternoon due to very low relative humidity. Isolated and possibly severe storms may develop along as Highway 20 between 4 and 8 p.m. today. Large hail to 2 inches and 60 miles an hour wind gusts are possible as storms develop. More widespread thunderstorms are expected tonight into early Sunday. Strong to severe storms may produce large hail to 2 inches and 60 miles an hour wind gusts from 10 p.m. to 5 a.m. For Sunday through Friday, a significant severe weather event is possible Sunday afternoon into Sunday night. Very large hail, damaging straight line winds, and tornadoes are all possible. Prepare now if you have outdoor plans and have alternate plans in place. Review your severe weather plans. Strong to severe storms are possible Monday for portions of the area. Spotter activation may be needed at times Saturday afternoon through Monday. Your National Weather Service forecast for Siouxland. Today, mostly sunny. Highs in the mid-80s. East winds 10 to 15 miles an hour with gusts up to 25 miles an hour. Tonight, mostly cloudy. A chance of showers with a slight chance of thunderstorms in the evening, then showers with a chance of thunderstorms after midnight. Lows in the upper 50s. East winds 10 to 15 miles an hour with gusts up to 25 miles an hour. Chance of rain 80%. Sunday, mostly cloudy in the morning, then becoming partly sunny. A chance of showers. A slight chance of thunderstorms in the morning, then a chance of thunderstorms in the afternoon. Breezy with highs around 90. Southeast winds 15 to 25 miles an hour with gusts up to 40 miles an hour. Chance of rain 50%. Sunday night, showers with a chance of thunderstorms. Some thunderstorms may be severe in the evening. Breezy with lows in the mid-50s. South winds 20 to 25 miles an hour with gusts up to 40 miles an hour, becoming southwest around 10 miles an hour with gusts up to 20 miles an hour after midnight. Chance of rain 90%. Monday, a chance of showers with a slight chance of thunderstorms in the morning, then showers with a chance of thunderstorms in the afternoon. Not as warm with highs in the upper 70s. North winds around 10 miles an hour, becoming northeast in the afternoon. Chance of rain 80%. Monday night, showers with a chance of thunderstorms in the evening, then a slight chance of showers after midnight. Cooler with lows in the mid-40s. Chance of rain 90%. Tuesday, mostly cloudy in the morning, then becoming partly sunny. Much cooler with highs in the upper 50s. Tuesday night, mostly cloudy in the evening, then becoming partly cloudy. Lows in the upper 30s. Wednesday, mostly sunny. Highs in the mid-60s. Wednesday night, partly cloudy. Lows in the lower 40s. Thursday, mostly sunny. Highs around 70. Thursday night, mostly cloudy in the evening, then becoming partly cloudy. Lows in the upper 40s. Friday, partly sunny. Highs in the mid-70s. At 6 a.m., in Sioux City, the temperature was 52 and the dew point 39. The relative humidity was 61%. Wind was north at 5 miles an hour. The pressure was 29.78 inches and steady. Elsewhere in northwest Iowa, Morris was clear and 52. Sheldon was clear and 50. Cherokee was clear and 50. Spencer was clear and 42. Storm Lake was clear and 55. Other conditions across the northern plains, farther east in Iowa, skies ranged from partly cloudy to mostly cloudy, and temperatures were between 60 and 62 degrees. In eastern Nebraska, skies ranged from clear to partly cloudy. It was 62 at Lincoln, 60 at Omaha, and 51 at Norfolk. In eastern South Dakota, skies ranged from clear to partly cloudy. It was 44 at Mitchell, 50 at Yankton, and 45 at Sioux Falls. And in southern Minnesota,

clear. It was 49 at Worthington, 50 at Marshall, 55 at Mankato, 59 at Minneapolis, and 56 at Rochester. Once again, at 6 a.m. Sioux City had a temperature of 52. The Sioux City, Iowa climate summary for yesterday, May 15, 2026. Yesterday's high temperature was 95 degrees. The normal high is 72. Yesterday's low temperature was 51 degrees. The normal low is 48. No precipitation fell yesterday, which leaves the monthly total at a trace. This is 1.76 inches below the normal amount of 1.76 inches for May. The total precipitation for the year still stands at 5.42 inches, which is 2.80 inches below normal. There were no heating degree days yesterday, which is 6 below normal. The yearly total since July 1st is 5,792, which is 976 below normal. There were 8 cooling degree days yesterday, which is 6 above normal. The yearly total since January 1st is 39, which is 15 above normal. The normal high temperature for today is 72 degrees, and the normal low is 49. The record high for today is 92, which occurred in 1936, and the record low is 28, which occurred in 2014. Sunrise today is at 6:03 a.m. and sunset is at 8:42 p.m. The current time is 6:17 a.m. Central Daylight Time. Operating on a frequency of 162.475 MHz, this is NOAA Weather Radio Station WXL62, broadcasting from a transmitter near Lawton, Iowa. Our program originates from the National Weather Service in Sioux Falls and serves Sioux City and the surrounding Siouxland area. This hazardous weather outlook is for northwest Iowa, west central Iowa, southwest Minnesota, northeast Nebraska, central South Dakota, east central South Dakota, south central South Dakota, and southeast South Dakota. For today and tonight, locally elevated to near critical fire conditions this afternoon due to very low relative humidity. Isolated and possibly severe storms may develop along as Highway 20 between 4 and 8 p.m. today. Large hail to 2 inches and 60 miles an hour wind gusts are possible as storms develop. More widespread thunderstorms are expected tonight into early Sunday. Strong to severe storms may produce large hail to 2 inches and 60 miles an hour wind gusts from 10 p.m. to 5 a.m. For Sunday through Friday, a significant severe weather event is possible Sunday afternoon into Sunday night. Very large hail, damaging straight line winds, and tornadoes are all possible. Prepare now if you have outdoor plans and have alternate plans in place. Review your severe weather plans. Strong to severe storms are possible Monday for portions of the area. Spotter activation may be needed at times Saturday afternoon through Monday. Your National Weather Service forecast for Siouxland. Today, mostly sunny. Highs in the mid-80s. East winds 10 to 15 miles an hour with gusts up to 25 miles an hour. Tonight, mostly cloudy. A chance of showers with a slight chance of thunderstorms in the evening, then showers with a chance of thunderstorms after midnight. Lows in the upper 50s. East winds 10 to 15 miles an hour with gusts up to 25 miles an hour. Chance of rain 80%. Sunday, mostly cloudy in the morning, then becoming partly sunny. A chance of showers. A slight chance of thunderstorms in the morning, then a chance of thunderstorms in the afternoon. Breezy with highs around 90. Southeast winds 15 to 25 miles an hour with gusts up to 40 miles an hour. Chance of rain 50%. Sunday night, showers with a chance of thunderstorms. Some thunderstorms may be severe in the evening. Breezy with lows in the mid-50s. South winds 20 to 25 miles an hour with gusts up to 40 miles an hour. Becoming southwest around 10 miles an hour with gusts up to 20 miles an hour after midnight. Chance of rain 90%. Monday, a chance of showers with a slight chance of thunderstorms in the morning, then showers with a chance of thunderstorms in the afternoon. Not as warm with highs in the upper 70s. North winds around 10 miles an hour, becoming northeast in the afternoon. Chance of rain 80%. Monday night, showers with a chance of

upper 40s. Friday, partly sunny. Highs in the mid-70s. At 6 a.m., in Sioux City, the temperature was 52 and the dew point 39. The relative humidity was 61%. Wind was north at 5 miles an hour. The pressure was 29.78 inches and steady. Elsewhere in northwest Iowa, Morris was clear and 52. Sheldon was clear and 50. Cherokee was clear and 50. Spencer was clear and 42. Storm Lake was clear and 55. Other conditions across the northern plains, farther east in Iowa, skies ranged from partly cloudy to mostly cloudy, and temperatures were between 60 and 62 degrees. In eastern Nebraska, skies ranged from clear to partly cloudy. It was 62 at Lincoln, 60 at Omaha, and 51 at Norfolk. In eastern South Dakota, skies ranged from clear to partly cloudy. It was 44 at Mitchell, 50 at Yankton, and 45 at Sioux Falls. And in southern Minnesota, it was clear. It was 49 at Worthington, 50 at Marshall, 55 at Mankato, 59 at Minneapolis, and 56 at Rochester. Once again, at 6 a.m., Sioux City had a temperature of 52. The Sioux City, Iowa climate summary for yesterday, May 15, 2026. Yesterday's high temperature was 95 degrees. The normal high is 72. Yesterday's low temperature was 51 degrees. The normal low is 48. No precipitation fell yesterday, which leaves the monthly total at a trace. This is 1.76 inches below the normal amount of 1.76 inches for May. The total precipitation for the year still stands at 5.42 inches, which is 2.80 inches below normal. There were no heating degree days yesterday, which is 6 below normal. The yearly total since July 1st is 5,792, which is 976 below normal. There were 8 cooling degree days yesterday, which is 6 above normal. The yearly total since January 1st is 39, which is 15 above normal. The normal high temperature for today is 72 degrees, and the normal low is 49. The record high for today is 92, which occurred in 1936, and the record low is 28, which occurred in 2014. Sunrise today is at 6:03 a.m. and sunset is at 8:42 p.m. The current time is 6:24 a.m. Central Daylight Time. Operating on a frequency of 162.475 MHz, this is NOAA Weather Radio Station WXL62, broadcasting from a transmitter near Lawton, Iowa. Our program originates from the National Weather Service in Sioux Falls and serves Sioux City and the surrounding Siouxland area. This hazardous weather outlook is for northwest Iowa, west central Iowa, southwest Minnesota, northeast Nebraska, central South Dakota, east central South Dakota, south central South Dakota, and southeast South Dakota. For today and tonight, locally elevated to near critical fire conditions this afternoon due to very low relative humidity. Isolated and possibly severe storms may develop along as Highway 20 between 4 and 8 p.m. today. Large hail to 2 inches and 60 miles an hour wind gusts are possible as storms develop. More widespread thunderstorms are expected tonight into early Sunday. Strong to severe storms may produce large hail to 2 inches and 60 miles an hour wind gusts from 10 p.m. to 5 a.m. For Sunday through Friday, a significant severe weather event is possible Sunday afternoon into Sunday night. Very large hail, damaging straight line winds, and tornadoes are all possible. Prepare now if you have outdoor plans and have alternate plans in place. Review your severe weather plans. Strong to severe storms are possible Monday for portions of the area. Spotter activation may be needed at times Saturday afternoon through Monday. Your National Weather Service forecast for Siouxland. Today, mostly sunny. Highs in the mid-80s. East winds 10 to 15 miles an hour with gusts up to 25 miles an hour. Tonight, mostly cloudy. A chance of showers with a slight chance of thunderstorms in the evening, then showers with a chance of thunderstorms after midnight. Lows in the upper 50s. East winds 10 to 15 miles an hour with gusts up to 20.

5 miles an hour. Chance of rain 80%. Sunday, mostly cloudy in the morning, then becoming partly sunny. A chance of showers. A slight chance of thunderstorms in the morning, then a chance of thunderstorms in the afternoon. Breezy with highs around 90. Southeast winds 15 to 25 miles an hour with gusts up to 40 miles an hour. Chance of rain 50%. Sunday night, showers with a chance of thunderstorms. Some thunderstorms may be severe in the evening. Breezy with lows in the mid-50s. South winds 20 to 25 miles an hour with gusts up to 40 miles an hour, becoming southwest around 10 miles an hour with gusts up to 20 miles an hour after midnight. Chance of rain 90%. Monday, a chance of showers with a slight chance of thunderstorms in the morning, then showers with a chance of thunderstorms in the afternoon. Not as warm with highs in the upper 70s. North winds around 10 miles an hour, becoming northeast in the afternoon. Chance of rain 80%. Monday night, showers with a chance of thunderstorms in the evening, then a slight chance of showers after midnight. Cooler with lows in the mid-40s. Chance of rain 90%. Tuesday, mostly cloudy in the morning, then becoming partly sunny. Much cooler with highs in the upper 50s. Tuesday night, mostly cloudy in the evening, then becoming partly cloudy. Lows in the upper 30s. Wednesday, mostly sunny. Highs in the mid-60s. Wednesday night, partly cloudy. Lows in the lower 40s. Thursday, mostly sunny. Highs around 70. Thursday night, mostly cloudy in the evening, then becoming partly cloudy. Lows in the upper 40s. Friday, partly sunny. Highs in the mid-70s. At 6 a.m., in Sioux City, the temperature was 52 and the dew point 39. The relative humidity was 61%. Wind was north at 5 miles an hour. The pressure was 29.78 inches and steady. Elsewhere in northwest Iowa, Morris was clear and 52. Sheldon was clear and 50. Cherokee was clear and 50. Spencer was clear and 42. Storm Lake was clear and 55. Other conditions across the northern plains, farther east in Iowa, skies ranged from partly cloudy to mostly cloudy, and temperatures were between 60 and 62 degrees. In eastern Nebraska, skies ranged from clear to partly cloudy. It was 62 at Lincoln, 60 at Omaha, and 51 at Norfolk. In eastern South Dakota, skies ranged from clear to partly cloudy. It was 44 at Mitchell, 50 at Yankton, and 45 at Sioux Falls. And in southern Minnesota, it was clear. It was 49 at Worthington, 50 at Marshall, 55 at Mankato, 59 at Minneapolis, and 56 at Rochester. Once again, at 6 a.m. Sioux City had a temperature of 52. The Sioux City, Iowa climate summary for yesterday, May 15, 2026. Yesterday's high temperature was 95 degrees. The normal high is 72. Yesterday's low temperature was 51 degrees. The normal low is 48. No precipitation fell yesterday, which leaves the monthly total at a trace. This is 1.76 inches below the normal amount of 1.76 inches for May. The total precipitation for the year still stands at 5.42 inches, which is 2.80 inches below normal. There were no heating degree days yesterday, which is 6 below normal. The yearly total since July 1st is 5,792, which is 976 below normal. There were 8 cooling degree days yesterday, which is 6 above normal. The yearly total since January 1st is 39, which is 15 above normal. The normal high temperature for today is 72 degrees, and the normal low is 49. The record high for today is 92, which occurred in 1936, and the record low is 28, which occurred in 2014. Sunrise today is at 6:03 a.m. and sunset is at 8:42 p.m. The current time is 6:31 a.m. Central Daylight Time. Operating on a frequency of 162.475 MHz, this is NOAA Weather Radio Station WXL62, broadcasting from a transmitter near Lawton, Iowa.

Our program originates from the National Weather Service in Sioux Falls and serves Sioux City and the surrounding Siouxland area. This hazardous weather outlook is for Northwest Iowa, West Central Iowa, Southwest Minnesota, Northeast Nebraska, Central South Dakota, East Central South Dakota, South Central South Dakota, and Southeast South Dakota. For today and tonight, locally elevated to near critical fire conditions this afternoon due to very low relative humidity. Isolated and possibly severe storms may develop along this Highway 20 between 4 and 8 p.m. today. Large hail to 2 inches and 60 miles an hour wind gusts are possible as storms develop. More widespread thunderstorms are expected tonight into early Sunday. Strong to severe storms may produce large hail to 2 inches and 60 miles an hour wind gusts from 10 p.m. to 5 a.m. For Sunday through Friday, a significant severe weather event is possible Sunday afternoon into Sunday night. Very large hail, damaging straight line winds, and tornadoes are all possible. Prepare now. For Sunday through Friday, a significant severe weather event is possible Sunday afternoon into Sunday night. Very large hail, damaging straight line winds, and tornadoes are all possible. Prepare now if you have outdoor plans and have alternate plans in place. Review your severe weather plans. Strong to severe storms are possible Monday for portions of the area. Spotter activation may be needed at times Saturday afternoon through Monday. Your National Weather Service forecast for Siouxland. Today, mostly sunny. Highs in the mid-80s. East winds 10 to 15 miles an hour with gusts up to 25 miles an hour. Tonight, mostly cloudy. A chance of showers with a slight chance of thunderstorms in the evening, then showers with a chance of thunderstorms after midnight. Lows in the upper 50s. East winds 10 to 15 miles an hour with gusts up to 25 miles an hour. Chance of rain 80%. Sunday, mostly cloudy in the morning, then becoming partly sunny. A chance of showers. A slight chance of thunderstorms in the morning, then a chance of thunderstorms in the afternoon. Breezy with highs around 90. Southeast winds 15 to 25 miles an hour with gusts up to 40 miles an hour. Chance of rain 50%. Sunday night, showers with a chance of thunderstorms. Some thunderstorms may be severe in the evening. Breezy with lows in the mid-50s. South winds 20 to 25 miles an hour with gusts up to 40 miles an hour, becoming southwest around 10 miles an hour with gusts up to 20 miles an hour after midnight. Chance of rain 90%. Monday, a chance of showers with a slight chance of thunderstorms in the morning, then showers with a chance of thunderstorms in the afternoon. Not as warm with highs in the upper 70s. North winds around 10 miles an hour, becoming northeast in the afternoon. Chance of rain 80%. Monday night, showers with a chance of thunderstorms in the evening, then a slight chance of showers after midnight. Cooler with lows in the mid-40s. Chance of rain 90%. Tuesday, mostly cloudy in the morning, then becoming partly sunny. Much cooler with highs in the upper 50s. Tuesday night, mostly cloudy in the evening, then becoming partly cloudy. Lows in the upper 30s. Wednesday, mostly sunny. Highs in the mid-60s. Wednesday night, partly cloudy. Lows in the lower 40s. Thursday, mostly sunny. Highs around 70. Thursday night, mostly cloudy in the evening, then becoming partly cloudy. Lows in the upper 40s. Friday, partly sunny. Highs in the mid-70s. At 6 a.m., in Sioux City, the temperature was 52 and the dew point 39. The relative humidity was 61%. Wind was north at 5 miles an hour. The pressure was 29.78 inches and steady. Elsewhere in northwest Iowa, Morris was clear and 52. Sheldon was clear and 50. Cherokee was clear and 50. Spencer was clear and 42. Storm Lake was clear and 55. Other conditions across the northern plains, farther east in Iowa, skies ranged from partly cloudy to mostly cloudy, and temperatures were between 60 and 62 degrees. In eastern Nebraska, skies ranged from clear

partly cloudy. It was 62 at Lincoln, 60 at Omaha, and 51 at Norfolk. In eastern South Dakota, skies ranged from clear to partly cloudy. It was 44 at Mitchell, 50 at Yankton, and 45 at Sioux Falls. And in southern Minnesota, it was clear. It was 49 at Worthington, 50 at Marshall, 55 at Mankato, 59 at Minneapolis, and 56 at Rochester. Once again, at 6 a.m. Sioux City had a temperature of 52. The Sioux City, Iowa climate summary for yesterday, May 15, 2026. Yesterday's high temperature was 95 degrees. The normal high is 72. Yesterday's low temperature was 51 degrees. The normal low is 48. No precipitation fell yesterday, which leaves the monthly total at a trace. This is 1.76 inches below the normal amount of 1.76 inches for May. The total precipitation for the year still stands at 5.42 inches, which is 2.80 inches below normal. There were no heating degree days yesterday, which is 6 below normal. The yearly total since July 1st is 5,792, which is 976 below normal. There were 8 cooling degree days yesterday, which is 6 above normal. The yearly total since January 1st is 39, which is 15 above normal. The normal high temperature for today is 72 degrees, and the normal low is 49. The record high for today is 92, which occurred in 1936, and the record low is 28, which occurred in 2014. Sunrise today is at 6:03 a.m. and sunset is at 8:42 p.m. The current time is 6:38 a.m. Central Daylight Time. Operating on a frequency of 162.475 MHz, this is NOAA Weather Radio Station WXL62, broadcasting from a transmitter near Lawton, Iowa. Our program originates from the National Weather Service in Sioux Falls and serves Sioux City and the surrounding Siouxland area. This hazardous weather outlook is for northwest Iowa, west central Iowa, southwest Minnesota, northeast Nebraska, central South Dakota, east central South Dakota, south central South Dakota, and southeast South Dakota. For today and tonight, locally elevated to near critical fire conditions this afternoon due to very low relative humidity. Isolated and possibly severe storms may develop along as Highway 20 between 4 and 8 p.m. today. Large hail to 2 inches and 60 miles an hour wind gusts are possible as storms develop. More widespread thunderstorms are expected tonight into early Sunday. Strong to severe storms may produce large hail to 2 inches and 60 miles an hour wind gusts from 10 p.m. to 5 a.m. For Sunday through Friday, a significant severe weather event is possible Sunday afternoon into Sunday night. Very large hail, damaging straight line winds, and tornadoes are all possible. Prepare now if you have outdoor plans and have alternate plans in place. Review your severe weather plans. Strong to severe storms are possible Monday for portions of the area. Spotter activation may be needed at times Saturday afternoon through Monday. Your National Weather Service forecast for Siouxland. Today, mostly sunny. Highs in the mid-80s. East winds 10 to 15 miles an hour with gusts up to 25 miles an hour. Tonight, mostly cloudy. A chance of showers with a slight chance of thunderstorms in the evening, then showers with a chance of thunderstorms after midnight. Lows in the upper 50s. East winds 10 to 15 miles an hour with gusts up to 25 miles an hour. Chance of rain 80%. Sunday, mostly cloudy in the morning, then becoming partly sunny. A chance of showers. A slight chance of thunderstorms in the morning, then a chance of thunderstorms in the afternoon. Breezy with highs around 90. Southeast winds 15 to 25 miles an hour with gusts up to 40 miles an hour. Chance of rain 50%. Sunday night, showers with a chance of thunderstorms. Some thunderstorms may be severe in the evening. Breezy with lows in the mid-50s. South winds 20 to 25 miles an hour with gusts up to 40 miles an hour, becoming southwest around 10 miles an hour with gusts up to 20 miles an hour after midnight. Chance of rain 90%. Monday, a chance of

Showers with a slight chance of thunderstorms in the morning, then showers with a chance of thunderstorms in the afternoon. Not as warm with highs in the upper 70s. North winds around 10 miles an hour, becoming northeast in the afternoon. Chance of rain 80%. Monday night, showers with a chance of thunderstorms in the evening, then a slight chance of showers after midnight. Cooler with lows in the mid-40s. Chance of rain 90%. Tuesday, mostly cloudy in the morning, then becoming partly sunny. Much cooler with highs in the upper 50s. Tuesday night, mostly cloudy in the evening, then becoming partly cloudy. Lows in the upper 30s. Wednesday, mostly sunny. Highs in the mid-60s. Wednesday night, partly cloudy. Lows in the lower 40s. Thursday, mostly sunny. Highs around 70. Thursday night, mostly cloudy in the evening, then becoming partly cloudy. Lows in the upper 40s. Friday, partly sunny. Highs in the mid-70s. At 6 a.m., in Sioux City, the temperature was 52 and the dew point 39. The relative humidity was 61%. Wind was north at 5 miles an hour. The pressure was 29.78 inches and steady. Elsewhere in northwest Iowa, Morris was clear and 52. Sheldon was clear and 50. Cherokee was clear and 50. Spencer was clear and 42. Storm Lake was clear and 55. Other conditions across the northern plains, farther east in Iowa, skies ranged from partly cloudy to mostly cloudy, and temperatures were between 60 and 62 degrees. In eastern Nebraska, skies ranged from clear to partly cloudy. It was 62 at Lincoln, 60 at Omaha, and 51 at Norfolk. In eastern South Dakota, skies ranged from clear to partly cloudy. It was 44 at Mitchell, 50 at Yankton, and 45 at Sioux Falls. And in southern Minnesota, it was clear. It was 49 at Worthington, 50 at Marshall, 55 at Mankato, 59 at Minneapolis, and 56 at Rochester. Once again, at 6 a.m., Sioux City had a temperature of 52. The Sioux City, Iowa climate summary for yesterday, May 15, 2026. Yesterday's high temperature was 95 degrees. The normal high is 72. Yesterday's low temperature was 51 degrees. The normal low is 48. No precipitation fell yesterday, which leaves the monthly total at a trace. This is 1.76 inches below the normal amount of 1.76 inches for May. The total precipitation for the year still stands at 5.42 inches, which is 2.80 inches below normal. There were no heating degree days yesterday, which is 6 below normal. The yearly total since July 1st is 5,792, which is 976 below normal. There were 8 cooling degree days yesterday, which is 6 above normal. The yearly total since January 1st is 39, which is 15 above normal. The normal high temperature for today is 72 degrees, and the normal low is 49. The record high for today is 92, which occurred in 1936. And the record low is 28, which occurred in 2014. Sunrise today is at 6:03 a.m. and sunset is at 8:42 p.m. The current time is 6:45 a.m. Central Daylight Time. Operating on a frequency of 162.475 MHz, this is NOAA Weather Radio Station WXL62, broadcasting from a transmitter near Lawton, Iowa. Our program originates from the National Weather Service in Sioux Falls and serves Sioux City and the surrounding Siouxland area. This hazardous weather outlook is for northwest Iowa, west central Iowa, southwest Minnesota, northeast Nebraska, central South Dakota, east central South Dakota, south central South Dakota, and southeast South Dakota. For today and tonight, locally elevated to near critical fire conditions this afternoon due to very low relative humidity. Isolated and possibly severe storms may develop along this Highway 20 between 4 and 8 p.m. today. Large hail to 2 inches and 60 miles an hour wind gusts are possible as storms develop. More widespread thunderstorms are expected tonight into early Sunday. Strong to severe storms may produce large hail to 2 inches.

chance of rain 80%. Sunday, mostly cloudy in the morning, then becoming partly sunny. A chance of showers. A slight chance of thunderstorms in the morning, then a chance of thunderstorms in the afternoon. Breezy with highs around 90. Southeast winds 15 to 25 miles an hour with gusts up to 40 miles an hour. Chance of rain 50%. Sunday night, showers with a chance of thunderstorms. Some thunderstorms may be severe in the evening. Breezy with lows in the mid-50s. South winds 20 to 25 miles an hour with gusts up to 40 miles an hour. Becoming southwest around 10 miles an hour with gusts up to 20 miles an hour after midnight. Chance of rain 90%. Monday, a chance of showers with a slight chance of thunderstorms in the morning, then showers with a chance of thunderstorms in the afternoon. Not as warm with highs in the upper 70s. North winds around 10 miles an hour, becoming northeast in the afternoon. Chance of rain 80%. Monday night, showers with a chance of thunderstorms in the evening, then a slight chance of showers after midnight. Cooler with lows in the mid-40s. Chance of rain 90%. Tuesday, mostly cloudy in the morning, then becoming partly sunny. Much cooler with highs in the upper 50s. Tuesday night, mostly cloudy in the evening, then becoming partly cloudy. Lows in the upper 30s. Wednesday, mostly sunny. Highs in the mid-60s. Wednesday night, partly cloudy. Lows in the lower 40s. Thursday, mostly sunny. Highs around 70. Thursday night, mostly cloudy in the evening, then becoming partly cloudy. Lows in the upper 40s. Friday, partly sunny. Highs in the mid-70s. At 7 a.m., in Sioux City, the temperature was 50 and the dew point 38. The relative humidity was 63%. Wind was northwest at 5 miles an hour. The pressure was 29.81 inches and rising. Elsewhere in northwest Iowa, Morris was clear and 54. Spencer was clear and 57. Other conditions across the northern plains, farther east in Iowa, skies ranged from mostly sunny to partly sunny, and temperatures were between 60 and 63 degrees. In eastern Nebraska, skies ranged from clear to partly cloudy. It was 62 at Lincoln, 59 at Omaha, and 53 at Norfolk. In eastern South Dakota, it was partly cloudy, and temperatures were between 47 and 52 degrees. And in southern Minnesota, it was sunny. It was 52 at Worthington, 52 at Marshall, 58 at Mankato, 60 at Minneapolis, and 58 at Rochester. Once again, at 7 a.m. Sioux City had a temperature of 50. The Sioux City, Iowa climate summary for yesterday, May 15, 2026. Yesterday's high temperature was 95 degrees. The normal high is 72. Yesterday's low temperature was 51 degrees. The normal low is 48. No precipitation fell yesterday, which leaves the monthly total at a trace. This is 1.76 inches below the normal amount of 1.76 inches for May. The total precipitation for the year still stands at 5.42 inches, which is 2.80 inches below normal. There were no heating degree days yesterday, which is 6 below normal. The yearly total since July 1st is 5,792, which is 976 below normal. There were 8 cooling degree days yesterday, which is 6 above normal. The yearly total since January 1st is 39, which is 15 above normal. The normal high temperature for today is 72 degrees, and the normal low is 49. The record high for today is 92, which occurred in 1936, and the record low is 28, which occurred in 2014. Sunrise today is at 6:03 a.m. and sunset is at 8:42 p.m. The current time is 7:06 a.m. Central Daylight Time. Operating on a frequency of 162.475 MHz, this is NOAA Weather Radio Station WXL62, broadcasting from a transmitter near Lawton, Iowa. 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
This hazardous weather outlook is for northwest Iowa, west central Iowa, southwest Minnesota, northeast Nebraska, central South Dakota, east central South Dakota, south central South Dakota, and southeast South Dakota. For today and tonight, locally elevated to near critical fire conditions this afternoon due to very low relative humidity. Isolated and possibly severe storms may develop along this Highway 20 between 4 and 8 p.m. today. Large hail to 2 inches and 60 miles an hour wind gusts are possible as storms develop. More widespread thunderstorms are expected tonight into early Sunday. Strong to severe storms may produce large hail to 2 inches and 60 miles an hour wind gusts from 10 p.m. to 5 a.m. For Sunday through Friday, a significant severe weather event is possible Sunday afternoon into Sunday night. Very large hail, damaging straight line winds, and tornadoes are all possible. Prepare now if you have outdoor plans and have alternate plans in place. Review your severe weather plans. Strong to severe storms are possible Monday for portions of the area. Spotter activation may be needed at times Saturday afternoon through Monday. Your National Weather Service forecast for Sioux Land. Today, mostly sunny. Highs in the mid-80s. East winds 10 to 15 miles an hour with gusts up to 25 miles an hour. Tonight, mostly cloudy. A chance of showers with a slight chance of thunderstorms in the evening, then showers with a chance of thunderstorms after midnight. Lows in the upper 50s. East winds 10 to 15 miles an hour with gusts up to 25 miles an hour. Chance of rain 80%. Sunday, mostly cloudy in the morning, then becoming partly sunny. A chance of showers. A slight chance of thunderstorms in the morning, then a chance of thunderstorms in the afternoon. Breezy with highs around 90. Southeast winds 15 to 25 miles an hour with gusts up to 40 miles an hour. Chance of rain 50%. Sunday night, showers with a chance of thunderstorms. Some thunderstorms may be severe in the evening. Breezy with lows in the mid-50s. South winds 20 to 25 miles an hour with gusts up to 40 miles an hour, becoming southwest around 10 miles an hour with gusts up to 20 miles an hour after midnight. Chance of rain 90%. Monday, a chance of showers with a slight chance of thunderstorms in the morning, then showers with a chance of thunderstorms in the afternoon. Not as warm with highs in the upper 70s. North winds around 10 miles an hour, becoming northeast in the afternoon. Chance of rain 80%. Monday night, showers with a chance of thunderstorms in the evening, then a slight chance of showers after midnight. Cooler with lows in the mid-40s. Chance of rain 90%. Tuesday, mostly cloudy in the morning, then becoming partly sunny. Much cooler with highs in the upper 50s. Tuesday night, mostly cloudy in the evening, then becoming partly cloudy. Lows in the upper 30s. Wednesday, mostly sunny. Highs in the mid-60s. Wednesday night, partly cloudy. Lows in the lower 40s. Thursday, mostly sunny. Highs around 70. Thursday night, mostly cloudy in the evening, then becoming partly cloudy. Lows in the upper 40s. Friday, partly sunny. Highs in the mid-70s. At 7 a.m., in Sioux City, the temperature was 50 and the dew point 38. The relative humidity was 63%. Wind was northwest at 5 miles an hour. The pressure was 29.81 inches and rising. Elsewhere in northwest Iowa, Morris was clear and 54. Sheldon was clear and 57. Cherokee was clear and 50. Spencer was clear and 57. Storm Lake was clear and 57. Other conditions across the northern plains, farther east in Iowa, it was mostly sunny, and temperatures were between 60 and 63 degrees. In eastern Nebraska, skies ranged from clear to partly cloudy. It was 62 at Lincoln, 59 at Omaha, and 53 at Norfolk. In eastern South Dakota, it was partly cloudy, and temperatures were between 47 and 52 degrees. And in southern Minnesota, it was sunny. It was 52 at Worthington, 52 at Marshall, 58 at Mankato,
60 at Minneapolis and 58 at Rochester. Once again, at

7 a.m. Sioux City had a temperature of 50. The Sioux City, Iowa climate summary for yesterday, May 15, 2026. Yesterday's high temperature was 95 degrees. The normal high is 72. Yesterday's low temperature was 51 degrees. The normal low is 48. No precipitation fell yesterday, which leaves the monthly total at a trace. This is 1.76 inches below the normal amount of 1.76 inches for May. The total precipitation for the year still stands at 5.42 inches, which is 2.80 inches below normal. There were no heating degree days yesterday, which is 6 below normal. The yearly total since July 1st is 5,792, which is 976 below normal. There were 8 cooling degree days yesterday, which is 6 above normal. The yearly total since January 1st is 39, which is 15 above normal. The normal high temperature for today is 72 degrees, and the normal low is 49. The record high for today is 92, which occurred in 1936, and the record low is 28, which occurred in 2014. Sunrise today is at 6:03 a.m. and sunset is at 8:42 p.m. The current time is 7:13 a.m. Central Daylight Time. Operating on a frequency of 162.475 MHz, this is NOAA Weather Radio Station WXL62, broadcasting from a transmitter near Lawton, Iowa. Our program originates from the National Weather Service in Sioux Falls and serves Sioux City and the surrounding Siouxland area. This hazardous weather outlook is for Northwest Iowa, West Central Iowa, Southwest Minnesota, Northeast Nebraska, Central South Dakota, East Central South Dakota, South Central South Dakota, and Southeast South Dakota. For today and tonight, locally elevated to near critical fire conditions this afternoon due to very low relative humidity. Isolated and possibly severe storms may develop along this Highway 20 between 4 and 8 p.m. today. Large hail to 2 inches and 60 miles an hour wind gusts are possible as storms develop. More widespread thunderstorms are expected tonight into early Sunday. Strong to severe storms may produce large hail to 2 inches and 60 miles an hour wind gusts from 10 p.m. to 5 a.m. For Sunday through Friday, a significant severe weather event is possible Sunday afternoon into Sunday night. Very large hail, damaging straight line winds, and tornadoes are all possible. Prepare now if you have outdoor plans and have alternate plans in place. Review your severe weather plans. Strong to severe storms are possible Monday for portions of the area. Spotter activation may be needed at times Saturday afternoon through Monday. Your National Weather Service forecast for Siouxland. Today, mostly sunny. Highs in the mid-80s. East winds 10 to 15 miles an hour with gusts up to 25 miles an hour. Tonight, mostly cloudy. A chance of showers with a slight chance of thunderstorms in the evening, then showers with a chance of thunderstorms after midnight. Lows in the upper 50s. East winds 10 to 15 miles an hour with gusts up to 25 miles an hour. Chance of rain 80%. Sunday, mostly cloudy in the morning, then becoming partly sunny. A chance of showers. A slight chance of thunderstorms in the morning, then a chance of thunderstorms in the afternoon. Breezy with highs around 90. Southeast winds 15 to 25 miles an hour with gusts up to 40 miles an hour. Chance of rain 50%. Sunday night, showers with a chance of thunderstorms. Some thunderstorms may be severe in the evening. Breezy with lows in the mid-50s. South winds 20 to 25 miles an hour with gusts up to 40 miles an hour. Becoming southwest around 10 miles an hour with gusts up to 20 miles an hour after midnight. Chance of rain 90%. Monday, a chance of showers with a slight chance of thunderstorms in the morning, then showers with a chance of thunderstorms in the afternoon. Not as warm with highs in the upper 70s. North winds around 10 miles an hour, becoming northeast in the afternoon. Chance of rain 80%. Monday night, showers with a chance of thunderstorms in the evening, then a slight chance of showers after midnight. Cooler with lows in the mid-40s. Chance of rain 90%. Tuesday, mostly cloudy in the

morning, then becoming partly sunny. Much cooler with highs in the upper 50s. Tuesday night, mostly cloudy in the evening, then becoming partly cloudy. Lows in the upper 30s. Wednesday, mostly sunny. Highs in the mid-60s. Wednesday night, partly cloudy. Lows in the lower 40s. Thursday, mostly sunny. Highs around 70. Thursday night, mostly cloudy in the evening, then becoming partly cloudy. Lows in the upper 40s. Friday, partly sunny. Highs in the mid-70s. At 7 a.m., in Sioux City, the temperature was 50 and the dew point 38. The relative humidity was 63%. Wind was northwest at 5 miles an hour. The pressure was 29.81 inches and rising. Elsewhere in northwest Iowa, Morris was clear and 54. Sheldon was clear and 57. Cherokee was clear and 50. Spencer was clear and 57. Storm Lake was clear and 57. Other conditions across the northern plains, farther east in Iowa, it was mostly sunny, and temperatures were between 60 and 63 degrees. In eastern Nebraska, skies ranged from clear to partly cloudy. It was 62 at Lincoln, 59 at Omaha, and 53 at North Fork. In eastern South Dakota, it was partly cloudy, and temperatures were between 47 and 52 degrees. And in southern Minnesota, it was sunny. It was 52 at Worthington, 52 at Marshall, 58 at Mankato, 60 at Minneapolis, and 58 at Rochester. Once again, at 7 a.m., Sioux City had a temperature of 50. The Sioux City, Iowa climate summary for yesterday, May 15, 2026. Yesterday's high temperature was 95 degrees. The normal high is 72. Yesterday's low temperature was 51 degrees. The normal low is 48. No precipitation fell yesterday, which leaves the monthly total at a trace. This is 1.76 inches below the normal amount of 1.76 inches for May. The total precipitation for the year still stands at 5.42 inches, which is 2.80 inches below normal. There were no heating degree days yesterday, which is 6 below normal. The yearly total since July 1st is 5,792, which is 976 below normal. There were 8 cooling degree days yesterday, which is 6 above normal. The yearly total since January 1st is 39, which is 15 above normal. The normal high temperature for today is 72 degrees, and the normal low is 49. The record high for today is 92, which occurred in 1936, and the record low is 28, which occurred in 2014. Sunrise today is at 6:03 a.m. and sunset is at 8:42 p.m. The current time is 7:19 a.m. Central Daylight Time. Operating on a frequency of 162.475 MHz, this is NOAA Weather Radio Station WXL62, broadcasting from a transmitter near Lawton, Iowa. Our program originates from the National Weather Service in Sioux Falls and serves Sioux City and the surrounding Siouxland area. This hazardous weather outlook is for northwest Iowa, west central Iowa, southwest Minnesota, northeast Nebraska, central South Dakota, east central South Dakota, south central South Dakota, and southeast South Dakota. For today and tonight, locally elevated to near critical fire condition this afternoon due to very low relative humidity. Isolated and possibly severe storms may develop along this Highway 20 between 4 and 8 p.m. today. Large hail to 2 inches and 60 miles an hour wind gusts are possible as storms develop. More widespread thunderstorms are expected tonight into early Sunday. Strong to severe storms may produce large hail to 2 inches and 60 miles an hour wind gusts from 10 p.m. to 5 a.m. For Sunday through Friday, a significant severe weather event is possible Sunday afternoon into Sunday night. Very large hail, damaging straight line winds, and tornadoes are all possible. Prepare now if you have outdoor plans and have alternate plans in place. Review your severe weather plans. Strong to severe storms are possible Monday for portions of the area. Spotter activation may be needed at times Saturday afternoon through Monday. You're now

southeast winds 15 to 25 miles an hour with gusts up to 40 miles an hour. Chance of rain 50%. Sunday night, showers with a chance of thunderstorms. Some thunderstorms may be severe in the evening. Breezy with lows in the mid-50s. South winds 20 to 25 miles an hour with gusts up to 40 miles an hour. Becoming southwest around 10 miles an hour with gusts up to 20 miles an hour after midnight. Chance of rain 90%. Monday, a chance of showers with a slight chance of thunderstorms in the morning, then showers with a chance of thunderstorms in the afternoon. Not as warm with highs in the upper 70s. North winds around 10 miles an hour, becoming northeast in the afternoon. Chance of rain 80%. Monday night, showers with a chance of thunderstorms in the evening, then a slight chance of showers after midnight. Cooler with lows in the mid-40s. Chance of rain 90%. Tuesday, mostly cloudy in the morning, then becoming partly sunny. Much cooler with highs in the upper 50s. Tuesday night, mostly cloudy in the evening, then becoming partly cloudy. Lows in the upper 30s. Wednesday, mostly sunny. Highs in the mid-60s. Wednesday night, partly cloudy. Lows in the lower 40s. Thursday, mostly sunny. Highs around 70. Thursday night, mostly cloudy in the evening, then becoming partly cloudy. Lows in the upper 40s. Friday, partly sunny. Highs in the mid-70s. At 7 a.m., in Sioux City, the temperature was 50 and the dew point 38. The relative humidity was 63%. Wind was northwest at 5 miles an hour. The pressure was 29.81 inches and rising. Elsewhere in northwest Iowa, Morris was clear and 54. Sheldon was clear and 57. Cherokee was clear and 50. Spencer was clear and 57. Storm Lake was clear and 57. Other conditions across the northern plains, farther east in Iowa, it was mostly sunny, and temperatures were between 60 and 63 degrees. In eastern Nebraska, skies ranged from clear to partly cloudy. It was 62 at Lincoln, 59 at Omaha, and 53 at Norfolk. In eastern South Dakota, it was partly cloudy, and temperatures were between 47 and 52 degrees. And in southern Minnesota, it was sunny. It was 52 at Worthington, 52 at Marshall, 58 at Mankato, 60 at Minneapolis, and 58 at Rochester. Once again, at 7 a.m. Sioux City had a temperature of 50. The Sioux City, Iowa climate summary for yesterday, May 15, 2026. Yesterday's high temperature was 95 degrees. The normal high is 72. Yesterday's low temperature was 51 degrees. The normal low is 48. No precipitation fell yesterday, which leaves the monthly total at a trace. This is 1.76 inches below the normal amount of 1.76 inches for May. The total precipitation for the year still stands at 5.42 inches, which is 2.80 inches below normal. There were no heating degree days yesterday, which is 6 below normal. The yearly total since July 1st is 5,792, which is 976 below normal. There were 8 cooling degree days yesterday, which is 6 above normal. The yearly total since January 1st is 39, which is 15 above normal. The normal high temperature for today is 72 degrees, and the normal low is 49. The record high for today is 92, which occurred in 1936. And the record low is 28, which occurred in 2014. Sunrise today is at 6:03 a.m. and sunset is at 8:42 p.m. The current time is 7:26 a.m. Central Daylight Time. Operating on a frequency of 162.475 MHz, this is NOAA Weather Radio Station WXL62, broadcasting from a transmitter near Lawton, Iowa. Our program originates from the National Weather Service in Sioux Falls and serves Sioux City and the surrounding Siouxland area. This hazardous weather outlook is for northwest Iowa, west central Iowa, southwest Minnesota, northeast Nebraska, central South Dakota, east central South Dakota, south central South Dakota, and southeast South Dakota.

for today and tonight. Locally elevated to near critical fire conditions this afternoon due to very low relative humidity. Isolated and possibly severe storms may develop along as Highway 20 between 4 and 8 p.m. today. Large hail to 2 inches and 60 miles an hour wind gusts are possible as storms develop. More widespread thunderstorms are expected tonight into early Sunday. Strong to severe storms may produce large hail to 2 inches and 60 miles an hour wind gusts from 10 p.m. to 5 a.m. For Sunday through Friday, a significant severe weather event is possible Sunday afternoon into Sunday night. Very large hail, damaging straight line winds, and tornadoes are all possible. Prepare now if you have outdoor plans and have alternate plans in place. Review your severe weather plans. Strong to severe storms are possible Monday for portions of the area. Spotter activation may be needed at times Saturday afternoon through Monday. Your National Weather Service forecast for Siouxland. Today, mostly sunny. Highs in the mid-80s. East winds 10 to 15 miles an hour with gusts up to 25 miles an hour. Tonight, mostly cloudy. A chance of showers with a slight chance of thunderstorms in the evening, then showers with a chance of thunderstorms after midnight. Lows in the upper 50s. East winds 10 to 15 miles an hour with gusts up to 25 miles an hour. Chance of rain 80%. Sunday, mostly cloudy in the morning, then becoming partly sunny. A chance of showers. A slight chance of thunderstorms in the morning, then a chance of thunderstorms in the afternoon. Breezy with highs around 90. Southeast winds 15 to 25 miles an hour with gusts up to 40 miles an hour. Chance of rain 50%. Sunday night, showers with a chance of thunderstorms. Some thunderstorms may be severe in the evening. Breezy with lows in the mid-50s. South winds 20 to 25 miles an hour with gusts up to 40 miles an hour. Becoming southwest around 10 miles an hour with gusts up to 20 miles an hour after midnight. Chance of rain 90%. Monday, a chance of showers with a slight chance of thunderstorms in the morning, then showers with a chance of thunderstorms in the afternoon. Not as warm with highs in the upper 70s. North winds around 10 miles an hour, becoming northeast in the afternoon. Chance of rain 80%. Monday night, showers with a chance of thunderstorms in the evening, then a slight chance of showers after midnight. Cooler with lows in the mid-40s. Chance of rain 90%. Tuesday, mostly cloudy in the morning, then becoming partly sunny. Much cooler with highs in the upper 50s. Tuesday night, mostly cloudy in the evening, then becoming partly cloudy. Lows in the upper 30s. Wednesday, mostly sunny. Highs in the mid-60s. Wednesday night, partly cloudy. Lows in the lower 40s. Thursday, mostly sunny. Highs around 70. Thursday night, mostly cloudy in the evening, then becoming partly cloudy. Lows in the upper 40s. Friday, partly sunny. Highs in the mid-70s. At 7 a.m., in Sioux City, the temperature was 50 and the dew point 38. The relative humidity was 63%. Wind was northwest at 5 miles an hour. The pressure was 29.81 inches and rising. Elsewhere in northwest Iowa, Morris was clear and 54. Sheldon was clear and 57. Cherokee was clear and 50. Spencer was clear and 57. Storm Lake was clear and 57. Other conditions across the northern plains, farther east in Iowa, it was mostly sunny, and temperatures were between 60 and 63 degrees. In eastern Nebraska, skies ranged from clear to partly cloudy. It was 62 at Lincoln, 59 at Omaha, and 53 at Norfolk. In eastern South Dakota, it was partly cloudy, and temperatures were between 47 and 52 degrees. And in southern Minnesota, it was sunny. It was 52 at Worthington, 52 at Marshall, 58 at Mankato, 60 at Minneapolis, and 58 at Rochester. Once again, at 7 a.m. Sioux City had a temperature of 50. The Sioux City, Iowa climate summary for yesterday, May 15, 2026.
Yesterday's high temperature was 95 degrees. The normal high is 72. Yesterday's low temperature was 51 degrees. The normal low is 48. No precipitation fell yesterday, which leaves the monthly total at a trace. This is 1.76 inches below the normal amount of 1.76 inches for May. The total precipitation for the year still stands at 5.42 inches, which is 2.80 inches below normal. There were no heating degree days yesterday, which is 6 below May. The total precipitation for the year still stands at 5.42 inches, which is 2.80 inches below normal. There were no heating degree days yesterday, which is 6 below normal. The yearly total since July 1st is 5,792, which is 976 below normal. There were 8 cooling degree days yesterday, which is 6 above normal. The yearly total since January 1st is 39, which is 15 above normal. The normal high temperature for today is 72 degrees, and the normal low is 49. The record high for today is 92, which occurred in 1936, and the record low is 28, which occurred in 2014. Sunrise today is at 6:03 a.m. and sunset is at 8:42 p.m. The current time is 7:33 a.m. Central Daylight Time. Operating on a frequency of 162.475 MHz, this is NOAA Weather Radio Station WXL62, broadcasting from a transmitter near Lawton, Iowa. Our program originates from the National Weather Service in Sioux Falls and serves Sioux City and the surrounding Siouxland area. This hazardous weather outlook is for northwest Iowa, west central Iowa, southwest Minnesota, northeast Nebraska, central South Dakota, east central South Dakota, south central South Dakota, and southeast South Dakota. For today and tonight, locally elevated to near critical fire conditions this afternoon due to very low relative humidity. Isolated and possibly severe storms may develop along as Highway 20 between 4 and 8 p.m. today. Large hail to 2 inches and 60 miles an hour wind gusts are possible as storms develop. More widespread thunderstorms are expected tonight into early Sunday. Strong to severe storms may produce large hail to 2 inches and 60 miles an hour wind gusts from 10 p.m. to 5 a.m. For Sunday through Friday, a significant severe weather event is possible Sunday afternoon into Sunday night. Very large hail, damaging straight line winds, and tornadoes are all possible. Prepare now if you have outdoor plans and have alternate plans in place. Review your severe weather plans. Strong to severe storms are possible Monday for portions of the area. Spotter activation may be needed at times Saturday afternoon through Monday. Your National Weather Service forecast for Siouxland. Today, mostly sunny. Highs in the mid-80s. East winds 10 to 15 miles an hour with gusts up to 25 miles an hour. Tonight, mostly cloudy. A chance of showers with a slight chance of thunderstorms in the evening, then showers with a chance of thunderstorms after midnight. Lows in the upper 50s. East winds 10 to 15 miles an hour with gusts up to 25 miles an hour. Chance of rain 80%. Sunday, mostly cloudy in the morning, then becoming partly sunny. A chance of showers. A slight chance of thunderstorms in the morning, then a chance of thunderstorms in the afternoon. Breezy with highs around 90. Southeast winds 15 to 25 miles an hour with gusts up to 40 miles an hour. Chance of rain 50%. Sunday night, showers with a chance of thunderstorms. Some thunderstorms may be severe in the evening. Breezy with lows in the mid-50s. South winds 20 to 25 miles an hour with gusts up to 40 miles an hour. Becoming southwest around 10 miles an hour with gusts up to 20 miles an hour after midnight. Chance of rain 90%. Monday, a chance of showers with a slight chance of thunderstorms in the morning, then showers with a chance of thunderstorms in the afternoon. Not as warm with highs in the upper 70s. North winds around 10 miles an hour, becoming northeast in the afternoon. Chance of rain 80%. Monday night, showers with a chance of thunderstorms in the evening, then a slight chance of showers after midnight. Cooler with lows in the mid-40s.
chance of rain 90%.

Tuesday, mostly cloudy in the morning, then becoming partly sunny. Much cooler with highs in the upper 50s. Tuesday night, mostly cloudy in the evening, then becoming partly cloudy. Lows in the upper 30s. Wednesday, mostly sunny. Highs in the mid-60s. Wednesday night, partly cloudy. Lows in the lower 40s. Thursday, mostly sunny. Highs around 70. Thursday night, mostly cloudy in the evening, then becoming partly cloudy. Lows in the upper 40s. Friday, partly sunny. Highs in the mid-70s. At 7 a.m., in Sioux City, the temperature was 50 and the dew point 38. The relative humidity was 63%. Wind was northwest at 5 miles an hour. The pressure was 29.81 inches and rising. Elsewhere in northwest Iowa, Morris was clear and 54. Sheldon was clear and 57. Cherokee was clear and 50. Spencer was clear and 57. Storm Lake was clear and 57. Other conditions across the northern plains, farther east in Iowa, it was mostly sunny, and temperatures were between 60 and 63 degrees. In eastern Nebraska, skies ranged from clear to partly cloudy. It was 62 at Lincoln, 59 at Omaha, and 53 at North Fork. In eastern South Dakota, it was partly cloudy, and temperatures were between 47 and 52 degrees. And in southern Minnesota, it was sunny. It was 52 at Worthington, 52 at Marshall, 58 at Mankato, 60 at Minneapolis, and 58 at Rochester. Once again, at 7 a.m. Sioux City had a temperature of 50. The Sioux City, Iowa climate summary for yesterday, May 15, 2026. Yesterday's high temperature was 95 degrees. The normal high is 72. Yesterday's low temperature was 51 degrees. The normal low is 48. No precipitation fell yesterday, which leaves the monthly total at a trace. This is 1.76 inches below the normal amount of 1.76 inches for May. The total precipitation for the year still stands at 5.42 inches, which is 2.80 inches below normal. There were no heating degree days yesterday, which is 6 below normal. The yearly total since July 1st is 5,792, which is 976 below normal. There were 8 cooling degree days yesterday, which is 6 above normal. The yearly total since January 1st is 39, which is 15 above normal. The normal high temperature for today is 72 degrees, and the normal low is 49. The record high for today is 92, which occurred in 1936, and the record low is 28, which occurred in 2014. Sunrise today is at 6:03 a.m. and sunset is at 8:42 p.m. The current time is 7:40 a.m. Central Daylight Time. Operating on a frequency of 162.475 MHz, this is NOAA Weather Radio Station WXL62, broadcasting from a transmitter near Lawton, Iowa. Our program originates from the National Weather Service in Sioux Falls and serves Sioux City and the surrounding Siouxland area. This hazardous weather outlook is for northwest Iowa, west central Iowa, southwest Minnesota, northeast Nebraska, central South Dakota, east central South Dakota, south central South Dakota, and southeast South Dakota. For today and tonight, locally elevated to near critical fire condition this afternoon due to very low relative humidity. Isolated and possibly severe storms may develop along this Highway 20 between 4 and 8 p.m. today. Large hail to 2 inches and 60 miles an hour wind gusts are possible as storms develop. More widespread thunderstorms are expected tonight into early Sunday. Strong to severe storms may produce large hail to 2 inches and 60 miles an hour wind gusts from 10 p.m. to 5 a.m. For Sunday through Friday, a significant severe weather event is possible Sunday afternoon into Sunday night. Very large hail, damaging straight line winds, and tornadoes are all possible. Prepare now if you have outdoor plans and have alternate plans in place. Review your severe weather plans. Strong to severe storms are possible Monday for portions of the area. Spotter activation may be needed at times Saturday afternoon through Monday.
your National Weather Service forecast for Siouxland. Today, mostly sunny. Highs in the mid-80s. East winds 10 to 15 miles an hour with gusts up to 25 miles an hour. Tonight, mostly cloudy. A chance of showers with a slight chance of thunderstorms in the evening, then showers with a chance of thunderstorms after midnight. Lows in the upper 50s. East winds 10 to 15 miles an hour with gusts up to 25 miles an hour. Chance of rain 80%. Sunday, mostly cloudy in the morning, then becoming partly sunny. A chance of showers. A slight chance of thunderstorms in the morning, then a chance of thunderstorms in the afternoon. Breezy with highs around 90. Southeast winds 15 to 25 miles an hour with gusts up to 40 miles an hour. Chance of rain 50%. Sunday night, showers with a chance of thunderstorms. Some thunderstorms may be severe in the evening. Breezy with lows in the mid-50s. South winds 20 to 25 miles an hour with gusts up to 40 miles an hour, becoming southwest around 10 miles an hour with gusts up to 20 miles an hour after midnight. Chance of rain 90%. Monday, a chance of showers with a slight chance of thunderstorms in the morning, then showers with a chance of thunderstorms in the afternoon. Not as warm with highs in the upper 70s. North winds around 10 miles an hour, becoming northeast in the afternoon. Chance of rain 80%. Monday night, showers with a chance of thunderstorms in the evening, then a slight chance of showers after midnight. Cooler with lows in the mid-40s. Chance of rain 90%. Tuesday, mostly cloudy in the morning, then becoming partly sunny. Much cooler with highs in the upper 50s. Tuesday night, mostly cloudy in the evening, then becoming partly cloudy. Lows in the upper 30s. Wednesday, mostly sunny. Highs in the mid-60s. Wednesday night, partly cloudy. Lows in the lower 40s. Thursday, mostly sunny. Highs around 70. Thursday night, mostly cloudy in the evening, then becoming partly cloudy. Lows in the upper 40s. Friday, partly sunny. Highs in the mid-70s. At 7 a.m., in Sioux City, the temperature was 50 and the dew point 38. The relative humidity was 63%. Wind was northwest at 5 miles an hour. The pressure was 29.81 inches and rising. Elsewhere in northwest Iowa, Morris was clear and 54. Sheldon was clear and 57. Cherokee was clear and 50. Spencer was clear and 57. Storm Lake was clear and 57. Other conditions across the northern plains, farther east in Iowa, it was mostly sunny, and temperatures were between 60 and 63 degrees. In eastern Nebraska, skies ranged from clear to partly cloudy. It was 62 at Lincoln, 59 at Omaha, and 53 at Norfolk. In eastern South Dakota, it was partly cloudy, and temperatures were between 47 and 52 degrees. And in southern Minnesota, it was sunny. It was 52 at Worthington, 52 at Marshall, 58 at Mankato, 60 at Minneapolis, and 58 at Rochester. Once again, at 7 a.m. Sioux City had a temperature of 50. The Sioux City, Iowa climate summary for yesterday, May 15, 2026. Yesterday's high temperature was 95 degrees. The normal high is 72. Yesterday's low temperature was 51 degrees. The normal low is 48. No precipitation fell yesterday, which leaves the monthly total at a trace. This is 1.76 inches below the normal amount of 1.76 inches for May. The total precipitation for the year still stands at 5.42 inches, which is 2.80 inches below normal. There were no heating degree days yesterday, which is 6 below normal. The yearly total since July 1st is 5,792, which is 976 below normal. There were 8 cooling degree days yesterday, which is 6 above normal. The yearly total since January 1st is 39, which is 15 above normal. The normal high temperature for today is 72 degrees, and the normal low is 49. The record high for today is 92, which occurred in 1936.

and the record low is 28, which occurred in 2014. Sunrise today is at 6:03 a.m. and sunset is at 8:42 p.m. The current time is 7:47 a.m. Central Daylight Time. Operating on a frequency of 162.475 MHz, this is NOAA Weather Radio Station WXL62, broadcasting from a transmitter near Lawton, Iowa. Our program originates from the National Weather Service in Sioux Falls and serves Sioux City and the surrounding Siouxland area. This hazardous weather outlook is for northwest Iowa, west central Iowa, southwest Minnesota, northeast Nebraska, central South Dakota, east central South Dakota, south central South Dakota, and southeast South Dakota. For today and tonight, locally elevated to near critical fire conditions this afternoon due to very low relative humidity. Isolated and possibly severe storms may develop along as Highway 20 between 4 and 8 p.m. today. Large hail to 2 inches and 60 miles an hour wind gusts are possible as storms develop. More widespread thunderstorms are expected tonight into early Sunday. Strong to severe storms may produce large hail to 2 inches and 60 miles an hour wind gusts from 10 p.m. to 5 a.m. For Sunday through Friday, a significant severe weather event is possible Sunday afternoon into Sunday night. Very large hail, damaging straight line winds, and tornadoes are all possible. Prepare now if you have outdoor plans and have alternate plans in place. Review your severe weather plans. Strong to severe storms are possible Monday for portions of the area. Spotter activation may be needed at times Saturday afternoon through Monday. Your National Weather Service forecast for Siouxland. Today, mostly sunny. Highs in the mid-80s. East winds 10 to 15 miles an hour with gusts up to 25 miles an hour. Tonight, mostly cloudy. A chance of showers with a slight chance of thunderstorms in the evening, then showers with a chance of thunderstorms after midnight. Lows in the upper 50s. East winds 10 to 15 miles an hour with gusts up to 25 miles an hour. Chance of rain 80%. Sunday, mostly cloudy in the morning, then becoming partly sunny. A chance of showers. A slight chance of thunderstorms in the morning, then a chance of thunderstorms in the afternoon. Breezy with highs around 90. Southeast winds 15 to 25 miles an hour with gusts up to 40 miles an hour. Chance of rain 50%. Sunday night, showers with a chance of thunderstorms. Some thunderstorms may be severe in the evening. Breezy with lows in the mid-50s. South winds 20 to 25 miles an hour with gusts up to 40 miles an hour, becoming southwest around 10 miles an hour with gusts up to 20 miles an hour after midnight. Chance of rain 90%. Monday, a chance of showers with a slight chance of thunderstorms in the morning, then showers with a chance of thunderstorms in the afternoon. Not as warm with highs in the upper 70s. North winds around 10 miles an hour, becoming northeast in the afternoon. Chance of rain 80%. Monday night, showers with a chance of thunderstorms in the evening, then a slight chance of showers after midnight. Cooler with lows in the mid-40s. Chance of rain 90%. Tuesday, mostly cloudy in the morning, then becoming partly sunny. Much cooler with highs in the upper 50s. Tuesday night, mostly cloudy in the evening, then becoming partly cloudy. Lows in the upper 30s. Wednesday, mostly sunny. Highs in the mid-60s. Wednesday night, partly cloudy. Lows in the lower 40s. Thursday, mostly sunny. Highs around 70. Thursday night, mostly cloudy in the evening, then becoming partly cloudy. Lows in the upper 40s. Friday, partly sunny. Highs in the mid-70s. At 7 a.m., in Sioux City, the temperature was 50 and the dew point 38. The relative humidity was 63%. Wind was northwest at 5 miles an hour. The pressure was 29.81 inches and rising. Elsewhere in northwest Iowa, Morris was clear and 54. Sheldon was clear and 57. Cherokee was clear and 50. Spencer was clear and 57. Storm Lake was clear and 57.

Weather conditions across the northern plains, farther east in Iowa, it was mostly sunny, and temperatures were between 60 and 63 degrees. In eastern Nebraska, skies ranged from clear to partly cloudy. It was 62 at Lincoln, 59 at Omaha, and 53 at Norfolk. In eastern South Dakota, it was partly cloudy, and temperatures were between 47 and 52 degrees. And in southern Minnesota, it was sunny. It was 52 at Worthington, 52 at Marshall, 58 at Mankato, 60 at Minneapolis, and 58 at Rochester. Once again, at 7 a.m. Sioux City had a temperature of 50. The Sioux City, Iowa climate summary for yesterday, May 15, 2026. Yesterday's high temperature was 95 degrees. The normal high is 72. Yesterday's low temperature was 51 degrees. The normal low is 48. No precipitation fell yesterday, which leaves the monthly total at a trace. This is 1.76 inches below the normal amount of 1.76 inches for May. The total precipitation for the year still stands at 5.42 inches, which is 2.80 inches below normal. There were no heating degree days yesterday, which is 6 below normal. The yearly total since July 1st is 5,792, which is 976 below normal. There were 8 cooling degree days yesterday, which is 6 above normal. The yearly total since January 1st is 39, which is 15 above normal. The normal high temperature for today is 72 degrees, and the normal low is 49. The record high for today is 92, which occurred in 1936, and the record low is 28, which occurred in 2014. Sunrise today is at 6:03 a.m. and sunset is at 8:42 p.m. The current time is 7:54 a.m. Central Daylight Time. Operating on a frequency of 162.475 MHz, this is NOAA Weather Radio Station WXL62, broadcasting from a transmitter near Lawton, Iowa. Our program originates from the National Weather Service in Sioux Falls and serves Sioux City and the surrounding Siouxland area. This hazardous weather outlook is for northwest Iowa, west central Iowa, southwest Minnesota, northeast Nebraska, central South Dakota, east central South Dakota, south central South Dakota, and southeast South Dakota. For today and tonight, locally elevated to near critical fire conditions this afternoon due to very low relative humidity. Isolated and possibly severe storms may develop along this Highway 20 between 4 and 8 p.m. today. Large hail to 2 inches and 60 miles an hour wind gusts are possible as storms develop. More widespread thunderstorms are expected tonight into early Sunday. Strong to severe storms may produce large hail to 2 inches and 60 miles an hour wind gusts from 10 p.m. to 5 a.m. For Sunday through Friday, a significant severe weather event is possible Sunday afternoon into Sunday night. Very large hail, damaging straight line winds, and tornadoes are all possible. Prepare now if you have outdoor plans and have alternate plans in place. Review your severe weather plans. Strong to severe storms are possible Monday for portions of the area. Spotter activation may be needed at times Saturday afternoon through Monday. Your National Weather Service forecast for Siouxland. Today, mostly sunny. Highs in the mid-80s. East winds 10 to 15 miles an hour with gusts up to 25 miles an hour. Tonight, mostly cloudy. A chance of showers with a slight chance of thunderstorms in the evening, then showers with a chance of thunderstorms after midnight. Lows in the upper 50s. East winds 10 to 15 miles an hour with gusts up to 25 miles an hour. Chance of rain 80%. Sunday, mostly cloudy in the morning, then becoming partly sunny. A chance of showers. A slight chance of thunderstorms in the morning, then a chance of thunderstorms in the afternoon. Breezy with highs around 90. Southeast winds 15 to 25 miles an hour with gusts up to 40 miles an hour. Chance of rain 50%. Sunday night, showers with a chance of thunderstorms. Some thunderstorms may be severe in the evening. Breezy with lows in the mid-50s.
south winds 20 to 25 miles an hour with gusts up to 40 miles an hour. Becoming southwest around 10 miles an hour with gusts up to 20 miles an hour after midnight. Chance of rain 90%. Monday, a chance of showers with a slight chance of thunderstorms in the morning, then showers with a chance of thunderstorms in the afternoon. Not as warm with highs in the upper 70s. North winds around 10 miles an hour, becoming northeast in the afternoon. Chance of rain 80%. Monday night, showers with a chance of thunderstorms in the evening, then a slight chance of showers after midnight. Cooler with lows in the mid-40s. Chance of rain 90%. Tuesday, mostly cloudy in the morning, then becoming partly sunny. Much cooler with highs in the upper 50s. Tuesday night, mostly cloudy in the evening, then becoming partly cloudy. Lows in the upper 30s. Wednesday, mostly sunny. Highs in the mid-60s. Wednesday night, partly cloudy. Lows in the lower 40s. Thursday, mostly sunny. Highs around 70. Thursday night, mostly cloudy in the evening, then becoming partly cloudy. Lows in the upper 40s. Friday, partly sunny. Highs in the mid-70s. At 7 a.m., in Sioux City, the temperature was 50 and the dew point 38. The relative humidity was 63%. Wind was northwest at 5 miles an hour. The pressure was 29.81 inches and rising. Elsewhere in northwest Iowa, Morris was clear and 54. Sheldon was clear and 57. Cherokee was clear and 50. Spencer was clear and 57. Storm Lake was clear and 57. Other conditions across the northern plains, farther east in Iowa, it was mostly sunny, and temperatures were between 60 and 63 degrees. In eastern Nebraska, skies ranged from clear to partly cloudy. It was 62 at Lincoln, 59 at Omaha, and 53 at Norfolk. In eastern South Dakota, it was partly cloudy, and temperatures were between 47 and 52 degrees. And in southern Minnesota, it was sunny. It was 52 at Worthington, 52 at Marshall, 58 at Mankato, 60 at Minneapolis, and 58 at Rochester. Once again, at 7 a.m. Sioux City had a temperature of 50. The Sioux City, Iowa climate summary for yesterday, May 15, 2026. Yesterday's high temperature was 95 degrees. The normal high is 72. Yesterday's low temperature was 51 degrees. The normal low is 48. No precipitation fell yesterday, which leaves the monthly total at a trace. This is 1.76 inches below the normal amount of 1.76 inches for May. The total precipitation for the year still stands at 5.42 inches, which is 2.80 inches below normal. There were no heating degree days yesterday, which is 6 below normal. The yearly total since July 1st is 5,792, which is 976 below normal. There were 8 cooling degree days yesterday, which is 6 above normal. The yearly total since January 1st is 39, which is 15 above normal. The normal high temperature for today is 72 degrees, and the normal low is 49. The record high for today is 92, which occurred in 1936, and the record low is 28, which occurred in 2014. Sunrise today is at 6:03 a.m. and sunset is at 8:42 p.m. The current time is 8:01 a.m. Central Daylight Time. Operating on a frequency of 162.475 MHz, this is NOAA Weather Radio Station WXL62, broadcasting from a transmitter near Lawton, Iowa. Our program originates from the National Weather Service in Sioux Falls and serves Sioux City and the surrounding Siouxland area. This hazardous weather outlook is for northwest Iowa, west central Iowa, southwest Minnesota, northeast Nebraska, central South Dakota, east central South Dakota, south central South Dakota, and southeast South Dakota. For today and tonight, locally elevated to near critical fire conditions this afternoon due to very low relative humidity. Isolated and possibly severe storms may develop along this Highway 20 between 4 and 8 p.m. today.
Large hail to 2 inches and 60 miles an hour. Wind gusts are possible as storms develop. More widespread thunderstorms are expected tonight into early Sunday.

strong to severe storms may produce large hail to 2 inches and 60 miles an hour wind gusts from 10 p.m. to 5 a.m. For Sunday through Friday, a significant severe weather event is possible Sunday afternoon into Sunday night. Very large hail, damaging straight line winds, and tornadoes are all possible. Prepare now if you have outdoor plans and have alternate plans in place. Review your severe weather plans. Strong to severe storms are possible Monday for portions of the area. Spotter activation may be needed at times Saturday afternoon through Monday. Your National Weather Service forecast for Siouxland. Today, mostly sunny. Highs in the mid-80s. East winds 10 to 15 miles an hour with gusts up to 25 miles an hour. Tonight, mostly cloudy. A chance of showers with a slight chance of thunderstorms in the evening, then showers with a chance of thunderstorms after midnight. Lows in the upper 50s. East winds 10 to 15 miles an hour with gusts up to 25 miles an hour. Chance of rain 80%. Sunday, mostly cloudy in the morning, then becoming partly sunny. A chance of showers. A slight chance of thunderstorms in the morning, then a chance of thunderstorms in the afternoon. Breezy with highs around 90. Southeast winds 15 to 25 miles an hour with gusts up to 40 miles an hour. Chance of rain 50%. Sunday night, showers with a chance of thunderstorms. Some thunderstorms may be severe in the evening. Breezy with lows in the mid-50s. South winds 20 to 25 miles an hour with gusts up to 40 miles an hour, becoming southwest around 10 miles an hour with gusts up to 20 miles an hour after midnight. Chance of rain 90%. Monday, a chance of showers with a slight chance of thunderstorms in the morning, then showers with a chance of thunderstorms in the afternoon. Not as warm with highs in the upper 70s. North winds around 10 miles an hour, becoming northeast in the afternoon. Chance of rain 80%. Monday night, showers with a chance of thunderstorms in the evening, then a slight chance of showers after midnight. Cooler with lows in the mid-40s. Chance of rain 90%. Tuesday, mostly cloudy in the morning, then becoming partly sunny. Much cooler with highs in the upper 50s. Tuesday night, mostly cloudy in the evening, then becoming partly cloudy. Lows in the upper 30s. Wednesday, mostly sunny. Highs in the mid-60s. Wednesday night, partly cloudy. Lows in the lower 40s. Thursday, mostly sunny. Highs around 70. Thursday night, mostly cloudy in the evening, then becoming partly cloudy. Lows in the upper 40s. Friday, partly sunny. Highs in the mid-70s. At 8 a.m., in Sioux City, the temperature was 63, and the dew point 42. The relative humidity was 46%. Wind was north at 9 miles an hour. The pressure was 29.83 inches and rising. Elsewhere in northwest Iowa, Morris was sunny and 59. Spencer was sunny and 65. Other conditions across the northern plains, farther east in Iowa, it was mostly sunny, and temperatures were between 64 and 65 degrees. In eastern Nebraska, skies ranged from sunny to mostly sunny. It was 69 at Lincoln, 66 at Omaha, and 63 at Norfolk. In eastern South Dakota, it was mostly sunny. It was 53 at Mitchell, 61 at Yankton, and 57 at Sioux Falls. And in southern Minnesota, skies ranged from sunny to mostly sunny, and temperatures were between 61 and 63 degrees. Once again, at 8 a.m. Sioux City had a temperature of 63. The Sioux City, Iowa climate summary for yesterday, May 15, 2026. Yesterday's high temperature was 95 degrees. The normal high is 72. Yesterday's low temperature was 51 degrees. The normal low is 48. No precipitation fell yesterday, which leaves the monthly total at a trace. This is 1.76 inches below the normal amount of 1.76 inches for May. The total precipitation for the year still stands at 5.42 inches, which is 2.80 inches below normal. There were no heating degree days yesterday, which is 6 below normal.
The yearly total since July 1st is 5,792, which is 976 below normal. There were 8 cooling degree days yesterday, which is 6 above normal. The yearly total since January 1st is 39, which is 15 above normal. The normal high temperature for today is 72 degrees, and the normal low is 49. The record high for today is 92, which occurred in 1936, and the record low is 28, which occurred in 2014. Sunrise today is at 6:03 a.m. and sunset is at 8:42 p.m. The current time is 8:07 a.m. Central Daylight Time. Operating on a frequency of 162.475 MHz, this is NOAA Weather Radio Station WXL62, broadcasting from a transmitter near Lawton, Iowa. Our program originates from the National Weather Service in Sioux Falls and serves Sioux City and the surrounding Siouxland area. This hazardous weather outlook is for northwest Iowa, west central Iowa, southwest Minnesota, northeast Nebraska, central South Dakota, east central South Dakota, south central South Dakota, and southeast South Dakota. For today and tonight, locally elevated to near critical fire conditions this afternoon due to very low relative humidity. Isolated and possibly severe storms may develop along this Highway 20 between 4 and 8 p.m. today. Large hail to 2 inches and 60 miles an hour wind gusts are possible as storms develop. More widespread thunderstorms are expected tonight into early Sunday. Strong to severe storms may produce large hail to 2 inches and 60 miles an hour wind gusts from 10 p.m. to 5 a.m. For Sunday through Friday, a significant severe weather event is possible Sunday afternoon into Sunday night. Very large hail, damaging straight line winds, and tornadoes are all possible. Prepare now if you have outdoor plans and have alternate plans in place. Review your severe weather plans. Strong to severe storms are possible Monday for portions of the area. Spotter activation may be needed at times Saturday afternoon through Monday. Your National Weather Service forecast for Siouxland. Today, mostly sunny. Highs in the mid-80s. East winds 10 to 15 miles an hour with gusts up to 25 miles an hour. Tonight, mostly cloudy. A chance of showers with a slight chance of thunderstorms in the evening, then showers with a chance of thunderstorms after midnight. Lows in the upper 50s. East winds 10 to 15 miles an hour with gusts up to 25 miles an hour. Chance of rain 80%. Sunday, mostly cloudy in the morning, then becoming partly sunny. A chance of showers. A slight chance of thunderstorms in the morning, then a chance of thunderstorms in the afternoon. Breezy with highs around 90. Southeast winds 15 to 25 miles an hour with gusts up to 40 miles an hour. Chance of rain 50%. Sunday night, showers with a chance of thunderstorms. Some thunderstorms may be severe in the evening. Breezy with lows in the mid-50s. South winds 20 to 25 miles an hour with gusts up to 40 miles an hour, becoming southwest around 10 miles an hour with gusts up to 20 miles an hour after midnight. Chance of rain 90%. Monday, a chance of showers with a slight chance of thunderstorms in the morning, then showers with a chance of thunderstorms in the afternoon. Not as warm with highs in the upper 70s. North winds around 10 miles an hour, becoming northeast in the afternoon. Chance of rain 80%. Monday night, showers with a chance of thunderstorms in the evening, then a slight chance of showers after midnight. Cooler with lows in the mid-40s. Chance of rain 90%. Tuesday, mostly cloudy in the morning, then becoming partly sunny. Much cooler with highs in the upper 50s. Tuesday night, mostly cloudy in the evening, then becoming partly cloudy. Lows in the upper 30s. Wednesday, mostly sunny. Highs in the mid-60s. Wednesday night, partly cloudy. Lows in the lower 40s. Thursday, mostly sunny. Highs around 70. Thursday night, mostly cloudy in the evening, then becoming partly cloudy. Lows in the upper 40s. Friday, partly sunny. Highs in the mid-70s. At 8 a.m., in Sioux City, the temperature was 63.

42. The relative humidity was 46%. Wind was north at 9 miles an hour. The pressure was 29.83 inches and rising. Elsewhere in northwest Iowa, Morris was sunny and 59. Sheldon was sunny and 66. Cherokee was sunny and 55. Spencer was sunny and 65. Storm Lake was sunny and 63. Other conditions across the northern plains, farther east in Iowa, it was mostly sunny, and temperatures were between 64 and 65 degrees. In eastern Nebraska, skies ranged from sunny to mostly sunny. It was 69 at Lincoln, 66 at Omaha, and 63 at Norfolk. In eastern South Dakota, it was mostly sunny. It was 53 at Mitchell, 61 at Yankton, and 57 at Sioux Falls. And in southern Minnesota, skies ranged from sunny to mostly sunny, and temperatures were between 61 and 63 degrees. Once again, at 8 a.m. Sioux City had a temperature of 63. The Sioux City, Iowa climate summary for yesterday, May 15, 2026. Yesterday's high temperature was 95 degrees. The normal high is 72. Yesterday's low temperature was 51 degrees. The normal low is 48. No precipitation fell yesterday, which leaves the monthly total at a trace. This is 1.76 inches below the normal amount of 1.76 inches for May. The total precipitation for the year still stands at 5.42 inches, which is 2.80 inches below normal. There were no heating degree days yesterday, which is 6 below normal. The yearly total since July 1st is 5,792, which is 976 below normal. There were 8 cooling degree days yesterday, which is 6 above normal. The yearly total since January 1st is 39, which is 15 above normal. The normal high temperature for today is 72 degrees, and the normal low is 49. The record high for today is 92, which occurred in 1936, and the record low is 28, which occurred in 2014. Sunrise today is at 6:03 a.m. and sunset is at 8:42 p.m. The current time is 8:14 a.m. Central Daylight Time. Operating on a frequency of 162.475 MHz, this is NOAA Weather Radio Station WXL62, broadcasting from a transmitter near Lawton, Iowa. Our program originates from the National Weather Service in Sioux Falls and serves Sioux City and the surrounding Siouxland area. This hazardous weather outlook is for northwest Iowa, west central Iowa, southwest Minnesota, northeast Nebraska, central South Dakota, east central South Dakota, south central South Dakota, and southeast South Dakota. For today and tonight, locally elevated to near critical fire conditions this afternoon due to very low relative humidity. Isolated and possibly severe storms may develop along as Highway 20 between 4 and 8 p.m. today. Large hail to 2 inches and 60 miles an hour wind gusts are possible as storms develop. More widespread thunderstorms are expected tonight into early Sunday. Strong to severe storms may produce large hail to 2 inches and 60 miles an hour wind gusts from 10 p.m. to 5 a.m. For Sunday through Friday, a significant severe weather event is possible Sunday afternoon into Sunday night. Very large hail, damaging straight line winds, and tornadoes are all possible. Prepare now if you have outdoor plans and have alternate plans in place. Review your severe weather plans. Strong to severe storms are possible Monday for portions of the area. Spotter activation may be needed at times Saturday afternoon through Monday. Your National Weather Service forecast for Siouxland. Today, mostly sunny. Highs in the mid-80s. East winds 10 to 15 miles an hour with gusts up to 25 miles an hour. Tonight, mostly cloudy. A chance of showers with a slight chance of thunderstorms in the evening, then showers with a chance of thunderstorms after midnight. Lows in the upper 50s. East winds 10 to 15 miles an hour with gusts up to 25 miles an hour. Chance of rain 80%. Sunday, mostly cloudy in the morning, then becoming partly sunny. A chance of showers. A slight chance of thunderstorms in the morning, then a chance of thunderstorms in the afternoon.

breezy with highs around 90. Southeast winds 15 to 25 miles an hour with gusts up to 40 miles an hour. Chance of rain 50%. Sunday night, showers with a chance of thunderstorms. Some thunderstorms may be severe in the evening. Breezy with lows in the mid-50s. South winds 20 to 25 miles an hour with gusts up to 40 miles an hour. Becoming southwest around 10 miles an hour with gusts up to 20 miles an hour after midnight. Chance of rain 90%. Monday, a chance of showers with a slight chance of thunderstorms in the morning, then showers with a chance of thunderstorms in the afternoon. Not as warm with highs in the upper 70s. North winds around 10 miles an hour, becoming northeast in the afternoon. Chance of rain 80%. Monday night, showers with a chance of thunderstorms in the evening, then a slight chance of showers after midnight. Cooler with lows in the mid-40s. Chance of rain 90%. Tuesday, mostly cloudy in the morning, then becoming partly sunny. Much cooler with highs in the upper 50s. Tuesday night, mostly cloudy in the evening, then becoming partly cloudy. Lows in the upper 30s. Wednesday, mostly sunny. Highs in the mid-60s. Wednesday night, partly cloudy. Lows in the lower 40s. Thursday, mostly sunny. Highs around 70. Thursday night, mostly cloudy in the evening, then becoming partly cloudy. Lows in the upper 40s. Friday, partly sunny. Highs in the mid-70s. At 8 a.m., in Sioux City, the temperature was 63, and the dew point 42. The relative humidity was 46%. Wind was north at 9 miles an hour. The pressure was 29.83 inches and rising. Elsewhere in northwest Iowa, Morris was sunny and 59. Sheldon was sunny and 66. Cherokee was sunny and 55. Spencer was sunny and 65. Storm Lake was sunny and 63. Other conditions across the northern plains, farther east in Iowa, it was mostly sunny, and temperatures were between 64 and 65 degrees. In eastern Nebraska, skies ranged from sunny to mostly sunny. It was 69 at Lincoln, 66 at Omaha, and 63 at Norfolk. In eastern South Dakota, it was mostly sunny. It was 53 at Mitchell, 61 at Yankton, and 57 at Sioux Falls. And in southern Minnesota, skies ranged from sunny to mostly sunny, and temperatures were between 61 and 63 degrees. Once again, at 8 a.m., Sioux City had a temperature of 63. The Sioux City, Iowa climate summary for yesterday, May 15, 2026. Yesterday's high temperature was 95 degrees. The normal high is 72. Yesterday's low temperature was 51 degrees. The normal low is 48. No precipitation fell yesterday, which leaves the monthly total at a trace. This is 1.76 inches below the normal amount of 1.76 inches for May. The total precipitation for the year still stands at 5.42 inches, which is 2.80 inches below normal. There were no heating degree days yesterday, which is 6 below normal. The yearly total since July 1st is 5,792, which is 976 below normal. There were 8 cooling degree days yesterday, which is 6 above normal. The yearly total since January 1st is 39, which is 15 above normal. The normal high temperature for today is 72 degrees, and the normal low is 49. The record high for today is 92, which occurred in 1936, and the record low is 28, which occurred in 2014. Sunrise today is at 6:03 a.m., and sunset is at 8:42 p.m. The current time is 8:21 a.m. Central Daylight Time. Operating on a frequency of 162.475 MHz, this is NOAA Weather Radio Station WXL62, broadcasting from a transmitter near Lawton, Iowa. Our program originates from the National Weather Service in Sioux Falls and serves Sioux City and the surrounding Siouxland area. This hazardous weather outlook is for northwest Iowa, west central Iowa, southwest Minnesota, northeast Nebraska, central South Dakota, east central South Dakota, south central

and tornadoes are all possible. Prepare now if you have outdoor plans and have alternate plans in place. Review your severe weather plans. Strong to severe storms are possible Monday for portions of the area. Spotter activation may be needed at times Saturday afternoon through Monday. Your National Weather Service forecast for Siouxland. Today, mostly sunny. Highs in the mid-80s. East winds 10 to 15 miles an hour with gusts up to 25 miles an hour. Tonight, mostly cloudy. A chance of showers with a slight chance of thunderstorms in the evening, then showers with a chance of thunderstorms after midnight. Lows in the upper 50s. East winds 10 to 15 miles an hour with gusts up to 25 miles an hour. Chance of rain 80%. Sunday, mostly cloudy in the morning, then becoming partly sunny. A chance of showers. A slight chance of thunderstorms in the morning, then a chance of thunderstorms in the afternoon. Breezy with highs around 90. Southeast winds 15 to 25 miles an hour with gusts up to 40 miles an hour. Chance of rain 50%. Sunday night, showers with a chance of thunderstorms. Some thunderstorms may be severe in the evening. Breezy with lows in the mid-50s. South winds 20 to 25 miles an hour with gusts up to 40 miles an hour. Becoming southwest around 10 miles an hour with gusts up to 20 miles an hour after midnight. Chance of rain 90%. Monday, a chance of showers with a slight chance of thunderstorms in the morning, then showers with a chance of thunderstorms in the afternoon. Not as warm with highs in the upper 70s. North winds around 10 miles an hour, becoming northeast in the afternoon. Chance of rain 80%. Monday night, showers with a chance of thunderstorms in the evening, then a slight chance of showers after midnight. Cooler with lows in the mid-40s. Chance of rain 90%. Tuesday, mostly cloudy in the morning, then becoming partly sunny. Much cooler with highs in the upper 50s. Tuesday night, mostly cloudy in the evening, then becoming partly cloudy. Lows in the upper 30s. Wednesday, mostly sunny. Highs in the mid-60s. Wednesday night, partly cloudy. Lows in the lower 40s. Thursday, mostly sunny. Highs around 70. Thursday night, mostly cloudy in the evening, then becoming partly cloudy. Lows in the upper 40s. Friday, partly sunny. Highs in the mid-70s. At 8 a.m., in Sioux City, the temperature was 63, and the dew point 42. The relative humidity was 46%. Wind was north at 9 miles an hour. The pressure was 29.83 inches and rising. Elsewhere in northwest Iowa, Morris was sunny and 59. Sheldon was sunny and 66. Cherokee was sunny and 55. Spencer was sunny and 65. Storm Lake was sunny and 63. Other conditions across the northern plains, farther east in Iowa, it was mostly sunny, and temperatures were between 64 and 65 degrees. In eastern Nebraska, skies ranged from sunny to mostly sunny. It was 69 at Lincoln, 66 at Omaha, and 63 at Norfolk. In eastern South Dakota, it was mostly sunny. It was 53 at Mitchell, 61 at Yankton, and 57 at Sioux Falls. And in southern Minnesota, skies ranged from sunny to mostly sunny, and temperatures were between 61 and 63 degrees. Once again, at 8 a.m., Sioux City had a temperature of 63. The Sioux City, Iowa climate summary for yesterday, May 15, 2026. Yesterday's high temperature was 95 degrees. The normal high is 72. Yesterday's low temperature was 51 degrees. The normal low is 48. No precipitation fell yesterday, which leaves the monthly total at a trace. This is 1.76 inches below the normal amount of 1.76 inches for May. The total precipitation for the year still stands at 5.42 inches, which is 2.80 inches below normal. There were no heating degree days yesterday, which is 6 below normal. The yearly total since July 1st is 5,792, which is 976 below normal. There were 8 cooling degrees.

3 days yesterday, which is 6 above normal. The yearly total since January 1st is 39, which is 15 above normal. The normal high temperature for today is 72 degrees, and the normal low is 49. The record high for today is 92, which occurred in 1936, and the record low is 28, which occurred in 2014. Sunrise today is at 6:03 a.m. and sunset is at 8:42 p.m. The current time is 8:28 a.m. Central Daylight Time. Operating on a frequency of 162.475 MHz, this is NOAA Weather Radio Station WXL62, broadcasting from a transmitter near Lawton, Iowa. Our program originates from the National Weather Service in Sioux Falls and serves Sioux City and the surrounding Siouxland area. This hazardous weather outlook is for northwest Iowa, west central Iowa, southwest Minnesota, northeast Nebraska, central South Dakota, east central South Dakota, south central South Dakota, and southeast South Dakota. For today and tonight, locally elevated to near critical fire conditions this afternoon due to very low relative humidity. Isolated and possibly severe storms may develop along as Highway 20 between 4 and 8 p.m. today. Large hail to 2 inches and 60 miles an hour wind gusts are possible as storms develop. More widespread thunderstorms are expected tonight into early Sunday. Strong to severe storms may produce large hail to 2 inches and 60 miles an hour wind gusts from 10 p.m. to 5 a.m. For Sunday through Friday, a significant severe weather event is possible Sunday afternoon into Sunday night. Very large hail, damaging straight line winds, and tornadoes are all possible. Prepare now if you have outdoor plans and have alternate plans in place. Review your severe weather plans. Strong to severe storms are possible Monday for portions of the area. Spotter activation may be needed at times Saturday afternoon through Monday. Your National Weather Service forecast for Siouxland. Today, mostly sunny. Highs in the mid-80s. East winds 10 to 15 miles an hour with gusts up to 25 miles an hour. Tonight, mostly cloudy. A chance of showers with a slight chance of thunderstorms in the evening. Then showers with a chance of thunderstorms after midnight. Lows in the upper 50s. East winds 10 to 15 miles an hour with gusts up to 25 miles an hour. Chance of rain 80%. Sunday, mostly cloudy in the morning, then becoming partly sunny. A chance of showers. A slight chance of thunderstorms in the morning, then a chance of thunderstorms in the afternoon. Breezy with highs around 90. Southeast winds 15 to 25 miles an hour with gusts up to 40 miles an hour. Chance of rain 50%. Sunday night, showers with a chance of thunderstorms. Some thunderstorms may be severe in the evening. Breezy with lows in the mid-50s. South winds 20 to 25 miles an hour with gusts up to 40 miles an hour. Becoming southwest around 10 miles an hour with gusts up to 20 miles an hour after midnight. Chance of rain 90%. Monday, a chance of showers with a slight chance of thunderstorms in the morning, then showers with a chance of thunderstorms in the afternoon. Not as warm with highs in the upper 70s. North winds around 10 miles an hour, becoming northeast in the afternoon. Chance of rain 80%. Monday night, showers with a chance of thunderstorms in the evening, then a slight chance of showers after midnight. Cooler with lows in the mid-40s. Chance of rain 90%. Tuesday, mostly cloudy in the morning, then becoming partly sunny. Much cooler with highs in the upper 50s. Tuesday night, mostly cloudy in the evening, then becoming partly cloudy. Lows in the upper 30s. Wednesday, mostly sunny. Highs in the mid-60s. Wednesday night, partly cloudy. Lows in the lower 40s. Thursday, mostly sunny. Highs around 70. Thursday night, mostly cloudy in the evening, then becoming partly cloudy. Lows in the upper 40s. Friday, partly sunny. Highs in the mid-70s. At 8 a.m., in Sioux City, the temperature was 63, and the dew point 42. The relative humidity was 46%. Wind was north at 9 miles an hour. The pressure was 29.8

63 inches, it was 63, and the dew point 42. The relative humidity was 46%. Wind was north at 9 miles an hour. The pressure was 29.83 inches and rising. Elsewhere in northwest Iowa, Morris was sunny and 59. Sheldon was sunny and 66. Cherokee was sunny and 55. Spencer was sunny and 65. Storm Lake was sunny and 63. Other conditions across the northern plains, farther east in Iowa, it was mostly sunny, and temperatures were between 64 and 65 degrees. In eastern Nebraska, skies ranged from sunny to mostly sunny. It was 69 at Lincoln, 66 at Omaha, and 63 at Norfolk. In eastern South Dakota, it was mostly sunny. It was 53 at Mitchell, 61 at Yankton, and 57 at Sioux Falls. And in southern Minnesota, skies ranged from sunny to mostly sunny, and temperatures were between 61 and 63 degrees. Once again, at 8 a.m., Sioux City had a temperature of 63. The Sioux City, Iowa climate summary for yesterday, May 15, 2026. Yesterday's high temperature was 95 degrees. The normal high is 72. Yesterday's low temperature was 51 degrees. The normal low is 48. No precipitation fell yesterday, which leaves the monthly total at a trace. This is 1.76 inches below the normal amount of 1.76 inches for May. The total precipitation for the year still stands at 5.42 inches, which is 2.80 inches below normal. There were no heating degree days yesterday, which is 6 below normal. The yearly total since July 1st is 5,792, which is 976 below normal. There were 8 cooling degree days yesterday, which is 6 above normal. The yearly total since January 1st is 39, which is 15 above normal. The normal high temperature for today is 72 degrees, and the normal low is 49. The record high for today is 92, which occurred in 1936, and the record low is 28, which occurred in 2014. Sunrise today is at 6:03 a.m., and sunset is at 8:42 p.m. The current time is 8:35 a.m. Central Daylight Time. Operating on a frequency of 162.475 MHz, this is NOAA Weather Radio Station WXL62, broadcasting from a transmitter near Lawton, Iowa. Our program originates from the National Weather Service in Sioux Falls and serves Sioux City and the surrounding Siouxland area. This hazardous weather outlook is for northwest Iowa, west central Iowa, southwest Minnesota, northeast Nebraska, central South Dakota, east central South Dakota, south central South Dakota, and southeast South Dakota. For today and tonight, locally elevated to near critical fire conditions this afternoon due to very low relative humidity. Isolated and possibly severe storms may develop along this Highway 20 between 4 and 8 p.m. today. Large hail to 2 inches and 60 miles an hour wind gusts are possible as storms develop. More widespread thunderstorms are expected tonight into early Sunday. Strong to severe storms may produce large hail to 2 inches and 60 miles an hour wind gusts from 10 p.m. to 5 a.m. For Sunday through Friday, a significant severe weather event is possible Sunday afternoon into Sunday night. Very large hail, damaging straight line winds, and tornadoes are all possible. Prepare now if you have outdoor plans and have alternate plans in place. Review your severe weather plans. Strong to severe storms are possible Monday for portions of the area. Fodder activation may be needed at times Saturday afternoon through Monday. Your National Weather Service forecast for Siouxland. Today, mostly sunny. Highs in the mid-80s. East winds 10 to 15 miles an hour with gusts up to 25 miles an hour. Tonight, mostly cloudy. A chance of showers with a slight chance of thunderstorms in the evening, then showers with a chance of thunderstorms after midnight. Lows in the upper 50s. East winds 10 to 15 miles an hour with gusts up to 25 miles an hour. Chance of rain 80%. Sunday, mostly cloudy in the morning, then becoming partly sunny. A chance of showers. A slight chance of thunderstorms in the morning.

a chance of thunderstorms in the afternoon. Breezy with highs around 90. Southeast winds 15 to 25 miles an hour with gusts up to 40 miles an hour. Chance of rain 50%. Sunday night, showers with a chance of thunderstorms. Some thunderstorms may be severe in the evening. Breezy with lows in the mid-50s. South winds 20 to 25 miles an hour with gusts up to 40 miles an hour. Becoming southwest around 10 miles an hour with gusts up to 20 miles an hour after midnight. Chance of rain 90%. Monday, a chance of showers with a slight chance of thunderstorms in the morning, then showers with a chance of thunderstorms in the afternoon. Not as warm with highs in the upper 70s. North winds around 10 miles an hour, becoming northeast in the afternoon. Chance of rain 80%. Monday night, showers with a chance of thunderstorms in the evening, then a slight chance of showers after midnight. Cooler with lows in the mid-40s. Chance of rain 90%. Tuesday, mostly cloudy in the morning, then becoming partly sunny. Much cooler with highs in the upper 50s. Tuesday night, mostly cloudy in the evening, then becoming partly cloudy. Lows in the upper 30s. Wednesday, mostly sunny. Highs in the mid-60s. Wednesday night, partly cloudy. Lows in the lower 40s. Thursday, mostly sunny. Highs around 70. Thursday night, mostly cloudy in the evening, then becoming partly cloudy. Lows in the upper 40s. Friday, partly sunny. Highs in the mid-70s. At 8 a.m., in Sioux City, the temperature was 63, and the dew point 42. The relative humidity was 46%. Wind was north at 9 miles an hour. The pressure was 29.83 inches and rising. Elsewhere in northwest Iowa, Morris was sunny and 59. Sheldon was sunny and 66. Cherokee was sunny and 55. Spencer was sunny and 65. Storm Lake was sunny and 63. Other conditions across the northern plains, farther east in Iowa, it was mostly sunny, and temperatures were between 64 and 65 degrees. In eastern Nebraska, skies ranged from sunny to mostly sunny. It was 69 at Lincoln, 66 at Omaha, and 63 at Norfolk. In eastern South Dakota, it was mostly sunny. It was 53 at Mitchell, 61 at Yankton, and 57 at Sioux Falls. And in southern Minnesota, skies ranged from sunny to mostly sunny, and temperatures were between 61 and 63 degrees. Once again, at 8 a.m., Sioux City had a temperature of 63. The Sioux City, Iowa climate summary for yesterday, May 15, 2026. Yesterday's high temperature was 95 degrees. The normal high is 72. Yesterday's low temperature was 51 degrees. The normal low is 48. No precipitation fell yesterday, which leaves the monthly total at a trace. This is 1.76 inches below the normal amount of 1.76 inches for May. The total precipitation for the year still stands at 5.42 inches, which is 2.80 inches below normal. There were no heating degree days yesterday, which is 6 below normal. The yearly total since July 1st is 5,792, which is 976 below normal. There were 8 cooling degree days yesterday, which is 6 above normal. The yearly total since January 1st is 39, which is 15 above normal. The normal high temperature for today is 72 degrees, and the normal low is 49. The record high for today is 92, which occurred in 1936, and the record low is 28, which occurred in 2014. Sunrise today is at 6:03 a.m., and sunset is at 8:42 p.m. The current time is 8:42 a.m. Central Daylight Time. Operating on a frequency of 162.475 megahertz, this is NOAA Weather Radio Station WXL62, broadcasting from a transmitter near Lawton, Iowa. Our program originates from the National Weather Service in Sioux Falls and serves Sioux City and the surrounding Siouxland area. This hazardous weather outlook is for northwest Iowa, west central Iowa, southwest Minnesota, northeast Nebraska, central South Dakota,

Central South Dakota, South Central South Dakota, and Southeast South Dakota. For today and tonight, locally elevated to near critical fire conditions this afternoon due to very low relative humidity. Isolated and possibly severe storms may develop along as Highway 20 between 4 and 8 p.m. today. Large hail to 2 inches and 60 miles an hour wind gusts are possible as storms develop. More widespread thunderstorms are expected tonight into early Sunday. Strong to severe storms may produce large hail to 2 inches and 60 miles an hour wind gusts from 10 p.m. to 5 a.m. For Sunday through Friday, a significant severe weather event is possible Sunday afternoon into Sunday night. Very large hail, damaging straight line winds, and tornadoes are all possible. Prepare now if you have outdoor plans and have alternate plans in place. Review your severe weather plans. Strong to severe storms are possible Monday for portions of the area. Fodder activation may be needed at times Saturday afternoon through Monday. Your National Weather Service forecast for Siouxland. Today, mostly sunny. Highs in the mid-80s. East winds 10 to 15 miles an hour with gusts up to 25 miles an hour. Tonight, mostly cloudy. A chance of showers with a slight chance of thunderstorms in the evening, then showers with a chance of thunderstorms after midnight. Lows in the upper 50s. East winds 10 to 15 miles an hour with gusts up to 25 miles an hour. Chance of rain 80%. Sunday, mostly cloudy in the morning, then becoming partly sunny. A chance of showers. A slight chance of thunderstorms in the morning, then a chance of thunderstorms in the afternoon. Breezy with highs around 90. Southeast winds 15 to 25 miles an hour with gusts up to 40 miles an hour. Chance of rain 50%. Sunday night, showers with a chance of thunderstorms. Some thunderstorms may be severe in the evening. Breezy with lows in the mid-50s. South winds 20 to 25 miles an hour with gusts up to 40 miles an hour, becoming southwest around 10 miles an hour with gusts up to 20 miles an hour after midnight. Chance of rain 90%. Monday, a chance of showers with a slight chance of thunderstorms in the morning, then showers with a chance of thunderstorms in the afternoon. Not as warm with highs in the upper 70s. North winds around 10 miles an hour, becoming northeast in the afternoon. Chance of rain 80%. Monday night, showers with a chance of thunderstorms in the evening, then a slight chance of showers after midnight. Cooler with lows in the mid-40s. Chance of rain 90%. Tuesday, mostly cloudy in the morning, then becoming partly sunny. Much cooler with highs in the upper 50s. Tuesday night, mostly cloudy in the evening, then becoming partly cloudy. Lows in the upper 30s. Wednesday, mostly sunny. Highs in the mid-60s. Wednesday night, partly cloudy. Lows in the lower 40s. Thursday, mostly sunny. Highs around 70. Thursday night, mostly cloudy in the evening, then becoming partly cloudy. Lows in the upper 40s. Friday, partly sunny. Highs in the mid-70s. At 8 a.m., in Sioux City, the temperature was 63, and the dew point 42. The relative humidity was 46%. Wind was north at 9 miles an hour. The pressure was 29.83 inches and rising. Elsewhere in northwest Iowa, Morris was sunny and 59. Sheldon was sunny and 66. Cherokee was sunny and 55. Spencer was sunny and 65. Storm Lake was sunny and 63. Other conditions across the northern plains, farther east in Iowa, it was mostly sunny, and temperatures were between 64 and 65 degrees. In eastern Nebraska, skies ranged from sunny to mostly sunny. It was 69 at Lincoln, 66 at Omaha, and 63 at Norfolk. In eastern South Dakota, it was mostly sunny. It was 53 at Mitchell, 61 at Yankton, and 57 at Sioux Falls. And in southern Minnesota, skies ranged from sunny to mostly sunny, and temperatures were between 61 and 63 degrees. Once again, at 8 a.m. Sioux City had a temperature of 63. The Sioux City, Iowa Climate Summary for you.

yesterday, May 15, 2026. Yesterday's high temperature was 95 degrees. The normal high is 72. Yesterday's low temperature was 51 degrees. The normal low is 48. No precipitation fell yesterday, which leaves the monthly total at a trace. This is 1.76 inches below the normal amount of 1.76 inches for May. The total precipitation for the year still stands at 5.42 inches, which is 2.80 inches below normal. There were no heating degree days yesterday, which is 6 below normal. The yearly total since July 1st is 5,792, which is 976 below normal. There were 8 cooling degree days yesterday, which is 6 above normal. The yearly total since January 1st is 39, which is 15 above normal. The normal high temperature for today is 72 degrees, and the normal low is 49. The record high for today is 92, which occurred in 1936, and the record low is 28, which occurred in 2014. Sunrise today is at 6:03 a.m. and sunset is at 8:42 p.m. The current time is 8:49 a.m. Central Daylight Time. Operating on a frequency of 162.475 MHz, this is NOAA Weather Radio Station WXL62, broadcasting from a transmitter near Lawton, Iowa. Our program originates from the National Weather Service in Sioux Falls and serves Sioux City and the surrounding Siouxland area. This hazardous weather outlook is for northwest Iowa, west central Iowa, southwest Minnesota, northeast Nebraska, central South Dakota, east central South Dakota, south central South Dakota, and southeast South Dakota. For today and tonight, locally elevated to near critical fire conditions this afternoon due to very low relative humidity. Isolated and possibly severe storms may develop along as Highway 20 between 4 and 8 p.m. today. Large hail to 2 inches and 60 miles an hour wind gusts are possible as storms develop. More widespread thunderstorms are expected tonight into early Sunday. Strong to severe storms may produce large hail to 2 inches and 60 miles an hour wind gusts from 10 p.m. to 5 a.m. For Sunday through Friday, a significant severe weather event is possible Sunday afternoon into Sunday night. Very large hail, damaging straight line winds, and tornadoes are all possible. Prepare now if you have outdoor plans and have alternate plans in place. Review your severe weather plans. Strong to severe storms are possible Monday for portions of the area. Spotter activation may be needed at times Saturday afternoon through Monday. Your National Weather Service forecast for Siouxland. Today, mostly sunny. Highs in the mid-80s. East winds 10 to 15 miles an hour with gusts up to 25 miles an hour. Tonight, mostly cloudy. A chance of showers with a slight chance of thunderstorms in the evening, then showers with a chance of thunderstorms after midnight. Lows in the upper 50s. East winds 10 to 15 miles an hour with gusts up to 25 miles an hour. Chance of rain 80%. Sunday, mostly cloudy in the morning, then becoming partly sunny. A chance of showers. A slight chance of thunderstorms in the morning, then a chance of thunderstorms in the afternoon. Breezy with highs around 90. Southeast winds 15 to 25 miles an hour with gusts up to 40 miles an hour. Chance of rain 50%. Sunday night, showers with a chance of thunderstorms. Some thunderstorms may be severe in the evening. Breezy with lows in the mid-50s. South winds 20 to 25 miles an hour with gusts up to 40 miles an hour, becoming southwest around 10 miles an hour with gusts up to 20 miles an hour after midnight. Chance of rain 90%. Monday, a chance of showers with a slight chance of thunderstorms in the morning, then showers with a chance of thunderstorms in the afternoon. Not as warm with highs in the upper 70s. North winds around 10 miles an hour, becoming northeast in the afternoon. Chance of rain 80%. Monday night, showers with a chance of thunderstorms in the evening, then a slight chance of showers after midnight. Cooler with lows in the mid-40s. Chance of rain 90%. Tuesday, mostly cloudy in the morning, then becoming partly sunny. Much cooler with highs in the upper 50s.

Tuesday night, mostly cloudy in the evening, then becoming partly cloudy. Lows in the upper 30s. Wednesday, mostly sunny. Highs in the mid-60s. Wednesday night, partly cloudy. Lows in the lower 40s. Thursday, mostly sunny. Highs around 70. Thursday night, mostly cloudy in the evening, then becoming partly cloudy. Lows in the upper 40s. Friday, partly sunny. Highs in the mid-70s. At 8 a.m., in Sioux City, the temperature was 63, and the dew point 42. The relative humidity was 46%. Wind was north at 9 miles an hour. The pressure was 29.83 inches and rising. Elsewhere in northwest Iowa, Morris was sunny and 59. Sheldon was sunny and 66. Cherokee was sunny and 55. Spencer was sunny and 65. Storm Lake was sunny and 63. Other conditions across the northern plains, farther east in Iowa, it was mostly sunny, and temperatures were between 64 and 65 degrees. In eastern Nebraska, skies ranged from sunny to mostly sunny. It was 69 at Lincoln, 66 at Omaha, and 63 at Norfolk. In eastern South Dakota, it was mostly sunny. It was 53 at Mitchell, 61 at Yankton, and 57 at Sioux Falls. And in southern Minnesota, skies ranged from sunny to mostly sunny, and temperatures were between 61 and 63 degrees. Once again, at 8 a.m. Sioux City had a temperature of 63. The Sioux City, Iowa climate summary for yesterday, May 15, 2026. Yesterday's high temperature was 95 degrees. The normal high is 72. Yesterday's low temperature was 51 degrees. The normal low is 48. No precipitation fell yesterday, which leaves the monthly total at a trace. This is 1.76 inches below the normal amount of 1.76 inches for May. The total precipitation for the year still stands at 5.42 inches, which is 2.80 inches below normal. There were no heating degree days yesterday, which is 6 below normal. The yearly total since July 1st is 5,792, which is 976 below normal. There were 8 cooling degree days yesterday, which is 6 above normal. The yearly total since January 1st is 39, which is 15 above normal. The normal high temperature for today is 72 degrees, and the normal low is 49. The record high for today is 92, which occurred in 1936, and the record low is 28, which occurred in 2014. Sunrise today is at 6:03 a.m., and sunset is at 8:42 p.m. The current time is 8:56 a.m. Central Daylight Time. Operating on a frequency of 162.475 MHz, this is NOAA Weather Radio Station WXL62, broadcasting from a transmitter near Lawton, Iowa. Our program originates from the National Weather Service in Sioux Falls and serves Sioux City and the surrounding Siouxland area. This hazardous weather outlook is for northwest Iowa, west central Iowa, southwest Minnesota, northeast Nebraska, central South Dakota, east central South Dakota, south central South Dakota, and southeast South Dakota. For today and tonight, locally elevated to near critical fire conditions this afternoon due to very low relative humidity. Isolated and possibly severe storms may develop along as Highway 20 between 4 and 8 p.m. today. Large hail to 2 inches and 60 miles an hour wind gusts are possible if storms develop. More widespread thunderstorms are expected tonight into early Sunday. Strong to severe storms may produce large hail to 2 inches and 60 miles an hour wind gusts from 10 p.m. to 5 a.m. For Sunday through Friday, a significant severe weather event is possible Sunday afternoon into Sunday night. Very large hail, damaging straight line winds, and tornadoes are all possible. Prepare now if you have outdoor plans and have alternate plans in place. Review your severe weather plans. Strong to severe storms are possible Monday for portions of the area. Spotter activation may be needed at times Saturday afternoon through Monday. Your National Weather Service forecast for Siouxland. Today, mostly sunny. Highs in the mid
80s. East winds 10 to 15 miles an hour with gusts up to 25 miles an hour. Tonight, mostly cloudy. A chance of showers with a slight chance of thunderstorms in the evening, then showers with a chance of thunderstorms after midnight. Lows in the upper 50s. East winds 10 to 15 miles an hour with gusts up to 25 miles an hour. Chance of rain 80%. Sunday, mostly cloudy in the morning, then becoming partly sunny. A chance of showers. A slight chance of thunderstorms in the morning, then a chance of thunderstorms in the afternoon. Breezy with highs around 90. Southeast winds 15 to 25 miles an hour with gusts up to 40 miles an hour. Chance of rain 50%. Sunday night, showers with a chance of thunderstorms. Some thunderstorms may be severe in the evening. Breezy with lows in the mid-50s. South winds 20 to 25 miles an hour with gusts up to 40 miles an hour, becoming southwest around 10 miles an hour with gusts up to 20 miles an hour after midnight. Chance of rain 90%. Monday, a chance of showers with a slight chance of thunderstorms in the morning, then showers with a chance of thunderstorms in the afternoon. Not as warm with highs in the upper 70s. North winds around 10 miles an hour, becoming northeast in the afternoon. Chance of rain 80%. Monday night, showers with a chance of thunderstorms in the evening, then a slight chance of showers after midnight. Cooler with lows in the mid-40s. Chance of rain 90%. Tuesday, mostly cloudy in the morning, then becoming partly sunny. Much cooler with highs in the upper 50s. Tuesday night, mostly cloudy in the evening, then becoming partly cloudy. Lows in the upper 30s. Wednesday, mostly sunny. Highs in the mid-60s. Wednesday night, partly cloudy. Lows in the lower 40s. Thursday, mostly sunny. Highs around 70. Thursday night, mostly cloudy in the evening, then becoming partly cloudy. Lows in the upper 40s. Friday, partly sunny. Highs in the mid-70s. At 8 a.m., in Sioux City, the temperature was 63, and the dew point 42. The relative humidity was 46%. Wind was north at 9 miles an hour. The pressure was 29.83 inches and rising. Elsewhere in northwest Iowa, Morris was sunny and 59. Sheldon was sunny and 66. Cherokee was sunny and 55. Spencer was sunny and 65. Storm Lake was sunny and 63. Other conditions across the northern plains, farther east in Iowa, it was mostly sunny, and temperatures were between 64 and 65 degrees. In eastern Nebraska, skies ranged from sunny to mostly sunny. It was 69 at Lincoln, 66 at Omaha, and 63 at Norfolk. In eastern South Dakota, it was mostly sunny. It was 53 at Mitchell, 61 at Yankton, and 57 at Sioux Falls. And in southern Minnesota, skies ranged from sunny to mostly sunny, and temperatures were between 61 and 63 degrees. Once again, at 8 a.m. Sioux City had a temperature of 63. At 9 a.m., in Sioux City, the temperature was 67, and the dew point 41. The relative humidity was 38%. Wind was north at 5 miles an hour. The pressure was 29.84 inches and rising. Elsewhere in northwest Iowa, Morris was sunny and 72. Spencer was sunny and 72. Other conditions across the northern plains, farther east in Iowa, it was mostly sunny, and temperatures were between 67 and 69 degrees. In eastern Nebraska, skies ranged from sunny to mostly sunny, and temperatures were between 70 and 73 degrees. In eastern South Dakota, it was mostly sunny. It was 59 at Mitchell, 70 at Yankton, and 65 at Sioux Falls. And in southern Minnesota, skies ranged from sunny to mostly sunny, and temperatures were between 66 and 71 degrees. Once again, at 9 a.m. Sioux City had a temperature of 67. The current time is 9:02 a.m. Central Daylight Time. Operating on a frequency of 162.475 megahertz, this is NOAA Weather Radio Station WXL62.

broadcasting from a transmitter near Lawton, Iowa. Our program originates from the National Weather Service in Sioux Falls and serves Sioux City and the surrounding Siouxland area. This hazardous weather outlook is for northwest Iowa, west central Iowa, southwest Minnesota, northeast Nebraska, central South Dakota, east central South Dakota, south central South Dakota, and southeast South Dakota. For today and tonight, locally elevated to near critical fire conditions this afternoon due to very low relative humidity. Isolated and possibly severe storms may develop along this Highway 20 between 4 and 8 p.m. today. Large hail to 2 inches and 60 miles an hour wind gusts are possible as storms develop. More widespread thunderstorms are expected tonight into early Sunday. Strong to severe storms may produce large hail to 2 inches and 60 miles an hour wind gusts from 10 p.m. to 5 a.m. For Sunday through Friday, a significant severe weather event is possible Sunday afternoon into Sunday night. Very large hail, damaging straight line winds, and tornadoes are all possible. Prepare now if you have outdoor plans and have alternate plans in place. Review your severe weather plans. Strong to severe storms are possible Monday for portions of the area. Spotter activation may be needed at times Saturday afternoon through Monday. Your National Weather Service forecast for Siouxland. Today, mostly sunny. Highs in the mid-80s. East winds 10 to 15 miles an hour with gusts up to 25 miles an hour. Tonight, mostly cloudy. A chance of showers with a slight chance of thunderstorms in the evening, then showers with a chance of thunderstorms after midnight. Lows in the upper 50s. East winds 10 to 15 miles an hour with gusts up to 25 miles an hour. Chance of rain 80%. Sunday, mostly cloudy in the morning, then becoming partly sunny. A chance of showers. A slight chance of thunderstorms in the morning, then a chance of thunderstorms in the afternoon. Breezy with highs around 90. Southeast winds 15 to 25 miles an hour with gusts up to 40 miles an hour. Chance of rain 50%. Sunday night, showers with a chance of thunderstorms. Some thunderstorms may be severe in the evening. Breezy with lows in the mid-50s. South winds 20 to 25 miles an hour with gusts up to 40 miles an hour, becoming southwest around 10 miles an hour with gusts up to 20 miles an hour after midnight. Chance of rain 90%. Monday, a chance of showers with a slight chance of thunderstorms in the morning, then showers with a chance of thunderstorms in the afternoon. Not as warm with highs in the upper 70s. North winds around 10 miles an hour, becoming northeast in the afternoon. Chance of rain 80%. Monday night, showers with a chance of thunderstorms in the evening, then a slight chance of showers after midnight. Cooler with lows in the mid-40s. Chance of rain 90%. Tuesday, mostly cloudy in the morning, then becoming partly sunny. Much cooler with highs in the upper 50s. Tuesday night, mostly cloudy in the evening, then becoming partly cloudy. Lows in the upper 30s. Wednesday, mostly sunny. Highs in the mid-60s. Wednesday night, partly cloudy. Lows in the lower 40s. Thursday, mostly sunny. Highs around 70. Thursday night, mostly cloudy in the evening, then becoming partly cloudy. Lows in the upper 40s. Friday, partly sunny. Highs in the mid-70s. At 9 a.m., in Sioux City, the temperature was 67, and the dew point 41. The relative humidity was 38%. Wind was north at 5 miles an hour. The pressure was 29.84 inches and rising. Elsewhere in northwest Iowa, Morris was sunny and 72. Spencer was sunny and 72. Other conditions across the northern plains, farther east in Iowa, it was mostly sunny, and temperatures were between 67 and 69 degrees. In eastern Nebraska, skies ranged from sunny to mostly sunny, and temperatures were between 70 and 73 degrees. In eastern South Dakota, it was mostly sunny. It was 59 at Mitchell, 70 at Yankton, and 65 at Sioux Falls. And in southern Minnesota, skies ranged from sunny to mostly sunny, and temperatures were between 60

36 and 71 degrees. Once again, at 9 a.m. Sioux City had a temperature of 67. The current time is 9:08 a.m. Central Daylight Time. Operating on a frequency of 162.475 MHz, this is NOAA Weather Radio Station WXL62, broadcasting from a transmitter near Lawton, Iowa. Our program originates from the National Weather Service in Sioux Falls and serves Sioux City and the surrounding Siouxland area. This hazardous weather outlook is for Northwest Iowa, West Central Iowa, Southwest Minnesota, Northeast Nebraska, Central South Dakota, East Central South Dakota, South Central South Dakota, and Southeast South Dakota. For today and tonight, locally elevated to near critical fire condition this afternoon due to very low relative humidity. Isolated and possibly severe storms may develop along as Highway 20 between 4 and 8 p.m. today. Large hail to 2 inches and 60 miles an hour wind gusts are possible as storms develop. More widespread thunderstorms are expected tonight into early Sunday. Strong to severe storms may produce large hail to 2 inches and 60 miles an hour wind gusts from 10 p.m. to 5 a.m. For Sunday through Friday, a significant severe weather event is possible Sunday afternoon into Sunday night. Very large hail, damaging straight line winds, and tornadoes are all possible. Prepare now if you have outdoor plans and have alternate plans in place. Review your severe weather plans. Strong to severe storms are possible Monday for portions of the area. Spotter activation may be needed at times Saturday afternoon through Monday. Your National Weather Service forecast for Siouxland. Today, mostly sunny. Highs in the mid-80s. East winds 10 to 15 miles an hour with gusts up to 25 miles an hour. Tonight, mostly cloudy. A chance of showers with a slight chance of thunderstorms in the evening, then showers with a chance of thunderstorms after midnight. Lows in the upper 50s. East winds 10 to 15 miles an hour with gusts up to 25 miles an hour. Chance of rain 80%. Sunday, mostly cloudy in the morning, then becoming partly sunny. A chance of showers. A slight chance of thunderstorms in the morning, then a chance of thunderstorms in the afternoon. Breezy with highs around 90. Southeast winds 15 to 25 miles an hour with gusts up to 40 miles an hour. Chance of rain 50%. Sunday night, showers with a chance of thunderstorms. Some thunderstorms may be severe in the evening. Breezy with lows in the mid-50s. South winds 20 to 25 miles an hour with gusts up to 40 miles an hour, becoming southwest around 10 miles an hour with gusts up to 20 miles an hour after midnight. Chance of rain 90%. Monday, a chance of showers with a slight chance of thunderstorms in the morning, then showers with a chance of thunderstorms in the afternoon. Not as warm with highs in the upper 70s. North winds around 10 miles an hour, becoming northeast in the afternoon. Chance of rain 80%. Monday night, showers with a chance of thunderstorms in the evening, then a slight chance of showers after midnight. Cooler with lows in the mid-40s. Chance of rain 90%. Tuesday, mostly cloudy in the morning, then becoming partly sunny. Much cooler with highs in the upper 50s. Tuesday night, mostly cloudy in the evening, then becoming partly cloudy. Lows in the upper 30s. Wednesday, mostly sunny. Highs in the mid-60s. Wednesday night, partly cloudy. Lows in the lower 40s. Thursday, mostly sunny. Highs around 70. Thursday night, mostly cloudy in the evening, then becoming partly cloudy. Lows in the upper 40s. Friday, partly sunny. Highs in the mid-70s. At 9 a.m., in Sioux City, the temperature was 67, and the dew point 41. The relative humidity was 38%. Wind was north at 5 miles an hour. The pressure was 29.84 inches and rising. Elsewhere in northwest Iowa, Morris was mostly sunny and 72. Sheldon was mostly sunny and 72. Cherokee was mostly sunny and 64. Spencer was sunny and 72. Storm Lake was mostly sunny and 68.
Other conditions across the northern plains, farther east in Iowa, skies ranged from sunny to mostly sunny, and temperatures were between 67 and 69 degrees. In eastern Nebraska, it was mostly sunny, and temperatures were between 70 and 73 degrees. In eastern South Dakota, at Mitchell, it was sunny, with a temperature of 59. At Sioux Falls, it was mostly sunny, with a temperature of 65. At Yankton, it was partly sunny, with a temperature of 70. And in southern Minnesota, skies ranged from sunny to mostly sunny, and temperatures were between 66 and 71 degrees. Once again, at 9 a.m. Sioux City had a temperature of 67. The current time is 9:13 a.m. Central Daylight Time. Operating on a frequency of 162.475 MHz, this is NOAA Weather Radio Station WXL62, broadcasting from a transmitter near Lawton, Iowa. Our program originates from the National Weather Service in Sioux Falls and serves Sioux City and the surrounding Siouxland area. This hazardous weather outlook is for northwest Iowa, west central Iowa, southwest Minnesota, northeast Nebraska, central South Dakota, east central South Dakota, south central South Dakota, and southeast South Dakota. For today and tonight, locally elevated to near critical fire conditions this afternoon due to very low relative humidity. Isolated and possibly severe storms may develop along this Highway 20 between 4 and 8 p.m. today. Large hail to 2 inches and 60 miles an hour wind gusts are possible as storms develop. More widespread thunderstorms are expected tonight into early Sunday. Strong to severe storms may produce large hail to 2 inches and 60 miles an hour wind gusts from 10 p.m. to 5 a.m. For Sunday through Friday, a significant severe weather event is possible Sunday afternoon into Sunday night. Very large hail, damaging straight line winds, and tornadoes are all possible. Prepare now if you have outdoor plans and have alternate plans in place. Review your severe weather plans. Strong to severe storms are possible Monday for portions of the area. Spotter activation may be needed at times Saturday afternoon through Monday. Your National Weather Service forecast for Siouxland. Today, mostly sunny. Highs in the mid-80s. East winds 10 to 15 miles an hour with gusts up to 25 miles an hour. Tonight, mostly cloudy. A chance of showers with a slight chance of thunderstorms in the evening, then showers with a chance of thunderstorms after midnight. Lows in the upper 50s. East winds 10 to 15 miles an hour with gusts up to 25 miles an hour. Chance of rain 80%. Sunday, mostly cloudy in the morning, then becoming partly sunny. A chance of showers. A slight chance of thunderstorms in the morning, then a chance of thunderstorms in the afternoon. Breezy with highs around 90. Southeast winds 15 to 25 miles an hour with gusts up to 40 miles an hour. Chance of rain 50%. Sunday night, showers with a chance of thunderstorms. Some thunderstorms may be severe in the evening. Breezy with lows in the mid-50s. South winds 20 to 25 miles an hour with gusts up to 40 miles an hour, becoming southwest around 10 miles an hour with gusts up to 20 miles an hour after midnight. Chance of rain 90%. Monday, a chance of showers with a slight chance of thunderstorms in the morning, then showers with a chance of thunderstorms in the afternoon. Not as warm with highs in the upper 70s. North winds around 10 miles an hour, becoming northeast in the afternoon. Chance of rain 80%. Monday night, showers with a chance of thunderstorms in the evening, then a slight chance of showers after midnight. Cooler with lows in the mid-40s. Chance of rain 90%. Tuesday, mostly cloudy in the morning, then becoming partly sunny. Much cooler with highs in the upper 50s. Tuesday night, mostly cloudy in the evening, then becoming partly cloudy. Lows in the upper 30s. Wednesday, mostly sunny. Highs in the mid-60s. Wednesday night, partly cloudy. Lows in the lower 40s. Thursday, mostly sunny. Highs around 70. Thursday night, mostly cloudy in the evening, then becoming partly cloudy. Lows in the upper 40s. Friday,
partly sunny. Highs

mid-70s. At 9 a.m., in Sioux City, the temperature was 67 and the dew point 41. The relative humidity was 38%. Wind was north at 5 miles an hour. The pressure was 29.84 inches and rising. Elsewhere in northwest Iowa, Morris was mostly sunny and 72. Sheldon was mostly sunny and 72. Cherokee was mostly sunny and 64. Spencer was sunny and 72. Storm Lake was mostly sunny and 68. Other conditions across the northern plains, farther east in Iowa, skies ranged from sunny to mostly sunny, and temperatures were between 67 and 69 degrees. In eastern Nebraska, it was mostly sunny, and temperatures were between 70 and 73 degrees. In eastern South Dakota, at Mitchell, it was sunny, with a temperature of 59. At Sioux Falls, it was mostly sunny, with a temperature of 65. At Yankton, it was partly sunny, with a temperature of 70. And in southern Minnesota, skies ranged from sunny to mostly sunny, and temperatures were between 66 and 71 degrees. Once again, at 9 a.m. Sioux City had a temperature of 67. The current time is 9:19 a.m. Central Daylight Time. Operating on a frequency of 162.475 MHz, this is NOAA Weather Radio Station WXL62, broadcasting from a transmitter near Lawton, Iowa. Our program originates from the National Weather Service in Sioux Falls and serves Sioux City and the surrounding Siouxland area. This hazardous weather outlook is for northwest Iowa, west central Iowa, southwest Minnesota, northeast Nebraska, central South Dakota, east central South Dakota, south central South Dakota, and southeast South Dakota. For today and tonight, locally elevated to near critical fire conditions this afternoon due to very low relative humidity. Isolated and possibly severe storms may develop along this Highway 20 between 4 and 8 p.m. today. Large hail to 2 inches and 60 miles an hour wind gusts are possible as storms develop. More widespread thunderstorms are expected tonight into early Sunday. Strong to severe storms may produce large hail to 2 inches and 60 miles an hour wind gusts from 10 p.m. to 5 a.m. For Sunday through Friday, a significant severe weather event is possible Sunday afternoon into Sunday night. Very large hail, damaging straight line winds, and tornadoes are all possible. Prepare now if you have outdoor plans and have alternate plans in place. Review your severe weather plans. Strong to severe storms are possible Monday for portions of the area. Spotter activation may be needed at times Saturday afternoon through Monday. Your National Weather Service forecast for Siouxland. Rest of today, partly sunny late this morning, then becoming mostly cloudy. Highs in the mid-80s. Northeast winds around 10 miles an hour, becoming east with gusts up to 25 miles an hour this afternoon. Tonight, mostly cloudy. A chance of showers and thunderstorms in the evening, then showers and thunderstorms after midnight. Lows in the upper 50s. East winds 10 to 15 miles an hour with gusts up to 25 miles an hour. Chance of rain 90%. Sunday, mostly cloudy in the morning, then becoming partly sunny. A chance of showers and thunderstorms. Breezy with highs around 90. Southeast winds 15 to 25 miles an hour with gusts up to 40 miles an hour. Chance of rain 50%. Sunday night, showers and thunderstorms in the evening, then showers likely with a chance of thunderstorms after midnight. Some thunderstorms may be severe in the evening. Breezy with lows in the mid-50s. South winds 20 to 25 miles an hour with gusts up to 40 miles an hour, becoming southwest around 10 miles an hour with gusts up to 20 miles an hour after midnight. Chance of rain 90%. Monday, a chance of showers with a slight chance of thunderstorms in the morning, then showers with a chance of thunderstorms in the afternoon. Not as warm with highs in the upper 70s. North winds around 10 miles an hour, becoming northeast in the afternoon. Chance of rain 80%. Monday night, showers with a chance of thunderstorms in the evening, then a slight chance of showers after midnight. Cooler with lows in the mid-40s. Chance of rain 90%.

temperature was 67 and the dew point 41. The relative humidity was 38%. Wind was north at 5 miles an hour. The pressure was 29.84 inches and rising. Elsewhere in northwest Iowa, Morris was mostly sunny and 72. Sheldon was mostly sunny and 72. Cherokee was mostly sunny and 64. Spencer was sunny and 72. Storm Lake was mostly sunny and 68. Other conditions across the northern plains, farther east in Iowa, skies ranged from sunny to mostly sunny, and temperatures were between 67 and 69 degrees. In eastern Nebraska, it was mostly sunny, and temperatures were between 70 and 73 degrees. In eastern South Dakota, at Mitchell, it was sunny, with a temperature of 59. At Sioux Falls, it was mostly sunny, with a temperature of 65. At Yankton, it was partly sunny, with a temperature of 70. And in southern Minnesota, skies ranged from sunny to mostly sunny, and temperatures were between 66 and 71 degrees. Once again, at 9 a.m. Sioux City had a temperature of 67. The current time is 9:24 a.m. Central Daylight Time. Operating on a frequency of 162.475 MHz, this is NOAA Weather Radio Station WXL62, broadcasting from a transmitter near Lawton, Iowa. Our program originates from the National Weather Service in Sioux Falls and serves Sioux City and the surrounding Siouxland area. This hazardous weather outlook is for northwest Iowa, west central Iowa, southwest Minnesota, northeast Nebraska, central South Dakota, east central South Dakota, south central South Dakota, and southeast South Dakota. For today and tonight, locally elevated to near critical fire conditions this afternoon due to very low relative humidity. Isolated and possibly severe storms may develop along as Highway 20 between 4 and 8 p.m. today. Large hail to 2 inches and 60 miles an hour wind gusts are possible as storms develop. More widespread thunderstorms are expected tonight into early Sunday. Strong to severe storms may produce large hail to 2 inches and 60 miles an hour wind gusts from 10 p.m. to 5 a.m. For Sunday through Friday, a significant severe weather event is possible Sunday afternoon into Sunday night. Very large hail, damaging straight line winds, and tornadoes are all possible. Prepare now if you have outdoor plans and have alternate plans in place. Review your severe weather plans. Strong to severe storms are possible Monday for portions of the area. Spotter activation may be needed at times Saturday afternoon through Monday. Your National Weather Service forecast for Siouxland. Rest of today, partly sunny late this morning, then becoming mostly cloudy. Highs in the mid-80s. Northeast winds around 10 miles an hour, becoming east with gusts up to 25 miles an hour this afternoon. Tonight, mostly cloudy. A chance of showers and thunderstorms in the evening, then showers and thunderstorms after midnight. Lows in the upper 50s. East winds 10 to 15 miles an hour with gusts up to 25 miles an hour. Chance of rain 90%. Sunday, mostly cloudy in the morning, then becoming partly sunny. A chance of showers and thunderstorms. Breezy with highs around 90. Southeast winds 15 to 25 miles an hour with gusts up to 40 miles an hour. Chance of rain 50%. Sunday night, showers and thunderstorms in the evening, then showers likely with a chance of thunderstorms after midnight. Some thunderstorms may be severe in the evening. Breezy with lows in the mid-50s. South winds 20 to 25 miles an hour with gusts up to 40 miles an hour, becoming southwest around 10 miles an hour with gusts up to 20 miles an hour after midnight. Chance of rain 90%. Monday, a chance of showers with a slight chance of thunderstorms in the morning, then showers with a chance of thunderstorms in the afternoon. Not as warm with highs in the upper 70s. North winds around 10 miles an hour, becoming northeast in the afternoon. Chance of rain 80%. Monday night, showers with a chance of thunderstorms in the evening, then a slight chance of showers after midnight. Cooler with lows in the mid-40s. Chance of rain 90%. Tuesday, mostly cloudy in the morning, then becoming partly sunny,

much cooler with highs in the upper 50s. Tuesday night, mostly cloudy in the evening, then becoming partly cloudy. Lows in the upper 30s. Wednesday, mostly sunny. Highs in the mid-60s. Wednesday night, partly cloudy. Lows in the lower 40s. Thursday, mostly sunny. Highs around 70. Thursday night, mostly cloudy in the evening, then becoming partly cloudy. Lows in the upper 40s. Friday, partly sunny. Highs in the mid-70s. At 9 a.m., in Sioux City, the temperature was 67, and the dew point 41. The relative humidity was 38%. Wind was north at 5 miles an hour. The pressure was 29.84 inches and rising. Elsewhere in northwest Iowa, Morris was mostly sunny and 72. Sheldon was mostly sunny and 72. Cherokee was mostly sunny and 64. Spencer was sunny and 72. Storm Lake was mostly sunny and 68. Other conditions across the northern plains, farther east in Iowa, skies ranged from sunny to mostly sunny, and temperatures were between 67 and 69 degrees. In eastern Nebraska, it was mostly sunny, and temperatures were between 70 and 73 degrees. In eastern South Dakota, at Mitchell, it was sunny, with a temperature of 59. At Sioux Falls, it was mostly sunny, with a temperature of 65. At Yankton, it was partly sunny, with a temperature of 70. And in southern Minnesota, skies ranged from sunny to mostly sunny, and temperatures were between 66 and 71 degrees. Once again, at 9 a.m. Sioux City had a temperature of 67. The current time is 9:30 a.m. Central Daylight Time. Operating on a frequency of 162.475 MHz, this is NOAA Weather Radio Station WXL62, broadcasting from a transmitter near Lawton, Iowa. Our program originates from the National Weather Service in Sioux Falls and serves Sioux City and the surrounding Sioux Land area. This hazardous weather outlook is for northwest Iowa, west central Iowa, southwest Minnesota, northeast Nebraska, central South Dakota, east central South Dakota, south central South Dakota, and southeast South Dakota. For today and tonight, locally elevated to near critical fire conditions this afternoon due to very low relative humidity. Isolated and possibly severe storms may develop along as Highway 20 between 4 and 8 p.m. today. Large hail to 2 inches and 60 miles an hour wind gusts are possible as storms develop. More widespread thunderstorms are expected tonight into early Sunday. Strong to severe storms may produce large hail to 2 inches and 60 miles an hour wind gusts from 10 p.m. to 5 a.m. For Sunday through Friday, a significant severe weather event is possible Sunday afternoon into Sunday night. Very large hail, damaging straight line winds, and tornadoes are all possible. Prepare now if you have outdoor plans and have alternate plans in place. Review your severe weather plans. Strong to severe storms are possible Monday for portions of the area. Spotter activation may be needed at times Saturday afternoon through Monday. Your National Weather Service forecast for Sioux Land. Rest of today, partly sunny late this morning, then becoming mostly cloudy. Highs in the mid-80s. Northeast winds around 10 miles an hour, becoming east with gusts up to 25 miles an hour this afternoon. Tonight, mostly cloudy. A chance of showers and thunderstorms in the evening, then showers and thunderstorms after midnight. Lows in the upper 50s. East winds 10 to 15 miles an hour with gusts up to 25 miles an hour. Chance of rain 90%. Sunday, mostly cloudy in the morning, then becoming partly sunny. A chance of showers and thunderstorms, or with gusts up to 25 miles an hour. Chance of rain 90%. Sunday, mostly cloudy in the morning, then becoming partly sunny. A chance of showers and thunderstorms. Breezy with highs around 90. Southeast winds 15 to 25 miles an hour with gusts up to 40 miles an hour. Chance of rain 50%. Sunday night, showers and thunderstorms in the evening, then showers likely with a chance of thunderstorms after midnight.

Some thunderstorms may be severe in the evening. Breezy with lows in the mid-50s. South winds 20 to 25 miles an hour with gusts up to 40 miles an hour. Becoming southwest around 10 miles an hour with gusts up to 20 miles an hour after midnight. Chance of rain 90%. Monday, a chance of showers with a slight chance of thunderstorms in the morning, then showers with a chance of thunderstorms in the afternoon. Not as warm with highs in the upper 70s. North winds around 10 miles an hour, becoming northeast in the afternoon. Chance of rain 80%. Monday night, showers with a chance of thunderstorms in the evening, then a slight chance of showers after midnight. Cooler with lows in the mid-40s. Chance of rain 90%. Tuesday, mostly cloudy in the morning, then becoming partly sunny. Much cooler with highs in the upper 50s. Tuesday night, mostly cloudy in the evening, then becoming partly cloudy. Lows in the upper 30s. Wednesday, mostly sunny. Highs in the mid-60s. Wednesday night, partly cloudy. Lows in the lower 40s. Thursday, mostly sunny. Highs around 70. Thursday night, mostly cloudy in the evening, then becoming partly cloudy. Lows in the upper 40s. Friday, partly sunny. Highs in the mid-70s. At 9 a.m., in Sioux City, the temperature was 67, and the dew point 41. The relative humidity was 38%. Wind was north at 5 miles an hour. The pressure was 29.84 inches and rising. Elsewhere in northwest Iowa, Morris was mostly sunny and 72. Sheldon was mostly sunny and 72. Cherokee was mostly sunny and 64. Spencer was sunny and 72. Storm Lake was mostly sunny and 68. Other conditions across the northern plains, farther east in Iowa, skies ranged from sunny to mostly sunny, and temperatures were between 67 and 69 degrees. In eastern Nebraska, it was mostly sunny, and temperatures were between 70 and 73 degrees. In eastern South Dakota, at Mitchell, it was sunny, with a temperature of 59. At Sioux Falls, it was mostly sunny, with a temperature of 65. At Yankton, it was partly sunny, with a temperature of 70. And in southern Minnesota, skies ranged from sunny to mostly sunny, and temperatures were between 66 and 71 degrees. Once again, at 9 a.m. Sioux City had a temperature of 67. The current time is 9:36 a.m. Central Daylight Time. Operating on a frequency of 162.475 MHz, this is NOAA Weather Radio Station WXL62, broadcasting from a transmitter near Lawton, Iowa. Our program originates from the National Weather Service in Sioux Falls and serves Sioux City and the surrounding Siouxland area. This hazardous weather outlook is for northwest Iowa, west central Iowa, southwest Minnesota, northeast Nebraska, central South Dakota, east central South Dakota, south central South Dakota, and southeast South Dakota. For today and tonight, locally elevated to near critical fire conditions this afternoon due to very low relative humidity. Isolated and possibly severe storms may develop along as Highway 20 between 4 and 8 p.m. today. Large hail to 2 inches and 60 miles an hour wind gusts are possible as storms develop. More widespread thunderstorms are expected tonight into early Sunday. Strong to severe storms may produce large hail to 2 inches and 60 miles an hour wind gusts from 10 p.m. to 5 a.m. For Sunday through Friday, a significant severe weather event is possible Sunday afternoon into Sunday night. Very large hail, damaging straight line winds, and tornadoes are all possible. Prepare now if you have outdoor plans and have alternate plans in place. Review your severe weather plans. Strong to severe storms are possible Monday for portions of the area. Spotter activation may be needed at times Saturday afternoon through Monday. Your National Weather Service forecast for Siouxland. Rest of today, partly sunny late this morning, then becoming mostly cloudy. Highs in the mid-80s. Northeast winds around 10 miles an hour, becoming east with gusts up to 25 miles an hour this afternoon. Tonight, mostly cloudy. A chance of showers and thunderstorms.

evening, then showers and thunderstorms after midnight. Lows in the upper 50s. East winds 10 to 15 miles an hour with gusts up to 25 miles an hour. Chance of rain 90%. Sunday, mostly cloudy in the morning, then becoming partly sunny. A chance of showers and thunderstorms. Breezy with highs around 90. Southeast winds 15 to 25 miles an hour with gusts up to 40 miles an hour. Chance of rain 50%. Sunday night, showers and thunderstorms in the evening, then showers likely with a chance of thunderstorms after midnight. Some thunderstorms may be severe in the evening. Breezy with lows in the mid-50s. South winds 20 to 25 miles an hour with gusts up to 40 miles an hour, becoming southwest around 10 miles an hour with gusts up to 20 miles an hour after midnight. Chance of rain 90%. Monday, a chance of showers with a slight chance of thunderstorms in the morning, then showers with a chance of thunderstorms in the afternoon. Not as warm with highs in the upper 70s. North winds around 10 miles an hour, becoming northeast in the afternoon. Chance of rain 80%. Monday night, showers with a chance of thunderstorms in the evening, then a slight chance of showers after midnight. Cooler with lows in the mid-40s. Chance of rain 90%. Tuesday, mostly cloudy in the morning, then becoming partly sunny. Much cooler with highs in the upper 50s. Tuesday night, mostly cloudy in the evening, then becoming partly cloudy. Lows in the upper 30s. Wednesday, mostly sunny. Highs in the mid-60s. Wednesday night, partly cloudy. Lows in the lower 40s. Thursday, mostly sunny. Highs around 70. Thursday night, mostly cloudy in the evening, then becoming partly cloudy. Lows in the upper 40s. Friday, partly sunny. Highs in the mid-70s. At 9 a.m., in Sioux City, the temperature was 67, and the dew point 41. The relative humidity was 38%. Wind was north at 5 miles an hour. The pressure was 29.84 inches and rising. Elsewhere in northwest Iowa, Morris was mostly sunny and 72. Sheldon was mostly sunny and 72. Cherokee was mostly sunny and 64. Spencer was sunny and 72. Storm Lake was mostly sunny and 68. Other conditions across the northern plains, farther east in Iowa, skies ranged from sunny to mostly sunny, and temperatures were between 67 and 69 degrees. In eastern Nebraska, it was mostly sunny, and temperatures were between 70 and 73 degrees. In eastern South Dakota, at Mitchell, it was sunny, with a temperature of 59. At Sioux Falls, it was mostly sunny, with a temperature of 65. At Yankton, it was partly sunny, with a temperature of 70. And in southern Minnesota, skies ranged from sunny to mostly sunny, and temperatures were between 66 and 71 degrees. Once again, at 9 a.m. Sioux City had a temperature of 67. The current time is 9:41 a.m. Central Daylight Time. Operating on a frequency of 162.475 MHz, this is NOAA Weather Radio Station WXL62, broadcasting from a transmitter near Lawton, Iowa. Our program originates from the National Weather Service in Sioux Falls and serves Sioux City and the surrounding Siouxland area. This hazardous weather outlook is for northwest Iowa, west central Iowa, southwest Minnesota, northeast Nebraska, central South Dakota, east central South Dakota, south central South Dakota, and southeast South Dakota. For today and tonight, locally elevated to near critical fire condition this afternoon due to very low relative humidity. Isolated and possibly severe storms may develop along as Highway 20 between 4 and 8 p.m. today. Large hail to 2 inches and 60 miles an hour wind gusts are possible as storms develop. More widespread thunderstorms are expected tonight into early Sunday. Strong to severe storms may produce large hail to 2 inches and 60 miles an hour wind gusts from 10 p.m. to 5 a.m. For Sunday through Friday, a significant severe weather event is possible Sunday afternoon into Sunday night. Very large hail, damaging straight line winds, and tornadoes are all possible,

Prepare now if you have outdoor plans and have alternate plans in place. Review your severe weather plans. Strong to severe storms are possible Monday for portions of the area. Spotter activation may be needed at times Saturday afternoon through Monday. Your National Weather Service forecast for Siouxland. Rest of today, partly sunny late this morning, then becoming mostly cloudy. Highs in the mid-80s. Northeast winds around 10 miles an hour, becoming east with gusts up to 25 miles an hour this afternoon. Tonight, mostly cloudy. A chance of showers and thunderstorms in the evening, then showers and thunderstorms after midnight. Lows in the upper 50s. East winds 10 to 15 miles an hour with gusts up to 25 miles an hour. Chance of rain 90%. Sunday, mostly cloudy in the morning, then becoming partly sunny. A chance of showers and thunderstorms. Breezy with highs around 90. Southeast winds 15 to 25 miles an hour with gusts up to 40 miles an hour. Chance of rain 50%. Sunday night, showers and thunderstorms in the evening, then showers likely with a chance of thunderstorms after midnight. Some thunderstorms may be severe in the evening. Breezy with lows in the mid-50s. South winds 20 to 25 miles an hour with gusts up to 40 miles an hour, becoming southwest around 10 miles an hour with gusts up to 20 miles an hour after midnight. Chance of rain 90%. Monday, a chance of showers with a slight chance of thunderstorms in the morning, then showers with a chance of thunderstorms in the afternoon. Not as warm with highs in the upper 70s. North winds around 10 miles an hour, becoming northeast in the afternoon. Chance of rain 80%. Monday night, showers with a chance of thunderstorms in the evening, then a slight chance of showers after midnight. Cooler with lows in the mid-40s. Chance of rain 90%. Tuesday, mostly cloudy in the morning, then becoming partly sunny. Much cooler with highs in the upper 50s. Tuesday night, mostly cloudy in the evening, then becoming partly cloudy. Lows in the upper 30s. Wednesday, mostly sunny. Highs in the mid-60s. Wednesday night, partly cloudy. Lows in the lower 40s. Thursday, mostly sunny. Highs around 70. Thursday night, mostly cloudy in the evening, then becoming partly cloudy. Lows in the upper 40s. Friday, partly sunny. Highs in the mid-70s. At 9 a.m., in Sioux City, the temperature was 67, and the dew point 41. The relative humidity was 38%. Wind was north at 5 miles an hour. The pressure was 29.84 inches and rising. Elsewhere in northwest Iowa, Morris was mostly sunny and 72. Sheldon was mostly sunny and 72. Cherokee was mostly sunny and 64. Spencer was sunny and 72. Storm Lake was mostly sunny and 68. Other conditions across the northern plains, farther east in Iowa, skies ranged from sunny to mostly sunny, and temperatures were between 67 and 69 degrees. In eastern Nebraska, it was mostly sunny, and temperatures were between 70 and 73 degrees. In eastern South Dakota, at Mitchell, it was sunny, with a temperature of 59. At Sioux Falls, it was mostly sunny, with a temperature of 65. At Yankton, it was partly sunny, with a temperature of 70. And in southern Minnesota, skies ranged from sunny to mostly sunny, and temperatures were between 66 and 71 degrees. Once again, at 9 a.m. Sioux City had a temperature of 67. The current time is 9:47 a.m. Central Daylight Time. Operating on a frequency of 162.475 MHz, this is NOAA Weather Radio Station WXL62, broadcasting from a transmitter near Lawton, Iowa. Our program originates from the National Weather Service in Sioux Falls and serves Sioux City and the surrounding Siouxland area. This hazardous weather outlook is for northwest Iowa, west central Iowa, southwest Minnesota, northeast Nebraska, central South Dakota, east central South Dakota, south central South Dakota, and southeast South Dakota. For today and tonight, locally elevated to near critical fire conditions this afternoon.

due to very low relative humidity. Isolated and possibly severe storms may develop along this Highway 20 between 4 and 8 p.m. today. Large hail to 2 inches and 60 miles an hour wind gusts are possible as storms develop. More widespread thunderstorms are expected tonight into early Sunday. Strong to severe storms may produce large hail to 2 inches and 60 miles an hour wind gusts from 10 p.m. to 5 a.m. For Sunday through Friday, a significant severe weather event is possible Sunday afternoon into Sunday night. Very large hail, damaging straight-line winds, and tornadoes are all possible. Prepare now if you have outdoor plans and have alternate plans in place. Review your severe weather plans. Strong to severe storms are possible Monday for portions of the area. Spotter activation may be needed at times Saturday afternoon through Monday. Your National Weather Service forecast for Siouxland. Rest of today, partly sunny late this morning, then becoming mostly cloudy. Highs in the mid-80s. Northeast winds around 10 miles an hour, becoming east with gusts up to 25 miles an hour this afternoon. Tonight, mostly cloudy. A chance of showers and thunderstorms in the evening, then showers and thunderstorms after midnight. Lows in the upper 50s. East winds 10 to 15 miles an hour with gusts up to 25 miles an hour. Chance of rain 90%. Sunday, mostly cloudy in the morning, then becoming partly sunny. A chance of showers and thunderstorms. Breezy with highs around 90. Southeast winds 15 to 25 miles an hour with gusts up to 40 miles an hour. Chance of rain 50%. Sunday night, showers and thunderstorms in the evening, then showers likely with a chance of thunderstorms after midnight. Some thunderstorms may be severe in the evening. Breezy with lows in the mid-50s. South winds 20 to 25 miles an hour with gusts up to 40 miles an hour, becoming southwest around 10 miles an hour with gusts up to 20 miles an hour after midnight. Chance of rain 90%. Monday, a chance of showers with a slight chance of thunderstorms in the morning, then showers with a chance of thunderstorms in the afternoon. Not as warm with highs in the upper 70s. North winds around 10 miles an hour, becoming northeast in the afternoon. Chance of rain 80%. Monday night, showers with a chance of thunderstorms in the evening, then a slight chance of showers after midnight. Cooler with lows in the mid-40s. Chance of rain 90%. Tuesday, mostly cloudy in the morning, then becoming partly sunny. Much cooler with highs in the upper 50s. Tuesday night, mostly cloudy in the evening, then becoming partly cloudy. Lows in the upper 30s. Wednesday, mostly sunny. Highs in the mid-60s. Wednesday night, partly cloudy. Lows in the lower 40s. Thursday, mostly sunny. Highs around 70. Thursday night, mostly cloudy in the evening, then becoming partly cloudy. Lows in the upper 40s. Friday, partly sunny. Highs in the mid-70s. At 9 a.m., in Sioux City, the temperature was 67, and the dew point 41. The relative humidity was 38%. Wind was north at 5 miles an hour. The pressure was 29.84 inches and rising. Elsewhere in northwest Iowa, Morris was mostly sunny and 72. Sheldon was mostly sunny and 72. Cherokee was mostly sunny and 64. Spencer was sunny and 72. Storm Lake was mostly sunny and 68. Other conditions across the northern plains, farther east in Iowa, skies ranged from sunny to mostly sunny, and temperatures were between 67 and 69 degrees. In eastern Nebraska, it was mostly sunny, and temperatures were between 70 and 73 degrees. In eastern South Dakota, at Mitchell, it was sunny, with a temperature of 59. At Sioux Falls, it was mostly sunny, with a temperature of 65. At Yankton, it was partly sunny, with a temperature of 70. And in southern Minnesota, skies ranged from sunny to mostly sunny, and temperatures were between 66 and 71 degrees. Once again, at 9 a.m. Sioux City had a temperature of 67. The current time is 9:53 a.m. Central Daylight.

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1: 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Our program originates from the National Weather Service in Sioux Falls and serves Sioux City and the surrounding Siouxland area. This hazardous weather outlook is for northwest Iowa, west central Iowa, southwest Minnesota, northeast Nebraska, central South Dakota, east central South Dakota, south central South Dakota, and southeast South Dakota. For today and tonight, locally elevated to near critical fire conditions this afternoon due to very low relative humidity. Isolated and possibly severe storms may develop along as Highway 20 between 4 and 8 p.m. today. Large hail to 2 inches and 60 miles an hour wind gusts are possible as storms develop. More widespread thunderstorms are expected tonight into early Sunday. Strong to severe storms may produce large hail to 2 inches and 60 miles an hour wind gusts from 10 p.m. to 5 a.m. For Sunday through Friday, a significant severe weather event is possible Sunday afternoon into Sunday night. Very large hail, damaging straight line winds, and tornadoes are all possible. Prepare now if you have outdoor plans and have alternate plans in place. Review your severe weather plans. Strong to severe storms are possible Monday for portions of the area. Spotter activation may be needed at times Saturday afternoon through Monday. Your National Weather Service forecast for Siouxland. Rest of today, partly sunny late this morning, then becoming mostly cloudy. Highs in the mid-80s. Northeast winds around 10 miles an hour, becoming east with gusts up to 25 miles an hour this afternoon. Tonight, mostly cloudy. A chance of showers and thunderstorms in the evening, then showers and thunderstorms after midnight. Lows in the upper 50s. East winds 10 to 15 miles an hour with gusts up to 25 miles an hour. Chance of rain 90%. Sunday, mostly cloudy in the morning, then becoming partly sunny. A chance of showers and thunderstorms. Breezy with highs around 90. Southeast winds 15 to 25 miles an hour with gusts up to 40 miles an hour. Chance of rain 50%. Sunday night, showers and thunderstorms in the evening, then showers likely with a chance of thunderstorms after midnight. Some thunderstorms may be severe in the evening. Breezy with lows in the mid-50s. South winds 20 to 25 miles an hour with gusts up to 40 miles an hour, becoming southwest around 10 miles an hour with gusts up to 20 miles an hour after midnight. Chance of rain 90%. Monday, a chance of showers with a slight chance of thunderstorms in the morning, then showers with a chance of thunderstorms in the afternoon. Not as warm with highs in the upper 70s. North winds around 10 miles an hour, becoming northeast in the afternoon. Chance of rain 80%. Monday night, showers with a chance of thunderstorms in the evening, then a slight chance of showers after midnight. Cooler with lows in the mid-40s. Chance of rain 90%. Tuesday, mostly cloudy in the morning, then becoming partly sunny. Much cooler with highs in the upper 50s. Tuesday night, mostly cloudy in the evening, then becoming partly cloudy. Lows in the upper 30s. Wednesday, mostly sunny. Highs in the mid-60s. Wednesday night, partly cloudy. Lows in the lower 40s. Thursday, mostly sunny. Highs around 70. Thursday night, mostly cloudy in the evening, then becoming partly cloudy. Lows in the upper 40s. Friday, partly sunny. Highs in the mid-70s. At 9 a.m., in Sioux City, the temperature was 67, and the dew point 41. The relative humidity was 38%. Wind was north at 5 miles an hour. The pressure was 29.84 inches and rising. Elsewhere in northwest Iowa, Morris was mostly sunny and 72. Sheldon was mostly sunny and 72. Cherokee was mostly sunny and 64. Spencer was sunny and 72. Storm Lake was mostly sunny and 68. Other conditions across the northern plains, farther east in Iowa, skies ranged from sunny to mostly sunny, and temperatures were between 67 and 69 degrees. In eastern Nebraska, it was mostly sunny, and temperatures were between 70 and 73 degrees. In eastern South Dakota, at Mitchell, it was sunny, with a temperature of 59. At Sioux Falls, it was mostly sunny, with a temperature of 65. At Yankton, it was partly sunny, with a temperature of 70. And in southern Minnesota, skies ranged from sunny to mostly sunny, and temperatures were between 66 and 71 degrees. Once again, at 9 a.m. Sioux City had a temperature of 67. The current time is 9:59 a.m. Central Daylight Time. Operating on a frequency of 162.475 MHz, this is NOAA Weather Radio Station WXL62, broadcasting from a transmitter near Lawton, Iowa. Our program originates from the National Weather Service in Sioux Falls and serves Sioux City and the surrounding Siouxland area. This hazardous weather outlook is for northwest Iowa, west central Iowa, southwest Minnesota, northeast Nebraska, central South Dakota, east central South Dakota, south central South Dakota, and southeast South Dakota. For today and tonight, locally elevated to near critical fire conditions this afternoon due to very low relative humidity. Isolated and possibly severe storms may develop along as Highway 20 between 4 and 8 p.m. today. Large hail to 2 inches and 60 miles an hour wind gusts are possible if storms develop. More widespread thunderstorms are expected tonight into early Sunday. Strong to severe storms may produce large hail to 2 inches and 60 miles an hour wind gusts from 10 p.m. to 5 a.m. For Sunday through Friday, a significant severe weather event is possible Sunday afternoon into Sunday night. Very large hail, damaging straight line winds, and tornadoes are all possible. Prepare now if you have outdoor plans and have alternate plans in place. Review your severe weather plans. Strong to severe storms are possible Monday for portions of the area. Spotter activation may be needed at times Saturday afternoon through Monday. Your National Weather Service forecast for Siouxland. Rest of today, partly sunny late this morning, then becoming mostly cloudy. Highs in the mid-80s. Northeast winds around 10 miles an hour, becoming east with gusts up to 25 miles an hour this afternoon. Tonight, mostly cloudy. A chance of showers and thunderstorms in the evening, then showers and thunderstorms after midnight. Lows in the upper 50s. East winds 10 to 15 miles an hour with gusts up to 25 miles an hour. Chance of rain 90%. Sunday, mostly cloudy in the morning, then becoming partly sunny. A chance of showers and thunderstorms. Breezy with highs around 90. Southeast winds 15 to 25 miles an hour with gusts up to 40 miles an hour. Chance of rain 50%. Sunday night, showers and thunderstorms in the evening, then showers likely with a chance of thunderstorms after midnight. Some thunderstorms may be severe in the evening. Breezy with lows in the mid-50s. South winds 20 to 25 miles an hour with gusts up to 40 miles an hour, becoming southwest around 10 miles an hour with gusts up to 20 miles an hour after midnight. Chance of rain 90%. Monday, a chance of showers with a slight chance of thunderstorms in the morning, then showers with a chance of thunderstorms in the afternoon. Not as warm with highs in the upper 70s. North winds around 10 miles an hour, becoming northeast in the afternoon. Chance of rain 80%. Monday night, showers with a chance of thunderstorms in the evening, then a slight chance of showers after midnight. Cooler with lows in the mid-40s. Chance of rain 90%. Tuesday, mostly cloudy in the morning, then becoming partly sunny. Much cooler with highs in the upper 50s. Tuesday night, mostly cloudy in the evening, then becoming partly cloudy. Lows in the upper 30s. Wednesday, mostly sunny. Highs in the mid-60s. Wednesday night, partly cloudy. Lows in the lower 40s. Thursday, mostly sunny. Highs around 70. Thursday night, mostly cloudy in the evening, then becoming partly cloudy. Lows in the upper 40s. Friday, partly sunny. Highs in the mid-70s. at 10 a.m. in Sioux City, the temperature was

76 and the dew point 37. The relative humidity was 24%. Wind was east at 15 miles an hour. The pressure was 29.84 inches and steady. Elsewhere in northwest Iowa, Morris was mostly sunny and 75. Spencer was sunny and 76. Other conditions across the northern plains, farther east in Iowa, skies ranged from sunny to mostly sunny, and the temperatures were 71 degrees. In eastern Nebraska, it was mostly sunny. It was 77 at Lincoln, 77 at Omaha, and 71 at Norfolk. In eastern South Dakota, at Mitchell, it was sunny, with a temperature of 67. At Sioux Falls, it was mostly sunny, with a temperature of 72. At Yankton, it was partly sunny, with a temperature of 73. And in southern Minnesota, skies ranged from sunny to mostly sunny, and temperatures were between 71 and 73 degrees. Once again, at 10 a.m. Sioux City had a temperature of 76. The current time is 10:04 a.m. Central Daylight Time. Operating on a frequency of 162.475 MHz, this is NOAA Weather Radio Station WXL62, broadcasting from a transmitter near Lawton, Iowa. Our program originates from the National Weather Service in Sioux Falls and serves Sioux City and the surrounding Siouxland area. This hazardous weather outlook is for northwest Iowa, west central Iowa, southwest Minnesota, northeast Nebraska, central South Dakota, east central South Dakota, south central South Dakota, and southeast South Dakota. For today and tonight, locally elevated to near critical fire conditions this afternoon due to very low relative humidity. Isolated and possibly severe storms may develop along as Highway 20 between 4 and 8 p.m. today. Large hail to 2 inches and 60 miles an hour wind gusts are possible as storms develop. More widespread thunderstorms are expected tonight into early Sunday. Strong to severe storms may produce large hail to 2 inches and 60 miles an hour wind gusts from 10 p.m. to 5 a.m. For Sunday through Friday, a significant severe weather event is possible Sunday afternoon into Sunday night. Very large hail, damaging straight line winds, and tornadoes are all possible. Prepare now if you have outdoor plans and have alternate plans in place. Review your severe weather plans. Strong to severe storms are possible Monday for portions of the area. Spotter activation may be needed at times Saturday afternoon through Monday. Your National Weather Service forecast for Siouxland. Rest of today, partly sunny late this morning, then becoming mostly cloudy. Highs in the mid-80s. Northeast winds around 10 miles an hour, becoming east with gusts up to 25 miles an hour this afternoon. Tonight, mostly cloudy. A chance of showers and thunderstorms in the evening, then showers and thunderstorms after midnight. Lows in the upper 50s. East winds 10 to 15 miles an hour with gusts up to 25 miles an hour. Chance of rain 90%. Sunday, mostly cloudy in the morning, then becoming partly sunny. A chance of showers and thunderstorms. Breezy with highs around 90. Southeast winds 15 to 25 miles an hour with gusts up to 40 miles an hour. Chance of rain 50%. Sunday night, showers and thunderstorms in the evening, then showers likely with a chance of thunderstorms after midnight. Some thunderstorms may be severe in the evening. Breezy with lows in the mid-50s. South winds 20 to 25 miles an hour with gusts up to 40 miles an hour, becoming southwest around 10 miles an hour with gusts up to 20 miles an hour after midnight. Chance of rain 90%. Monday, a chance of showers with a slight chance of thunderstorms in the morning, then showers with a chance of thunderstorms in the afternoon. Not as warm with highs in the upper 70s. North winds around 10 miles an hour, becoming northeast in the afternoon. Chance of rain 80%. Monday night, showers with a chance of thunderstorms in the evening, then a slight chance of showers after midnight. Cooler with lows in the mid-40s. Chance of rain 90%. Tuesday, mostly cloudy in the morning, then becoming partly sunny. Much cooler with highs in the upper 50s. Tuesday night, mostly cloudy in the evening, then becoming partly cloudy.

was in the upper 30s. Wednesday, mostly sunny. Highs in the mid-60s. Wednesday night, partly cloudy. Lows in the lower 40s. Thursday, mostly sunny. Highs around 70. Thursday night, mostly cloudy in the evening, then becoming partly cloudy. Lows in the upper 40s. Friday, partly sunny. Highs in the mid-70s. At 10 a.m., in Sioux City, the temperature was 76 and the dew point 37. The relative humidity was 24%. Wind was east at 15 miles an hour. The pressure was 29.84 inches and steady. Elsewhere in northwest Iowa, Morris was mostly sunny and 75. Spencer was sunny and 76. Other conditions across the northern plains, farther east in Iowa, skies ranged from sunny to mostly sunny, and the temperatures were 71 degrees. In eastern Nebraska, it was mostly sunny. It was 77 at Lincoln, 77 at Omaha, and 71 at Norfolk. In eastern South Dakota, at Mitchell, it was sunny, with a temperature of 67. At Sioux Falls, it was mostly sunny, with a temperature of 72. At Yankton, it was partly sunny, with a temperature of 73. And in southern Minnesota, skies ranged from sunny to mostly sunny, and temperatures were between 71 and 73 degrees. Once again, at 10 a.m. Sioux City had a temperature of 76. The current time is 10:10 a.m. Central Daylight Time. Operating on a frequency of 162.475 MHz, this is NOAA Weather Radio Station WXL62, broadcasting from a transmitter near Lawton, Iowa. Our program originates from the National Weather Service in Sioux Falls and serves Sioux City and the surrounding Siouxland area. This hazardous weather outlook is for northwest Iowa, west central Iowa, southwest Minnesota, northeast Nebraska, central South Dakota, east central South Dakota, south central South Dakota, and southeast South Dakota. For today and tonight, locally elevated to near critical fire conditions this afternoon due to very low relative humidity. Isolated and possibly severe storms may develop along as Highway 20 between 4 and 8 p.m. today. Large hail to 2 inches and 60 miles an hour wind gusts are possible as storms develop. More widespread thunderstorms are expected tonight into early Sunday. Strong to severe storms may produce large hail to 2 inches and 60 miles an hour wind gusts from 10 p.m. to 5 a.m. For Sunday through Friday, a significant severe weather event is possible Sunday afternoon into Sunday night. Very large hail, damaging straight line winds, and tornadoes are all possible. Prepare now if you have outdoor plans and have alternate plans in place. Review your severe weather plans. Strong to severe storms are possible Monday for portions of the area. Spotter activation may be needed at times Saturday afternoon through Monday. Your National Weather Service forecast for Siouxland. Rest of today, partly sunny late this morning, then becoming mostly cloudy. Highs in the mid-80s. Northeast winds around 10 miles an hour, becoming east with gusts up to 25 miles an hour this afternoon. Tonight, mostly cloudy. A chance of showers and thunderstorms in the evening, then showers and thunderstorms after midnight. Lows in the upper 50s. East winds 10 to 15 miles an hour with gusts up to 25 miles an hour. Chance of rain 90%. Sunday, mostly cloudy in the morning, then becoming partly sunny. A chance of showers and thunderstorms. Breezy with highs around 90. Southeast winds 15 to 25 miles an hour with gusts up to 40 miles an hour. Chance of rain 50%. Sunday night, showers and thunderstorms in the evening, then showers likely with a chance of thunderstorms after midnight. Some thunderstorms may be severe in the evening. Breezy with lows in the mid-50s. South winds 20 to 25 miles an hour with gusts up to 40 miles an hour, becoming southwest around 10 miles an hour with gusts up to 20 miles an hour after midnight. Chance of rain 90%. Monday, a chance of showers with a slight chance of thunderstorms in the morning, then showers with a chance of thunderstorms in the afternoon. Not as warm with highs in the upper 70s.
North winds around 10 miles an hour, becoming northeast in the afternoon. Chance of rain 80%. Monday night, showers with a chance of thunderstorms in the evening, then a slight chance of showers after midnight. Cooler with lows in the mid-40s. Chance of rain 90%. Tuesday, mostly cloudy in the morning, then becoming partly sunny. Much cooler with highs in the upper 50s. Tuesday night, mostly cloudy in the evening, then becoming partly cloudy. Lows in the upper 30s. Wednesday, mostly sunny. Highs in the mid-60s. Wednesday night, partly cloudy. Lows in the lower 40s. Thursday, mostly sunny. Highs around 70. Thursday night, mostly cloudy in the evening, then becoming partly cloudy. Lows in the upper 40s. Friday, partly sunny. Highs in the mid-70s. At 10 a.m., in Sioux City, the temperature was 76, and the dew point 37. The relative humidity was 24%. Wind was east at 15 miles an hour. The pressure was 29.84 inches and steady. Elsewhere in northwest Iowa, Morris was partly sunny and 75. Sheldon was partly sunny and 75. Cherokee was mostly sunny and 72. Spencer was mostly sunny and 76. Storm Lake was mostly sunny and 70. Other conditions across the northern plains, farther east in Iowa, skies ranged from sunny to mostly sunny, and the temperatures were 71 degrees. In eastern Nebraska, skies ranged from mostly sunny to partly sunny. It was 77 at Lincoln, 77 at Omaha, and 71 at North Fork. In eastern South Dakota, at Mitchell, it was sunny, with a temperature of 67. At Sioux Falls, it was mostly sunny, with a temperature of 72. At Yankton, it was partly sunny, with a temperature of 73. And in southern Minnesota, skies ranged from sunny to mostly sunny, and temperatures were between 71 and 73 degrees. Once again, at 10 a.m. Sioux City had a temperature of 76. The current time is 10:15 a.m. Central Daylight Time. Operating on a frequency of 162.475 MHz, this is NOAA Weather Radio Station WXL62, broadcasting from a transmitter near Lawton, Iowa. Our program originates from the National Weather Service in Sioux Falls and serves Sioux City and the surrounding Siouxland area. This hazardous weather outlook is for northwest Iowa, west central Iowa, southwest Minnesota, northeast Nebraska, central South Dakota, east central South Dakota, south central South Dakota, and southeast South Dakota. For today and tonight, locally elevated to near critical fire conditions this afternoon due to very low relative humidity. Isolated and possibly severe storms may develop along as Highway 20 between 4 and 8 p.m. today. Large hail to 2 inches and 60 miles an hour wind gusts are possible as storms develop. More widespread thunderstorms are expected tonight into early Sunday. Strong to severe storms may produce large hail to 2 inches and 60 miles an hour wind gusts from 10 p.m. to 5 a.m. For Sunday through Friday, a significant severe weather event is possible Sunday afternoon into Sunday night. Very large hail, damaging straight line winds, and tornadoes are all possible. Prepare now if you have outdoor plans and have alternate plans in place. Review your severe weather plans. Strong to severe storms are possible Monday for portions of the area. Spotter activation may be needed at times Saturday afternoon through Monday. Your National Weather Service forecast for Siouxland. Rest of today, partly sunny late this morning, then becoming mostly cloudy. Highs in the mid-80s. Northeast winds around 10 miles an hour, becoming east with gusts up to 25 miles an hour this afternoon. Tonight, mostly cloudy. A chance of showers and thunderstorms in the evening, then showers and thunderstorms after midnight. Lows in the upper 50s. East winds 10 to 15 miles an hour with gusts up to 25 miles an hour. Chance of rain 90%. Sunday, mostly cloudy in the morning, then becoming partly sunny. A chance of showers and thunderstorms. Breezy with highs around 90.
southeast winds 15 to 25 miles an hour.

up to 40 miles an hour. Chance of rain 50%. Sunday night, showers and thunderstorms in the evening, then showers likely with a chance of thunderstorms after midnight. Some thunderstorms may be severe in the evening. Breezy with lows in the mid-50s. South winds 20 to 25 miles an hour with gusts up to 40 miles an hour, becoming southwest around 10 miles an hour with gusts up to 20 miles an hour after midnight. Chance of rain 90%. Monday, a chance of showers with a slight chance of thunderstorms in the morning, then showers with a chance of thunderstorms in the afternoon. Not as warm with highs in the upper 70s. North winds around 10 miles an hour, becoming northeast in the afternoon. Chance of rain 80%. Monday night, showers with a chance of thunderstorms in the evening, then a slight chance of showers after midnight. Cooler with lows in the mid-40s. Chance of rain 90%. Tuesday, mostly cloudy in the morning, then becoming partly sunny. Much cooler with highs in the upper 50s. Tuesday night, mostly cloudy in the evening, then becoming partly cloudy. Lows in the upper 30s. Wednesday, mostly sunny. Highs in the mid-60s. Wednesday night, partly cloudy. Lows in the lower 40s. Thursday, mostly sunny. Highs around 70. Thursday night, mostly cloudy in the evening, then becoming partly cloudy. Lows in the upper 40s. Friday, partly sunny. Highs in the mid-70s. At 10 a.m., in Sioux City, the temperature was 76, and the dew point 37. The relative humidity was 24%. Wind was east at 15 miles an hour. The pressure was 29.84 inches and steady. Elsewhere in northwest Iowa, Morris was partly sunny and 75. Sheldon was partly sunny and 75. Cherokee was mostly sunny and 72. Spencer was mostly sunny and 76. Storm Lake was mostly sunny and 70. Other conditions across the northern plains, farther east in Iowa, skies ranged from sunny to mostly sunny, and the temperatures were 71 degrees. In eastern Nebraska, skies ranged from mostly sunny to partly sunny. It was 77 at Lincoln, 77 at Omaha, and 71 at Norfolk. In eastern South Dakota, at Mitchell, it was sunny, with a temperature of 67. At Sioux Falls, it was mostly sunny, with a temperature of 72. At Yankton, it was partly sunny, with a temperature of 73. And in southern Minnesota, skies ranged from sunny to mostly sunny, and temperatures were between 71 and 73 degrees. Once again, at 10 a.m. Sioux City had a temperature of 76. The current time is 10:21 a.m. Central Daylight Time. Operating on a frequency of 162.475 MHz, this is NOAA Weather Radio Station WXL62, broadcasting from a transmitter near Lawton, Iowa. Our program originates from the National Weather Service in Sioux Falls and serves Sioux City and the surrounding Siouxland area. This hazardous weather outlook is for northwest Iowa, west central Iowa, southwest Minnesota, northeast Nebraska, central South Dakota, east central South Dakota, south central South Dakota, and southeast South Dakota. For today and tonight, locally elevated to near critical fire conditions this afternoon due to very low relative humidity. Isolated and possibly severe storms may develop along as Highway 20 between 4 and 8 p.m. today. Large hail to 2 inches and 60 miles an hour wind gusts are possible as storms develop. More widespread thunderstorms are expected tonight into early Sunday. Strong to severe storms may produce large hail to 2 inches and 60 miles an hour wind gusts from 10 p.m. to 5 a.m. For Sunday through Friday, a significant severe weather event is possible Sunday afternoon into Sunday night. Very large hail, damaging straight line winds, and tornadoes are all possible. Prepare now if you have outdoor plans and have alternate plans in place. Review your severe weather plans. Strong to severe storms are possible Monday for portions of the area. Spotter activation may be needed at times Saturday afternoon through Monday. Your National Weather Service forecast for Siouxland. Rest of today, partly sunny late this morning, then

chance of rain 50%. Sunday night, showers and thunderstorms in the evening, then showers likely with a chance of thunderstorms after midnight. Some thunderstorms may be severe in the evening. Breezy with lows in the mid-50s. South winds 20 to 25 miles an hour with gusts up to 40 miles an hour, becoming southwest around 10 miles an hour with gusts up to 20 miles an hour after midnight. Chance of rain 90%. Monday, a chance of showers with a slight chance of thunderstorms in the morning, then showers with a chance of thunderstorms in the afternoon. Not as warm with highs in the upper 70s. North winds around 10 miles an hour, becoming northeast in the afternoon. Chance of rain 80%. Monday night, showers with a chance of thunderstorms in the evening, then a slight chance of showers after midnight. Cooler with lows in the mid-40s. Chance of rain 90%. Tuesday, mostly cloudy in the morning, then becoming partly sunny. Much cooler with highs in the upper 50s. Tuesday night, mostly cloudy in the evening, then becoming partly cloudy. Lows in the upper 30s. Wednesday, mostly sunny. Highs in the mid-60s. Wednesday night, partly cloudy. Lows in the lower 40s. Thursday, mostly sunny. Highs around 70. Thursday night, mostly cloudy in the evening, then becoming partly cloudy. Lows in the upper 40s. Friday, partly sunny. Highs in the mid-70s. At 10 a.m., in Sioux City, the temperature was 76, and the dew point 37. The relative humidity was 24%. Wind was east at 15 miles an hour. The pressure was 29.84 inches and steady. Elsewhere in northwest Iowa, Morris was partly sunny and 75. Sheldon was partly sunny and 75. Cherokee was mostly sunny and 72. Spencer was mostly sunny and 76. Storm Lake was mostly sunny and 70. Other conditions across the northern plains, farther east in Iowa, skies ranged from sunny to mostly sunny, and the temperatures were 71 degrees. In eastern Nebraska, skies ranged from mostly sunny to partly sunny. It was 77 at Lincoln, 77 at Omaha, and 71 at Norfolk. In eastern South Dakota, at Mitchell, it was sunny, with a temperature of 67. At Sioux Falls, it was mostly sunny, with a temperature of 72. At Yankton, it was partly sunny, with a temperature of 73. And in southern Minnesota, skies ranged from sunny to mostly sunny, and temperatures were between 71 and 73 degrees. Once again, at 10 a.m. Sioux City had a temperature of 76. The current time is 10:27 a.m. Central Daylight Time. Operating on a frequency of 162.475 MHz, this is NOAA Weather Radio Station WXL62, broadcasting from a transmitter near Lawton, Iowa. Our program originates from the National Weather Service in Sioux Falls and serves Sioux City and the surrounding Siouxland area. This hazardous weather outlook is for northwest Iowa, west central Iowa, southwest Minnesota, northeast Nebraska, central South Dakota, east central South Dakota, south central South Dakota, and southeast South Dakota. For today and tonight, locally elevated to near critical fire conditions this afternoon due to very low relative humidity. Isolated and possibly severe storms may develop along this Highway 20 between 4 and 8 p.m. today. Large hail to 2 inches and 60 miles an hour wind gusts are possible as storms develop. More widespread thunderstorms are expected tonight into early Sunday. Strong to severe storms may produce large hail to 2 inches and 60 miles an hour wind gusts from 10 p.m. to 5 a.m. For Sunday through Friday, a significant severe weather event is possible Sunday afternoon into Sunday night. Very large hail, damaging straight line winds, and tornadoes are all possible. Prepare now if you have outdoor plans and have alternate plans in place. Review your severe weather plans. Strong to severe storms are possible Monday for portions of the area. Spotter activation may be needed at times Saturday afternoon through Monday. Your National Weather Service forecast for Siouxland. Rest of today, partly sunny late this morning, then becoming mostly cloudy.

the mid-80s. Northeast winds around 10 miles an hour, becoming east with gusts up to 25 miles an hour this afternoon. Tonight, mostly cloudy. A chance of showers and thunderstorms in the evening, then showers and thunderstorms after midnight. Lows in the upper 50s. East winds 10 to 15 miles an hour with gusts up to 25 miles an hour. Chance of rain 90%. Sunday, mostly cloudy in the morning, then becoming partly sunny. A chance of showers and thunderstorms. Breezy with highs around 90. Southeast winds 15 to 25 miles an hour with gusts up to 40 miles an hour. Chance of rain 50%. Sunday night, showers and thunderstorms in the evening, then showers likely with a chance of thunderstorms after midnight. Some thunderstorms may be severe in the evening. Breezy with lows in the mid-50s. South winds 20 to 25 miles an hour with gusts up to 40 miles an hour, becoming southwest around 10 miles an hour with gusts up to 20 miles an hour after midnight. Chance of rain 90%. Monday, a chance of showers with a slight chance of thunderstorms in the morning, then showers with a chance of thunderstorms in the afternoon. Not as warm with highs in the upper 70s. North winds around 10 miles an hour, becoming northeast in the afternoon. Chance of rain 80%. Monday night, showers with a chance of thunderstorms in the evening, then a slight chance of showers after midnight. Cooler with lows in the mid-40s. Chance of rain 90%. Tuesday, mostly cloudy in the morning, then becoming partly sunny. Much cooler with highs in the upper 50s. Tuesday night, mostly cloudy in the evening, then becoming partly cloudy. Lows in the upper 30s. Wednesday, mostly sunny. Highs in the mid-60s. Wednesday night, partly cloudy. Lows in the lower 40s. Thursday, mostly sunny. Highs around 70. Thursday night, mostly cloudy in the evening, then becoming partly cloudy. Lows in the upper 40s. Friday, partly sunny. Highs in the mid-70s. At 10 a.m., in Sioux City, the temperature was 76, and the dew point 37. The relative humidity was 24%. Wind was east at 15 miles an hour. The pressure was 29.84 inches and steady. Elsewhere in northwest Iowa, Morris was partly sunny and 75. Sheldon was partly sunny and 75. Cherokee was mostly sunny and 72. Spencer was mostly sunny and 76. Storm Lake was mostly sunny and 70. Other conditions across the northern plains, farther east in Iowa, skies ranged from sunny to mostly sunny, and the temperatures were 71 degrees. In eastern Nebraska, skies ranged from mostly sunny to partly sunny. It was 77 at Lincoln, 77 at Omaha, and 71 at Norfolk. In eastern South Dakota, at Mitchell, it was sunny, with a temperature of 67. At Sioux Falls, it was mostly sunny, with a temperature of 72. At Yankton, it was partly sunny, with a temperature of 73. And in southern Minnesota, skies ranged from sunny to mostly sunny, and temperatures were between 71 and 73 degrees. Once again, at 10 a.m. Sioux City had a temperature of 76. The current time is 10:33 a.m. Central Daylight Time, mostly sunny, and temperatures were between 71 and 73 degrees. Once again, at 10 a.m. Sioux City had a temperature of 76. The current time is 10:33 a.m. Central Daylight Time. Operating on a frequency of 162.475 MHz, this is NOAA Weather Radio Station WXL62, broadcasting from a transmitter near Lawton, Iowa. Our program originates from the National Weather Service in Sioux Falls and serves Sioux City and the surrounding Siouxland area. This hazardous weather outlook is for northwest Iowa, west central Iowa, southwest Minnesota, northeast Nebraska, central South Dakota, east central South Dakota, south central South Dakota, and southeast South Dakota. For today and tonight, locally elevated to near critical fire conditions this afternoon due to very low relative humidity. Isolated and possibly severe storms may develop along as Highway 20 between 4 and 8 p.m. today.

Large hail to 2 inches and 60 miles an hour. Wind gusts are possible as storms develop. More widespread thunderstorms are expected tonight into early Sunday. Strong to severe storms may produce large hail to 2 inches and 60 miles an hour. Wind gusts from 10 p.m. to 5 a.m. For Sunday through Friday, a significant severe weather event is possible Sunday afternoon into Sunday night. Very large hail, damaging straight line winds, and tornadoes are all possible. Prepare now if you have outdoor plans and have alternate plans in place. Review your severe weather plans. Strong to severe storms are possible Monday for portions of the area. Spotter activation may be needed at times Saturday afternoon through Monday. Your National Weather Service forecast for Siouxland. Rest of today, partly sunny late this morning, then becoming mostly cloudy. Highs in the mid-80s. Northeast winds around 10 miles an hour, becoming east with gusts up to 25 miles an hour this afternoon. Tonight, mostly cloudy. A chance of showers and thunderstorms in the evening, then showers and thunderstorms after midnight. Lows in the upper 50s. East winds 10 to 15 miles an hour with gusts up to 25 miles an hour. Chance of rain 90%. Sunday, mostly cloudy in the morning, then becoming partly sunny. A chance of showers and thunderstorms. Breezy with highs around 90. Southeast winds 15 to 25 miles an hour with gusts up to 40 miles an hour. Chance of rain 50%. Sunday night, showers and thunderstorms in the evening, then showers likely with a chance of thunderstorms after midnight. Some thunderstorms may be severe in the evening. Breezy with lows in the mid-50s. South winds 20 to 25 miles an hour with gusts up to 40 miles an hour, becoming southwest around 10 miles an hour with gusts up to 20 miles an hour after midnight. Chance of rain 90%. Monday, a chance of showers with a slight chance of thunderstorms in the morning, then showers with a chance of thunderstorms in the afternoon. Not as warm with highs in the upper 70s. North winds around 10 miles an hour, becoming northeast in the afternoon. Chance of rain 80%. Monday night, showers with a chance of thunderstorms in the evening, then a slight chance of showers after midnight. Cooler with lows in the mid-40s. Chance of rain 90%. Tuesday, mostly cloudy in the morning, then becoming partly sunny. Much cooler with highs in the upper 50s. Tuesday night, mostly cloudy in the evening, then becoming partly cloudy. Lows in the upper 30s. Wednesday, mostly sunny. Highs in the mid-60s. Wednesday night, partly cloudy. Lows in the lower 40s. Thursday, mostly sunny. Highs around 70. Thursday night, mostly cloudy in the evening, then becoming partly cloudy. Lows in the upper 40s. Friday, partly sunny. Highs in the mid-70s. At 10 a.m., in Sioux City, the temperature was 76, and the dew point 37. The relative humidity was 24%. Wind was east at 15 miles an hour. The pressure was 29.84 inches and steady. Elsewhere in northwest Iowa, Morris was partly sunny and 75. Sheldon was partly sunny and 75. Cherokee was mostly sunny and 72. Spencer was mostly sunny and 76. Storm Lake was mostly sunny and 70. Other conditions across the northern plains, farther east in...

in the temperature of 73. And in southern Minnesota, skies ranged from sunny to mostly sunny, and temperatures were between 71 and 73 degrees. Once again, at 10 a.m. Sioux City had a temperature of 76. The current time is 10:38 a.m. Central Daylight Time. Operating on a frequency of 162.475 MHz, this is NOAA Weather Radio Station WXL62, broadcasting.

broadcasting from a transmitter near Lawton, Iowa. Our program originates from the National Weather Service in Sioux Falls and serves Sioux City and the surrounding Siouxland area. This hazardous weather outlook is for northwest Iowa, west central Iowa, southwest Minnesota, northeast Nebraska, central South Dakota, east central South Dakota, south central South Dakota, and southeast South Dakota. For today and tonight, locally elevated to near critical fire conditions this afternoon due to very low relative humidity. Isolated and possibly severe storms may develop along as Highway 20 between 4 and 8 p.m. today. Large hail to 2 inches and 60 miles an hour wind gusts are possible as storms develop. More widespread thunderstorms are expected tonight into early Sunday. Strong to severe storms may produce large hail to 2 inches and 60 miles an hour wind gusts from 10 p.m. to 5 a.m. For Sunday through Friday, a significant severe weather event is possible Sunday afternoon into Sunday night. Very large hail, damaging straight line winds, and tornadoes are all possible. Prepare now if you have outdoor plans and have alternate plans in place. Review your severe weather plans. Strong to severe storms are possible Monday for portions of the area. Spotter activation may be needed at times Saturday afternoon through Monday. Your National Weather Service forecast for Siouxland. Rest of today, partly sunny late this morning, then becoming mostly cloudy. Highs in the mid-80s. Northeast winds around 10 miles an hour, becoming east with gusts up to 25 miles an hour this afternoon. Tonight, mostly cloudy. A chance of showers and thunderstorms in the evening, then showers and thunderstorms after midnight. Lows in the upper 50s. East winds 10 to 15 miles an hour with gusts up to 25 miles an hour. Chance of rain 90%. Sunday, mostly cloudy in the morning, then becoming partly sunny. A chance of showers and thunderstorms. Breezy with highs around 90. Southeast winds 15 to 25 miles an hour with gusts up to 40 miles an hour. Chance of rain 50%. Sunday night, showers and thunderstorms in the evening, then showers likely with a chance of thunderstorms after midnight. Some thunderstorms may be severe in the evening. Breezy with lows in the mid-50s. South winds 20 to 25 miles an hour with gusts up to 40 miles an hour, becoming southwest around 10 miles an hour with gusts up to 20 miles an hour after midnight. Chance of rain 90%. Monday, a chance of showers with a slight chance of thunderstorms in the morning, then showers with a chance of thunderstorms in the afternoon. Not as warm with highs in the upper 70s. North winds around 10 miles an hour, becoming northeast in the afternoon. Chance of rain 80%. Monday night, showers with a chance of thunderstorms in the evening, then a slight chance of showers after midnight. Cooler with lows in the mid-40s. Chance of rain 90%. Tuesday, mostly cloudy in the morning, then becoming partly sunny. Much cooler with highs in the upper 50s. Tuesday night, mostly cloudy in the evening, then becoming partly cloudy. Lows in the upper 30s. Wednesday, mostly sunny. Highs in the mid-60s. Wednesday night, partly cloudy. Lows in the lower 40s. Thursday, mostly sunny. Highs around 70. Thursday night, mostly cloudy in the evening, then becoming partly cloudy. Lows in the upper 40s. Friday, partly sunny. Highs in the mid-70s. At 10 a.m., in Sioux City, the temperature was 76, and the dew point 37. The relative humidity was 24%. Wind was east at 15 miles an hour. The pressure was 29.84 inches and steady. Elsewhere in northwest Iowa, Morris was partly sunny and 75. Sheldon was partly sunny and 75. Cherokee was mostly sunny and 72. Spencer was mostly sunny and 76. Storm Lake was mostly sunny and 70. Other conditions across the northern plains, farther east in Iowa, skies ranged from sunny to mostly sunny, and the temperatures were 71 degrees. In eastern Nebraska, skies ranged from mostly sunny to partly sunny. It was 77 at Lincoln, 77 at Omaha, and 71 at Norfolk.

in eastern South Dakota. At Mitchell, it was sunny, with a temperature of 67. At Sioux Falls, it was mostly sunny, with a temperature of 72. At Yankton, it was partly sunny, with a temperature of 73. And in southern Minnesota, skies ranged from sunny to mostly sunny, and temperatures were between 71 and 73 degrees. Once again, at 10 a.m. Sioux City had a temperature of 76. The current time is 10:44 a.m. Central Daylight Time. Operating on a frequency of 162.475 MHz, this is NOAA Weather Radio Station WXL62, broadcasting from a transmitter near Lawton, Iowa. Our program originates from the National Weather Service in Sioux Falls and serves Sioux City and the surrounding Siouxland area. This hazardous weather outlook is for northwest Iowa, west central Iowa, southwest Minnesota, northeast Nebraska, central South Dakota, east central South Dakota, south central South Dakota, and southeast South Dakota. For today and tonight, locally elevated to near critical fire conditions this afternoon due to very low relative humidity. Isolated and possibly severe storms may develop along as Highway 20 between 4 and 8 p.m. today. Large hail to 2 inches and 60 miles an hour wind gusts are possible as storms develop. More widespread thunderstorms are expected tonight into early Sunday. Strong to severe storms may produce large hail to 2 inches and 60 miles an hour wind gusts from 10 p.m. to 5 a.m. For Sunday through Friday, a significant severe weather event is possible Sunday afternoon into Sunday night. Very large hail, damaging straight line winds, and tornadoes are all possible. Prepare now if you have outdoor plans and have alternate plans in place. Review your severe weather plans. Strong to severe storms are possible Monday for portions of the area. Spotter activation may be needed at times Saturday afternoon through Monday. Your National Weather Service forecast for Siouxland. Rest of today, partly sunny late this morning, then becoming mostly cloudy. Highs in the mid-80s. Northeast winds around 10 miles an hour, becoming east with gusts up to 25 miles an hour this afternoon. Tonight, mostly cloudy. A chance of showers and thunderstorms in the evening, then showers and thunderstorms after midnight. Lows in the upper 50s. East winds 10 to 15 miles an hour with gusts up to 25 miles an hour. Chance of rain 90%. Sunday, mostly cloudy in the morning, then becoming partly sunny. A chance of showers and thunderstorms. Breezy with highs around 90. Southeast winds 15 to 25 miles an hour with gusts up to 40 miles an hour. Chance of rain 50%. Sunday night, showers and thunderstorms in the evening, then showers likely with a chance of thunderstorms after midnight. Some thunderstorms may be severe in the evening. Breezy with lows in the mid-50s. South winds 20 to 25 miles an hour with gusts up to 40 miles an hour, becoming southwest around 10 miles an hour with gusts up to 20 miles an hour after midnight. Chance of rain 90%. Monday, a chance of showers with a slight chance of thunderstorms in the morning, then showers with a chance of thunderstorms in the afternoon. Not as warm with highs in the upper 70s. North winds around 10 miles an hour, becoming northeast in the afternoon. Chance of rain 80%. Monday night, showers with a chance of thunderstorms in the evening, then a slight chance of showers after midnight. Cooler with lows in the mid-40s. Chance of rain 90%. Tuesday, mostly cloudy in the morning, then becoming partly sunny. Much cooler with highs in the upper 50s. Tuesday night, mostly cloudy in the evening, then becoming partly cloudy. Lows in the upper 30s. Wednesday, mostly sunny. Highs in the mid-60s. Wednesday night, partly cloudy. Lows in the lower 40s. Thursday, mostly sunny. Highs around 70. Thursday night, mostly cloudy in the evening, then becoming partly cloudy. Lows in the upper 40s. Friday, partly sunny. Highs in the mid-70s. At 10 a.m., in Sioux City, the temperature was 76, and the dew point 37. The relative humidity was 24%. Wind was

increased at 15 miles an hour. The pressure was 29.84 inches and steady. Elsewhere in northwest Iowa, Morris was partly sunny and 75. Sheldon was partly sunny and 75. Cherokee was mostly sunny and 72. Spencer was mostly sunny and 76. Storm Lake was mostly sunny and 70. Other conditions across the northern plains, farther east in Iowa, skies ranged from sunny to mostly sunny, and the temperatures were 71 degrees. In eastern Nebraska, skies ranged from mostly sunny to partly sunny. It was 77 at Lincoln, 77 at Omaha, and 71 at Norfolk. In eastern South Dakota, at Mitchell, it was sunny, with a temperature of 67. At Sioux Falls, it was mostly sunny, with a temperature of 72. At Yankton, it was partly sunny, with a temperature of 73. And in southern Minnesota, skies ranged from sunny to mostly sunny, and temperatures were between 71 and 73 degrees. Once again, at 10 a.m. Sioux City had a temperature of 76. The current time is 10:50 a.m. Central Daylight Time. Operating on a frequency of 162.475 MHz, this is NOAA Weather Radio Station WXL62, broadcasting from a transmitter near Lawton, Iowa. Our program originates from the National Weather Service in Sioux Falls and serves Sioux City and the surrounding Siouxland area. This hazardous weather outlook is for northwest Iowa, west central Iowa, southwest Minnesota, northeast Nebraska, central South Dakota, east central South Dakota, south central South Dakota, and southeast South Dakota. For today and tonight, locally elevated to near critical fire conditions this afternoon due to very low relative humidity. Isolated and possibly severe storms may develop along this Highway 20 between 4 and 8 p.m. today. Large hail to 2 inches and 60 miles an hour wind gusts are possible as storms develop. More widespread thunderstorms are expected tonight into early Sunday. Strong to severe storms may produce large hail to 2 inches and 60 miles an hour wind gusts from 10 p.m. to 5 a.m. For Sunday through Friday, a significant severe weather event is possible Sunday afternoon into Sunday night. Very large hail, damaging straight line winds, and tornadoes are all possible. Prepare now if you have outdoor plans and have alternate plans in place. Review your severe weather plans. Strong to severe storms are possible Monday for portions of the area. Spotter activation may be needed at times Saturday afternoon through Monday. Your National Weather Service forecast for Siouxland. Rest of today, partly sunny late this morning, then becoming mostly cloudy. Highs in the mid-80s. Northeast winds around 10 miles an hour, becoming east with gusts up to 25 miles an hour this afternoon. Tonight, mostly cloudy. A chance of showers and thunderstorms in the evening, then showers and thunderstorms after midnight. Lows in the upper 50s. East winds 10 to 15 miles an hour with gusts up to 25 miles an hour. Chance of rain 90%. Sunday, mostly cloudy in the morning, then becoming partly sunny. A chance of showers and thunderstorms. Breezy with highs around 90. Southeast winds 15 to 25 miles an hour with gusts up to 40 miles an hour. Chance of rain 50%. Sunday night, showers and thunderstorms in the evening, then showers likely with a chance of thunderstorms after midnight. Some thunderstorms may be severe in the evening. Breezy with lows in the mid-50s. South winds 20 to 25 miles an hour with gusts up to 40 miles an hour, becoming southwest around 10 miles an hour with gusts up to 20 miles an hour after midnight. Chance of rain 90%. Monday, a chance of showers with a slight chance of thunderstorms in the morning, then showers with a chance of thunderstorms in the afternoon. Not as warm with highs in the upper 70s. North winds around 10 miles an hour, becoming northeast in the afternoon. Chance of rain 80%. Monday night, showers with a chance of thunderstorms in the evening, then a slight chance of showers after midnight. Cooler with lows in the mid-40s. Chance of rain 90%. Tuesday, mostly cloudy in the morning, then becoming partly sunny. Much cooler with highs in the upper 50s.

night, mostly cloudy in the evening, then becoming partly cloudy. Lows in the upper 30s. Wednesday, mostly sunny. Highs in the mid-60s. Wednesday night, partly cloudy. Lows in the lower 40s. Thursday, mostly sunny. Highs around 70. Thursday night, mostly cloudy in the evening, then becoming partly cloudy. Lows in the upper 40s. Friday, partly sunny. Highs in the mid-70s. At 10 a.m., in Sioux City, the temperature was 76, and the dew point 37. The relative humidity was 24%. Wind was east at 15 miles an hour. The pressure was 29.84 inches and steady. Elsewhere in northwest Iowa, Morris was partly sunny and 75. Sheldon was partly sunny and 75. Cherokee was mostly sunny and 72. Spencer was mostly sunny and 76. Storm Lake was mostly sunny and 70. Other conditions across the northern plains, farther east in Iowa, skies ranged from sunny to mostly sunny, and the temperatures were 71 degrees. In eastern Nebraska, skies ranged from mostly sunny to partly sunny. It was 77 at Lincoln, 77 at Omaha, and 71 at Norfolk. In eastern South Dakota, at Mitchell, it was sunny, with a temperature of 67. At Sioux Falls, it was mostly sunny, with a temperature of 72. At Yankton, it was partly sunny, with a temperature of 73. And in southern Minnesota, skies ranged from sunny to mostly sunny, and temperatures were between 71 and 73 degrees. Once again, at 10 a.m. Sioux City had a temperature of 76. The current time is 10:55 a.m. Central Daylight Time. Operating on a frequency of 162.475 MHz, this is NOAA Weather Radio Station WXL62, broadcasting from a transmitter near Lawton, Iowa. Our program originates from the National Weather Service in Sioux Falls and serves Sioux City and the surrounding Siouxland area. This hazardous weather outlook is for northwest Iowa, west-central Iowa, southwest Minnesota, northeast Nebraska, central South Dakota, east central South Dakota, south central South Dakota, and southeast South Dakota. For today and tonight, locally elevated to near critical fire conditions this afternoon due to very low relative humidity. Isolated and possibly severe storms may develop along as Highway 20 between 4 and 8 p.m. today. Large hail to 2 inches and 60 miles an hour wind gusts are possible as storms develop. More widespread thunderstorms are expected tonight into early Sunday. Strong to severe storms may produce large hail to 2 inches and 60 miles an hour wind gusts from 10 p.m. to 5 a.m. For Sunday through Friday, a significant severe weather event is possible Sunday afternoon into Sunday night. Very large hail, damaging straight line winds, and tornadoes are all possible. Prepare now if you have outdoor plans and have alternate plans in place. Review your severe weather plans. Strong to severe storms are possible Monday for portions of the area. Spotter activation may be needed at times Saturday afternoon through Monday. Your National Weather Service forecast for Siouxland. Rest of today, partly sunny late this morning, then becoming mostly cloudy. Highs in the mid-80s. Northeast winds around 10 miles an hour, becoming east with gusts up to 25 miles an hour this afternoon. Tonight, mostly cloudy. A chance of showers and thunderstorms in the evening, then showers and thunderstorms after midnight. Lows in the upper 50s. East winds 10 to 15 miles an hour with gusts up to 25 miles an hour. Chance of rain 90%. Sunday, mostly cloudy in the morning, then becoming partly sunny. A chance of showers and thunderstorms. Breezy with highs around 90. Southeast winds 15 to 25 miles an hour with gusts up to 40 miles an hour. Chance of rain 50%. Sunday night, showers and thunderstorms in the evening, then showers likely with a chance of thunderstorms after midnight. Some thunderstorms may be severe in the evening. Breezy with lows in the mid-50s. South winds 20 to 25 miles an hour with gusts up to 40 miles an hour.
becoming southwest around 10 miles an hour with gusts up to 20 miles an hour after midnight. Chance of rain 90%. Monday, a chance of showers with a slight chance of thunderstorms in the morning, then showers with a chance of thunderstorms in the afternoon. Not as warm with highs in the upper 70s. North winds around 10 miles an hour, becoming northeast in the afternoon. Chance of rain 80%. Monday night, showers with a chance of thunderstorms in the evening, then a slight chance of showers after midnight. Cooler with lows in the mid-40s. Chance of rain 90%. Tuesday, mostly cloudy in the morning, then becoming partly sunny. Much cooler with highs in the upper 50s. Tuesday night, mostly cloudy in the evening, then becoming partly cloudy. Lows in the upper 30s. Wednesday, mostly sunny. Highs in the mid-60s. Wednesday night, partly cloudy. Lows in the lower 40s. Thursday, mostly sunny. Highs around 70. Thursday night, mostly cloudy in the evening, then becoming partly cloudy. Lows in the upper 40s. Friday, partly sunny. Highs in the mid-70s. At 10 a.m., in Sioux City, the temperature was 76, and the dew point 37. The relative humidity was 24%. Wind was east at 15 miles an hour. The pressure was 29.84 inches and steady. Elsewhere in northwest Iowa, Morris was partly sunny and 75. Sheldon was partly sunny and 75. Cherokee was mostly sunny and 72. Spencer was mostly sunny and 76. Storm Lake was mostly sunny and 70. Other conditions across the northern plains, farther east in Iowa, skies ranged from sunny to mostly sunny, and the temperatures were 71 degrees. In eastern Nebraska, skies ranged from mostly sunny to partly sunny. It was 77 at Lincoln, 77 at Omaha, and 71 at Norfolk. In eastern South Dakota, at Mitchell, it was sunny, with a temperature of 67. At Sioux Falls, it was mostly sunny, with a temperature of 72. At Yankton, it was partly sunny, with a temperature of 73. And in southern Minnesota, skies ranged from sunny to mostly sunny, and temperatures were between 71 and 73 degrees. Once again, at 10 a.m. Sioux City had a temperature of 76. At 11 a.m., in Sioux City, the temperature was 78, and the dew point 35. The relative humidity was 21%. Wind was east at 15 miles an hour. The pressure was 29.85 inches and rising. Elsewhere in northwest Iowa, Morris was partly sunny and 77. Spencer was mostly sunny and 78. Other conditions across the northern plains, farther east in Iowa, temperatures were between 73 and 74 degrees. It was sunny at Cedar Rapids and Waterloo. At Des Moines, it was partly sunny. In eastern Nebraska, skies ranged from mostly sunny to partly sunny. It was 82 at Lincoln, 80 at Omaha, and 74 at Norfolk. In eastern South Dakota, temperatures were between 73 and 76 degrees. At Mitchell, it was sunny. At Sioux Falls, it was mostly sunny. At Yankton, it was partly sunny. And in southern Minnesota, skies ranged from sunny to mostly sunny, and temperatures were between 72 and 75 degrees. Once again, at 11 a.m. Sioux City had a temperature of 78. The current time is 11:03 a.m. Central Daylight Time. Operating on a frequency of 162.475 MHz, this is NOAA Weather Radio Station WXL62, broadcasting from a transmitter near Lawton, Iowa. Our program originates from the National Weather Service in Sioux Falls and serves Sioux City and the surrounding Siouxland area. This hazardous weather outlook is for northwest Iowa, west central Iowa, southwest Minnesota, northeast Nebraska, central South Dakota, east central South Dakota, south central South Dakota, and southeast South Dakota. For today and tonight, locally elevated to near critical fire conditions this afternoon due to very low relative humidity. Isolated and possibly severe storms may develop along as Highway 20 between 4 and 8 p.m. today.
Large hail to 2 inches and 60 miles an hour. Wind gusts are possible as storms develop.

More widespread thunderstorms are expected tonight into early Sunday. Strong to severe storms may produce large hail to 2 inches and 60 miles an hour wind gusts from 10 p.m. to 5 a.m. For Sunday through Friday, a significant severe weather event is possible Sunday afternoon into Sunday night. Very large hail, damaging straight line winds, and tornadoes are all possible. Prepare now if you have outdoor plans and have alternate plans in place. Review your severe weather plans. Strong to severe storms are possible Monday for portions of the area. Spotter activation may be needed at times Saturday afternoon through Monday. Your National Weather Service forecast for Siouxland. Rest of today, partly sunny late this morning, then becoming mostly cloudy. Highs in the mid-80s. Northeast winds around 10 miles an hour, becoming east with gusts up to 25 miles an hour this afternoon. Tonight, mostly cloudy. A chance of showers and thunderstorms in the evening, then showers and thunderstorms after midnight. Lows in the upper 50s. East winds 10 to 15 miles an hour with gusts up to 25 miles an hour. Chance of rain 90%. Sunday, mostly cloudy in the morning, then becoming partly sunny. A chance of showers and thunderstorms. Breezy with highs around 90. Southeast winds 15 to 25 miles an hour with gusts up to 40 miles an hour. Chance of rain 50%. Sunday night, showers and thunderstorms in the evening, then showers likely with a chance of thunderstorms after midnight. Some thunderstorms may be severe in the evening. Breezy with lows in the mid-50s. South winds 20 to 25 miles an hour with gusts up to 40 miles an hour, becoming southwest around 10 miles an hour with gusts up to 20 miles an hour after midnight. Chance of rain 90%. Monday, a chance of showers with a slight chance of thunderstorms in the morning, then showers with a chance of thunderstorms in the afternoon. Not as warm with highs in the upper 70s. North winds around 10 miles an hour, becoming northeast in the afternoon. Chance of rain 80%. Monday night, showers with a chance of thunderstorms in the evening, then a slight chance of showers after midnight. Cooler with lows in the mid-40s. Chance of rain 90%. Tuesday, mostly cloudy in the morning, then becoming partly sunny. Much cooler with highs in the upper 50s. Tuesday night, mostly cloudy in the evening, then becoming partly cloudy. Lows in the upper 30s. Wednesday, mostly sunny. Highs in the mid-60s. Wednesday night, partly cloudy. Lows in the lower 40s. Thursday, mostly sunny. Highs around 70. Thursday night, mostly cloudy in the evening, then becoming partly cloudy. Lows in the upper 40s. Friday, partly sunny. Highs in the mid-70s. At 11 a.m., in Sioux City, the temperature was 78, and the dew point 35. The relative humidity was 21%. Wind was east at 15 miles an hour. The pressure was 29.85 inches and rising. Elsewhere in northwest Iowa, Morris was partly sunny and 77. Spencer was mostly sunny and 78. Other conditions across the northern plains, farther east in Iowa, temperatures were between 73 and 74 degrees. It was sunny at Cedar Rapids and Waterloo. At Des Moines, it was partly sunny. In eastern Nebraska, skies ranged from mostly sunny to partly sunny. It was 82 at Lincoln, 80 at Omaha, and 74 at Norfolk. In eastern South Dakota, temperatures were between 73 and 76 degrees. At Mitchell, it was sunny. At Sioux Falls, it was mostly sunny. At Yankton, it was partly sunny. And in southern Minnesota, skies ranged from sunny to mostly sunny, and temperatures were between 72 and 75 degrees. Once again, at 11 a.m. Sioux City had a temperature of 78. The current time is 11:08 a.m. Central Daylight Time. Operating on a frequency of 162.475 MHz, this is NOAA Weather Radio Station WXL62, broadcasting from a transmitter near Lawton, Iowa. 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

surrounding Siouxland area. This hazardous weather outlook is for northwest Iowa, west central Iowa, southwest Minnesota, northeast Nebraska, central South Dakota, east central South Dakota, south central South Dakota, and southeast South Dakota. For today and tonight, locally elevated to near critical fire conditions this afternoon due to very low relative humidity. Isolated and possibly severe storms may develop along as Highway 20 between 4 and 8 p.m. today. Large hail to 2 inches and 60 miles an hour wind gusts are possible as storms develop. More widespread thunderstorms are expected tonight into early Sunday. Strong to severe storms may produce large hail to 2 inches and 60 miles an hour wind gusts from 10 p.m. to 5 a.m. For Sunday through Friday, a significant severe weather event is possible Sunday afternoon into Sunday night. Very large hail, damaging straight line winds, and tornadoes are all possible. Prepare now if you have outdoor plans and have alternate plans in place. Review your severe weather plans. Strong to severe storms are possible Monday for portions of the area. Spotter activation may be needed at times Saturday afternoon through Monday. Your National Weather Service forecast for Siouxland. Rest of today, partly sunny late this morning, then becoming mostly cloudy. Highs in the mid-80s. Northeast winds around 10 miles an hour, becoming east with gusts up to 25 miles an hour this afternoon. Tonight, mostly cloudy. A chance of showers and thunderstorms in the evening, then showers and thunderstorms after midnight. Lows in the upper 50s. East winds 10 to 15 miles an hour with gusts up to 25 miles an hour. Chance of rain 90%. Sunday, mostly cloudy in the morning, then becoming partly sunny. A chance of showers and thunderstorms. Breezy with highs around 90. Southeast winds 15 to 25 miles an hour with gusts up to 40 miles an hour. Chance of rain 50%. Sunday night, showers and thunderstorms in the evening, then showers likely with a chance of thunderstorms after midnight. Some thunderstorms may be severe in the evening. Breezy with lows in the mid-50s. South winds 20 to 25 miles an hour with gusts up to 40 miles an hour, becoming southwest around 10 miles an hour with gusts up to 20 miles an hour after midnight. Chance of rain 90%. Monday, a chance of showers with a slight chance of thunderstorms in the morning, then showers with a chance of thunderstorms in the afternoon. Not as warm with highs in the upper 70s. North winds around 10 miles an hour, becoming northeast in the afternoon. Chance of rain 80%. Monday night, showers with a chance of thunderstorms in the evening, then a slight chance of showers after midnight. Cooler with lows in the mid-40s. Chance of rain 90%. Tuesday, mostly cloudy in the morning, then becoming partly sunny. Much cooler with highs in the upper 50s. Tuesday night, mostly cloudy in the evening, then becoming partly cloudy. Lows in the upper 30s. Wednesday, mostly sunny. Highs in the mid-60s. Wednesday night, partly cloudy. Lows in the lower 40s. Thursday, mostly sunny. Highs around 70. Thursday night, mostly cloudy in the evening, then becoming partly cloudy. Lows in the upper 40s. Friday, partly sunny. Highs in the mid-70s. At 11 a.m., in Sioux City, the temperature was 78, and the dew point 35. The relative humidity was 21%. Wind was east at 15 miles an hour. The pressure was 29.85 inches and rising. Elsewhere in northwest Iowa, Morris was partly sunny and 77. Sheldon was partly sunny and 77. Cherokee was partly sunny and 75. Spencer was partly sunny and 78. Storm Lake was partly sunny and 75. Other conditions across the northern plains, farther east in Iowa, temperatures were between 73 and 74 degrees. It was sunny at Cedar Rapids and Waterloo. At Des Moines, it was partly sunny. In eastern Nebraska, it was mostly sunny, with a temperature of 82 at Lincoln and 80 at Omaha. At Norfolk, it was cloudy, with a temperature of 74. In eastern South Dakota,
Temperatures were between 73 and 76 degrees. At Mitchell, it was sunny. At Sioux Falls, it was mostly sunny. At Yankton, it was cloudy. And in southern Minnesota, skies ranged from sunny to mostly sunny, and temperatures were between 72 and 75 degrees. Once again, at 11 a.m. Sioux City had a temperature of 78. The current time is 11:14 a.m. Central Daylight Time. Operating on a frequency of 162.475 MHz, this is NOAA Weather Radio Station WXL62, broadcasting from a transmitter near Lawton, Iowa. Our program originates from the National Weather Service in Sioux Falls and serves Sioux City and the surrounding Siouxland area. This hazardous weather outlook is for Northwest Iowa, West Central Iowa, Southwest Minnesota, Northeast Nebraska, Central South Dakota, East Central South Dakota, South Central South Dakota, and Southeast South Dakota. For today and tonight, locally elevated to near critical fire conditions this afternoon due to very low relative humidity. Isolated and possibly severe storms may develop along as Highway 20 between 4 and 8 p.m. today. Large hail to 2 inches and 60 miles an hour wind gusts are possible as storms develop. More widespread thunderstorms are expected tonight into early Sunday. Strong to severe storms may produce large hail to 2 inches and 60 miles an hour wind gusts from 10 p.m. to 5 a.m. For Sunday through Friday, a significant severe weather event is possible Sunday afternoon into Sunday night. Very large hail, damaging straight line winds, and tornadoes are all possible. Prepare now if you have outdoor plans and have alternate plans in place. Review your severe weather plans. Strong to severe storms are possible Monday for portions of the area. Spotter activation may be needed at times Saturday afternoon through Monday. Your National Weather Service forecast for Siouxland. Rest of today, partly sunny late this morning, then becoming mostly cloudy. Highs in the mid-80s. Northeast winds around 10 miles an hour, becoming east with gusts up to 25 miles an hour this afternoon. Tonight, mostly cloudy. A chance of showers and thunderstorms in the evening, then showers and thunderstorms after midnight. Lows in the upper 50s. East winds 10 to 15 miles an hour with gusts up to 25 miles an hour. Chance of rain 90%. Sunday, mostly cloudy in the morning, then becoming partly sunny. A chance of showers and thunderstorms. Breezy with highs around 90. Southeast winds 15 to 25 miles an hour with gusts up to 40 miles an hour. Chance of rain 50%. Sunday night, showers and thunderstorms in the evening, then showers likely with a chance of thunderstorms after midnight. Some thunderstorms may be severe in the evening. Breezy with lows in the mid-50s. South winds 20 to 25 miles an hour with gusts up to 40 miles an hour, becoming southwest around 10 miles an hour with gusts up to 20 miles an hour after midnight. Chance of rain 90%. Monday, a chance of showers with a slight chance of thunderstorms in the morning, then showers with a chance of thunderstorms in the afternoon. Not as warm with highs in the upper 70s. North winds around 10 miles an hour, becoming northeast in the afternoon. Chance of rain 80%. Monday night, showers with a chance of thunderstorms in the evening, then a slight chance of showers after midnight. Cooler with lows in the mid-40s. Chance of rain 90%. Tuesday, mostly cloudy in the morning, then becoming partly sunny. Much cooler with highs in the upper 50s. Tuesday night, mostly cloudy in the evening, then becoming partly cloudy. Lows in the upper 30s. Wednesday, mostly sunny. Highs in the mid-60s. Wednesday night, partly cloudy. Lows in the lower 40s. Thursday, mostly sunny. Highs around 70. Thursday night, mostly cloudy in the evening, then becoming partly cloudy. Lows in the upper 40s. Friday, partly sunny. Highs in the mid-70s. At 11 a.m., in Sioux City, the temperature was 78 and the dew point 35. The relative humidity was 21%. Wind was east at 15 miles an hour. The pressure was 29.8.

5 inches and rising. Elsewhere in northwest Iowa, Morris was partly sunny and 77. Sheldon was partly sunny and 77. Cherokee was partly sunny and 75. Spencer was partly sunny and 78. Storm Lake was partly sunny and 75. Other conditions across the northern plains, farther east in Iowa, temperatures were between 73 and 74 degrees. It was sunny at Cedar Rapids and Waterloo. At Des Moines, it was partly sunny. In eastern Nebraska, it was mostly sunny, with a temperature of 82 at Lincoln and 80 at Omaha. At Norfolk, it was cloudy, with a temperature of 74. In eastern South Dakota, temperatures were between 73 and 76 degrees. At Mitchell, it was sunny. At Sioux Falls, it was mostly sunny. At Yankton, it was cloudy. And in southern Minnesota, skies ranged from sunny to mostly sunny, and temperatures were between 72 and 75 degrees. Once again, at 11 a.m. Sioux City had a temperature of 78. The current time is 11:20 a.m. Central Daylight Time. Operating on a frequency of 162.475 MHz, this is NOAA Weather Radio Station WXL62, broadcasting from a transmitter near Lawton, Iowa. Our program originates from the National Weather Service in Sioux Falls and serves Sioux City and the surrounding Siouxland area. This hazardous weather outlook is for northwest Iowa, west central Iowa, southwest Minnesota, northeast Nebraska, central South Dakota, east central South Dakota, south central South Dakota, and southeast South Dakota. For today and tonight, locally elevated to near critical fire conditions this afternoon due to very low relative humidity. Isolated and possibly severe storms may develop along this Highway 20 between 4 and 8 p.m. today. Large hail to 2 inches and 60 miles an hour wind gusts are possible as storms develop. More widespread thunderstorms are expected tonight into early Sunday. Strong to severe storms may produce large hail to 2 inches and 60 miles an hour wind gusts from 10 p.m. to 5 a.m. For Sunday through Friday, a significant severe weather event is possible Sunday afternoon into Sunday night. Very large hail, damaging straight line winds, and tornadoes are all possible. Prepare now if you have outdoor plans and have alternate plans in place. Review your severe weather plans. Strong to severe storms are possible Monday for portions of the area. Spotter activation may be needed at times Saturday afternoon through Monday. Your National Weather Service forecast for Siouxland. Rest of today, partly sunny late this morning, then becoming mostly cloudy. Highs in the mid-80s. Northeast winds around 10 miles an hour, becoming east with gusts up to 25 miles an hour this afternoon. Tonight, mostly cloudy. A chance of showers and thunderstorms in the evening, then showers and thunderstorms after midnight. Lows in the upper 50s. East winds 10 to 15 miles an hour with gusts up to 25 miles an hour. Chance of rain 90%. Sunday, mostly cloudy in the morning, then becoming partly sunny. A chance of showers and thunderstorms. Breezy with highs around 90. Southeast winds 15 to 25 miles an hour with gusts up to 40 miles an hour. Chance of rain 50%. Sunday night, showers and thunderstorms in the evening, then showers likely with a chance of thunderstorms after midnight. Some thunderstorms may be severe in the evening. Breezy with lows in the mid-50s. South winds 20 to 25 miles an hour with gusts up to 40 miles an hour, becoming southwest around 10 miles an hour with gusts up to 20 miles an hour after midnight. Chance of rain 90%. Monday, a chance of showers with a slight chance of thunderstorms in the morning, then showers with a chance of thunderstorms in the afternoon. Not as warm with highs in the upper 70s. North winds around 10 miles an hour, becoming northeast in the afternoon. Chance of rain 80%. Monday night, showers with a chance of thunderstorms in the evening, then a slight chance of showers after midnight. Cooler with lows in the mid-40s. Chance of rain 90%. Tuesday, mostly cloudy in the morning, then becoming partly sunny. Much cooler with highs in the upper 50s.

29.85 inches and rising. Elsewhere in northwest Iowa, Morris was partly sunny and 77. Sheldon was partly sunny and 77. Cherokee was partly sunny and 75. Spencer was partly sunny and 78. Storm Lake was partly sunny and 75. Other conditions across the northern plains, farther east in Iowa, temperatures were between 73 and 74 degrees. It was sunny at Cedar Rapids and Waterloo. At Des Moines, it was partly sunny. In eastern Nebraska, it was mostly sunny, with a temperature of 82 at Lincoln and 80 at Omaha. At Norfolk, it was cloudy, with a temperature of 74. In eastern South Dakota, temperatures were between 73 and 76 degrees. At Mitchell, it was sunny. At Sioux Falls, it was mostly sunny. At Yankton, it was cloudy. And in southern Minnesota, skies ranged from sunny to mostly sunny, and temperatures were between 72 and 75 degrees. Once again, at 11 a.m. Sioux City had a temperature of 78. The current time is 11:26 a.m. Central Daylight Time. Operating on a frequency of 162.475 MHz, this is NOAA Weather Radio Station WXL62, broadcasting from a transmitter near Lawton, Iowa. Our program originates from the National Weather Service in Sioux Falls and serves Sioux City and the surrounding Siouxland area. This hazardous weather outlook is for northwest Iowa, west central Iowa, southwest Minnesota, northeast Nebraska, central South Dakota, east central South Dakota, south central South Dakota, and southeast South Dakota. For today and tonight, locally elevated to near critical fire conditions this afternoon due to very low relative humidity. Isolated and possibly severe storms may develop along this Highway 20 between 4 and 8 p.m. today. Large hail to 2 inches and 60 miles an hour wind gusts are possible if storms develop. More widespread thunderstorms are expected tonight into early Sunday. Strong to severe storms may produce large hail to 2 inches and 60 miles an hour wind gusts from 10 p.m. to 5 a.m. For Sunday through Friday, a significant severe weather event is possible Sunday afternoon into Sunday night. Very large hail, damaging straight line winds, and tornadoes are all possible. Prepare now if you have outdoor plans and have alternate plans in place. Review your severe weather plans. Strong to severe storms are possible Monday for portions of the area. Spotter activation may be needed at times Saturday afternoon through Monday. Your National Weather Service forecast for Siouxland. West of today, partly sunny late this morning, then becoming mostly cloudy. Highs in the mid-80s. Northeast winds around 10 miles an hour, becoming east with gusts up to 25 miles an hour this afternoon. Tonight, mostly cloudy. A chance of showers and thunderstorms in the evening, then showers and thunderstorms after midnight. Lows in the upper 50s. East winds 10 to 15 miles an hour with gusts up to 25 miles an hour. Chance of rain 90%. Sunday, mostly cloudy in the morning, then becoming partly sunny. A chance of showers and thunderstorms. Breezy with highs around 90. Southeast winds 15 to 25 miles an hour with gusts up to 40 miles an hour. Chance of rain 50%. Sunday night, showers and thunderstorms in the evening, then showers likely with a chance of thunderstorms after midnight. Some thunderstorms may be severe in the evening. Breezy with lows in the mid-50s. South winds 20 to 25 miles an hour with gusts up to 40 miles an hour, becoming southwest around 10 miles an hour with gusts up to 20 miles an hour after midnight. Chance of rain 90%. Monday, a chance of showers with a slight chance of thunderstorms in the morning, then showers with a chance of thunderstorms in the afternoon. Not as warm with highs in the upper 70s. North winds around 10 miles an hour, becoming northeast in the afternoon. Chance of rain 80%. Monday night, showers with a chance of thunderstorms in the evening, then a slight chance of showers after midnight. Cooler with lows in the mid-40s. Chance of rain 90%. Tuesday, mostly cloudy in the morning, then becoming partly sunny. Much cooler with highs in the upper 50s.

Tuesday night, mostly cloudy in the evening, then becoming partly cloudy. Lows in the upper 30s. Wednesday, mostly sunny. Highs in the mid-60s. Wednesday night, partly cloudy. Lows in the lower 40s. Thursday, mostly sunny. Highs around 70. Thursday night, mostly cloudy in the evening, then becoming partly cloudy. Lows in the upper 40s. Friday, partly sunny. Highs in the mid-70s. At 11 a.m., in Sioux City, the temperature was 78, and the dew point 35. The relative humidity was 21%. Wind was east at 15 miles an hour. The pressure was 29.85 inches and rising. Elsewhere in northwest Iowa, Morris was partly sunny and 77. Sheldon was partly sunny and 77. Cherokee was partly sunny and 75. Spencer was partly sunny and 78. Storm Lake was partly sunny and 75. Other conditions across the northern plains, farther east in Iowa, temperatures were between 73 and 74 degrees. It was sunny at Cedar Rapids and Waterloo. At Des Moines, it was partly sunny. In eastern Nebraska, it was mostly sunny, with a temperature of 82 at Lincoln and 80 at Omaha. At Norfolk, it was cloudy, with a temperature of 74. In eastern South Dakota, temperatures were between 73 and 76 degrees. At Mitchell, it was sunny. At Sioux Falls, it was mostly sunny. At Yankton, it was cloudy. And in southern Minnesota, skies ranged from sunny to mostly sunny, and temperatures were between 72 and 75 degrees. Once again, at 11 a.m. Sioux City had a temperature of 78. The current time is 11:31 a.m. Central Daylight Time. Operating on a frequency of 162.475 MHz, this is NOAA Weather Radio Station WXL62, broadcasting from a transmitter near Lawton, Iowa. Our program originates from the National Weather Service in Sioux Falls and serves Sioux City and the surrounding Siouxland area. This hazardous weather outlook is for northwest Iowa, west central Iowa, southwest Minnesota, northeast Nebraska, central South Dakota, east central South Dakota, south central South Dakota, and southeast South Dakota. For today and tonight, locally elevated to near critical fire conditions this afternoon due to very low relative humidity. Isolated and possibly severe storms may develop along as Highway 20 between 4 and 8 p.m. today. Large hail to 2 inches and 60 miles an hour wind gusts are possible as storms develop. More widespread thunderstorms are expected tonight into early Sunday. Strong to severe storms may produce large hail to 2 inches and 60 miles an hour wind gusts from 10 p.m. to 5 a.m. For Sunday through to tonight into early Sunday. Strong to severe storms may produce large hail to 2 inches and 60 miles an hour wind gusts from 10 p.m. to 5 a.m. For Sunday through Friday, a significant severe weather event is possible Sunday afternoon into Sunday night. Very large hail, damaging straight line winds, and tornadoes are all possible. Prepare now if you have outdoor plans and have alternate plans in place. Review your severe weather plans. Strong to severe storms are possible Monday for portions of the area. Spotter activation may be needed at times Saturday afternoon through Monday. Your National Weather Service forecast for Siouxland. Rest of today, partly sunny late this morning, then becoming mostly cloudy. Highs in the mid-80s. Northeast winds around 10 miles an hour, becoming east with gusts up to 25 miles an hour this afternoon. Tonight, mostly cloudy. A chance of showers and thunderstorms in the evening, then showers and thunderstorms after midnight. Lows in the upper 50s. East winds 10 to 15 miles an hour with gusts up to 25 miles an hour. Chance of rain 90%. Sunday, mostly cloudy in the morning, then becoming partly sunny. A chance of showers and thunderstorms. Breezy with highs around 90. Southeast winds 15 to 25 miles an hour with gusts up to 40 miles an hour. Chance of rain 50%. Sunday night, showers and thunderstorms in the evening, then showers likely.

with a chance of thunderstorms after midnight. Some thunderstorms may be severe in the evening. Breezy with lows in the mid-50s. South winds 20 to 25 miles an hour with gusts up to 40 miles an hour, becoming southwest around 10 miles an hour with gusts up to 20 miles an hour after midnight. Chance of rain 90%. Monday, a chance of showers with a slight chance of thunderstorms in the morning, then showers with a chance of thunderstorms in the afternoon. Not as warm with highs in the upper 70s. North winds around 10 miles an hour, becoming northeast in the afternoon. Chance of rain 80%. Monday night, showers with a chance of thunderstorms in the evening, then a slight chance of showers after midnight. Cooler with lows in the mid-40s. Chance of rain 90%. Tuesday, mostly cloudy in the morning, then becoming partly sunny. Much cooler with highs in the upper 50s. Tuesday night, mostly cloudy in the evening, then becoming partly cloudy. Lows in the upper 30s. Wednesday, mostly sunny. Highs in the mid-60s. Wednesday night, partly cloudy. Lows in the lower 40s. Thursday, mostly sunny. Highs around 70. Thursday night, mostly cloudy in the evening, then becoming partly cloudy. Lows in the upper 40s. Friday, partly sunny. Highs in the mid-70s. At 11 a.m., in Sioux City, the temperature was 78, and the dew point 35. The relative humidity was 21%. Wind was east at 15 miles an hour. The pressure was 29.85 inches and rising. Elsewhere in northwest Iowa, Morris was partly sunny and 77. Sheldon was partly sunny and 77. Cherokee was partly sunny and 75. Spencer was partly sunny and 78. Storm Lake was partly sunny and 75. Other conditions across the northern plains, farther east in Iowa, temperatures were between 73 and 74 degrees. It was sunny at Cedar Rapids and Waterloo. At Des Moines, it was partly sunny. In eastern Nebraska, it was mostly sunny, with a temperature of 82 at Lincoln and 80 at Omaha. At Norfolk, it was cloudy, with a temperature of 74. In eastern South Dakota, temperatures were between 73 and 76 degrees. At Mitchell, it was sunny. At Sioux Falls, it was mostly sunny. At Yankton, it was cloudy. And in southern Minnesota, skies ranged from sunny to mostly sunny, and temperatures were between 72 and 75 degrees. Once again, at 11 a.m. Sioux City had a temperature of 78. The current time is 11:37 a.m. Central Daylight Time. Operating on a frequency of 162.475 MHz, this is NOAA Weather Radio Station WXL62, broadcasting from a transmitter near Lawton, Iowa. Our program originates from the National Weather Service in Sioux Falls and serves Sioux City and the surrounding Siouxland area. This hazardous weather outlook is for northwest Iowa, west central Iowa, southwest Minnesota, northeast Nebraska, central South Dakota, east central South Dakota, south central South Dakota, and southeast South Dakota. For today and tonight, locally elevated to near critical fire conditions this afternoon due to very low relative humidity. Isolated and possibly severe storms may develop along as Highway 20 between 4 and 8 p.m. today. Large hail to 2 inches and 60 miles an hour wind gusts are possible as storms develop. More widespread thunderstorms are expected tonight into early Sunday. Strong to severe storms may produce large hail to 2 inches and 60 miles an hour wind gusts from 10 p.m. to 5 a.m. For Sunday through Friday, a significant severe weather event is possible Sunday afternoon into Sunday night. Very large hail, damaging straight line winds, and tornadoes are all possible. Prepare now if you have outdoor plans and have alternate plans in place. Review your severe weather plans. Strong to severe storms are possible Monday for portions of the area. Spotter activation may be needed at times Saturday afternoon through Monday. Your National Weather Service forecast for Siouxland. Rest of today, partly sunny late this morning, then becoming mostly cloudy. Highs in the mid-80s. Northeast wind.

around 10 miles an hour, becoming east with gusts up to 25 miles an hour this afternoon. Tonight, mostly cloudy. A chance of showers and thunderstorms in the evening, then showers and thunderstorms after midnight. Lows in the upper 50s. East winds 10 to 15 miles an hour with gusts up to 25 miles an hour. Chance of rain 90%. Sunday, mostly cloudy in the morning, then becoming partly sunny. A chance of showers and thunderstorms. Breezy with highs around 90. Southeast winds 15 to 25 miles an hour with gusts up to 40 miles an hour. Chance of rain 50%. Sunday night, showers and thunderstorms in the evening, then showers likely with a chance of thunderstorms after midnight. Some thunderstorms may be severe in the evening. Breezy with lows in the mid-50s. South winds 20 to 25 miles an hour with gusts up to 40 miles an hour, becoming southwest around 10 miles an hour with gusts up to 20 miles an hour after midnight. Chance of rain 90%. Monday, a chance of showers with a slight chance of thunderstorms in the morning, then showers with a chance of thunderstorms in the afternoon. Not as warm with highs in the upper 70s. North winds around 10 miles an hour, becoming northeast in the afternoon. Chance of rain 80%. Monday night, showers with a chance of thunderstorms in the evening, then a slight chance of showers after midnight. Cooler with lows in the mid-40s. Chance of rain 90%. Tuesday, mostly cloudy in the morning, then becoming partly sunny. Much cooler with highs in the upper 50s. Tuesday night, mostly cloudy in the evening, then becoming partly cloudy. Lows in the upper 30s. Wednesday, mostly sunny. Highs in the mid-60s. Wednesday night, partly cloudy. Lows in the lower 40s. Thursday, mostly sunny. Highs around 70. Thursday night, mostly cloudy in the evening, then becoming partly cloudy. Lows in the upper 40s. Friday, partly sunny. Highs in the mid-70s. At 11 a.m., in Sioux City, the temperature was 78, and the dew point 35. The relative humidity was 21%. Wind was east at 15 miles an hour. The pressure was 29.85 inches and rising. Elsewhere in northwest Iowa, Morris was partly sunny and 77. Sheldon was partly sunny and 77. Cherokee was partly sunny and 75. Spencer was partly sunny and 78. Storm Lake was partly sunny and 75. Other conditions across the northern plains, farther east in Iowa, temperatures were between 73 and 74 degrees. It was sunny at Cedar Rapids and Waterloo. At Des Moines, it was partly sunny. In eastern Nebraska, it was mostly sunny, with a temperature of 82 at Lincoln and 80 at Omaha. At Norfolk, it was cloudy, with a temperature of 74. In eastern South Dakota, temperatures were between 73 and 76 degrees. At Mitchell, it was sunny. At Sioux Falls, it was mostly sunny. At Yankton, it was cloudy. And in southern Minnesota, skies ranged from sunny to mostly sunny, and temperatures were between 72 and 75 degrees. Once again, at 11 a.m. Sioux City had a temperature of 78. The current time is 11:43 a.m. Central Daylight Time. Operating on a frequency of 162.475 MHz, this is NOAA Weather Radio Station WXL62, broadcasting from a transmitter near Lawton, Iowa. Our program originates from the National Weather Service in Sioux Falls and serves Sioux City and the surrounding Siouxland area. This hazardous weather outlook is for northwest Iowa, west central Iowa, southwest Minnesota, northeast Nebraska, central South Dakota, east central South Dakota, south central South Dakota, and southeast South Dakota. For today and tonight, locally elevated to near critical fire conditions this afternoon due to very low relative humidity. Isolated and possibly severe storms may develop along as Highway 20 between 4 and 8 p.m. today. Large hail to 2 inches and 60 miles an hour wind gusts are possible as storms develop. More widespread thunderstorms are expected tonight into early Sunday. Strong to severe storms

produce large hail to 2 inches and 60 miles an hour wind gusts from 10 p.m. to 5 a.m. For Sunday through Friday, a significant severe weather event is possible Sunday afternoon into Sunday night. Very large hail, damaging straight line winds, and tornadoes are all possible. Prepare now if you have outdoor plans and have alternate plans in place. Review your severe weather plans. Strong to severe storms are possible Monday for portions of the area. Spotter activation may be needed at times Saturday afternoon through Monday. Your National Weather Service forecast for Siouxland. Rest of today, partly sunny late this morning, then becoming mostly cloudy. Highs in the mid-80s. Northeast winds around 10 miles an hour, becoming east with gusts up to 25 miles an hour this afternoon. Tonight, mostly cloudy. A chance of showers and thunderstorms in the evening, then showers and thunderstorms after midnight. Lows in the upper 50s. East winds 10 to 15 miles an hour with gusts up to 25 miles an hour. Chance of rain 90%. Sunday, mostly cloudy in the morning, then becoming partly sunny. A chance of showers and thunderstorms. Breezy with highs around 90. Southeast winds 15 to 25 miles an hour with gusts up to 40 miles an hour. Chance of rain 50%. Sunday night, showers and thunderstorms in the evening, then showers likely with a chance of thunderstorms after midnight. Some thunderstorms may be severe in the evening. Breezy with lows in the mid-50s. South winds 20 to 25 miles an hour with gusts up to 40 miles an hour, becoming southwest around 10 miles an hour with gusts up to 20 miles an hour after midnight. Chance of rain 90%. Monday, a chance of showers with a slight chance of thunderstorms in the morning, then showers with a chance of thunderstorms in the afternoon. Not as warm with highs in the upper 70s. North winds around 10 miles an hour, becoming northeast in the afternoon. Chance of rain 80%. Monday night, showers with a chance of thunderstorms in the evening, then a slight chance of showers after midnight. Cooler with lows in the mid-40s. Chance of rain 90%. Tuesday, mostly cloudy in the morning, then becoming partly sunny. Much cooler with highs in the upper 50s. Tuesday night, mostly cloudy in the evening, then becoming partly cloudy. Lows in the upper 30s. Wednesday, mostly sunny. Highs in the mid-60s. Wednesday night, partly cloudy. Lows in the lower 40s. Thursday, mostly sunny. Highs around 70. Thursday night, mostly cloudy in the evening, then becoming partly cloudy. Lows in the upper 40s. Friday, partly sunny. Highs in the mid-70s. At 11 a.m., in Sioux City, the temperature was 78, and the dew point 35. The relative humidity was 21%. Wind was east at 15 miles an hour. The pressure was 29.85 inches and rising. Elsewhere in northwest Iowa, Morris was partly sunny and 77. Sheldon was partly sunny and 77. Cherokee was partly sunny and 75. Spencer was partly sunny and 78. Storm Lake was partly sunny and 75. Other conditions across the northern plains, farther east in Iowa, temperatures were between 73 and 74 degrees. It was sunny at Cedar Rapids and Waterloo. At Des Moines, it was partly sunny. In eastern Nebraska, it was mostly sunny, with a temperature of 82 at Lincoln and 80 at Omaha. At North Fork, it was cloudy, with a temperature of 74. In eastern South Dakota, temperatures were between 73 and 76 degrees. At Mitchell, it was sunny. At Sioux Falls, it was mostly sunny. At Yankton, it was cloudy. And in southern Minnesota, skies ranged from sunny to mostly sunny, and temperatures were between 72 and 75 degrees. Once again, at 11 a.m. Sioux City had a temperature of 78. The current time is 11:49 a.m. Central Daylight Time. Operating on a frequency of 162.475 MHz, this is NOAA Weather Radio Station WXL62, broadcasting from a transmitter near Lawton, Iowa. Our

originates from the National Weather Service in Sioux Falls and serves Sioux City and the surrounding Siouxland area. This hazardous weather outlook is for northwest Iowa, west central Iowa, southwest Minnesota, northeast Nebraska, central South Dakota, east central South Dakota, south central South Dakota, and southeast South Dakota. For today and tonight, locally elevated to near critical fire conditions this afternoon due to very low relative humidity. Isolated and possibly severe storms may develop along as Highway 20 between 4 and 8 p.m. today. Large hail to 2 inches and 60 miles an hour wind gusts are possible as storms develop. More widespread thunderstorms are expected tonight into early Sunday. Strong to severe storms may produce large hail to 2 inches and 60 miles an hour wind gusts from 10 p.m. to 5 a.m. For Sunday through Friday, a significant severe weather event is possible Sunday afternoon into Sunday night. Very large hail, damaging straight line winds, and tornadoes are all possible. Prepare now if you have outdoor plans and have alternate plans in place. Review your severe weather plans. Strong to severe storms are possible Monday for portions of the area. Spotter activation may be needed at times Saturday afternoon through Monday. Your National Weather Service forecast for Siouxland. Rest of today, partly sunny late this morning, then becoming mostly cloudy. Highs in the mid-80s. Northeast winds around 10 miles an hour, becoming east with gusts up to 25 miles an hour this afternoon. Tonight, mostly cloudy. A chance of showers and thunderstorms in the evening, then showers and thunderstorms after midnight. Lows in the upper 50s. East winds 10 to 15 miles an hour with gusts up to 25 miles an hour. Chance of rain 90%. Sunday, mostly cloudy in the morning, then becoming partly sunny. A chance of showers and thunderstorms. Breezy with highs around 90. Southeast winds 15 to 25 miles an hour with gusts up to 40 miles an hour. Chance of rain 50%. Sunday night, showers and thunderstorms in the evening, then showers likely with a chance of thunderstorms after midnight. Some thunderstorms may be severe in the evening. Breezy with lows in the mid-50s. South winds 20 to 25 miles an hour with gusts up to 40 miles an hour, becoming southwest around 10 miles an hour with gusts up to 20 miles an hour after midnight. Chance of rain 90%. Monday, a chance of showers with a slight chance of thunderstorms in the morning, then showers with a chance of thunderstorms in the afternoon. Not as warm with highs in the upper 70s. North winds around 10 miles an hour, becoming northeast in the afternoon. Chance of rain 80%. Monday night, showers with a chance of thunderstorms in the evening, then a slight chance of showers after midnight. Cooler with lows in the mid-40s. Chance of rain 90%. Tuesday, mostly cloudy in the morning, then becoming partly sunny. Much cooler with highs in the upper 50s. Tuesday night, mostly cloudy in the evening, then becoming partly cloudy. Lows in the upper 30s. Wednesday, mostly sunny. Highs in the mid-60s. Wednesday night, partly cloudy. Lows in the lower 40s. Thursday, mostly sunny. Highs around 70. Thursday night, mostly cloudy in the evening, then becoming partly cloudy. Lows in the upper 40s. Friday, partly sunny. Highs in the mid-70s. At 11 a.m., in Sioux City, the temperature was 78, and the dew point 35. The relative humidity was 21%. Wind was east at 15 miles an hour. The pressure was 29.85 inches and rising. Elsewhere in northwest Iowa, Morris was partly sunny and 77. Sheldon was partly sunny and 77. Cherokee was partly sunny and 75. Spencer was partly sunny and 78. Storm Lake was partly sunny and 75. Other conditions across the northern plains, farther east in Iowa, temperatures were between 73 and 74 degrees. It was sunny at Cedar Rapids and Waterloo. At Des Moines, it was partly sunny. In eastern Nebraska, it was mostly sunny, with a temperature of 82 at Lincoln and 80 at Omaha. At Norfolk, it was cloudy.
cloudy, with a temperature of 74. In eastern South Dakota, temperatures were between 73 and 76 degrees. At Mitchell, it was sunny. At Sioux Falls, it was mostly sunny. At Yankton, it was cloudy. And in southern Minnesota, skies ranged from sunny to mostly sunny, and temperatures were between 72 and 75 degrees. Once again, at 11 a.m. Sioux City had a temperature of 78. The current time is 11:55 a.m. Central Daylight Time. Operating on a frequency of 162.475 MHz, this is NOAA Weather Radio Station WXL62, broadcasting from a transmitter near Lawton, Iowa. Our program originates from the National Weather Service in Sioux Falls and serves Sioux City and the surrounding Siouxland area. This hazardous weather outlook is for northwest Iowa, west central Iowa, southwest Minnesota, northeast Nebraska, central South Dakota, east central South Dakota, south central South Dakota, and southeast South Dakota. For today and tonight, locally elevated to near critical fire conditions this afternoon due to very low relative humidity. Isolated and possibly severe storms may develop along this Highway 20 between 4 and 8 p.m. today. Large hail to 2 inches and 60 miles an hour wind gusts are possible as storms develop. More widespread thunderstorms are expected tonight into early Sunday. Strong to severe storms may produce large hail to 2 inches and 60 miles an hour wind gusts from 10 p.m. to 5 a.m. For Sunday through Friday, a significant severe weather event is possible Sunday afternoon into Sunday night. Very large hail, damaging straight line winds, and tornadoes are all possible. Prepare now if you have outdoor plans and have alternate plans in place. Review your severe weather plans. Strong to severe storms are possible Monday for portions of the area. Spotter activation may be needed at times Saturday afternoon through Monday. Your National Weather Service forecast for Siouxland. Rest of today, partly sunny late this morning, then becoming mostly cloudy. Highs in the mid-80s. Northeast winds around 10 miles an hour, becoming east with gusts up to 25 miles an hour this afternoon. Tonight, mostly cloudy. A chance of showers and thunderstorms in the evening, then showers and thunderstorms after midnight. Lows in the upper 50s. East winds 10 to 15 miles an hour with gusts up to 25 miles an hour. Chance of rain 90%. Sunday, mostly cloudy in the morning, then becoming partly sunny. A chance of showers and thunderstorms. Breezy with highs around 90. Southeast winds 15 to 25 miles an hour with gusts up to 40 miles an hour. Chance of rain 50%. Sunday night, showers and thunderstorms in the evening, then showers likely with a chance of thunderstorms after midnight. Some thunderstorms may be severe in the evening. Breezy with lows in the mid-50s. South winds 20 to 25 miles an hour with gusts up to 40 miles an hour, becoming southwest around 10 miles an hour with gusts up to 20 miles an hour after midnight. Chance of rain 90%. Monday, a chance of showers with a slight chance of thunderstorms in the morning, then showers with a chance of thunderstorms in the afternoon. Not as warm with highs in the upper 70s. North winds around 10 miles an hour, becoming northeast in the afternoon. Chance of rain 80%. Monday night, showers with a chance of thunderstorms in the evening, then a slight chance of showers after midnight. Cooler with lows in the mid-40s. Chance of rain 90%. Tuesday, mostly cloudy in the morning, then becoming partly sunny. Much cooler with highs in the upper 50s. Tuesday night, mostly cloudy in the evening, then becoming partly cloudy. Lows in the upper 30s. Wednesday, mostly sunny. Highs in the mid-60s. Wednesday night, partly cloudy. Lows in the lower 40s. Thursday, mostly sunny. Highs around 70. Thursday night, mostly cloudy in the evening, then becoming partly cloudy. Lows in the upper 40s. Friday, partly sunny. Highs in the mid-70s. At 11 a.m., in Sioux City, the temperature was 78 and the dew point 35. The relative humidity was 21%.

Wind was east at 15 miles an hour. The pressure was 29.85 inches and rising. Elsewhere in northwest Iowa, Morris was partly sunny and 77. Sheldon was partly sunny and 77. Cherokee was partly sunny and 75. Spencer was partly sunny and 78. Storm Lake was partly sunny and 75. Other conditions across the northern plains, farther east in Iowa, temperatures were between 73 and 74 degrees. It was sunny at Cedar Rapids and Waterloo. At Des Moines, it was partly sunny. In eastern Nebraska, it was mostly sunny, with a temperature of 82 at Lincoln and 80 at Omaha. At Norfolk, it was cloudy, with a temperature of 74. In eastern South Dakota, temperatures were between 73 and 76 degrees. At Mitchell, it was sunny. At Sioux Falls, it was mostly sunny. At Yankton, it was cloudy. And in southern Minnesota, skies ranged from sunny to mostly sunny, and temperatures were between 72 and 75 degrees. Once again, at 11 a.m. Sioux City had a temperature of 78. The current time is 12 p.m. Central Daylight Time. Operating on a frequency of 162.475 MHz, this is NOAA Weather Radio Station WXL62, broadcasting from a transmitter near Lawton, Iowa. Our program originates from the National Weather Service in Sioux Falls and serves Sioux City and the surrounding Siouxland area. This hazardous weather outlook is for northwest Iowa, west central Iowa, southwest Minnesota, northeast Nebraska, central South Dakota, east central South Dakota, south central South Dakota, and southeast South Dakota. For today and tonight, locally elevated to near critical fire conditions this afternoon due to very low relative humidity. Isolated and possibly severe storms may develop along as Highway 20 between 4 and 8 p.m. today. Large hail to 2 inches and 60 miles an hour wind gusts are possible as storms develop. More widespread thunderstorms are expected tonight into early Sunday. Strong to severe storms may produce large hail to 2 inches and 60 miles an hour wind gusts from 10 p.m. to 5 a.m. For Sunday through Friday, a significant severe weather event is possible Sunday afternoon into Sunday night. Very large hail, damaging straight line winds, and tornadoes are all possible. Prepare now if you have outdoor plans and have alternate plans in place. Review your severe weather plans. Strong to severe storms are possible Monday for portions of the area. Spotter activation may be needed at times Saturday afternoon through Monday. Your National Weather Service forecast for Siouxland. Rest of today, partly sunny late this morning, then becoming mostly cloudy. Highs in the mid-80s. Northeast winds around 10 miles an hour, becoming east with gusts up to 25 miles an hour this afternoon. Tonight, mostly cloudy. A chance of showers and thunderstorms in the evening, then showers and thunderstorms after midnight. Lows in the upper 50s. East winds 10 to 15 miles an hour with gusts up to 25 miles an hour. Chance of rain 90%. Sunday, mostly cloudy in the morning, then becoming partly sunny. A chance of showers and thunderstorms. Breezy with highs around 90. Southeast winds 15 to 25 miles an hour with gusts up to 40 miles an hour. Chance of rain 50%. Sunday night, showers and thunderstorms in the evening, then showers likely with a chance of thunderstorms after midnight. Some thunderstorms may be severe in the evening. Breezy with lows in the mid-50s. South winds 20 to 25 miles an hour with gusts up to 40 miles an hour, becoming southwest around 10 miles an hour with gusts up to 20 miles an hour after midnight. Chance of rain 90%. Monday, a chance of showers with a slight chance of thunderstorms in the morning, then showers with a chance of thunderstorms in the afternoon. Not as warm with highs in the upper 70s. North winds around 10 miles an hour, becoming northeast in the afternoon. Chance of rain 80%. Monday night, showers with a chance of thunderstorms in the evening, then a slight chance of showers after midnight. Cooler with lows in the mid-40s. Chance of rain 90%. Tuesday, mostly cloudy in the morning, then becoming partly

sunny. Much cooler with highs in the upper 50s. Tuesday night, mostly cloudy in the evening, then becoming partly cloudy. Lows in the upper 30s. Wednesday, mostly sunny. Highs in the mid-60s. Wednesday night, partly cloudy. Lows in the lower 40s. Thursday, mostly sunny. Highs around 70. Thursday night, mostly cloudy in the evening, then becoming partly cloudy. Lows in the upper 40s. Friday, partly sunny. Highs in the mid-70s. At noon, in Sioux City, the temperature was 81 and the dew point 36. The relative humidity was 19%. Wind was east at 15 miles an hour, gusting to 21. The pressure was 29.84 inches and falling. Elsewhere in northwest Iowa, Spencer was partly sunny and 77. Other conditions across the northern plains, farther east in Iowa, temperatures were between 76 and 77 degrees. It was sunny at Cedar Rapids and Waterloo. At Des Moines, it was partly sunny. In eastern Nebraska at Lincoln, it was mostly sunny, with a temperature of 86. At Omaha, it was partly sunny, with a temperature of 83. In eastern South Dakota, at Mitchell, it was sunny, with a temperature of 76. And in southern Minnesota, at Minneapolis, it was mostly sunny, with a temperature of 75. Once again, at noon, Sioux City had a temperature of 81. The current time is 12:06 p.m. Central Daylight Time. Operating on a frequency of 162.475 MHz, this is NOAA Weather Radio Station WXL62, broadcasting from a transmitter near Lawton, Iowa. Our program originates from the National Weather Service in Sioux Falls and serves Sioux City and the surrounding Siouxland area. This hazardous weather outlook is for northwest Iowa, west central Iowa, southwest Minnesota, northeast Nebraska, central South Dakota, east central South Dakota, south central South Dakota, and southeast South Dakota. For today and tonight, locally elevated to near critical fire condition this afternoon due to very low relative humidity. Isolated and possibly severe storms may develop along as Highway 20 between 4 and 8 p.m. today. Large hail to 2 inches and 60 miles an hour wind gusts are possible as storms develop. More widespread thunderstorms are expected tonight into early Sunday. Strong to severe storms may produce large hail to 2 inches and 60 miles an hour wind gusts from 10 p.m. to 5 a.m. For Sunday through Friday, a significant severe weather event is possible Sunday afternoon into Sunday night. Very large hail, damaging straight line winds, and tornadoes are all possible. Prepare now if you have outdoor plans and have alternate plans in place. Review your severe weather plans. Strong to severe storms are possible Monday for portions of the area. Spotter activation may be needed at times Saturday afternoon through Monday. Your National Weather Service forecast for Siouxland. This afternoon, mostly cloudy. Highs in the mid-80s. East winds 10 to 15 miles an hour with gusts up to 25 miles an hour. Tonight, mostly cloudy. A chance of showers with a slight chance of thunderstorms in the evening, then showers with a chance of thunderstorms after midnight. Lows in the upper 50s. East winds 10 to 15 miles an hour with gusts up to 30 miles an hour. Chance of rain 80%. Sunday, mostly cloudy in the morning, then becoming partly sunny. A chance of showers. A slight chance of thunderstorms in the morning, then a chance of thunderstorms in the afternoon. Breezy with highs around 90. Southeast winds 15 to 25 miles an hour with gusts up to 40 miles an hour. Chance of rain 50%. Sunday night, showers with thunderstorms likely in the evening, then a chance of showers and thunderstorms after midnight. Some thunderstorms may be severe in the evening. Breezy with lows in the mid-50s. South winds 20 to 25 miles an hour with gusts up to 40 miles an hour, becoming west 5 to 10 miles an hour with gusts up to 20 miles an hour after midnight. Chance of rain 90%. Monday, mostly cloudy. A chance of showers with a slight chance of thunderstorms in the morning, then showers likely with a chance

thunderstorms in the afternoon. Not as warm with highs in the upper 70s. North winds 5 to 10 miles an hour with gusts up to 20 miles an hour. Chance of rain 70%. Monday night, showers with a chance of thunderstorms in the evening, then a chance of showers with a slight chance of thunderstorms after midnight. Locally heavy rainfall possible in the evening. Cooler with lows in the mid-40s. Chance of rain near 100%. Tuesday, mostly cloudy in the morning, then becoming partly sunny. Much cooler with highs in the upper 50s. Tuesday night, mostly cloudy in the evening, then becoming partly cloudy. Lows in the upper 30s. Wednesday, mostly sunny. Highs in the mid-60s. Wednesday night, partly cloudy. Lows in the lower 40s. Thursday, partly sunny. Highs around 70. Thursday night, mostly cloudy. Lows in the upper 40s. Friday, partly sunny. Highs in the mid-70s. At noon, in Sioux City, the temperature was 81 and the dew point 36. The relative humidity was 19%. Wind was east at 15 miles an hour, gusting to 21. The pressure was 29.84 inches and falling. Elsewhere in northwest Iowa, Morris was partly sunny and 77. Sheldon was partly sunny and 79. Cherokee was partly sunny and 75. Spencer was partly sunny and 77. Storm Lake was partly sunny and 75. Other conditions across the northern plains, farther east in Iowa, temperatures were between 76 and 77 degrees. It was sunny at Cedar Rapids and Waterloo. At Des Moines, it was partly sunny. In eastern Nebraska, skies ranged from mostly sunny to partly sunny. It was 86 at Lincoln, 83 at Omaha, and 79 at Norfolk. In eastern South Dakota, temperatures were between 76 and 78 degrees. At Mitchell, it was sunny. At Sioux Falls, it was mostly sunny. At Yankton, it was partly sunny. And in southern Minnesota, skies ranged from sunny to mostly sunny, and temperatures were between 72 and 76 degrees. Once again, at noon, Sioux City had a temperature of 81. The current time is 12:12 p.m. Central Daylight Time. Operating on a frequency of 162.475 MHz, this is NOAA Weather Radio Station WXL62, broadcasting from a transmitter near Lawton, Iowa. Our program originates from the National Weather Service in Sioux Falls and serves Sioux City and the surrounding Siouxland area. This hazardous weather outlook is for northwest Iowa, west central Iowa, southwest Minnesota, northeast Nebraska, central South Dakota, east central South Dakota, south central South Dakota, and southeast South Dakota. For today and tonight, locally elevated to near critical fire conditions this afternoon due to very low relative humidity. Isolated and possibly severe storms may develop along this Highway 20 between 4 and 8 p.m. today. Large hail to 2 inches and 60 miles an hour wind gusts are possible as storms develop. More widespread thunderstorms are expected tonight into early Sunday. Strong to severe storms may produce large hail to 2 inches and 60 miles an hour wind gusts from 10 p.m. to 5 a.m. For Sunday through Friday, a significant severe weather event is possible Sunday afternoon into Sunday night. Very large hail, damaging straight line winds, and tornadoes are all possible. Prepare now if you have outdoor plans and have alternate plans in place. Review your severe weather plans. Strong to severe storms are possible Monday for portions of the area. Spotter activation may be needed at times Saturday afternoon through Monday. Your National Weather Service forecast for Siouxland. This afternoon, mostly cloudy. Highs in the mid-80s. East winds 10 to 15 miles an hour with gusts up to 25 miles an hour. Tonight, mostly cloudy. A chance of showers with a slight chance of thunderstorms in the evening, then showers with a chance of thunderstorms after midnight. Lows in the upper 50s. East winds 10 to 15 miles an hour with gusts up to 30 miles an hour. Chance of rain 80%. Sunday, mostly cloudy in the morning,
then becoming partly sunny. A chance of showers. A slight chance of thunderstorms in the morning, then a chance of thunderstorms in the afternoon. Breezy with highs around 90. Southeast winds 15 to 25 miles an hour with gusts up to 40 miles an hour. Chance of rain 50%. Sunday night, showers with thunderstorms likely in the evening, then a chance of showers and thunderstorms after midnight. Some thunderstorms may be severe in the evening. Breezy with lows in the mid-50s. South winds 20 to 25 miles an hour with gusts up to 40 miles an hour, becoming west 5 to 10 miles an hour with gusts up to 20 miles an hour after midnight. Chance of rain 90%. Monday, mostly cloudy. A chance of showers with a slight chance of thunderstorms in the morning, then showers likely with a chance of thunderstorms in the afternoon. Not as warm with highs in the upper 70s. North winds 5 to 10 miles an hour with gusts up to 20 miles an hour. Chance of rain 70%. Monday night, showers with a chance of thunderstorms in the evening, then a chance of showers with a slight chance of thunderstorms after midnight. Locally heavy rainfall possible in the evening. Cooler with lows in the mid-40s. Chance of rain near 100%. Tuesday, mostly cloudy in the morning, then becoming partly sunny. Much cooler with highs in the upper 50s. Tuesday night, mostly cloudy in the evening, then becoming partly cloudy. Lows in the upper 30s. Wednesday, mostly sunny. Highs in the mid-60s. Wednesday night, partly cloudy. Lows in the lower 40s. Thursday, partly sunny. Highs around 70. Thursday night, mostly cloudy. Lows in the upper 40s. Friday, partly sunny. Highs in the mid-70s. At noon, in Sioux City, the temperature was 81 and the dew point 36. The relative humidity was 19%. Wind was east at 15 miles an hour, gusting to 21. The pressure was 29.84 inches and falling. Elsewhere in northwest Iowa, Morris was partly sunny and 77. Sheldon was partly sunny and 79. Cherokee was partly sunny and 75. Spencer was partly sunny and 77. Storm Lake was partly sunny and 75. Other conditions across the northern plains, farther east in Iowa, temperatures were between 76 and 77 degrees. It was sunny at Cedar Rapids and Waterloo. At Des Moines, it was partly sunny. In eastern Nebraska, skies ranged from mostly sunny to partly sunny. It was 86 at Lincoln, 83 at Omaha, and 79 at North Fork. In eastern South Dakota, temperatures were between 76 and 78 degrees. At Mitchell, it was sunny. At Sioux Falls, it was mostly sunny. At Yankton, it was partly sunny. And in southern Minnesota, skies ranged from sunny to mostly sunny, and temperatures were between 72 and 76 degrees. Once again, at noon, Sioux City had a temperature of 81. The current time is 12:18 p.m. Central Daylight Time. Operating on a frequency of 162.475 MHz, this is NOAA Weather Radio Station WXL62, broadcasting from a transmitter near Lawton, Iowa. Our program originates from the National Weather Service in Sioux Falls and serves Sioux City and the surrounding Siouxland area. This hazardous weather outlook is for northwest Iowa, west central Iowa, southwest Minnesota, northeast Nebraska, central South Dakota, east central South Dakota, south central South Dakota, and southeast South Dakota. For today and tonight, locally elevated to near critical fire conditions this afternoon due to very low relative humidity. Isolated and possibly severe storms may develop along as Highway 20 between 4 and 8 p.m. today. Large hail to 2 inches and 60 miles an hour wind gusts are possible as storms develop. More widespread thunderstorms are expected tonight into early Sunday. Strong to severe storms may produce large hail to 2 inches and 60 miles an hour wind gusts from 10 p.m. to 5 a.m. For Sunday through Friday, a significant severe weather event is possible Sunday afternoon into Sunday night. Very large hail, damaging straight line winds, and tornadoes are all possible.
Prepare now.

have outdoor plans and have alternate plans in place. Review your severe weather plans. Strong to severe storms are possible Monday for portions of the area. Spotter activation may be needed at times Saturday afternoon through Monday. Your National Weather Service forecast for Siouxland. This afternoon, mostly cloudy. Highs in the mid-80s. East winds 10 to 15 miles an hour with gusts up to 25 miles an hour. Tonight, mostly cloudy. A chance of showers with a slight chance of thunderstorms in the evening, then showers with a chance of thunderstorms after midnight. Lows in the upper 50s. East winds 10 to 15 miles an hour with gusts up to 30 miles an hour. Chance of rain 80%. Sunday, mostly cloudy in the morning, then becoming partly sunny. A chance of showers. A slight chance of thunderstorms in the morning, then a chance of thunderstorms in the afternoon. Breezy with highs around 90. Southeast winds 15 to 25 miles an hour with gusts up to 40 miles an hour. Chance of rain 50%. Sunday night, showers with thunderstorms likely in the evening, then a chance of showers and thunderstorms after midnight. Some thunderstorms may be severe in the evening. Breezy with lows in the mid-50s. South winds 20 to 25 miles an hour with gusts up to 40 miles an hour, becoming west 5 to 10 miles an hour with gusts up to 20 miles an hour after midnight. Chance of rain 90%. Monday, mostly cloudy. A chance of showers with a slight chance of thunderstorms in the morning, then showers likely with a chance of thunderstorms in the afternoon. Not as warm with highs in the upper 70s. North winds 5 to 10 miles an hour with gusts up to 20 miles an hour. Chance of rain 70%. Monday night, showers with a chance of thunderstorms in the evening, then a chance of showers with a slight chance of thunderstorms after midnight. Locally heavy rainfall possible in the evening. Cooler with lows in the mid-40s. Chance of rain near 100%. Tuesday, mostly cloudy in the morning, then becoming partly sunny. Much cooler with highs in the upper 50s. Tuesday night, mostly cloudy in the evening, then becoming partly cloudy. Lows in the upper 30s. Wednesday, mostly sunny. Highs in the mid-60s. Wednesday night, partly cloudy. Lows in the lower 40s. Thursday, partly sunny. Highs around 70. Thursday night, mostly cloudy. Lows in the upper 40s. Friday, partly sunny. Highs in the mid-70s. At noon, in Sioux City, the temperature was 81 and the dew point 36. The relative humidity was 19%. Wind was east at 15 miles an hour, gusting to 21. The pressure was 29.84 inches and falling. Elsewhere in northwest Iowa, Morris was partly sunny and 77. Sheldon was partly sunny and 79. Cherokee was partly sunny and 75. Spencer was partly sunny and 77. Storm Lake was partly sunny and 75. Other conditions across the northern plains, farther east in Iowa, temperatures were between 76 and 77 degrees. It was sunny at Cedar Rapids and Waterloo. At Des Moines, it was partly sunny. In eastern Nebraska, skies ranged from mostly sunny to partly sunny. It was 86 at Lincoln, 83 at Omaha, and 79 at Norfolk. In eastern South Dakota, temperatures were between 76 and 78 degrees. At Mitchell, it was sunny. At Sioux Falls, it was mostly sunny. At Yankton, it was partly sunny. And in southern Minnesota, skies ranged from sunny to mostly sunny, and temperatures were between 72 and 76 degrees. Once again, at noon, Sioux City had a temperature of 81. The current time is 12:24 p.m. Central Daylight Time. Operating on a frequency of 162.475 MHz, this is NOAA Weather Radio Station WXL62, broadcasting from a transmitter near Lawton, Iowa. Our program originates from the National Weather Service in Sioux Falls and serves Sioux City and the surrounding Siouxland area. This hazardous weather outlook is for northwest Iowa, west central Iowa, southwest Minnesota.

to Sunday night. Very large hail, damaging straight line winds, and tornadoes are all possible. Prepare now if you have outdoor plans and have alternate plans in place. Review your severe weather plans. Strong to severe storms are possible Monday for portions of the area. Spotter activation may be needed at times Saturday afternoon through Monday. Your National Weather Service forecast for Siouxland. This afternoon, mostly cloudy. Highs in the mid-80s. East winds 10 to 15 miles an hour with gusts up to 25 miles an hour. Tonight, mostly cloudy. A chance of showers with a slight chance of thunderstorms in the evening, then showers with a chance of thunderstorms after midnight. Lows in the upper 50s. East winds 10 to 15 miles an hour with gusts up to 30 miles an hour. Chance of rain 80%. Sunday, mostly cloudy in the morning, then becoming partly sunny. A chance of showers. A slight chance of thunderstorms in the morning, then a chance of thunderstorms in the afternoon. Breezy with highs around 90. Southeast winds 15 to 25 miles an hour with gusts up to 40 miles an hour. Chance of rain 50%. Sunday night, showers with thunderstorms likely in the evening, then a chance of showers and thunderstorms after midnight. Some thunderstorms may be severe in the evening. Breezy with lows in the mid-50s. South winds 20 to 25 miles an hour with gusts up to 40 miles an hour, becoming west 5 to 10 miles an hour with gusts up to 20 miles an hour after midnight. Chance of rain 90%. Monday, mostly cloudy. A chance of showers with a slight chance of thunderstorms in the morning, then showers likely with a chance of thunderstorms in the afternoon. Not as warm with highs in the upper 70s. North winds 5 to 10 miles an hour with gusts up to 20 miles an hour. Chance of rain 70%. Monday night, showers with a chance of thunderstorms in the evening, then a chance of showers with a slight chance of thunderstorms after midnight. Locally heavy rainfall possible in the evening. Cooler with lows in the mid-40s. Chance of rain near 100%. Tuesday, mostly cloudy in the morning, then becoming partly sunny. Much cooler with highs in the upper 50s. Tuesday night, mostly cloudy in the evening, then becoming partly cloudy. Lows in the upper 30s. Wednesday, mostly sunny. Highs in the mid-60s. Wednesday night, partly cloudy. Lows in the lower 40s. Thursday, partly sunny. Highs around 70. Thursday night, mostly cloudy. Lows in the upper 40s. Friday, partly sunny. Highs in the mid-70s. At noon, in Sioux City, the temperature was 81 and the dew point 36. The relative humidity was 19%. Wind was east at 15 miles an hour, gusting to 21. The pressure was 29.84 inches and falling. Elsewhere in northwest Iowa, Morris was partly sunny and 77. Sheldon was partly sunny and 79. Cherokee was partly sunny and 75. Spencer was partly sunny and 77. Storm Lake was partly sunny and 75. Other conditions across the northern plains, farther east in Iowa, temperatures were between 76 and 77 degrees. It was sunny at Cedar Rapids and Waterloo. At Des Moines, it was partly sunny. In eastern Nebraska, skies ranged from mostly sunny to partly sunny. It was 86 at Lincoln, 83 at Omaha, and 79 at North Fork. In eastern South Dakota, temperatures were between 76 and 78 degrees. At Mitchell, it was sunny. At Sioux Falls, it was mostly sunny. At Yankton, it was partly sunny. And in southern Minnesota, skies ranged from sunny to mostly sunny, and temperatures were between 72 and 76 degrees. Once again, at noon, Sioux City had a temperature of 81. The current time is 12:29 p.m. Central Daylight Time. Operating on a frequency of 162.475 MHz, this is NOAA Weather Radio Station WXL62, broadcasting from a transmitter near Lawton, Iowa. Our program originates from the National Weather Service in Sioux Falls and serves Sioux City and the surrounding Sioux.

planned area. This hazardous weather outlook is for northwest Iowa, west central Iowa, southwest Minnesota, northeast Nebraska, central South Dakota, east central South Dakota, south central South Dakota, and southeast South Dakota. For today and tonight, locally elevated to near critical fire conditions this afternoon due to very low relative humidity. Isolated and possibly severe storms may develop along this Highway 20 between 4 and 8 p.m. today. Large hail to 2 inches and 60 miles an hour wind gusts are possible as storms develop. More widespread thunderstorms are expected tonight into early Sunday. Strong to severe storms may produce large hail to 2 inches and 60 miles an hour wind gusts from 10 p.m. to 5 a.m. For Sunday through Friday, a significant severe weather event is possible Sunday afternoon into Sunday night. Very large hail, damaging straight line winds, and tornadoes are all possible. Prepare now if you have outdoor plans and have alternate plans in place. Review your severe weather plans. Strong to severe storms are possible Monday for portions of the area. Spotter activation may be needed at times Saturday afternoon through Monday. Your National Weather Service forecast for Siouxland. This afternoon, mostly cloudy. Highs in the mid-80s. East winds 10 to 15 miles an hour with gusts up to 25 miles an hour. Tonight, mostly cloudy. A chance of showers with a slight chance of thunderstorms in the evening, then showers with a chance of thunderstorms after midnight. Lows in the upper 50s. East winds 10 to 15 miles an hour with gusts up to 30 miles an hour. Chance of rain 80%. Sunday, mostly cloudy in the morning, then becoming partly sunny. A chance of showers. A slight chance of thunderstorms in the morning, then a chance of thunderstorms in the afternoon. Breezy with highs around 90. Southeast winds 15 to 25 miles an hour with gusts up to 40 miles an hour. Chance of rain 50%. Sunday night, showers with thunderstorms likely in the evening, then a chance of showers and thunderstorms after midnight. Some thunderstorms may be severe in the evening. Breezy with lows in the mid-50s. South winds 20 to 25 miles an hour with gusts up to 40 miles an hour, becoming west 5 to 10 miles an hour with gusts up to 20 miles an hour after midnight. Chance of rain 90%. Monday, mostly 25 miles an hour with gusts up to 40 miles an hour, becoming west 5 to 10 miles an hour with gusts up to 20 miles an hour after midnight. Chance of rain 90%. Monday, mostly cloudy. A chance of showers with a slight chance of thunderstorms in the morning, then showers likely with a chance of thunderstorms in the afternoon. Not as warm with highs in the upper 70s. North winds 5 to 10 miles an hour with gusts up to 20 miles an hour. Chance of rain 70%. Monday night, showers with a chance of thunderstorms in the evening, then a chance of showers with a slight chance of thunderstorms after midnight. Locally heavy rainfall possible in the evening. Cooler with lows in the mid-40s. Chance of rain near 100%. Tuesday, mostly cloudy in the morning, then becoming partly sunny. Much cooler with highs in the upper 50s. Tuesday night, mostly cloudy in the evening, then becoming partly cloudy. Lows in the upper 30s. Wednesday, mostly sunny. Highs in the mid-60s. Wednesday night, partly cloudy. Lows in the lower 40s. Thursday, partly sunny. Highs around 70. Thursday night, mostly cloudy. Lows in the upper 40s. Friday, partly sunny. Highs in the mid-70s. At noon, in Sioux City, the temperature was 81 and the dew point 36. The relative humidity was 19%. Wind was east at 15 miles an hour, gusting to 21. The pressure was 29.84 inches and falling. Elsewhere in northwest Iowa, Morris was partly sunny and 77. Sheldon was partly sunny and 79. Cherokee was partly sunny and 75. Spencer was partly sunny and 77. Storm Lake was partly sunny and 75. Other conditions across the northern plains, farther east in Iowa, temperatures were between 76 and 77 degrees.

it was sunny at Cedar Rapids and Waterloo. At Des Moines, it was partly sunny. In eastern Nebraska, skies ranged from mostly sunny to partly sunny. It was 86 at Lincoln, 83 at Omaha, and 79 at Norfolk. In eastern South Dakota, temperatures were between 76 and 78 degrees. At Mitchell, it was sunny. At Sioux Falls, it was mostly sunny. At Yankton, it was partly sunny. And in southern Minnesota, skies ranged from sunny to mostly sunny, and temperatures were between 72 and 76 degrees. Once again, at noon, Sioux City had a temperature of 81. The current time is 12:35 p.m. Central Daylight Time. Operating on a frequency of 162.475 MHz, this is NOAA Weather Radio Station WXL62, broadcasting from a transmitter near Lawton, Iowa. Our program originates from the National Weather Service in Sioux Falls and serves Sioux City and the surrounding Siouxland area. This hazardous weather outlook is for northwest Iowa, west central Iowa, southwest Minnesota, northeast Nebraska, central South Dakota, east central South Dakota, south central South Dakota, and southeast South Dakota. For today and tonight, locally elevated to near critical fire conditions this afternoon due to very low relative humidity. Isolated and possibly severe storms may develop along as Highway 20 between 4 and 8 p.m. today. Large hail to 2 inches and 60 miles an hour wind gusts are possible as storms develop. More widespread thunderstorms are expected tonight into early Sunday. Strong to severe storms may produce large hail to 2 inches and 60 miles an hour wind gusts from 10 p.m. to 5 a.m. For Sunday through Friday, a significant severe weather event is possible Sunday afternoon into Sunday night. Very large hail, damaging straight line winds, and tornadoes are all possible. Prepare now if you have outdoor plans and have alternate plans in place. Review your severe weather plans. Strong to severe storms are possible Monday for portions of the area. Spotter activation may be needed at times Saturday afternoon through Monday. Your National Weather Service forecast for Siouxland. This afternoon, mostly cloudy. Highs in the mid-80s. East winds 10 to 15 miles an hour with gusts up to 25 miles an hour. Tonight, mostly cloudy. A chance of showers with a slight chance of thunderstorms in the evening, then showers with a chance of thunderstorms after midnight. Lows in the upper 50s. East winds 10 to 15 miles an hour with gusts up to 30 miles an hour.

Sunday, mostly cloudy in the morning, then becoming partly sunny. A chance of showers. A slight chance of thunderstorms in the morning, then a chance of thunderstorms in the afternoon. Breezy with highs around 90. Southeast winds 15 to 25 miles an hour with gusts up to 40 miles an hour. Chance of rain 50%. Sunday night, showers with thunderstorms likely in the evening, then a chance of showers and thunderstorms after midnight. Some thunderstorms may be severe in the evening. Breezy with lows in the mid-50s. South winds 20 to 25 miles an hour with gusts up to 40 miles an hour, becoming west 5 to 10 miles an hour with gusts up to 20 miles an hour after midnight. Chance of rain 90%. Monday, mostly cloudy. A chance of showers with a slight chance of thunderstorms in the morning, then showers likely with a chance of thunderstorms in the afternoon. Not as warm with highs in the upper 70s. North winds 5 to 10 miles an hour with gusts up to 20 miles an hour. Chance of rain 70%. Monday night, showers with a chance of thunderstorms in the evening, then a chance of showers with a slight chance of thunderstorms after midnight. Locally heavy rainfall possible in the evening. Cooler with lows in the mid-40s. Chance of rain near 100%. Tuesday, mostly cloudy in the morning, then becoming partly sunny. Much cooler with highs in the upper 50s. Tuesday night, mostly cloudy in the evening, then becoming partly cloudy. Lows in the upper 30s. Wednesday, mostly sunny. Highs in the mid-60s. Wednesday night, partly cloudy. Lows in the lower 40s. Thursday, partly sunny. Highs around 70. Thursday night, mostly cloudy. Lows in the upper 40s. Friday, partly sunny. Highs in the mid-70s. At noon, in Sioux City, the temperature was 81 and the dew point 36. The relative humidity was 19%. Wind was east at 15 miles an hour, gusting to 21. The pressure was 29.84 inches and falling. Elsewhere in northwest Iowa, Morris was partly sunny and 77. Sheldon was partly sunny and 79. Cherokee was partly sunny and 75. Spencer was partly sunny and 77. Storm Lake was partly sunny and 75. Other conditions across the northern plains, farther east in Iowa, temperatures were between 76 and 77 degrees. It was sunny at Cedar Rapids and Waterloo. At Des Moines, it was partly sunny. In eastern Nebraska, skies ranged from mostly sunny to partly sunny. It was 86 at Lincoln, 83 at Omaha, and 79 at Norfolk. In eastern South Dakota, temperatures were between 76 and 78 degrees. At Mitchell, it was sunny. At Sioux Falls, it was mostly sunny. At Yankton, it was partly sunny. And in southern Minnesota, skies ranged from sunny to mostly sunny, and temperatures were between 72 and 76 degrees. Once again, at noon, Sioux City had a temperature of 81. The current time is 12:41 p.m. Central Daylight Time. Operating on a frequency of 162.475 MHz, this is NOAA Weather Radio Station WXL62, broadcasting from a transmitter near Lawton, Iowa. Our program originates from the National Weather Service in Sioux Falls and serves Sioux City and the surrounding Siouxland area. This hazardous weather outlook is for northwest Iowa, west central Iowa, southwest Minnesota, northeast Nebraska, central South Dakota, east central South Dakota, south central South Dakota, and southeast South Dakota. For today and tonight, locally elevated to near critical fire conditions this afternoon due to very low relative humidity. Isolated and possibly severe storms may develop along as Highway 20 between 4 and 8 p.m. today. Large hail to 2 inches and 60 miles an hour wind gusts are possible as storms develop. More widespread thunderstorms are expected tonight into early Sunday. Strong to severe storms may produce large hail to 2 inches and 60 miles an hour wind gusts from 10 p.m. to 5 a.m. For Sunday through Friday, a significant severe weather event is possible Sunday afternoon into Sunday night. Very large hail, damaging

straight line winds, and tornadoes are all possible. Prepare now if you have outdoor plans and have alternate plans in place. Review your severe weather plans. Strong to severe storms are possible Monday for portions of the area. Spotter activation may be needed at times Saturday afternoon through Monday. Your National Weather Service forecast for Siouxland. This afternoon, mostly cloudy. Highs in the mid-80s. East winds 10 to 15 miles an hour with gusts up to 25 miles an hour. Tonight, mostly cloudy. A chance of showers with a slight chance of thunderstorms in the evening, then showers with a chance of thunderstorms after midnight. Lows in the upper 50s. East winds 10 to 15 miles an hour with gusts up to 30 miles an hour. Chance of rain 80%. Sunday, mostly cloudy in the morning, then becoming partly sunny. A chance of showers. A slight chance of thunderstorms in the morning, then a chance of thunderstorms in the afternoon. Breezy with highs around 90. Southeast winds 15 to 25 miles an hour with gusts up to 40 miles an hour. Chance of rain 50%. Sunday night, showers with thunderstorms likely in the evening, then a chance of showers and thunderstorms after midnight. Some thunderstorms may be severe in the evening. Breezy with lows in the mid-50s. South winds 20 to 25 miles an hour with gusts up to 40 miles an hour, becoming west 5 to 10 miles an hour with gusts up to 20 miles an hour after midnight. Chance of rain 90%. Monday, mostly cloudy. A chance of showers with a slight chance of thunderstorms in the morning, then showers likely with a chance of thunderstorms in the afternoon. Not as warm with highs in the upper 70s. North winds 5 to 10 miles an hour with gusts up to 20 miles an hour. Chance of rain 70%. Monday night, showers with a chance of thunderstorms in the evening, then a chance of showers with a slight chance of thunderstorms after midnight. Locally heavy rainfall possible in the evening. Cooler with lows in the mid-40s. Chance of rain near 100%. Tuesday, mostly cloudy in the morning, then becoming partly sunny. Much cooler with highs in the upper 50s. Tuesday night, mostly cloudy in the evening, then becoming partly cloudy. Lows in the upper 30s. Wednesday, mostly sunny. Highs in the mid-60s. Wednesday night, partly cloudy. Lows in the lower 40s. Thursday, partly sunny. Highs around 70. Thursday night, mostly cloudy. Lows in the upper 40s. Friday, partly sunny. Highs in the mid-70s. At noon, in Sioux City, the temperature was 81 and the dew point 36. The relative humidity was 19%. Wind was east at 15 miles an hour, gusting to 21. The pressure was 29.84 inches and falling. Elsewhere in northwest Iowa, Morris was partly sunny and 77. Sheldon was partly sunny and 79. Cherokee was partly sunny and 75. Spencer was partly sunny and 77. Storm Lake was partly sunny and 75. Other conditions across the northern plains, farther east in Iowa, temperatures were between 76 and 77 degrees. It was sunny at Cedar Rapids and Waterloo. At Des Moines, it was partly sunny. In eastern Nebraska, skies ranged from mostly sunny to partly sunny. It was 86 at Lincoln, 83 at Omaha, and 79 at Norfolk. In eastern South Dakota, temperatures were between 76 and 78 degrees. At Mitchell, it was sunny. At Sioux Falls, it was mostly sunny. At Yankton, it was partly sunny. And in southern Minnesota, skies ranged from sunny to mostly sunny, and temperatures were between 72 and 76 degrees. Once again, at noon, Sioux City had a temperature of 81. The current time is 12:47 p.m. Central Daylight Time. Operating on a frequency of 162.475 MHz, this is NOAA Weather Radio Station WXL62, broadcasting from a transmitter near Lawton, Iowa. 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
This hazardous weather outlook is for northwest Iowa, west central Iowa, southwest Minnesota, northeast Nebraska, central South Dakota, east central South Dakota, south central South Dakota, and southeast South Dakota. For today and tonight, locally elevated to near critical fire conditions this afternoon due to very low relative humidity. Isolated and possibly severe storms may develop along this Highway 20 between 4 and 8 p.m. today. Large hail to 2 inches and 60 miles an hour wind gusts are possible as storms develop. More widespread thunderstorms are expected tonight into early Sunday. Strong to severe storms may produce large hail to 2 inches and 60 miles an hour wind gusts from 10 p.m. to 5 a.m. For Sunday through Friday, a significant severe weather event is possible Sunday afternoon into Sunday night. Very large hail, damaging straight line winds, and tornadoes are all possible. Prepare now if you have outdoor plans and have alternate plans in place. Review your severe weather plans. Strong to severe storms are possible Monday for portions of the area. Spotter activation may be needed at times Saturday afternoon through Monday. Your National Weather Service forecast for Siouxland. This afternoon, mostly cloudy. Highs in the mid-80s. East winds 10 to 15 miles an hour with gusts up to 25 miles an hour. Tonight, mostly cloudy. A chance of showers with a slight chance of thunderstorms in the evening, then showers with a chance of thunderstorms after midnight. Lows in the upper 50s. East winds 10 to 15 miles an hour with gusts up to 30 miles an hour. Chance of rain 80%. Sunday, mostly cloudy in the morning, then becoming partly sunny. A chance of showers. A slight chance of thunderstorms in the morning, then a chance of thunderstorms in the afternoon. Breezy with highs around 90. Southeast winds 15 to 25 miles an hour with gusts up to 40 miles an hour. Chance of rain 50%. Sunday night, showers with thunderstorms likely in the evening, then a chance of showers and thunderstorms after midnight. Some thunderstorms may be severe in the evening. Breezy with lows in the mid-50s. South winds 20 to 25 miles an hour with gusts up to 40 miles an hour, becoming west 5 to 10 miles an hour with gusts up to 20 miles an hour after midnight. Chance of rain 90%. Monday, mostly cloudy. A chance of showers with a slight chance of thunderstorms in the morning, then showers likely with a chance of thunderstorms in the afternoon. Not as warm with highs in the upper 70s. North winds 5 to 10 miles an hour with gusts up to 20 miles an hour. Chance of rain 70%. Monday night, showers with a chance of thunderstorms in the evening, then a chance of showers with a slight chance of thunderstorms after midnight. Locally heavy rainfall possible in the evening. Cooler with lows in the mid-40s. Chance of rain near 100%. Tuesday, mostly cloudy in the morning, then becoming partly sunny. Much cooler with highs in the upper 50s. Tuesday night, mostly cloudy in the evening, then becoming partly cloudy. Lows in the upper 30s. Wednesday, mostly sunny. Highs in the mid-60s. Wednesday night, partly cloudy. Lows in the lower 40s. Thursday, partly sunny. Highs around 70. Thursday night, mostly cloudy. Lows in the upper 40s. Friday, partly sunny. Highs in the mid-70s. At noon, in Sioux City, the temperature was 81 and the dew point 36. The relative humidity was 19%. Wind was east at 15 miles an hour, gusting to 21. The pressure was 29.84 inches and falling. Elsewhere in northwest Iowa, Morris was partly sunny and 77. Sheldon was partly sunny and 79. Cherokee was partly sunny and 75. Spencer was partly sunny and 77. Storm Lake was partly sunny and 75. Other conditions across the northern plains, farther east in Iowa, temperatures were between 76 and 77 degrees. It was sunny at Cedar Rapids and Waterloo. At Des Moines, it was partly sunny. In eastern Nebraska, skies ranged from mostly sunny to partly sunny.
It was 86 at Lincoln, 83 at Omaha, and 79 at North Fork.

in eastern South Dakota. Temperatures were between 76 and 78 degrees. At Mitchell, it was sunny. At Sioux Falls, it was mostly sunny. At Yankton, it was partly sunny. And in southern Minnesota, skies ranged from sunny to mostly sunny, and temperatures were between 72 and 76 degrees. Once again, at noon, Sioux City had a temperature of 81. The current time is 12:53 p.m. Central Daylight Time. Operating on a frequency of 162.475 MHz, this is NOAA Weather Radio Station WXL62, broadcasting from a transmitter near Lawton, Iowa. Our program originates from the National Weather Service in Sioux Falls and serves Sioux City and the surrounding Siouxland area. This hazardous weather outlook is for northwest Iowa, west-central Iowa, southwest Minnesota, northeast Nebraska, central South Dakota, east-central South Dakota, south-central South Dakota, and southeast South Dakota. For today and tonight, locally elevated to near critical fire conditions this afternoon due to very low relative humidity. Isolated and possibly severe storms may develop along this Highway 20 between 4 and 8 p.m. today. Large hail to 2 inches and 60 miles an hour wind gusts are possible as storms develop. More widespread thunderstorms are expected tonight into early Sunday. Strong to severe storms may produce large hail to 2 inches and 60 miles an hour wind gusts from 10 p.m. to 5 a.m. For Sunday through Friday, a significant severe weather event is possible Sunday afternoon into Sunday night. Very large hail, damaging straight line winds, and tornadoes are all possible. Prepare now if you have outdoor plans and have alternate plans in place. Review your severe weather plans. Strong to severe storms are possible Monday for portions of the area. Spotter activation may be needed at times Saturday afternoon through Monday. Your National Weather Service forecast for Siouxland. This afternoon, mostly cloudy. Highs in the mid-80s. East winds 10 to 15 miles an hour with gusts up to 25 miles an hour. Tonight, mostly cloudy. A chance of showers with a slight chance of thunderstorms in the evening, then showers with a chance of thunderstorms after midnight. Lows in the upper 50s. East winds 10 to 15 miles an hour with gusts up to 30 miles an hour. Chance of rain 80%. Sunday, mostly cloudy in the morning, then becoming partly sunny. A chance of showers. A slight chance of thunderstorms in the morning, then a chance of thunderstorms in the afternoon. Breezy with highs around 90. Southeast winds 15 to 25 miles an hour with gusts up to 40 miles an hour. Chance of rain 50%. Sunday night, showers with thunderstorms likely in the evening, then a chance of showers and thunderstorms after midnight. Some thunderstorms may be severe in the evening. Breezy with lows in the mid-50s. South winds 20 to 25 miles an hour with gusts up to 40 miles an hour, becoming west 5 to 10 miles an hour with gusts up to 20 miles an hour after midnight. Chance of rain 90%. Monday, mostly cloudy. A chance of showers with a slight chance of thunderstorms in the morning, then showers likely with a chance of thunderstorms in the afternoon. Not as warm with highs in the upper 70s. North winds 5 to 10 miles an hour with gusts up to 20 miles an hour. Chance of rain 70%. Monday night, showers with a chance of thunderstorms in the evening, then a chance of showers with a slight chance of thunderstorms after midnight. Locally heavy rainfall possible in the evening. Cooler with lows in the mid-40s. Chance of rain near 100%. Tuesday, mostly cloudy in the morning, then becoming partly sunny. Much cooler with highs in the upper 50s. Tuesday night, mostly cloudy in the evening, then becoming partly cloudy. Lows in the upper 30s. Wednesday, mostly sunny. Highs in the mid-60s. Wednesday night, partly cloudy. Lows in the lower 40s. Thursday, partly sunny. Highs around 70. Thursday night, mostly cloudy. Lows in the upper 40s. Friday, partly sunny. Highs in the mid-70s. At noon, in Sioux City, the temperature was 81 and the dew point 36. The
relative humidity was 19%. Wind was east at 15 miles an hour, gusting to 21. The pressure was 29.84 inches and falling. Elsewhere in northwest Iowa, Morris was partly sunny and 77. Sheldon was partly sunny and 79. Cherokee was partly sunny and 75. Spencer was partly sunny and 77. Storm Lake was partly sunny and 75. Other conditions across the northern plains, farther east in Iowa, temperatures were between 76 and 77 degrees. It was sunny at Cedar Rapids and Waterloo. At Des Moines, it was partly sunny. In eastern Nebraska, skies ranged from mostly sunny to partly sunny. It was 86 at Lincoln, 83 at Omaha, and 79 at Norfolk. In eastern South Dakota, temperatures were between 76 and 78 degrees. At Mitchell, it was sunny. At Sioux Falls, it was mostly sunny. At Yankton, it was partly sunny. And in southern Minnesota, skies ranged from sunny to mostly sunny, and temperatures were between 72 and 76 degrees. Once again, at noon, Sioux City had a temperature of 81. The current time is 12:59 p.m. Central Daylight Time. Operating on a frequency of 162.475 MHz, this is NOAA Weather Radio Station WXL62, broadcasting from a transmitter near Lawton, Iowa. Our program originates from the National Weather Service in Sioux Falls and serves Sioux City and the surrounding Siouxland area. This hazardous weather outlook is for northwest Iowa, west central Iowa, southwest Minnesota, northeast Nebraska, central South Dakota, east central South Dakota, south central South Dakota, and southeast South Dakota. For today and tonight, locally elevated to near critical fire conditions this afternoon due to very low relative humidity. Isolated and possibly severe storms may develop along this Highway 20 between 4 and 8 p.m. today. Large hail to 2 inches and 60 miles an hour wind gusts are possible as storms develop. More widespread thunderstorms are expected tonight into early Sunday. Strong to severe storms may produce large hail to 2 inches and 60 miles an hour wind gusts from 10 p.m. to 5 a.m. For Sunday through Friday, a significant severe weather event is possible Sunday afternoon into Sunday night. Very large hail, damaging straight line winds, and tornadoes are all possible. Prepare now if you have outdoor plans and have alternate plans in place. Review your severe weather plans. Strong to severe storms are possible Monday for portions of the area. Spotter activation may be needed at times Saturday afternoon through Monday. Your National Weather Service forecast for Siouxland. This afternoon, mostly cloudy. Highs in the mid-80s. East winds 10 to 15 miles an hour with gusts up to 25 miles an hour. Tonight, mostly cloudy. A chance of showers with a slight chance of thunderstorms in the evening, then showers with a chance of thunderstorms after midnight. Lows in the upper 50s. East winds 10 to 15 miles an hour with gusts up to 30 miles an hour. Chance of rain 80%. Sunday, mostly cloudy in the morning, then becoming partly sunny. A slight chance of thunderstorms. Showers likely, mainly in the morning. Breezy and more humid with highs in the upper 80s. Southeast winds 15 to 25 miles an hour with gusts up to 40 miles an hour. Chance of rain 60%. Sunday night, showers with thunderstorms likely in the evening, then showers likely with a chance of thunderstorms after midnight. Some thunderstorms may be severe in the evening. Breezy with lows in the lower 50s. South winds 20 to 25 miles an hour with gusts up to 40 miles an hour, becoming west 5 to 10 miles an hour with gusts up to 20 miles an hour after midnight. Chance of rain 90%. Monday, mostly cloudy. A chance of showers with a slight chance of thunderstorms in the morning, then showers likely with a chance of thunderstorms in the afternoon. Not as warm with highs in the lower 70s. North winds 5 to 10 miles an hour with gusts up to 20 miles an hour. Chance of rain 70%. Monday night, showers with a chance of thunderstorms in the evening, then a chance of showers with a slight chance of thunderstorms after midnight.

Locally heavy rainfall possible in the evening. Lows in the mid-40s. Chance of rain near 100%. Tuesday, mostly cloudy in the morning, then becoming partly sunny. Cooler with highs in the upper 50s. Tuesday night, mostly cloudy in the evening, then becoming partly cloudy. Lows in the upper 30s. Wednesday, mostly sunny. Highs in the lower 60s. Wednesday night, partly cloudy. Lows in the lower 40s. Thursday, partly sunny. Highs in the upper 60s. Thursday night, mostly cloudy. Lows in the mid-40s. Friday, partly sunny. Highs in the lower 70s. At 1 p.m., in Sioux City, the temperature was 81 and the dew point 32. The relative humidity was 17%. Wind was east at 15 miles an hour, gusting to 23. The pressure was 29.83 inches and falling. Elsewhere in northwest Iowa, Morris was partly sunny and 79. Spencer was partly sunny and 80. Other conditions across the northern plains, farther east in Iowa, the temperatures were 78 degrees. At Waterloo, it was sunny. It was partly sunny at Des Moines and Cedar Rapids. In eastern Nebraska, it was partly sunny, and temperatures were between 82 and 85 degrees. In eastern South Dakota, temperatures were between 78 and 80 degrees. At Mitchell, it was sunny. At Sioux Falls, it was mostly sunny. At Yankton, it was partly sunny. And in southern Minnesota, skies ranged from sunny to mostly sunny, and temperatures were between 74 and 77 degrees. Once again, at 1 p.m. Sioux City had a temperature of 81. The current time is 1:05 p.m. Central Daylight Time. Operating on a frequency of 162.475 MHz, this is NOAA Weather Radio Station WXL62, broadcasting from a transmitter near Lawton, Iowa. Our program originates from the National Weather Service in Sioux Falls and serves Sioux City and the surrounding Siouxland area. This hazardous weather outlook is for northwest Iowa, west central Iowa, southwest Minnesota, northeast Nebraska, central South Dakota, east central South Dakota, south central South Dakota, and southeast South Dakota. For today and tonight, locally elevated to near critical fire conditions this afternoon due to very low relative humidity. Isolated and possibly severe storms may develop along as Highway 20 between 4 and 8 p.m. today. Large hail to 2 inches and 60 miles an hour wind gusts are possible as storms develop. More widespread thunderstorms are expected tonight into early Sunday. Strong to severe storms may produce large hail to 2 inches and 60 miles an hour wind gusts from 10 p.m. to 5 a.m. For Sunday through Friday, a significant severe weather event is possible Sunday afternoon into Sunday night. Very large hail, damaging straight line winds, and tornadoes are all possible. Prepare now if you have outdoor plans and have alternate plans in place. Review your severe weather plans. Strong to severe storms are possible Monday for portions of the area. Spotter activation may be needed at times Saturday afternoon through Monday. Your National Weather Service forecast for Siouxland. This afternoon, mostly cloudy. Highs in the mid-80s. East winds 10 to 15 miles an hour with gusts up to 25 miles an hour. Tonight, mostly cloudy. A chance of showers with a slight chance of thunderstorms in the evening, then showers with a chance of thunderstorms after midnight. Lows in the upper 50s. East winds 10 to 15 miles an hour with gusts up to 30 miles an hour. Chance of rain 80%. Sunday, mostly cloudy in the morning, then becoming partly sunny. A slight chance of thunderstorms. Showers likely, mainly in the morning. Breezy and more humid with highs in the upper 80s. Southeast winds 15 to 25 miles an hour with gusts up to 40 miles an hour. Chance of rain 60%. Sunday night, showers with thunderstorms likely in the evening, then showers likely with a chance of thunderstorms after midnight. Some thunderstorms may be severe in the evening. Breezy with lows in the lower 50s. South winds 20 to 25 miles an hour with gusts up to 40.

miles an hour, becoming west 5 to 10 miles an hour with gusts up to 20 miles an hour after midnight. Chance of rain 90%. Monday, mostly cloudy. A chance of showers with a slight chance of thunderstorms in the morning, then showers likely with a chance of thunderstorms in the afternoon. Not as warm with highs in the lower 70s. North winds 5 to 10 miles an hour with gusts up to 20 miles an hour. Chance of rain 70%. Monday night, showers with a chance of thunderstorms in the evening, then a chance of showers with a slight chance of thunderstorms after midnight. Locally heavy rainfall possible in the evening. Lows in the mid-40s. Chance of rain near 100%. Tuesday, mostly cloudy in the morning, then becoming partly sunny. Cooler with highs in the upper 50s. Tuesday night, mostly cloudy in the evening, then becoming partly cloudy. Lows in the upper 30s. Wednesday, mostly sunny. Highs in the lower 60s. Wednesday night, partly cloudy. Lows in the lower 40s. Thursday, partly sunny. Highs in the upper 60s. Thursday night, mostly cloudy. Lows in the mid-40s. Friday, partly sunny. Highs in the lower 70s. At 1 p.m., in Sioux City, the temperature was 81 and the dew point 32. The relative humidity was 17%. Wind was east at 15 miles an hour, gusting to 23. The pressure was 29.83 inches and falling. Elsewhere in northwest Iowa, Morris was partly sunny and 79. Spencer was partly sunny and 80. Other conditions across the northern plains, farther east in Iowa, the temperatures were 78 degrees. At Waterloo, it was sunny. It was partly sunny at Des Moines and Cedar Rapids. In eastern Nebraska, it was partly sunny, and temperatures were between 82 and 85 degrees. In eastern South Dakota, temperatures were between 78 and 80 degrees. At Mitchell, it was sunny. At Sioux Falls, it was mostly sunny. At Yankton, it was partly sunny. And in southern Minnesota, skies ranged from sunny to mostly sunny, and temperatures were between 74 and 77 degrees. Once again, at 1 p.m. Sioux City had a temperature of 81. At 1 p.m., in Sioux City, the temperature was 81 and the dew point 32. The relative humidity was 17%. Wind was east at 15 miles an hour, gusting to 23. The pressure was 29.83 inches and falling. Elsewhere in northwest Iowa, Morris was cloudy and 79. Sheldon was cloudy and 81. Cherokee was partly sunny and 79. Spencer was partly sunny and 80. Storm Lake was partly sunny and 77. Other conditions across the northern plains, farther east in Iowa, it was partly sunny, and the temperatures were 78 degrees. In eastern Nebraska, it was partly sunny, and temperatures were between 82 and 85 degrees. In eastern South Dakota, temperatures were between 78 and 80 degrees. At Mitchell, it was sunny. At Sioux Falls, it was mostly sunny. At Yankton, it was partly sunny. And in southern Minnesota, skies ranged from sunny to mostly sunny, and temperatures were between 74 and 77 degrees. Once again, at 1 p.m. Sioux City had a temperature of 81. The current time is 1:12 p.m. Central Daylight Time. Operating on a frequency of 162.475 MHz, this is NOAA Weather Radio Station WXL62, broadcasting from a transmitter near Lawton, Iowa. Our program originates from the National Weather Service in Sioux Falls and serves Sioux City and the surrounding Siouxland area. This hazardous weather outlook is for northwest Iowa, west central Iowa, southwest Minnesota, northeast Nebraska, central South Dakota, east central South Dakota, south central South Dakota, and southeast South Dakota. For today and tonight, locally elevated to near critical fire conditions this afternoon due to very low relative humidity. Isolated and possibly severe storms may develop along this Highway 20 between 4 and 8 p.m. today. Large hail to 2 inches and 60 miles an hour wind gusts are possible as storms develop. More widespread thunderstorms
are expected tonight into early Sunday. Strong to severe storms may produce large hail to 2 inches and 60 miles an hour wind gusts from 10 p.m. to 5 a.m. For Sunday through Friday, a significant severe weather event is possible Sunday afternoon into Sunday night. Very large hail, damaging straight line winds, and tornadoes are all possible. Prepare now if you have outdoor plans and have alternate plans in place. Review your severe weather plans. Strong to severe storms are possible Monday for portions of the area. Spotter activation may be needed at times Saturday afternoon through Monday. Your National Weather Service forecast for Siouxland. This afternoon, mostly cloudy. Highs in the mid-80s. East winds 10 to 15 miles an hour with gusts up to 25 miles an hour. Tonight, mostly cloudy. A chance of showers with a slight chance of thunderstorms in the evening, then showers with a chance of thunderstorms after midnight. Lows in the upper 50s. East winds 10 to 15 miles an hour with gusts up to 30 miles an hour. Chance of rain 80%. Sunday, mostly cloudy in the morning, then becoming partly sunny. A slight chance of thunderstorms. Showers likely, mainly in the morning. Breezy and more humid with highs in the upper 80s. Southeast winds 15 to 25 miles an hour with gusts up to 40 miles an hour. Chance of rain 60%. Sunday night, showers with thunderstorms likely in the evening, then showers likely with a chance of thunderstorms after midnight. Some thunderstorms may be severe in the evening. Breezy with lows in the lower 50s. South winds 20 to 25 miles an hour with gusts up to 40 miles an hour, becoming west 5 to 10 miles an hour with gusts up to 20 miles an hour after midnight. Chance of rain 90%. Monday, mostly cloudy. A chance of showers with a slight chance of thunderstorms in the morning, then showers likely with a chance of thunderstorms in the afternoon. Not as warm with highs in the lower 70s. North winds 5 to 10 miles an hour with gusts up to 20 miles an hour. Chance of rain 70%. Monday night, showers with a chance of thunderstorms in the evening, then a chance of showers with a slight chance of thunderstorms after midnight. Locally heavy rainfall possible in the evening. Lows in the mid-40s. Chance of rain near 100%. Tuesday, mostly cloudy in the morning, then becoming partly sunny. Cooler with highs in the upper 50s. Tuesday night, mostly cloudy in the evening, then becoming partly cloudy. Lows in the upper 30s. Wednesday, mostly sunny. Highs in the lower 60s. Wednesday night, partly cloudy. Lows in the lower 40s. Thursday, partly sunny. Highs in the upper 60s. Thursday night, mostly cloudy. Lows in the mid-40s. Friday, partly sunny. Highs in the lower 70s. At 1 p.m., in Sioux City, the temperature was 81 and the dew point 32. The relative humidity was 17%. Wind was east at 15 miles an hour, gusting to 23. The pressure was 29.83 inches and falling. Elsewhere in northwest Iowa, Morris was cloudy and 79. Sheldon was cloudy and 81. Cherokee was partly sunny and 79. Spencer was partly sunny and 80. Storm Lake was partly sunny and 77. Other conditions across the northern plains, farther east in Iowa, it was partly sunny, and the temperatures were 78 degrees. In eastern Nebraska, it was partly sunny, and temperatures were between 82 and 85 degrees. In eastern South Dakota, temperatures were between 78 and 80 degrees. At Mitchell, it was sunny. At Sioux Falls, it was mostly sunny. At Yankton, it was partly sunny. And in southern Minnesota, skies ranged from sunny to mostly sunny, and temperatures were between 74 and 77 degrees. Once again, at 1 p.m. Sioux City had a temperature of 81. The current time is 1:17 p.m. Central Daylight Time. Operating on a frequency of 162.475 MHz, this is NOAA Weather Radio Station WXL62, broadcasting from a transmitter near Lawton, Iowa. 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

National Weather Service in Sioux Falls and serves Sioux City and the surrounding Siouxland area. This hazardous weather outlook is for northwest Iowa, west central Iowa, southwest Minnesota, northeast Nebraska, central South Dakota, east central South Dakota, south central South Dakota, and southeast South Dakota. For today and tonight, locally elevated to near critical fire conditions this afternoon due to very low relative humidity. Isolated and possibly severe storms may develop along as Highway 20 between 4 and 8 p.m. today. Large hail to 2 inches and 60 miles an hour wind gusts are possible as storms develop. More widespread thunderstorms are expected tonight into early Sunday. Strong to severe storms may produce large hail to 2 inches and 60 miles an hour wind gusts from 10 p.m. to 5 a.m. For Sunday through Friday, a significant severe weather event is possible Sunday afternoon into Sunday night. Very large hail, damaging straight line winds, and tornadoes are all possible. Prepare now if you have outdoor plans and have alternate plans in place. Review your severe weather plans. Strong to severe storms are possible Monday for portions of the area. Spotter activation may be needed at times Saturday afternoon through Monday. Your National Weather Service forecast for Siouxland. This afternoon, mostly cloudy. Highs in the mid-80s. East winds 10 to 15 miles an hour with gusts up to 25 miles an hour. Tonight, mostly cloudy. A chance of showers with a slight chance of thunderstorms in the evening, then showers with a chance of thunderstorms after midnight. Lows in the upper 50s. East winds 10 to 15 miles an hour with gusts up to 30 miles an hour. Chance of rain 80%. Sunday, mostly cloudy in the morning, then becoming partly sunny. A slight chance of thunderstorms. Showers likely, mainly in the morning. Breezy and more humid with highs in the upper 80s. Southeast winds 15 to 25 miles an hour with gusts up to 40 miles an hour. Chance of rain 60%. Sunday night, showers with thunderstorms likely in the evening, then showers likely with a chance of thunderstorms after midnight. Some thunderstorms may be severe in the evening. Breezy with lows in the lower 50s. South winds 20 to 25 miles an hour with gusts up to 40 miles an hour, becoming west 5 to 10 miles an hour with gusts up to 20 miles an hour after midnight. Chance of rain 90%. Monday, mostly cloudy. A chance of showers with a slight chance of thunderstorms in the morning, then showers likely with a chance of thunderstorms in the afternoon. Not as warm with highs in the lower 70s. North winds 5 to 10 miles an hour with gusts up to 20 miles an hour. Chance of rain 70%. Monday night, showers with a chance of thunderstorms in the evening, then a chance of showers with a slight chance of thunderstorms after midnight. Locally heavy rainfall possible in the evening. Lows in the mid-40s. Chance of rain near 100%. Tuesday, mostly cloudy in the morning, then becoming partly sunny. Cooler with highs in the upper 50s. Tuesday night, mostly cloudy in the evening, then becoming partly cloudy. Lows in the upper 30s. Wednesday, mostly sunny. Highs in the lower 60s. Wednesday night, partly cloudy. Lows in the lower 40s. Thursday, partly sunny. Highs in the upper 60s. Thursday night, mostly cloudy. Lows in the mid-40s. Friday, partly sunny. Highs in the lower 70s. At 1 p.m., in Sioux City, the temperature was 81 and the dew point 32. The relative humidity was 17%. Wind was east at 15 miles an hour, gusting to 23. The pressure was 29.83 inches and falling. Elsewhere in northwest Iowa, Morris was cloudy and 79. Sheldon was cloudy and 81. Cherokee was partly sunny and 79. Spencer was partly sunny and 80. Storm Lake was partly sunny and 77. Other conditions across the northern plains, farther east in Iowa, it was partly sunny, and the temperatures were 78 degrees. In eastern Nebraska, it was partly sunny, and temperatures were between 82 and 85 degrees. In eastern South Dakota,
temperatures were between 78 and 80 degrees. At Mitchell, it was sunny. At Sioux Falls, it was mostly sunny. At Yankton, it was partly sunny. And in southern Minnesota, skies ranged from sunny to mostly sunny, and temperatures were between 74 and 77 degrees. Once again, at 1 p.m. Sioux City had a temperature of 81. The current time is 1:23 p.m. Central Daylight Time. Operating on a frequency of 162.475 MHz, this is NOAA Weather Radio Station WXL62, broadcasting from a transmitter near Lawton, Iowa. Our program originates from the National Weather Service in Sioux Falls and serves Sioux City and the surrounding Siouxland area. This hazardous weather outlook is for northwest Iowa, west central Iowa, southwest Minnesota, northeast Nebraska, central South Dakota, east central South Dakota, south central South Dakota, and southeast South Dakota. For today and tonight, locally elevated to near critical fire conditions this afternoon due to very low relative humidity. Isolated and possibly severe storms may develop along this Highway 20 between 4 and 8 p.m. today. Large hail to 2 inches and 60 miles an hour wind gusts are possible as storms develop. More widespread thunderstorms are expected tonight into early Sunday. Strong to severe storms may produce large hail to 2 inches and 60 miles an hour wind gusts from 10 p.m. to 5 a.m. For Sunday through Friday, a significant severe weather event is possible Sunday afternoon into Sunday night. Very large hail, damaging straight line winds, and tornadoes are all possible. Prepare now if you have outdoor plans and have alternate plans in place. Review your severe weather plans. Strong to severe storms are possible Monday for portions of the area. Spotter activation may be needed at times Saturday afternoon through Monday. Your National Weather Service forecast for Siouxland. This afternoon, mostly cloudy.

a slight chance of thunderstorms. Showers likely, mainly in the morning. Breezy and more humid with highs in the upper 80s. Southeast winds 15 to 25 miles an hour with gusts up to 40 miles an hour. Chance of rain 60%. Sunday night, showers with thunderstorms likely in the evening, then showers likely with a chance of thunderstorms after midnight. Some thunderstorms may be severe in the evening. Breezy with lows in the lower 50s. South winds 20 to 25 miles an hour with gusts up to 40 miles an hour, becoming west 5 to 10 miles an hour with gusts up to 20 miles an hour after midnight. Chance of rain 90%. Monday, mostly cloudy. A chance of showers with a slight chance of thunderstorms in the morning, then showers likely with a chance of thunderstorms in the afternoon. Not as warm with highs in the lower 70s. North winds 5 to 10 miles an hour with gusts up to 20 miles an hour. Chance of rain 70%. Monday night, showers with a chance of thunderstorms in the evening, then a chance of showers with a slight chance of thunderstorms after midnight. Locally heavy rainfall possible in the evening. Lows in the mid-40s. Chance of rain near 100%. Tuesday, mostly cloudy in the morning, then becoming partly sunny. Cooler with highs in the upper 50s. Tuesday night, mostly cloudy in the evening, then becoming partly cloudy. Lows in the upper 30s. Wednesday, mostly sunny. Highs in the lower 60s. Wednesday night, partly cloudy. Lows in the lower 40s. Thursday, partly sunny. Highs in the upper 60s. Thursday night, mostly cloudy. Lows in the mid-40s. Friday, partly sunny. Highs in the lower 70s. At 1 p.m., in Sioux City, the temperature was 81 and the dew point 32. The relative humidity was 17%. Wind was east at 15 miles an hour, gusting to 23. The pressure was 29.83 inches and falling. Elsewhere in northwest Iowa, Morris was cloudy and 79. Sheldon was cloudy and 81. Cherokee was partly sunny and 79. Spencer was partly sunny and 80. Storm Lake was partly sunny and 77. Other conditions across the northern plains, farther east in Iowa, it was partly sunny, and the temperatures were 78 degrees. In eastern Nebraska, it was partly sunny, and temperatures were between 82 and 85 degrees. In eastern South Dakota, temperatures were between 78 and 80 degrees. At Mitchell, it was sunny. At Sioux Falls, it was mostly sunny. At Yankton, it was partly sunny. And in southern Minnesota, skies ranged from sunny to mostly sunny, and temperatures were between 74 and 77 degrees. Once again, at 1 p.m. Sioux City had a temperature of 81. The current time is 1:29 p.m. Central Daylight Time. Operating on a frequency of 162.475 MHz, this is NOAA Weather Radio Station WXL62, broadcasting from a transmitter near Lawton, Iowa. Our program originates from the National Weather Service in Sioux Falls and serves Sioux City and the surrounding Siouxland area. This hazardous weather outlook is for northwest Iowa, west central Iowa, southwest Minnesota, northeast Nebraska, central South Dakota, east central South Dakota, south central South Dakota, and southeast South Dakota. For today and tonight, locally elevated to near critical fire conditions this afternoon due to very low relative humidity. Isolated and possibly severe storms may develop along this Highway 20 between 4 and 8 p.m. today. Large hail to 2 inches and 60 miles an hour wind gusts are possible as storms develop. More widespread thunderstorms are expected tonight into early Sunday. Strong to severe storms may produce large hail to 2 inches and 60 miles an hour wind gusts from 10 p.m. to 5 a.m. For Sunday through Friday, a significant severe weather event is possible Sunday afternoon into Sunday night. Very large hail, damaging straight line winds, and tornadoes are all possible. Prepare now if you have outdoor plans and have alternate plans in place. Review your severe weather plans. Strong to severe storms are possible Monday for portions of the area. Spotter activation.

may be needed at times Saturday afternoon through Monday. Your National Weather Service forecast for Sioux Land. This afternoon, mostly cloudy. Highs in the mid-80s. East winds 10 to 15 miles an hour with gusts up to 25 miles an hour. Tonight, mostly cloudy. A chance of showers with a slight chance of thunderstorms in the evening, then showers with a chance of thunderstorms after midnight. Lows in the upper 50s. East winds 10 to 15 miles an hour with gusts up to 30 miles an hour. Chance of rain 80%. Sunday, mostly cloudy in the morning, then becoming partly sunny. A slight chance of thunderstorms. Showers likely, mainly in the morning. Breezy and more humid with highs in the upper 80s. Southeast winds 15 to 25 miles an hour with gusts up to 40 miles an hour. Chance of rain 60%. Sunday night, showers with thunderstorms likely in the evening, then showers likely with a chance of thunderstorms after midnight. Some thunderstorms may be severe in the evening. Breezy with lows in the lower 50s. South winds 20 to 25 miles an hour with gusts up to 40 miles an hour, becoming west 5 to 10 miles an hour with gusts up to 20 miles an hour after midnight. Chance of rain 90%. Monday, mostly cloudy. A chance of showers with a slight chance of thunderstorms in the morning, then showers likely with a chance of thunderstorms in the afternoon. Not as warm with highs in the lower 70s. North winds 5 to 10 miles an hour with gusts up to 20 miles an hour. Chance of rain 70%. Monday night, showers with a chance of thunderstorms in the evening, then a chance of showers with a slight chance of thunderstorms after midnight. Locally heavy rainfall possible in the evening. Lows in the mid-40s. Chance of rain near 100%. Tuesday, mostly cloudy in the morning. Locally heavy rainfall possible in the evening. Lows in the mid-40s. Chance of rain near 100%. Tuesday, mostly cloudy in the morning, then becoming partly sunny. Cooler with highs in the upper 50s. Tuesday night, mostly cloudy in the evening, then becoming partly cloudy. Lows in the upper 30s. Wednesday, mostly sunny. Highs in the lower 60s. Wednesday night, partly cloudy. Lows in the lower 40s. Thursday, partly sunny. Highs in the upper 60s. Thursday night, mostly cloudy. Lows in the mid-40s. Friday, partly sunny. Highs in the lower 70s. At 1 p.m., in Sioux City, the temperature was 81 and the dew point 32. The relative humidity was 17%. Wind was east at 15 miles an hour, gusting to 23. The pressure was 29.83 inches and falling. Elsewhere in northwest Iowa, Morris was cloudy and 79. Sheldon was cloudy and 81. Cherokee was partly sunny and 79. Spencer was partly sunny and 80. Storm Lake was partly sunny and 77. Other conditions across the northern plains, farther east in Iowa, it was partly sunny, and the temperatures were 78 degrees. In eastern Nebraska, it was partly sunny, and temperatures were between 82 and 85 degrees. In eastern South Dakota, temperatures were between 78 and 80 degrees. At Mitchell, it was sunny. At Sioux Falls, it was mostly sunny. At Yankton, it was partly sunny. And in southern Minnesota, skies ranged from sunny to mostly sunny, and temperatures were between 74 and 77 degrees. Once again, at 1 p.m. Sioux City had a temperature of 81. The current time is 1:35 p.m. Central Daylight Time. Operating on a frequency of 162.475 MHz, this is NOAA Weather Radio Station WXL62, broadcasting from a transmitter near Lawton, Iowa. Our program originates from the National Weather Service in Sioux Falls and serves Sioux City and the surrounding Sioux Land area. This hazardous weather outlook is for northwest Iowa, west central Iowa, southwest Minnesota, northeast Nebraska, central South Dakota, east central South Dakota, south central South Dakota, and southeast South Dakota. For today and tonight, locally elevated to near critical fire conditions this afternoon due to

very low relative humidity. Isolated and possibly severe storms may develop along this Highway 20 between 4 and 8 p.m. today. Large hail to 2 inches and 60 miles an hour wind gusts are possible as storms develop. More widespread thunderstorms are expected tonight into early Sunday. Strong to severe storms may produce large hail to 2 inches and 60 miles an hour wind gusts from 10 p.m. to 5 a.m. For Sunday through Friday, a significant severe weather event is possible Sunday afternoon into Sunday night. Very large hail, damaging straight line winds, and tornadoes are all possible. Prepare now if you have outdoor plans and have alternate plans in place. Review your severe weather plans. Strong to severe storms are possible Monday for portions of the area. Spotter activation may be needed at times Saturday afternoon through Monday. Your National Weather Service forecast for Siouxland. This afternoon, mostly cloudy. Highs in the mid-80s. East winds 10 to 15 miles an hour with gusts up to 25 miles an hour. Tonight, mostly cloudy. A chance of showers with a slight chance of thunderstorms in the evening, then showers with a chance of thunderstorms after midnight. Lows in the upper 50s. East winds 10 to 15 miles an hour with gusts up to 30 miles an hour. Chance of rain 80%. Sunday, mostly cloudy in the morning, then becoming partly sunny. A slight chance of thunderstorms. Showers likely, mainly in the morning. Breezy and more humid with highs in the upper 80s. Southeast winds 15 to 25 miles an hour with gusts up to 40 miles an hour. Chance of rain 60%. Sunday night, showers with thunderstorms likely in the evening, then showers likely with a chance of thunderstorms after midnight. Some thunderstorms may be severe in the evening. Breezy with lows in the lower 50s. South winds 20 to 25 miles an hour with gusts up to 40 miles an hour, becoming west 5 to 10 miles an hour with gusts up to 20 miles an hour after midnight. Chance of rain 90%. Monday, mostly cloudy. A chance of showers with a slight chance of thunderstorms in the morning, then showers likely with a chance of thunderstorms in the afternoon. Not as warm with highs in the lower 70s. North winds 5 to 10 miles an hour with gusts up to 20 miles an hour. Chance of rain 70%. Monday night, showers with a chance of thunderstorms in the evening, then a chance of showers with a slight chance of thunderstorms after midnight. Locally heavy rainfall possible in the evening. Lows in the mid-40s. Chance of rain near 100%. Tuesday, mostly cloudy in the morning, then becoming partly sunny. Cooler with highs in the upper 50s. Tuesday night, mostly cloudy in the evening, then becoming partly cloudy. Lows in the upper 30s. Wednesday, partly sunny. Highs in the lower 60s. Wednesday night, partly cloudy. Lows in the lower 40s. Thursday, partly sunny. Highs in the upper 60s. Thursday night, mostly cloudy. Lows in the mid-40s. Friday, partly sunny. Highs in the lower 70s. At 1 p.m., in Sioux City, the temperature was 81 and the dew point 32. The relative humidity was 17%. Wind was east at 15 miles an hour, gusting to 23. The pressure was 29.83 inches and falling. Elsewhere in northwest Iowa, Morris was cloudy and 79. Sheldon was cloudy and 81. Cherokee was partly sunny and 79. Spencer was partly sunny and 80. Storm Lake was partly sunny and 77. Other conditions across the northern plains, farther east in Iowa, it was partly sunny, and the temperatures were 78 degrees. In eastern Nebraska, it was partly sunny, and temperatures were between 82 and 85 degrees. In eastern South Dakota, temperatures were between 78 and 80 degrees. At Mitchell, it was sunny. At Sioux Falls, it was mostly sunny. At Yankton, it was partly sunny. And in southern Minnesota, skies ranged from sunny to mostly sunny, and temperatures were between 74 and 77 degrees. Once again, at 1 p.m. Sioux City had a temperature of 81. The current time is 1:40.

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Operating on a frequency of 162.475 MHz, this is NOAA Weather Radio Station WXL62, broadcasting from a transmitter near Lawton, Iowa. Our program originates from the National Weather Service in Sioux Falls and serves Sioux City and the surrounding Siouxland area. This hazardous weather outlook is for Northwest Iowa, West Central Iowa, Southwest Minnesota, Northeast Nebraska, Central South Dakota, East Central South Dakota, South Central South Dakota, and Southeast South Dakota. For today and tonight, locally elevated to near critical fire conditions this afternoon due to very low relative humidity. Isolated and possibly severe storms may develop along as Highway 20 between 4 and 8 p.m. today. Large hail to 2 inches and 60 miles an hour wind gusts are possible as storms develop. More widespread thunderstorms are expected tonight into early Sunday. Strong to severe storms may produce large hail to 2 inches and 60 miles an hour wind gusts from 10 p.m. to 5 a.m. For Sunday through Friday, a significant severe weather event is possible Sunday afternoon into Sunday night. Very large hail, damaging straight line winds, and tornadoes are all possible. Prepare now if you have outdoor plans and have alternate plans in place. Review your severe weather plans. Strong to severe storms are possible Monday for portions of the area. Spotter activation may be needed at times Saturday afternoon through Monday. Your National Weather Service forecast for Siouxland. This afternoon, mostly cloudy. Highs in the mid-80s. East winds 10 to 15 miles an hour with gusts up to 25 miles an hour. Tonight, mostly cloudy. A chance of showers with a slight chance of thunderstorms in the evening, then showers with a chance of thunderstorms after midnight. Lows in the upper 50s. East winds 10 to 15 miles an hour with gusts up to 30 miles an hour. Chance of rain 80%. Sunday, mostly cloudy in the morning, then becoming partly sunny. A slight chance of thunderstorms. Showers likely, mainly in the morning. Breezy and more humid with highs in the upper 80s. Southeast winds 15 to 25 miles an hour with gusts up to 40 miles an hour. Chance of rain 60%. Sunday night, showers with thunderstorms likely in the evening, then showers likely with a chance of thunderstorms after midnight. Some thunderstorms may be severe in the evening. Breezy with lows in the lower 50s. South winds 20 to 25 miles an hour with gusts up to 40 miles an hour, becoming west 5 to 10 miles an hour with gusts up to 20 miles an hour after midnight. Chance of rain 90%. Monday, mostly cloudy. A chance of showers with a slight chance of thunderstorms in the morning, then showers likely with a chance of thunderstorms in the afternoon. Not as warm with highs in the lower 70s. North winds 5 to 10 miles an hour with gusts up to 20 miles an hour. Chance of rain 70%. Monday night, showers with a chance of thunderstorms in the evening, then a chance of showers with a slight chance of thunderstorms after midnight. Locally heavy rainfall possible in the evening. Lows in the mid-40s. Chance of rain near 100%. Tuesday, mostly cloudy in the morning, then becoming partly sunny. Cooler with highs in the upper 50s. Tuesday night, mostly cloudy in the evening, then becoming partly cloudy. Lows in the upper 30s. Wednesday, partly sunny. Highs in the lower 60s. Wednesday night, partly cloudy. Lows in the lower 40s. Thursday, partly sunny. Highs in the upper 60s. Thursday night, mostly cloudy. Lows in the mid-40s. Friday, partly sunny. Highs in the lower 70s. At 1 p.m., in Sioux City, the temperature was 81 and the dew point 32. The relative humidity was 17%. Wind was east at 15 miles an hour, gusting to 23. The pressure was 29.83 inches and falling. Elsewhere in northwest Iowa, Morris was cloudy and 79. Sheldon was cloudy and 81. Cherokee was partly sunny and 79. Spencer was partly sunny and 80. Storm Lake was partly sunny and 77. Other conditions across the northern plain.

farther east in Iowa, it was partly sunny, and the temperatures were 78 degrees. In eastern Nebraska, it was partly sunny, and temperatures were between 82 and 85 degrees. In eastern South Dakota, temperatures were between 78 and 80 degrees. At Mitchell, it was sunny. At Sioux Falls, it was mostly sunny. At Yankton, it was partly sunny. And in southern Minnesota, skies ranged from sunny to mostly sunny, and temperatures were between 74 and 77 degrees. Once again, at 1 p.m. Sioux City had a temperature of 81. The current time is 1:46 p.m. Central Daylight Time. Operating on a frequency of 162.475 MHz, this is NOAA Weather Radio Station WXL62, broadcasting from a transmitter near Lawton, Iowa. Our program originates from the National Weather Service in Sioux Falls and serves Sioux City and the surrounding Siouxland area. This hazardous weather outlook is for northwest Iowa, west central Iowa, southwest Minnesota, northeast Nebraska, central South Dakota, east central South Dakota, south central South Dakota, and southeast South Dakota. For today and tonight, locally elevated to near critical fire conditions this afternoon due to very low relative humidity. Isolated and possibly severe storms may develop along as Highway 20 between 4 and 8 p.m. today. Large hail to 2 inches and 60 miles an hour wind gusts are possible as storms develop. More widespread thunderstorms are expected tonight into early Sunday. Strong to severe storms may produce large hail to 2 inches and 60 miles an hour wind gusts from 10 p.m. to 5 a.m. For Sunday through Friday, a significant severe weather event is possible Sunday afternoon into Sunday night. Very large hail, damaging straight line winds, and tornadoes are all possible. Prepare now if you have outdoor plans and have alternate plans in place. Review your severe weather plans. Strong to severe storms are possible Monday for portions of the area. Spotter activation may be needed at times Saturday afternoon through Monday. Your National Weather Service forecast for Siouxland. This afternoon, mostly cloudy. Highs in the mid-80s. East winds 10 to 15 miles an hour with gusts up to 25 miles an hour. Tonight, mostly cloudy. A chance of showers with a slight chance of thunderstorms in the evening, then showers with a chance of thunderstorms after midnight. Lows in the upper 50s. East winds 10 to 15 miles an hour with gusts up to 30 miles an hour. Chance of rain 80%. Sunday, mostly cloudy in the morning, then becoming partly sunny. A slight chance of thunderstorms. Showers likely, mainly in the morning. Breezy and more humid with highs in the upper 80s. Southeast winds 15 to 25 miles an hour with gusts up to 40 miles an hour. Chance of rain 60%. Sunday night, showers with thunderstorms likely in the evening, then showers likely with a chance of thunderstorms after midnight. Some thunderstorms may be severe in the evening. Breezy with lows in the lower 50s. South winds 20 to 25 miles an hour with gusts up to 40 miles an hour, becoming west 5 to 10 miles an hour with gusts up to 20 miles an hour after midnight. Chance of rain 90%. Monday, mostly cloudy. A chance of showers with a slight chance of thunderstorms in the morning, then showers likely with a chance of thunderstorms in the afternoon. Not as warm with highs in the lower 70s. North winds 5 to 10 miles an hour with gusts up to 20 miles an hour. Chance of rain 70%. Monday night, showers with a chance of thunderstorms in the evening, then a chance of showers with a slight chance of thunderstorms after midnight. Locally heavy rainfall possible in the evening. Lows in the mid-40s. Chance of rain near 100%. Tuesday, mostly cloudy in the morning, then becoming partly sunny. Cooler with highs in the upper 50s. Tuesday night, mostly cloudy in the evening, then becoming partly cloudy. Lows in the upper 30s. Wednesday, partly sunny. Highs in the lower 60s. Wednesday night, partly cloudy. Lows in the lower 40s. Thursday, partly sunny. Highs in the upper 60s. Thursday night, mostly cloudy. Lows in the mid 40s.

Friday, partly sunny. Highs in the lower 70s. At 1 p.m., in Sioux City, the temperature was 81 and the dew point 32. The relative humidity was 17%. Wind was east at 15 miles an hour, gusting to 23. The pressure was 29.83 inches and falling. Elsewhere in northwest Iowa, Morris was cloudy and 79. Sheldon was cloudy and 81. Cherokee was partly sunny and 79. Spencer was partly sunny and 80. Storm Lake was partly sunny and 77. Other conditions across the northern plains, farther east in Iowa, it was partly sunny, and the temperatures were 78 degrees. In eastern Nebraska, it was partly sunny, and temperatures were between 82 and 85 degrees. In eastern South Dakota, temperatures were between 78 and 80 degrees. At Mitchell, it was sunny. At Sioux Falls, it was mostly sunny. At Yankton, it was partly sunny. And in southern Minnesota, skies ranged from sunny to mostly sunny, and temperatures were between 74 and 77 degrees. Once again, at 1 p.m. Sioux City had a temperature of 81. The current time is 1:52 p.m. Central Daylight Time. Operating on a frequency of 162.475 MHz, this is NOAA Weather Radio Station WXL62, broadcasting from a transmitter near Lawton, Iowa. Our program originates from the National Weather Service in Sioux Falls and serves Sioux City and the surrounding Siouxland area. This hazardous weather outlook is for northwest Iowa, west central Iowa, southwest Minnesota, northeast Nebraska, central South Dakota, east central South Dakota, south central South Dakota, and southeast South Dakota. For today and tonight, locally elevated to near critical fire conditions this afternoon due to very low relative humidity. Isolated and possibly severe storms may develop along as Highway 20 between 4 and 8 p.m. today. Large hail to 2 inches and 60 miles an hour wind gusts are possible as storms develop. More widespread thunderstorms are expected tonight into early Sunday. Strong to severe storms may produce large hail to 2 inches and 60 miles an hour wind gusts from 10 p.m. to 5 a.m. For Sunday through Friday, a significant severe weather event is possible Sunday afternoon into Sunday night. Very large hail, damaging straight line winds, and tornadoes are all possible. Prepare now if you have outdoor plans and have alternate plans in place. Review your severe weather plans. Strong to severe storms are possible Monday for portions of the area. Spotter activation may be needed at times Saturday afternoon through Monday. Your National Weather Service forecast for Siouxland. This afternoon, mostly cloudy. Highs in the mid-80s. East winds 10 to 15 miles an hour with gusts up to 25 miles an hour. Tonight, mostly cloudy. A chance of showers with a slight chance of thunderstorms in the evening, then showers with a chance of thunderstorms after midnight. Lows in the upper 50s. East winds 10 to 15 miles an hour with gusts up to 30 miles an hour. Chance of rain 80%. Sunday, mostly cloudy in the morning, then becoming partly sunny. A slight chance of thunderstorms. Showers likely, mainly in the morning. Breezy and more humid with highs in the upper 80s. Southeast winds 15 to 25 miles an hour with gusts up to 40 miles an hour. Chance of rain 60%. Sunday night, showers with thunderstorms likely in the evening, then showers likely with a chance of thunderstorms after midnight. Some thunderstorms may be severe in the evening. Breezy with lows in the lower 50s. South winds 20 to 25 miles an hour with gusts up to 40 miles an hour, becoming west 5 to 10 miles an hour with gusts up to 20 miles an hour after midnight. Chance of rain 90%. Monday, mostly cloudy. A chance of showers with a slight chance of thunderstorms in the morning, then showers likely with a chance of thunderstorms in the afternoon. Not as warm with highs in the lower 70s. North winds 5 to 10 miles an hour with gusts up to 20 miles an hour. Chance of rain 70%. Monday night, showers with a chance of thunderstorms in the evening, then a chance of showers with a slight chance of thunderstorms after midnight.
Locally heavy rainfall possible in the evening. Lows in the mid-40s. Chance of rain near 100%. Tuesday, mostly cloudy in the morning, then becoming partly sunny. Cooler with highs in the upper 50s. Tuesday night, mostly cloudy in the evening, then becoming partly cloudy. Lows in the upper 30s. Wednesday, partly sunny. Highs in the lower 60s. Wednesday night, partly cloudy. Lows in the lower 40s. Thursday, partly sunny. Highs in the upper 60s. Thursday night, mostly cloudy. Lows in the mid-40s. Friday, partly sunny. Highs in the lower 70s. Your National Weather Service forecast for Siouxland. This afternoon, mostly cloudy. Highs in the mid-80s. East winds around 15 miles an hour with gusts up to 25 miles an hour. Tonight, mostly cloudy. A chance of showers and thunderstorms in the evening, then showers with thunderstorms likely after midnight. Lows in the upper 50s. East winds 10 to 15 miles an hour with gusts up to 30 miles an hour. Chance of rain 80%. Sunday, mostly cloudy in the morning, then becoming partly sunny. A slight chance of thunderstorms. Showers likely, mainly in the morning. Breezy and more humid with highs in the upper 80s. Southeast winds 15 to 25 miles an hour with gusts up to 40 miles an hour. Chance of rain 70%. Sunday night, showers with thunderstorms likely in the evening, then showers likely with a chance of thunderstorms after midnight. Some thunderstorms may be severe in the evening. Breezy with lows in the lower 50s. South winds 20 to 25 miles an hour with gusts up to 40 miles an hour, becoming west 5 to 10 miles an hour with gusts up to 20 miles an hour after midnight. Chance of rain 90%. Monday, mostly cloudy. A chance of showers with a slight chance of thunderstorms in the morning, then showers likely with a chance of thunderstorms in the afternoon. Not as warm with highs in the lower 70s. North winds 5 to 10 miles an hour with gusts up to 20 miles an hour. Chance of rain 70%. Monday night, showers with a chance of thunderstorms in the evening, then a chance of showers with a slight chance of thunderstorms after midnight. Locally heavy rainfall possible in the evening. Lows in the mid-40s. Chance of rain near 100%. Tuesday, mostly cloudy in the morning, then becoming partly sunny. Cooler with highs in the upper 50s. Tuesday night, mostly cloudy in the evening, then becoming partly cloudy. Lows in the upper 30s. Wednesday, partly sunny. Highs in the lower 60s. Wednesday night, partly cloudy. Lows in the lower 40s. Thursday, partly sunny. Highs in the upper 60s. Thursday night, mostly cloudy. Lows in the mid-40s. Friday, partly sunny. Highs in the lower 70s. At 1 p.m., in Sioux City, the temperature was 81 and the dew point 32. The relative humidity was 17%. Wind was east at 15 miles an hour, gusting to 23. The pressure was 29.83 inches and falling. Elsewhere in northwest Iowa, Morris was cloudy and 79. Sheldon was cloudy and 81. Cherokee was partly sunny and 79. Spencer was partly sunny and 80. Storm Lake was partly sunny and 77. Other conditions across the northern plains, farther east in Iowa, it was partly sunny, and the temperatures were 78 degrees. In eastern Nebraska, it was partly sunny, and temperatures were between 82 and 85 degrees. In eastern South Dakota, temperatures were between 78 and 80 degrees. At Mitchell, it was sunny. At Sioux Falls, it was mostly sunny. At Yankton, it was partly sunny. And in southern Minnesota, skies ranged from sunny to mostly sunny, and temperatures were between 74 and 77 degrees. Once again, at 1 p.m. Sioux City had a temperature of 81. The current time is 2 p.m. Central Daylight Time. Operating on a frequency of 162.475 MHz, this is NOAA Weather Radio Station WX.

Cell 62, broadcasting from a transmitter near Lawton, Iowa. Our program originates from the National Weather Service in Sioux Falls and serves Sioux City and the surrounding Siouxland area. This hazardous weather outlook is for northwest Iowa, west central Iowa, southwest Minnesota, northeast Nebraska, central South Dakota, east central South Dakota, south central South Dakota, and southeast South Dakota. For today and tonight, locally elevated to near critical fire conditions this afternoon due to very low relative humidity. Isolated and possibly severe storms may develop along this Highway 20 between 4 and 8 p.m. today. Large hail to 2 inches and 60 miles an hour wind gusts are possible as storms develop. More widespread thunderstorms are expected tonight into early Sunday. Strong to severe storms may produce large hail to 2 inches and 60 miles an hour wind gusts from 10 p.m. to 5 a.m. For Sunday through Friday, a significant severe weather event is possible Sunday afternoon into Sunday night. Very large hail, damaging straight line winds, and tornadoes are all possible. Prepare now if you have outdoor plans and have alternate plans in place. Review your severe weather plans. Strong to severe storms are possible Monday for portions of the area. Spotter activation may be needed at times Saturday afternoon through Monday. Your National Weather Service forecast for Siouxland. This afternoon, mostly cloudy. Highs in the mid-80s. East winds around 15 miles an hour with gusts up to 25 miles an hour. Tonight, mostly cloudy. A chance of showers and thunderstorms in the evening, then showers with thunderstorms likely after midnight. Lows in the upper 50s. East winds 10 to 15 miles an hour with gusts up to 30 miles an hour. Chance of rain 80%. Sunday, mostly cloudy in the morning, then becoming partly sunny. A slight chance of thunderstorms. Showers likely, mainly in the morning. Breezy and more humid with highs in the upper 80s. Southeast winds 15 to 25 miles an hour with gusts up to 40 miles an hour. Chance of rain 70%. Sunday night, showers with thunderstorms likely in the evening, then showers likely with a chance of thunderstorms after midnight. Some thunderstorms may be severe in the evening. Breezy with lows in the lower 50s. South winds 20 to 25 miles an hour with gusts up to 40 miles an hour, becoming west 5 to 10 miles an hour with gusts up to 20 miles an hour after midnight. Chance of rain 90%. Monday, mostly cloudy. A chance of showers with a slight chance of thunderstorms in the morning, then showers likely with a chance of thunderstorms in the afternoon. Not as warm with highs in the lower 70s. North winds 5 to 10 miles an hour with gusts up to 20 miles an hour. Chance of rain 70%. Monday night, showers with a chance of thunderstorms in the evening, then a chance of showers with a slight chance of thunderstorms after midnight. Locally heavy rainfall possible in the evening. Lows in the mid-40s. Chance of rain near 100%. Tuesday, mostly cloudy in the morning, then becoming partly sunny. Cooler with highs in the upper 50s. Tuesday night, mostly cloudy in the evening, then becoming partly cloudy. Lows in the upper 30s. Wednesday, partly sunny. Highs in the lower 60s. Wednesday night, partly cloudy. Lows in the lower 40s. Thursday, partly sunny. Highs in the upper 60s. Thursday night, mostly cloudy. Lows in the mid-40s. Friday, partly sunny. Highs in the lower 70s. At 2 p.m., in Sioux City, the temperature was 82 and the dew point 34. The relative humidity was 17%. Wind was east at 16 miles an hour, gusting to 23. The pressure was 29.81 inches and falling. Elsewhere in northwest Iowa, Morris was cloudy and 81. Spencer was partly sunny and 80. Other conditions across the northern plains, farther east in Iowa, skies ranged from mostly sunny to partly sunny, and temperatures were between 78 and 80 degrees. In eastern Nebraska, it was partly sunny, and temperatures were between 84 and 87 degrees. In eastern South Dakota, temperatures were between 80 and 81 degrees.

At Mitchell, it was sunny. At Sioux Falls, it was mostly sunny. At Yankton, it was partly sunny. And in southern Minnesota, skies ranged from sunny to mostly sunny, and temperatures were between 76 and 78 degrees. Once again, at 2 p.m. Sioux City had a temperature of 82. The current time is 2:06 p.m. Central Daylight Time. Operating on a frequency of 162.475 MHz, this is NOAA Weather Radio Station WXL62, broadcasting from a transmitter near Lawton, Iowa. Our program originates from the National Weather Service in Sioux Falls and serves Sioux City and the surrounding Siouxland area. This hazardous weather outlook is for northwest Iowa, west central Iowa, southwest Minnesota, northeast Nebraska, central South Dakota, east central South Dakota, south central South Dakota, and southeast South Dakota. For today and tonight, locally elevated to near critical fire conditions this afternoon due to very low relative humidity. Isolated and possibly severe storms may develop along this Highway 20 between 4 and 8 p.m. today. Large hail to 2 inches and 60 miles an hour wind gusts are possible as storms develop. More widespread thunderstorms are expected tonight into early Sunday. Strong to severe storms may produce large hail to 2 inches and 60 miles an hour wind gusts from 10 p.m. to 5 a.m. For Sunday through Friday, a significant severe weather event is possible Sunday afternoon into Sunday night. Very large hail, damaging straight line winds, and tornadoes are all possible. Prepare now if you have outdoor plans and have alternate plans in place. Review your severe weather plans. Strong to severe storms are possible Monday for portions of the area. Spotter activation may be needed at times Saturday afternoon through Monday. Your National Weather Service forecast for Siouxland. This afternoon, mostly cloudy. Highs in the mid-80s. East winds around 15 miles an hour with gusts up to 25 miles an hour. Tonight, mostly cloudy. A chance of showers and thunderstorms in the evening, then showers with thunderstorms likely after midnight. Lows in the upper 50s. East winds 10 to 15 miles an hour with gusts up to 30 miles an hour. Chance of rain 80%. Sunday, mostly cloudy in the morning, then becoming partly sunny. A slight chance of thunderstorms. Showers likely, mainly in the morning. Breezy and more humid with highs in the upper 80s. Southeast winds 15 to 25 miles an hour with gusts up to 40 miles an hour. Chance of rain 70%. Sunday night, showers with thunderstorms likely in the evening, then showers likely with a chance of thunderstorms after midnight. Some thunderstorms may be severe in the evening. Breezy with lows in the lower 50s. South winds 20 to 25 miles an hour with gusts up to 40 miles an hour, becoming west 5 to 10 miles an hour with gusts up to 20 miles an hour after midnight. Chance of rain 90%. Monday, mostly cloudy. A chance of showers with a slight chance of thunderstorms in the morning, then showers likely with a chance of thunderstorms in the afternoon. Not as warm with highs in the lower 70s. North winds 5 to 10 miles an hour with gusts up to 20 miles an hour. Chance of rain 70%. Monday night, showers with a chance of thunderstorms in the evening, then a chance of showers with a slight chance of thunderstorms after midnight. Locally heavy rainfall possible in the evening. Lows in the mid-40s. Chance of rain near 100%. Tuesday, mostly cloudy in the morning, then becoming partly sunny. Cooler with highs in the upper 50s. Tuesday night, mostly cloudy in the evening, then becoming partly cloudy. Lows in the upper 30s. Wednesday, partly sunny. Highs in the lower 60s. Wednesday night, partly cloudy. Lows in the lower 40s. Thursday, partly sunny. Highs in the upper 60s. Thursday night, mostly cloudy. Lows in the mid-40s. Friday, partly sunny. Highs in the lower 70s. At 2 p.m., in Sioux City, the temperature was 82 and the dew point 34. The relative humidity was 17%. Wind was east at 16 miles an hour, gusting to 23.
the pressure was 29.81 inches and falling. Elsewhere in northwest Iowa, Morris was partly sunny and 81. Sheldon was partly sunny and 81. Cherokee was partly sunny and 81. Spencer was cloudy and 80. Storm Lake was partly sunny and 77. Other conditions across the northern plains, farther east in Iowa, skies ranged from mostly sunny to partly sunny, and temperatures were between 78 and 80 degrees. In eastern Nebraska, skies ranged from mostly sunny to partly sunny, and temperatures were between 84 and 87 degrees. In eastern South Dakota, temperatures were between 80 and 81 degrees. It was mostly sunny at Mitchell and Sioux Falls. At Yankton, it was cloudy. And in southern Minnesota, temperatures were between 76 and 78 degrees. At Marshall, it was sunny. It was mostly sunny at Worthington, Mankato, and Minneapolis. At Rochester, it was partly sunny. Once again, at 2 p.m. Sioux City had a temperature of 82. The current time is 2:12 p.m. Central Daylight Time. Operating on a frequency of 162.475 MHz, this is NOAA Weather Radio Station WXL62, broadcasting from a transmitter near Lawton, Iowa. Our program originates from the National Weather Service in Sioux Falls and serves Sioux City and the surrounding Siouxland area. This hazardous weather outlook is for northwest Iowa, west central Iowa, southwest Minnesota, northeast Nebraska, central South Dakota, east central South Dakota, south central South Dakota, and southeast South Dakota. For today and tonight, locally elevated to near critical fire conditions this afternoon due to very low relative humidity. Isolated and possibly severe storms may develop along this Highway 20 between 4 and 8 p.m. today. Large hail to 2 inches and 60 miles an hour wind gusts are possible as storms develop. More widespread thunderstorms are expected tonight into early Sunday. Strong to severe storms may produce large hail to 2 inches and 60 miles an hour wind gusts from 10 p.m. to 5 a.m. For Sunday through Friday, a significant severe weather event is possible Sunday afternoon into Sunday night. Very large hail, damaging straight line winds, and tornadoes are all possible. Prepare now if you have outdoor plans and have alternate plans in place. Review your severe weather plans. Strong to severe storms are possible Monday for portions of the area. Spotter activation may be needed at times Saturday afternoon through Monday. Your National Weather Service forecast for Siouxland. This afternoon, mostly cloudy. Highs in the mid-80s. East winds around 15 miles an hour with gusts up to 25 miles an hour. Tonight, mostly cloudy. A chance of showers and thunderstorms in the evening, then showers with thunderstorms likely after midnight. Lows in the upper 50s. East winds 10 to 15 miles an hour with gusts up to 30 miles an hour. Chance of rain 80%. Sunday, mostly cloudy in the morning, then becoming partly sunny. A slight chance of thunderstorms. Showers likely, mainly in the morning. Breezy and more humid with highs in the upper 80s. Southeast winds 15 to 25 miles an hour with gusts up to 40 miles an hour. Chance of rain 70%. Sunday night, showers with thunderstorms likely in the evening, then showers likely with a chance of thunderstorms after midnight. Some thunderstorms may be severe in the evening. Breezy with lows in the lower 50s. South winds 20 to 25 miles an hour with gusts up to 40 miles an hour, becoming west 5 to 10 miles an hour with gusts up to 20 miles an hour after midnight. Chance of rain 90%. Monday, mostly cloudy. A chance of showers with a slight chance of thunderstorms in the morning, then showers likely with a chance of thunderstorms in the afternoon. Not as warm with highs in the lower 70s. North winds 5 to 10 miles an hour with gusts up to 20 miles an hour. Chance of rain 70%. Monday night, showers with a chance of thunderstorms in the evening, then a chance of showers with a slight chance of thunderstorms after midnight. Locally heavy rainfall possible in the evening. Lows in the mid-40s. Chance of rain near 100%. Tuesday, mostly
mostly cloudy in the mornings, then becoming partly sunny. Cooler with highs in the upper 50s. Tuesday night, mostly cloudy in the evening, then becoming partly cloudy. Lows in the upper 30s. Wednesday, partly sunny. Highs in the lower 60s. Wednesday night, partly cloudy. Lows in the lower 40s. Thursday, partly sunny. Highs in the upper 60s. Thursday night, mostly cloudy. Lows in the mid 40s. Friday, partly sunny. Highs in the lower 70s. At 2 p.m., in Sioux City, the temperature was 82 and the dew point 34. The relative humidity was 17%. Wind was east at 16 miles an hour, gusting to 23. The pressure was 29.81 inches and falling. Elsewhere in northwest Iowa, Mars was partly sunny and 81. Sheldon was partly sunny and 81. Cherokee was partly sunny and 81. Spencer was cloudy and 80. Storm Lake was partly sunny and 77. Other conditions across the northern plains, farther east in Iowa, skies ranged from mostly sunny to partly sunny, and temperatures were between 78 and 80 degrees. In eastern Nebraska, skies ranged from mostly sunny to partly sunny, and temperatures were between 84 and 87 degrees. In eastern South Dakota, temperatures were between 80 and 81 degrees. It was mostly sunny at Mitchell and Sioux Falls. At Yankton, it was cloudy. And in southern Minnesota, temperatures were between 76 and 78 degrees. At Marshall, it was sunny. It was mostly sunny at Worthington, Mankato, and Minneapolis. At Rochester, it was partly sunny. Once again, at 2 p.m. Sioux City had a temperature of 82. The current time is 2:17 p.m. Central Daylight Time. Operating on a frequency of 162.475 MHz, this is NOAA Weather Radio Station WXL62, broadcasting from a transmitter near Lawton, Iowa. Our program originates from the National Weather Service in Sioux Falls and serves Sioux City and the surrounding Siouxland area. This hazardous weather outlook is for northwest Iowa, west central Iowa, southwest Minnesota, northeast Nebraska, central South Dakota, east central South Dakota, south central South Dakota, and southeast South Dakota. For today and tonight, locally elevated to near critical fire conditions this afternoon due to very low relative humidity. Isolated and possibly severe storms may develop along as Highway 20 between 4 and 8 p.m. today. Large hail to 2 inches and 60 miles an hour wind gusts are possible as storms develop. More widespread thunderstorms are expected tonight into early Sunday. Strong to severe storms may produce large hail to 2 inches and 60 miles an hour wind gusts from 10 p.m. to 5 a.m. For Sunday through Friday, a significant severe weather event is possible Sunday afternoon into Sunday night. Very large hail, damaging straight line winds, and tornadoes are all possible. Prepare now if you have outdoor plans and have alternate plans in place. Review your severe weather plans. Strong to severe storms are possible Monday for portions of the area. Spotter activation may be needed at times Saturday afternoon through Monday. Your National Weather Service forecast for Siouxland. This afternoon, mostly cloudy. Highs in the mid-80s. East winds around 15 miles an hour with gusts up to 25 miles an hour. Tonight, mostly cloudy. A chance of showers and thunderstorms in the evening, then showers with thunderstorms likely after midnight. Lows in the upper 50s. East winds 10 to 15 miles an hour with gusts up to 30 miles an hour. Chance of rain 80%. Sunday, mostly cloudy in the morning, then becoming partly sunny. A slight chance of thunderstorms. Showers likely, mainly in the morning. Breezy and more humid with highs in the upper 80s. Southeast winds 15 to 25 miles an hour with gusts up to 40 miles an hour. Chance of rain 70%. Sunday night, showers with thunderstorms likely in the evening, then showers likely with a chance of thunderstorms after midnight. Some thunderstorms may be severe in the evening. Breezy with lows in the lower 50s.

south winds 20 to 25 miles an hour with gusts up to 40 miles an hour, becoming west 5 to 10 miles an hour with gusts up to 20 miles an hour after midnight. Chance of rain 90%. Monday, mostly cloudy. A chance of showers with a slight chance of thunderstorms in the morning, then showers likely with a chance of thunderstorms in the afternoon. Not as warm with highs in the lower 70s. North winds 5 to 10 miles an hour with gusts up to 20 miles an hour. Chance of rain 70%. Monday night, showers with a chance of thunderstorms in the evening, then a chance of showers with a slight chance of thunderstorms after midnight. Locally heavy rainfall possible in the evening. Lows in the mid-40s. Chance of rain near 100%. Tuesday, mostly cloudy in the morning, then becoming partly sunny. Cooler with highs in the upper 50s. Tuesday night, mostly cloudy in the evening, then becoming partly cloudy. Lows in the upper 30s. Wednesday, partly sunny. Highs in the lower 60s. Wednesday night, partly cloudy. Lows in the lower 40s. Thursday, partly sunny. Highs in the upper 60s. Thursday night, mostly cloudy. Lows in the mid-40s. Friday, partly sunny. Highs in the lower 70s. At 2 p.m., in Sioux City, the temperature was 82 and the dew point 34. The relative humidity was 17%. Wind was east at 16 miles an hour, gusting to 23. The pressure was 29.81 inches and falling. Elsewhere in northwest Iowa, Morris was partly sunny and 81. Sheldon was partly sunny and 81. Cherokee was partly sunny and 81. Spencer was cloudy and 80. Storm Lake was partly sunny and 77. Other conditions across the northern plains, farther east in Iowa, skies ranged from mostly sunny to partly sunny, and temperatures were between 78 and 80 degrees. In eastern Nebraska, skies ranged from mostly sunny to partly sunny, and temperatures were between 84 and 87 degrees. In eastern South Dakota, temperatures were between 80 and 81 degrees. It was mostly sunny at Mitchell and Sioux Falls. At Yankton, it was cloudy. And in southern Minnesota, temperatures were between 76 and 78 degrees. At Marshall, it was sunny. It was mostly sunny at Worthington, Mankato, and Minneapolis. At Rochester, it was partly sunny. Once again, at 2 p.m. Sioux City had a temperature of 82. The current time is 2:23 p.m. Central Daylight Time. Operating on a frequency of 162.475 MHz, this is NOAA Weather Radio Station WXL62, broadcasting from a transmitter near Lawton, Iowa. Our program originates from the National Weather Service in Sioux Falls and serves Sioux City and the surrounding Siouxland area. This hazardous weather outlook is for northwest Iowa, west central Iowa, southwest Minnesota, northeast Nebraska, central South Dakota, east central South Dakota, south central South Dakota, and southeast South Dakota. For today and tonight, locally elevated to near critical fire conditions this afternoon due to very low relative humidity. Isolated and possibly severe storms may develop along as Highway 20 between 4 and 8 p.m. today. Large hail to 2 inches and 60 miles an hour wind gusts are possible as storms develop. More widespread thunderstorms are expected tonight into early Sunday. Strong to severe storms may produce large hail to 2 inches and 60 miles an hour wind gusts from 10 p.m. to 5 a.m. For Sunday through Friday, a significant severe weather event is possible Sunday afternoon into Sunday night. Very large hail, damaging straight line winds, and tornadoes are all possible. Prepare now if you have outdoor plans and have alternate plans in place. Review your severe weather plans. Strong to severe storms are possible Monday for portions of the area. Spotter activation may be needed at times Saturday afternoon through Monday. Your National Weather Service forecast for Siouxland. This afternoon, mostly cloudy. Highs in the mid-80s. East winds around 15 miles an hour with gusts up to 25 miles an hour. Tonight, mostly cloudy. A chance of showers and

after midnight. Some thunderstorms may be severe in the evening. Breezy with lows in the lower 50s. South winds 20 to 25 miles an hour with gusts up to 40 miles an hour, becoming west 5 to 10 miles an hour with gusts up to 20 miles an hour after midnight. Chance of rain 90%. Monday, mostly cloudy. A chance of showers with a slight chance of thunderstorms in the morning, then showers likely with a chance of thunderstorms in the afternoon. Not as warm with highs in the lower 70s. North winds 5 to 10 miles an hour with gusts up to 20 miles an hour. Chance of rain 70%. Monday night, showers with a chance of thunderstorms in the evening, then a chance of showers with a slight chance of thunderstorms after midnight. Locally heavy rainfall possible in the evening. Lows in the mid-40s. Chance of rain near 100%. Tuesday, mostly cloudy in the morning, then becoming partly sunny. Cooler with highs in the upper 50s. Tuesday night, mostly cloudy in the evening, then becoming partly cloudy. Lows in the upper 30s. Wednesday, partly sunny. Highs in the lower 60s. Wednesday night, partly cloudy. Lows in the lower 40s. Thursday, partly sunny. Highs in the upper 60s. Thursday night, mostly cloudy. Lows in the mid-40s. Friday, partly sunny. Highs in the lower 70s. At 2 p.m., in Sioux City, the temperature was 82 and the dew point 34. The relative humidity was 17%. Wind was east at 16 miles an hour, gusting to 23. The pressure was 29.81 inches and falling. Elsewhere in northwest Iowa, Morris was partly sunny and 81. Sheldon was partly sunny and 81. Cherokee was partly sunny and 81. Spencer was cloudy and 80. Storm Lake was partly sunny and 77. Other conditions across the northern plains, farther east in Iowa, skies ranged from mostly sunny to partly sunny, and temperatures were between 78 and 80 degrees. In eastern Nebraska, skies ranged from mostly sunny to partly sunny, and temperatures were between 84 and 87 degrees. In eastern South Dakota, temperatures were between 80 and 81 degrees. It was mostly sunny at Mitchell and Sioux Falls. At Yankton, it was cloudy. And in southern Minnesota, temperatures were between 76 and 78 degrees. At Marshall, it was sunny. It was mostly sunny at Worthington, Mankato, and Minneapolis. At Rochester, it was partly sunny. Once again, at 2 p.m. Sioux City had a temperature of 82. The current time is 2:29 p.m. Central Daylight Time. Operating on a frequency of 162.475 MHz, this is NOAA Weather Radio Station WXL62, broadcasting from a transmitter near Lawton, Iowa. Our program originates from the National Weather Service in Sioux Falls and serves Sioux City and the surrounding Siouxland area. This hazardous weather outlook is for northwest Iowa, west central Iowa, southwest Minnesota, northeast Nebraska, central South Dakota, east central South Dakota, south central South Dakota, and southeast South Dakota. For today and tonight, locally elevated to near critical fire conditions this afternoon due to very low relative humidity. Isolated and possibly severe storms may develop along as Highway 20 between 4 and 8 p.m. today. Large hail to 2 inches and 60 miles an hour wind gusts are possible as storms develop. More widespread thunderstorms are expected tonight into early Sunday. Strong to severe storms may produce large hail to 2 inches and 60 miles an hour wind gusts from 10 p.m. to 5 a.m. For Sunday through Friday, a significant severe weather event is possible Sunday afternoon into Sunday night. Very large hail, damaging straight line winds, and tornadoes are all possible. Prepare now if you have outdoor plans and have alternate plans in place. Review your severe weather plans. Strong to severe storms are possible Monday for portions of the area. Spotter activation may be needed at times Saturday afternoon through Monday. Your National Weather Service forecast for Siouxland. This afternoon, mostly cloudy. Highs in the mid-80s. East winds around 15 miles.

an hour with gusts up to 25 miles an hour. Tonight, mostly cloudy. A chance of showers and thunderstorms in the evening, then showers with thunderstorms likely after midnight. Lows in the upper 50s. East winds 10 to 15 miles an hour with gusts up to 30 miles an hour. Chance of rain 80%. Sunday, mostly cloudy in the morning, then becoming partly sunny. A slight chance of thunderstorms. Showers likely, mainly in the morning. Breezy and more humid with highs in the upper 80s. Southeast winds 15 to 25 miles an hour with gusts up to 40 miles an hour. Chance of rain 70%. Sunday night, showers with thunderstorms likely in the evening, then showers likely with a chance of thunderstorms after midnight. Some thunderstorms may be severe in the evening. Breezy with lows in the lower 50s. South winds 20 to 25 miles an hour with gusts up to 40 miles an hour, becoming west 5 to 10 miles an hour with gusts up to 20 miles an hour after midnight. Chance of rain 90%. Monday, mostly cloudy. A chance of showers with a slight chance of thunderstorms in the morning, then showers likely with a chance of thunderstorms in the afternoon. Not as warm with highs in the lower 70s. North winds 5 to 10 miles an hour with gusts up to 20 miles an hour. Chance of rain 70%. Monday night, showers with a chance with highs in the lower 70s. North winds 5 to 10 miles an hour with gusts up to 20 miles an hour. Chance of rain 70%. Monday night, showers with a chance of thunderstorms in the evening, then a chance of showers with a slight chance of thunderstorms after midnight. Locally heavy rainfall possible in the evening. Lows in the mid-40s. Chance of rain near 100%. Tuesday, mostly cloudy in the morning, then becoming partly sunny. Cooler with highs in the upper 50s. Tuesday night, mostly cloudy in the evening, then becoming partly cloudy. Lows in the upper 30s. Wednesday, partly sunny. Highs in the lower 60s. Wednesday night, partly cloudy. Lows in the lower 40s. Thursday, partly sunny. Highs in the upper 60s. Thursday night, mostly cloudy. Lows in the mid 40s. Friday, partly sunny. Highs in the lower 70s. At 2 p.m., in Sioux City, the temperature was 82 and the dew point 34. The relative humidity was 17%. Wind was east at 16 miles an hour, gusting to 23. The pressure was 29.81 inches and falling. Elsewhere in northwest Iowa, Morris was partly sunny and 81. Sheldon was partly sunny and 81. Cherokee was partly sunny and 81. Spencer was cloudy and 80. Storm Lake was partly sunny and 77. Other conditions across the northern plains, farther east in Iowa, skies ranged from mostly sunny to partly sunny, and temperatures were between 78 and 80 degrees. In eastern Nebraska, skies ranged from mostly sunny to partly sunny, and temperatures were between 84 and 87 degrees. In eastern South Dakota, temperatures were between 80 and 81 degrees. It was mostly sunny at Mitchell and Sioux Falls. At Yankton, it was cloudy. And in southern Minnesota, temperatures were between 76 and 78 degrees. At Marshall, it was sunny. It was mostly sunny at Worthington, Mankato, and Minneapolis. At Rochester, it was partly sunny. Once again, at 2 p.m. Sioux City had a temperature of 82. The current time is 2:35 p.m. Central Daylight Time. Operating on a frequency of 162.475 MHz, this is NOAA Weather Radio Station WXL62, broadcasting from a transmitter near Lawton, Iowa. Our program originates from the National Weather Service in Sioux Falls and serves Sioux City and the surrounding Siouxland area. This hazardous weather outlook is for northwest Iowa, west central Iowa, southwest Minnesota, northeast Nebraska, central South Dakota, east central South Dakota, south central South Dakota, and southeast South Dakota. For today and tonight, locally elevated to near critical fire conditions this afternoon due to very low relative humidity. Isolated and possibly severe storm.

may develop along as Highway 20 between 4 and 8 p.m. today. Large hail to 2 inches and 60 miles an hour wind gusts are possible as storms develop. More widespread thunderstorms are expected tonight into early Sunday. Strong to severe storms may produce large hail to 2 inches and 60 miles an hour wind gusts from 10 p.m. to 5 a.m. For Sunday through Friday, a significant severe weather event is possible Sunday afternoon into Sunday night. Very large hail, damaging straight line winds, and tornadoes are all possible. Prepare now if you have outdoor plans and have alternate plans in place. Review your severe weather plans. Strong to severe storms are possible Monday for portions of the area. Spotter activation may be needed at times Saturday afternoon through Monday. Your National Weather Service forecast for Siouxland. This afternoon, mostly cloudy. Highs in the mid-80s. East winds around 15 miles an hour with gusts up to 25 miles an hour. Tonight, mostly cloudy. A chance of showers and thunderstorms in the evening, then showers with thunderstorms likely after midnight. Lows in the upper 50s. East winds 10 to 15 miles an hour with gusts up to 30 miles an hour. Chance of rain 80%. Sunday, mostly cloudy in the morning, then becoming partly sunny. A slight chance of thunderstorms. Showers likely, mainly in the morning. Breezy and more humid with highs in the upper 80s. Southeast winds 15 to 25 miles an hour with gusts up to 40 miles an hour. Chance of rain 70%. Sunday night, showers with thunderstorms likely in the evening, then showers likely with a chance of thunderstorms after midnight. Some thunderstorms may be severe in the evening. Breezy with lows in the lower 50s. South winds 20 to 25 miles an hour with gusts up to 40 miles an hour, becoming west 5 to 10 miles an hour with gusts up to 20 miles an hour after midnight. Chance of rain 90%. Monday, mostly cloudy. A chance of showers with a slight chance of thunderstorms in the morning, then showers likely with a chance of thunderstorms in the afternoon. Not as warm with highs in the lower 70s. North winds 5 to 10 miles an hour with gusts up to 20 miles an hour. Chance of rain 70%. Monday night, showers with a chance of thunderstorms in the evening, then a chance of showers with a slight chance of thunderstorms after midnight. Locally heavy rainfall possible in the evening. Lows in the mid-40s. Chance of rain near 100%. Tuesday, mostly cloudy in the morning, then becoming partly sunny. Cooler with highs in the upper 50s. Tuesday night, mostly cloudy in the evening, then becoming partly cloudy. Lows in the upper 30s. Wednesday, partly sunny. Highs in the lower 60s. Wednesday night, partly cloudy. Lows in the lower 40s. Thursday, partly sunny. Highs in the upper 60s. Thursday night, mostly cloudy. Lows in the mid-40s. Friday, partly sunny. Highs in the lower 70s. Your National Weather Service forecast for Siouxland. Tonight, mostly cloudy. A chance of showers and thunderstorms this evening, then showers with thunderstorms likely after midnight. Lows in the upper 50s. East winds 10 to 15 miles an hour with gusts up to 30 miles an hour. Chance of rain 80%. Sunday, mostly cloudy in the morning, then becoming partly sunny. A slight chance of thunderstorms. Showers likely, mainly in the morning. Breezy and more humid with highs in the upper 80s. Southeast winds 15 to 25 miles an hour with gusts up to 40 miles an hour. Chance of rain 70%. Sunday night, showers with thunderstorms likely in the evening, then showers likely with a chance of thunderstorms after midnight. Some thunderstorms may be severe in the evening. Breezy with lows in the lower 50s. South winds 20 to 25 miles an hour with gusts up to 40 miles an hour, becoming west 5 to 10 miles an hour with gusts up to 20 miles an hour after midnight. Chance of rain 90%. Monday, mostly cloudy. A chance of showers with a slight chance of thunderstorms in the morning, then showers likely with a chance of thunderstorms in the afternoon. Not as warm with high

in the lower 70s. North winds 5 to 10 miles an hour with gusts up to 20 miles an hour. Chance of rain 70%. Monday night, showers with a chance of thunderstorms in the evening, then a chance of showers with a slight chance of thunderstorms after midnight. Locally heavy rainfall possible in the evening. Lows in the mid-40s. North winds 15 to 20 miles an hour with gusts up to 30 miles an hour. Chance of rain near 100%. Tuesday, mostly cloudy in the morning, then becoming partly sunny. Cooler with highs in the upper 50s. Tuesday night, mostly cloudy in the evening, then becoming partly cloudy. Lows in the upper 30s. Wednesday, partly sunny. Highs in the lower 60s. Wednesday night, partly cloudy. Lows in the lower 40s. Thursday, partly sunny. Highs in the upper 60s. Thursday night, mostly cloudy. Lows in the mid-40s. Friday, partly sunny. Highs in the lower 70s. Friday night, partly cloudy in the evening, then becoming mostly cloudy. Lows around 50. Saturday, partly sunny. A chance of showers and thunderstorms in the afternoon. Highs in the upper 70s. Chance of rain 30%. At 2 p.m., in Sioux City, the temperature was 82 and the dew point 34. The relative humidity was 17%. Wind was east at 16 miles an hour, gusting to 23. The pressure was 29.81 inches and falling. Elsewhere in northwest Iowa, Morris was partly sunny and 81. Sheldon was partly sunny and 81. Cherokee was partly sunny and 81. Spencer was cloudy and 80. Storm Lake was partly sunny and 77. Other conditions across the northern plains, farther east in Iowa, skies ranged from mostly sunny to partly sunny, and temperatures were between 78 and 80 degrees. In eastern Nebraska, skies ranged from mostly sunny to partly sunny, and temperatures were between 84 and 87 degrees. In eastern South Dakota, temperatures were between 80 and 81 degrees. It was mostly sunny at Mitchell and Sioux Falls. At Yankton, it was cloudy. And in southern Minnesota, temperatures were between 76 and 78 degrees. At Marshall, it was sunny. It was mostly sunny at Worthington, Mankato, and Minneapolis. At Rochester, it was partly sunny. Once again, at 2 p.m. Sioux City had a temperature of 82. The current time is 2:44 p.m. Central Daylight Time. Operating on a frequency of 162.475 MHz, this is NOAA Weather Radio Station WXL62, broadcasting from a transmitter near Lawton, Iowa. Our program originates from the National Weather Service in Sioux Falls and serves Sioux City and the surrounding Siouxland area. This hazardous weather outlook is for northwest Iowa, west central Iowa, southwest Minnesota, northeast Nebraska, central South Dakota, east central South Dakota, south central South Dakota, and southeast South Dakota. For today and tonight, locally elevated to near critical fire conditions this afternoon due to very low relative humidity. Isolated and possibly severe storms may develop along as Highway 20 between 4 and 8 p.m. today. Large hail to 2 inches and 60 miles an hour wind gusts are possible as storms develop. More widespread thunderstorms are expected tonight into early Sunday. Strong to severe storms may produce large hail to 2 inches and 60 miles an hour wind gusts from 10 p.m. to 5 a.m. For Sunday through Friday, a significant severe weather event is possible Sunday afternoon into Sunday night. Very large hail, damaging straight line winds, and tornadoes are all possible. Prepare now if you have outdoor plans and have alternate plans in place. Review your severe weather plans. Strong to severe storms are possible Monday for portions of the area. Spotter activation may be needed at times Saturday afternoon through Monday. Your National Weather Service forecast for Siouxland. Tonight, mostly cloudy. A chance of showers and thunderstorms this evening, then showers with thunderstorms likely after midnight. Lows in the upper 50s. East winds 10 to 15 miles an hour with gusts up to 30 miles an hour.

chance of rain 80%. Sunday, mostly cloudy in the morning, then becoming partly sunny. A slight chance of thunderstorms. Showers likely, mainly in the morning. Breezy and more humid with highs in the upper 80s. Southeast winds 15 to 25 miles an hour with gusts up to 40 miles an hour. Chance of rain 70%. Sunday night, showers with thunderstorms likely in the evening, then showers likely with a chance of thunderstorms after midnight. Some thunderstorms may be severe in the evening. Breezy with lows in the lower 50s. South winds 20 to 25 miles an hour with gusts up to 40 miles an hour, becoming west 5 to 10 miles an hour with gusts up to 20 miles an hour after midnight. Chance of rain 90%. Monday, mostly cloudy. A chance of showers with a slight chance of thunderstorms in the morning, then showers likely with a chance of thunderstorms in the afternoon. Not as warm with highs in the lower 70s. North winds 5 to 10 miles an hour with gusts up to 20 miles an hour. Chance of rain 70%. Monday night, showers with a chance of thunderstorms in the evening, then a chance of showers with a slight chance of thunderstorms after midnight. Locally heavy rainfall possible in the evening. Lows in the mid-40s. North winds 15 to 20 miles an hour with gusts up to 30 miles an hour. Chance of rain near 100%. Tuesday, mostly cloudy in the morning, then becoming partly sunny. Cooler with highs in the upper 50s. Tuesday night, mostly cloudy in the evening, then becoming partly cloudy. Lows in the upper 30s. Wednesday, partly sunny. Highs in the lower 60s. Wednesday night, partly cloudy. Lows in the lower 40s. Thursday, partly sunny. Highs in the upper 60s. Thursday night, mostly cloudy. Lows in the mid-40s. Friday, partly sunny. Highs in the lower 70s. Friday night, partly cloudy in the evening, then becoming mostly cloudy. Lows around 50. Saturday, partly sunny. A chance of showers and thunderstorms in the afternoon. Highs in the upper 70s. Chance of rain 30%. At 2 p.m., in Sioux City, the temperature was 82 and the dew point 34. The relative humidity was 17%. Wind was east at 16 miles an hour, gusting to 23. The pressure was 29.81 inches and falling. Elsewhere in northwest Iowa, Morris was partly sunny and 81. Sheldon was partly sunny and 81. Cherokee was partly sunny and 81. Spencer was cloudy and 80. Storm Lake was partly sunny and 77. Other conditions across the northern plains, farther east in Iowa, skies ranged from mostly sunny to partly sunny, and temperatures were between 78 and 80 degrees. In eastern Nebraska, skies ranged from mostly sunny to partly sunny, and temperatures were between 84 and 87 degrees. In eastern South Dakota, temperatures were between 80 and 81 degrees. It was mostly sunny at Mitchell and Sioux Falls. At Yankton, it was cloudy. And in southern Minnesota, temperatures were between 76 and 78 degrees. At Marshall, it was sunny. It was mostly sunny at Worthington, Mankato, and Minneapolis. At Rochester, it was partly sunny. Once again, at 2 p.m. Sioux City had a temperature of 82. The current time is 2:50 p.m. Central Daylight Time. Operating on a frequency of 162.475 MHz, this is NOAA Weather Radio Station WXL62, broadcasting from a transmitter near Lawton, Iowa. Our program originates from the National Weather Service in Sioux Falls and serves Sioux City and the surrounding Siouxland area. This hazardous weather outlook is for northwest Iowa, west central Iowa, southwest Minnesota, northeast Nebraska, central South Dakota, east central South Dakota, south central South Dakota, and southeast South Dakota. For today and tonight, locally elevated to near critical fire conditions this afternoon due to very low relative humidity. Isolated and possibly severe storms may develop along this Highway 20 between 4 and 8 p.m. today. Large hail to 2 inches and 60 miles an hour wind gusts are possible.

storms develop. More widespread thunderstorms are expected tonight into early Sunday. Strong to severe storms may produce large hail to 2 inches and 60 miles an hour wind gusts from 10 p.m. to 5 a.m. For Sunday through Friday, a significant severe weather event is possible Sunday afternoon into Sunday night. Very large hail, damaging straight line winds, and tornadoes are all possible. Prepare now if you have outdoor plans and have alternate plans in place. Review your severe weather plans. Strong to severe storms are possible Monday for portions of the area. Spotter activation may be needed at times Saturday afternoon through Monday. Your National Weather Service forecast for Siouxland. Tonight, mostly cloudy. A chance of showers and thunderstorms this evening, then showers with thunderstorms likely after midnight. Lows in the upper 50s. East winds 10 to 15 miles an hour with gusts up to 30 miles an hour. Chance of rain 80%. Sunday, mostly cloudy in the morning, then becoming partly sunny. A slight chance of thunderstorms. Showers likely, mainly in the morning. Breezy and more humid with highs in the upper 80s. Southeast winds 15 to 25 miles an hour with gusts up to 40 miles an hour. Chance of rain 70%. Sunday night, showers with thunderstorms likely in the evening, then showers likely with a chance of thunderstorms after midnight. Some thunderstorms may be severe in the evening. Breezy with lows in the lower 50s. South winds 20 to 25 miles an hour with gusts up to 40 miles an hour, becoming west 5 to 10 miles an hour with gusts up to 20 miles an hour after midnight. Chance of rain 90%. Monday, mostly cloudy. A chance of showers with a slight chance of thunderstorms in the morning, then showers likely with a chance of thunderstorms in the afternoon. Not as warm with highs in the lower 70s. North winds 5 to 10 miles an hour with gusts up to 20 miles an hour. Chance of rain 70%. Monday night, showers with a chance of thunderstorms in the evening, then a chance of showers with a slight chance of thunderstorms after midnight. Locally heavy rainfall possible in the evening. Lows in the mid-40s. North winds 15 to 20 miles an hour with gusts up to 30 miles an hour. Chance of rain near 100%. Tuesday, mostly cloudy in the morning, then becoming partly sunny. Cooler with highs in the upper 50s. Tuesday night, mostly cloudy in the evening, then becoming partly cloudy. Lows in the upper 30s. Wednesday, partly sunny. Highs in the lower 60s. Wednesday night, partly cloudy. Lows in the lower 40s. Thursday, partly sunny. Highs in the upper 60s. Thursday night, mostly cloudy. Lows in the mid-40s. Friday, partly sunny. Highs in the lower 70s. Friday night, partly cloudy in the evening, then becoming mostly cloudy. Lows around 50. Saturday, partly sunny. A chance of showers and thunderstorms in the afternoon. Highs in the upper 70s. Chance of rain 30%. At 2 p.m., in Sioux City, the temperature was 82 and the dew point 34. The relative humidity was 17%. Wind was east at 16 miles an hour, gusting to 23. The pressure was 29.81 inches and falling. Elsewhere in northwest Iowa, Mars was partly sunny and 81. Sheldon was partly sunny and 81. Cherokee was partly sunny and 81. Spencer was cloudy and 80. Storm Lake was partly sunny and 77. Other conditions across the northern plains, farther east in Iowa, skies ranged from mostly sunny to partly sunny, and temperatures were between 78 and 80 degrees. In eastern Nebraska, skies ranged from mostly sunny to partly sunny, and temperatures were between 84 and 87 degrees. In eastern South Dakota, temperatures were between 80 and 81 degrees. It was mostly sunny at Mitchell and Sioux Falls. At Yankton, it was cloudy. And in southern Minnesota, temperatures were between 76 and 78 degrees. At Marshall, it was sunny. It was mostly sunny at Worthington, Mankato, and Minneapolis.
at Rochester, it was partly sunny. Once again, at 2 p.m. Sioux City had a temperature of 82. The current time is 2:56 p.m. Central Daylight Time. Operating on a frequency of 162.475 MHz, this is NOAA Weather Radio Station WXL62, broadcasting from a transmitter near Lawton, Iowa. Our program originates from the National Weather Service in Sioux Falls and serves Sioux City and the surrounding Siouxland area. This hazardous weather outlook is for northwest Iowa, west central Iowa, southwest Minnesota, northeast Nebraska, central South Dakota, east central South Dakota, south central South Dakota, and southeast South Dakota. For today and tonight, locally elevated to near critical fire conditions this afternoon due to very low relative humidity. Isolated and possibly severe storms may develop along this Highway 20 between 4 and 8 p.m. today. Large hail to 2 inches and 60 miles an hour wind gusts are possible as storms develop. More widespread thunderstorms are expected tonight into early Sunday. Strong to severe storms may produce large hail to 2 inches and 60 miles an hour wind gusts from 10 p.m. to 5 a.m. For Sunday through Friday, a significant severe weather event is possible Sunday afternoon into Sunday night. Very large hail, damaging straight line winds, and tornadoes are all possible. Prepare now if you have outdoor plans and have alternate plans in place. Review your severe weather plans. Strong to severe storms are possible Monday for portions of the area. Spotter activation may be needed at times Saturday afternoon through Monday. Your National Weather Service forecast for Siouxland. Tonight, mostly cloudy. A chance of showers and thunderstorms this evening, then showers with thunderstorms likely after midnight. Lows in the upper 50s. East winds 10 to 15 miles an hour with gusts up to 30 miles an hour. Chance of rain 80%. Sunday, mostly cloudy in the morning, then becoming partly sunny. A slight chance of thunderstorms. Showers likely, mainly in the morning. Breezy and more humid with highs in the upper 80s. Southeast winds 15 to 25 miles an hour with gusts up to 40 miles an hour. Chance of rain 70%. Sunday night, showers with thunderstorms likely in the evening, then showers likely with a chance of thunderstorms after midnight. Some thunderstorms may be severe in the evening. Breezy with lows in the lower 50s. South winds 20 to 25 miles an hour with gusts up to 40 miles an hour, becoming west 5 to 10 miles an hour with gusts up to 20 miles an hour after midnight. Chance of rain 90%. Monday, mostly cloudy. A chance of showers with a slight chance of thunderstorms in the morning, then showers likely with a chance of thunderstorms in the afternoon. Not as warm with highs in the lower 70s. North winds 5 to 10 miles an hour with gusts up to 20 miles an hour. Chance of rain 70%. Monday night, showers with a chance of thunderstorms in the evening, then a chance of showers with a slight chance of thunderstorms after midnight. Locally heavy rainfall possible in the evening. Lows in the mid-40s. North winds 15 to 20 miles an hour with gusts up to 30 miles an hour. Chance of rain near 100%. Tuesday, mostly cloudy in the morning, then becoming partly sunny. Cooler with highs in the upper 50s. Tuesday night, mostly cloudy in the evening, then becoming partly cloudy. Lows in the upper 30s. Wednesday, partly sunny. Highs in the lower 60s. Wednesday night, partly cloudy. Lows in the lower 40s. Thursday, partly sunny. Highs in the upper 60s. Thursday night, mostly cloudy. Lows in the mid-40s. Friday, partly sunny. Highs in the lower 70s. Friday night, partly cloudy in the evening, then becoming mostly cloudy. Lows around 50. Saturday, partly sunny. A chance of showers and thunderstorms in the afternoon. Highs in the upper 70s. Chance of rain 30%. At 2 p.m., in Sioux City, the temperature was 82 and the dew point 34. The relative humidity was 17%. Wind was east at 16 miles an hour, gusting to 23.
the pressure was 29.81 inches.

falling. Elsewhere in northwest Iowa, Morris was partly sunny and 81. Sheldon was partly sunny and 81. Cherokee was partly sunny and 81. Spencer was cloudy and 80. Storm Lake was partly sunny and 77. Other conditions across the northern plains, farther east in Iowa, skies ranged from mostly sunny to partly sunny, and temperatures were between 78 and 80 degrees. In eastern Nebraska, skies ranged from mostly sunny to partly sunny, and temperatures were between 84 and 87 degrees. In eastern South Dakota, temperatures were between 80 and 81 degrees. It was mostly sunny at Mitchell and Sioux Falls. At Yankton, it was cloudy. And in southern Minnesota, temperatures were between 76 and 78 degrees. At Marshall, it was sunny. It was mostly sunny at Worthington, Mankato, and Minneapolis. At Rochester, it was partly sunny. Once again, at 2 p.m. Sioux City had a temperature of 82. At 3 p.m., in Sioux City, the temperature was 84 and the dew point 33. The relative humidity was 16%. Wind was east at 17 miles an hour, gusting to 24. The pressure was 29.80 inches and falling. Elsewhere in northwest Iowa, Morris was partly sunny and 81. Spencer was cloudy and 81. Other conditions across the northern plains, farther east in Iowa, temperatures were between 80 and 81 degrees. At Cedar Rapids, it was sunny. At Waterloo, it was partly sunny. At Des Moines, it was cloudy. In eastern Nebraska, skies ranged from mostly sunny to partly sunny, and temperatures were between 86 and 87 degrees. In eastern South Dakota, the temperatures were 81 degrees. It was mostly sunny at Mitchell and Sioux Falls. At Yankton, it was cloudy. And in southern Minnesota, temperatures were between 77 and 80 degrees. At Marshall, it was sunny. It was mostly sunny at Worthington, Mankato, and Minneapolis. At Rochester, it was partly sunny. Once again, at 3 p.m. Sioux City had a temperature of 84. The current time is 3:03 p.m. Central Daylight Time. Operating on a frequency of 162.475 MHz, this is NOAA Weather Radio Station WXL62, broadcasting from a transmitter near Lawton, Iowa. Our program originates from the National Weather Service in Sioux Falls and serves Sioux City and the surrounding Siouxland area. This hazardous weather outlook is for northwest Iowa, west central Iowa, southwest Minnesota, northeast Nebraska, central South Dakota, east central South Dakota, south central South Dakota, and southeast South Dakota. For today and tonight, locally elevated to near critical fire conditions this afternoon due to very low relative humidity. Isolated and possibly severe storms may develop along as Highway 20 between 4 and 8 p.m. today. Large hail to 2 inches and 60 miles an hour wind gusts are possible as storms develop. More widespread thunderstorms are expected tonight into early Sunday. Strong to severe storms may produce large hail to 2 inches and 60 miles an hour wind gusts from 10 p.m. to 5 a.m. For Sunday through Friday, a significant severe weather event is possible Sunday afternoon into Sunday night. Very large hail, damaging straight line winds, and tornadoes are all possible. Prepare now if you have outdoor plans and have alternate plans in place. Review your severe weather plans. Strong to severe storms are possible Monday for portions of the area. Spotter activation may be needed at times Saturday afternoon through Monday.

land. Tonight, mostly cloudy. A chance of showers and thunderstorms this evening, then showers with thunderstorms likely after midnight. Lows in the upper 50s. East winds 10 to 15 miles an hour with gusts up to 30 miles an hour. Chance of rain 80%. Sunday, mostly cloudy in the morning, then becoming partly sunny. A slight chance of thunderstorms. Showers likely, mainly in the morning. Breezy and more humid with highs in the upper 80s. Southeast winds 15 to 25 miles an hour with gusts up to 40 miles an hour. Chance of rain 70%. Sunday night, showers with thunderstorms likely in the evening, then showers likely with a chance of thunderstorms after midnight. Some thunderstorms may be severe in the evening. Breezy with lows in the lower 50s. South winds 20 to 25 miles an hour with gusts up to 40 miles an hour, becoming west 5 to 10 miles an hour with gusts up to 20 miles an hour after midnight. Chance of rain 90%. Monday, mostly cloudy. A chance of showers with a slight chance of thunderstorms in the morning, then showers likely with a chance of thunderstorms in the afternoon. Not as warm with highs in the lower 70s. North winds 5 to 10 miles an hour with gusts up to 20 miles an hour. Chance of rain 70%. Monday night, showers with a chance of thunderstorms in the evening, then a chance of showers with a slight chance of thunderstorms after midnight. Locally heavy rainfall possible in the evening. Lows in the mid-40s. North winds 15 to 20 miles an hour with gusts up to 30 miles an hour. Chance of rain near 100%. Tuesday, mostly cloudy in the morning, then becoming partly sunny. Cooler with highs in the upper 50s. Tuesday night, mostly cloudy in the evening, then becoming partly cloudy. Lows in the upper 30s. Wednesday, partly sunny. Highs in the lower 60s. Wednesday night, partly cloudy. Lows in the lower 40s. Thursday, partly sunny. Highs in the upper 60s. Thursday night, mostly cloudy. Lows in the mid-40s. Friday, partly sunny. Highs in the lower 70s. Friday night, partly cloudy in the evening, then becoming mostly cloudy. Lows around 50. Saturday, partly sunny. A chance of showers and thunderstorms in the afternoon. Highs in the upper 70s. Chance of rain 30%. At 3 p.m., in Sioux City, the temperature was 84, and the dew point 33. The relative humidity was 16%. Wind was east at 17 miles an hour, gusting to 24. The pressure was 29.80 inches and falling. Elsewhere in northwest Iowa, Morris was partly sunny and 81. Spencer was cloudy and 81. Other conditions across the northern plains, farther east in Iowa, temperatures were between 80 and 81 degrees. At Cedar Rapids, it was sunny. At Waterloo, it was partly sunny. At Des Moines, it was cloudy. In eastern Nebraska, skies ranged from mostly sunny to partly sunny, and temperatures were between 86 and 87 degrees. In eastern South Dakota, the temperatures were 81 degrees. It was mostly sunny at Mitchell and Sioux Falls. At Yankton, it was cloudy. And in southern Minnesota, temperatures were between 77 and 80 degrees. At Marshall, it was sunny. It was mostly sunny at Worthington, Mankato, and Minneapolis. At Rochester, it was partly sunny. Once again, at 3 p.m. Sioux City had a temperature of 84. The current time is 3:09 p.m. Central Daylight Time. Operating on a frequency of 162.475 MHz, this is NOAA Weather Radio Station WXL62, broadcasting from a transmitter near Lawton, Iowa. Our program originates from the National Weather Service in Sioux Falls and serves Sioux City and the surrounding Siouxland area. This hazardous weather outlook is for northwest Iowa, west central Iowa, southwest Minnesota, northeast Nebraska, central South Dakota, east central South Dakota, south central South Dakota, and southeast South Dakota. For today and tonight, locally elevated to near critical fire conditions this afternoon due to very low relative humidity.
Isolated and possibly severe storms may develop along this Highway 20 between 4 and 8 p.m. today. Large hail to 2 inches and 60 miles an hour wind gusts are possible as storms develop. More widespread thunderstorms are expected tonight into early Sunday. Strong to severe storms may produce large hail to 2 inches and 60 miles an hour wind gusts from 10 p.m. to 5 a.m. For Sunday through Friday, a significant severe weather event is possible Sunday afternoon into Sunday night. Very large hail, damaging straight line winds, and tornadoes are all possible. Prepare now if you have outdoor plans and have alternate plans in place. Review your severe weather plans. Strong to severe storms are possible Monday for portions of the area. Spotter activation may be needed at times Saturday afternoon through Monday. Your National Weather Service forecast for Siouxland. Tonight, mostly cloudy. A chance of showers and thunderstorms this evening, then showers with thunderstorms likely after midnight. Lows in the upper 50s. East winds 10 to 15 miles an hour with gusts up to 30 miles an hour. Chance of rain 80%. Sunday, mostly cloudy in the morning, then becoming partly sunny. A slight chance of thunderstorms. Showers likely, mainly in the morning. Breezy and more humid with highs in the upper 80s. Southeast winds 15 to 25 miles an hour with gusts up to 40 miles an hour. Chance of rain 70%. Sunday night, showers with thunderstorms likely in the evening, then showers likely with a chance of thunderstorms after midnight. Some thunderstorms may be severe in the evening. Breezy with lows in the lower 50s. South winds 20 to 25 miles an hour with gusts up to 40 miles an hour, becoming west 5 to 10 miles an hour with gusts up to 20 miles an hour after midnight. Chance of rain 90%. Monday, mostly cloudy. A chance of showers with a slight chance of thunderstorms in the morning, then showers likely with a chance of thunderstorms in the afternoon. Not as warm with highs in the lower 70s. North winds 5 to 10 miles an hour with gusts up to 20 miles an hour. Chance of rain 70%. Monday night, showers with a chance of thunderstorms in the evening, then a chance of showers with a slight chance of thunderstorms after midnight. Locally heavy rainfall possible in the evening. Lows in the mid-40s. North winds 15 to 20 miles an hour with gusts up to 30 miles an hour. Chance of rain near 100%. Tuesday, mostly cloudy in the morning, then becoming partly sunny. Cooler with highs in the upper 50s. Tuesday night, mostly cloudy in the evening, then becoming partly cloudy. Lows in the upper 30s. Wednesday, partly sunny. Highs in the lower 60s. Wednesday night, partly cloudy. Lows in the lower 40s. Thursday, partly sunny. Highs in the upper 60s. Thursday night, mostly cloudy. Lows in the mid-40s. Friday, partly sunny. Highs in the lower 70s. Friday night, partly cloudy in the evening, then becoming mostly cloudy. Lows around 50. Saturday, partly sunny. A chance of showers and thunderstorms in the afternoon. Highs in the upper 70s. Chance of rain 30%. At 3 p.m., in Sioux City, the temperature was 84, and the dew point 33. The relative humidity was 16%. Wind was east at 17 miles an hour, gusting to 24. The pressure was 29.80 inches and falling. Elsewhere in northwest Iowa, Morris was cloudy and 81. Sheldon was partly sunny and 82. Cherokee was cloudy and 79. Spencer was partly sunny and 81. Storm Lake was partly sunny and 79. Other conditions across the northern plains, farther east in Iowa, temperatures were between 80 and 81 degrees. It was mostly sunny at Cedar Rapids and Waterloo. At Des Moines, it was cloudy. In eastern Nebraska, skies ranged from mostly sunny to partly sunny, and temperatures were between 86 and 87 degrees. In eastern South Dakota, the temperatures were 81 degrees. It was mostly sunny at Mitchell and Sioux Falls. At Yankton, it was cloudy.

southern Minnesota, temperatures were between 77 and 80 degrees. At Marshall, it was sunny. It was mostly sunny at Mankato and Minneapolis. It was partly sunny at Worthington and Rochester. Once again, at 3 p.m. Sioux City had a temperature of 84. The current time is 3:15 p.m. Central Daylight Time. Operating on a frequency of 162.475 MHz, this is NOAA Weather Radio Station WXL62, broadcasting from a transmitter near Lawton, Iowa. Our program originates from the National Weather Service in Sioux Falls and serves Sioux City and the surrounding Siouxland area. This hazardous weather outlook is for northwest Iowa, west central Iowa, southwest Minnesota, northeast Nebraska, central South Dakota, east central South Dakota, south central South Dakota, and southeast South Dakota. For today and tonight, locally elevated to near critical fire conditions this afternoon due to very low relative humidity. Isolated and possibly severe storms may develop along as Highway 20 between 4 and 8 p.m. today. Large hail to 2 inches and 60 miles an hour wind gusts are possible as storms develop. More widespread thunderstorms are expected tonight into early Sunday. Strong to severe storms may produce large hail to 2 inches and 60 miles an hour wind gusts from 10 p.m. to 5 a.m. For Sunday through Friday, a significant severe weather event is possible Sunday afternoon into Sunday night. Very large hail, damaging straight line winds, and tornadoes are all possible. Prepare now if you have outdoor plans and have alternate plans in place. Review your severe weather plans. Strong to severe storms are possible Monday for portions of the area. Spotter activation may be needed at times Saturday afternoon through Monday. Your National Weather Service forecast for Siouxland. Tonight, mostly cloudy. A chance of showers and thunderstorms this evening, then showers with thunderstorms likely after midnight. Lows in the upper 50s. East winds 10 to 15 miles an hour with gusts up to 30 miles an hour. Chance of rain 80%. Sunday, mostly cloudy in the morning, then becoming partly sunny. A slight chance of thunderstorms. Showers likely, mainly in the morning. Breezy and more humid with highs in the upper 80s. Southeast winds 15 to 25 miles an hour with gusts up to 40 miles an hour. Chance of rain 70%. Sunday night, showers with thunderstorms likely in the evening, then showers likely with a chance of thunderstorms after midnight. Some thunderstorms may be severe in the evening. Breezy with lows in the lower 50s. South winds 20 to 25 miles an hour with gusts up to 40 miles an hour, becoming west 5 to 10 miles an hour with gusts up to 20 miles an hour after midnight. Chance of rain 90%. Monday, mostly cloudy. A chance of showers with a slight chance of thunderstorms in the morning, then showers likely with a chance of thunderstorms in the afternoon. Not as warm with highs in the lower 70s. North winds 5 to 10 miles an hour with gusts up to 20 miles an hour. Chance of rain 70%. Monday night, showers with a chance of thunderstorms in the evening, then a chance of showers with a slight chance of thunderstorms after midnight. Locally heavy rainfall possible in the evening. Lows in the mid-40s. North winds 15 to 20 miles an hour with gusts up to 30 miles an hour. Chance of rain near 100%. Tuesday, mostly cloudy in the morning, then becoming partly sunny. Cooler with highs in the upper 50s. Tuesday night, mostly cloudy in the evening, then becoming partly cloudy. Lows in the upper 30s. Wednesday, partly sunny. Highs in the lower 60s. Wednesday night, partly cloudy. Lows in the lower 40s. Thursday, partly sunny. Highs in the upper 60s. Thursday night, mostly cloudy. Lows in the mid-40s. Friday, partly sunny. Highs in the lower 70s. Friday night, partly cloudy in the evening, then becoming mostly cloudy. Lows around 50. Saturday, partly sunny. A chance of showers and thunderstorms in the afternoon. Highs in the upper 70s. Chance of rain 30%. At 3 p.m. in Sioux City.

The temperature was 84 and the dew point 33. The relative humidity was 16%. Wind was east at 17 miles an hour, gusting to 24. The pressure was 29.80 inches and falling. Elsewhere in northwest Iowa, Morris was cloudy and 81. Sheldon was partly sunny and 82. Cherokee was cloudy and 79. Spencer was partly sunny and 81. Storm Lake was partly sunny and 79. Other conditions across the northern plains, farther east in Iowa, temperatures were between 80 and 81 degrees. It was mostly sunny at Cedar Rapids and Waterloo. At Des Moines, it was cloudy. In eastern Nebraska, skies ranged from mostly sunny to partly sunny, and temperatures were between 86 and 87 degrees. In eastern South Dakota, the temperatures were 81 degrees. It was mostly sunny at Mitchell and Sioux Falls. At Yankton, it was cloudy. And in southern Minnesota, temperatures were between 77 and 80 degrees. At Marshall, it was sunny. It was mostly sunny at Mankato and Minneapolis. It was partly sunny at Worthington and Rochester. Once again, at 3 p.m. Sioux City had a temperature of 84. The current time is 3:22 p.m. Central Daylight Time. Operating on a frequency of 162.475 MHz, this is NOAA Weather Radio Station WXL62, broadcasting from a transmitter near Lawton, Iowa. Our program originates from the National Weather Service in Sioux Falls and serves Sioux City and the surrounding Siouxland area. This hazardous weather outlook is for northwest Iowa, west central Iowa, southwest Minnesota, northeast Nebraska, central South Dakota, east central South Dakota, south central South Dakota, and southeast South Dakota. For today and tonight, locally elevated to near critical fire conditions this afternoon due to very low relative humidity. Isolated and possibly severe storms may develop along this Highway 20 between 4 and 8 p.m. today. Large hail to 2 inches and 60 miles an hour wind gusts are possible as storms develop. More widespread thunderstorms are expected tonight into early Sunday. Strong to severe storms may produce large hail to 2 inches and 60 miles an hour wind gusts from 10 p.m. to 5 a.m. For Sunday through Friday, a significant severe weather event is possible Sunday afternoon into Sunday night. Very large hail, damaging straight line winds, and tornadoes are all possible. Prepare now if you have outdoor plans and have alternate plans in place. Review your severe weather plans. Strong to severe storms are possible Monday for portions of the area. Spotter activation may be needed at times Saturday afternoon through Monday. Your National Weather Service forecast for Siouxland. Tonight, mostly cloudy. A chance of showers and thunderstorms this evening, then showers with thunderstorms likely after midnight. Lows in the upper 50s. East winds 10 to 15 miles an hour with gusts up to 30 miles an hour. Chance of rain 80%. Sunday, mostly cloudy in the morning, then becoming partly sunny. A slight chance of thunderstorms. Showers likely, mainly in the morning. Breezy and more humid with highs in the upper 80s. Southeast winds 15 to 25 miles an hour with gusts up to 40 miles an hour. Chance of rain 70%. Sunday night, showers with thunderstorms likely in the evening, then showers likely with a chance of thunderstorms after midnight. Some thunderstorms may be severe in the evening. Breezy with lows in the lower 50s. South winds 20 to 25 miles an hour with gusts up to 40 miles an hour, becoming west 5 to 10 miles an hour with gusts up to 20 miles an hour after midnight. Chance of rain 90%. Monday, mostly cloudy. A chance of showers with a slight chance of thunderstorms in the morning, then showers likely with a chance of thunderstorms in the afternoon. Not as warm with highs in the lower 70s. North winds 5 to 10 miles an hour with gusts up to 20 miles an hour. Chance of rain 70%. Monday night, showers with a chance of thunderstorms in the evening, then a chance of showers with a slight chance of thunderstorms after midnight. Locally heavy rainfall possible in the evening. Lows in the mid-40s.
North winds 15 to 20 miles an hour with gusts up to 30 miles an hour. Chance of rain near 100%. Tuesday, mostly cloudy in the morning, then becoming partly sunny. Cooler with highs in the upper 50s. Tuesday night, mostly cloudy in the evening, then becoming partly cloudy. Lows in the upper 30s. Wednesday, partly sunny. Highs in the lower 60s. Wednesday night, partly cloudy. Lows in the lower 40s. Thursday, partly sunny. Highs in the upper 60s. Thursday night, mostly cloudy. Lows in the mid 40s. Friday, partly sunny.

79. Spencer was partly sunny and 81. Storm Lake was partly sunny and 79. Other conditions across the northern plains, farther east in Iowa, temperatures were between 80 and 81 degrees. It was mostly sunny at Cedar Rapids and Waterloo. At Des Moines, it was cloudy. In eastern Nebraska, skies ranged from mostly sunny to partly sunny, and temperatures were between 86 and 87 degrees. In eastern South Dakota, the temperatures were 81 degrees. It was mostly sunny at Mitchell and Sioux Falls. At Yankton, it was cloudy. And in southern Minnesota, temperatures were between 77 and 80 degrees. At Marshall, it was sunny. It was mostly sunny at Mankato and Minneapolis. It was partly sunny at Worthington and Rochester. Once again, at 3 p.m. Sioux City had a temperature of 84. The current time is 3:28 p.m. Central Daylight Time. Operating on a frequency of 162.475 MHz, this is NOAA Weather Radio Station WXL62, broadcasting from a transmitter near Lawton, Iowa. Our program originates from the National Weather Service in Sioux Falls and serves Sioux City and the surrounding Siouxland area. This hazardous weather outlook is for northwest Iowa, west central Iowa, southwest Minnesota, northeast Nebraska, central South Dakota, east central South Dakota, south central South Dakota, and southeast South Dakota. For today and tonight, locally elevated to near critical fire conditions this afternoon due to very low relative humidity. Isolated and possibly severe storms may develop along this Highway 20 between 4 and 8 p.m. today. Large hail to 2 inches and 60 miles an hour wind gusts are possible as storms develop. More widespread thunderstorms are expected tonight into early Sunday. Strong to severe storms may produce large hail to 2 inches and 60 miles an hour wind gusts from 10 p.m. to 5 a.m. For Sunday through Friday, a significant severe weather event is possible Sunday afternoon into Sunday night. Very large hail, damaging straight line winds, and tornadoes are all possible. Prepare now if you have outdoor plans and have alternate plans in place. Review your severe weather plans. Strong to severe storms are possible Monday for portions of the area. Spotter activation may be needed at times Saturday afternoon through Monday. Your National Weather Service forecast for Siouxland. Tonight, mostly cloudy. A chance of showers and thunderstorms this evening, then showers with thunderstorms likely after midnight. Lows in the upper 50s. East winds 10 to 15 miles an hour with gusts up to 30 miles an hour. Chance of rain 80%. Sunday, mostly cloudy in the morning, then becoming partly sunny. A slight chance of thunderstorms. Showers likely, mainly in the morning. Breezy and more humid with highs in the upper 80s. Southeast winds 15 to 25 miles an hour with gusts up to 40 miles an hour. Chance of rain 70%. Sunday night, showers with thunderstorms likely in the evening, then showers likely with a chance of thunderstorms after midnight. Some thunderstorms may be severe in the evening. Breezy with lows in the lower 50s. South winds 20 to 25 miles an hour with gusts up to 40 miles an hour, becoming west 5 to 10 miles an hour with gusts up to 20 miles an hour after midnight. Chance of rain 90%. Monday, mostly cloudy. A chance of showers with a slight chance of thunderstorms in the morning, then showers likely with a chance of thunderstorms in the afternoon. Not as warm with highs in the lower 70s. North winds 5 to 10 miles an hour with gusts up to 20 miles an hour. Chance of rain 70%. Monday night, showers with a chance of thunderstorms in the evening, then a chance of showers with a slight chance of thunderstorms after midnight. Locally heavy rainfall possible in the evening. Lows in the mid-40s. North winds 15 to 20 miles an hour with gusts up to 30 miles an hour. Chance of rain near 100%. Tuesday, mostly cloudy in the morning, then becoming partly sunny. Cooler with highs in the upper 50s. Tuesday night, mostly cloudy in the evening, then becoming partly cloudy. Lows in the upper 30s. Wednesday, partly sunny.

Highs in the lower 60s. Wednesday night, partly cloudy. Lows in the lower 40s. Thursday, partly sunny. Highs in the upper 60s. Thursday night, mostly cloudy. Lows in the mid 40s. Friday, partly sunny. Highs in the lower 70s. Friday night, partly cloudy in the evening, then becoming mostly cloudy. Lows around 50. Saturday, partly sunny. A chance of showers and thunderstorms in the afternoon. Highs in the upper 70s. Chance of rain 30%. At 3 p.m., in Sioux City, the temperature was 84 and the dew point 33. The relative humidity was 16%. Wind was east at 17 miles an hour, gusting to 24. The pressure was 23. The relative humidity was 16%. Wind was east at 17 miles an hour, gusting to 24. The pressure was 29.80 inches and falling. Elsewhere in northwest Iowa, Morris was cloudy and 81. Sheldon was partly sunny and 82. Cherokee was cloudy and 79. Spencer was partly sunny and 81. Storm Lake was partly sunny and 79. Other conditions across the northern plains, farther east in Iowa, temperatures were between 80 and 81 degrees. It was mostly sunny at Cedar Rapids and Waterloo. At Des Moines, it was cloudy. In eastern Nebraska, skies ranged from mostly sunny to partly sunny, and temperatures were between 86 and 87 degrees. In eastern South Dakota, the temperatures were 81 degrees. It was mostly sunny at Mitchell and Sioux Falls. At Yankton, it was cloudy. And in southern Minnesota, temperatures were between 77 and 80 degrees. At Marshall, it was sunny. It was mostly sunny at Mankato and Minneapolis. It was partly sunny at Worthington and Rochester. Once again, at 3 p.m. Sioux City had a temperature of 84. The current time is 3:34 p.m. Central Daylight Time. Operating on a frequency of 162.475 MHz, this is NOAA Weather Radio Station WXL62, broadcasting from a transmitter near Lawton, Iowa. Our program originates from the National Weather Service in Sioux Falls and serves Sioux City and the surrounding Siouxland area. This hazardous weather outlook is for northwest Iowa, west central Iowa, southwest Minnesota, northeast Nebraska, central South Dakota, east central South Dakota, south central South Dakota, and southeast South Dakota. For today and tonight, locally elevated to near critical fire conditions this afternoon due to very low relative humidity. Isolated and possibly severe storms may develop along this Highway 20 between 4 and 8 p.m. today. Large hail to 2 inches and 60 miles an hour wind gusts are possible as storms develop. More widespread thunderstorms are expected tonight into early Sunday. Strong to severe storms may produce large hail to 2 inches and 60 miles an hour wind gusts from 10 p.m. to 5 a.m. For Sunday through Friday, a significant severe weather event is possible Sunday afternoon into Sunday night. Very large hail, damaging straight line winds, and tornadoes are all possible. Prepare now if you have outdoor plans and have alternate plans in place. Review your severe weather plans. Strong to severe storms are possible Monday for portions of the area. Spotter activation may be needed at times Saturday afternoon through Monday. Your National Weather Service forecast for Siouxland. Tonight, mostly cloudy. A chance of showers and thunderstorms this evening, then showers with thunderstorms likely after midnight. Lows in the upper 50s. East winds 10 to 15 miles an hour with gusts up to 30 miles an hour. Chance of rain 80%. Sunday, mostly cloudy in the morning, then becoming partly sunny. A slight chance of thunderstorms. Showers likely, mainly in the morning. Breezy and more humid with highs in the upper 80s. Southeast winds 15 to 25 miles an hour with gusts up to 40 miles an hour. Chance of rain 70%. Sunday night, showers with thunderstorms likely in the evening, then showers likely with a chance of thunderstorms after midnight. Some thunderstorms may be severe.

evening. Breezy with lows in the lower 50s. South winds 20 to 25 miles an hour with gusts up to 40 miles an hour, becoming west 5 to 10 miles an hour with gusts up to 20 miles an hour after midnight. Chance of rain 90%. Monday, mostly cloudy. A chance of showers with a slight chance of thunderstorms in the morning, then showers likely with a chance of thunderstorms in the afternoon. Not as warm with highs in the lower 70s. North winds 5 to 10 miles an hour with gusts up to 20 miles an hour. Chance of rain 70%. Monday night, showers with a chance of thunderstorms in the evening, then a chance of showers with a slight chance of thunderstorms after midnight. Locally heavy rainfall possible in the evening. Lows in the mid-40s. North winds 15 to 20 miles an hour with gusts up to 30 miles an hour. Chance of rain near 100%. Tuesday, mostly cloudy in the morning, then becoming partly sunny. Cooler with highs in the upper 50s. Tuesday night, mostly cloudy in the evening, then becoming partly cloudy. Lows in the upper 30s. Wednesday, partly sunny. Highs in the lower 60s. Wednesday night, partly cloudy. Lows in the lower 40s. Thursday, partly sunny. Highs in the upper 60s. Thursday night, mostly cloudy. Lows in the mid-40s. Friday, partly sunny. Highs in the lower 70s. Friday night, partly cloudy in the evening, then becoming mostly cloudy. Lows around 50. Saturday, partly sunny. A chance of showers and thunderstorms in the afternoon. Highs in the upper 70s. Chance of rain 30%. At 3 p.m., in Sioux City, the temperature was 84, and the dew point 33. The relative humidity was 16%. Wind was east at 17 miles an hour, gusting to 24. The pressure was 29.80 inches and falling. Elsewhere in northwest Iowa, Morris was cloudy and 81. Sheldon was partly sunny and 82. Cherokee was cloudy and 79. Spencer was partly sunny and 81. Storm Lake was partly sunny and 79. Other conditions across the northern plains, farther east in Iowa, temperatures were between 80 and 81 degrees. It was mostly sunny at Cedar Rapids and Waterloo. At Des Moines, it was cloudy. In eastern Nebraska, skies ranged from mostly sunny to partly sunny, and temperatures were between 86 and 87 degrees. In eastern South Dakota, the temperatures were 81 degrees. It was mostly sunny at Mitchell and Sioux Falls. At Yankton, it was cloudy. And in southern Minnesota, temperatures were between 77 and 80 degrees. At Marshall, it was sunny. It was mostly sunny at Mankato and Minneapolis. It was partly sunny at Worthington and Rochester. Once again, at 3 p.m. Sioux City had a temperature of 84. The current time is 3:40 p.m. Central Daylight Time. Operating on a frequency of 162.475 MHz, this is NOAA Weather Radio Station WXL62, broadcasting from a transmitter near Lawton, Iowa. Our program originates from the National Weather Service in Sioux Falls and serves Sioux City and the surrounding Siouxland area. This hazardous weather outlook is for northwest Iowa, west central Iowa, southwest Minnesota, northeast Nebraska, central South Dakota, east central South Dakota, south central South Dakota, and southeast South Dakota. For today and tonight, locally elevated to near critical fire conditions this afternoon due to very low relative humidity. Isolated and possibly severe storms may develop along this Highway 20 between 4 and 8 p.m. today. Large hail to 2 inches and 60 miles an hour wind gusts are possible as storms develop. More widespread thunderstorms are expected tonight into early Sunday. Strong to severe storms may produce large hail to 2 inches and 60 miles an hour wind gusts from 10 p.m. to 5 a.m. For Sunday through Friday, a significant severe weather event is possible Sunday afternoon into Sunday night. Very large hail, damaging straight line winds, and tornadoes are all possible. Prepare now if you have outdoor plans and have alternate plans in place. Review your severe weather.

weather plans. Strong to severe storms are possible Monday for portions of the area. Spotter activation may be needed at times Saturday afternoon through Monday. Your National Weather Service forecast for Siouxland. Tonight, mostly cloudy. A chance of showers and thunderstorms this evening, then showers with thunderstorms likely after midnight. Lows in the upper 50s. East winds 10 to 15 miles an hour with gusts up to 30 miles an hour. Chance of rain 80%. Sunday, mostly cloudy in the morning, then becoming partly sunny. A slight chance of thunderstorms. Showers likely, mainly in the morning. Breezy and more humid with highs in the upper 80s. Southeast winds 15 to 25 miles an hour with gusts up to 40 miles an hour. Chance of rain 70%. Sunday night, showers with thunderstorms likely in the evening, then showers likely with a chance of thunderstorms after midnight. Some thunderstorms may be severe in the evening. Breezy with lows in the lower 50s. South winds 20 to 25 miles an hour with gusts up to 40 miles an hour, becoming west 5 to 10 miles an hour with gusts up to 20 miles an hour after midnight. Chance of rain 90%. Monday, mostly cloudy. A chance of showers with a slight chance of thunderstorms in the morning, then showers likely with a chance of thunderstorms in the afternoon. Not as warm with highs in the lower 70s. North winds 5 to 10 miles an hour with gusts up to 20 miles an hour. Chance of rain 70%. Monday night, showers with a chance of thunderstorms in the evening, then a chance of showers with a slight chance of thunderstorms after midnight. Locally heavy rainfall possible in the evening. Lows in the mid-40s. North winds 15 to 20 miles an hour with gusts up to 30 miles an hour. Chance of rain near 100%. Tuesday, mostly cloudy in the morning, then becoming partly sunny. Cooler with highs in the upper 50s. Tuesday night, mostly cloudy in the evening, then becoming partly cloudy. Lows in the upper 30s. Wednesday, partly sunny. Highs in the lower 60s. Wednesday night, partly cloudy. Lows in the lower 40s. Thursday, partly sunny. Highs in the upper 60s. Thursday night, mostly cloudy. Lows in the mid-40s. Friday, partly sunny. Highs in the lower 70s. Friday night, partly cloudy in the evening, then becoming mostly cloudy. Lows around 50. Saturday, partly sunny. A chance of showers and thunderstorms in the afternoon. Highs in the upper 70s. Chance of rain 30%. At 3 p.m., in Sioux City, the temperature was 84, and the dew point 33. The relative humidity was 16%. Wind was east at 17 miles an hour, gusting to 24. The pressure was 29.80 inches and falling. Elsewhere in northwest Iowa, Morris was cloudy and 81. Sheldon was partly sunny and 82. Cherokee was cloudy and 79. Spencer was partly sunny and 81. Storm Lake was partly sunny and 79. Other conditions across the northern plains, farther east in Iowa, temperatures were between 80 and 81 degrees. It was mostly sunny at Cedar Rapids and Waterloo. At Des Moines, it was cloudy. In eastern Nebraska, skies ranged from mostly sunny to partly sunny, and temperatures were between 86 and 87 degrees. In eastern South Dakota, the temperatures were 81 degrees. It was mostly sunny at Mitchell and Sioux Falls. At Yankton, it was cloudy. And in southern Minnesota, temperatures were between 77 and 80 degrees. At Marshall, it was sunny. It was mostly sunny at Mankato and Minneapolis. It was partly sunny at Worthington and Rochester. Once again, at 3 p.m. Sioux City had a temperature of 84. The current time is 3:46 p.m. Central Daylight Time. Operating on a frequency of 162.475 MHz, this is NOAA Weather Radio Station WXL62, broadcasting from a transmitter near Lawton, Iowa. Our program originates from the National Weather Service in Sioux Falls and serves Sioux City and the surrounding Siouxland area.
This hazardous weather outlook is for northwest Iowa, west central Iowa, southwest Minnesota, northeast Nebraska, central South Dakota, east central South Dakota, south central South Dakota, and southeast South Dakota. For today and tonight, locally elevated to near critical fire conditions this afternoon due to very low relative humidity. Isolated and possibly severe storms may develop along as Highway 20 between 4 and 8 p.m. today. Large hail to 2 inches and 60 miles an hour wind gusts are possible as storms develop. More widespread thunderstorms are expected tonight into early Sunday. Strong to severe storms may produce large hail to 2 inches and 60 miles an hour wind gusts from 10 p.m. to 5 a.m. For Sunday through Friday, a significant severe weather event is possible Sunday afternoon into Sunday night. Very large hail, damaging straight line winds, and tornadoes are all possible. Prepare now if you have outdoor plans and have alternate plans in place. Review your severe weather plans. Strong to severe storms are possible Monday for portions of the area. Spotter activation may be needed at times Saturday afternoon through Monday. Your National Weather Service forecast for Siouxland. Tonight, mostly cloudy. A chance of showers and thunderstorms this evening, then showers with thunderstorms likely after midnight. Lows in the upper 50s. East winds 10 to 15 miles an hour with gusts up to 30 miles an hour. Chance of rain 80%. Sunday, mostly cloudy in the morning, then becoming partly sunny. A slight chance of thunderstorms. Showers likely, mainly in the morning. Breezy and more humid with highs in the upper 80s. Southeast winds 15 to 25 miles an hour with gusts up to 40 miles an hour. Chance of rain 70%. Sunday night, showers with thunderstorms likely in the evening, then showers likely with a chance of thunderstorms after midnight. Some thunderstorms may be severe in the evening. Breezy with lows in the lower 50s. South winds 20 to 25 miles an hour with gusts up to 40 miles an hour, becoming west 5 to 10 miles an hour with gusts up to 20 miles an hour after midnight. Chance of rain 90%. Monday, mostly cloudy. A chance of showers with a slight chance of thunderstorms in the morning, then showers likely with a chance of thunderstorms in the afternoon. Not as warm with highs in the lower 70s. North winds 5 to 10 miles an hour with gusts up to 20 miles an hour. Chance of rain 70%. Monday night, showers with a chance of thunderstorms in the evening, then a chance of showers with a slight chance of thunderstorms after midnight. Locally heavy rainfall possible in the evening. Lows in the mid-40s. North winds 15 to 20 miles an hour with gusts up to 30 miles an hour. Chance of rain near 100%. Tuesday, mostly cloudy in the morning, then becoming partly sunny. Cooler with highs in the upper 50s. Tuesday night, mostly cloudy in the evening, then becoming partly cloudy. Lows in the upper 30s. Wednesday, partly sunny. Highs in the lower 60s. Wednesday night, partly cloudy. Lows in the lower 40s. Thursday, partly sunny. Highs in the upper 60s. Thursday night, mostly cloudy. Lows in the mid-40s. Friday, partly sunny. Highs in the lower 70s. Friday night, partly cloudy in the evening, then becoming mostly cloudy. Lows around 50. Saturday, partly sunny. A chance of showers and thunderstorms in the afternoon. Highs in the upper 70s. Chance of rain 30%. At 3 p.m., in Sioux City, the temperature was 84 and the dew point 33. The relative humidity was 16%. Wind was east at 17 miles an hour, gusting to 24. The pressure was 29.80 inches and falling. Elsewhere in northwest Iowa, Morris was cloudy and 81. Sheldon was partly sunny and 82. Cherokee was cloudy and 79. Spencer was partly sunny and 81. Storm Lake was partly sunny and 79. Other conditions across the northern plains, farther east in Iowa, temperatures were between 80 and 81 degrees. It was mostly sunny at Cedar Rapids and Waterloo.

At Des Moines, it was cloudy. In eastern Nebraska, skies ranged from mostly sunny to partly sunny, and temperatures were between 86 and 87 degrees. In eastern South Dakota, the temperatures were 81 degrees. It was mostly sunny at Mitchell and Sioux Falls. At Yankton, it was cloudy. And in southern Minnesota, temperatures were between 77 and 80 degrees. At Marshall, it was sunny. It was mostly sunny at Mankato and Minneapolis. It was partly sunny at Worthington and Rochester. Once again, at 3 p.m. Sioux City had a temperature of 84. The current time is 3:52 p.m. Central Daylight Time. Operating on a frequency of 162.475 MHz, this is NOAA Weather Radio Station WXL62, broadcasting from a transmitter near Lawton, Iowa. Our program originates from the National Weather Service in Sioux Falls and serves Sioux City and the surrounding Siouxland area. This hazardous weather outlook is for northwest Iowa, west central Iowa, southwest Minnesota, northeast Nebraska, central South Dakota, east central South Dakota, south central South Dakota, and southeast South Dakota. For today and tonight, locally elevated to near critical fire conditions this afternoon due to very low relative humidity. Isolated and possibly severe storms may develop along this Highway 20 between 4 and 8 p.m. today. Large hail to 2 inches and 60 miles an hour wind gusts are possible as storms develop. More widespread thunderstorms are expected tonight into early Sunday. Strong to severe storms may produce large hail to 2 inches and 60 miles an hour wind gusts from 10 p.m. to 5 a.m. For Sunday through Friday, a significant severe weather event is possible Sunday afternoon into Sunday night. Very large hail, damaging straight line winds, and tornadoes are all possible. Prepare now if you have outdoor plans and have alternate plans in place. Review your severe weather plans. Strong to severe storms are possible Monday for portions of the area. Spotter activation may be needed at times Saturday afternoon through Monday. Your National Weather Service forecast for Siouxland. Tonight, mostly cloudy. A chance of showers and thunderstorms this evening, then showers with thunderstorms likely after midnight. Lows in the upper 50s. East winds 10 to 15 miles an hour with gusts up to 30 miles an hour. Chance of rain 80%. Sunday, mostly cloudy in the morning, then becoming partly sunny. A slight chance of thunderstorms. Showers likely, mainly in the morning. Breezy and more humid with highs in the upper 80s. Southeast winds 15 to 25 miles an hour with gusts up to 40 miles an hour. Chance of rain 70%. Sunday night, showers with thunderstorms likely in the evening, then showers likely with a chance of thunderstorms after midnight. Some thunderstorms may be severe in the evening. Breezy with lows in the lower 50s. South winds 20 to 25 miles an hour with gusts up to 40 miles an hour, becoming west 5 to 10 miles an hour with gusts up to 20 miles an hour after midnight. Chance of rain 90%. Monday, mostly cloudy. A chance of showers with a slight chance of thunderstorms in the morning, then showers likely with a chance of thunderstorms in the afternoon. Not as warm with highs in the lower 70s. North winds 5 to 10 miles an hour with gusts up to 20 miles an hour. Chance of rain 70%. Monday night, showers with a chance of thunderstorms in the evening, then a chance of showers with a slight chance of thunderstorms after midnight. Locally heavy rainfall possible in the evening. Lows in the mid-40s. North winds 15 to 20 miles an hour with gusts up to 30 miles an hour. Chance of rain near 100%. Tuesday, mostly cloudy in the morning, then becoming partly sunny. Cooler with highs in the upper 50s. Tuesday night, mostly cloudy in the evening, then becoming partly cloudy. Lows in the upper 30s. Wednesday, partly sunny. Highs in the lower 60s. Wednesday night, partly cloudy. Lows in the lower 40s. Thursday, partly sunny. Highs in the upper 60s. Thursday night, mostly cloudy. Lows in the mid-40s. Friday, partly sunny.

highs in the lower 70s. Friday night, partly cloudy in the evening, then becoming mostly cloudy. Lows around 50. Saturday, partly sunny. A chance of showers and thunderstorms in the afternoon. Highs in the upper 70s. Chance of rain 30%. At 3 p.m., in Sioux City, the temperature was 84, and the dew point 33. The relative humidity was 16%. Wind was east at 17 miles an hour, gusting to 24. The pressure was 29.80 inches and falling. Elsewhere in northwest Iowa, Morris was cloudy and 81. Sheldon was partly sunny and 82. Cherokee was cloudy and 79. Spencer was partly sunny and 81. Storm Lake was partly sunny and 79. Other conditions across the northern plains, farther east in Iowa, temperatures were between 80 and 81 degrees. It was mostly sunny at Cedar Rapids and Waterloo. At Des Moines, it was cloudy. In eastern Nebraska, skies ranged from mostly sunny to partly sunny, and temperatures were between 86 and 87 degrees. In eastern South Dakota, the temperatures were 81 degrees. It was mostly sunny at Mitchell and Sioux Falls. At Yankton, it was cloudy. And in southern Minnesota, temperatures were between 77 and 80 degrees. At Marshall, it was sunny. It was mostly sunny at Mankato and Minneapolis. It was partly sunny at Worthington and Rochester. Once again, at 3 p.m. Sioux City had a temperature of 84. The current time is 3:58 p.m. Central Daylight Time. Operating on a frequency of 162.475 MHz, this is NOAA Weather Radio Station WXL62, broadcasting from a transmitter near Lawton, Iowa. Our program originates from the National Weather Service in Sioux Falls and serves Sioux City and the surrounding Siouxland area. This hazardous weather outlook is for northwest Iowa, west central Iowa, southwest Minnesota, northeast Nebraska, central South Dakota, east central South Dakota, south central South Dakota, and southeast South Dakota. For today and tonight, locally elevated to near critical fire conditions this afternoon due to very low relative humidity. Isolated and possibly severe storms may develop along West Highway 20 between 4 and 8 p.m. today. Large hail to 2 inches and 60 miles an hour wind gusts are possible if storms develop. More widespread thunderstorms are expected tonight into early Sunday. Strong to severe storms may produce large hail to 2 inches and 60 miles an hour wind gusts from 10 p.m. to 5 a.m. For Sunday through Friday, a significant severe weather event is possible Sunday afternoon into Sunday night. Very large hail, damaging straight line winds, and tornadoes are all possible. Prepare now if you have outdoor plans and have alternate plans in place. Review your severe weather plans. Strong to severe storms are possible Monday for portions of the area. Spotter activation may be needed at times Saturday afternoon through Monday. Your National Weather Service forecast for Siouxland. Tonight, mostly cloudy. A chance of showers and thunderstorms this evening, then showers with thunderstorms likely after midnight. Lows in the upper 50s. East winds 10 to 15 miles an hour with gusts up to 30 miles an hour. Chance of rain 80%. Sunday, mostly cloudy in the morning, then becoming partly sunny. A slight chance of thunderstorms. Showers likely, mainly in the morning. Breezy and more humid with highs in the upper 80s. Southeast winds 15 to 25 miles an hour with gusts up to 40 miles an hour. Chance of rain 70%. Sunday night, showers with thunderstorms likely in the evening, then showers likely with a chance of thunderstorms after midnight. Some thunderstorms may be severe in the evening. Breezy with lows in the lower 50s. South winds 20 to 25 miles an hour with gusts up to 40 miles an hour, becoming west 5 to 10 miles an hour with gusts up to 20 miles an hour after midnight. Chance of rain 90%. Monday, mostly cloudy. A chance of showers with a slight chance of thunderstorms in the morning, then showers likely with a chance of thunderstorms in the afternoon. Not as warm with highs in the lower 70s.

North winds 5 to 10 miles an hour with gusts up to 20 miles an hour. Chance of rain 70%. Monday night, showers with a chance of thunderstorms in the evening, then a chance of showers with a slight chance of thunderstorms after midnight. Locally heavy rainfall possible in the evening. Lows in the mid-40s. North winds 15 to 20 miles an hour with gusts up to 30 miles an hour. Chance of rain near 100%. Tuesday, mostly cloudy in the morning, then becoming partly sunny. Cooler with highs in the upper 50s. Tuesday night, mostly cloudy in the evening, then becoming partly cloudy. Lows in the upper 30s. Wednesday, partly sunny. Highs in the lower 60s. Wednesday night, partly cloudy. Lows in the lower 40s. Thursday, partly sunny. Highs in the upper 60s. Thursday night, mostly cloudy. Lows in the mid-40s. Friday, partly sunny. Highs in the lower 70s. Friday night, partly cloudy in the evening, then becoming mostly cloudy. Lows around 50. Saturday, partly sunny. A chance of showers and thunderstorms in the afternoon. Highs in the upper 70s. Chance of rain 30%. At 4 p.m., in Sioux City, the temperature was 84, and the dew point 30. The relative humidity was 14%. Wind was east at 17 miles an hour. The pressure was 29.78 inches and falling. Elsewhere in northwest Iowa, Morris was cloudy and 82. Spencer was partly sunny and 82. Other conditions across the northern plains, farther east in Iowa, skies ranged from mostly sunny to partly sunny, and temperatures were between 79 and 81 degrees. In eastern Nebraska, skies ranged from mostly sunny to partly sunny, and temperatures were between 86 and 87 degrees. In eastern South Dakota, temperatures were between 81 and 83 degrees. At Mitchell, it was mostly sunny. At Sioux Falls, it was partly sunny. At Yankton, it was cloudy. And in southern Minnesota, temperatures were between 78 and 80 degrees. At Marshall, it was sunny. It was mostly sunny at Mankato and Minneapolis. It was partly sunny at Worthington and Rochester. Once again, at 4 p.m. Sioux City had a temperature of 84. The current time is 4:04 p.m. Central Daylight Time. Operating on a frequency of 162.475 MHz, this is NOAA Weather Radio Station WXL62, broadcasting from a transmitter near Lawton, Iowa. Our program originates from the National Weather Service in Sioux Falls and serves Sioux City and the surrounding Siouxland area. This hazardous weather outlook is for northwest Iowa, west central Iowa, southwest Minnesota, northeast Nebraska, central South Dakota, east central South Dakota, south central South Dakota, and southeast South Dakota. For today and tonight, locally elevated to near critical fire conditions this afternoon due to very low relative humidity. Isolated and possibly severe storms may develop along this Highway 20 between 4 and 8 p.m. today. Large hail to 2 inches and 60 miles an hour wind gusts are possible if storms develop. More widespread thunderstorms are expected tonight into early Sunday. Strong to severe storms may produce large hail to 2 inches and 60 miles an hour wind gusts from 10 p.m. to 5 a.m. For Sunday through Friday, a significant severe weather event is possible Sunday afternoon into Sunday night. Very large hail, damaging straight line winds, and tornadoes are all possible. Prepare now if you have outdoor plans and have alternate plans in place. Review your severe weather plans. Strong to severe storms are possible Monday for portions of the area. Spotter activation may be needed at times Saturday afternoon through Monday. Your National Weather Service forecast for Siouxland. Tonight, mostly cloudy. A chance of showers and thunderstorms this evening, then showers with thunderstorms likely after midnight. Lows in the upper 50s. East winds 10 to 15 miles an hour with gusts up to 30 miles an hour. Chance of rain 80%. Sunday, mostly cloudy in the morning, then becoming partly sunny. A slight chance of thunderstorms.

showers, likely mainly in the morning. Breezy and more humid with highs in the upper 80s. Southeast winds 15 to 25 miles an hour with gusts up to 40 miles an hour. Chance of rain 70%. Sunday night, showers with thunderstorms likely in the evening, then showers likely with a chance of thunderstorms after midnight. Some thunderstorms may be severe in the evening. Breezy with lows in the lower 50s. South winds 20 to 25 miles an hour with gusts up to 40 miles an hour, becoming west 5 to 10 miles an hour with gusts up to 20 miles an hour after midnight. Chance of rain 90%. Monday, mostly cloudy. A chance of showers with a slight chance of thunderstorms in the morning, then showers likely with a chance of thunderstorms in the afternoon. Not as warm with highs in the lower 70s. North winds 5 to 10 miles an hour with gusts up to 20 miles an hour. Chance of rain 70%. Monday night, showers with a chance of thunderstorms in the evening, then a chance of showers with a slight chance of thunderstorms after midnight. Locally heavy rainfall possible in the evening. Lows in the mid-40s. North winds 15 to 20 miles an hour with gusts up to 30 miles an hour. Chance of rain near 100%. Tuesday, mostly cloudy in the morning, then becoming partly sunny. Cooler with highs in the upper 50s. Tuesday night, mostly cloudy in the evening, then becoming partly cloudy. Lows in the upper 30s. Wednesday, partly sunny. Highs in the lower 60s. Wednesday night, partly cloudy. Lows in the lower 40s. Thursday, partly sunny. Highs in the upper 60s. Thursday night, mostly cloudy. Lows in the mid-40s. Friday, partly sunny. Highs in the lower 70s. Friday night, partly cloudy in the evening, then becoming mostly cloudy. Lows around 50. Saturday, partly sunny. A chance of showers and thunderstorms in the afternoon. Highs in the upper 70s. Chance of rain 30%. At 4 p.m., in Sioux City, the temperature was 84, and the dew point 30. The relative humidity was 14%. Wind was east at 17 miles an hour. The pressure was 29.78 inches and falling. Elsewhere in northwest Iowa, Morris was cloudy and 82. Spencer was partly sunny and 82. Other conditions across the northern plains, farther east in Iowa, skies ranged from mostly sunny to partly sunny, and temperatures were between 79 and 81 degrees. In eastern Nebraska, skies ranged from mostly sunny to partly sunny, and temperatures were between 86 and 87 degrees. In eastern South Dakota, temperatures were between 81 and 83 degrees. At Mitchell, it was mostly sunny. At Sioux Falls, it was partly sunny. At Yankton, it was cloudy. And in southern Minnesota, temperatures were between 78 and 80 degrees. At Marshall, it was sunny. It was mostly sunny at Mankato and Minneapolis. It was partly sunny at Worthington and Rochester. Once again, at 4 p.m., Sioux City had a temperature of 84. At 4 p.m., in Sioux City, the temperature was 84 and the dew point 30. The relative humidity was 14%. Wind was east at 17 miles an hour. The pressure was 29.78 inches and falling. Elsewhere in northwest Iowa, Morris was cloudy and 82. Sheldon was cloudy and 81. Cherokee was partly sunny and 79. Spencer was partly sunny and 82. Storm Lake was cloudy and 77. Other conditions across the northern plains, farther east in Iowa, skies ranged from mostly sunny to partly sunny, and temperatures were between 79 and 81 degrees. In eastern Nebraska, skies ranged from mostly sunny to partly sunny, and temperatures were between 86 and 87 degrees. In eastern South Dakota, skies ranged from partly sunny to cloudy, and temperatures were between 81 and 83 degrees. And in southern Minnesota, temperatures were between 78 and 80 degrees. At Marshall, it was sunny. It was mostly sunny at Mankato and Minneapolis. It was partly sunny at Worthington and Rochester.
Once again, at 4 p.m. Sioux City had a temperature of 84. The current time is 4:12 p.m. Central Daylight Time. Operating on a frequency of 162.475 MHz, this is Miller Weather Radio Station WXL62, broadcasting from a transmitter near Lawton, Iowa. Our program originates from the National Weather Service in Sioux Falls and serves Sioux City and the surrounding Siouxland area. This hazardous weather outlook is for northwest Iowa, west central Iowa, southwest Minnesota, northeast Nebraska, central South Dakota, east central South Dakota, south central South Dakota, and southeast South Dakota. For today and tonight, locally elevated to near critical fire conditions this afternoon due to very low relative humidity. Isolated and possibly severe storms may develop along as Highway 20 between 4 and 8 p.m. today. Large hail to 2 inches and 60 miles an hour wind gusts are possible as storms develop. More widespread thunderstorms are expected tonight into early Sunday. Strong to severe storms may produce large hail to 2 inches and 60 miles an hour wind gusts from 10 p.m. to 5 a.m. For Sunday through Friday, a significant severe weather event is possible Sunday afternoon into Sunday night. Very large hail, damaging straight line winds, and tornadoes are all possible. Prepare now if you have outdoor plans and have alternate plans in place. Review your severe weather plans. Strong to severe storms are possible Monday for portions of the area. Spotter activation may be needed at times Saturday afternoon through Monday. Your National Weather Service forecast for Siouxland. Tonight, mostly cloudy. A chance of showers and thunderstorms this evening, then showers with thunderstorms likely after midnight. Lows in the upper 50s. East winds 10 to 15 miles an hour with gusts up to 30 miles an hour. Chance of rain 80%. Sunday, mostly cloudy in the morning, then becoming partly sunny. A slight chance of thunderstorms. Showers likely, mainly in the morning. Breezy and more humid with highs in the upper 80s. Southeast winds 15 to 25 miles an hour with gusts up to 40 miles an hour. Chance of rain 70%. Sunday night, showers with thunderstorms likely in the evening, then showers likely with a chance of thunderstorms after midnight. Some thunderstorms may be severe in the evening. Breezy with lows in the lower 50s. South winds 20 to 25 miles an hour with gusts up to 40 miles an hour, becoming west 5 to 10 miles an hour with gusts up to 20 miles an hour after midnight. Chance of rain 90%. Monday, mostly cloudy. A chance of showers with a slight chance of thunderstorms in the morning, then showers likely with a chance of thunderstorms in the afternoon. Not as warm with highs in the lower 70s. North winds 5 to 10 miles an hour with gusts up to 20 miles an hour. Chance of rain 70%. Monday night, showers with a chance of thunderstorms in the evening, then a chance of showers with a slight chance of thunderstorms after midnight. Locally heavy rainfall possible in the evening. Lows in the mid-40s. North winds 15 to 20 miles an hour with gusts up to 30 miles an hour. Chance of rain near 100%. Tuesday, mostly cloudy in the morning, then becoming partly sunny. Cooler with highs in the upper 50s. Tuesday night, mostly cloudy in the evening, then becoming partly cloudy. Lows in the upper 30s. Wednesday, partly sunny. Highs in the lower 60s. Wednesday night, partly cloudy. Lows in the lower 40s. Thursday, partly sunny. Highs in the upper 60s. Thursday night, mostly cloudy. Lows in the mid-40s. Friday, partly sunny. Highs in the lower 70s. Friday night, partly cloudy in the evening, then becoming mostly cloudy. Lows around 50. Saturday, partly sunny. A chance of showers and thunderstorms in the afternoon. Highs in the upper 70s. Chance of rain 30%. At 4 p.m., in Sioux City, the temperature was 84, and the dew point 30. The relative humidity was 14%. Wind was east at 17 miles an hour. The pressure was 29.78 inches and falling. Elsewhere in northwest

Iowa, Morris was cloudy and 82. Sheldon was cloudy and 81. Cherokee was partly sunny and 79. Spencer was partly sunny and 82. Storm Lake was cloudy and 77. Other conditions across the northern plains, farther east in Iowa, skies ranged from mostly sunny to partly sunny, and temperatures were between 79 and 81 degrees. In eastern Nebraska, skies ranged from mostly sunny to partly sunny, and temperatures were between 86 and 87 degrees. In eastern South Dakota, skies ranged from partly sunny to cloudy, and temperatures were between 81 and 83 degrees. And in southern Minnesota, temperatures were between 78 and 80 degrees. At Marshall, it was sunny. It was mostly sunny at Mankato and Minneapolis. It was partly sunny at Worthington and Rochester. Once again, at 4 p.m. Sioux City had a temperature of 84. The current time is 4:18 p.m. Central Daylight Time. Operating on a frequency of 162.475 MHz, this is NOAA Weather Radio Station WXL62, broadcasting from a transmitter near Lawton, Iowa. Our program originates from the National Weather Service in Sioux Falls and serves Sioux City and the surrounding Siouxland area. This hazardous weather outlook is for northwest Iowa, west central Iowa, southwest Minnesota, northeast Nebraska, central South Dakota, east central South Dakota, south central South Dakota, and southeast South Dakota. For today and tonight, locally elevated to near critical fire conditions this afternoon due to very low relative humidity. Isolated and possibly severe storms may develop along as Highway 20 between 4 and 8 p.m. today. Large hail to 2 inches and 60 miles an hour wind gusts are possible as storms develop. More widespread thunderstorms are expected tonight into early Sunday. Strong to severe storms may produce large hail to 2 inches and 60 miles an hour wind gusts from 10 p.m. to 5 a.m. For Sunday through Friday, a significant severe weather event is possible Sunday afternoon into Sunday night. Very large hail, damaging straight line winds, and tornadoes are all possible. Prepare now if you have outdoor plans and have alternate plans in place. Review your severe weather plans. Strong to severe storms are possible Monday for portions of the area. Spotter activation may be needed at times Saturday afternoon through Monday. Your National Weather Service forecast for Siouxland. Tonight, mostly cloudy. A chance of showers and thunderstorms this evening, then showers with thunderstorms likely after midnight. Lows in the upper 50s. East winds 10 to 15 miles an hour with gusts up to 30 miles an hour. Chance of rain 80%. Sunday, mostly cloudy in the morning, then becoming partly sunny. A slight chance of thunderstorms. Showers likely, mainly in the morning. Breezy and more humid with highs in the upper 80s. Southeast winds 15 to 25 miles an hour with gusts up to 40 miles an hour. Chance of rain 70%. Sunday night, showers with thunderstorms likely in the evening, then showers likely with a chance of thunderstorms after midnight. Some thunderstorms may be severe in the evening. Breezy with lows in the lower 50s. South winds 20 to 25 miles an hour with gusts up to 40 miles an hour, becoming west 5 to 10 miles an hour with gusts up to 20 miles an hour after midnight. Chance of rain 90%. Monday, mostly cloudy. A chance of showers with a slight chance of thunderstorms in the morning, then showers likely with a chance of thunderstorms in the afternoon. Not as warm with highs in the lower 70s. North winds 5 to 10 miles an hour with gusts up to 20 miles an hour. Chance of rain 70%. Monday night, showers with a chance of thunderstorms in the evening, then a chance of showers with a slight chance of thunderstorms after midnight. Locally heavy rainfall possible in the evening. Lows in the mid-40s. North winds 15 to 20 miles an hour with gusts up to 30 miles an hour. Chance of rain near 100%. Tuesday, mostly cloudy in the morning, then becoming partly sunny. Cooler with highs in the upper 50s. Tuesday night, mostly cloudy in the evening, then becoming partly cloudy. Lows in the upper 30s. Wednesday.

partly sunny. Highs in the lower 60s. Wednesday night, partly cloudy. Lows in the lower 40s. Thursday, partly sunny. Highs in the upper 60s. Thursday night, mostly cloudy. Lows in the mid 40s. Friday, partly sunny. Highs in the lower 70s. Friday night, partly cloudy in the evening, then becoming mostly cloudy. Lows around 50. Saturday, partly sunny. A chance of showers and thunderstorms in the afternoon. Highs in the upper 70s. Chance of rain 30%. At 4 p.m., in Sioux City, the temperature was 84 and the dew point 30. The relative humidity was 14%. Wind was east at 17 miles an hour. The pressure was 29.78 inches and falling. Elsewhere in northwest Iowa, Morris was cloudy and 82. Sheldon was cloudy and 81. Cherokee was partly sunny and 79. Spencer was partly sunny and 82. Storm Lake was cloudy and 77. Other conditions across the northern plains, farther east in Iowa, skies ranged from mostly sunny to partly sunny, and temperatures were between 79 and 81 degrees. In eastern Nebraska, skies ranged from mostly sunny to partly sunny, and temperatures were between 86 and 87 degrees. In eastern South Dakota, skies ranged from partly sunny to cloudy, and temperatures were between 81 and 83 degrees. And in southern Minnesota, temperatures were between 78 and 80 degrees. At Marshall, it was sunny. It was mostly sunny at Mankato and Minneapolis. It was partly sunny at Worthington and Rochester. Once again, at 4 p.m., Sioux City had a temperature of 84. The current time is 4:24 p.m. Central Daylight Time. Operating on a frequency of 162.475 MHz, this is NOAA Weather Radio Station WXL62, broadcasting from a transmitter near Lawton, Iowa. Our program originates from the National Weather Service in Sioux Falls and serves Sioux City and the surrounding Siouxland area. This hazardous weather outlook is for northwest Iowa, west central Iowa, southwest Minnesota, northeast Nebraska, central South Dakota, east central South Dakota, south central South Dakota, and southeast South Dakota. For today and tonight, locally elevated to near critical fire conditions this afternoon due to very low relative humidity. Isolated and possibly severe storms may develop along this Highway 20 between 4 and 8 p.m. today. Large hail to 2 inches and 60 miles an hour wind gusts are possible as storms develop. More widespread thunderstorms are expected tonight into early Sunday. Strong to severe storms may produce large hail to 2 inches and 60 miles an hour wind gusts from 10 p.m. to 5 a.m. For Sunday through Friday, a significant severe weather event is possible Sunday afternoon into Sunday night. Very large hail, damaging straight line winds, and tornadoes are all possible. Prepare now if you have outdoor plans and have alternate plans in place. Review your severe weather plans. Strong to severe storms are possible Monday for portions of the area. Spotter activation may be needed at times Saturday afternoon through Monday. Your National Weather Service forecast for Siouxland. Tonight, mostly cloudy. A chance of showers and thunderstorms this evening, then showers with thunderstorms likely after midnight. Lows in the upper 50s. East winds 10 to 15 miles an hour with gusts up to 30 miles an hour. Chance of rain 80%. Sunday, mostly cloudy in the morning, then becoming partly sunny. A slight chance of thunderstorms. Showers likely, mainly in the morning. Breezy and more humid with highs in the upper 80s. Southeast winds 15 to 25 miles an hour with gusts up to 40 miles an hour. Chance of rain 70%. Sunday night, showers with thunderstorms likely in the evening, then showers likely with a chance of thunderstorms after midnight. Some thunderstorms may be severe in the evening. Breezy with lows in the lower 50s. South winds 20 to 25 miles an hour with gusts up to 40 miles an hour, becoming west 5 to 10 miles an hour with gusts up to 20 miles an hour after midnight. Chance of rain 90%.

morning, then becoming partly sunny. Cooler with highs in the upper 50s. Tuesday night, mostly cloudy in the evening, then becoming partly cloudy. Lows in the upper 30s. Wednesday, partly sunny. Highs in the lower 60s. Wednesday night, partly cloudy. Lows in the lower 40s. Thursday, partly sunny. Highs in the upper 60s. Thursday night, mostly cloudy. Lows in the mid 40s. Friday, partly sunny. Highs in the lower 70s. Friday night, partly cloudy in the evening, then becoming mostly cloudy. Lows around 50. Saturday, partly sunny. A chance of showers and thunderstorms in the afternoon. Highs in the upper 70s. Chance of rain 30%. At 4 p.m., in Sioux City, the temperature was 84, and the dew point 30. The relative humidity was 14%. Wind was east at 17 miles an hour. The pressure was 29.78 inches and falling. Elsewhere in northwest Iowa, Morris was cloudy and 82. Sheldon was cloudy and 81. Cherokee was partly sunny and 79. Spencer was partly sunny and 82. Storm Lake was cloudy and 77. Other conditions across the northern plains, farther east in Iowa, skies ranged from mostly sunny to partly sunny, and temperatures were between 79 and 81 degrees. In eastern Nebraska, skies ranged from mostly sunny to partly sunny, and temperatures were between 86 and 87 degrees. In eastern South Dakota, skies ranged from partly sunny to cloudy, and temperatures were between 81 and 83 degrees. And in southern Minnesota, temperatures were between 78 and 80 degrees. At Marshall, it was sunny. It was mostly sunny at Mankato and Minneapolis. It was partly sunny at Worthington and Rochester. Once again, at 4 p.m. Sioux City had a temperature of 84. The current time is 4:30 p.m. Central Daylight Time. Operating on a frequency of 162.475 MHz, this is NOAA Weather Radio Station WXL62, broadcasting from a transmitter near Lawton, Iowa. Our program originates from the National Weather Service in Sioux Falls and serves Sioux City and the surrounding Siouxland area. This hazardous weather outlook is for northwest Iowa, west central Iowa, southwest Minnesota, northeast Nebraska, central South Dakota, east central South Dakota, south central South Dakota, and southeast South Dakota. For today and tonight, locally elevated to near critical fire conditions this afternoon due to very low relative humidity. Isolated and possibly severe storms may develop along as Highway 20 between 4 and 8 p.m. today. Large hail to 2 inches and 60 miles an hour wind gusts are possible as storms develop. More widespread thunderstorms are expected tonight into early Sunday. Strong to severe storms may produce large hail to 2 inches and 60 miles an hour wind gusts from 10 p.m. to 5 a.m. For Sunday through Friday, a significant severe weather event is possible Sunday afternoon into Sunday night. Very large hail, damaging straight line winds, and tornadoes are all possible. Prepare now if you have outdoor plans and have alternate plans in place. Review your severe weather plans. Strong to severe storms are possible Monday for portions of the area. Spotter activation may be needed at times Saturday afternoon through Monday. Your National Weather Service forecast for Siouxland. Tonight, mostly cloudy. A chance of showers and thunderstorms this evening, then showers with thunderstorms likely after midnight. Lows in the upper 50s. East winds 10 to 15 miles an hour with gusts up to 30 miles an hour. Chance of rain 80%. Sunday, mostly cloudy in the morning, then becoming partly sunny. A slight chance of thunderstorms. Showers likely, mainly in the morning. Breezy and more humid with highs in the upper 80s. Southeast winds 15 to 25 miles an hour with gusts up to 40 miles an hour. Chance of rain 70%. Sunday night, showers with thunderstorms likely in the evening, then showers likely with a chance of thunderstorms after midnight. Some thunderstorms may be severe in the evening. Breezy with lows in the

or 50s. South winds 20 to 25 miles an hour with gusts up to 40 miles an hour, becoming west 5 to 10 miles an hour with gusts up to 20 miles an hour after midnight. Chance of rain 90%. Monday, mostly cloudy. A chance of showers with a slight chance of thunderstorms in the morning, then showers likely with a chance of midnight. Chance of rain 90%. Monday, mostly cloudy. A chance of showers with a slight chance of thunderstorms in the morning, then showers likely with a chance of thunderstorms in the afternoon. Not as warm with highs in the lower 70s. North winds 5 to 10 miles an hour with gusts up to 20 miles an hour. Chance of rain 70%. Monday night, showers with a chance of thunderstorms in the evening, then a chance of showers with a slight chance of thunderstorms after midnight. Locally heavy rainfall possible in the evening. Lows in the mid-40s. North winds 15 to 20 miles an hour with gusts up to 30 miles an hour. Chance of rain near 100%. Tuesday, mostly cloudy in the morning, then becoming partly sunny. Cooler with highs in the upper 50s. Tuesday night, mostly cloudy in the evening, then becoming partly cloudy. Lows in the upper 30s. Wednesday, partly sunny. Highs in the lower 60s. Wednesday night, partly cloudy. Lows in the lower 40s. Thursday, partly sunny. Highs in the upper 60s. Thursday night, mostly cloudy. Lows in the mid-40s. Friday, partly sunny. Highs in the lower 70s. Friday night, partly cloudy in the evening, then becoming mostly cloudy. Lows around 50. Saturday, partly sunny. A chance of showers and thunderstorms in the afternoon. Highs in the upper 70s. Chance of rain 30%. At 4 p.m., in Sioux City, the temperature was 84, and the dew point 30. The relative humidity was 14%. Wind was east at 17 miles an hour. The pressure was 29.78 inches and falling. Elsewhere in northwest Iowa, Morris was cloudy and 82. Sheldon was cloudy and 81. Cherokee was partly sunny and 79. Spencer was partly sunny and 82. Storm Lake was cloudy and 77. Other conditions across the northern plains, farther east in Iowa, skies ranged from mostly sunny to partly sunny, and temperatures were between 79 and 81 degrees. In eastern Nebraska, skies ranged from mostly sunny to partly sunny, and temperatures were between 86 and 87 degrees. In eastern South Dakota, skies ranged from partly sunny to cloudy, and temperatures were between 81 and 83 degrees. And in southern Minnesota, temperatures were between 78 and 80 degrees. At Marshall, it was sunny. It was mostly sunny at Mankato and Minneapolis. It was partly sunny at Worthington and Rochester. Once again, at 4 p.m. Sioux City had a temperature of 84. The current time is 4:36 p.m. Central Daylight Time. Operating on a frequency of 162.475 MHz, this is NOAA Weather Radio Station WXL62, broadcasting from a transmitter near Lawton, Iowa. Our program originates from the National Weather Service in Sioux Falls and serves Sioux City and the surrounding Siouxland area. This hazardous weather outlook is for northwest Iowa, west central Iowa, southwest Minnesota, northeast Nebraska, central South Dakota, east central South Dakota, south central South Dakota, and southeast South Dakota. For today and tonight, locally elevated to near critical fire conditions this afternoon due to very low relative humidity. Isolated and possibly severe storms may develop along this Highway 20 between 4 and 8 p.m. today. Large hail to 2 inches and 60 miles an hour wind gusts are possible as storms develop. More widespread thunderstorms are expected tonight into early Sunday. Strong to severe storms may produce large hail to 2 inches and 60 miles an hour wind gusts from 10 p.m. to 5 a.m. For Sunday through Friday, a significant severe weather event is possible Sunday afternoon into Sunday night. Very large hail, damaging straight-line winds, and tornadoes are all possible. Prepare now if you have outdoor plans and have alternate plans in place.

Review your severe weather plans. Strong to severe storms are possible Monday for portions of the area. Spotter activation may be needed at times Saturday afternoon through Monday. Your National Weather Service forecast for Siouxland. Tonight, mostly cloudy. A chance of showers and thunderstorms this evening, then showers with thunderstorms likely after midnight. Lows in the upper 50s. East winds 10 to 15 miles an hour with gusts up to 30 miles an hour. Chance of rain 80%. Sunday, mostly cloudy in the morning, then becoming partly sunny. A slight chance of thunderstorms. Showers likely, mainly in the morning. Breezy and more humid with highs in the upper 80s. Southeast winds 15 to 25 miles an hour with gusts up to 40 miles an hour. Chance of rain 70%. Sunday night, showers with thunderstorms likely in the evening, then showers likely with a chance of thunderstorms after midnight. Some thunderstorms may be severe in the evening. Breezy with lows in the lower 50s. South winds 20 to 25 miles an hour with gusts up to 40 miles an hour, becoming west 5 to 10 miles an hour with gusts up to 20 miles an hour after midnight. Chance of rain 90%. Monday, mostly cloudy. A chance of showers with a slight chance of thunderstorms in the morning, then showers likely with a chance of thunderstorms in the afternoon. Not as warm with highs in the lower 70s. North winds 5 to 10 miles an hour with gusts up to 20 miles an hour. Chance of rain 70%. Monday night, showers with a chance of thunderstorms in the evening, then a chance of showers with a slight chance of thunderstorms after midnight. Locally heavy rainfall possible in the evening. Lows in the mid-40s. North winds 15 to 20 miles an hour with gusts up to 30 miles an hour. Chance of rain near 100%. Tuesday, mostly cloudy in the morning, then becoming partly sunny. Cooler with highs in the upper 50s. Tuesday night, mostly cloudy in the evening, then becoming partly cloudy. Lows in the upper 30s. Wednesday, partly sunny. Highs in the lower 60s. Wednesday night, partly cloudy. Lows in the lower 40s. Thursday, partly sunny. Highs in the upper 60s. Thursday night, mostly cloudy. Lows in the mid-40s. Friday, partly sunny. Highs in the lower 70s. Friday night, partly cloudy in the evening, then becoming mostly cloudy. Lows around 50. Saturday, partly sunny. A chance of showers and thunderstorms in the afternoon. Highs in the upper 70s. Chance of rain 30%. At 4 p.m., in Sioux City, the temperature was 84, and the dew point 30. The relative humidity was 14%. Wind was east at 17 miles an hour. The pressure was 29.78 inches and falling. Elsewhere in northwest Iowa, Morris was cloudy and 82. Sheldon was cloudy and 81. Cherokee was partly sunny and 79. Spencer was partly sunny and 82. Storm Lake was cloudy and 77. Other conditions across the northern plains, farther east in Iowa, skies ranged from mostly sunny to partly sunny, and temperatures were between 79 and 81 degrees. In eastern Nebraska, skies ranged from mostly sunny to partly sunny, and temperatures were between 86 and 87 degrees. In eastern South Dakota, skies ranged from partly sunny to cloudy, and temperatures were between 81 and 83 degrees. And in southern Minnesota, temperatures were between 78 and 80 degrees. At Marshall, it was sunny. It was mostly sunny at Mankato and Minneapolis. It was partly sunny at Worthington and Rochester. Once again, at 4 p.m., Sioux City had a temperature of 84. The current time is 4:42 p.m. Central Daylight Time. Operating on a frequency of 162.475 MHz, this is NOAA Weather Radio Station WXL62, broadcasting from a transmitter near Lawton, Iowa. Our program originates from the National Weather Service in Sioux Falls and serves Sioux City and the surrounding Siouxland area. This hazardous weather outlook is for northwest Iowa, west central Iowa, southwest.

Minnesota, Northeast Nebraska, Central South Dakota, East Central South Dakota, South Central South Dakota, and Southeast South Dakota. For today and tonight, locally elevated to near critical fire conditions this afternoon due to very low relative humidity. Isolated and possibly severe storms may develop along this Highway 20 between 4 and 8 p.m. today. Large hail to 2 inches and 60 miles an hour wind gusts are possible as storms develop. More widespread thunderstorms are expected tonight into early Sunday. Strong to severe storms may produce large hail to 2 inches and 60 miles an hour wind gusts from 10 p.m. to 5 a.m. For Sunday through Friday, a significant severe weather event is possible Sunday afternoon into Sunday night. Very large hail, damaging straight-line winds, and tornadoes are all possible. Prepare now if you have outdoor plans and have alternate plans in place. Review your severe weather plans. Strong to severe storms are possible Monday for portions of the area. Spotter activation may be needed at times Saturday afternoon through Monday. Your National Weather Service forecast for Siouxland. Tonight, mostly cloudy. A chance of showers and thunderstorms this evening, then showers with thunderstorms likely after midnight. Lows in the upper 50s. East winds 10 to 15 miles an hour with gusts up to 30 miles an hour. Chance of rain 80%. Sunday, mostly cloudy in the morning, then becoming partly sunny. A slight chance of thunderstorms. Showers likely, mainly in the morning. Breezy and more humid with highs in the upper 80s. Southeast winds 15 to 25 miles an hour with gusts up to 40 miles an hour. Chance of rain 70%. Sunday night, showers with thunderstorms likely in the evening, then showers likely with a chance of thunderstorms after midnight. Some thunderstorms may be severe in the evening. Breezy with lows in the lower 50s. South winds 20 to 25 miles an hour with gusts up to 40 miles an hour, becoming west 5 to 10 miles an hour with gusts up to 20 miles an hour after midnight. Chance of rain 90%. Monday, mostly cloudy. A chance of showers with a slight chance of thunderstorms in the morning, then showers likely with a chance of thunderstorms in the afternoon. Not as warm with highs in the lower 70s. North winds 5 to 10 miles an hour with gusts up to 20 miles an hour. Chance of rain 70%. Monday night, showers with a chance of thunderstorms in the evening, then a chance of showers with a slight chance of thunderstorms after midnight. Locally heavy rainfall possible in the evening. Lows in the mid-40s. North winds 15 to 20 miles an hour with gusts up to 30 miles an hour. Chance of rain near 100%. Tuesday, mostly cloudy in the morning, then becoming partly sunny. Cooler with highs in the upper 50s. Tuesday night, mostly cloudy in the evening, then becoming partly cloudy. Lows in the upper 30s. Wednesday, partly sunny. Highs in the lower 60s. Wednesday night, partly cloudy. Lows in the lower 40s. Thursday, partly sunny. Highs in the upper 60s. Thursday night, mostly cloudy. Lows in the mid-40s. Friday, partly sunny. Highs in the lower 70s. Friday night, partly cloudy in the evening, then becoming mostly cloudy. Lows around 50. Saturday, partly sunny. A chance of showers and thunderstorms in the afternoon. Highs in the upper 70s. Chance of rain 30%. At 4 p.m., in Sioux City, the temperature was 84, and the dew point 30. The relative humidity was 14%. Wind was east at 17 miles an hour. The pressure was 29.78 inches and falling. Elsewhere in northwest Iowa, Morris was cloudy and 82. Sheldon was cloudy and 81. Cherokee was partly sunny and 79. Spencer was partly sunny and 82. Storm Lake was cloudy and 77. Other conditions across the northern plains, farther east in Iowa, skies ranged from mostly sunny to partly sunny, and temperatures were between 79 and 81 degrees. In eastern Nebraska, skies ranged from mostly sunny to partly sunny, and temperatures were between 86 and 87 degrees. In eastern
northern South Dakota. Skies ranged from partly sunny to cloudy, and temperatures were between 81 and 83 degrees. And in southern Minnesota, temperatures were between 78 and 80 degrees. At Marshall, it was sunny. It was mostly sunny at Mankato and Minneapolis. It was partly sunny at Worthington and Rochester. Once again, at 4 p.m. Sioux City had a temperature of 84. The current time is 4:48 p.m. Central Daylight Time. Operating on a frequency of 162.475 MHz, this is NOAA Weather Radio Station WXL62, broadcasting from a transmitter near Lawton, Iowa. Our program originates from the National Weather Service in Sioux Falls and serves Sioux City and the surrounding Siouxland area. This hazardous weather outlook is for northwest Iowa, west central Iowa, southwest Minnesota, northeast Nebraska, central South Dakota, east central South Dakota, south central South Dakota, and southeast South Dakota. For today and tonight, locally elevated to near critical fire conditions this afternoon due to very low relative humidity. Isolated and possibly severe storms may develop along as Highway 20 between 4 and 8 p.m. today. Large hail to 2 inches and 60 miles an hour wind gusts are possible as storms develop. More widespread thunderstorms are expected tonight into early Sunday. Strong to severe storms may produce large hail to 2 inches and 60 miles an hour wind gusts from 10 p.m. to 5 a.m. For Sunday through Friday, a significant severe weather event is possible Sunday afternoon into Sunday night. Very large hail, damaging straight line winds, and tornadoes are all possible. Prepare now if you have outdoor plans and have alternate plans in place. Review your severe weather plans. Strong to severe storms are possible Monday for portions of the area. Spotter activation may be needed at times Saturday afternoon through Monday. Your National Weather Service forecast for Siouxland. Tonight, mostly cloudy. A chance of showers and thunderstorms this evening, then showers with thunderstorms likely after midnight. Lows in the upper 50s. East winds 10 to 15 miles an hour with gusts up to 30 miles an hour. Chance of rain 80%. Sunday, mostly cloudy in the morning, then becoming partly sunny. A slight chance of thunderstorms. Showers likely, mainly in the morning. Breezy and more humid with highs in the upper 80s. Southeast winds 15 to 25 miles an hour with gusts up to 40 miles an hour. Chance of rain 70%. Sunday night, showers with thunderstorms likely in the evening, then showers likely with a chance of thunderstorms after midnight. Some thunderstorms may be severe in the evening. Breezy with lows in the lower 50s. South winds 20 to 25 miles an hour with gusts up to 40 miles an hour, becoming west 5 to 10 miles an hour with gusts up to 20 miles an hour after midnight. Chance of rain 90%. Monday, mostly cloudy. A chance of showers with a slight chance of thunderstorms in the morning, then showers likely with a chance of thunderstorms in the afternoon. Not as warm with highs in the lower 70s. North winds 5 to 10 miles an hour with gusts up to 20 miles an hour. Chance of rain 70%. Monday night, showers with a chance of thunderstorms in the evening, then a chance of showers with a slight chance of thunderstorms after midnight. Locally heavy rainfall possible in the evening. Lows in the mid-40s. North winds 15 to 20 miles an hour with gusts up to 30 miles an hour. Chance of rain near 100%. Tuesday, mostly cloudy in the morning, then becoming partly sunny. Cooler with highs in the upper 50s. Tuesday night, mostly cloudy in the evening, then becoming partly cloudy. Lows in the upper 30s. Wednesday, partly sunny. Highs in the lower 60s. Wednesday night, partly cloudy. Lows in the lower 40s. Thursday, partly sunny. Highs in the upper 60s. Thursday night, mostly cloudy. Lows in the mid-40s. Friday, partly sunny. Highs in the lower 70s. Friday night, partly cloudy in the evening, then becoming mostly cloudy. Lows around 50. Saturday, partly sunny. A chance of showers and thunderstorms in the afternoon.

highs in the upper 70s. Chance of rain 30%. Your National Weather Service forecast for Siouxland. Tonight, mostly cloudy. A chance of showers with a slight chance of thunderstorms this evening, then showers with a chance of thunderstorms after midnight. Lows in the upper 50s. East winds 10 to 15 miles an hour with gusts up to 30 miles an hour. Chance of rain 80%. Sunday, mostly cloudy in the morning, then becoming partly sunny. A slight chance of thunderstorms. Showers likely, mainly in the morning. Breezy and more humid with highs in the upper 80s. Southeast winds 15 to 25 miles an hour with gusts up to 40 miles an hour. Chance of rain 70%. Sunday night, showers with thunderstorms likely in the evening, then showers likely with a chance of thunderstorms after midnight. Some thunderstorms may be severe in the evening. Breezy with lows in the lower 50s. South winds 20 to 25 miles an hour with gusts up to 40 miles an hour, becoming west 5 to 10 miles an hour with gusts up to 20 miles an hour after midnight. Chance of rain 90%. Monday, mostly cloudy. A chance of showers with a slight chance of thunderstorms in the morning, then showers likely with a chance of thunderstorms in the afternoon. Not as warm with highs in the lower 70s. North winds 5 to 10 miles an hour with gusts up to 20 miles an hour. Chance of rain 70%. Monday night, showers with a chance of thunderstorms in the evening, then a chance of showers with a slight chance of thunderstorms after midnight. Locally heavy rainfall possible in the evening. Lows in the mid-40s. North winds 15 to 20 miles an hour with gusts up to 30 miles an hour. Chance of rain near 100%. Tuesday, mostly cloudy in the morning, then becoming partly sunny. Cooler with highs in the upper 50s. Tuesday night, mostly cloudy in the evening, then becoming partly cloudy. Lows in the upper 30s. Wednesday, partly sunny. Highs in the lower 60s. Wednesday night, partly cloudy. Lows in the lower 40s. Thursday, partly sunny. Highs in the upper 60s. Thursday night, mostly cloudy. Lows in the mid-40s. Friday, partly sunny. Highs in the lower 70s. Friday night, partly cloudy in the evening, then becoming mostly cloudy. Lows around 50. Saturday, partly sunny. A chance of showers and thunderstorms in the afternoon. Highs in the upper 70s. Chance of rain 30%. At 4 p.m., in Sioux City, the temperature was 84, and the dew point 30. The relative humidity was 14%. Wind was east at 17 miles an hour. The pressure was 29.78 inches and falling. Elsewhere in northwest Iowa, Morris was cloudy and 82. Sheldon was cloudy and 81. Cherokee was partly sunny and 79. Spencer was partly sunny and 82. Storm Lake was cloudy and 77. Other conditions across the northern plains, farther east in Iowa, skies ranged from mostly sunny to partly sunny, and temperatures were between 79 and 81 degrees. In eastern Nebraska, skies ranged from mostly sunny to partly sunny, and temperatures were between 86 and 87 degrees. In eastern South Dakota, skies ranged from partly sunny to cloudy, and temperatures were between 81 and 83 degrees. And in southern Minnesota, temperatures were between 78 and 80 degrees. At Marshall, it was sunny. It was mostly sunny at Mankato and Minneapolis. It was partly sunny at Worthington and Rochester. Once again, at 4 p.m., Sioux City had a temperature of 84. The current time is 4:56 p.m. Central Daylight Time. Operating on a frequency of 162.475 MHz, this is NOAA Weather Radio Station WXL62, broadcasting from a transmitter near Lawton, Iowa. Our program originates from the National Weather Service in Sioux Falls and serves Sioux City and the surrounding Siouxland area. This hazardous weather outlook is for northwest Iowa, west central Iowa, southwest Minnesota, northeast Nebraska, central South Dakota, east central South Dakota,
South Central South Dakota and Southeast South Dakota. For today and tonight, locally elevated to near critical fire conditions this afternoon due to very low relative humidity. Isolated and possibly severe storms may develop along as Highway 20 between 4 and 8 p.m. today. Large hail to 2 inches and 60 miles an hour wind gusts are possible as storms develop. More widespread thunderstorms are expected tonight into early Sunday. Strong to severe storms may produce large hail to 2 inches and 60 miles an hour wind gusts from 10 p.m. to 5 a.m. For Sunday through Friday, a significant severe weather event is possible Sunday afternoon into Sunday night. Very large hail, damaging straight line winds, and tornadoes are all possible. Prepare now if you have outdoor plans and have alternate plans in place. Review your severe weather plans. Strong to severe storms are possible Monday for portions of the area. Spotter activation may be needed at times Saturday afternoon through Monday. Your National Weather Service forecast for Siouxland. Tonight, mostly cloudy. A chance of showers with a slight chance of thunderstorms this evening, then showers with a chance of thunderstorms after midnight. Lows in the upper 50s. East winds 10 to 15 miles an hour with gusts up to 30 miles an hour. Chance of rain 80%. Sunday, mostly cloudy in the morning, then becoming partly sunny. A slight chance of thunderstorms. Showers likely, mainly in the morning. Breezy and more humid with highs in the upper 80s. Southeast winds 15 to 25 miles an hour with gusts up to 40 miles an hour. Chance of rain 70%. Sunday night, showers with thunderstorms likely in the evening, then showers likely with a chance of thunderstorms after midnight. Some thunderstorms may be severe in the evening. Breezy with lows in the lower 50s. South winds 20 to 25 miles an hour with gusts up to 40 miles an hour, becoming west 5 to 10 miles an hour with gusts up to 20 miles an hour after midnight. Chance of rain 90%. Monday, mostly cloudy. A chance of showers with a slight chance of thunderstorms in the morning, then showers likely with a chance of thunderstorms in the afternoon. Not as warm with highs in the lower 70s. North winds 5 to 10 miles an hour with gusts up to 20 miles an hour. Chance of rain 70%. Monday night, showers with a chance of thunderstorms in the evening, then a chance of showers with a slight chance of thunderstorms after midnight. Locally heavy rainfall possible in the evening. Lows in the mid-40s. North winds 15 to 20 miles an hour with gusts up to 30 miles an hour. Chance of rain near 100%. Tuesday, mostly cloudy in the morning, then becoming partly sunny. Cooler with highs in the upper 50s. Tuesday night, mostly cloudy in the evening, then becoming partly cloudy. Lows in the upper 30s. Wednesday, partly sunny. Highs in the lower 60s. Wednesday night, partly cloudy. Lows in the lower 40s. Thursday, partly sunny. Highs in the upper 60s. Thursday night, mostly cloudy. Lows in the mid-40s. Friday, partly sunny. Highs in the lower 70s. Friday night, partly cloudy in the evening, then becoming mostly cloudy. Lows around 50. Saturday, partly sunny. A chance of showers and thunderstorms in the afternoon. Highs in the upper 70s. Chance of rain 30%. At 5 p.m., in Sioux City, the temperature was 82 and the dew point 32. The relative humidity was 16%. Wind was east at 17 miles an hour, gusting to 25. The pressure was 29.77 inches and falling. Elsewhere in northwest Iowa, Spencer was partly sunny and 81. Other conditions across the northern plains, farther east in Iowa, skies ranged from mostly sunny to partly sunny, and temperatures were between 78 and 83 degrees. In eastern Nebraska, skies ranged from mostly sunny to partly sunny, and temperatures were between 85 and 87 degrees. In eastern South Dakota, skies ranged from partly sunny to cloudy, and the temperatures were 80 degrees. And in southern Minnesota, temperatures were between 77 and 80 degrees. At Marshall, it was sunny,

was mostly sunny at Mankato and Minneapolis. It was partly sunny at Worthington and Rochester. Once again, at 5 p.m., Sioux City had a temperature of 82. The current time is 5:02 p.m. Central Daylight Time. Operating on a frequency of 162.475 MHz, this is NOAA Weather Radio Station WXL62, broadcasting from a transmitter near Lawton, Iowa. Our program originates from the National Weather Service in Sioux Falls and serves Sioux City and the surrounding Siouxland area. This hazardous weather outlook is for northwest Iowa, west central Iowa, southwest Minnesota, northeast Nebraska, central South Dakota, east central South Dakota, south central South Dakota, and southeast South Dakota. For today and tonight, locally elevated to near critical fire conditions this afternoon due to very low relative humidity. Isolated and possibly severe storms may develop along as Highway 20 between 4 and 8 p.m. today. Large hail to 2 inches and 60 miles an hour wind gusts are possible as storms develop. More widespread thunderstorms are expected tonight into early Sunday. Strong to severe storms may produce large hail to 2 inches and 60 miles an hour wind gusts from 10 p.m. to 5 a.m. For Sunday through Friday, a significant severe weather event is possible Sunday afternoon into Sunday night. Very large hail, damaging straight line winds, and tornadoes are all possible. Prepare now if you have outdoor plans and have alternate plans in place. Review your severe weather plans. Strong to severe storms are possible Monday for portions of the area. Spotter activation may be needed at times Saturday afternoon through Monday. Your National Weather Service forecast for Siouxland. Tonight, mostly cloudy. A chance of showers with a slight chance of thunderstorms this evening, then showers with a chance of thunderstorms after midnight. Lows in the upper 50s. East winds 10 to 15 miles an hour with gusts up to 30 miles an hour. Chance of rain 80%. Sunday, mostly cloudy in the morning, then becoming partly sunny. A slight chance of thunderstorms. Showers likely, mainly in the morning. Breezy and more humid with highs in the upper 80s. Southeast winds 15 to 25 miles an hour with gusts up to 40 miles an hour. Chance of rain 70%. Sunday night, showers with thunderstorms likely in the evening, then showers likely with a chance of thunderstorms after midnight. Some thunderstorms may be severe in the evening. Breezy with lows in the lower 50s. South winds 20 to 25 miles an hour with gusts up to 40 miles an hour, becoming west 5 to 10 miles an hour with gusts up to 20 miles an hour after midnight. Chance of rain 90%. Monday, mostly cloudy. A chance of showers with a slight chance of thunderstorms in the morning, then showers likely with a chance of thunderstorms in the afternoon. Not as warm with highs in the lower 70s. North winds 5 to 10 miles an hour with gusts up to 20 miles an hour. Chance of rain 70%. Monday night, showers with a chance of thunderstorms in the evening, then a chance of showers with a slight chance of thunderstorms after midnight. Locally heavy rainfall possible in the evening. Lows in the mid-40s. North winds 15 to 20 miles an hour with gusts up to 30 miles an hour. Chance of rain near 100%. Tuesday, mostly cloudy in the morning, then becoming partly sunny. Cooler with highs in the upper 50s. Tuesday night, mostly cloudy in the evening, then becoming partly cloudy. Lows in the upper 30s. Wednesday, partly sunny. Highs in the lower 60s. Wednesday night, partly cloudy. Lows in the lower 40s. Thursday, partly sunny. Highs in the upper 60s. Thursday night, mostly cloudy. Lows in the mid-40s. Friday, partly sunny. Highs in the lower 70s. Friday night, partly cloudy in the evening, then becoming mostly cloudy. Lows around 50. Saturday, partly sunny. A chance of showers and thunderstorms in the afternoon. Highs in the upper 70s. Chance of rain 30%. At 5 p.m., in Sioux City, the temperature was 82 and the dew point 32. The relative humidity was 16%.

Wind was east at 17 miles an hour, gusting to 25. The pressure was 29.77 inches and falling. Elsewhere in northwest Iowa, Spencer was partly sunny and 81. Other conditions across the northern plains, farther east in Iowa, skies ranged from mostly sunny to partly sunny, and temperatures were between 78 and 83 degrees. In eastern Nebraska, skies ranged from mostly sunny to partly sunny, and temperatures were between 85 and 87 degrees. In eastern South Dakota, skies ranged from partly sunny to cloudy, and the temperatures were 80 degrees. And in southern Minnesota, temperatures were between 77 and 80 degrees. At Marshall, it was sunny. It was mostly sunny at Mankato and Minneapolis. It was partly sunny at Worthington and Rochester. Once again, at 5 p.m., Sioux City had a temperature of 82. The current time is 5:08 p.m. Central Daylight Time. Operating on a frequency of 162.475 MHz, this is NOAA Weather Radio Station WXL62, broadcasting from a transmitter near Lawton, Iowa. Our program originates from the National Weather Service in Sioux Falls and serves Sioux City and the surrounding Siouxland area. This hazardous weather outlook is for northwest Iowa, west central Iowa, southwest Minnesota, northeast Nebraska, central South Dakota, east central South Dakota, south central South Dakota, and southeast South Dakota. For today and tonight, locally elevated to near critical fire conditions this afternoon due to very low relative humidity. Isolated and possibly severe storms may develop along this Highway 20 between 4 and 8 p.m. today. Large hail to 2 inches and 60 miles an hour wind gusts are possible as storms develop. More widespread thunderstorms are expected tonight into early Sunday. Strong to severe storms may produce large hail to 2 inches and 60 miles an hour wind gusts from 10 p.m. to 5 a.m. For Sunday through Friday, a significant severe weather event is possible Sunday afternoon into Sunday night. Very large hail, damaging straight line winds, and tornadoes are all possible. Prepare now if you have outdoor plans and have alternate plans in place. Review your severe weather plans. Strong to severe storms are possible Monday for portions of the area. Spotter activation may be needed at times Saturday afternoon through Monday. Your National Weather Service forecast for Siouxland. Tonight, mostly cloudy. A chance of showers with a slight chance of thunderstorms this evening, then showers with a chance of thunderstorms after midnight. Lows in the upper 50s. East winds 10 to 15 miles an hour with gusts up to 30 miles an hour. Chance of rain 80%. Sunday, mostly cloudy in the morning, then becoming partly sunny. A slight chance of thunderstorms. Showers likely, mainly in the morning. Breezy and more humid with highs in the upper 80s. Southeast winds 15 to 25 miles an hour with gusts up to 40 miles an hour. Chance of rain 70%. Sunday night, showers with thunderstorms likely in the evening, then showers likely with a chance of thunderstorms after midnight. Some thunderstorms may be severe in the evening. Breezy with lows in the lower 50s. South winds 20 to 25 miles an hour with gusts up to 40 miles an hour, becoming west 5 to 10 miles an hour with gusts up to 20 miles an hour after midnight. Chance of rain 90%. Monday, mostly cloudy. A chance of showers with a slight chance of thunderstorms in the morning, then showers likely with a chance of thunderstorms in the afternoon. Not as warm with highs in the lower 70s. North winds 5 to 10 miles an hour with gusts up to 20 miles an hour. Chance of rain 70%. Monday night, showers with a chance of thunderstorms in the evening, then a chance of showers with a slight chance of thunderstorms after midnight. Locally heavy rainfall possible in the evening. Lows in the mid-40s. North winds 15 to 20 miles an hour with gusts up to 30 miles an hour. Chance of rain near 100%. Tuesday, mostly cloudy in the morning, then becoming partly sunny. Cooler with highs in the upper 50s. Tuesday night, mostly cloudy in the evening, then becoming partly cloudy. Lows in the upper 30s. Wednesday, partly sunny.
Highs in the lower 60s. Wednesday night, partly cloudy. Lows in the lower 40s. Thursday, partly sunny. Highs in the upper 60s. Thursday night, mostly cloudy. Lows in the mid-40s. Friday, partly sunny. Highs in the lower 70s. Friday night, partly cloudy in the evening, then becoming mostly cloudy. Lows around 50. Saturday, partly sunny. A chance of showers and thunderstorms in the afternoon. Highs in the upper 70s. Chance of rain 30%. At 5 p.m., in Sioux City, the temperature was 82 and the dew point 32. The relative humidity was 16%. Wind was east at 17 miles an hour, gusting to 25. The pressure was 29.77 inches and falling. Elsewhere in northwest Iowa, Morris was cloudy and 81. Sheldon was cloudy and 81. Spencer was partly sunny and 81. Storm Lake was cloudy and 79. Other conditions across the northern plains, farther east in Iowa, temperatures were between 78 and 83 degrees. At Cedar Rapids, it was mostly sunny. At Des Moines, it was partly sunny. At Waterloo, it was cloudy. In eastern Nebraska, skies ranged from mostly sunny to partly sunny, and temperatures were between 85 and 87 degrees. In eastern South Dakota, skies ranged from partly sunny to cloudy, and the temperatures were 80 degrees. And in southern Minnesota, skies ranged from mostly sunny to partly sunny, and temperatures were between 77 and 80 degrees. Once again, at 5 p.m., Sioux City had a temperature of 82. The current time is 5:14 p.m. Central Daylight Time. Operating on a frequency of 162.475 MHz, this is NOAA Weather Radio Station WXL62, broadcasting from a transmitter near Lawton, Iowa. Our program originates from the National Weather Service in Sioux Falls and serves Sioux City and the surrounding Siouxland area. This hazardous weather outlook is for northwest Iowa, west central Iowa, southwest Minnesota, northeast Nebraska, central South Dakota, east central South Dakota, south central South Dakota, and southeast South Dakota. For today and tonight, locally elevated to near critical fire conditions this afternoon due to very low relative humidity. Isolated and possibly severe storms may develop along as Highway 20 between 4 and 8 p.m. today. Large hail to 2 inches and 60 miles an hour wind gusts are possible as storms develop. More widespread thunderstorms are expected tonight into early Sunday. Strong to severe storms may produce large hail to 2 inches and 60 miles an hour wind gusts from 10 p.m. to 5 a.m. For Sunday through Friday, a significant severe weather event is possible Sunday afternoon into Sunday night. Very large hail, damaging straight line winds, and tornadoes are all possible. Prepare now if you have outdoor plans and have alternate plans in place. Review your severe weather plans. Strong to severe storms are possible Monday for portions of the area. Spotter activation may be needed at times Saturday afternoon through Monday. Your National Weather Service forecast for Siouxland. Tonight, mostly cloudy. A chance of showers with a slight chance of thunderstorms this evening, then showers with a chance of thunderstorms after midnight. Lows in the upper 50s. East winds 10 to 15 miles an hour with gusts up to 30 miles an hour. Chance of rain 80%. Sunday, mostly cloudy in the morning, then becoming partly sunny. A slight chance of thunderstorms. Showers likely, mainly in the morning. Breezy and more humid with highs in the upper 80s. Southeast winds 15 to 25 miles an hour with gusts up to 40 miles an hour. Chance of rain 70%. Sunday night, showers with thunderstorms likely in the evening, then showers likely with a chance of thunderstorms after midnight. Some thunderstorms may be severe in the evening. Breezy with lows in the lower 50s. South winds 20 to 25 miles an hour with gusts up to 40 miles an hour, becoming west 5 to 10 miles an hour with gusts up to 20 miles an hour after midnight. Chance of rain 90%. Monday, mostly cloudy. A chance of showers with

slight chance of thunderstorms in the morning, then showers likely with a chance of thunderstorms in the afternoon. Not as warm with highs in the lower 70s. North winds 5 to 10 miles an hour with gusts up to 20 miles an hour. Chance of rain 70%. Monday night, showers with a chance of thunderstorms in the evening, then a chance of showers with a slight chance of thunderstorms after midnight. Locally heavy rainfall possible in the evening. Lows in the mid-40s. North winds 15 to 20 miles an hour with gusts up to 30 miles an hour. Chance of rain near 100%. Tuesday, mostly cloudy in the morning, then becoming partly sunny. Cooler with highs in the upper 50s. Tuesday night, mostly cloudy in the evening, then becoming partly cloudy. Lows in the upper 30s. Wednesday, partly sunny. Highs in the lower 60s. Wednesday night, partly cloudy. Lows in the lower 40s. Thursday, partly sunny. Highs in the upper 60s. Thursday night, mostly cloudy. Lows in the mid-40s. Friday, partly sunny. Highs in the lower 70s. Friday night, partly cloudy in the evening, then becoming mostly cloudy. Lows around 50. Saturday, partly sunny. A chance of showers and thunderstorms in the afternoon. Highs in the upper 70s. Chance of rain 30%. At 5 p.m., in Sioux City, the temperature was 82 and the dew point 32. The relative humidity was 16%. Wind was east at 17 miles an hour, gusting to 25. The pressure was 29.77 inches and falling. Elsewhere in northwest Iowa, Morris was cloudy and 81. Sheldon was cloudy and 81. Spencer was partly sunny and 81. Storm Lake was cloudy and 79. Other conditions across the northern plains, farther east in Iowa, temperatures were between 78 and 83 degrees. At Cedar Rapids, it was mostly sunny. At Des Moines, it was partly sunny. At Waterloo, it was cloudy. In eastern Nebraska, skies ranged from mostly sunny to partly sunny, and temperatures were between 85 and 87 degrees. In eastern South Dakota, skies ranged from partly sunny to cloudy, and the temperatures were 80 degrees. And in southern Minnesota, skies ranged from mostly sunny to partly sunny, and temperatures were between 77 and 80 degrees. Once again, at 5 p.m. Sioux City had a temperature of 82. The current time is 5:20 p.m. Central Daylight Time. Operating on a frequency of 162.475 MHz, this is NOAA Weather Radio Station WXL62, broadcasting from a transmitter near Lawton, Iowa. Our program originates from the National Weather Service in Sioux Falls and serves Sioux City and the surrounding Siouxland area. This hazardous weather outlook is for northwest Iowa, west central Iowa, southwest Minnesota, northeast Nebraska, central South Dakota, east central South Dakota, south central South Dakota, and southeast South Dakota. For today and tonight, locally elevated to near critical fire conditions this afternoon due to very low relative humidity. Isolated and possibly severe storms may develop along as Highway 20 between 4 and 8 p.m. today. Large hail to 2 inches and 60 miles an hour wind gusts are possible as storms develop. More widespread thunderstorms are expected tonight into early Sunday. Strong to severe storms may produce large hail to 2 inches and 60 miles an hour wind gusts from 10 p.m. to 5 a.m. For Sunday through Friday, a significant severe weather event is possible Sunday afternoon into Sunday night. Very large hail, damaging straight line winds, and tornadoes are all possible. Prepare now if you have outdoor plans and have alternate plans in place. Review your severe weather plans. Strong to severe storms are possible Monday for portions of the area. Spotter activation may be needed at times Saturday afternoon through Monday. Your National Weather Service forecast for Siouxland. Tonight, mostly cloudy. A chance of showers with a slight chance of thunderstorms this evening, then showers with a chance of thunderstorms after midnight. Lows in the upper 50s. East winds 10 to 15 miles an hour with gusts up to 30 miles an hour.

the rain 80%. Sunday, mostly cloudy in the morning, then becoming partly sunny. A slight chance of thunderstorms. Showers likely, mainly in the morning. Breezy and more humid with highs in the upper 80s. Southeast winds 15 to 25 miles an hour with gusts up to 40 miles an hour. Chance of rain 70%. Sunday night, showers with thunderstorms likely in the evening, then showers likely with a chance of thunderstorms after midnight. Some thunderstorms may be severe in the evening. Breezy with lows in the lower 50s. South winds 20 to 25 miles an hour with gusts up to 40 miles an hour, becoming west 5 to 10 miles an hour with gusts up to 20 miles an hour after midnight. Chance of rain 90%. Monday, mostly cloudy. A chance of showers with a slight chance of thunderstorms in the morning, then showers likely with a chance of thunderstorms in the afternoon. Not as warm with highs in the lower 70s. North winds 5 to 10 miles an hour with gusts up to 20 miles an hour. Chance of rain 70%. Monday night, showers with a chance of thunderstorms in the evening, then a chance of showers with a slight chance of thunderstorms after midnight. Locally heavy rainfall possible in the evening. Lows in the mid-40s. North winds 15 to 20 miles an hour with gusts up to 30 miles an hour. Chance of rain near 100%. Tuesday, mostly cloudy in the morning, then becoming partly sunny. Cooler with highs in the upper 50s. Tuesday night, mostly cloudy in the evening, then becoming partly cloudy. Lows in the upper 30s. Wednesday, partly sunny. Highs in the lower 60s. Wednesday night, partly cloudy. Lows in the lower 40s. Thursday, partly sunny. Highs in the upper 60s. Thursday night, mostly cloudy. Lows in the mid-40s. Friday, partly sunny. Highs in the lower 70s. Friday night, partly cloudy in the evening, then becoming mostly cloudy. Lows around 50. Saturday, partly sunny. A chance of showers and thunderstorms in the afternoon. Highs in the upper 70s. Chance of rain 30%. At 5 p.m., in Sioux City, the temperature was 82 and the dew point 32. The relative humidity was 16%. Wind was east at 17 miles an hour, gusting to 25. The pressure was 29.77 inches and falling. Elsewhere in northwest Iowa, Morris was cloudy and 81. Sheldon was cloudy and 81. Spencer was partly sunny and 81. Storm Lake was cloudy and 79. Other conditions across the northern plains, farther east in Iowa, temperatures were between 78 and 83 degrees. At Cedar Rapids, it was mostly sunny. At Des Moines, it was partly sunny. At Waterloo, it was cloudy. In eastern Nebraska, skies ranged from mostly sunny to partly sunny, and temperatures were between 85 and 87 degrees. In eastern South Dakota, skies ranged from partly sunny to cloudy, and the temperatures were 80 degrees. And in southern Minnesota, skies ranged from mostly sunny to partly sunny, and temperatures were between 77 and 80 degrees. Once again, at 5 p.m., Sioux City had a temperature of 82. The current time is 5:26 p.m. Central Daylight Time. Operating on a frequency of 162.475 MHz, this is NOAA Weather Radio Station WXL62, broadcasting from a transmitter near Lawton, Iowa. Our program originates from the National Weather Service in Sioux Falls and serves Sioux City and the surrounding Siouxland area. This hazardous weather outlook is for northwest Iowa, west central Iowa, southwest Minnesota, northeast Nebraska, central South Dakota, east central South Dakota, south central South Dakota, and southeast South Dakota. For today and tonight, locally elevated to near critical fire conditions this afternoon due to very low relative humidity. Isolated and possibly severe storms may develop along as Highway 20 between 4 and 8 p.m. today. Large hail to 2 inches and 60 miles an hour wind gusts are possible as storms develop. More widespread thunderstorms are expected tonight into early Sunday. Strong to severe storms may produce large hail to 2 inches.

hours with a chance of thunderstorms after midnight. Lows in the upper 50s. East winds 10 to 15 miles an hour with gusts up to 30 miles an hour. Chance of rain 80%. Sunday, mostly cloudy in the morning, then becoming partly sunny. A slight chance of thunderstorms. Showers likely, mainly in the morning. Breezy and more humid with highs in the upper 80s. Southeast winds 15 to 25 miles an hour with gusts up to 40 miles an hour. Chance of rain 70%. Sunday night, showers with thunderstorms likely in the evening, then showers likely with a chance of thunderstorms after midnight. Some thunderstorms may be severe in the evening. Breezy with lows in the lower 50s. South winds 20 to 25 miles an hour with gusts up to 40 miles an hour, becoming west 5 to 10 miles an hour with gusts up to 20 miles an hour after midnight. Chance of rain 90%. Monday, mostly cloudy. A chance of showers with a slight chance of thunderstorms in the morning, then showers likely with a chance of thunderstorms in the afternoon. Not as warm with highs in the lower 70s. North winds 5 to 10 miles an hour with gusts up to 20 miles an hour. Chance of rain 70%. Monday night, showers with a chance of thunderstorms in the evening, then a chance of showers with a slight chance of thunderstorms after midnight. Locally heavy rainfall possible in the evening. Lows in the mid-40s. North winds 15 to 20 miles an hour with gusts up to 30 miles an hour. Chance of rain near 100%. Tuesday, mostly cloudy in the morning, then becoming partly sunny. Cooler with highs in the upper 50s. Tuesday night, mostly cloudy in the evening, then becoming partly cloudy. Lows in the upper 30s. Wednesday, partly sunny. Highs in the lower 60s. Wednesday night, partly cloudy. Lows in the lower 40s. Thursday, partly sunny. Highs in the upper 60s. Thursday night, mostly cloudy. Lows in the mid-40s. Friday, partly sunny. Highs in the lower 70s. Friday night, partly cloudy in the evening, then becoming mostly cloudy. Lows around 50. Saturday, partly sunny. A chance of showers and thunderstorms in the afternoon. Highs in the upper 70s. Chance of rain 30%. At 5 p.m., in Sioux City, the temperature was 82 and the dew point 32. The relative humidity was 16%. Wind was east at 17 miles an hour, gusting to 25. The pressure was 29.77 inches and falling. Elsewhere in northwest Iowa, Morris was cloudy and 81. Sheldon was cloudy and 81. Spencer was partly sunny and 81. Storm Lake was cloudy and 79. Other conditions across the northern plains, farther east in Iowa, temperatures were between 78 and 83 degrees. At Cedar Rapids, it was mostly sunny. At Des Moines, it was partly sunny. At Waterloo, it was cloudy. In eastern Nebraska, skies ranged from mostly sunny to partly sunny, and temperatures were between 85 and 87 degrees. In eastern South Dakota, skies ranged from partly sunny to cloudy, and the temperatures were 80 degrees. And in southern Minnesota, skies ranged from mostly sunny to partly sunny, and temperatures were between 77 and 80 degrees. Once again, at 5 p.m., Sioux City had a temperature of 82. The current time is 5:32 p.m. Central Daylight Time. Operating on a frequency of 162.475 MHz, this is NOAA Weather Radio Station WXL62, broadcasting from a transmitter near Lawton, Iowa. Our program originates from the National Weather Service in Sioux Falls and serves Sioux City and the surrounding Siouxland area. This hazardous weather outlook is for northwest Iowa, west central Iowa, southwest Minnesota, northeast Nebraska, central South Dakota, east central South Dakota, south central South Dakota, and southeast South Dakota. For today and tonight, locally elevated to near critical fire conditions this afternoon due to very low relative humidity, south central South Dakota and southeast South Dakota. For today and tonight, locally elevated to near critical fire conditions this afternoon due to very low relative

Humidity. Isolated and possibly severe storms may develop along this Highway 20 between 4 and 8 p.m. today. Large hail to 2 inches and 60 miles an hour wind gusts are possible as storms develop. More widespread thunderstorms are expected tonight into early Sunday. Strong to severe storms may produce large hail to 2 inches and 60 miles an hour wind gusts from 10 p.m. to 5 a.m. For Sunday through Friday, a significant severe weather event is possible Sunday afternoon into Sunday night. Very large hail, damaging straight-line winds, and tornadoes are all possible. Prepare now if you have outdoor plans and have alternate plans in place. Review your severe weather plans. Strong to severe storms are possible Monday for portions of the area. Spotter activation may be needed at times Saturday afternoon through Monday. Your National Weather Service forecast for Siouxland. Tonight, mostly cloudy. A chance of showers with a slight chance of thunderstorms this evening, then showers with a chance of thunderstorms after midnight. Lows in the upper 50s. East winds 10 to 15 miles an hour with gusts up to 30 miles an hour. Chance of rain 80%. Sunday, mostly cloudy in the morning, then becoming partly sunny. A slight chance of thunderstorms. Showers likely, mainly in the morning. Breezy and more humid with highs in the upper 80s. Southeast winds 15 to 25 miles an hour with gusts up to 40 miles an hour. Chance of rain 70%. Sunday night, showers with thunderstorms likely in the evening, then showers likely with a chance of thunderstorms after midnight. Some thunderstorms may be severe in the evening. Breezy with lows in the lower 50s. South winds 20 to 25 miles an hour with gusts up to 40 miles an hour, becoming west 5 to 10 miles an hour with gusts up to 20 miles an hour after midnight. Chance of rain 90%. Monday, mostly cloudy. A chance of showers with a slight chance of thunderstorms in the morning, then showers likely with a chance of thunderstorms in the afternoon. Not as warm with highs in the lower 70s. North winds 5 to 10 miles an hour with gusts up to 20 miles an hour. Chance of rain 70%. Monday night, showers with a chance of thunderstorms in the evening, then a chance of showers with a slight chance of thunderstorms after midnight. Locally heavy rainfall possible in the evening. Lows in the mid-40s. North winds 15 to 20 miles an hour with gusts up to 30 miles an hour. Chance of rain near 100%. Tuesday, mostly cloudy in the morning, then becoming partly sunny. Cooler with highs in the upper 50s. Tuesday night, mostly cloudy in the evening, then becoming partly cloudy. Lows in the upper 30s. Wednesday, partly sunny. Highs in the lower 60s. Wednesday night, partly cloudy. Lows in the lower 40s. Thursday, partly sunny. Highs in the upper 60s. Thursday night, mostly cloudy. Lows in the mid-40s. Friday, partly sunny. Highs in the lower 70s. Friday night, partly cloudy in the evening, then becoming mostly cloudy. Lows around 50. Saturday, partly sunny. A chance of showers and thunderstorms in the afternoon. Highs in the upper 70s. Chance of rain 30%. At 5 p.m., in Sioux City, the temperature was 82 and the dew point 32. The relative humidity was 16%. Wind was east at 17 miles an hour, gusting to 25. The pressure was 29.77 inches and falling. Elsewhere in northwest Iowa, Morris was cloudy and 81. Sheldon was cloudy and 81. Spencer was partly sunny and 81. Storm Lake was cloudy and 79. Other conditions across the northern plains, farther east in Iowa, temperatures were between 78 and 83 degrees. At Cedar Rapids, it was mostly sunny. At Des Moines, it was partly sunny. At Waterloo, it was cloudy. In eastern Nebraska, skies ranged from mostly sunny to partly sunny, and temperatures were between 85 and 87 degrees. In eastern South Dakota, skies ranged from partly sunny to cloudy, and the temperatures were 80 degrees. And in southern Minnesota, skies ranged from mostly sunny to partly

partly sunny, and temperatures were between 77 and 80 degrees. Once again, at 5 p.m. Sioux City had a temperature of 82. The Sioux City, Iowa climate summary for this evening, as of 4 p.m., May 16, 2026. Today's high temperature was 85 degrees. The normal high is 72. Today's low temperature was 48 degrees. The normal low is 49. No precipitation fell today, which leaves the monthly total at a trace. This is 1.89 inches below the normal amount of 1.89 inches for May. The total precipitation for the year still stands at 5.42 inches, which is 2.93 inches below normal. There were no heating degree days today, which is 6 below normal. The yearly total since July 1st is 5,792, which is 982 below normal. There were 2 cooling degree days today, which is normal. The yearly total since January 1st is 41, which is 15 above normal. The normal high temperature for tomorrow is 73 degrees, and the normal low is 49. The record high for tomorrow is 97, which occurred in 1996, and the record low is 30, which occurred in 2014. Sunset tonight is at 8:42 p.m. Sunrise tomorrow is at 6:02 a.m. The current time is 5:39 p.m. Central Daylight Time. Operating on a frequency of 162.475 MHz, this is NOAA Weather Radio Station WXL62, broadcasting from a transmitter near Lawton, Iowa. Our program originates from the National Weather Service in Sioux Falls and serves Sioux City and the surrounding Siouxland area. This hazardous weather outlook is for Northwest Iowa, West Central Iowa, Southwest Minnesota, Northeast Nebraska, Central South Dakota, East Central South Dakota, South Central South Dakota, and Southeast South Dakota. For today and tonight, locally elevated to near critical fire conditions this afternoon due to very low relative humidity. Isolated and possibly severe storms may develop along as Highway 20 between 4 and 8 p.m. today. Large hail to 2 inches and 60 miles an hour wind gusts are possible as storms develop. More widespread thunderstorms are expected tonight into early Sunday. Strong to severe storms may produce large hail to 2 inches and 60 miles an hour wind gusts from 10 p.m. to 5 a.m. For Sunday through Friday, a significant severe weather event is possible Sunday afternoon into Sunday night. Very large hail, damaging straight line winds, and tornadoes are all possible. Prepare now if you have outdoor plans and have alternate plans in place. Review your severe weather plans. Strong to severe storms are possible Monday for portions of the area. Spotter activation may be needed at times Saturday afternoon through Monday. Your National Weather Service forecast for Siouxland. Tonight, mostly cloudy. A chance of showers with a slight chance of thunderstorms this evening, then showers with a chance of thunderstorms after midnight. Lows in the upper 50s. East winds 10 to 15 miles an hour with gusts up to 30 miles an hour. Chance of rain 80%. Sunday, mostly cloudy in the morning, then becoming partly sunny. A slight chance of thunderstorms. Showers likely, mainly in the morning. Breezy and more humid with highs in the upper 80s. Southeast winds 15 to 25 miles an hour with gusts up to 40 miles an hour. Chance of rain 70%. Sunday night, showers with thunderstorms likely in the evening, then showers likely with a chance of thunderstorms after midnight. Some thunderstorms may be severe in the evening. Breezy with lows in the lower 50s. South winds 20 to 25 miles an hour with gusts up to 40 miles an hour, becoming west 5 to 10 miles an hour with gusts up to 20 miles an hour after midnight. Chance of rain 90%. Monday, mostly cloudy. A chance of showers with a slight chance of thunderstorms in the morning, then showers likely with a chance of thunderstorms in the afternoon. Not as warm with highs in the lower 70s. North winds 5 to 10 miles an hour with gusts up to 20 miles an hour. Chance of rain 70%. Monday night, showers with a chance of thunderstorms in the evening, then a chance of showers with a slight chance of thunderstorms after midnight. Locally heavy rainfall possible in the evening.

lows in the mid-40s. North winds 15 to 20 miles an hour with gusts up to 30 miles an hour. Chance of rain near 100%. Tuesday, mostly cloudy in the morning, then becoming partly sunny. Cooler with highs in the upper 50s. Tuesday night, mostly cloudy in the evening, then becoming partly cloudy. Lows in the upper 30s. Wednesday, partly sunny. Highs in the lower 60s. Wednesday night, partly cloudy. Lows in the lower 40s. Thursday, partly sunny. Highs in the upper 60s. Thursday night, mostly cloudy. Lows in the mid-40s. Friday, partly sunny. Highs in the lower 70s. Friday night, partly cloudy in the evening, then becoming mostly cloudy. Lows around 50. Saturday, partly sunny. A chance of showers and thunderstorms in the afternoon. Highs in the upper 70s. Chance of rain 30%. At 5 p.m., in Sioux City, the temperature was 82 and the dew point 32. The relative humidity was 16%. Wind was east at 17 miles an hour, gusting to 25. The pressure was 29.77 inches and falling. Elsewhere in northwest Iowa, Morris was cloudy and 81. Sheldon was cloudy and 81. Spencer was partly sunny and 81. Storm Lake was cloudy and 79. Other conditions across the northern plains, farther east in Iowa, temperatures were between 78 and 83 degrees. At Cedar Rapids, it was mostly sunny. At Des Moines, it was partly sunny. At Waterloo, it was cloudy. In eastern Nebraska, skies ranged from mostly sunny to partly sunny, and temperatures were between 85 and 87 degrees. In eastern South Dakota, skies ranged from partly sunny to cloudy, and the temperatures were 80 degrees. And in southern Minnesota, skies ranged from mostly sunny to partly sunny, and temperatures were between 77 and 80 degrees. Once again, at 5 p.m., Sioux City had a temperature of 82. The Sioux City, Iowa climate summary for this evening, as of 4 p.m., May 16, 2026. Today's high temperature was 85 degrees. The normal high is 72. Today's low temperature was 48 degrees. The normal low is 49. No precipitation fell today, which leaves the monthly total at a trace. This is 1.89 inches below the normal amount of 1.89 inches for May. The total precipitation for the year still stands at 5.42 inches, which is 2.93 inches below normal. There were no heating degree days today, which is 6 below normal. The yearly total since July 1st is 5,792, which is 982 below normal. There were 2 cooling degree days today, which is normal. The yearly total since January 1st is 41, which is 15 above normal. The normal high temperature for tomorrow is 73 degrees, and the normal low is 49. The record high for tomorrow is 97, which occurred in 1996, and the record low is 30, which occurred in 2014. Sunset tonight is at 8:42 p.m. Sunrise tomorrow is at 6:02 a.m. The current time is 5:46 p.m. Central Daylight Time. Operating on a frequency of 162.475 MHz, this is NOAA Weather Radio Station WXL62, broadcasting from a transmitter near Lawton, Iowa. Our program originates from the National Weather Service in Sioux Falls and serves Sioux City and the surrounding Siouxland area. This hazardous weather outlook is for northwest Iowa, west central Iowa, southwest Minnesota, northeast Nebraska, central South Dakota, east central South Dakota, south central South Dakota, and southeast South Dakota. For today and tonight, locally elevated to near critical fire conditions this afternoon due to very low relative humidity. Isolated and possibly severe storms may develop along as Highway 20 between 4 and 8 p.m. today. Large hail to 2 inches and 60 miles an hour wind gusts are possible as storms develop. More widespread thunderstorms are expected tonight into early Sunday. Strong to severe storms may produce large hail to 2 inches and 60 miles an hour wind gusts from 10 p.m. to 5 a.m.

for Sunday through Friday. A significant severe weather event is possible Sunday afternoon into Sunday night. Very large hail, damaging straight line winds, and tornadoes are all possible. Prepare now if you have outdoor plans and have alternate plans in place. Review your severe weather plans. Strong to severe storms are possible Monday for portions of the area. Spotter activation may be needed at times Saturday afternoon through Monday. Your National Weather Service forecast for Siouxland. Tonight, mostly cloudy. A chance of showers with a slight chance of thunderstorms this evening, then showers with a chance of thunderstorms after midnight. Lows in the upper 50s. East winds 10 to 15 miles an hour with gusts up to 30 miles an hour. Chance of rain 80%. Sunday, mostly cloudy in the morning, then becoming partly sunny. A slight chance of thunderstorms. Showers likely, mainly in the morning. Breezy and more humid with highs in the upper 80s. Southeast winds 15 to 25 miles an hour with gusts up to 40 miles an hour. Chance of rain 70%. Sunday night, showers with thunderstorms likely in the evening, then showers likely with a chance of thunderstorms after midnight. Some thunderstorms may be severe in the evening. Breezy with lows in the lower 50s. South winds 20 to 25 miles an hour with gusts up to 40 miles an hour. Becoming west 5 to 10 miles an hour with gusts up to 20 miles an hour after midnight. Chance of rain 90%. Monday, mostly cloudy. A chance of showers with a slight chance of thunderstorms in the morning, then showers likely with a chance of thunderstorms in the afternoon. Not as warm with highs in the lower 70s. North winds 5 to 10 miles an hour with gusts up to 20 miles an hour. Chance of rain 70%. Monday night, showers with a chance of thunderstorms in the evening, then a chance of showers with a slight chance of thunderstorms after midnight. Locally heavy rainfall possible in the evening. Lows in the mid-40s. North winds 15 to 20 miles an hour with gusts up to 30 miles an hour. Chance of rain near 100%. Tuesday, mostly cloudy in the morning, then becoming partly sunny. Cooler with highs in the upper 50s. Tuesday night, mostly cloudy in the evening, then becoming partly cloudy. Lows in the upper 30s. Wednesday, partly sunny. Highs in the lower 60s. Wednesday night, partly cloudy. Lows in the lower 40s. Thursday, partly sunny. Highs in the upper 60s. Thursday night, mostly cloudy. Lows in the mid-40s. Friday, partly sunny. Highs in the lower 70s. Friday night, partly cloudy in the evening, then becoming mostly cloudy. Lows around 50. Saturday, partly sunny. A chance of showers and thunderstorms in the afternoon. Highs in the upper 70s. Chance of rain 30%. At 5 p.m., in Sioux City, the temperature was 82 and the dew point 32. The relative humidity was 16%. Wind was east at 17 miles an hour, gusting to 25. The pressure was 29.77 inches and falling. Elsewhere in northwest Iowa, Morris was cloudy and 81. Sheldon was cloudy and 81. Spencer was partly sunny and 81. Storm Lake was cloudy and 79. Other conditions across the northern plains, farther east in Iowa, temperatures were between 78 and 83 degrees. At Cedar Rapids, it was mostly sunny. At Des Moines, it was partly sunny. At Waterloo, it was cloudy. In eastern Nebraska, skies ranged from mostly sunny to partly sunny, and temperatures were between 85 and 87 degrees. In eastern South Dakota, skies ranged from partly sunny to cloudy, and the temperatures were 80 degrees. And in southern Minnesota, skies ranged from mostly sunny to partly sunny, and temperatures were between 77 and 80 degrees. Once again, at 5 p.m., Sioux City had a temperature of 82. The Sioux City, Iowa climate summary for this evening, as of 4 p.m., May 16, 2026. Today's high temperature was 85 degrees. The normal high is 72. Today's low temperature was 48 degrees. The normal

is 49. No precipitation fell today, which leaves the monthly total at a trace. This is 1.89 inches below the normal amount of 1.89 inches for May. The total precipitation for the year still stands at 5.42 inches, which is 2.93 inches below normal. There were no heating degree days today, which is 6 below normal. The yearly total since July 1st is 5,792, which is 982 below normal. There were 2 cooling degree days today, which is normal. The yearly total since January 1st is 41, which is 15 above normal. The normal high temperature for tomorrow is 73 degrees, and the normal low is 49. The record high for tomorrow is 97, which occurred in 1996, and the record low is 30, which occurred in 2014. Sunset tonight is at 8:42 p.m. Sunrise tomorrow is at 6:02 a.m. The current time is 5:54 p.m. Central Daylight Time. Operating on a frequency of 162.475 MHz, this is NOAA Weather Radio Station WXL62, broadcasting from a transmitter near Lawton, Iowa. Our program originates from the National Weather Service in Sioux Falls and serves Sioux City and the surrounding Siouxland area. This hazardous weather outlook is for northwest Iowa, west central Iowa, southwest Minnesota, northeast Nebraska, central South Dakota, east central South Dakota, south central South Dakota, and southeast South Dakota. For today and tonight, locally elevated to near critical fire conditions this afternoon due to very low relative humidity. Isolated and possibly severe storms may develop along as Highway 20 between 4 and 8 p.m. today. Large hail to 2 inches and 60 miles an hour wind gusts are possible as storms develop. More widespread thunderstorms are expected tonight into early Sunday. Strong to severe storms may produce large hail to 2 inches and 60 miles an hour wind gusts from 10 p.m. to 5 a.m. For Sunday through Friday, a significant severe weather event is possible Sunday afternoon into Sunday night. Very large hail, damaging straight line winds, and tornadoes are all possible. Prepare now if you have outdoor plans and have alternate plans in place. Review your severe weather plans. Strong to severe storms are possible Monday for portions of the area. Spotter activation may be needed at times Saturday afternoon through Monday. Your National Weather Service forecast for Siouxland. Tonight, mostly cloudy. A chance of showers with a slight chance of thunderstorms this evening, then showers with a chance of thunderstorms after midnight. Lows in the upper 50s. East winds 10 to 15 miles an hour with gusts up to 30 miles an hour. Chance of rain 80%. Sunday, mostly cloudy in the morning, then becoming partly sunny. A slight chance of thunderstorms. Showers likely, mainly in the morning. Breezy and more humid with highs in the upper 80s. Southeast winds 15 to 25 miles an hour with gusts up to 40 miles an hour. Chance of rain 70%. Sunday night, showers with thunderstorms likely in the evening, then showers likely with a chance of thunderstorms after midnight. Some thunderstorms may be severe in the evening. Breezy with lows in the lower 50s. South winds 20 to 25 miles an hour with gusts up to 40 miles an hour, becoming west 5 to 10 miles an hour with gusts up to 20 miles an hour after midnight. Chance of rain 90%. Monday, mostly cloudy. A chance of showers with a slight chance of thunderstorms in the morning, then showers likely with a chance of thunderstorms in the afternoon. Not as warm with highs in the lower 70s. North winds 5 to 10 miles an hour with gusts up to 20 miles an hour. Chance of rain 70%. Monday night, showers with a chance of thunderstorms in the evening, then a chance of showers with a slight chance of thunderstorms after midnight. Locally heavy rainfall possible in the evening. Lows in the mid-40s. North winds 15 to 20 miles an hour with gusts up to 30 miles an hour. Chance of rain near 100%. Tuesday, mostly cloudy in the morning, then becoming partly sunny. Cooler with highs in the upper 50s. Tuesday night, mostly cloudy in the evening, then becoming partly cloudy. Lows in the upper 30s. Wednesday,

mostly sunny. Highs in the lower 60s. Wednesday night, partly cloudy. Lows in the lower 40s. Thursday, partly sunny. Highs in the upper 60s. Thursday night, mostly cloudy. Lows in the mid 40s. Friday, partly sunny. Highs in the lower 70s. Friday night, partly cloudy in the evening, then becoming mostly cloudy. Lows around 50. Saturday, partly sunny. A chance of showers and thunderstorms in the afternoon. Highs in the upper 70s. Chance of rain 30%. At 5 p.m., in Sioux City, the temperature was 82 and the dew point 32. The relative humidity was 16%. Wind was east at 17 miles an hour, gusting to 25. The pressure was 29.77 inches and falling. Elsewhere in northwest Iowa, Morris was cloudy and 81. Sheldon was cloudy and 81. Spencer was partly sunny and 81. Storm Lake was cloudy and 79. Other conditions across the northern plains, farther east in Iowa, temperatures were between 78 and 83 degrees. At Cedar Rapids, it was mostly sunny. At Des Moines, it was partly sunny. At Waterloo, it was cloudy. In eastern Nebraska, skies ranged from mostly sunny to partly sunny, and temperatures were between 85 and 87 degrees. In eastern South Dakota, skies ranged from partly sunny to cloudy, and the temperatures were 80 degrees. And in southern Minnesota, skies ranged from mostly sunny to partly sunny, and temperatures were between 77 and 80 degrees. Once again, at 5 p.m., Sioux City had a temperature of 82. The Sioux City, Iowa climate summary for this evening, as of 4 p.m., May 16, 2026. Today's high temperature was 85 degrees. The normal high is 72. Today's low temperature was 48 degrees. The normal low is 49. No precipitation fell today, which leaves the monthly total at a trace. This is 1.89 inches below the normal amount of 1.89 inches for May. The total precipitation for the year still stands at 5.42 inches, which is 2.93 inches below normal. There were no heating degree days today, which is 6 below normal. The yearly total since July 1st is 5,792, which is 982 below normal. There were 2 cooling degree days today, which is normal. The yearly total since January 1st is 41, which is 15 above normal. The normal high temperature for tomorrow is 73 degrees, and the normal low is 49. The record high for tomorrow is 97, which occurred in 1996, and the record low is 30, which occurred in 2014. Sunset tonight is at 8:42 p.m. Sunrise tomorrow is at 6:02 a.m. The current time is 6:01 p.m. Central Daylight Time. Operating on a frequency of 162.475 MHz, this is NOAA Weather Radio Station WXL62, broadcasting from a transmitter near Lawton, Iowa. Our program originates from the National Weather Service in Sioux Falls and serves Sioux City and the surrounding Siouxland area. This hazardous weather outlook is for northwest Iowa, west central Iowa, southwest Minnesota, northeast Nebraska, central South Dakota, east central South Dakota, south central South Dakota, and southeast South Dakota. For today and tonight, locally elevated to near critical fire conditions this afternoon due to very low relative humidity. Isolated and possibly severe storms may develop along this Highway 20 between 4 and 8 p.m. today. Large hail to 2 inches and 60 miles an hour wind gusts are possible as storms develop. More widespread thunderstorms are expected tonight into early Sunday. Strong to severe storms may produce large hail to 2 inches and 60 miles an hour wind gusts from 10 p.m. to 5 a.m. For Sunday through Friday, a significant severe weather event is possible Sunday afternoon into Sunday night. Very large hail, damaging straight line winds, and tornadoes are all possible. Prepare now if you have outdoor plans and have alternate plans in place. Review your severe weather plans. Strong to severe storms are possible Monday for portions of the area.
spotter activation may be needed at times Saturday afternoon through Monday. Your National Weather Service forecast for Siouxland. Tonight, mostly cloudy. A chance of showers with a slight chance of thunderstorms this evening, then showers with a chance of thunderstorms after midnight. Lows in the upper 50s. East winds 10 to 15 miles an hour with gusts up to 30 miles an hour. Chance of rain 80%. Sunday, mostly cloudy in the morning, then becoming partly sunny. A slight chance of thunderstorms. Showers likely, mainly in the morning. Breezy and more humid with highs in the upper 80s. Southeast winds 15 to 25 miles an hour with gusts up to 40 miles an hour. Chance of rain 70%. Sunday night, showers with thunderstorms likely in the evening, then showers likely with a chance of thunderstorms after midnight. Some thunderstorms may be severe in the evening. Breezy with lows in the lower 50s. South winds 20 to 25 miles an hour with gusts up to 40 miles an hour, becoming west 5 to 10 miles an hour with gusts up to 20 miles an hour after midnight. Chance of rain 90%. Monday, mostly cloudy. A chance of showers with a slight chance of thunderstorms in the morning, then showers likely with a chance of thunderstorms in the afternoon. Not as warm with highs in the lower 70s. North winds 5 to 10 miles an hour with gusts up to 20 miles an hour. Chance of rain 70%. Monday night, showers with a chance of thunderstorms in the evening, then a chance of showers with a slight chance of thunderstorms after midnight. Locally heavy rainfall possible in the evening. Lows in the mid-40s. North winds 15 to 20 miles an hour with gusts up to 30 miles an hour. Chance of rain near 100%. Tuesday, mostly cloudy in the morning, then becoming partly sunny. Cooler with highs in the upper 50s. Tuesday night, mostly cloudy in the evening, then becoming partly cloudy. Lows in the upper 30s. Wednesday, partly sunny. Highs in the lower 60s. Wednesday night, partly cloudy. Lows in the lower 40s. Thursday, partly sunny. Highs in the upper 60s. Thursday night, mostly cloudy. Lows in the mid-40s. Friday, partly sunny. Highs in the lower 70s. Friday night, partly cloudy in the evening, then becoming mostly cloudy. Lows around 50. Saturday, partly sunny. A chance of showers and thunderstorms in the afternoon. Highs in the upper 70s. Chance of rain 30%. At 6 p.m., in Sioux City, the temperature was 82 and the dew point 37. The relative humidity was 20%. Wind was east at 16 miles an hour, gusting to 28. The pressure was 29.75 inches and falling. Elsewhere in northwest Iowa, Morris was cloudy and 79. Spencer was partly sunny and 79. Other conditions across the northern plains, farther east in Iowa, skies ranged from partly sunny to cloudy, and temperatures were between 79 and 82 degrees. In eastern Nebraska, skies ranged from mostly sunny to partly sunny, and temperatures were between 83 and 85 degrees. In eastern South Dakota, skies ranged from partly sunny to cloudy, and temperatures were between 78 and 81 degrees. And in southern Minnesota, temperatures were between 77 and 78 degrees. At Rochester, haze was reported. It was mostly sunny at Marshall, Mankato, and Minneapolis. At Worthington, it was partly sunny. Once again, at 6 p.m. Sioux City had a temperature of 82. The Sioux City, Iowa climate summary for this evening, as of 4 p.m., May 16, 2026. Today's high temperature was 85 degrees. The normal high is 72. Today's low temperature was 48 degrees. The normal low is 49. No precipitation fell today, which leaves the monthly total at a trace. This is 1.89 inches below the normal amount of 1.89 inches for May. The total precipitation for the year still stands at 5.42 inches, which is 2.93 inches below normal. There were no heating degree days today, which is 6 below normal.
The yearly total since July 1st is 5,792, which is

982 below normal. There were 2 cooling degree days today, which is normal. The yearly total since January 1st is 41, which is 15 above normal. The normal high temperature for tomorrow is 73 degrees, and the normal low is 49. The record high for tomorrow is 97, which occurred in 1996, and the record low is 30, which occurred in 2014. Sunset tonight is at 8:42 p.m. Sunrise tomorrow is at 6:02 a.m. The current time is 6:08 p.m. Central Daylight Time. Operating on a frequency of 162.475 MHz, this is NOAA Weather Radio Station WXL62, broadcasting from a transmitter near Lawton, Iowa. Our program originates from the National Weather Service in Sioux Falls and serves Sioux City and the surrounding Siouxland area. This hazardous weather outlook is for northwest Iowa, west central Iowa, southwest Minnesota, northeast Nebraska, central South Dakota, east central South Dakota, south central South Dakota, and southeast South Dakota. For today and tonight, locally elevated to near critical fire conditions this afternoon due to very low relative humidity. Isolated and possibly severe storms may develop along as Highway 20 between 4 and 8 p.m. today. Large hail to 2 inches and 60 miles an hour wind gusts are possible as storms develop. More widespread thunderstorms are expected tonight into early Sunday. Strong to severe storms may produce large hail to 2 inches and 60 miles an hour wind gusts from 10 p.m. to 5 a.m. For Sunday through Friday, a significant severe weather event is possible Sunday afternoon into Sunday night. Very large hail, damaging straight line winds, and tornadoes are all possible. Prepare now if you have outdoor plans and have alternate plans in place. Review your severe weather plans. Strong to severe storms are possible Monday for portions of the area. Spotter activation may be needed at times Saturday afternoon through Monday. Your National Weather Service forecast for Siouxland. Tonight, mostly cloudy. A chance of showers with a slight chance of thunderstorms this evening, then showers with a chance of thunderstorms after midnight. Lows in the upper 50s. East winds 10 to 15 miles an hour with gusts up to 30 miles an hour. Chance of rain 80%. Sunday, mostly cloudy in the morning, then becoming partly sunny. A slight chance of thunderstorms. Showers likely, mainly in the morning. Breezy and more humid with highs in the upper 80s. Southeast winds 15 to 25 miles an hour with gusts up to 40 miles an hour. Chance of rain 70%. Sunday night, showers with thunderstorms likely in the evening, then showers likely with a chance of thunderstorms after midnight. Some thunderstorms may be severe in the evening. Breezy with lows in the lower 50s. South winds 20 to 25 miles an hour with gusts up to 40 miles an hour, becoming west 5 to 10 miles an hour with gusts up to 20 miles an hour after midnight. Chance of rain 90%. Monday, mostly cloudy. A chance of showers with a slight chance of thunderstorms in the morning, then showers likely with a chance of thunderstorms in the afternoon. Not as warm with highs in the lower 70s. North winds 5 to 10 miles an hour with gusts up to 20 miles an hour. Chance of rain 70%. Monday night, showers with a chance of thunderstorms in the evening, then a chance of showers with a slight chance of thunderstorms after midnight. Locally heavy rainfall possible in the evening. Lows in the mid-40s. North winds 15 to 20 miles an hour with gusts up to 30 miles an hour. Chance of rain near 100%. Tuesday, mostly cloudy in the morning, then becoming partly sunny. Cooler with highs in the upper 50s. Tuesday night, mostly cloudy in the evening, then becoming partly cloudy. Lows in the upper 30s. Wednesday, partly sunny. Highs in the lower 60s. Wednesday night, partly cloudy. Lows in the lower 40s. Thursday, partly sunny. Highs in the upper 60s. Thursday night, mostly cloudy. Lows in the mid-40s. Friday, partly sunny. Highs in the lower 70s. Friday night, partly cloudy in the evening, then becoming mostly cloudy. Lows around 50.
Saturday, partly sunny. A chance of showers and thunderstorms in the afternoon. Highs in the upper 70s. Chance of rain 30%. At 6 p.m., in Sioux City, the temperature was 82 and the dew point 37. The relative humidity was 20%. Wind was east at 16 miles an hour, gusting to 28. The pressure was 29.75 inches and falling. Elsewhere in northwest Iowa, Mars was partly sunny and 79. Sheldon was cloudy and 81. Cherokee was partly sunny and 79. Spencer was partly sunny and 79. Storm Lake was partly sunny and 77. Other conditions across the northern plains, farther east in Iowa, it was partly sunny, and temperatures were between 79 and 82 degrees. In eastern Nebraska, skies ranged from mostly sunny to partly sunny, and temperatures were between 83 and 85 degrees. In eastern South Dakota, skies ranged from mostly sunny to partly sunny, and temperatures were between 78 and 81 degrees. And in southern Minnesota, temperatures were between 77 and 78 degrees. At Rochester, haze was reported. At Minneapolis, it was mostly sunny. It was partly sunny at Marshall and Mankato. At Worthington, it was cloudy. Once again, at 6 p.m. Sioux City had a temperature of 82. The Sioux City, Iowa climate summary for this evening, as of 4 p.m., May 16, 2026. Today's high temperature was 85 degrees. The normal high is 72. Today's low temperature was 48 degrees. The normal low is 49. No precipitation fell today, which leaves the monthly total at a trace. This is 1.89 inches below the normal amount of 1.89 inches for May. The total precipitation for the year still stands at 5.42 inches, which is 2.93 inches below normal. There were no heating degree days today, which is 6 below normal. The yearly total since July 1st is 5,792, which is 982 below normal. There were 2 cooling degree days today, which is normal. The yearly total since January 1st is 41, which is 15 above normal. The normal high temperature for tomorrow is 73 degrees, and the normal low is 49. The record high for tomorrow is 97, which occurred in 1996, and the record low is 30, which occurred in 2014. Sunset tonight is at 8:42 p.m. Sunrise tomorrow is at 6:02 a.m. The current time is 6:16 p.m. Central Daylight Time. 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Our program originates from the National Weather Service in Sioux Falls and serves Sioux City and the surrounding Siouxland area. This hazardous weather outlook is for northwest Iowa, west central Iowa, southwest Minnesota, northeast Nebraska, central South Dakota, east central South Dakota, south central South Dakota, and southeast South Dakota. For today and tonight, locally elevated to near critical fire conditions this afternoon due to very low relative humidity. Isolated and possibly severe storms may develop along this Highway 20 between 4 and 8 p.m. today. Large hail to 2 inches and 60 miles an hour wind gusts are possible as storms develop. More widespread thunderstorms are expected tonight into early Sunday. Strong to severe storms may produce large hail to 2 inches and 60 miles an hour wind gusts from 10 p.m. to 5 a.m. For Sunday through Friday, a significant severe weather event is possible Sunday afternoon into Sunday night. Very large hail, damaging straight line winds, and tornadoes are all possible. Prepare now if you have outdoor plans and have alternate plans in place. Review your severe weather plans. Strong to severe storms are possible Monday for portions of the area. Spotter activation may be needed at times Saturday afternoon through Monday. Your National Weather Service forecast for Siouxland. Tonight, mostly cloudy. A chance of showers with a slight chance of thunderstorms this evening, then showers with a chance of thunderstorms after midnight. Lows in the upper 50s. East winds 10 to 15 miles an hour with gusts.

up to 30 miles an hour. Chance of rain 80%. Sunday, mostly cloudy in the morning, then becoming partly sunny. A slight chance of thunderstorms. Showers likely, mainly in the morning. Breezy and more humid with highs in the upper 80s. Southeast winds 15 to 25 miles an hour with gusts up to 40 miles an hour. Chance of rain 70%. Sunday night, showers with thunderstorms likely in the evening, then showers likely with a chance of thunderstorms after midnight. Some thunderstorms may be severe in the evening. Breezy with lows in the lower 50s. South winds 20 to 25 miles an hour with gusts up to 40 miles an hour, becoming west 5 to 10 miles an hour with gusts up to 20 miles an hour after midnight. Chance of rain 90%. Monday, mostly cloudy. A chance of showers with a slight chance of thunderstorms in the morning, then showers likely with a chance of thunderstorms in the afternoon. Not as warm with highs in the lower 70s. North winds 5 to 10 miles an hour with gusts up to 20 miles an hour. Chance of rain 70%. Monday night, showers with a chance of thunderstorms in the evening, then a chance of showers with a slight chance of thunderstorms after midnight. Locally heavy rainfall possible in the evening. Lows in the mid-40s. North winds 15 to 20 miles an hour with gusts up to 30 miles an hour. Chance of rain near 100%. Tuesday, mostly cloudy in the morning, then becoming partly sunny. Cooler with highs in the upper 50s. Tuesday night, mostly cloudy in the evening, then becoming partly cloudy. Lows in the upper 30s. Wednesday, partly sunny. Highs in the lower 60s. Wednesday night, partly cloudy. Lows in the lower 40s. Thursday, partly sunny. Highs in the upper 60s. Thursday night, mostly cloudy. Lows in the mid-40s. Friday, partly sunny. Highs in the lower 70s. Friday night, partly cloudy in the evening, then becoming mostly cloudy. Lows around 50. Saturday, partly sunny. A chance of showers and thunderstorms in the afternoon. Highs in the upper 70s. Chance of rain 30%. At 6 p.m., in Sioux City, the temperature was 82 and the dew point 37. The relative humidity was 20%. Wind was east at 16 miles an hour, gusting to 28. The pressure was 29.75 inches and falling. Elsewhere in northwest Iowa, Morris was partly sunny and 79. Sheldon was cloudy and 81. Cherokee was partly sunny and 79. Spencer was partly sunny and 79. Storm Lake was partly sunny and 77. Other conditions across the northern plains, farther east in Iowa, it was partly sunny, and temperatures were between 79 and 82 degrees. In eastern Nebraska, skies ranged from mostly sunny to partly sunny, and temperatures were between 83 and 85 degrees. In eastern South Dakota, skies ranged from mostly sunny to partly sunny, and temperatures were between 78 and 81 degrees. And in southern Minnesota, temperatures were between 77 and 78 degrees. At Rochester, haze was reported. At Minneapolis, it was mostly sunny. It was partly sunny at Marshall and Mankato. At Worthington, it was cloudy. Once again, at 6 p.m., Sioux City had a temperature of 82. The Sioux City, Iowa climate summary for this evening, as of 4 p.m., May 16, 2026. Today's high temperature was 85 degrees. The normal high is 72. Today's low temperature was 48 degrees. The normal low is 49. No precipitation fell today, which leaves the monthly total at a trace. This is 1.89 inches below the normal amount of 1.89 inches for May. The total precipitation for the year still stands at 5.42 inches, which is 2.93 inches below normal. There were no heating degree days today, which is 6 below normal. The yearly total since July 1st is 5,792, which is 982 below normal. There were 2 cooling degree days today, which is normal. The yearly total since January 1st is 41, which is 15 above normal.

The normal high temperature for tomorrow is 73 degrees, and the normal low is 49. The record high for tomorrow is 97, which occurred in 1996, and the record low is 30, which occurred in 2014. Sunset tonight is at 8:42 p.m. Sunrise tomorrow is at 6:02 a.m. The current time is 6:23 p.m. Central Daylight Time. Operating on a frequency of 162.475 MHz, this is NOAA Weather Radio Station WXL62, broadcasting from a transmitter near Lawton, Iowa. Our program originates from the National Weather Service in Sioux Falls and serves Sioux City and the surrounding Siouxland area. This hazardous weather outlook is for northwest Iowa, west central Iowa, southwest Minnesota, northeast Nebraska, central South Dakota, east central South Dakota, south central South Dakota, and southeast South Dakota. For today and tonight, locally elevated to near critical fire conditions this afternoon due to very low relative humidity. Isolated and possibly severe storms may develop along as Highway 20 between 4 and 8 p.m. today. Large hail to 2 inches and 60 miles an hour wind gusts are possible as storms develop. More widespread thunderstorms are expected tonight into early Sunday. Strong to severe storms may produce large hail to 2 inches and 60 miles an hour wind gusts from 10 p.m. to 5 a.m. For Sunday through Friday, a significant severe weather event is possible Sunday afternoon into Sunday night. Very large hail, damaging straight line winds, and tornadoes are all possible. Prepare now if you have outdoor plans and have alternate plans in place. Review your severe weather plans. Strong to severe storms are possible Monday for portions of the area. Spotter activation may be needed at times Saturday afternoon through Monday. Your National Weather Service forecast for Siouxland. Tonight, mostly cloudy. A chance of showers with a slight chance of thunderstorms this evening, then showers with a chance of thunderstorms after midnight. Lows in the upper 50s. East winds 10 to 15 miles an hour with gusts up to 30 miles an hour. Chance of rain 80%. Sunday, mostly cloudy in the morning, then becoming partly sunny. A slight chance of thunderstorms. Showers likely, mainly in the morning. Breezy and more humid with highs in the upper 80s. Southeast winds 15 to 25 miles an hour with gusts up to 40 miles an hour. Chance of rain 70%. Sunday night, showers with thunderstorms likely in the evening, then showers likely with a chance of thunderstorms after midnight. Some thunderstorms may be severe in the evening. Breezy with lows in the lower 50s. South winds 20 to 25 miles an hour with gusts up to 40 miles an hour, becoming west 5 to 10 miles an hour with gusts up to 20 miles an hour after midnight. Chance of rain 90%. Monday, mostly cloudy. A chance of showers with a slight chance of thunderstorms in the morning, then showers likely with a chance of thunderstorms in the afternoon. Not as warm with highs in the lower 70s. North winds 5 to 10 miles an hour with gusts up to 20 miles an hour. Chance of rain 70%. Monday night, showers with a chance of thunderstorms in the evening, then a chance of showers with a slight chance of thunderstorms after midnight. Locally heavy rainfall possible in the evening. Lows in the mid-40s. North winds 15 to 20 miles an hour with gusts up to 30 miles an hour. Chance of rain near 100%. Tuesday, mostly cloudy in the morning, then becoming partly sunny. Cooler with highs in the upper 50s. Tuesday night, mostly cloudy in the evening, then becoming partly cloudy. Lows in the upper 30s. Wednesday, partly sunny. Highs in the lower 60s. Wednesday night, partly cloudy. Lows in the lower 40s. Thursday, partly sunny. Highs in the upper 60s. Thursday night, mostly cloudy. Lows in the mid-40s. Friday, partly sunny. Highs in the lower 70s. Friday night, partly cloudy in the evening, then becoming mostly cloudy. Lows around 50. Saturday, partly sunny. A chance of showers and thunderstorms in the afternoon. Highs in the upper 70s. Chance of rain 30%.

from mostly sunny to partly sunny, and temperatures were between 83 and 85 degrees. In eastern South Dakota, skies ranged from mostly sunny to partly sunny, and temperatures were between 78 and 81 degrees. And in southern Minnesota, temperatures were between 77 and 78 degrees. At Rochester, haze was reported. At Minneapolis, it was mostly sunny. It was partly sunny at Marshall and Mankato. At Worthington, it was cloudy. Once again, at 6 p.m. Sioux City had a temperature of 82. The Sioux City, Iowa climate summary for this evening, as of 4 p.m., May 16, 2026. Today's high temperature was 85 degrees. The normal high is 72. Today's low temperature was 48 degrees. The normal low is 49. No precipitation fell today, which leaves the monthly total at a trace. This is 1.89 inches below the normal amount of 1.89 inches for May. The total precipitation for the year still stands at 5.42 inches, which is 2.93 inches below normal. There were no heating degree days today, which is 6 below normal. The yearly total since July 1st is 5,792, which is 982 below normal. There were 2 cooling degree days today, which is normal. The yearly total since January 1st is 41, which is 15 above normal. The normal high temperature for tomorrow is 73 degrees, and the normal low is 49. The record high for tomorrow is 97, which occurred in 1996, and the record low is 30, which occurred in 2014. Sunset tonight is at 8:42 p.m. Sunrise tomorrow is at 6:02 a.m. The current time is 6:30 p.m. Central Daylight Time. Operating on a frequency of 162.475 MHz, this is NOAA Weather Radio Station WXL62, broadcasting from a transmitter near Lawton, Iowa. Our program originates from the National Weather Service in Sioux Falls and serves Sioux City and the surrounding Siouxland area. This hazardous weather outlook is for northwest Iowa, west central Iowa, southwest Minnesota, northeast Nebraska, central South Dakota, east central South Dakota, south central South Dakota, and southeast South Dakota. For today and tonight, locally elevated to near critical fire conditions this afternoon due to very low relative humidity. Isolated and possibly severe storms may develop along this Highway 20 between 4 and 8 p.m. today. Large hail to 2 inches and 60 miles an hour wind gusts are possible as storms develop. More widespread thunderstorms are expected tonight into early Sunday. Strong to severe storms may produce large hail to 2 inches and 60 miles an hour wind gusts from 10 p.m. to 5 a.m. For Sunday through Friday, a significant severe weather event is possible Sunday afternoon into Sunday night. Very large hail, damaging straight line winds, and tornadoes are all possible. Prepare now if you have outdoor plans and have alternate plans in place. Review your severe weather plans. Strong to severe storms are possible Monday for portions of the area. Spotter activation may be needed at times Saturday afternoon through Monday. Your National Weather Service forecast for Siouxland. Tonight, mostly cloudy. A chance of showers with a slight chance of thunderstorms this evening, then showers with a chance of thunderstorms after midnight. Lows in the upper 50s. East winds 10 to 15 miles an hour with gusts up to 30 miles an hour. Chance of rain 80%. Sunday, mostly cloudy in the morning, then becoming partly to 15 miles an hour with gusts up to 30 miles an hour. Chance of rain 80%. Sunday, mostly cloudy in the morning, then becoming partly sunny. A slight chance of thunderstorms. Showers likely, mainly in the morning. Breezy and more humid with highs in the upper 80s. Southeast winds 15 to 25 miles an hour with gusts up to 40 miles an hour. Chance of rain 70%. Sunday night, showers with thunderstorms likely in the evening, then showers likely with a chance of thunderstorms after midnight. Some thunderstorms may be severe in the evening. Breezy with lows in the lower 50s. South winds 20 to 25 miles an hour with gusts up to 40 miles an hour, becoming west 5 to 10 miles an hour with

gusts up to 20 miles an hour after midnight. Chance of rain 90%. Monday, mostly cloudy. A chance of showers with a slight chance of thunderstorms in the morning, then showers likely with a chance of thunderstorms in the afternoon. Not as warm with highs in the lower 70s. North winds 5 to 10 miles an hour with gusts up to 20 miles an hour. Chance of rain 70%. Monday night, showers with a chance of thunderstorms in the evening, then a chance of showers with a slight chance of thunderstorms after midnight. Locally heavy rainfall possible in the evening. Lows in the mid-40s. North winds 15 to 20 miles an hour with gusts up to 30 miles an hour. Chance of rain near 100%. Tuesday, mostly cloudy in the morning, then becoming partly sunny. Cooler with highs in the upper 50s. Tuesday night, mostly cloudy in the evening, then becoming partly cloudy. Lows in the upper 30s. Wednesday, partly sunny. Highs in the lower 60s. Wednesday night, partly cloudy. Lows in the lower 40s. Thursday, partly sunny. Highs in the upper 60s. Thursday night, mostly cloudy. Lows in the mid-40s. Friday, partly sunny. Highs in the lower 70s. Friday night, partly cloudy in the evening, then becoming mostly cloudy. Lows around 50. Saturday, partly sunny. A chance of showers and thunderstorms in the afternoon. Highs in the upper 70s. Chance of rain 30%. At 6 p.m., in Sioux City, the temperature was 82 and the dew point 37. The relative humidity was 20%. Wind was east at 16 miles an hour, gusting to 28. The pressure was 29.75 inches and falling. Elsewhere in northwest Iowa, Morris was partly sunny and 79. Sheldon was cloudy and 81. Cherokee was partly sunny and 79. Spencer was partly sunny and 79. Storm Lake was partly sunny and 77. Other conditions across the northern plains, farther east in Iowa, it was partly sunny, and temperatures were between 79 and 82 degrees. In eastern Nebraska, skies ranged from mostly sunny to partly sunny, and temperatures were between 83 and 85 degrees. In eastern South Dakota, skies ranged from mostly sunny to partly sunny, and temperatures were between 78 and 81 degrees. And in southern Minnesota, temperatures were between 77 and 78 degrees. At Rochester, haze was reported. At Minneapolis, it was mostly sunny. It was partly sunny at Marshall and Mankato. At Worthington, it was cloudy. Once again, at 6 p.m. Sioux City had a temperature of 82. The Sioux City, Iowa climate summary for this evening, as of 4 p.m., May 16, 2026. Today's high temperature was 85 degrees. The normal high is 72. Today's low temperature was 48 degrees. The normal low is 49. No precipitation fell today, which leaves the monthly total at a trace. This is 1.89 inches below the normal amount of 1.89 inches for May. The total precipitation for the year still stands at 5.42 inches, which is 2.93 inches below normal. There were no heating degree days today, which is 6 below normal. The yearly total since July 1st is 5,792, which is 982 below normal. There were 2 cooling degree days today, which is normal. The yearly total since January 1st is 41, which is 15 above normal. The normal high temperature for tomorrow is 73 degrees, and the normal low is 49. The record high for tomorrow is 97, which occurred in 1996, and the record low is 30, which occurred in 2014. Sunset tonight is at 8:42 p.m. Sunrise tomorrow is at 6:02 a.m. The current time is 6:38 p.m. Central Daylight Time. Operating on a frequency of 162.475 MHz, this is NOAA Weather Radio Station WXL62, broadcasting from a transmitter near Lawton, Iowa. 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
This hazardous weather outlook is for northwest Iowa, west central Iowa, southwest Minnesota, northeast Nebraska, central South Dakota, east central South Dakota, south central South Dakota, and southeast South Dakota. For today and tonight, locally elevated to near critical fire conditions this afternoon due to very low relative humidity. Isolated and possibly severe storms may develop along as Highway 20 between 4 and 8 p.m. today. Large hail to 2 inches and 60 miles an hour wind gusts are possible as storms develop. More widespread thunderstorms are expected tonight into early Sunday. Strong to severe storms may produce large hail to 2 inches and 60 miles an hour wind gusts from 10 p.m. to 5 a.m. For Sunday through Friday, a significant severe weather event is possible Sunday afternoon into Sunday night. Very large hail, damaging straight line winds, and tornadoes are all possible. Prepare now if you have outdoor plans and have alternate plans in place. Review your severe weather plans. Strong to severe storms are possible Monday for portions of the area. Spotter activation may be needed at times Saturday afternoon through Monday. Your National Weather Service forecast for Siouxland. Tonight, mostly cloudy. A chance of showers with a slight chance of thunderstorms this evening, then showers with a chance of thunderstorms after midnight. Lows in the upper 50s. East winds 10 to 15 miles an hour with gusts up to 30 miles an hour. Chance of rain 80%. Sunday, mostly cloudy in the morning, then becoming partly sunny. A slight chance of thunderstorms. Showers likely, mainly in the morning. Breezy and more humid with highs in the upper 80s. Southeast winds 15 to 25 miles an hour with gusts up to 40 miles an hour. Chance of rain 70%. Sunday night, showers with thunderstorms likely in the evening, then showers likely with a chance of thunderstorms after midnight. Some thunderstorms may be severe in the evening. Breezy with lows in the lower 50s. South winds 20 to 25 miles an hour with gusts up to 40 miles an hour, becoming west 5 to 10 miles an hour with gusts up to 20 miles an hour after midnight. Chance of rain 90%. Monday, mostly cloudy. A chance of showers with a slight chance of thunderstorms in the morning, then showers likely with a chance of thunderstorms in the afternoon. Not as warm with highs in the lower 70s. North winds 5 to 10 miles an hour with gusts up to 20 miles an hour. Chance of rain 70%. Monday night, showers with a chance of thunderstorms in the evening, then a chance of showers with a slight chance of thunderstorms after midnight. Locally heavy rainfall possible in the evening. Lows in the mid-40s. North winds 15 to 20 miles an hour with gusts up to 30 miles an hour. Chance of rain near 100%. Tuesday, mostly cloudy in the morning, then becoming partly sunny. Cooler with highs in the upper 50s. Tuesday night, mostly cloudy in the evening, then becoming partly cloudy. Lows in the upper 30s. Wednesday, partly sunny. Highs in the lower 60s. Wednesday night, partly cloudy. Lows in the lower 40s. Thursday, partly sunny. Highs in the upper 60s. Thursday night, mostly cloudy. Lows in the mid-40s. Friday, partly sunny. Highs in the lower 70s. Friday night, partly cloudy in the evening, then becoming mostly cloudy. Lows around 50. Saturday, partly sunny. A chance of showers and thunderstorms in the afternoon. Highs in the upper 70s. Chance of rain 30%. At 6 p.m., in Sioux City, the temperature was 82 and the dew point 37. The relative humidity was 20%. Wind was east at 16 miles an hour, gusting to 28. The pressure was 29.75 inches and falling. Elsewhere in northwest Iowa, Morris was partly sunny and 79. Sheldon was cloudy and 81. Cherokee was partly sunny and 79. Spencer was partly sunny and 79. Storm Lake was partly sunny and 77. Other conditions across the northern plains, farther east in Iowa, it was partly sunny, and temperatures were between 79 and 82 degrees.
In eastern Nebraska, sky is ranged from mostly sunny to

partly sunny, and temperatures were between 83 and 85 degrees. In eastern South Dakota, skies ranged from mostly sunny to partly sunny, and temperatures were between 78 and 81 degrees. And in southern Minnesota, temperatures were between 77 and 78 degrees. At Rochester, haze was reported. At Minneapolis, it was mostly sunny. It was partly sunny at Marshall and Mankato. At Worthington, it was cloudy. Once again, at 6 p.m. Sioux City had a temperature of 82. The Sioux City, Iowa climate summary for this evening, as of 4 p.m., May 16, 2026. Today's high temperature was 85 degrees. The normal high is 72. Today's low temperature was 48 degrees. The normal low is 49. No precipitation fell today, which leaves the monthly total at a trace. This is 1.89 inches below the normal amount of 1.89 inches for May. The total precipitation for the year still stands at 5.42 inches, which is 2.93 inches below normal. There were no heating degree days today, which is 6 below normal. The yearly total since July 1st is 5,792, which is 982 below normal. There were 2 cooling degree days today, which is normal. The yearly total since January 1st is 41, which is 15 above normal. The normal high temperature for tomorrow is 73 degrees, and the normal low is 49. The record high for tomorrow is 97, which occurred in 1996, and the record low is 30, which occurred in 2014. Sunset tonight is at 8:42 p.m. Sunrise tomorrow is at 6:02 a.m. The current time is 6:45 p.m. Central Daylight Time. Operating on a frequency of 162.475 MHz, this is NOAA Weather Radio Station WXL62, broadcasting from a transmitter near Lawton, Iowa. Our program originates from the National Weather Service in Sioux Falls and serves Sioux City and the surrounding Siouxland area. This hazardous weather outlook is for northwest Iowa, west central Iowa, southwest Minnesota, northeast Nebraska, central South Dakota, east central South Dakota, south central South Dakota, and southeast South Dakota. For today and tonight, locally elevated to near critical fire conditions this afternoon due to very low relative humidity. Isolated and possibly severe storms may develop along this Highway 20 between 4 and 8 p.m. today. Large hail to 2 inches and 60 miles an hour wind gusts are possible as storms develop. More widespread thunderstorms are expected tonight into early Sunday. Strong to severe storms may produce large hail to 2 inches and 60 miles an hour wind gusts from 10 p.m. to 5 a.m. For Sunday through Friday, a significant severe weather event is possible Sunday afternoon into Sunday night. Very large hail, damaging straight line winds, and tornadoes are all possible. Prepare now if you have outdoor plans and have alternate plans in place. Review your severe weather plans. Strong to severe storms are possible Monday for portions of the area. Spotter activation may be needed at times Saturday afternoon through Monday. Your National Weather Service forecast for Siouxland. Tonight, mostly cloudy. A chance of showers with a slight chance of thunderstorms this evening, then showers with a chance of thunderstorms after midnight. Lows in the upper 50s. East winds 10 to 15 miles an hour with gusts up to 30 miles an hour. Chance of rain 80%. Sunday, mostly cloudy in the morning, then becoming partly sunny. A slight chance of thunderstorms. Showers likely, mainly in the morning. Breezy and more humid with highs in the upper 80s. Southeast winds 15 to 25 miles an hour with gusts up to 40 miles an hour. Chance of rain 70%. Sunday night, showers with thunderstorms likely in the evening, then showers likely with a chance of thunderstorms after midnight. Some thunderstorms may be severe in the evening. Breezy with lows in the lower 50s. South winds 20 to 25 miles an hour with gusts up to 40 miles an hour, becoming west 5 to 10 miles an hour with gusts up to 20 miles an hour after midnight. Chance of rain 90%. Monday, mostly cloudy.
A chance of showers with a slight chance of thunderstorms in the morning, then showers likely with a chance of thunderstorms in the afternoon. Not as warm with highs in the lower 70s. North winds 5 to 10 miles an hour with gusts up to 20 miles an hour. Chance of rain 70%. Monday night, showers with a chance of thunderstorms in the evening, then a chance of showers with a slight chance of thunderstorms after midnight. Locally heavy rainfall possible in the evening. Lows in the mid-40s. North winds 15 to 20 miles an hour with gusts up to 30 miles an hour. Chance of rain near 100%. Tuesday, mostly cloudy in the morning, then becoming partly sunny. Cooler with highs in the upper 50s. Tuesday night, mostly cloudy in the evening, then becoming partly cloudy. Lows in the upper 30s. Wednesday, partly sunny. Highs in the lower 60s. Wednesday night, partly cloudy. Lows in the lower 40s. Thursday, partly sunny. Highs in the upper 60s. Thursday night, mostly cloudy. Lows in the mid-40s. Friday, partly sunny. Highs in the lower 70s. Friday night, partly cloudy in the evening, then becoming mostly cloudy. Lows around 50. Saturday, partly sunny. A chance of showers and thunderstorms in the afternoon. Highs in the upper 70s. Chance of rain 30%. At 6 p.m., in Sioux City, the temperature was 82 and the dew point 37. The relative humidity was 20%. Wind was east at 16 miles an hour, gusting to 28. The pressure was 29.75 inches and falling. Elsewhere in northwest Iowa, Morris was partly sunny and 79. Sheldon was cloudy and 81. Cherokee was partly sunny and 79. Spencer was partly sunny and 79. Storm Lake was partly sunny and 77. Other conditions across the northern plains, farther east in Iowa, it was partly sunny, and temperatures were between 79 and 82 degrees. In eastern Nebraska, skies ranged from mostly sunny to partly sunny, and temperatures were between 83 and 85 degrees. In eastern South Dakota, skies ranged from mostly sunny to partly sunny, and temperatures were between 78 and 81 degrees. And in southern Minnesota, temperatures were between 77 and 78 degrees. At Rochester, haze was reported. At Minneapolis, it was mostly sunny. It was partly sunny at Marshall and Mankato. At Worthington, it was cloudy. Once again, at 6 p.m. Sioux City had a temperature of 82. The Sioux City, Iowa climate summary for this evening, as of 4 p.m., May 16, 2026. Today's high temperature was 85 degrees. The normal high is 72. Today's low temperature was 48 degrees. The normal low is 49. No precipitation fell today, which leaves the monthly total at a trace. This is 1.89 inches below the normal amount of 1.89 inches for May. The total precipitation for the year still stands at 5.42 inches, which is 2.93 inches below normal. There were no heating degree days today, which is 6 below normal. The yearly total since July 1st is 5,792, which is 982 below normal. There were 2 cooling degree days today, which is normal. The yearly total since January 1st is 41, which is 15 above normal. The normal high temperature for tomorrow is 73 degrees, and the normal low is 49. The record high for tomorrow is 97, which occurred in 1996, and the record low is 30, which occurred in 2014. Sunset tonight is at 8:42 p.m. Sunrise tomorrow is at 6:02 a.m. The current time is 6:53 p.m. Central Daylight Time. Operating on a frequency of 162.475 MHz, this is NOAA Weather Radio Station WXL62, broadcasting from a transmitter near Lawton, Iowa. Our program originates from the National Weather Service in Sioux Falls and serves Sioux City and the surrounding Siouxland area. This hazardous weather outlook is for northwest Iowa, west central Iowa, southwest Minnesota, northeast Nebraska, central South Dakota,
East Central South Dakota, South Central South Dakota, and South

South Dakota. For today and tonight, locally elevated to near critical fire conditions this afternoon due to very low relative humidity. Isolated and possibly severe storms may develop along this Highway 20 between 4 and 8 p.m. today. Large hail to 2 inches and 60 miles an hour wind gusts are possible as storms develop. More widespread thunderstorms are expected tonight into early Sunday. Strong to severe storms may produce large hail to 2 inches and 60 miles an hour wind gusts from 10 p.m. to 5 a.m. For Sunday through Friday, a significant severe weather event is possible Sunday afternoon into Sunday night. Very large hail, damaging straight line winds, and tornadoes are all possible. Prepare now if you have outdoor plans and have alternate plans in place. Review your severe weather plans. Strong to severe storms are possible Monday for portions of the area. Spotter activation may be needed at times Saturday afternoon through Monday. Your National Weather Service forecast for Sioux Land. Tonight, mostly cloudy. A chance of showers with a slight chance of thunderstorms this evening, then showers with a chance of thunderstorms after midnight. Lows in the upper 50s. East winds 10 to 15 miles an hour with gusts up to 30 miles an hour. Chance of rain 80%. Sunday, mostly cloudy in the morning, then becoming partly sunny. A slight chance of thunderstorms. Showers likely, mainly in the morning. Breezy and more humid with highs in the upper 80s. Southeast winds 15 to 25 miles an hour with gusts up to 40 miles an hour. Chance of rain 70%. Sunday night, showers with thunderstorms likely in the evening, then showers likely with a chance of thunderstorms after midnight. Some thunderstorms may be severe in the evening. Breezy with lows in the lower 50s. South winds 20 to 25 miles an hour with gusts up to 40 miles an hour, becoming west 5 to 10 miles an hour with gusts up to 20 miles an hour after midnight. Chance of rain 90%. Monday, mostly cloudy. A chance of showers with a slight chance of thunderstorms in the morning, then showers likely with a chance of thunderstorms in the afternoon. Not as warm with highs in the lower 70s. North winds 5 to 10 miles an hour with gusts up to 20 miles an hour. Chance of rain 70%. Monday night, showers with a chance of thunderstorms in the evening, then a chance of showers with a slight chance of thunderstorms after midnight. Locally heavy rainfall possible in the evening. Lows in the mid-40s. North winds 15 to 20 miles an hour with gusts up to 30 miles an hour. Chance of rain near 100%. Tuesday, mostly cloudy in the morning, then becoming partly sunny. Cooler with highs in the upper 50s. Tuesday night, mostly cloudy in the evening, then becoming partly cloudy. Lows in the upper 30s. Wednesday, partly sunny. Highs in the lower 60s. Wednesday night, partly cloudy. Lows in the lower 40s. Thursday, partly sunny. Highs in the upper 60s. Thursday night, mostly cloudy. Lows in the mid-40s. Friday, partly sunny. Highs in the lower 70s. Friday night, partly cloudy in the evening, then becoming mostly cloudy. Lows around 50. Saturday, partly sunny. A chance of showers and thunderstorms in the afternoon. Highs in the upper 70s. Chance of rain 30%. At 6 p.m., in Sioux City, the temperature was 82 and the dew point 37. The relative humidity was 20%. Wind was east at 16 miles an hour, gusting to 28. The pressure was 29.75 inches and falling. Elsewhere in northwest Iowa, Morris was partly sunny and 79. Sheldon was cloudy and 81. Cherokee was partly sunny and 79. Spencer was partly sunny and 79. Storm Lake was partly sunny and 77. Other conditions across the northern plains, farther east in Iowa, it was partly sunny, and temperatures were between 79 and 82 degrees. In eastern Nebraska, skies ranged from mostly sunny to partly sunny, and temperatures were between 83 and 85 degrees. In eastern South Dakota,
skies ranged from mostly sunny to partly sunny, and temperatures were between 78 and 81 degrees. And in southern Minnesota, temperatures were between 77 and 78 degrees. At Rochester, haze was reported. At Minneapolis, it was mostly sunny. It was partly sunny at Marshall and Mankato. At Worthington, it was cloudy. Once again, at 6 p.m. Sioux City had a temperature of 82. The Sioux City, Iowa climate summary for this evening, as of 4 p.m., May 16, 2026. Today's high temperature was 85 degrees. The normal high is 72. Today's low temperature was 48 degrees. The normal low is 49. No precipitation fell today, which leaves the monthly total at a trace. This is 1.89 inches below the normal amount of 1.89 inches for May. The total precipitation for the year still stands at 5.42 inches, which is 2.93 inches below normal. There were no heating degree days today, which is 6 below normal. The yearly total since July 1st is 5,792, which is 982 below normal. There were 2 cooling degree days today, which is normal. The yearly total since January 1st is 41, which is 15 above normal. The normal high temperature for tomorrow is 73 degrees, and the normal low is 49. The record high for tomorrow is 97, which occurred in 1996, and the record low is 30, which occurred in 2014. Sunset tonight is at 8:42 p.m. Sunrise tomorrow is at 6:02 a.m. The current time is 7 p.m. Central Daylight Time. 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Our program originates from the National Weather Service in Sioux Falls and serves Sioux City and the surrounding Siouxland area. This hazardous weather outlook is for northwest Iowa, west central Iowa, southwest Minnesota, northeast Nebraska, central South Dakota, east central South Dakota, south central South Dakota, and southeast South Dakota. For today and tonight, locally elevated to near critical fire conditions this afternoon due to very low relative humidity. Isolated and possibly severe storms may develop along as Highway 20 between 4 and 8 p.m. today. Large hail to 2 inches and 60 miles an hour wind gusts are possible as storms develop. More widespread thunderstorms are expected tonight into early Sunday. Strong to severe storms may produce large hail to 2 inches and 60 miles an hour wind gusts from 10 p.m. to 5 a.m. For Sunday through Friday, a significant severe weather event is possible Sunday afternoon into Sunday night. Very large hail, damaging straight line winds, and tornadoes are all possible. Prepare now if you have outdoor plans and have alternate plans in place. Review your severe weather plans. Strong to severe storms are possible Monday for portions of the area. Spotter activation may be needed at times Saturday afternoon through Monday. Your National Weather Service forecast for Siouxland. Tonight, mostly cloudy. A chance of showers with a slight chance of thunderstorms this evening, then showers with a chance of thunderstorms after midnight. Lows in the upper 50s. East winds 10 to 15 miles an hour with gusts up to 30 miles an hour. Chance of rain 80%. Sunday, mostly cloudy in the morning, then becoming partly sunny. A slight chance of thunderstorms. Showers likely, mainly in the morning. Breezy and more humid with highs in the upper 80s. Southeast winds 15 to 25 miles an hour with gusts up to 40 miles an hour. Chance of rain 70%. Sunday night, showers with thunderstorms likely in the evening, then showers likely with a chance of thunderstorms after midnight. Some thunderstorms may be severe in the evening. Breezy with lows in the lower 50s. South winds 20 to 25 miles an hour with gusts up to 40 miles an hour, becoming west 5 to 10 miles an hour with gusts up to 20 miles an hour after midnight. Chance of rain 90%. Monday, mostly cloudy. A chance of showers with a slight chance of thunderstorms in the morning, then showers likely with a chance of thunderstorms in the afternoon. Not as warm with highs in the lower 70s.
north winds 5 to 10 miles an hour with gusts up to 20 miles.